In Quincy, it was sunny and 81 degrees. In Kansas City, it was mostly sunny and the temperature was 79. It was sunny in Springfield, Missouri, with a temperature of 81. In Rolla, it was mostly sunny and the temperature was 77. It was sunny in Cape Girardeau, with 80 degrees. It was sunny in Springfield, Illinois, with a temperature of 83. Once again in St. Louis, it was mostly sunny, the temperature was 79 degrees and the wind was east at 14 miles an hour. The St. Louis climate summary is at 5 p.m., June 2, 2026. So far today the high temperature has been 80 degrees, which occurred at 3:57 p.m. The normal high is 82. The record high is 100 degrees, which was set in 1934. So far today the low temperature has been 64 degrees, which occurred at 5:47 a.m. The normal low is 64. The record low is 48 degrees, which was set in 1956. No precipitation has fallen, which leaves the monthly total at 1.08 inches. The total precipitation for the season since June 1st still stands at 1.08 inches and the total precipitation for the year is still 19.75 inches. The normal high temperature for tomorrow is 83 degrees and the normal low is 64. The record high for tomorrow is 96, which last occurred in 1895, and the record low is 43, which occurred in 1969. Sunset tonight is at 8:21 p.m. Sunrise tomorrow is at 5:38 a.m. The current time is 7:01 p.m. Central Daylight Time. 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This program originates from the National Weather Service Forecast Office in St. Louis, Missouri, and serves parts of East Central Missouri and Southwest Illinois, including the St. Louis metro area and surrounding counties. Tonight, mostly clear. Lows in the mid-50s. East winds 5 to 10 miles per hour. Wednesday, sunny. Highs in the lower 80s. East winds 5 to 10 miles per hour. Wednesday night, mostly clear. Lows in the upper 50s. Southeast winds 5 to 10 miles per hour. Thursday, sunny. Highs in the mid 80s. South winds 10 to 15 miles per hour. Thursday night, mostly clear. Lows in the mid-60s. South winds 10 to 15 miles per hour. Friday, mostly sunny. A slight chance of showers and thunderstorms in the afternoon. Highs in the mid-80s. Chance of rain 20%. Friday night, mostly cloudy. A chance of showers and thunderstorms after midnight. Lows in the upper 60s. Chance of rain 40%. Saturday, partly sunny with a chance of showers and thunderstorms. Highs in the upper 80s. Chance of rain 50%. Saturday night, partly cloudy with a slight chance of showers and thunderstorms in the evening, then mostly cloudy with a chance of showers after midnight. Lows in the upper 60s. Chance of rain 50%. Sunday through Monday night, mostly cloudy with a chance of showers and thunderstorms. Highs in the upper 80s. Lows in the upper 60s. Chance of rain 50%. Tuesday, mostly sunny. A slight chance of showers and thunderstorms in the morning, then a chance of showers and thunderstorms in the afternoon. Highs in the upper 80s. Chance of rain 50%. At 6 p.m. at Lambert Field in St. Louis, it was mostly sunny with a temperature of 79 degrees. The dew point was 50, giving us a relative humidity of 36%. The wind was east at 14 miles an hour, and the pressure was 30.21 inches and falling. Elsewhere in the metro area, in Chesterfield it was sunny and the temperature was 79. In Belleville it was 80 degrees. In Cahokia, it was sunny and 80 degrees. In St. Charles, it was sunny and 80. Across the region, it was sunny in Columbia, Missouri, with a temperature of 78. In Quincy, it was sunny.
and 81 degrees. In Kansas City, it was mostly sunny and the temperature was 79. It was sunny in Springfield, Missouri, with a temperature of 81. In Rolla, it was mostly sunny and the temperature was 77. It was sunny in Cape Girardeau, with 80 degrees. It was sunny in Springfield, Illinois, with a temperature of 83. Once again in St. Louis, it was mostly sunny, the temperature was 79 degrees and the wind was east at 14 miles an hour. The St. Louis climate summary is of 5 p.m., June 2, 2026. So far today the high temperature has been 80 degrees, which occurred at 3:57 p.m. The normal high is 82. The record high is 100 degrees, which was set in 1934. So far today the low temperature has been 64 degrees, which occurred at 5:47 a.m. The normal low is 64. The record low is 48 degrees, which was set in 1956. No precipitation has fallen, which leaves the monthly total at 1.08 inches. The total precipitation for the season since June 1st still stands at 1.08 inches and the total precipitation for the year is still 19.75 inches. The normal high temperature for tomorrow is 83 degrees, and the normal low is 64. The record high for tomorrow is 96, which last occurred in 1895, and the record low is 43, which occurred in 1969. Sunset tonight is at 8:21 p.m. Sunrise tomorrow is at 5:38 a.m. The current time is 7:06 p.m. Central Daylight Time. 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This program originates from the National Weather Service Forecast Office in St. Louis, Missouri, and serves parts of East Central Missouri and Southwest Illinois, including the St. Louis metro area and surrounding counties. Tonight, mostly clear. Lows in the mid-50s. East winds 5 to 10 miles per hour. Wednesday, sunny. Highs in the lower 80s. East winds 5 to 10 miles per hour. Wednesday night, mostly clear. Lows in the upper 50s. Southeast winds 5 to 10 miles per hour. Thursday, sunny. Highs in the mid 80s. South winds 10 to 15 miles per hour. Thursday night, mostly clear. Lows in the mid-60s. South winds 10 to 15 miles per hour. Friday, mostly sunny. A slight chance of showers and thunderstorms in the afternoon. Highs in the mid-80s. Chance of rain 20%. Friday night, mostly cloudy. A chance of showers and thunderstorms after midnight. Lows in the upper 60s. Chance of rain 40%. Saturday, partly sunny with a chance of showers and thunderstorms. Highs in the upper 80s. Chance of rain 50%. Saturday night, partly cloudy with a slight chance of showers and thunderstorms in the evening, then mostly cloudy with a chance of showers after midnight. Lows in the upper 60s. Chance of rain 50%. Sunday through Monday night, mostly cloudy with a chance of showers and thunderstorms. Highs in the upper 80s. Lows in the upper 60s. Chance of rain 50%. Tuesday, mostly sunny. A slight chance of showers and thunderstorms in the morning, then a chance of showers and thunderstorms in the afternoon. Highs in the upper 80s. Chance of rain 50%. At 6 p.m. at Lambert Field in St. Louis, it was mostly sunny with a temperature of 79 degrees. The dew point was 50, giving us a relative humidity of 36%. The wind was east at 14 miles an hour, and the pressure was 30.21 inches and falling. Elsewhere in the metro area, in Chesterfield it was sunny and the temperature was 79. In Belleville it was 80 degrees. In Cahokia, it was sunny and 80 degrees. In St. Charles, it was sunny and 80. Across the region, it was sunny in Columbia, Missouri, with a temperature of 78. In Quincy, it was sunny and 81 degrees.
degrees. In Kansas City, it was mostly sunny and the temperature was 79. It was sunny in Springfield, Missouri, with a temperature of 81. In Rolla, it was mostly sunny and the temperature was 77. It was sunny in Cape Girardeau, with 80 degrees. It was sunny in Springfield, Illinois, with a temperature of 83. Once again in St. Louis, it was mostly sunny, the temperature was 79 degrees and the wind was east at 14 miles an hour. At 7 p.m. at Lambert Field in St. Louis, it was mostly sunny with a temperature of 78 degrees. The dew point was 48, giving us a relative humidity of 34%. The wind was northeast at 14 miles an hour, and the pressure was 30.20 inches and falling. Elsewhere in the metro area, in Chesterfield it was sunny and the temperature was 77. In Belleville it was 78 degrees. In Cahokia, it was sunny and 79 degrees. In St. Charles it was sunny and 79. Across the region, it was sunny in Columbia, Missouri, with a temperature of 76. In Quincy it was sunny and 80 degrees. In Kansas City it was mostly sunny and the temperature was 78. It was mostly sunny in Springfield, Missouri, with a temperature of 79. In Rolla, it was mostly sunny and the temperature was 76. It was sunny in Cape Girardeau, with 78 degrees. It was sunny in Springfield, Illinois, with a temperature of 80. Once again in St. Louis, it was mostly sunny, the temperature was 78 degrees and the wind was northeast at 14 miles an hour. The St. Louis climate summary is of 5 p.m., June 2, 2026. So far today the high temperature has been 80 degrees, which occurred at 3:57 p.m. The normal high is 82. The record high is 100 degrees, which was set in 1934. So far today the low temperature has been 64 degrees, which occurred at 5:47 a.m. The normal low is 64. The record low is 48 degrees, which was set in 1956. No precipitation has fallen, which leaves the monthly total at 1.08 inches. The total precipitation for the season since June 1st still stands at 1.08 inches and the total precipitation for the year is still 19.75 inches. The normal high temperature for tomorrow is 83 degrees, and the normal low is 64. The record high for tomorrow is 96, which last occurred in 1895, and the record low is 43, which occurred in 1969. Sunset tonight is at 8:21 p.m. Sunrise tomorrow is at 5:38 a.m. The current time is 7:13 p.m. Central Daylight Time. 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This program originates from the National Weather Service Forecast Office in St. Louis, Missouri, and serves parts of East Central Missouri and Southwest Illinois, including the St. Louis metro area and surrounding counties. Tonight, mostly clear. Lows in the mid-50s. East winds 5 to 10 miles per hour. Wednesday, sunny. Highs in the lower 80s. East winds 5 to 10 miles per hour. Wednesday night, mostly clear. Lows in the upper 50s. Southeast winds 5 to 10 miles per hour. Thursday, sunny. Highs in the mid 80s. South winds 10 to 15 miles per hour. Thursday night, mostly clear. Lows in the mid 60s. South winds 10 to 15 miles per hour. Friday, mostly sunny. A slight chance of showers and thunderstorms in the afternoon. Highs in the mid-80s. Chance of rain 20%. Friday night, mostly cloudy. A chance of showers and thunderstorms after midnight. Lows in the upper 60s. Chance of rain 40%. Saturday, partly sunny with a chance of showers and thunderstorms. Highs in the upper 80s. Chance of rain 50%. Saturday night, partly cloudy with a slight chance of showers and thunderstorms in the evening, then mostly cloudy.
A chance of showers after midnight. Lows in the upper 60s. Chance of rain 50%. Sunday through Monday night, mostly cloudy with a chance of showers and thunderstorms. Highs in the upper 80s. Lows in the upper 60s. Chance of rain 50%. Tuesday, mostly sunny. A slight chance of showers and thunderstorms in the morning, then a chance of showers and thunderstorms in the afternoon. Highs in the upper 80s. Chance of rain 50%. At 7 p.m. at Lambert Field in St. Louis, it was mostly sunny with a temperature of 78 degrees. The dew point was 48, giving us a relative humidity of 34%. The wind was northeast at 14 miles an hour, and the pressure was 30.20 inches and falling. Elsewhere in the metro area, in Chesterfield it was sunny and the temperature was 77. In Belleville it was 78 degrees. In Cahokia, it was sunny and 79 degrees. In St. Charles it was sunny and 79. Across the region, it was sunny in Columbia, Missouri, with a temperature of 76. In Quincy it was sunny and 80 degrees. In Kansas City it was mostly sunny and the temperature was 78. It was mostly sunny in Springfield, Missouri, with a temperature of 79. In Rolla, it was mostly sunny and the temperature was 76. It was sunny in Cape Girardeau, with 78 degrees. It was sunny in Springfield, Illinois, with a temperature of 80. Once again in St. Louis, it was mostly sunny, the temperature was 78 degrees and the wind was northeast at 14 miles an hour. The St. Louis climate summary is at 5 p.m., June 2, 2026. So far today the high temperature has been 80 degrees, which occurred at 3:57 p.m. The normal high is 82. The record high is 100 degrees, which was set in 1934. So far today the low temperature has been 64 degrees, which occurred at 5:47 a.m. The normal low is 64. The record low is 48 degrees, which was set in 1956. No precipitation has fallen, which leaves the monthly total at 1.08 inches. The total precipitation for the season since June 1st still stands at 1.08 inches and the total precipitation for the year is still 19.75 inches. The normal high temperature for tomorrow is 83 degrees, and the normal low is 64. The record high for tomorrow is 96, which last occurred in 1895, and the record low is 43, which occurred in 1969. Sunset tonight is at 8:21 p.m. Sunrise tomorrow is at 5:38 a.m. The current time is 7:18 p.m. Central Daylight Time. 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This program originates from the National Weather Service Forecast Office in St. Louis, Missouri, and serves parts of East Central Missouri and Southwest Illinois, including the St. Louis metro area and surrounding counties. Tonight, mostly clear. Lows in the mid-50s. East winds 5 to 10 miles per hour. Wednesday, sunny. Highs in the lower 80s. East winds 5 to 10 miles per hour. Wednesday night, mostly clear. Lows in the upper 50s. Southeast winds 5 to 10 miles per hour. Thursday, sunny. Highs in the mid 80s. South winds 10 to 15 miles per hour. Thursday night, mostly clear. Lows in the mid-60s. South winds 10 to 15 miles per hour. Friday, mostly sunny. A slight chance of showers and thunderstorms in the afternoon. Highs in the mid-80s. Chance of rain 20%. Friday night, mostly cloudy. A chance of showers and thunderstorms after midnight. Lows in the upper 60s. Chance of rain 40%. Saturday, partly sunny with a chance of showers and thunderstorms. Highs in the upper 80s. Chance of rain 50%. Saturday night, partly cloudy with a slight chance of showers and thunderstorms in the evening.
then mostly cloudy with a chance of showers after midnight. Lows in the upper 60s. Chance of rain 50%. Sunday through Monday night, mostly cloudy with a chance of showers and thunderstorms. Highs in the upper 80s. Lows in the upper 60s. Chance of rain 50%. Tuesday, mostly sunny. A slight chance of showers and thunderstorms in the morning, then a chance of showers and thunderstorms in the afternoon. Highs in the upper 80s. Chance of rain 50%. At 7 p.m. at Lambert Field in St. Louis, it was mostly sunny with a temperature of 78 degrees. The dew point was 48, giving us a relative humidity of 34%. The wind was northeast at 14 miles an hour, and the pressure was 30.20 inches and falling. Elsewhere in the metro area, in Chesterfield it was sunny and the temperature was 77. In Belleville it was 78 degrees. In Cahokia, it was sunny and 79 degrees. In St. Charles it was sunny and 79. Across the region, it was sunny in Columbia, Missouri, with a temperature of 76. In Quincy, it was sunny and 80 degrees. In Kansas City, it was mostly sunny and the temperature was 78. It was mostly sunny in Springfield, Missouri, with a temperature of 79. In Rolla, it was mostly sunny and the temperature was 76. It was sunny in Cape Girardeau, with 78 degrees. It was sunny in Springfield, Illinois, with a temperature of 80. Once again in St. Louis, it was mostly sunny, the temperature was 78 degrees and the wind was northeast at 14 miles an hour. The St. Louis climate summary is of 5 p.m., June 2, 2026. So far today the high temperature has been 80 degrees, which occurred at 3:57 p.m. The normal high is 82. The record high is 100 degrees, which was set in 1934. So far today the low temperature has been 64 degrees, which occurred at 5:47 a.m. The normal low is 64. The record low is 48 degrees, which was set in 1956. No precipitation has fallen, which leaves the monthly total at 1.08 inches. The total precipitation for the season since June 1st still stands at 1.08 inches and the total precipitation for the year is still 19.75 inches. The normal high temperature for tomorrow is 83 degrees, and the normal low is 64. The record high for tomorrow is 96, which last occurred in 1895, and the record low is 43, which occurred in 1969. Sunset tonight is at 8:21 p.m. Sunrise tomorrow is at 5:38 a.m. The current time is 7:23 p.m. Central Daylight Time. 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This program originates from the National Weather Service Forecast Office in St. Louis, Missouri, and serves parts of East Central Missouri and Southwest Illinois, including the St. Louis metro area and surrounding counties. Tonight, mostly clear. Lows in the mid-50s. East winds 5 to 10 miles per hour. Wednesday, sunny. Highs in the lower 80s. East winds 5 to 10 miles per hour. Wednesday night, mostly clear. Lows in the upper 50s. Southeast winds 5 to 10 miles per hour. Thursday, sunny. Highs in the mid 80s. South winds 10 to 15 miles per hour. Thursday night, mostly clear. Lows in the mid 60s. South winds 10 to 15 miles per hour. Friday, mostly sunny. A slight chance of showers and thunderstorms in the afternoon. Highs in the mid-80s. Chance of rain 20%. Friday night, mostly cloudy. A chance of showers and thunderstorms after midnight. Lows in the upper 60s. Chance of rain 40%. Saturday, partly sunny with a chance of showers and thunderstorms. Highs in the upper 80s. Chance of rain 50%. Saturday night, partly cloudy with a slight chance of showers.
Thunderstorms in the evening, then mostly cloudy with a chance of showers after midnight. Lows in the upper 60s. Chance of rain 50%. Sunday through Monday night, mostly cloudy with a chance of showers and thunderstorms. Highs in the upper 80s. Lows in the upper 60s. Chance of rain 50%. Tuesday, mostly sunny. A slight chance of showers and thunderstorms in the morning, then a chance of showers and thunderstorms in the afternoon. Highs in the upper 80s. Chance of rain 50%. At 7 p.m. at Lambert Field in St. Louis, it was mostly sunny with a temperature of 78 degrees. The dew point was 48, giving us a relative humidity of 34%. The wind was northeast at 14 miles an hour, and the pressure was 30.20 inches and falling. Elsewhere in the metro area, in Chesterfield it was sunny and the temperature was 77. In Belleville it was 78 degrees. In Cahokia, it was sunny and 79 degrees. In St. Charles it was sunny and 79. Across the region, it was sunny in Columbia, Missouri, with a temperature of 76. In Quincy, it was sunny and 80 degrees. In Kansas City, it was mostly sunny and the temperature was 78. It was mostly sunny in Springfield, Missouri, with a temperature of 79. In Rolla, it was mostly sunny and the temperature was 76. It was sunny in Cape Girardeau, with 78 degrees. It was sunny in Springfield, Illinois, with a temperature of 80. Once again in St. Louis, it was mostly sunny, the temperature was 78 degrees and the wind was northeast at 14 miles an hour. The St. Louis climate summary is of 5 p.m., June 2, 2026. So far today the high temperature has been 80 degrees, which occurred at 3:57 p.m. The normal high is 82. The record high is 100 degrees, which was set in 1934. So far today the low temperature has been 64 degrees, which occurred at 5:47 a.m. The normal low is 64. The record low is 48 degrees, which was set in 1956. No precipitation has fallen, which leaves the monthly total at 1.08 inches. The total precipitation for the season since June 1st still stands at 1.08 inches and the total precipitation for the year is still 19.75 inches. The normal high temperature for tomorrow is 83 degrees, and the normal low is 64. The record high for tomorrow is 96, which last occurred in 1895, and the record low is 43, which occurred in 1969. Sunset tonight is at 8:21 p.m. Sunrise tomorrow is at 5:38 a.m. The current time is 7:28 p.m. Central Daylight Time. 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This program originates from the National Weather Service Forecast Office in St. Louis, Missouri, and serves parts of East Central Missouri and Southwest Illinois, including the St. Louis metro area and surrounding counties. Tonight, mostly clear. Lows in the mid-50s. East winds 5 to 10 miles per hour. Wednesday, sunny. Highs in the lower 80s. East winds 5 to 10 miles per hour. Wednesday night, mostly clear. Lows in the upper 50s. Southeast winds 5 to 10 miles per hour. Thursday, sunny. Highs in the mid 80s. South winds 10 to 15 miles per hour. Thursday night, mostly clear. Lows in the mid 60s. South winds 10 to 15 miles per hour. Friday, mostly sunny. A slight chance of showers and thunderstorms in the afternoon. Highs in the mid-80s. Chance of rain 20%. Friday night, mostly cloudy. A chance of showers and thunderstorms after midnight. Lows in the upper 60s. Chance of rain 40%. Saturday, partly sunny with a chance of showers and thunderstorms. Highs in the upper 80s. Chance of rain 50%. Saturday night, partly cloudy.
with a slight chance of showers and thunderstorms in the evening, then mostly cloudy with a chance of showers after midnight. Lows in the upper 60s. Chance of rain 50%. Sunday through Monday night, mostly cloudy with a chance of showers and thunderstorms. Highs in the upper 80s. Lows in the upper 60s. Chance of rain 50%. Tuesday, mostly sunny. A slight chance of showers and thunderstorms in the morning, then a chance of showers and thunderstorms in the afternoon. Highs in the upper 80s. Chance of rain 50%. At 7 p.m. at Lambert Field in St. Louis, it was mostly sunny with a temperature of 78 degrees. The dew point was 48, giving us a relative humidity of 34%. The wind was northeast at 14 miles an hour, and the pressure was 30.20 inches and falling. Elsewhere in the metro area, in Chesterfield, it was sunny and the temperature was partly cloudy with a slight chance of showers and thunderstorms in

in the upper 80s. Chance of rain 50%. At 7 p.m. at Lambert Field in St. Louis, it was mostly sunny with a temperature of 78 degrees. The dew point was 48, giving us a relative humidity of 34%. The wind was northeast at 14 miles an hour, and the pressure was 30.20 inches and falling. Elsewhere in the metro area, in Chesterfield it was sunny and the temperature was 77. In Belleville it was 78 degrees. In Cahokia, it was sunny and 79 degrees. In St. Charles, it was sunny and 79. Across the region, it was sunny in Columbia, Missouri, with a temperature of 76. In Quincy, it was sunny and 80 degrees. In Kansas City, it was mostly sunny and the temperature was 78. It was mostly sunny in Springfield, Missouri, with a temperature of 79. In Rolla, it was mostly sunny and the temperature was 76. It was sunny in Cape Girardeau, with 78 degrees. It was sunny in Springfield, Illinois, with a temperature of 80. Once again in St. Louis, it was mostly sunny, the temperature was 78 degrees and the wind was northeast at 14 miles an hour. The St. Louis climate summary is of 5 p.m., June 2, 2026. So far today the high temperature has been 80 degrees, which occurred at 3:57 p.m. The normal high is 82. The record high is 100 degrees, which was set in 1934. So far today the low temperature has been 64 degrees, which occurred at 5:47 a.m. The normal low is 64. The record low is 48 degrees, which was set in 1956. No precipitation has fallen, which leaves the monthly total at 1.08 inches. The total precipitation for the season since June 1st still stands at 1.08 inches and the total precipitation for the year is still 19.75 inches. The normal high temperature for tomorrow is 83 degrees, and the normal low is 64. The record high for tomorrow is 96, which last occurred in 1895, and the record low is 43, which occurred in 1969. Sunset tonight is at 8:21 p.m. Sunrise tomorrow is at 5:38 a.m. The current time is 7:33 p.m. Central Daylight Time. 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Tonight, mostly clear. Lows in the mid-50s. East winds 5 to 10 miles per hour. Wednesday, sunny. Highs in the lower 80s. East winds 5 to 10 miles per hour. Wednesday night, mostly clear. Lows in the upper 50s. Southeast winds 5 to 10 miles per hour. Thursday, sunny. Highs in the mid 80s. South winds 10 to 15 miles per hour. Thursday night, mostly clear. Lows in the mid 60s. South winds 10 to 15 miles per hour. Friday, mostly sunny. A slight chance of showers and thunderstorms in the afternoon. Highs in the mid-80s. Chance of rain 20%. Friday night, mostly cloudy. A chance of showers and thunderstorms after midnight. Lows in the upper 60s. Chance of rain 40%. Saturday, partly sunny with a chance of showers and thunderstorms. Highs in the upper 80s. Chance of rain 50%. Saturday night, partly cloudy with a slight chance of showers and thunderstorms in the evening, then mostly cloudy with a chance of showers after midnight. Lows in the upper 60s. Chance of rain 50%. Sunday through Monday night, mostly cloudy with a chance of showers and thunderstorms. Highs in the upper 80s. Lows in the upper 60s. Chance of rain 50%. Tuesday, mostly sunny. A slight chance of showers and thunderstorms in the morning, then a chance of showers and thunderstorms in the afternoon.

Noon. Highs in the upper 80s. Chance of rain 50%. At 7 p.m. at Lambert Field in St. Louis, it was mostly sunny with a temperature of 78 degrees. The dew point was 48, giving us a relative humidity of 34%. The wind was northeast at 14 miles an hour, and the pressure was 30.20 inches and falling. Elsewhere in the metro area, in Chesterfield, it was sunny and the temperature was 77. In Belleville, it was 78 degrees. In Cahokia, it was sunny and 79 degrees. In St. Charles, it was sunny and 79. Across the region, it was sunny in Columbia, Missouri, with a temperature of 76. In Quincy, it was sunny and 80 degrees. In Kansas City, it was mostly sunny and the temperature was 78. It was mostly sunny in Springfield, Missouri, with a temperature of 79. In Rolla, it was mostly sunny and the temperature was 76. It was sunny in Cape Girardeau, with 78 degrees. It was sunny in Springfield, Illinois, with a temperature of 80. Once again in St. Louis, it was mostly sunny. The temperature was 78 degrees and the wind was northeast at 14 miles an hour. The St. Louis climate summary is of 5 p.m., June 2nd, 2026. So far today, the high temperature has been 80 degrees, which occurred at 3:57 p.m. The normal high is 82. The record high is 100 degrees, which was set in 1934. So far today, the low temperature has been 64 degrees, which occurred at 5:47 a.m. The normal low is 64. The record low is 48 degrees, which was set in 1956. No precipitation has fallen, which leaves the monthly total at 1.08 inches. The total precipitation for the season since June 1st still stands at 1.08 inches and the total precipitation for the year is still 19.75 inches. The normal high temperature for tomorrow is 83 degrees and the normal low is 64. The record high for tomorrow is 96, which last occurred in 1895, and the record low is 43, which occurred in 1969. Sunset tonight is at 8:21 p.m. Sunrise tomorrow is at 5:38 a.m. The current time is 7:38 p.m. Central Daylight Time. 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Tonight, mostly clear. Lows in the mid-50s. East winds 5 to 10 miles per hour. Wednesday, sunny. Highs in the lower 80s. East winds 5 to 10 miles per hour. Wednesday night, mostly clear. Lows in the upper 50s. Southeast winds 5 to 10 miles per hour. Thursday, sunny. Highs in the mid 80s. South winds 10 to 15 miles per hour. Thursday night, mostly clear. Lows in the mid-60s. South winds 10 to 15 miles per hour. Friday, mostly sunny. A slight chance of showers and thunderstorms in the afternoon. Highs in the mid-80s. Chance of rain 20%. Friday night, mostly cloudy. A chance of showers and thunderstorms after midnight. Lows in the upper 60s. Chance of rain 40%. Saturday, partly sunny with a chance of showers and thunderstorms. Highs in the upper 80s. Chance of rain 50%. Saturday night, partly cloudy with a slight chance of showers and thunderstorms in the evening, then mostly cloudy with a chance of showers after midnight. Lows in the upper 60s. Chance of rain 50%. Sunday through Monday night, mostly cloudy with a chance of showers and thunderstorms. Highs in the upper 80s. Lows in the upper 60s. Chance of rain 50%. Tuesday, mostly sunny. A slight chance of showers and thunderstorms in the morning, then a chance of showers.
and thunderstorms in the afternoon. Highs in the upper 80s. Chance of rain 50%. At 7 p.m. at Lambert Field in St. Louis, it was mostly sunny with a temperature of 78 degrees. The dew point was 48, giving us a relative humidity of 34%. The wind was northeast at 14 miles an hour, and the pressure was 30.20 inches and falling. Elsewhere in the metro area, in Chesterfield it was sunny and the temperature was 77. In Belleville it was 78 degrees. In Cahokia, it was sunny and 79 degrees. In St. Charles, it was sunny and 79. Across the region, it was sunny in Columbia, Missouri, with a temperature of 76. In Quincy, it was sunny and 80 degrees. In Kansas City, it was mostly sunny and the temperature was 78. It was mostly sunny in Springfield, Missouri, with a temperature of 79. In Rolla, it was mostly sunny and the temperature was 76. It was sunny in Cape Girardeau, with 78 degrees. It was sunny in Springfield, Illinois, with a temperature of 80. Once again in St. Louis, it was mostly sunny, the temperature was 78 degrees and the wind was northeast at 14 miles an hour. The St. Louis climate summary is at 5 p.m., June 2, 2026. So far today the high temperature has been 80 degrees, which occurred at 3:57 p.m. The normal high is 82. The record high is 100 degrees, which was set in 1934. So far today the low temperature has been 64 degrees, which occurred at 5:47 a.m. The normal low is 64. The record low is 48 degrees, which was set in 1956. No precipitation has fallen, which leaves the monthly total at 1.08 inches. The total precipitation for the season since June 1st still stands at 1.08 inches and the total precipitation for the year is still 19.75 inches. The normal high temperature for tomorrow is 83 degrees, and the normal low is 64. The record high for tomorrow is 96, which last occurred in 1895, and the record low is 43, which occurred in 1969. Sunset tonight is at 8:21 p.m. Sunrise tomorrow is at 5:38 a.m. The current time is 7:43 p.m. Central Daylight Time. 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Tonight, mostly clear. Lows in the mid-50s. East winds 5 to 10 miles per hour. Wednesday, sunny. Highs in the lower 80s. East winds 5 to 10 miles per hour. Wednesday night, mostly clear. Lows in the upper 50s. Southeast winds 5 to 10 miles per hour. Thursday, sunny. Highs in the mid 80s. South winds 10 to 15 miles per hour. Thursday night, mostly clear. Lows in the mid-60s. South winds 10 to 15 miles per hour. Friday, mostly sunny. A slight chance of showers and thunderstorms in the afternoon. Highs in the mid-80s. Chance of rain 20%. Friday night, mostly cloudy. A chance of showers and thunderstorms after midnight. Lows in the upper 60s. Chance of rain 40%. Saturday, partly sunny with a chance of showers and thunderstorms. Highs in the upper 80s. Chance of rain 50%. Saturday night, partly cloudy with a slight chance of showers and thunderstorms in the evening, then mostly cloudy with a chance of showers after midnight. Lows in the upper 60s. Chance of rain 50%. Sunday through Monday night, mostly cloudy with a chance of showers and thunderstorms. Highs in the upper 80s. Lows in the upper 60s. Chance of rain 50%. Tuesday, mostly sunny.
A slight chance of showers and thunderstorms in the morning, then a chance of showers and thunderstorms in the afternoon. Highs in the upper 80s. Chance of rain 50%. At 7 p.m. at Lambert Field in St. Louis, it was mostly sunny with a temperature of 78 degrees. The dew point was 48, giving us a relative humidity of 34%. The wind was northeast at 14 miles an hour, and the pressure was 30.20 inches and falling. Elsewhere in the metro area, in Chesterfield it was sunny and the temperature was 77. In Belleville it was 78 degrees. In Cahokia, it was sunny and 79 degrees. In St. Charles it was sunny and 79. Across the region, it was sunny in Columbia, Missouri, with a temperature of 76. In Quincy it was sunny and 80 degrees. In Kansas City it was mostly sunny and the temperature was 78. It was mostly sunny in Springfield, Missouri, with a temperature of 79. In Rolla, it was mostly sunny and the temperature was 76. It was sunny in Cape Girardeau, with 78 degrees. It was sunny in Springfield, Illinois, with a temperature of 80. Once again in St. Louis, it was mostly sunny, the temperature was 78 degrees and the wind was northeast at 14 miles an hour. The St. Louis climate summary is of 5 p.m., June 2, 2026. So far today the high temperature has been 80 degrees, which occurred at 3:57 p.m. The normal high is 82. The record high is 100 degrees, which was set in 1934. So far today the low temperature has been 64 degrees, which occurred at 5:47 a.m. The normal low is 64. The record low is 48 degrees, which was set in 1956. No precipitation has fallen, which leaves the monthly total at 1.08 inches. The total precipitation for the season since June 1st still stands at 1.08 inches and the total precipitation for the year is still 19.75 inches. The normal high temperature for tomorrow is 83 degrees, and the normal low is 64. The record high for tomorrow is 96, which last occurred in 1895, and the record low is 43, which occurred in 1969. Sunset tonight is at 8:21 p.m. Sunrise tomorrow is at 5:38 a.m. The current time is 7:48 p.m. Central Daylight Time. 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This program originates from the National Weather Service Forecast Office in St. Louis, Missouri, and serves parts of East Central Missouri and Southwest Illinois, including the St. Louis metro area and surrounding counties. Tonight, mostly clear. Lows in the mid-50s. East winds 5 to 10 miles per hour. Wednesday, sunny. Highs in the lower 80s. East winds 5 to 10 miles per hour. Wednesday night, mostly clear. Lows in the upper 50s. Southeast winds 5 to 10 miles per hour. Thursday, sunny. Highs in the mid 80s. South winds 10 to 15 miles per hour. Thursday night, mostly clear. Lows in the mid-60s. South winds 10 to 15 miles per hour. Friday, mostly sunny. A slight chance of showers and thunderstorms in the afternoon. Highs in the mid-80s. Chance of rain 20%. Friday night, mostly cloudy. A chance of showers and thunderstorms after midnight. Lows in the upper 60s. Chance of rain 40%. Saturday, partly sunny with a chance of showers and thunderstorms. Highs in the upper 80s. Chance of rain 50%. Saturday night, partly cloudy with a slight chance of showers and thunderstorms in the evening, then mostly cloudy with a chance of showers after midnight. Lows in the upper 60s. Chance of rain 50%. Sunday through Monday night, mostly cloudy with a chance of showers and thunderstorms. Highs in the upper 80s. Lows in the upper 60s. Chance of rain 50%.
Tuesday, mostly sunny. A slight chance of showers and thunderstorms in the morning, then a chance of showers and thunderstorms in the afternoon. Highs in the upper 80s. Chance of rain 50%. At 7 p.m. at Lambert Field in St. Louis, it was mostly sunny with a temperature of 78 degrees. The dew point was 48, giving us a relative humidity of 34%. The wind was northeast at 14 miles an hour, and the pressure was 30.20 inches and falling. Elsewhere in the metro area, in Chesterfield it was sunny and the temperature was 77. In Belleville it was 78 degrees. In Cahokia, it was sunny and 79 degrees. In St. Charles it was sunny and 79. Across the region, it was sunny in Columbia, Missouri, with a temperature of 76. In Quincy it was sunny and 80 degrees. In Kansas City it was mostly sunny and the temperature was 78. It was mostly sunny in Springfield, Missouri, with a temperature of 79. In Rolla, it was mostly sunny and the temperature was 76. It was sunny in Cape Girardeau, with 78 degrees. It was sunny in Springfield, Illinois, with a temperature of 80. Once again in St. Louis, it was mostly sunny, the temperature was 78 degrees and the wind was northeast at 14 miles an hour. The St. Louis climate summary is at 5 p.m., June 2, 2026. So far today the high temperature has been 80 degrees, which occurred at 3:57 p.m. The normal high is 82. The record high is 100 degrees, which was set in 1934. So far today the low temperature has been 64 degrees, which occurred at 5:47 a.m. The normal low is 64. The record low is 48 degrees, which was set in 1956. No precipitation has fallen, which leaves the monthly total at 1.08 inches. The total precipitation for the season since June 1st still stands at 1.08 inches and the total precipitation for the year is still 19.75 inches. The normal high temperature for tomorrow is 83 degrees, and the normal low is 64. The record high for tomorrow is 96, which last occurred in 1895, and the record low is 43, which occurred in 1969. Sunset tonight is at 8:21 p.m. Sunrise tomorrow is at 5:38 a.m. The current time is 7:53 p.m. Central Daylight Time. 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This program originates from the National Weather Service Forecast Office in St. Louis, Missouri, and serves parts of East Central Missouri and Southwest Illinois, including the St. Louis metro area and surrounding counties. Tonight, mostly clear. Lows in the mid-50s. East winds 5 to 10 miles per hour. Wednesday, sunny. Highs in the lower 80s. East winds 5 to 10 miles per hour. Wednesday night, mostly clear. Lows in the upper 50s. Southeast winds 5 to 10 miles per hour. Thursday, sunny. Highs in the mid 80s. South winds 10 to 15 miles per hour. Thursday night, mostly clear. Lows in the mid-60s. South winds 10 to 15 miles per hour. Friday, mostly sunny. A slight chance of showers and thunderstorms in the afternoon. Highs in the mid-80s. Chance of rain 20%. Friday night, mostly cloudy. A chance of showers and thunderstorms after midnight. Lows in the upper 60s. Chance of rain 40%. Saturday, partly sunny with a chance of showers and thunderstorms. Highs in the upper 80s. Chance of rain 50%. Saturday night, partly cloudy with a slight chance of showers and thunderstorms in the evening, then mostly cloudy with a chance of showers after midnight. Lows in the upper 60s. Chance of rain 50%. Sunday through Monday night, mostly cloudy with a chance of showers and thunderstorms. Highs in the upper 80s. Lows in the upper 60s.
chance of rain 50%. Tuesday, mostly sunny. A slight chance of showers and thunderstorms in the morning, then a chance of showers and thunderstorms in the afternoon. Highs in the upper 80s. Chance of rain 50%. At 7 p.m. at Lambert Field in St. Louis, it was mostly sunny with a temperature of 78 degrees. The dew point was 48, giving us a relative humidity of 34%. The wind was northeast at 14 miles an hour, and the pressure was 30.20 inches and falling. Elsewhere in the metro area, in Chesterfield it was sunny and the temperature was 77. In Belleville it was 78 degrees. In Cahokia, it was sunny and 79 degrees. In St. Charles it was sunny and 79. Across the region, it was sunny in Columbia, Missouri, with a temperature of 76. In Quincy it was sunny and 80 degrees. In Kansas City it was mostly sunny and the temperature was 78. It was mostly sunny in Springfield, Missouri, with a temperature of 79. In Rolla, it was mostly sunny and the temperature was 76. It was sunny in Cape Girardeau, with 78 degrees. It was sunny in Springfield, Illinois, with a temperature of 80. Once again in St. Louis, it was mostly sunny, the temperature was 78 degrees and the wind was northeast at 14 miles an hour. The St. Louis climate summary is of 5 p.m., June 2, 2026. So far today the high temperature has been 80 degrees, which occurred at 3:57 p.m. The normal high is 82. The record high is 100 degrees, which was set in 1934. So far today the low temperature has been 64 degrees, which occurred at 5:47 a.m. The normal low is 64. The record low is 48 degrees, which was set in 1956. No precipitation has fallen, which leaves the monthly total at 1.08 inches. The total precipitation for the season since June 1st still stands at 1.08 inches and the total precipitation for the year is still 19.75 inches. The normal high temperature for tomorrow is 83 degrees, and the normal low is 64. The record high for tomorrow is 96, which last occurred in 1895, and the record low is 43, which occurred in 1969. Sunset tonight is at 8:21 p.m. Sunrise tomorrow is at 5:38 a.m. The current time is 7:58 p.m. Central Daylight Time. 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This program originates from the National Weather Service Forecast Office in St. Louis, Missouri, and serves parts of East Central Missouri and Southwest Illinois, including the St. Louis metro area and surrounding counties. Tonight, mostly clear. Lows in the mid-50s. East winds 5 to 10 miles per hour. Wednesday, sunny. Highs in the lower 80s. East winds 5 to 10 miles per hour. Wednesday night, mostly clear. Lows in the upper 50s. Southeast winds 5 to 10 miles per hour. Thursday, sunny. Highs in the mid 80s. South winds 10 to 15 miles per hour. Thursday night, mostly clear. Lows in the mid-60s. South winds 10 to 15 miles per hour. Friday, mostly sunny. A slight chance of showers and thunderstorms in the afternoon. Highs in the mid-80s. Chance of rain 20%. Friday night, mostly cloudy. A chance of showers and thunderstorms after midnight. Lows in the upper 60s. Chance of rain 40%. Saturday, partly sunny with a chance of showers and thunderstorms. Highs in the upper 80s. Chance of rain 50%. Saturday night, partly cloudy with a slight chance of showers and thunderstorms in the evening, then mostly cloudy with a chance of showers after midnight. Lows in the upper 60s. Chance of rain 50%. Sunday through Monday night, mostly cloudy with a chance of showers and thunderstorms. Highs in the upper 80s.
Lows in the upper 60s. Chance of rain 50%. Tuesday, mostly sunny. A slight chance of showers and thunderstorms in the morning, then a chance of showers and thunderstorms in the afternoon. Highs in the upper 80s. Chance of rain 50%. At 7 p.m. at Lambert Field in St. Louis, it was mostly sunny with a temperature of 78 degrees. The dew point was 48, giving us a relative humidity of 34%. The wind was northeast at 14 miles an hour, and the pressure was 30.20 inches and falling. Elsewhere in the metro area, in Chesterfield it was sunny and the temperature was 77. In Belleville it was 78 degrees. In Cahokia, it was sunny and 79 degrees. In St. Charles, it was sunny and 79. Across the region, it was sunny in Columbia, Missouri, with a temperature of 76. In Quincy, it was sunny and 80 degrees. In Kansas City, it was mostly sunny and the temperature was 78. It was mostly sunny in Springfield, Missouri, with a temperature of 79. In Rolla, it was mostly sunny and the temperature was 76. It was sunny in Cape Girardeau, with 78 degrees. It was sunny in Springfield, Illinois, with a temperature of 80. Once again in St. Louis, it was mostly sunny, the temperature was 78 degrees and the wind was northeast at 14 miles an hour. The St. Louis climate summary is of 5 p.m., June 2, 2026. So far today the high temperature has been 80 degrees, which occurred at 3:57 p.m. The normal high is 82. The record high is 100 degrees, which was set in 1934. So far today the low temperature has been 64 degrees, which occurred at 5:47 a.m. The normal low is 64. The record low is 48 degrees, which was set in 1956. No precipitation has fallen, which leaves the monthly total at 1.08 inches. The total precipitation for the season since June 1st still stands at 1.08 inches and the total precipitation for the year is still 19.75 inches. The normal high temperature for tomorrow is 83 degrees, and the normal low is 64. The record high for tomorrow is 96, which last occurred in 1895, and the record low is 43, which occurred in 1969. Sunset tonight is at 8:21 p.m. Sunrise tomorrow is at 5:38 a.m. The current time is 8:03 p.m. Central Daylight Time. 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This program originates from the National Weather Service Forecast Office in St. Louis, Missouri, and serves parts of East Central Missouri and Southwest Illinois, including the St. Louis metro area and surrounding counties. Tonight, mostly clear. Lows in the mid-50s. East winds 5 to 10 miles per hour. Wednesday, sunny. Highs in the lower 80s. East winds 5 to 10 miles per hour. Wednesday night, mostly clear. Lows in the upper 50s. Southeast winds 5 to 10 miles per hour. Thursday, sunny. Highs in the mid 80s. South winds 10 to 15 miles per hour. Thursday night, mostly clear. Lows in the mid-60s. South winds 10 to 15 miles per hour. Friday, mostly sunny. A slight chance of showers and thunderstorms in the afternoon. Highs in the mid-80s. Chance of rain 20%. Friday night, mostly cloudy. A chance of showers and thunderstorms after midnight. Lows in the upper 60s. Chance of rain 40%. Saturday, partly sunny with a chance of showers and thunderstorms. Highs in the upper 80s. Chance of rain 50%. Saturday night, partly cloudy with a slight chance of showers and thunderstorms in the evening, then mostly cloudy with a chance of showers after midnight. Lows in the upper 60s. Chance of rain 50%. Sunday through Monday night, mostly cloudy with a chance of showers and thunderstorms.
Highs in the upper 80s. Lows in the upper 60s. Chance of rain 50%. Tuesday, mostly sunny. A slight chance of showers and thunderstorms in the morning, then a chance of showers and thunderstorms in the afternoon. Highs in the upper 80s. Chance of rain 50%. At 7 p.m. at Lambert Field in St. Louis, it was mostly sunny with a temperature of 78 degrees. The dew point was 48, giving us a relative humidity of 34%. The wind was northeast at 14 miles an hour, and the pressure was 30.20 inches and falling. Elsewhere in the metro area, in Chesterfield it was sunny and the temperature was 77. In Belleville it was 78 degrees. In Cahokia, it was sunny and 79 degrees. In St. Charles, it was sunny and 79. Across the region, it was sunny in Columbia, Missouri, with a temperature of 76. In Quincy, it was sunny and 80 degrees. In Kansas City, it was mostly sunny and the temperature was 78. It was mostly sunny in Springfield, Missouri, with a temperature of 79. In Rolla, it was mostly sunny and the temperature was 76. It was sunny in Cape Girardeau, with 78 degrees. It was sunny in Springfield, Illinois, with a temperature of 80. Once again in St. Louis, it was mostly sunny. The temperature was 78 degrees and the wind was northeast at 14 miles an hour. The St. Louis climate summary is of 5 p.m., June 2, 2026. So far today the high temperature has been 80 degrees, which occurred at 3:57 p.m. The normal high is 82. The record high is 100 degrees, which was set in 1934. So far today the low temperature has been 64 degrees, which occurred at 5:47 a.m. The normal low is 64. The record low is 48 degrees, which was set in 1956. No precipitation has fallen, which leaves the monthly total at 1.08 inches. The total precipitation for the season since June 1st still stands at 1.08 inches and the total precipitation for the year is still 19.75 inches. The normal high temperature for tomorrow is 83 degrees, and the normal low is 64. The record high for tomorrow is 96, which last occurred in 1895, and the record low is 43, which occurred in 1969. Sunset tonight is at 8:21 p.m. Sunrise tomorrow is at 5:38 a.m. The current time is 8:08 p.m. Central Daylight Time. 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This program originates from the National Weather Service Forecast Office in St. Louis, Missouri, and serves parts of East Central Missouri and Southwest Illinois, including the St. Louis metro area and surrounding counties. Tonight, mostly clear. Lows in the mid-50s. East winds 5 to 10 miles per hour. Wednesday, sunny. Highs in the lower 80s. East winds 5 to 10 miles per hour. Wednesday night, mostly clear. Lows in the upper 50s. Southeast winds 5 to 10 miles per hour. Thursday, sunny. Highs in the mid 80s. South winds 10 to 15 miles per hour. Thursday night, mostly clear. Lows in the mid-60s. South winds 10 to 15 miles per hour. Friday, mostly sunny. A slight chance of showers and thunderstorms in the afternoon. Highs in the mid-80s. Chance of rain 20%. Friday night, mostly cloudy. A chance of showers and thunderstorms after midnight. Lows in the upper 60s. Chance of rain 40%. Saturday, partly sunny with a chance of showers and thunderstorms. Highs in the upper 80s. Chance of rain 50%. Saturday night, partly cloudy with a slight chance of showers and thunderstorms in the evening, then mostly cloudy with a chance of showers after midnight. Lows in the upper 60s. Chance of rain 50%.
Sunday through Monday night, mostly cloudy with a chance of showers and thunderstorms. Highs in the upper 80s. Lows in the upper 60s. Chance of rain 50%. Tuesday, mostly sunny. A slight chance of showers and thunderstorms in the morning, then a chance of showers and thunderstorms in the afternoon. Highs in the upper 80s. Chance of rain 50%. At 8 p.m. at Lambert Field in St. Louis, it was partly cloudy with a temperature of 76 degrees. The dew point was 47, giving us a relative humidity of 35%. The wind was east at 10 miles an hour, and the pressure was 30.20 inches and steady. Elsewhere in the metro area, in Chesterfield it was clear and the temperature was 75. In Belleville it was 75 degrees. In Cahokia, it was clear, and 74 degrees. In St. Charles, it was clear and 75. Across the region, it was clear in Columbia, Missouri, with a temperature of 74. In Quincy, it was clear, and 78 degrees. In Kansas City, it was partly cloudy and the temperature was 76. It was partly cloudy in Springfield, Missouri, with a temperature of 77. In Rolla, it was clear and the temperature was 72. In Farmington, it was 73 degrees. It was clear in Cape Girardeau, with 74 degrees. It was clear in Springfield, Illinois, with a temperature of 75. Once again in St. Louis, it was partly cloudy, the temperature was 76 degrees and the wind was east at 10 miles an hour. The St. Louis climate summary is at 5 p.m., June 2, 2026. So far today the high temperature has been 80 degrees, which occurred at 3:57 p.m. The normal high is 82. The record high is 100 degrees, which was set in 1934. So far today the low temperature has been 64 degrees, which occurred at 5:47 a.m. The normal low is 64. The record low is 48 degrees, which was set in 1956. No precipitation has fallen, which leaves the monthly total at 1.08 inches. The total precipitation for the season since June 1st still stands at 1.08 inches and the total precipitation for the year is still 19.75 inches. The normal high temperature for tomorrow is 83 degrees, and the normal low is 64. The record high for tomorrow is 96, which last occurred in 1895, and the record low is 43, which occurred in 1969. Sunset tonight is at 8:21 p.m. Sunrise tomorrow is at 5:38 a.m. The current time is 8:13 p.m. Central Daylight Time. 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This program originates from the National Weather Service Forecast Office in St. Louis, Missouri, and serves parts of East Central Missouri and Southwest Illinois, including the St. Louis metro area and surrounding counties. Tonight, mostly clear. Lows in the mid-50s. East winds 5 to 10 miles per hour. Wednesday, sunny. Highs in the lower 80s. East winds 5 to 10 miles per hour. Wednesday night, mostly clear. Lows in the upper 50s. Southeast winds 5 to 10 miles per hour. Thursday, sunny. Highs in the mid 80s. South winds 10 to 15 miles per hour. Thursday night, mostly clear. Lows in the mid-60s. South winds 10 to 15 miles per hour. Friday, mostly sunny. A slight chance of showers and thunderstorms in the afternoon. Highs in the mid-80s. Chance of rain 20%. Friday night, mostly cloudy. A chance of showers and thunderstorms after midnight. Lows in the upper 60s. Chance of rain 40%. Saturday, partly sunny with a chance of showers and thunderstorms. Highs in the upper 80s. Chance of rain 50%. Saturday night, partly cloudy with a slight chance of showers and thunderstorms in the evening, then mostly cloudy with a chance of showers after midnight. Lows in the upper 60s.
chance of rain 50%. Sunday through Monday night, mostly cloudy with a chance of showers and thunderstorms. Highs in the upper 80s. Lows in the upper 60s. Chance of rain 50%. Tuesday, mostly sunny. A slight chance of showers and thunderstorms in the morning, then a chance of showers and thunderstorms in the afternoon. Highs in the upper 80s. Chance of rain 50%. At 8 p.m. at Lambert Field in St. Louis, it was partly cloudy with a temperature of 76 degrees. The dew point was 47, giving us a relative humidity of 35%. The wind was east at 10 miles an hour, and the pressure was 30.20 inches and steady. Elsewhere in the metro area, in Chesterfield it was clear and the temperature was 75. In Belleville it was 75 degrees. In Cahokia, it was clear and 74 degrees. In St. Charles it was clear and 75. Across the region, it was clear in Columbia, Missouri, with a temperature of 74. In Quincy, it was clear and 78 degrees. In Kansas City, it was partly cloudy and the temperature was 76. It was partly cloudy in Springfield, Missouri, with a temperature of 77. In Rolla, it was clear and the temperature was 72. In Farmington, it was 73 degrees. It was clear in Cape Girardeau, with 74 degrees. It was clear in Springfield, Illinois, with a temperature of 75. Once again in St. Louis, it was partly cloudy, the temperature was 76 degrees and the wind was east at 10 miles an hour. The St. Louis climate summary is at 5 p.m., June 2, 2026. So far today the high temperature has been 80 degrees, which occurred at 3:57 p.m. The normal high is 82. The record high is 100 degrees, which was set in 1934. So far today the low temperature has been 64 degrees, which occurred at 5:47 a.m. The normal low is 64. The record low is 48 degrees, which was set in 1956. No precipitation has fallen, which leaves the monthly total at 1.08 inches. The total precipitation for the season since June 1st still stands at 1.08 inches and the total precipitation for the year is still 19.75 inches. The normal high temperature for tomorrow is 83 degrees and the normal low is 64. The record high for tomorrow is 96, which last occurred in 1895, and the record low is 43, which occurred in 1969. Sunset tonight is at 8:21 p.m. Sunrise tomorrow is at 5:38 a.m. The current time is 8:18 p.m. Central Daylight Time. 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Tonight, mostly clear. Lows in the mid-50s. East winds 5 to 10 miles per hour. Wednesday, sunny. Highs in the lower 80s. East winds 5 to 10 miles per hour. Wednesday night, mostly clear. Lows in the upper 50s. Southeast winds 5 to 10 miles per hour. Thursday, sunny. Highs in the mid 80s. South winds 10 to 15 miles per hour. Thursday night, mostly clear. Lows in the mid-60s. South winds 10 to 15 miles per hour. Friday, mostly sunny. A slight chance of showers and thunderstorms in the afternoon. Highs in the mid-80s. Chance of rain 20%. Friday night, mostly cloudy. A chance of showers and thunderstorms after midnight. Lows in the upper 60s. Chance of rain 40%. Saturday, partly sunny with a chance of showers and thunderstorms. Highs in the upper 80s. Chance of rain 50%. Saturday night, partly cloudy with a slight chance of showers and thunderstorms in the evening, then mostly cloudy with a chance of showers after midnight.
Lows in the upper 60s. Chance of rain 50%. Sunday through Monday night, mostly cloudy with a chance of showers and thunderstorms. Highs in the upper 80s. Lows in the upper 60s. Chance of rain 50%. Tuesday, mostly sunny. A slight chance of showers and thunderstorms in the morning, then a chance of showers and thunderstorms in the afternoon. Highs in the upper 80s. Chance of rain 50%. At 8 p.m. at Lambert Field in St. Louis, it was partly cloudy with a temperature of 76 degrees. The dew point was 47, giving us a relative humidity of 35%. The wind was east at 10 miles an hour, and the pressure was 30.20 inches and steady. Elsewhere in the metro area, in Chesterfield it was clear and the temperature was 75. In Belleville it was 75 degrees. In Cahokia, it was clear, and 74 degrees. In St. Charles, it was clear and 75. Across the region, it was clear in Columbia, Missouri, with a temperature of 74. In Quincy, it was clear, and 78 degrees. In Kansas City, it was partly cloudy and the temperature was 76. It was partly cloudy in Springfield, Missouri, with a temperature of 77. In Rolla, it was clear and the temperature was 72. In Farmington, it was 73 degrees. It was clear in Cape Girardeau, with 74 degrees. It was clear in Springfield, Illinois, with a temperature of 75. Once again in St. Louis, it was partly cloudy, the temperature was 76 degrees and the wind was east at 10 miles an hour. The St. Louis climate summary is at 5 p.m., June 2, 2026. So far today the high temperature has been 80 degrees, which occurred at 3:57 p.m. The normal high is 82. The record high is 100 degrees, which was set in 1934. So far today the low temperature has been 64 degrees, which occurred at 5:47 a.m. The normal low is 64. The record low is 48 degrees, which was set in 1956. No precipitation has fallen, which leaves the monthly total at 1.08 inches. The total precipitation for the season since June 1st still stands at 1.08 inches and the total precipitation for the year is still 19.75 inches. The normal high temperature for tomorrow is 83 degrees, and the normal low is 64. The record high for tomorrow is 96, which last occurred in 1895, and the record low is 43, which occurred in 1969. Sunset tonight is at 8:21 p.m. Sunrise tomorrow is at 5:38 a.m. The current time is 8:23 p.m. Central Daylight Time. 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Tonight, mostly clear. Lows in the mid-50s. East winds 5 to 10 miles per hour. Wednesday, sunny. Highs in the lower 80s. East winds 5 to 10 miles per hour. Wednesday night, mostly clear. Lows in the upper 50s. Southeast winds 5 to 10 miles per hour. Thursday, sunny. Highs in the mid 80s. South winds 10 to 15 miles per hour. Thursday night, mostly clear. Lows in the mid-60s. South winds 10 to 15 miles per hour. Friday, mostly sunny. A slight chance of showers and thunderstorms in the afternoon. Highs in the mid-80s. Chance of rain 20%. Friday night, mostly cloudy. A chance of showers and thunderstorms after midnight. Lows in the upper 60s. Chance of rain 40%. Saturday, partly sunny with a chance of showers and thunderstorms. Highs in the upper 80s. Chance of rain 50%. Saturday night, partly cloudy with a slight chance of showers and thunderstorms in the evening,
then mostly cloudy with a chance of showers after midnight. Lows in the upper 60s. Chance of rain 50%. Sunday through Monday night, mostly cloudy with a chance of showers and thunderstorms. Highs in the upper 80s. Lows in the upper 60s. Chance of rain 50%. Tuesday, mostly sunny. A slight chance of showers and thunderstorms in the morning, then a chance of showers and thunderstorms in the afternoon. Highs in the upper 80s. Chance of rain 50%. At 8 p.m. at Lambert Field in St. Louis, it was partly cloudy with a temperature of 76 degrees. The dew point was 47, giving us a relative humidity of 35%. The wind was east at 10 miles an hour, and the pressure was 30.20 inches and steady. Elsewhere in the metro area, in Chesterfield, it was clear and the temperature was 75. In Belleville, it was 75 degrees. In Cahokia, it was clear and 74 degrees. In St. Charles, it was clear and 75. Across the region, it was clear in Columbia, Missouri, with a temperature of 74. In Quincy, it was clear and 78 degrees. In Kansas City, it was partly cloudy and the temperature was 76. It was partly cloudy in Springfield, Missouri, with a temperature of 77. In Rolla, it was clear and the temperature was 72. In Farmington, it was 73 degrees. It was clear in Cape Girardeau, with 74 degrees. It was clear in Springfield, Illinois, with a temperature of 75. Once again in St. Louis, it was partly cloudy. The temperature was 76 degrees and the wind was east at 10 miles an hour. The St. Louis climate summary is at 5 p.m., June 2, 2026. So far today, the high temperature has been 80 degrees, which occurred at 3:57 p.m. The normal high is 82. The record high is 100 degrees, which was set in 1934. So far today, the low temperature has been 64 degrees, which occurred at 5:47 a.m. The normal low is 64. The record low is 48 degrees, which was set in 1956. No precipitation has fallen, which leaves the monthly total at 1.08 inches. The total precipitation for the season since June 1st still stands at 1.08 inches and the total precipitation for the year is still 19.75 inches. The normal high temperature for tomorrow is 83 degrees and the normal low is 64. The record high for tomorrow is 96, which last occurred in 1895, and the record low is 43, which occurred in 1969. Sunset tonight is at 8:21 p.m. Sunrise tomorrow is at 5:38 a.m. The current time is 8:28 p.m. Central Daylight Time. 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This program originates from the National Weather Service Forecast Office in St. Louis, Missouri, and serves parts of East Central Missouri and Southwest Illinois, including the St. Louis metro area and surrounding counties. Tonight, mostly clear. Lows in the mid-50s. East winds 5 to 10 miles per hour. Wednesday, sunny. Highs in the lower 80s. East winds 5 to 10 miles per hour. Wednesday night, mostly clear. Lows in the upper 50s. Southeast winds 5 to 10 miles per hour. Thursday, sunny. Highs in the mid 80s. South winds 10 to 15 miles per hour. Thursday night, mostly clear. Lows in the mid-60s. South winds 10 to 15 miles per hour. Friday, mostly sunny. A slight chance of showers and thunderstorms in the afternoon. Highs in the mid-80s. Chance of rain 20%. Friday night, mostly cloudy. A chance of showers and thunderstorms after midnight. Lows in the upper 60s. Chance of rain 40%. Saturday, partly sunny with a chance of showers and thunderstorms. Highs in the upper 80s. Chance of rain 50%.
Saturday night, partly cloudy with a slight chance of showers and thunderstorms in the evening, then mostly cloudy with a chance of showers after midnight. Lows in the upper 60s. Chance of rain 50%. Sunday through Monday night, mostly cloudy with a chance of showers and thunderstorms. Highs in the upper 80s. Lows in the upper 60s. Chance of rain 50%. Tuesday, mostly sunny. A slight chance of showers and thunderstorms in the morning, then a chance of showers and thunderstorms in the afternoon. Highs in the upper 80s. Chance of rain 50%. At 8 p.m. at Lambert Field in St. Louis, it was partly cloudy with a temperature of 76 degrees. The dew point was 47, giving us a relative humidity of 35%. The wind was east at 10 miles an hour, and the pressure was 30.20 inches and steady. Elsewhere in the metro area, in Chesterfield it was clear and the temperature was 75. In Belleville it was 75 degrees. In Cahokia, it was clear, and 74 degrees. In St. Charles it was clear and 75. Across that, Sunday through Monday night,

7, giving us a relative humidity of 35%. The wind was east at 10 miles an hour, and the pressure was 30.20 inches and steady. Elsewhere in the metro area, in Chesterfield, it was clear and the temperature was 75. In Belleville, it was 75 degrees. In Cahokia, it was clear and 74 degrees. In St. Charles, it was clear and 75. Across the region, it was clear in Columbia, Missouri, with a temperature of 74. In Quincy, it was clear and 78 degrees. In Kansas City, it was partly cloudy and the temperature was 76. It was partly cloudy in Springfield, Missouri, with a temperature of 77. In Rolla, it was clear and the temperature was 72. In Farmington, it was 73 degrees. It was clear in Cape Girardeau, with 74 degrees. It was clear in Springfield, Illinois, with a temperature of 75. Once again in St. Louis, it was partly cloudy. The temperature was 76 degrees and the wind was east at 10 miles an hour. The current time is 8:32 p.m. Central Daylight Time. 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Tonight, mostly clear. Lows in the mid-50s. East winds 5 to 10 miles per hour. Wednesday, sunny. Highs in the lower 80s. East winds 5 to 10 miles per hour. Wednesday night, mostly clear. Lows in the upper 50s. Southeast winds 5 to 10 miles per hour. Thursday, sunny. Highs in the mid-80s. South winds 10 to 15 miles per hour. Thursday night, mostly clear. Lows in the mid-60s. South winds 10 to 15 miles per hour. Friday, mostly sunny. A slight chance of showers and thunderstorms in the afternoon. Highs in the mid-80s. Chance of rain 20%. Friday night, mostly cloudy. A chance of showers and thunderstorms after midnight. Lows in the upper 60s. Chance of rain 40%. Saturday, partly sunny with a chance of showers and thunderstorms. Highs in the upper 80s. Chance of rain 50%. Saturday night, partly cloudy with a slight chance of showers and thunderstorms in the evening, then mostly cloudy with a chance of showers after midnight. Lows in the upper 60s. Chance of rain 50%. Sunday through Monday night, mostly cloudy with a chance of showers and thunderstorms. Highs in the upper 80s. Lows in the upper 60s. Chance of rain 50%. Tuesday, mostly sunny. A slight chance of showers and thunderstorms in the morning, then a chance of showers and thunderstorms in the afternoon. Highs in the upper 80s. Chance of rain 50%. At 8 p.m. at Lambert Field in St. Louis, it was partly cloudy with a temperature of 76 degrees. The dew point was 47, giving us a relative humidity of 35%. The wind was east at 10 miles an hour, and the pressure was 30.20 inches and steady. Elsewhere in the metro area, in Chesterfield, it was clear and the temperature was 75. In Belleville, it was 75 degrees. In Cahokia, it was clear and 74 degrees. In St. Charles, it was clear and 75. Across the region, it was clear in Columbia, Missouri, with a temperature of 74. In Quincy, it was clear and 78 degrees. In Kansas City, it was partly cloudy and the temperature was 76. It was partly cloudy in Springfield, Missouri, with a temperature of 77. In Rolla, it was clear and the temperature was 72. In Farmington, it was 73 degrees. It was clear in Cape Girardeau, with 74 degrees. It was clear in Springfield, Illinois, with a temperature of 75. Once again in St. Louis, it was partly cloudy. The temperature was 76 degrees and the wind was east at 10 miles an hour.

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Tonight, mostly clear. Lows in the mid-50s. East winds 5 to 10 miles per hour. Wednesday, sunny. Highs in the lower 80s. East winds 5 to 10 miles per hour. Wednesday night, mostly clear. Lows in the upper 50s. Southeast winds 5 to 10 miles per hour. Thursday, sunny. Highs in the mid 80s. South winds 10 to 15 miles per hour. Thursday night, mostly clear. Lows in the mid-60s. South winds 10 to 15 miles per hour. Friday, mostly sunny. A slight chance of showers and thunderstorms in the afternoon. Highs in the mid-80s. Chance of rain 20%. Friday night, mostly cloudy. A chance of showers and thunderstorms after midnight. Lows in the upper 60s. Chance of rain 40%. Saturday, partly sunny with a chance of showers and thunderstorms. Highs in the upper 80s. Chance of rain 50%. Saturday night, partly cloudy with a slight chance of showers and thunderstorms in the evening, then mostly cloudy with a chance of showers after midnight. Lows in the upper 60s. Chance of rain 50%. Sunday through Monday night, mostly cloudy with a chance of showers and thunderstorms. Highs in the upper 80s. Lows in the upper 60s. Chance of rain 50%. Tuesday, mostly sunny. A slight chance of showers and thunderstorms in the morning, then a chance of showers and thunderstorms in the afternoon. Highs in the upper 80s. Chance of rain 50%. At 8 p.m. at Lambert Field in St. Louis, it was partly cloudy with a temperature of 76 degrees. The dew point was 47, giving us a relative humidity of 35%. The wind was east at 10 miles an hour, and the pressure was 30.20 inches and steady. Elsewhere in the metro area, in Chesterfield it was clear and the temperature was 75. In Belleville it was 75 degrees. In Cahokia, it was clear, and 74 degrees. In St. Charles, it was clear and 75. Across the region, it was clear in Columbia, Missouri, with a temperature of 74. In Quincy, it was clear, and 78 degrees. In Kansas City, it was partly cloudy, and the temperature was 76. It was partly cloudy in Springfield, Missouri, with a temperature of 77. In Rolla, it was clear and the temperature was 72. In Farmington, it was 73 degrees. It was clear in Cape Girardeau, with 74 degrees. It was clear in Springfield, Illinois, with a temperature of 75. Once again in St. Louis, it was partly cloudy. The temperature was 76 degrees and the wind was east at 10 miles an hour. The current time is 8:40 p.m. Central Daylight Time. 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Tonight, mostly clear. Lows in the mid-50s. East winds 5 to 10 miles per hour. Wednesday, sunny. Highs in the lower 80s. East winds 5 to 10 miles per hour. Wednesday night, mostly clear. Lows in the upper 50s. Southeast winds 5 to 10 miles per hour. Thursday, sunny. Highs in the mid-80s. South winds 10 to 15 miles per hour. Thursday night, mostly clear. Lows in the mid-60s. South winds 10 to 15 miles per hour.
Friday, mostly sunny. A slight chance of showers and thunderstorms in the afternoon. Highs in the mid-80s. Chance of rain 20%. Friday night, mostly cloudy. A chance of showers and thunderstorms after midnight. Lows in the upper 60s. Chance of rain 40%. Saturday, partly sunny with a chance of showers and thunderstorms. Highs in the upper 80s. Chance of rain 50%. Saturday night, partly cloudy with a slight chance of showers and thunderstorms in the evening, then mostly cloudy with a chance of showers after midnight. Lows in the upper 60s. Chance of rain 50%. Sunday through Monday night, mostly cloudy with a chance of showers and thunderstorms. Highs in the upper 80s. Lows in the upper 60s. Chance of rain 50%. Tuesday, mostly sunny. A slight chance of showers and thunderstorms in the morning, then a chance of showers and thunderstorms in the afternoon. Highs in the upper 80s. Chance of rain 50%. At 8 p.m. at Lambert Field in St. Louis, it was partly cloudy with a temperature of 76 degrees. The dew point was 47, giving us a relative humidity of 35%. The wind was east at 10 miles an hour, and the pressure was 30.20 inches and steady. Elsewhere in the metro area, in Chesterfield it was clear and the temperature was 75. In Belleville it was 75 degrees. In Cahokia, it was clear and 74 degrees. In St. Charles it was clear and 75. Across the region, it was clear in Columbia, Missouri, with a temperature of 74. In Quincy, it was clear and 78 degrees. In Kansas City, it was partly cloudy and the temperature was 76. It was partly cloudy in Springfield, Missouri, with a temperature of 77. In Rolla, it was clear and the temperature was 72. In Farmington, it was 73 degrees. It was clear in Cape Girardeau, with 74 degrees. It was clear in Springfield, Illinois, with a temperature of 75. Once again in St. Louis, it was partly cloudy. The temperature was 76 degrees and the wind was east at 10 miles an hour. The current time is 8:43 p.m. Central Daylight Time. 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Tonight, mostly clear. Lows in the mid-50s. East winds 5 to 10 miles per hour. Wednesday, sunny. Highs in the lower 80s. East winds 5 to 10 miles per hour. Wednesday night, mostly clear. Lows in the upper 50s. Southeast winds 5 to 10 miles per hour. Thursday, sunny. Highs in the mid-80s. South winds 10 to 15 miles per hour. Thursday night, mostly clear. Lows in the mid-60s. South winds 10 to 15 miles per hour. Friday, mostly sunny. A slight chance of showers and thunderstorms in the afternoon. Highs in the mid-80s. Chance of rain 20%. Friday night, mostly cloudy. A chance of showers and thunderstorms after midnight. Lows in the upper 60s. Chance of rain 40%. Saturday, partly sunny with a chance of showers and thunderstorms. Highs in the upper 80s. Chance of rain 50%. Saturday night, partly cloudy with a slight chance of showers and thunderstorms in the evening, then mostly cloudy with a chance of showers after midnight. Lows in the upper 60s. Chance of rain 50%. Sunday through Monday night, mostly cloudy with a chance of showers and thunderstorms. Highs in the upper 80s. Lows in the upper 60s. Chance of rain 50%. Tuesday, mostly sunny. A slight chance of showers and thunderstorms in the morning, then a chance of showers and thunderstorms in the afternoon. Highs in the upper 80s.
chance of rain 50%. At 8 p.m. at Lambert Field in St. Louis, it was partly cloudy with a temperature of 76 degrees. The dew point was 47, giving us a relative humidity of 35%. The wind was east at 10 miles an hour, and the pressure was 30.20 inches and steady. Elsewhere in the metro area, in Chesterfield it was clear and the temperature was 75. In Belleville it was 75 degrees. In Cahokia, it was clear and 74 degrees. In St. Charles it was clear and 75. Across the region, it was clear in Columbia, Missouri, with a temperature of 74. In Quincy it was clear and 78 degrees. In Kansas City it was partly cloudy and the temperature was 76. It was partly cloudy in Springfield, Missouri, with a temperature of 77. In Rolla, it was clear and the temperature was 72. In Farmington it was 73 degrees. It was clear in Cape Girardeau, with 74 degrees. It was clear in Springfield, Illinois, with a temperature of 75. Once again in St. Louis, it was partly cloudy, the temperature was 76 degrees and the wind was east at 10 miles an hour. The current time is 8:47 p.m. Central Daylight Time. 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Tonight, mostly clear. Lows in the mid-50s. East winds 5 to 10 miles per hour. Wednesday, sunny. Highs in the lower 80s. East winds 5 to 10 miles per hour. Wednesday night, mostly clear. Lows in the upper 50s. Southeast winds 5 to 10 miles per hour. Thursday, sunny. Highs in the mid-80s. South winds 10 to 15 miles per hour. Thursday night, mostly clear. Lows in the mid-60s. South winds 10 to 15 miles per hour. Friday, mostly sunny. A slight chance of showers and thunderstorms in the afternoon. Highs in the mid-80s. Chance of rain 20%. Friday night, mostly cloudy. A chance of showers and thunderstorms after midnight. Lows in the upper 60s. Chance of rain 40%. Saturday, partly sunny with a chance of showers and thunderstorms. Highs in the upper 80s. Chance of rain 50%. Saturday night, partly cloudy with a slight chance of showers and thunderstorms in the evening, then mostly cloudy with a chance of showers after midnight. Lows in the upper 60s. Chance of rain 50%. Sunday through Monday night, mostly cloudy with a chance of showers and thunderstorms. Highs in the upper 80s. Lows in the upper 60s. Chance of rain 50%. Tuesday, mostly sunny. A slight chance of showers and thunderstorms in the morning, then a chance of showers and thunderstorms in the afternoon. Highs in the upper 80s. Chance of rain 50%. At 8 p.m. at Lambert Field in St. Louis, it was partly cloudy with a temperature of 76 degrees. The dew point was 47, giving us a relative humidity of 35%. The wind was east at 10 miles an hour, and the pressure was 30.20 inches and steady. Elsewhere in the metro area, in Chesterfield it was clear and the temperature was 75. In Belleville it was 75 degrees. In Cahokia, it was clear and 74 degrees. In St. Charles it was clear and 75. Across the region, it was clear in Columbia, Missouri, with a temperature of 74. In Quincy, it was clear and 78 degrees. In Kansas City, it was partly cloudy and the temperature was 76. It was partly cloudy in Springfield, Missouri, with a temperature of 77. In Rolla, it was clear and the temperature was 72. In Farmington, it was 73 degrees. It was clear in Cape Girardeau, with 74 degrees. It was clear in Springfield.
Springfield, Illinois, with a temperature of 75. Once again in St. Louis, it was partly cloudy. The temperature was 76 degrees and the wind was east at 10 miles an hour. The current time is 8:51 p.m. Central Daylight Time. 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Tonight, mostly clear. Lows in the mid-50s. East winds 5 to 10 miles per hour. Wednesday, sunny. Highs in the lower 80s. East winds 5 to 10 miles per hour. Wednesday night, mostly clear. Lows in the upper 50s. Southeast winds 5 to 10 miles per hour. Thursday, sunny. Highs in the mid-80s. South winds 10 to 15 miles per hour. Thursday night, mostly clear. Lows in the mid-60s. South winds 10 to 15 miles per hour. Friday, mostly sunny. A slight chance of showers and thunderstorms in the afternoon. Highs in the mid-80s. Chance of rain 20%. Friday night, mostly cloudy. A chance of showers and thunderstorms after midnight. Lows in the upper 60s. Chance of rain 40%. Saturday, partly sunny with a chance of showers and thunderstorms. Highs in the upper 80s. Chance of rain 50%. Saturday night, partly cloudy with a slight chance of showers and thunderstorms in the evening, then mostly cloudy with a chance of showers after midnight. Lows in the upper 60s. Chance of rain 50%. Sunday through Monday night, mostly cloudy with a chance of showers and thunderstorms. Highs in the upper 80s. Lows in the upper 60s. Chance of rain 50%. Tuesday, mostly sunny. A slight chance of showers and thunderstorms in the morning, then a chance of showers and thunderstorms in the afternoon. Highs in the upper 80s. Chance of rain 50%. At 8 p.m. at Lambert Field in St. Louis, it was partly cloudy with a temperature of 76 degrees. The dew point was 47, giving us a relative humidity of 35%. The wind was east at 10 miles an hour, and the pressure was 30.20 inches and steady. Elsewhere in the metro area, in Chesterfield it was clear and the temperature was 75. In Belleville it was 75 degrees. In Cahokia, it was clear and 74 degrees. In St. Charles it was clear and 75. Across the region, it was clear in Columbia, Missouri, with a temperature of 74. In Quincy, it was clear and 78 degrees. In Kansas City, it was partly cloudy and the temperature was 76. It was partly cloudy in Springfield, Missouri, with a temperature of 77. In Rolla, it was clear and the temperature was 72. In Farmington, it was 73 degrees. It was clear in Cape Girardeau, with 74 degrees. It was clear in Springfield, Illinois, with a temperature of 75. Once again in St. Louis, it was partly cloudy. The temperature was 76 degrees and the wind was east at 10 miles an hour. The current time is 8:55 p.m. Central Daylight Time. 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Tonight, mostly clear. Lows in the mid-50s. East winds 5 to 10 miles per hour. Wednesday, sunny. Highs in the lower 80s. East winds 5 to 10 miles per hour. Wednesday night, mostly clear. Lows in the upper 50s. Southeast winds 5 to 10 miles per hour. Thursday, sunny. Highs in the mid-80s.
South winds 10 to 15 miles per hour. Thursday night, mostly clear. Lows in the mid-60s. South winds 10 to 15 miles per hour. Friday, mostly sunny. A slight chance of showers and thunderstorms in the afternoon. Highs in the mid-80s. Chance of rain 20%. Friday night, mostly cloudy. A chance of showers and thunderstorms after midnight. Lows in the upper 60s. Chance of rain 40%. Saturday, partly sunny with a chance of showers and thunderstorms. Highs in the upper 80s. Chance of rain 50%. Saturday night, partly cloudy with a slight chance of showers and thunderstorms in the evening, then mostly cloudy with a chance of showers after midnight. Lows in the upper 60s. Chance of rain 50%. Sunday through Monday night, mostly cloudy with a chance of showers and thunderstorms. Highs in the upper 80s. Lows in the upper 60s. Chance of rain 50%. Tuesday, mostly sunny. A slight chance of showers and thunderstorms in the morning, then a chance of showers and thunderstorms in the afternoon. Highs in the upper 80s. Chance of rain 50%. At 8 p.m. at Lambert Field in St. Louis, it was partly cloudy with a temperature of 76 degrees. The dew point was 47, giving us a relative humidity of 35%. The wind was east at 10 miles an hour, and the pressure was 30.20 inches and steady. Elsewhere in the metro area, in Chesterfield it was clear and the temperature was 75. In Belleville it was 75 degrees. In Cahokia, it was clear, and 74 degrees. In St. Charles, it was clear and 75. Across the region, it was clear in Columbia, Missouri, with a temperature of 74. In Quincy, it was clear, and 78 degrees. In Kansas City, it was partly cloudy and the temperature was 76. It was partly cloudy in Springfield, Missouri, with a temperature of 77. In Rolla, it was clear and the temperature was 72. In Farmington, it was 73 degrees. It was clear in Cape Girardeau, with 74 degrees. It was clear in Springfield, Illinois, with a temperature of 75. Once again in St. Louis, it was partly cloudy. The temperature was 76 degrees and the wind was east at 10 miles an hour. The current time is 8:59 p.m. Central Daylight Time. 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Tonight, mostly clear. Lows in the mid-50s. East winds 5 to 10 miles per hour. Wednesday, sunny. Highs in the lower 80s. East winds 5 to 10 miles per hour. Wednesday night, mostly clear. Lows in the upper 50s. Southeast winds 5 to 10 miles per hour. Thursday, sunny. Highs in the mid-80s. South winds 10 to 15 miles per hour. Thursday night, mostly clear. Lows in the mid-60s. South winds 10 to 15 miles per hour. Friday, mostly sunny. A slight chance of showers and thunderstorms in the afternoon. Highs in the mid-80s. Chance of rain 20%. Friday night, mostly cloudy. A chance of showers and thunderstorms after midnight. Lows in the upper 60s. Chance of rain 40%. Saturday, partly sunny with a chance of showers and thunderstorms. Highs in the upper 80s. Chance of rain 50%. Saturday night, partly cloudy with a slight chance of showers and thunderstorms in the evening, then mostly cloudy with a chance of showers after midnight. Lows in the upper 60s. Chance of rain 50%. Sunday through Monday night, mostly cloudy with a chance of showers and thunderstorms. Highs in the upper 80s. Lows in the upper 60s. Chance of rain 50%. Tuesday.
mostly sunny. A slight chance of showers and thunderstorms in the morning, then a chance of showers and thunderstorms in the afternoon. Highs in the upper 80s. Chance of rain 50%. At 8 p.m. at Lambert Field in St. Louis, it was partly cloudy with a temperature of 76 degrees. The dew point was 47, giving us a relative humidity of 35%. The wind was east at 10 miles an hour, and the pressure was 30.20 inches and steady. Elsewhere in the metro area, in Chesterfield it was clear and the temperature was 75. In Belleville it was 75 degrees. In Cahokia, it was clear, and 74 degrees. In St. Charles, it was clear and 75. Across the region, it was clear in Columbia, Missouri, with a temperature of 74. In Quincy, it was clear, and 78 degrees. In Kansas City, it was partly cloudy, and the temperature was 76. It was partly cloudy in Springfield, Missouri, with a temperature of 77. In Rolla, it was clear and the temperature was 72. In Farmington, it was 73 degrees. It was clear in Cape Girardeau, with 74 degrees. It was clear in Springfield, Illinois, with a temperature of 75. Once again in St. Louis, it was partly cloudy, the temperature was 76 degrees and the wind was east at 10 miles an hour. The current time is 9:02 p.m. Central Daylight Time. 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Tonight, mostly clear. Lows in the mid-50s. East winds 5 to 10 miles per hour. Wednesday, sunny. Highs in the lower 80s. East winds 5 to 10 miles per hour. Wednesday night, mostly clear. Lows in the upper 50s. Southeast winds 5 to 10 miles per hour. Thursday, sunny. Highs in the mid-80s. South winds 10 to 15 miles per hour. Thursday night, mostly clear. Lows in the mid-60s. South winds 10 to 15 miles per hour. Friday, mostly sunny. A slight chance of showers and thunderstorms in the afternoon. Highs in the mid-80s. Chance of rain 20%. Friday night, mostly cloudy. A chance of showers and thunderstorms after midnight. Lows in the upper 60s. Chance of rain 40%. Saturday, partly sunny with a chance of showers and thunderstorms. Highs in the upper 80s. Chance of rain 50%. Saturday night, partly cloudy with a slight chance of showers and thunderstorms in the evening, then mostly cloudy with a chance of showers after midnight. Lows in the upper 60s. Chance of rain 50%. Sunday through Monday night, mostly cloudy with a chance of showers and thunderstorms. Highs in the upper 80s. Lows in the upper 60s. Chance of rain 50%. Tuesday, mostly sunny. A slight chance of showers and thunderstorms in the morning, then a chance of showers and thunderstorms in the afternoon. Highs in the upper 80s. Chance of rain 50%. At 8 p.m. at Lambert Field in St. Louis, it was partly cloudy with a temperature of 76 degrees. The dew point was 47, giving us a relative humidity of 35%. The wind was east at 10 miles an hour, and the pressure was 30.20 inches and steady. Elsewhere in the metro area, in Chesterfield it was clear and the temperature was 75. In Belleville it was 75 degrees. In Cahokia, it was clear, and 74 degrees. In St. Charles, it was clear and 75. Across the region, it was clear in Columbia, Missouri, with a temperature of 74. In Quincy, it was clear, and 78 degrees. In Kansas City, it was partly cloudy, and the temperature was 76. It was partly cloudy in Springfield, Missouri, with a temperature of 77. In Rolla, it was clear.
The temperature was 72. In Farmington, it was 73 degrees. It was clear in Cape Girardeau, with 74 degrees. It was clear in Springfield, Illinois, with a temperature of 75. Once again in St. Louis, it was partly cloudy. The temperature was 76 degrees and the wind was east at 10 miles an hour. The current time is 9:06 p.m. Central Daylight Time. 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Tonight, mostly clear. Lows in the mid-50s. East winds 5 to 10 miles per hour. Wednesday, sunny. Highs in the lower 80s. East winds 5 to 10 miles per hour. Wednesday night, mostly clear. Lows in the upper 50s. Southeast winds 5 to 10 miles per hour. Thursday, sunny. Highs in the mid-80s. South winds 10 to 15 miles per hour. Thursday night, mostly clear. Lows in the mid-60s. South winds 10 to 15 miles per hour. Friday, mostly sunny. A slight chance of showers and thunderstorms in the afternoon. Highs in the mid-80s. Chance of rain 20%. Friday night, mostly cloudy. A chance of showers and thunderstorms after midnight. Lows in the upper 60s. Chance of rain 40%. Saturday, partly sunny with a chance of showers and thunderstorms. Highs in the upper 80s. Chance of rain 50%. Saturday night, partly cloudy with a slight chance of showers and thunderstorms in the evening, then mostly cloudy with a chance of showers after midnight. Lows in the upper 60s. Chance of rain 50%. Sunday through Monday night, mostly cloudy with a chance of showers and thunderstorms. Highs in the upper 80s. Lows in the upper 60s. Chance of rain 50%. Tuesday, mostly sunny. A slight chance of showers and thunderstorms in the morning, then a chance of showers and thunderstorms in the afternoon. Highs in the upper 80s. Chance of rain 50%. At 8 p.m. at Lambert Field in St. Louis, it was partly cloudy with a temperature of 76 degrees. The dew point was 47, giving us a relative humidity of 35%. The wind was east at 10 miles an hour, and the pressure was 30.20 inches and steady. Elsewhere in the metro area, in Chesterfield it was clear and the temperature was 75. In Belleville it was 75 degrees. In Cahokia, it was clear and 74 degrees. In St. Charles, it was clear and 75. Across the region, it was clear in Columbia, Missouri, with a temperature of 74. In Quincy, it was clear and 78 degrees. In Kansas City, it was partly cloudy and the temperature was 76. It was partly cloudy in Springfield, Missouri, with a temperature of 77. In Rolla, it was clear and the temperature was 72. In Farmington, it was 73 degrees. It was clear in Cape Girardeau, with 74 degrees. It was clear in Springfield, Illinois, with a temperature of 75. Once again in St. Louis, it was partly cloudy. The temperature was 76 degrees and the wind was east at 10 miles an hour. At 9 p.m. at Lambert Field in St. Louis, it was partly cloudy with a temperature of 73 degrees. The dew point was 49, giving us a relative humidity of 42%. The wind was southeast at 6 miles an hour, and the pressure was 30.21 inches and rising. Elsewhere in the metro area, in Chesterfield it was clear and the temperature was 67. In Belleville it was 70 degrees. In Cahokia, it was clear and 71 degrees. In St. Charles, it was partly cloudy and 68. Across the region, it was clear in Columbia, Missouri, with a temperature of 69. In Quincy, it was partly cloudy and 75 degrees. In Kansas,
City, it was partly cloudy and the temperature was 74. It was partly cloudy in Springfield, Missouri, with a temperature of 74. In Rolla, it was clear and the temperature was 68. In Farmington, it was 69 degrees. It was clear in Cape Girardeau, with 70 degrees. It was clear in Springfield, Illinois, with a temperature of 69. Once again in St. Louis, it was partly cloudy, the temperature was 73 degrees and the wind was southeast at 6 miles an hour. The current time is 9:11 p.m. Central Daylight Time. 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Tonight, mostly clear. Lows in the mid-50s. East winds 5 to 10 miles per hour. Wednesday, sunny. Highs in the lower 80s. East winds 5 to 10 miles per hour. Wednesday night, mostly clear. Lows in the upper 50s. Southeast winds 5 to 10 miles per hour. Thursday, sunny. Highs in the mid-80s. South winds 10 to 15 miles per hour. Thursday night, mostly clear. Lows in the mid-60s. South winds 10 to 15 miles per hour. Friday, mostly sunny. A slight chance of showers and thunderstorms in the afternoon. Highs in the mid-80s. Chance of rain 20%. Friday night, mostly cloudy. A chance of showers and thunderstorms after midnight. Lows in the upper 60s. Chance of rain 40%. Saturday, partly sunny with a chance of showers and thunderstorms. Highs in the upper 80s. Chance of rain 50%. Saturday night, partly cloudy with a slight chance of showers and thunderstorms in the evening, then mostly cloudy with a chance of showers after midnight. Lows in the upper 60s. Chance of rain 50%. Sunday through Monday night, mostly cloudy with a chance of showers and thunderstorms. Highs in the upper 80s. Lows in the upper 60s. Chance of rain 50%. Tuesday, mostly sunny. A slight chance of showers and thunderstorms in the morning, then a chance of showers and thunderstorms in the afternoon. Highs in the upper 80s. Chance of rain 50%. At 9 p.m. at Lambert Field in St. Louis, it was partly cloudy with a temperature of 73 degrees. The dew point was 49, giving us a relative humidity of 42%. The wind was southeast at 6 miles an hour, and the pressure was 30.21 inches and rising. Elsewhere in the metro area, in Chesterfield it was clear and the temperature was 67. In Belleville it was 70 degrees. In Cahokia, it was clear and 71 degrees. In St. Charles it was partly cloudy and 68. Across the region, it was clear in Columbia, Missouri, with a temperature of 69. In Quincy, it was partly cloudy and 75 degrees. In Kansas City, it was partly cloudy and the temperature was 74. It was partly cloudy in Springfield, Missouri, with a temperature of 74. In Rolla, it was clear and the temperature was 68. In Farmington, it was 69 degrees. It was clear in Cape Girardeau, with 70 degrees. It was clear in Springfield, Illinois, with a temperature of 69. Once again in St. Louis, it was partly cloudy, the temperature was 73 degrees and the wind was southeast at 6 miles an hour. The current time is 9:15 p.m. Central Daylight Time. 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This program originates from the National Weather Service Forecast Office in St. Louis, Missouri, and serves parts of East Central Missouri and Southwest Illinois, including the St. Louis metro area and surrounding counties. Tonight, mostly clear. Lows in the mid-50s. East winds 5 to 10.
miles per hour. Wednesday, sunny. Highs in the lower 80s. East winds 5 to 10 miles per hour. Wednesday night, mostly clear. Lows in the upper 50s. Southeast winds 5 to 10 miles per hour. Thursday, sunny. Highs in the mid 80s. South winds 10 to 15 miles per hour. Thursday night, mostly clear. Lows in the mid 60s. South winds 10 to 15 miles per hour. Friday, mostly sunny. A slight chance of showers and thunderstorms in the afternoon. Highs in the mid 80s. Chance of rain 20%. Friday night, mostly cloudy. A chance of showers and thunderstorms after midnight. Lows in the upper 60s. Chance of rain 40%. Saturday, partly sunny with a chance of showers and thunderstorms. Highs in the upper 80s. Chance of rain 50%. Saturday night, partly cloudy with a slight chance of showers and thunderstorms in the evening, then mostly cloudy with a chance of showers after midnight. Lows in the upper 60s. Chance of rain 50%. Sunday through Monday night, mostly cloudy with a chance of showers and thunderstorms. Highs in the upper 80s. Lows in the upper 60s. Chance of rain 50%. Tuesday, mostly sunny. A slight chance of showers and thunderstorms in the morning, then a chance of showers and thunderstorms in the afternoon. Highs in the upper 80s. Chance of rain 50%. At 9 p.m. at Lambert Field in St. Louis, it was partly cloudy with a temperature of 73 degrees. The dew point was 49, giving us a relative humidity of 42%. The wind was southeast at 6 miles an hour, and the pressure was 30.21 inches and rising. Elsewhere in the metro area, in Chesterfield it was clear and the temperature was 67. In Belleville it was 70 degrees. In Cahokia, it was clear and 71 degrees. In St. Charles it was partly cloudy and 68. Across the region, it was clear in Columbia, Missouri, with a temperature of 69. In Quincy, it was partly cloudy and 75 degrees. In Kansas City, it was partly cloudy and the temperature was 74. It was partly cloudy in Springfield, Missouri, with a temperature of 74. In Rolla, it was clear and the temperature was 68. In Farmington, it was 69 degrees. It was clear in Cape Girardeau, with 70 degrees. It was clear in Springfield, Illinois, with a temperature of 69. Once again in St. Louis, it was partly cloudy, the temperature was 73 degrees and the wind was southeast at 6 miles an hour. The current time is 9:19 p.m. Central Daylight Time. 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Tonight, mostly clear. Lows in the mid-50s. East winds 5 to 10 miles per hour. Wednesday, sunny. Highs in the lower 80s. East winds 5 to 10 miles per hour. Wednesday night, mostly clear. Lows in the upper 50s. Southeast winds 5 to 10 miles per hour. Thursday, sunny. Highs in the mid 80s. South winds 10 to 15 miles per hour. Thursday night, mostly clear. Lows in the mid 60s. South winds 10 to 15 miles per hour. Friday, mostly sunny. A slight chance of showers and thunderstorms in the afternoon. Highs in the mid 80s. Chance of rain 20%. Friday night, mostly cloudy. A chance of showers and thunderstorms after midnight. Lows in the upper 60s. Chance of rain 40%. Saturday, partly sunny with a chance of showers and thunderstorms. Highs in the upper 80s. Chance of rain 50%. Saturday night, partly cloudy with a slight chance
showers and thunderstorms in the evening, then mostly cloudy with a chance of showers after midnight. Lows in the upper 60s. Chance of rain 50%. Sunday through Monday night, mostly cloudy with a chance of showers and thunderstorms. Highs in the upper 80s. Lows in the upper 60s. Chance of rain 50%. Tuesday, mostly sunny. A slight chance of showers and thunderstorms in the morning, then a chance of showers and thunderstorms in the afternoon. Highs in the upper 80s. Chance of rain 50%. At 9 p.m. at Lambert Field in St. Louis, it was partly cloudy with a temperature of 73 degrees. The dew point was 49, giving us a relative humidity of 42%. The wind was southeast at 6 miles an hour, and the pressure was 30.21 inches and rising. Elsewhere in the metro area, in Chesterfield it was clear and the temperature was 67. In Belleville it was 70 degrees. In Cahokia, it was clear, and 71 degrees. In St. Charles it was partly cloudy and 68. Across the region, it was clear in Columbia, Missouri, with a temperature of 69. In Quincy it was partly cloudy, and 75 degrees. In Kansas City it was partly cloudy and the temperature was 74. It was partly cloudy in Springfield, Missouri, with a temperature of 74. In Rolla, it was clear and the temperature was 68. In Farmington it was 69 degrees. It was clear in Cape Girardeau, with 70 degrees. It was clear in Springfield, Illinois, with a temperature of 69. Once again in St. Louis, it was partly cloudy, the temperature was 73 degrees and the wind was southeast at 6 miles an hour. The current time is 9:23 p.m. Central Daylight Time. 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Tonight, mostly clear. Lows in the mid-50s. East winds 5 to 10 miles per hour. Wednesday, sunny. Highs in the lower 80s. East winds 5 to 10 miles per hour. Wednesday night, mostly clear. Lows in the upper 50s. Southeast winds 5 to 10 miles per hour. Thursday, sunny. Highs in the mid-80s. South winds 10 to 15 miles per hour. Thursday night, mostly clear. Lows in the mid-60s. South winds 10 to 15 miles per hour. Friday, mostly sunny. A slight chance of showers and thunderstorms in the afternoon. Highs in the mid-80s. Chance of rain 20%. Friday night, mostly cloudy. A chance of showers and thunderstorms after midnight. Lows in the upper 60s. Chance of rain 40%. Saturday, partly sunny with a chance of showers and thunderstorms. Highs in the upper 80s. Chance of rain 50%. Saturday night, partly cloudy with a slight chance of showers and thunderstorms in the evening, then mostly cloudy with a chance of showers after midnight. Lows in the upper 60s. Chance of rain 50%. Sunday through Monday night, mostly cloudy with a chance of showers and thunderstorms. Highs in the upper 80s. Lows in the upper 60s. Chance of rain 50%. Tuesday, mostly sunny. A slight chance of showers and thunderstorms in the morning, then a chance of showers and thunderstorms in the afternoon. Highs in the upper 80s. Chance of rain 50%. At 9 p.m. at Lambert Field in St. Louis, it was partly cloudy with a temperature of 73 degrees. The dew point was 49, giving us a relative humidity of 42%. The wind was southeast at 6 miles an hour, and the pressure was 30.21 inches and rising. Elsewhere in the metro area, in Chesterfield it was clear and the temperature was 67. In Belleville it was 70 degrees. In Cahokia, it was clear, and 71 degrees.
In St. Charles, it was partly cloudy and 68. Across the region, it was clear in Columbia, Missouri, with a temperature of 69. In Quincy, it was partly cloudy and 75 degrees. In Kansas City, it was partly cloudy and the temperature was 74. It was partly cloudy in Springfield, Missouri, with a temperature of 74. In Rolla, it was clear and the temperature was 68. In Farmington, it was 69 degrees. It was clear in Cape Girardeau, with 70 degrees. It was clear in Springfield, Illinois, with a temperature of 69. Once again in St. Louis, it was partly cloudy. The temperature was 73 degrees and the wind was southeast at 6 miles an hour. The current time is 9:27 p.m. Central Daylight Time. 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Tonight, mostly clear. Lows in the mid-50s. East winds 5 to 10 miles per hour. Wednesday, sunny. Highs in the lower 80s. East winds 5 to 10 miles per hour. Wednesday night, mostly clear. Lows in the upper 50s. Southeast winds 5 to 10 miles per hour. Thursday, sunny. Highs in the mid-80s. South winds 10 to 15 miles per hour. Thursday night, mostly clear. Lows in the mid-60s. South winds 10 to 15 miles per hour. Friday, mostly sunny. A slight chance of showers and thunderstorms in the afternoon. Highs in the mid-80s. Chance of rain 20%. Friday night, mostly cloudy. A chance of showers and thunderstorms after midnight. Lows in the upper 60s. Chance of rain 40%. Saturday, partly sunny with a chance of showers and thunderstorms. Highs in the upper 80s. Chance of rain 50%. Saturday night, partly cloudy with a slight chance of showers and thunderstorms in the evening, then mostly cloudy with a chance of showers after midnight. Lows in the upper 60s. Chance of rain 50%. Sunday through Monday night, mostly cloudy with a chance of showers and thunderstorms. Highs in the upper 80s. Lows in the upper 60s. Chance of rain 50%. Tuesday, mostly sunny. A slight chance of showers and thunderstorms in the morning, then a chance of showers and thunderstorms in the afternoon. Highs in the upper 80s. Chance of rain 50%. At 9 p.m. at Lambert Field in St. Louis, it was partly cloudy with a temperature of 73 degrees. The dew point was 49, giving us a relative humidity of 42%. The wind was southeast at 6 miles an hour, and the pressure was 30.21 inches and rising. Elsewhere in the metro area, in Chesterfield it was clear and the temperature was 67. In Belleville it was 70 degrees. In Cahokia, it was clear and 71 degrees. In St. Charles, it was partly cloudy and 68. Across the region, it was clear in Columbia, Missouri, with a temperature of 69. In Quincy, it was partly cloudy and 75 degrees. In Kansas City, it was partly cloudy and the temperature was 74. It was partly cloudy in Springfield, Missouri, with a temperature of 74. In Rolla, it was clear and the temperature was 68. In Farmington, it was 69 degrees. It was clear in Cape Girardeau, with 70 degrees. It was clear in Springfield, Illinois, with a temperature of 69. Once again in St. Louis, it was partly cloudy. The temperature was 73 degrees and the wind was southeast at 6 miles an hour. The current time is 9:30 p.m. Central Daylight Time. 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
in St. Louis, Missouri, and serves parts of East Central Missouri and Southwest Illinois, including the St. Louis metro area and surrounding counties. Tonight, mostly clear. Lows in the mid-50s. East winds 5 to 10 miles per hour. Wednesday, sunny. Highs in the lower 80s. East winds 5 to 10 miles per hour. Wednesday night, mostly clear. Lows in the upper 50s. Southeast winds 5 to 10 miles per hour. Thursday, sunny. Highs in the mid-80s. South winds 10 to 15 miles per hour. Thursday night, mostly clear. Lows in the mid-60s. South winds 10 to 15 miles per hour. Friday, mostly sunny. A slight chance of showers and thunderstorms in the afternoon. Highs in the mid-80s. Chance of rain 20%. Friday night was forecast office in St. Louis, Missouri, and serves parts of East

south winds 10 to 15 miles per hour. Thursday night, mostly clear. Lows in the mid-60s. South winds 10 to 15 miles per hour. Friday, mostly sunny. A slight chance of showers and thunderstorms in the afternoon. Highs in the mid-80s. Chance of rain 20%. Friday night, mostly cloudy. A chance of showers and thunderstorms after midnight. Lows in the upper 60s. Chance of rain 40%. Saturday, partly sunny with a chance of showers and thunderstorms. Highs in the upper 80s. Chance of rain 50%. Saturday night, partly cloudy with a slight chance of showers and thunderstorms in the evening, then mostly cloudy with a chance of showers after midnight. Lows in the upper 60s. Chance of rain 50%. Sunday through Monday night, mostly cloudy with a chance of showers and thunderstorms. Highs in the upper 80s. Lows in the upper 60s. Chance of rain 50%. Tuesday, mostly sunny. A slight chance of showers and thunderstorms in the morning, then a chance of showers and thunderstorms in the afternoon. Highs in the upper 80s. Chance of rain 50%. At 9 p.m. at Lambert Field in St. Louis, it was partly cloudy with a temperature of 73 degrees. The dew point was 49, giving us a relative humidity of 42%. The wind was southeast at 6 miles an hour, and the pressure was 30.21 inches and rising. Elsewhere in the metro area, in Chesterfield it was clear and the temperature was 67. In Belleville it was 70 degrees. In Cahokia, it was clear, and 71 degrees. In St. Charles it was partly cloudy and 68. Across the region, it was clear in Columbia, Missouri, with a temperature of 69. In Quincy it was partly cloudy, and 75 degrees. In Kansas City it was partly cloudy and the temperature was 74. It was partly cloudy in Springfield, Missouri, with a temperature of 74. In Rolla, it was clear and the temperature was 68. In Farmington it was 69 degrees. It was clear in Cape Girardeau, with 70 degrees. It was clear in Springfield, Illinois, with a temperature of 69. Once again in St. Louis, it was partly cloudy, the temperature was 73 degrees and the wind was southeast at 6 miles an hour. The current time is 9:34 p.m. Central Daylight Time. 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Tonight, mostly clear. Lows in the mid-50s. East winds 5 to 10 miles per hour. Wednesday, sunny. Highs in the lower 80s. East winds 5 to 10 miles per hour. Wednesday night, mostly clear. Lows in the upper 50s. Southeast winds 5 to 10 miles per hour. Thursday, sunny. Highs in the mid-80s. South winds 10 to 15 miles per hour. Thursday night, mostly clear. Lows in the mid-60s. South winds 10 to 15 miles per hour. Friday, mostly sunny. A slight chance of showers and thunderstorms in the afternoon. Highs in the mid-80s. Chance of rain 20%. Friday night, mostly cloudy. A chance of showers and thunderstorms after midnight. Lows in the upper 60s. Chance of rain 40%. Saturday, partly sunny with a chance of showers and thunderstorms. Highs in the upper 80s. Chance of rain 50%. Saturday night, partly cloudy with a slight chance of showers and thunderstorms in the evening, then mostly cloudy with a chance of showers after midnight. Lows in the upper 60s. Chance of rain 50%. Sunday through Monday night, mostly cloudy with a chance of showers and thunderstorms. Highs in the upper 80s. Lows in the upper 60s. Chance of

50%. Tuesday, mostly sunny. A slight chance of showers and thunderstorms in the morning, then a chance of showers and thunderstorms in the afternoon. Highs in the upper 80s. Chance of rain 50%. At 9 p.m. at Lambert Field in St. Louis, it was partly cloudy with a temperature of 73 degrees. The dew point was 49, giving us a relative humidity of 42%. The wind was southeast at 6 miles an hour, and the pressure was 30.21 inches and rising. Elsewhere in the metro area, in Chesterfield it was clear and the temperature was 67. In Belleville it was 70 degrees. In Cahokia, it was clear and 71 degrees. In St. Charles it was partly cloudy and 68. Across the region, it was clear in Columbia, Missouri, with a temperature of 69. In Quincy, it was partly cloudy and 75 degrees. In Kansas City, it was partly cloudy and the temperature was 74. It was partly cloudy in Springfield, Missouri, with a temperature of 74. In Rolla, it was clear and the temperature was 68. In Farmington, it was 69 degrees. It was clear in Cape Girardeau, with 70 degrees. It was clear in Springfield, Illinois, with a temperature of 69. Once again in St. Louis, it was partly cloudy, the temperature was 73 degrees and the wind was southeast at 6 miles an hour. The current time is 9:38 p.m. Central Daylight Time. 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Tonight, mostly clear. Lows in the mid-50s. East winds 5 to 10 miles per hour. Wednesday, sunny. Highs in the lower 80s. East winds 5 to 10 miles per hour. Wednesday night, mostly clear. Lows in the upper 50s. Southeast winds 5 to 10 miles per hour. Thursday, sunny. Highs in the mid-80s. South winds 10 to 15 miles per hour. Thursday night, mostly clear. Lows in the mid-60s. South winds 10 to 15 miles per hour. Friday, mostly sunny. A slight chance of showers and thunderstorms in the afternoon. Highs in the mid-80s. Chance of rain 20%. Friday night, mostly cloudy. A chance of showers and thunderstorms after midnight. Lows in the upper 60s. Chance of rain 40%. Saturday, partly sunny with a chance of showers and thunderstorms. Highs in the upper 80s. Chance of rain 50%. Saturday night, partly cloudy with a slight chance of showers and thunderstorms in the evening, then mostly cloudy with a chance of showers after midnight. Lows in the upper 60s. Chance of rain 50%. Sunday through Monday night, mostly cloudy with a chance of showers and thunderstorms. Highs in the upper 80s. Lows in the upper 60s. Chance of rain 50%. Tuesday, mostly sunny. A slight chance of showers and thunderstorms in the morning, then a chance of showers and thunderstorms in the afternoon. Highs in the upper 80s. Chance of rain 50%. At 9 p.m. at Lambert Field in St. Louis, it was partly cloudy with a temperature of 73 degrees. The dew point was 49, giving us a relative humidity of 42%. The wind was southeast at 6 miles an hour, and the pressure was 30.21 inches and rising. Elsewhere in the metro area, in Chesterfield it was clear and the temperature was 67. In Belleville it was 70 degrees. In Cahokia, it was clear and 71 degrees. In St. Charles, it was partly cloudy and 68. Across the region, it was clear in Columbia, Missouri, with a temperature of 69. In Quincy, it was partly cloudy and 75 degrees. In Kansas City, it was partly cloudy and the temperature was 74. It was partly cloudy in Springfield, Missouri.
Bakery, with a temperature of 74. In Rolla, it was clear and the temperature was 68. In Farmington, it was 69 degrees. It was clear in Cape Girardeau, with 70 degrees. It was clear in Springfield, Illinois, with a temperature of 69. Once again in St. Louis, it was partly cloudy. The temperature was 73 degrees and the wind was southeast at 6 miles an hour. The current time is 9:42 p.m. Central Daylight Time. 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Tonight, mostly clear. Lows in the mid-50s. East winds 5 to 10 miles per hour. Wednesday, sunny. Highs in the lower 80s. East winds 5 to 10 miles per hour. Wednesday night, mostly clear. Lows in the upper 50s. Southeast winds 5 to 10 miles per hour. Thursday, sunny. Highs in the mid-80s. South winds 10 to 15 miles per hour. Thursday night, mostly clear. Lows in the mid-60s. South winds 10 to 15 miles per hour. Friday, mostly sunny. A slight chance of showers and thunderstorms in the afternoon. Highs in the mid-80s. Chance of rain 20%. Friday night, mostly cloudy. A chance of showers and thunderstorms after midnight. Lows in the upper 60s. Chance of rain 40%. Saturday, partly sunny with a chance of showers and thunderstorms. Highs in the upper 80s. Chance of rain 50%. Saturday night, partly cloudy with a slight chance of showers and thunderstorms in the evening, then mostly cloudy with a chance of showers after midnight. Lows in the upper 60s. Chance of rain 50%. Sunday through Monday night, mostly cloudy with a chance of showers and thunderstorms. Highs in the upper 80s. Lows in the upper 60s. Chance of rain 50%. Tuesday, mostly sunny. A slight chance of showers and thunderstorms in the morning, then a chance of showers and thunderstorms in the afternoon. Highs in the upper 80s. Chance of rain 50%. At 9 p.m. at Lambert Field in St. Louis, it was partly cloudy with a temperature of 73 degrees. The dew point was 49, giving us a relative humidity of 42%. The wind was southeast at 6 miles an hour, and the pressure was 30.21 inches and rising. Elsewhere in the metro area, in Chesterfield it was clear and the temperature was 67. In Belleville it was 70 degrees. In Cahokia, it was clear and 71 degrees. In St. Charles it was partly cloudy and 68. Across the region, it was clear in Columbia, Missouri, with a temperature of 69. In Quincy, it was partly cloudy and 75 degrees. In Kansas City, it was partly cloudy and the temperature was 74. It was partly cloudy in Springfield, Missouri, with a temperature of 74. In Rolla, it was clear and the temperature was 68. In Farmington, it was 69 degrees. It was clear in Cape Girardeau, with 70 degrees. It was clear in Springfield, Illinois, with a temperature of 69. Once again in St. Louis, it was partly cloudy. The temperature was 73 degrees and the wind was southeast at 6 miles an hour. The current time is 9:46 p.m. Central Daylight Time. 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Tonight, mostly clear. Lows in the mid-50s. East winds 5 to 10 miles per hour. Wednesday, sunny. Highs in the lower 80s.
east winds 5 to 10 miles per hour. Wednesday night, mostly clear. Lows in the upper 50s. Southeast winds 5 to 10 miles per hour. Thursday, sunny. Highs in the mid-80s. South winds 10 to 15 miles per hour. Thursday night, mostly clear. Lows in the mid-60s. South winds 10 to 15 miles per hour. Friday, mostly sunny. A slight chance of showers and thunderstorms in the afternoon. Highs in the mid-80s. Chance of rain 20%. Friday night, mostly cloudy. A chance of showers and thunderstorms after midnight. Lows in the upper 60s. Chance of rain 40%. Saturday, partly sunny with a chance of showers and thunderstorms. Highs in the upper 80s. Chance of rain 50%. Saturday night, partly cloudy with a slight chance of showers and thunderstorms in the evening, then mostly cloudy with a chance of showers after midnight. Lows in the upper 60s. Chance of rain 50%. Sunday through Monday night, mostly cloudy with a chance of showers and thunderstorms. Highs in the upper 80s. Lows in the upper 60s. Chance of rain 50%. Tuesday, mostly sunny. A slight chance of showers and thunderstorms in the morning, then a chance of showers and thunderstorms in the afternoon. Highs in the upper 80s. Chance of rain 50%. At 9 p.m. at Lambert Field in St. Louis, it was partly cloudy with a temperature of 73 degrees. The dew point was 49, giving us a relative humidity of 42%. The wind was southeast at 6 miles an hour, and the pressure was 30.21 inches and rising. Elsewhere in the metro area, in Chesterfield it was clear and the temperature was 67. In Belleville it was 70 degrees. In Cahokia, it was clear and 71 degrees. In St. Charles it was partly cloudy and 68. Across the region, it was clear in Columbia, Missouri, with a temperature of 69. In Quincy, it was partly cloudy and 75 degrees. In Kansas City, it was partly cloudy and the temperature was 74. It was partly cloudy in Springfield, Missouri, with a temperature of 74. In Rolla, it was clear and the temperature was 68. In Farmington, it was 69 degrees. It was clear in Cape Girardeau, with 70 degrees. It was clear in Springfield, Illinois, with a temperature of 69. Once again in St. Louis, it was partly cloudy, the temperature was 73 degrees and the wind was southeast at 6 miles an hour. The current time is 9:50 p.m. Central Daylight Time. 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Tonight, mostly clear. Lows in the mid-50s. East winds 5 to 10 miles per hour. Wednesday, sunny. Highs in the lower 80s. East winds 5 to 10 miles per hour. Wednesday night, mostly clear. Lows in the upper 50s. Southeast winds 5 to 10 miles per hour. Thursday, sunny. Highs in the mid-80s. South winds 10 to 15 miles per hour. Thursday night, mostly clear. Lows in the mid-60s. South winds 10 to 15 miles per hour. Friday, mostly sunny. A slight chance of showers and thunderstorms in the afternoon. Highs in the mid-80s. Chance of rain 20%. Friday night, mostly cloudy. A chance of showers and thunderstorms after midnight. Lows in the upper 60s. Chance of rain 40%. Saturday, partly sunny with a chance of showers and thunderstorms. Highs in the upper 80s. Chance of rain 50%. Saturday night, partly cloudy with a slight chance of showers and thunderstorms in the evening, then mostly cloudy with a chance of showers after midnight.
Lows in the upper 60s. Chance of rain 50%. Sunday through Monday night, mostly cloudy with a chance of showers and thunderstorms. Highs in the upper 80s. Lows in the upper 60s. Chance of rain 50%. Tuesday, mostly sunny. A slight chance of showers and thunderstorms in the morning, then a chance of showers and thunderstorms in the afternoon. Highs in the upper 80s. Chance of rain 50%. At 9 p.m. at Lambert Field in St. Louis, it was partly cloudy with a temperature of 73 degrees. The dew point was 49, giving us a relative humidity of 42%. The wind was southeast at 6 miles an hour, and the pressure was 30.21 inches and rising. Elsewhere in the metro area, in Chesterfield it was clear and the temperature was 67. In Belleville it was 70 degrees. In Cahokia, it was clear, and 71 degrees. In St. Charles it was partly cloudy and 68. Across the region, it was clear in Columbia, Missouri, with a temperature of 69. In Quincy it was partly cloudy, and 75 degrees. In Kansas City it was partly cloudy and the temperature was 74. It was partly cloudy in Springfield, Missouri, with a temperature of 74. In Rolla, it was clear and the temperature was 68. In Farmington, it was 69 degrees. It was clear in Cape Girardeau, with 70 degrees. It was clear in Springfield, Illinois, with a temperature of 69. Once again in St. Louis, it was partly cloudy, the temperature was 73 degrees and the wind was southeast at 6 miles an hour. The current time is 9:53 p.m. Central Daylight Time. 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Tonight, mostly clear. Lows in the mid-50s. East winds 5 to 10 miles per hour. Wednesday, sunny. Highs in the lower 80s. East winds 5 to 10 miles per hour. Wednesday night, mostly clear. Lows in the upper 50s. Southeast winds 5 to 10 miles per hour. Thursday, sunny. Highs in the mid-80s. South winds 10 to 15 miles per hour. Thursday night, mostly clear. Lows in the mid-60s. South winds 10 to 15 miles per hour. Friday, mostly sunny. A slight chance of showers and thunderstorms in the afternoon. Highs in the mid-80s. Chance of rain 20%. Friday night, mostly cloudy. A chance of showers and thunderstorms after midnight. Lows in the upper 60s. Chance of rain 40%. Saturday, partly sunny with a chance of showers and thunderstorms. Highs in the upper 80s. Chance of rain 50%. Saturday night, partly cloudy with a slight chance of showers and thunderstorms in the evening, then mostly cloudy with a chance of showers after midnight. Lows in the upper 60s. Chance of rain 50%. Sunday through Monday night, mostly cloudy with a chance of showers and thunderstorms. Highs in the upper 80s. Lows in the upper 60s. Chance of rain 50%. Tuesday, mostly sunny. A slight chance of showers and thunderstorms in the morning, then a chance of showers and thunderstorms in the afternoon. Highs in the upper 80s. Chance of rain 50%. At 9 p.m. at Lambert Field in St. Louis, it was partly cloudy with a temperature of 73 degrees. The dew point was 49, giving us a relative humidity of 42%. The wind was southeast at 6 miles an hour, and the pressure was 30.21 inches and rising. Elsewhere in the metro area, in Chesterfield it was clear and the temperature was 67. In Belleville it was 70 degrees. In Cahokia, it was clear, and 71 degrees. In St. Charles it was partly cloudy and 68. Across the region,
It was clear in Columbia, Missouri, with a temperature of 69. In Quincy, it was partly cloudy and 75 degrees. In Kansas City, it was partly cloudy and the temperature was 74. It was partly cloudy in Springfield, Missouri, with a temperature of 74. In Rolla, it was clear and the temperature was 68. In Farmington, it was 69 degrees. It was clear in Cape Girardeau, with 70 degrees. It was clear in Springfield, Illinois, with a temperature of 69. Once again in St. Louis, it was partly cloudy. The temperature was 73 degrees and the wind was southeast at 6 miles an hour. The current time is 9:57 p.m. Central Daylight Time. 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Tonight, mostly clear. Lows in the mid-50s. East winds 5 to 10 miles per hour. Wednesday, sunny. Highs in the lower 80s. East winds 5 to 10 miles per hour. Wednesday night, mostly clear. Lows in the upper 50s. Southeast winds 5 to 10 miles per hour. Thursday, sunny. Highs in the mid 80s. South winds 10 to 15 miles per hour. Thursday night, mostly clear. Lows in the mid-60s. South winds 10 to 15 miles per hour. Friday, mostly sunny. A slight chance of showers and thunderstorms in the afternoon. Highs in the mid-80s. Chance of rain 20%. Friday night, mostly cloudy. A chance of showers and thunderstorms after midnight. Lows in the upper 60s. Chance of rain 40%. Saturday, partly sunny with a chance of showers and thunderstorms. Highs in the upper 80s. Chance of rain 50%. Saturday night, partly cloudy with a slight chance of showers and thunderstorms in the evening, then mostly cloudy with a chance of showers after midnight. Lows in the upper 60s. Chance of rain 50%. Sunday through Monday night, mostly cloudy with a chance of showers and thunderstorms. Highs in the upper 80s. Lows in the upper 60s. Chance of rain 50%. Tuesday, mostly sunny. A slight chance of showers and thunderstorms in the morning, then a chance of showers and thunderstorms in the afternoon. Highs in the upper 80s. Chance of rain 50%. At 9 p.m. at Lambert Field in St. Louis, it was partly cloudy with a temperature of 73 degrees. The dew point was 49, giving us a relative humidity of 42%. The wind was southeast at 6 miles an hour, and the pressure was 30.21 inches and rising. Elsewhere in the metro area, in Chesterfield it was clear and the temperature was 67. In Belleville it was 70 degrees. In Cahokia, it was clear and 71 degrees. In St. Charles, it was partly cloudy and 68. Across the region, it was clear in Columbia, Missouri, with a temperature of 69. In Quincy, it was partly cloudy and 75 degrees. In Kansas City, it was partly cloudy and the temperature was 74. It was partly cloudy in Springfield, Missouri, with a temperature of 74. In Rolla, it was clear and the temperature was 68. In Farmington, it was 69 degrees. It was clear in Cape Girardeau, with 70 degrees. It was clear in Springfield, Illinois, with a temperature of 69. Once again in St. Louis, it was partly cloudy. The temperature was 73 degrees and the wind was southeast at 6 miles an hour. The current time is 10:01 p.m. Central Daylight Time. 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
metro area and surrounding counties. Tonight, mostly clear. Lows in the mid-50s. East winds 5 to 10 miles per hour. Wednesday, sunny. Highs in the lower 80s. East winds 5 to 10 miles per hour. Wednesday night, mostly clear. Lows in the upper 50s. Southeast winds 5 to 10 miles per hour. Thursday, sunny. Highs in the mid-80s. South winds 10 to 15 miles per hour. Thursday night, mostly clear. Lows in the mid-60s. South winds 10 to 15 miles per hour. Friday, mostly sunny. A slight chance of showers and thunderstorms in the afternoon. Highs in the mid-80s. Chance of rain 20%. Friday night, mostly cloudy. A chance of showers and thunderstorms after midnight. Lows in the upper 60s. Chance of rain 40%. Saturday, partly sunny with a chance of showers and thunderstorms. Highs in the upper 80s. Chance of rain 50%. Saturday night, partly cloudy with a slight chance of showers and thunderstorms in the evening, then mostly cloudy with a chance of showers after midnight. Lows in the upper 60s. Chance of rain 50%. Sunday through Monday night, mostly cloudy with a chance of showers and thunderstorms. Highs in the upper 80s. Lows in the upper 60s. Chance of rain 50%. Tuesday, mostly sunny. A slight chance of showers and thunderstorms in the morning, then a chance of showers and thunderstorms in the afternoon. Highs in the upper 80s. Chance of rain 50%. At 9 p.m. at Lambert Field in St. Louis, it was partly cloudy with a temperature of 73 degrees. The dew point was 49, giving us a relative humidity of 42%. The wind was southeast at 6 miles an hour, and the pressure was 30.21 inches and rising. Elsewhere in the metro area, in Chesterfield it was clear and the temperature was 67. In Belleville it was 70 degrees. In Cahokia, it was clear, and 71 degrees. In St. Charles, it was partly cloudy and 68. Across the region, it was clear in Columbia, Missouri, with a temperature of 69. In Quincy, it was partly cloudy, and 75 degrees. In Kansas City, it was partly cloudy, and the temperature was 74. It was partly cloudy in Springfield, Missouri, with a temperature of 74. In Rolla, it was clear and the temperature was 68. In Farmington, it was 69 degrees. It was clear in Cape Girardeau, with 70 degrees. It was clear in Springfield, Illinois, with a temperature of 69. Once again in St. Louis, it was partly cloudy, the temperature was 73 degrees and the wind was southeast at 6 miles an hour. The current time is 10:05 p.m. Central Daylight Time. 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Tonight, mostly clear. Lows in the mid-50s. East winds 5 to 10 miles per hour. Wednesday, sunny. Highs in the lower 80s. East winds 5 to 10 miles per hour. Wednesday night, mostly clear. Lows in the upper 50s. Southeast winds 5 to 10 miles per hour. Thursday, sunny. Highs in the mid-80s. South winds 10 to 15 miles per hour. Thursday night, mostly clear. Lows in the mid-60s. South winds 10 to 15 miles per hour. Friday, mostly sunny. A slight chance of showers and thunderstorms in the afternoon. Highs in the mid-80s. Chance of rain 20%. Friday night, mostly cloudy. A chance of showers and thunderstorms after midnight. Lows in the upper 60s. Chance of rain 40%. Saturday, partly sunny with a chance of shower.
showers and thunderstorms. Highs in the upper 80s. Chance of rain 50%. Saturday night, partly cloudy with a slight chance of showers and thunderstorms in the evening, then mostly cloudy with a chance of showers after midnight. Lows in the upper 60s. Chance of rain 50%. Sunday through Monday night, mostly cloudy with a chance of showers and thunderstorms. Highs in the upper 80s. Lows in the upper 60s. Chance of rain 50%. Tuesday, mostly sunny. A slight chance of showers and thunderstorms in the morning, then a chance of showers and thunderstorms in the afternoon. Highs in the upper 80s. Chance of rain 50%. At 9 p.m. at Lambert Field in St. Louis, it was partly cloudy with a temperature of 73 degrees. The dew point was 49, giving us a relative humidity of 42%. The wind was southeast at 6 miles an hour, and the pressure was 30.21 inches and rising. Elsewhere in the metro area, in Chesterfield it was clear and the temperature was 67. In Belleville it was 70 degrees. In Cahokia, it was clear, and 71 degrees. In St. Charles it was partly cloudy and 68. Across the region, it was clear in Columbia, Missouri, with a temperature of 69. In Quincy it was partly cloudy, and 75 degrees. In Kansas City it was partly cloudy and the temperature was 74. It was partly cloudy in Springfield, Missouri, with a temperature of 74. In Rolla, it was clear and the temperature was 68. In Farmington it was 69 degrees. It was clear in Cape Girardeau, with 70 degrees. It was clear in Springfield, Illinois, with a temperature of 69. Once again in St. Louis, it was partly cloudy, the temperature was 73 degrees and the wind was southeast at 6 miles an hour. The current time is 10:09 p.m. Central Daylight Time. 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Tonight, mostly clear. Lows in the mid-50s. East winds 5 to 10 miles per hour. Wednesday, sunny. Highs in the lower 80s. East winds 5 to 10 miles per hour. Wednesday night, mostly clear. Lows in the upper 50s. Southeast winds 5 to 10 miles per hour. Thursday, sunny. Highs in the mid-80s. South winds 10 to 15 miles per hour. Thursday night, mostly clear. Lows in the mid-60s. South winds 10 to 15 miles per hour. Friday, mostly sunny. A slight chance of showers and thunderstorms in the afternoon. Highs in the mid-80s. Chance of rain 20%. Friday night, mostly cloudy. A chance of showers and thunderstorms after midnight. Lows in the upper 60s. Chance of rain 40%. Saturday, partly sunny with a chance of showers and thunderstorms. Highs in the upper 80s. Chance of rain 50%. Saturday night, partly cloudy with a slight chance of showers and thunderstorms in the evening, then mostly cloudy with a chance of showers after midnight. Lows in the upper 60s. Chance of rain 50%. Sunday through Monday night, mostly cloudy with a chance of showers and thunderstorms. Highs in the upper 80s. Lows in the upper 60s. Chance of rain 50%. Tuesday, mostly sunny. A slight chance of showers and thunderstorms in the morning, then a chance of showers and thunderstorms in the afternoon. Highs in the upper 80s. Chance of rain 50%. At 10 p.m. at Lambert Field in St. Louis, it was mostly cloudy with a temperature of 70 degrees. The dew point was 51, giving us a relative humidity of 51%. The wind was east at 6 miles an hour, and the pressure was 30.23 inches and rising. Elsewhere in the metro area, in Chesterfield it was partly
cloudy, and the temperature was 63. In Belleville, it was 68 degrees. In Cahokia, it was clear and 65 degrees. In St. Charles, it was partly cloudy and 65. Across the region, it was clear in Columbia, Missouri, with a temperature of 68. In Quincy, it was partly cloudy and 71 degrees. In Kansas City, it was clear and the temperature was 71. It was partly cloudy in Springfield, Missouri, with a temperature of 72. In Rolla, it was clear and the temperature was 66. In Farmington, it was 65 degrees. It was clear in Cape Girardeau, with 65 degrees. It was clear in Springfield, Illinois, with a temperature of 68. Once again in St. Louis, it was mostly cloudy, the temperature was 70 degrees and the wind was east at 6 miles an hour. The current time is 10:12 p.m. Central Daylight Time. 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Tonight, mostly clear. Lows in the mid-50s. East winds 5 to 10 miles per hour. Wednesday, sunny. Highs in the lower 80s. East winds 5 to 10 miles per hour. Wednesday night, mostly clear. Lows in the upper 50s. Southeast winds 5 to 10 miles per hour. Thursday, sunny. Highs in the mid 80s. South winds 10 to 15 miles per hour. Thursday night, mostly clear. Lows in the mid 60s. South winds 10 to 15 miles per hour. Friday, mostly sunny. A slight chance of showers and thunderstorms in the afternoon. Highs in the mid 80s. Chance of rain 20%. Friday night, mostly cloudy. A chance of showers and thunderstorms after midnight. Lows in the upper 60s. Chance of rain 40%. Saturday, partly sunny with a chance of showers and thunderstorms. Highs in the upper 80s. Chance of rain 50%. Saturday night, partly cloudy with a slight chance of showers and thunderstorms in the evening, then mostly cloudy with a chance of showers after midnight. Lows in the upper 60s. Chance of rain 50%. Sunday through Monday night, mostly cloudy with a chance of showers and thunderstorms. Highs in the upper 80s. Lows in the upper 60s. Chance of rain 50%. Tuesday, mostly sunny. A slight chance of showers and thunderstorms in the morning, then a chance of showers and thunderstorms in the afternoon. Highs in the upper 80s. Chance of rain 50%. At 10 p.m. at Lambert Field in St. Louis, it was mostly cloudy with a temperature of 70 degrees. The dew point was 51, giving us a relative humidity of 51%. The wind was east at 6 miles an hour, and the pressure was 30.23 inches and rising. Elsewhere in the metro area, in Chesterfield, it was partly cloudy and the temperature was 63. In Belleville, it was 68 degrees. In Cahokia, it was clear and 65 degrees. In St. Charles, it was partly cloudy and 65. Across the region, it was clear in Columbia, Missouri, with a temperature of 68. In Quincy, it was partly cloudy and 71 degrees. In Kansas City, it was clear and the temperature was 71. It was partly cloudy in Springfield, Missouri, with a temperature of 72. In Rolla, it was clear and the temperature was 66. In Farmington, it was 65 degrees. It was clear in Cape Girardeau, with 65 degrees. It was clear in Springfield, Illinois, with a temperature of 68. Once again in St. Louis, it was mostly cloudy, the temperature was 70 degrees and the wind was east at 6 miles an hour. The current time is 10:16 p.m. Central Daylight Time.
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Tonight, mostly clear. Lows in the mid-50s. East winds 5 to 10 miles per hour. Wednesday, sunny. Highs in the lower 80s. East winds 5 to 10 miles per hour. Wednesday night, mostly clear. Lows in the upper 50s. Southeast winds 5 to 10 miles per hour. Thursday, sunny. Highs in the mid 80s. South winds 10 to 15 miles per hour. Thursday night, mostly clear. Lows in the mid-60s. South winds 10 to 15 miles per hour. Friday, mostly sunny. A slight chance of showers and thunderstorms in the afternoon. Highs in the mid-80s. Chance of rain 20%. Friday night, mostly cloudy. A chance of showers and thunderstorms after midnight. Lows in the upper 60s. Chance of rain 40%. Saturday, partly sunny with a chance of showers and thunderstorms. Highs in the upper 80s. Chance of rain 50%. Saturday night, partly cloudy with a slight chance of showers and thunderstorms in the evening, then mostly cloudy with a chance of showers after midnight. Lows in the upper 60s. Chance of rain 50%. Sunday through Monday night, mostly cloudy with a chance of showers and thunderstorms. Highs in the upper 80s. Lows in the upper 60s. Chance of rain 50%. Tuesday, mostly sunny. A slight chance of showers and thunderstorms in the morning, then a chance of showers and thunderstorms in the afternoon. Highs in the upper 80s. Chance of rain 50%. At 10 p.m. at Lambert Field in St. Louis, it was mostly cloudy with a temperature of 70 degrees. The dew point was 51, giving us a relative humidity of 51%. The wind was east at 6 miles an hour, and the pressure was 30.23 inches and rising. Elsewhere in the metro area, in Chesterfield it was partly cloudy and the temperature was 63. In Belleville it was 68 degrees. In Cahokia, it was clear, and 65 degrees. In St. Charles, it was partly cloudy and 65. Across the region, it was clear in Columbia, Missouri, with a temperature of 68. In Quincy, it was partly cloudy and 71 degrees. In Kansas City, it was clear and the temperature was 71. It was partly cloudy in Springfield, Missouri, with a temperature of 72. In Rolla, it was clear and the temperature was 66. In Farmington, it was 65 degrees. It was clear in Cape Girardeau, with 65 degrees. It was clear in Springfield, Illinois, with a temperature of 68. Once again in St. Louis, it was mostly cloudy, the temperature was 70 degrees and the wind was east at 6 miles an hour. The current time is 10:20 p.m. Central Daylight Time. 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Tonight, mostly clear. Lows in the mid-50s. East winds 5 to 10 miles per hour. Wednesday, sunny. Highs in the lower 80s. East winds 5 to 10 miles per hour. Wednesday night, mostly clear. Lows in the upper 50s. Southeast winds 5 to 10 miles per hour. Thursday, sunny. Highs in the mid 80s. South winds 10 to 15 miles per hour. Thursday night, mostly clear. Lows in the mid-60s. South winds 10 to 15 miles per hour. Friday, mostly sunny. A slight chance of showers and thunderstorms in the afternoon.
Highs in the mid-80s. Chance of rain 20%. Friday night, mostly cloudy. A chance of showers and thunderstorms after midnight. Lows in the upper 60s. Chance of rain 40%. Saturday, partly sunny with a chance of showers and thunderstorms. Highs in the upper 80s. Chance of rain 50%. Saturday night, partly cloudy with a slight chance of showers and thunderstorms in the evening, then mostly cloudy with a chance of showers after midnight. Lows in the upper 60s. Chance of rain 50%. Sunday through Monday night, mostly cloudy with a chance of showers and thunderstorms. Highs in the upper 80s. Lows in the upper 60s. Chance of rain 50%. Tuesday, mostly sunny. A slight chance of showers and thunderstorms in the morning, then a chance of showers and thunderstorms in the afternoon. Highs in the upper 80s. Chance of rain 50%. At 10 p.m. at Lambert Field in St. Louis, it was mostly cloudy with a temperature of 70 degrees. The dew point was 51, giving us a relative humidity of 51%. The wind was east at 6 miles an hour, and the pressure was 30.23 inches and rising. Elsewhere in the metro area, in Chesterfield it was partly cloudy and the temperature was 63. In Belleville it was 68 degrees. In Cahokia, it was clear, and 65 degrees. In St. Charles it was partly cloudy and 65. Across the region, it was clear in Columbia, Missouri, with a temperature of 68. In Quincy it was partly cloudy, and 71 degrees. In Kansas City it was clear and the temperature was 71. It was partly cloudy in Springfield, Missouri, with a temperature of 72. In Rolla, it was clear and the temperature was 66. In Farmington it was 65 degrees. It was clear in Cape Girardeau, with 65 degrees. It was clear in Springfield, Illinois, with a temperature of 68. Once again in St. Louis, it was mostly cloudy, the temperature was 70 degrees and the wind was east at 6 miles an hour. The current time is 10:24 p.m. Central Daylight Time. 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Tonight, mostly clear. Lows in the mid-50s. East winds 5 to 10 miles per hour. Wednesday, sunny. Highs in the lower 80s. East winds 5 to 10 miles per hour. Wednesday night, mostly clear. Lows in the upper 50s. Southeast winds 5 to 10 miles per hour. Thursday, sunny. Highs in the mid-80s. South winds 10 to 15 miles per hour. Thursday night, mostly clear. Lows in the mid-60s. South winds 10 to 15 miles per hour. Friday, mostly sunny. A slight chance of showers and thunderstorms in the afternoon. Highs in the mid-80s. Chance of rain 20%. Friday night, mostly cloudy. A chance of showers and thunderstorms after midnight. Lows in the upper 60s. Chance of rain 40%. Saturday, partly sunny with a chance of showers and thunderstorms. Highs in the upper 80s. Chance of rain 50%. Saturday night, partly cloudy with a slight chance of showers and thunderstorms in the evening, then mostly cloudy with a chance of showers after midnight. Lows in the upper 60s. Chance of rain 50%. Sunday through Monday night, mostly cloudy with a chance of showers and thunderstorms. Highs in the upper 80s. Lows in the upper 60s. Chance of rain 50%. Tuesday, mostly sunny. A slight chance of showers and thunderstorms in the morning, then a chance of showers and thunderstorms in the afternoon. Highs in the upper 80s. Chance of rain 50%.
at 10 p.m. at Lambert Field in St. Louis, it was mostly cloudy with a temperature of 70 degrees. The dew point was 51, giving us a relative humidity of 51%. The wind was east at 6 miles an hour, and the pressure was 30.23 inches and rising. Elsewhere in the metro area, in Chesterfield it was partly cloudy and the temperature was 63. In Belleville it was 68 degrees. In Cahokia, it was clear, and 65 degrees. In St. Charles it was partly cloudy and 65. Across the region, it was clear in Columbia, Missouri, with a temperature of 68. In Quincy it was partly cloudy, and 71 degrees. In Kansas City it was clear and the temperature was 71. It was partly cloudy in Springfield, Missouri, with a temperature of 72. In Rolla, it was clear and the temperature was 66. In Farmington it was 65 degrees. It was clear in Cape Girardeau, with 65 degrees. It was clear in Springfield, Illinois, with a temperature of 68. Once again in St. Louis, it was mostly cloudy, the temperature was 70 degrees and the wind was east at 6 miles an hour. The current time is 10:28 p.m. Central Daylight Time. 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Tonight, mostly clear. Lows in the mid-50s. East winds 5 to 10 miles per hour. Wednesday, sunny. Highs in the lower 80s. East winds 5 to 10 miles per hour. Wednesday night, mostly clear. Lows in the upper 50s. Southeast winds 5 to 10 miles per hour. Thursday, sunny. Highs in the mid-80s. South winds 10 to 15 miles per hour. Thursday night, mostly clear. Lows in the mid-60s. South winds 10 to 15 miles per hour. Friday, mostly sunny. A slight chance of showers and thunderstorms in the afternoon. Highs in the mid-80s. Chance of rain 20%. Friday night, mostly cloudy. A chance of showers and thunderstorms after midnight. Lows in the upper 60s. Chance of rain 40%. Saturday, partly sunny with a chance of showers and thunderstorms. Highs in the upper 80s. Chance of rain 50%. Saturday night, partly cloudy with a slight chance of showers and thunderstorms in the evening, then mostly cloudy with a chance of showers after midnight. Lows in the upper 60s. Chance of rain 50%. Sunday through Monday night, mostly cloudy with a chance of showers and thunderstorms. Highs in the upper 80s. Lows in the upper 60s. Chance of rain 50%. Tuesday, mostly sunny. A slight chance of showers and thunderstorms in the morning, then a chance of showers and thunderstorms in the afternoon. Highs in the upper 80s. Chance of rain 50%. At 10 p.m. at Lambert Field in St. Louis, it was mostly cloudy with a temperature of 70 degrees. The dew point was 51, giving us a relative humidity of 51%. The wind was east at 6 miles an hour, and the pressure was 30.23 inches and rising. Elsewhere in the metro area, in Chesterfield it was partly cloudy and the temperature was 63. In Belleville it was 68 degrees. In Cahokia, it was clear, and 65 degrees. In St. Charles, it was partly cloudy and 65. Across the region, it was clear in Columbia, Missouri, with a temperature of 68. In Quincy, it was partly cloudy, and 71 degrees. In Kansas City, it was clear and the temperature was 71. It was partly cloudy in Springfield, Missouri, with a temperature of 72. In Rolla, it was clear and the temperature was 66. In Farmington, it was 65 degrees. It was clear in Cape Girardeau, with 65 degrees.
It was clear in Springfield, Illinois, with a temperature of 68. Once again in St. Louis, it was mostly cloudy, the temperature was 70 degrees and the wind was east at 6 miles an hour. The current time is 10:31 p.m. Central Daylight Time. 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Tonight, mostly clear. Lows in the mid-50s. East winds 5 to 10 miles per hour. Wednesday, sunny. Highs in the lower 80s. East winds 5 to 10 miles per hour. Wednesday night, mostly clear. Lows in the upper 50s. Southeast winds 5 to 10 miles per hour. Thursday, sunny. Highs in the mid-80s. South winds 10 to 15 miles per hour. Thursday night, mostly clear. Lows in the mid 10:31 p.m. Central Daylight.

night, mostly clear. Lows in the upper 50s. Southeast winds 5 to 10 miles per hour. Thursday, sunny. Highs in the mid-80s. South winds 10 to 15 miles per hour. Thursday night, mostly clear. Lows in the mid-60s. South winds 10 to 15 miles per hour. Friday, mostly sunny. A slight chance of showers and thunderstorms in the afternoon. Highs in the mid-80s. Chance of rain 20%. Friday night, mostly cloudy. A chance of showers and thunderstorms after midnight. Lows in the upper 60s. Chance of rain 40%. Saturday, partly sunny with a chance of showers and thunderstorms. Highs in the upper 80s. Chance of rain 50%. Saturday night, partly cloudy with a slight chance of showers and thunderstorms in the evening, then mostly cloudy with a chance of showers after midnight. Lows in the upper 60s. Chance of rain 50%. Sunday through Monday night, mostly cloudy with a chance of showers and thunderstorms. Highs in the upper 80s. Lows in the upper 60s. Chance of rain 50%. Tuesday, mostly sunny. A slight chance of showers and thunderstorms in the morning, then a chance of showers and thunderstorms in the afternoon. Highs in the upper 80s. Chance of rain 50%. At 10 p.m. at Lambert Field in St. Louis, it was mostly cloudy with a temperature of 70 degrees. The dew point was 51, giving us a relative humidity of 51%. The wind was east at 6 miles an hour, and the pressure was 30.23 inches and rising. Elsewhere in the metro area, in Chesterfield it was partly cloudy and the temperature was 63. In Belleville it was 68 degrees. In Cahokia, it was clear, and 65 degrees. In St. Charles it was partly cloudy and 65. Across the region, it was clear in Columbia, Missouri, with a temperature of 68. In Quincy, it was partly cloudy, and 71 degrees. In Kansas City, it was clear and the temperature was 71. It was partly cloudy in Springfield, Missouri, with a temperature of 72. In Rolla, it was clear and the temperature was 66. In Farmington, it was 65 degrees. It was clear in Cape Girardeau, with 65 degrees. It was clear in Springfield, Illinois, with a temperature of 68. Once again in St. Louis, it was mostly cloudy, the temperature was 70 degrees and the wind was east at 6 miles an hour. The current time is 10:35 p.m. Central Daylight Time. 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Tonight, mostly clear. Lows in the mid-50s. East winds 5 to 10 miles per hour. Wednesday, sunny. Highs in the lower 80s. East winds 5 to 10 miles per hour. Wednesday night, mostly clear. Lows in the upper 50s. Southeast winds 5 to 10 miles per hour. Thursday, sunny. Highs in the mid-80s. South winds 10 to 15 miles per hour. Thursday night, mostly clear. Lows in the mid-60s. South winds 10 to 15 miles per hour. Friday, mostly sunny. A slight chance of showers and thunderstorms in the afternoon. Highs in the mid-80s. Chance of rain 20%. Friday night, mostly cloudy. A chance of showers and thunderstorms after midnight. Lows in the upper 60s. Chance of rain 40%. Saturday, partly sunny with a chance of showers and thunderstorms. Highs in the upper 80s. Chance of rain 50%. Saturday night, partly cloudy with a slight chance of showers and thunderstorms in the evening, then mostly cloudy with a chance of showers after midnight. Lows in the upper 60s. Chance of rain 50%.

Sunday through Monday night, mostly cloudy with a chance of showers and thunderstorms. Highs in the upper 80s. Lows in the upper 60s. Chance of rain 50%. Tuesday, mostly sunny. A slight chance of showers and thunderstorms in the morning, then a chance of showers and thunderstorms in the afternoon. Highs in the upper 80s. Chance of rain 50%. At 10 p.m. at Lambert Field in St. Louis, it was mostly cloudy with a temperature of 70 degrees. The dew point was 51, giving us a relative humidity of 51%. The wind was east at 6 miles an hour, and the pressure was 30.23 inches and rising. Elsewhere in the metro area, in Chesterfield it was partly cloudy and the temperature was 63. In Belleville it was 68 degrees. In Cahokia, it was clear, and 65 degrees. In St. Charles, it was partly cloudy and 65. Across the region, it was clear in Columbia, Missouri, with a temperature of 68. In Quincy, it was partly cloudy and 71 degrees. In Kansas City, it was clear and the temperature was 71. It was partly cloudy in Springfield, Missouri, with a temperature of 72. In Rolla, it was clear and the temperature was 66. In Farmington, it was 65 degrees. It was clear in Cape Girardeau, with 65 degrees. It was clear in Springfield, Illinois, with a temperature of 68. Once again in St. Louis, it was mostly cloudy, the temperature was 70 degrees and the wind was east at 6 miles an hour. The current time is 10:39 p.m. Central Daylight Time. 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Tonight, mostly clear. Lows in the mid-50s. East winds 5 to 10 miles per hour. Wednesday, sunny. Highs in the lower 80s. East winds 5 to 10 miles per hour. Wednesday night, mostly clear. Lows in the upper 50s. Southeast winds 5 to 10 miles per hour. Thursday, sunny. Highs in the mid 80s. South winds 10 to 15 miles per hour. Thursday night, mostly clear. Lows in the mid-60s. South winds 10 to 15 miles per hour. Friday, mostly sunny. A slight chance of showers and thunderstorms in the afternoon. Highs in the mid-80s. Chance of rain 20%. Friday night, mostly cloudy. A chance of showers and thunderstorms after midnight. Lows in the upper 60s. Chance of rain 40%. Saturday, partly sunny with a chance of showers and thunderstorms. Highs in the upper 80s. Chance of rain 50%. Saturday night, partly cloudy with a slight chance of showers and thunderstorms in the evening, then mostly cloudy with a chance of showers after midnight. Lows in the upper 60s. Chance of rain 50%. Sunday through Monday night, mostly cloudy with a chance of showers and thunderstorms. Highs in the upper 80s. Lows in the upper 60s. Chance of rain 50%. Tuesday, mostly sunny. A slight chance of showers and thunderstorms in the morning, then a chance of showers and thunderstorms in the afternoon. Highs in the upper 80s. Chance of rain 50%. At 10 p.m. at Lambert Field in St. Louis, it was mostly cloudy with a temperature of 70 degrees. The dew point was 51, giving us a relative humidity of 51%. The wind was east at 6 miles an hour, and the pressure was 30.23 inches and rising. Elsewhere in the metro area, in Chesterfield it was partly cloudy and the temperature was 63. In Belleville it was 68 degrees. In Cahokia, it was clear, and 65 degrees. In St. Charles, it was partly cloudy and 65. Across the region, it was clear in Columbia, Missouri, with a temperature of 68. In Quincy, it was partly cloudy.
cloudy and 71 degrees. In Kansas City, it was clear and the temperature was 71. It was partly cloudy in Springfield, Missouri, with a temperature of 72. In Rolla, it was clear and the temperature was 66. In Farmington, it was 65 degrees. It was clear in Cape Girardeau, with 65 degrees. It was clear in Springfield, Illinois, with a temperature of 68. Once again in St. Louis, it was mostly cloudy, the temperature was 70 degrees and the wind was east at 6 miles an hour. The current time is 10:43 p.m. Central Daylight Time. 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Tonight, mostly clear. Lows in the mid-50s. East winds 5 to 10 miles per hour. Wednesday, sunny. Highs in the lower 80s. East winds 5 to 10 miles per hour. Wednesday night, mostly clear. Lows in the upper 50s. Southeast winds 5 to 10 miles per hour. Thursday, sunny. Highs in the mid-80s. South winds 10 to 15 miles per hour. Thursday night, mostly clear. Lows in the mid-60s. South winds 10 to 15 miles per hour. Friday, mostly sunny. A slight chance of showers and thunderstorms in the afternoon. Highs in the mid-80s. Chance of rain 20%. Friday night, mostly cloudy. A chance of showers and thunderstorms after midnight. Lows in the upper 60s. Chance of rain 40%. Saturday, partly sunny with a chance of showers and thunderstorms. Highs in the upper 80s. Chance of rain 50%. Saturday night, partly cloudy with a slight chance of showers and thunderstorms in the evening, then mostly cloudy with a chance of showers after midnight. Lows in the upper 60s. Chance of rain 50%. Sunday through Monday night, mostly cloudy with a chance of showers and thunderstorms. Highs in the upper 80s. Lows in the upper 60s. Chance of rain 50%. Tuesday, mostly sunny. A slight chance of showers and thunderstorms in the morning, then a chance of showers and thunderstorms in the afternoon. Highs in the upper 80s. Chance of rain 50%. At 10 p.m. at Lambert Field in St. Louis, it was mostly cloudy with a temperature of 70 degrees. The dew point was 51, giving us a relative humidity of 51%. The wind was east at 6 miles an hour, and the pressure was 30.23 inches and rising. Elsewhere in the metro area, in Chesterfield, it was partly cloudy and the temperature was 63. In Belleville, it was 68 degrees. In Cahokia, it was clear, and 65 degrees. In St. Charles, it was partly cloudy and 65. Across the region, it was clear in Columbia, Missouri, with a temperature of 68. In Quincy, it was partly cloudy, and 71 degrees. In Kansas City, it was clear and the temperature was 71. It was partly cloudy in Springfield, Missouri, with a temperature of 72. In Rolla, it was clear and the temperature was 66. In Farmington, it was 65 degrees. It was clear in Cape Girardeau, with 65 degrees. It was clear in Springfield, Illinois, with a temperature of 68. Once again in St. Louis, it was mostly cloudy, the temperature was 70 degrees and the wind was east at 6 miles an hour. The current time is 10:47 p.m. Central Daylight Time. 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Tonight, mostly clear. Lows in the mid-50s.
East wind 5 to 10 miles per hour. Wednesday, sunny. Highs in the lower 80s. East wind 5 to 10 miles per hour. Wednesday night, mostly clear. Lows in the upper 50s. Southeast wind 5 to 10 miles per hour. Thursday, sunny. Highs in the mid 80s. South winds 10 to 15 miles per hour. Thursday night, mostly clear. Lows in the mid 60s. South winds 10 to 15 miles per hour. Friday, mostly sunny. A slight chance of showers and thunderstorms in the afternoon. Highs in the mid 80s. Chance of rain 20%. Friday night, mostly cloudy. A chance of showers and thunderstorms after midnight. Lows in the upper 60s. Chance of rain 40%. Saturday, partly sunny with a chance of showers and thunderstorms. Highs in the upper 80s. Chance of rain 50%. Saturday night, partly cloudy with a slight chance of showers and thunderstorms in the evening, then mostly cloudy with a chance of showers after midnight. Lows in the upper 60s. Chance of rain 50%. Sunday through Monday night, mostly cloudy with a chance of showers and thunderstorms. Highs in the upper 80s. Lows in the upper 60s. Chance of rain 50%. Tuesday, mostly sunny. A slight chance of showers and thunderstorms in the morning, then a chance of showers and thunderstorms in the afternoon. Highs in the upper 80s. Chance of rain 50%. At 10 p.m. at Lambert Field in St. Louis, it was mostly cloudy with a temperature of 70 degrees. The dew point was 51, giving us a relative humidity of 51%. The wind was east at 6 miles an hour, and the pressure was 30.23 inches and rising. Elsewhere in the metro area, in Chesterfield it was partly cloudy and the temperature was 63. In Belleville it was 68 degrees. In Cahokia, it was clear, and 65 degrees. In St. Charles, it was partly cloudy and 65. Across the region, it was clear in Columbia, Missouri, with a temperature of 68. In Quincy, it was partly cloudy and 71 degrees. In Kansas City, it was clear and the temperature was 71. It was partly cloudy in Springfield, Missouri, with a temperature of 72. In Rolla, it was clear and the temperature was 66. In Farmington, it was 65 degrees. It was clear in Cape Girardeau, with 65 degrees. It was clear in Springfield, Illinois, with a temperature of 68. Once again in St. Louis, it was mostly cloudy, the temperature was 70 degrees and the wind was east at 6 miles an hour. The current time is 10:50 p.m. Central Daylight Time. 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Tonight, mostly clear. Lows in the mid-50s. East winds 5 to 10 miles per hour. Wednesday, sunny. Highs in the lower 80s. East winds 5 to 10 miles per hour. Wednesday night, mostly clear. Lows in the upper 50s. Southeast winds 5 to 10 miles per hour. Thursday, sunny. Highs in the mid 80s. South winds 10 to 15 miles per hour. Thursday night, mostly clear. Lows in the mid-60s. South winds 10 to 15 miles per hour. Friday, mostly sunny. A slight chance of showers and thunderstorms in the afternoon. Highs in the mid-80s. Chance of rain 20%. Friday night, mostly cloudy. A chance of showers and thunderstorms after midnight. Lows in the upper 60s. Chance of rain 40%. Saturday, partly sunny with a chance of showers and thunderstorms. Highs in the upper 80s. Chance of rain 50%. Saturday night, partly cloudy with a slight
chance of showers and thunderstorms in the evening, then mostly cloudy with a chance of showers after midnight. Lows in the upper 60s. Chance of rain 50%. Sunday through Monday night, mostly cloudy with a chance of showers and thunderstorms. Highs in the upper 80s. Lows in the upper 60s. Chance of rain 50%. Tuesday, mostly sunny. A slight chance of showers and thunderstorms in the morning, then a chance of showers and thunderstorms in the afternoon. Highs in the upper 80s. Chance of rain 50%. At 10 p.m. at Lambert Field in St. Louis, it was mostly cloudy with a temperature of 70 degrees. The dew point was 51, giving us a relative humidity of 51%. The wind was east at 6 miles an hour, and the pressure was 30.23 inches and rising. Elsewhere in the metro area, in Chesterfield it was partly cloudy and the temperature was 63. In Belleville it was 68 degrees. In Cahokia, it was clear, and 65 degrees. In St. Charles it was partly cloudy and 65. Across the region, it was clear in Columbia, Missouri, with a temperature of 68. In Quincy it was partly cloudy, and 71 degrees. In Kansas City it was clear and the temperature was 71. It was partly cloudy in Springfield, Missouri, with a temperature of 72. In Rolla, it was clear and the temperature was 66. In Farmington it was 65 degrees. It was clear in Cape Girardeau, with 65 degrees. It was clear in Springfield, Illinois, with a temperature of 68. Once again in St. Louis, it was mostly cloudy, the temperature was 70 degrees and the wind was east at 6 miles an hour. The current time is 10:54 p.m. Central Daylight Time. 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Tonight, mostly clear. Lows in the mid-50s. East winds 5 to 10 miles per hour. Wednesday, sunny. Highs in the lower 80s. East winds 5 to 10 miles per hour. Wednesday night, mostly clear. Lows in the upper 50s. Southeast winds 5 to 10 miles per hour. Thursday, sunny. Highs in the mid 80s. South winds 10 to 15 miles per hour. Thursday night, mostly clear. Lows in the mid 60s. South winds 10 to 15 miles per hour. Friday, mostly sunny. A slight chance of showers and thunderstorms in the afternoon. Highs in the mid 80s. Chance of rain 20%. Friday night, mostly cloudy. A chance of showers and thunderstorms after midnight. Lows in the upper 60s. Chance of rain 40%. Saturday, partly sunny with a chance of showers and thunderstorms. Highs in the upper 80s. Chance of rain 50%. Saturday night, partly cloudy with a slight chance of showers and thunderstorms in the evening, then mostly cloudy with a chance of showers after midnight. Lows in the upper 60s. Chance of rain 50%. Sunday through Monday night, mostly cloudy with a chance of showers and thunderstorms. Highs in the upper 80s. Lows in the upper 60s. Chance of rain 50%. Tuesday, mostly sunny. A slight chance of showers and thunderstorms in the morning, then a chance of showers and thunderstorms in the afternoon. Highs in the upper 80s. Chance of rain 50%. At 10 p.m. at Lambert Field in St. Louis, it was mostly cloudy with a temperature of 70 degrees. The dew point was 51, giving us a relative humidity of 51%. The wind was east at 6 miles an hour, and the pressure was 30.23 inches and rising. Elsewhere in the metro area, in Chesterfield it was partly cloudy and the temperature was 63. In Belleville it was 68 degrees. In Cahokia, it was clear, and 65 degrees.
in St. Charles, it was partly cloudy and 65. Across the region, it was clear in Columbia, Missouri, with a temperature of 68. In Quincy, it was partly cloudy and 71 degrees. In Kansas City, it was clear and the temperature was 71. It was partly cloudy in Springfield, Missouri, with a temperature of 72. In Rolla, it was clear and the temperature was 66. In Farmington, it was 65 degrees. It was clear in Cape Girardeau, with 65 degrees. It was clear in Springfield, Illinois, with a temperature of 68. Once again in St. Louis, it was mostly cloudy, the temperature was 70 degrees and the wind was east at 6 miles an hour. The current time is 10:58 p.m. Central Daylight Time. 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Tonight, mostly clear. Lows in the mid-50s. East winds 5 to 10 miles per hour. Wednesday, sunny. Highs in the lower 80s. East winds 5 to 10 miles per hour. Wednesday night, mostly clear. Lows in the upper 50s. Southeast winds 5 to 10 miles per hour. Thursday, sunny. Highs in the mid 80s. South winds 10 to 15 miles per hour. Thursday night, mostly clear. Lows in the mid-60s. South winds 10 to 15 miles per hour. Friday, mostly sunny. A slight chance of showers and thunderstorms in the afternoon. Highs in the mid-80s. Chance of rain 20%. Friday night, mostly cloudy. A chance of showers and thunderstorms after midnight. Lows in the upper 60s. Chance of rain 40%. Saturday, partly sunny with a chance of showers and thunderstorms. Highs in the upper 80s. Chance of rain 50%. Saturday night, partly cloudy with a slight chance of showers and thunderstorms in the evening, then mostly cloudy with a chance of showers after midnight. Lows in the upper 60s. Chance of rain 50%. Sunday through Monday night, mostly cloudy with a chance of showers and thunderstorms. Highs in the upper 80s. Lows in the upper 60s. Chance of rain 50%. Tuesday, mostly sunny. A slight chance of showers and thunderstorms in the morning, then a chance of showers and thunderstorms in the afternoon. Highs in the upper 80s. Chance of rain 50%. At 10 p.m. at Lambert Field in St. Louis, it was mostly cloudy with a temperature of 70 degrees. The dew point was 51, giving us a relative humidity of 51%. The wind was east at 6 miles an hour, and the pressure was 30.23 inches and rising. Elsewhere in the metro area, in Chesterfield, it was partly cloudy and the temperature was 63. In Belleville, it was 68 degrees. In Cahokia, it was clear and 65 degrees. In St. Charles, it was partly cloudy and 65. Across the region, it was clear in Columbia, Missouri, with a temperature of 68. In Quincy, it was partly cloudy and 71 degrees. In Kansas City, it was clear and the temperature was 71. It was partly cloudy in Springfield, Missouri, with a temperature of 72. In Rolla, it was clear and the temperature was 66. In Farmington, it was 65 degrees. It was clear in Cape Girardeau, with 65 degrees. It was clear in Springfield, Illinois, with a temperature of 68. Once again in St. Louis, it was mostly cloudy, the temperature was 70 degrees and the wind was east at 6 miles an hour. The current time is 11:02 p.m. Central Daylight Time. 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
Missouri, and southwest Illinois, including the St. Louis metro area and surrounding counties. Tonight, mostly clear. Lows in the mid-50s. East winds 5 to 10 miles per hour. Wednesday, sunny. Highs in the lower 80s. East winds 5 to 10 miles per hour. Wednesday night, mostly clear. Lows in the upper 50s. Southeast winds 5 to 10 miles per hour. Thursday, sunny. Highs in the mid-80s. South winds 10 to 15 miles per hour. Thursday night, mostly clear. Lows in the mid-60s. South winds 10 to 15 miles per hour. Friday, mostly sunny. A slight chance of showers and thunderstorms in the afternoon. Highs in the mid-80s. Chance of rain 20%. Friday night, mostly cloudy. A chance of showers and thunderstorms after midnight. Lows in the upper 60s. Chance of rain 40%. Saturday, partly sunny with a chance of showers and thunderstorms. Highs in the upper 80s. Chance of rain 50%. Saturday night, partly cloudy with a slight chance of showers and thunderstorms in the evening, then mostly cloudy with a chance of showers after midnight. Lows in the upper 60s. Chance of rain 50%. Sunday through Monday night, mostly cloudy with a chance of showers and thunderstorms. Highs in the upper 80s. Lows in the upper 60s. Chance of rain 50%. Tuesday, mostly sunny. A slight chance of showers and thunderstorms in the morning, then a chance of showers and thunderstorms in the afternoon. Highs in the upper 80s. Chance of rain 50%. At 10 p.m. at Lambert Field in St. Louis, it was mostly cloudy with a temperature of 70 degrees. The dew point was 51, giving us a relative humidity of 51%. The wind was east at 6 miles an hour, and the pressure was 30.23 inches and rising. Elsewhere in the metro area, in Chesterfield it was partly cloudy and the temperature was 63. In Belleville it was 68 degrees. In Cahokia, it was clear, and 65 degrees. In St. Charles, it was partly cloudy and 65. Across the region, it was clear in Columbia, Missouri, with a temperature of 68. In Quincy, it was partly cloudy and 71 degrees. In Kansas City, it was clear and the temperature was 71. It was partly cloudy in Springfield, Missouri, with a temperature of 72. In Rolla, it was clear and the temperature was 66. In Farmington, it was 65 degrees. It was clear in Cape Girardeau, with 65 degrees. It was clear in Springfield, Illinois, with a temperature of 68. Once again in St. Louis, it was mostly cloudy, the temperature was 70 degrees and the wind was east at 6 miles an hour. The current time is 11:06 p.m. Central Daylight Time. 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Tonight, mostly clear. Lows in the mid-50s. East winds 5 to 10 miles per hour. Wednesday, sunny. Highs in the lower 80s. East winds 5 to 10 miles per hour. Wednesday night, mostly clear. Lows in the upper 50s. Southeast winds 5 to 10 miles per hour. Thursday, sunny. Highs in the mid-80s. South winds 10 to 15 miles per hour. Thursday night, mostly clear. Lows in the mid-60s. South winds 10 to 15 miles per hour. Friday, mostly sunny. A slight chance of showers and thunderstorms in the afternoon. Highs in the mid-80s. Chance of rain 20%. Friday night, mostly cloudy. A chance of showers and thunderstorms after midnight. Lows in the upper 60s. Chance of rain 40%.
partly sunny with a chance of showers and thunderstorms. Highs in the upper 80s. Chance of rain 50%. Saturday night, partly cloudy with a slight chance of showers and thunderstorms in the evening, then mostly cloudy with a chance of showers after midnight. Lows in the upper 60s. Chance of rain 50%. Sunday through Monday night, mostly cloudy with a chance of showers and thunderstorms. Highs in the upper 80s. Lows in the upper 60s. Chance of rain 50%. Tuesday, mostly sunny. A slight chance of showers and thunderstorms in the morning, then a chance of showers and thunderstorms in the afternoon. Highs in the upper 80s. Chance of rain 50%. At 10 p.m. at Lambert Field in St. Louis, it was mostly cloudy with a temperature of 70 degrees. The dew point was 51, giving us a relative humidity of 51%. The wind was east at 6 miles an hour, and the pressure was 30.23 inches and rising. Elsewhere in the metro area, in Chesterfield it was partly cloudy and the temperature was 63. In Belleville it was 68 degrees. In Cahokia, it was clear, and 65 degrees. In St. Charles it was partly cloudy and 65. Across the region, it was clear in Columbia, Missouri, with a temperature of 68. In Quincy it was partly cloudy, and 71 degrees. In Kansas City it was clear and the temperature was 71. It was partly cloudy in Springfield, Missouri, with a temperature of 72. In Rolla, it was clear and the temperature was 66. In Farmington, it was 65 degrees. It was clear in Cape Girardeau, with 65 degrees. It was clear in Springfield, Illinois, with a temperature of 68. Once again in St. Louis, it was mostly cloudy, the temperature was 70 degrees and the wind was east at 6 miles an hour. The current time is 11:09 p.m. Central Daylight Time. 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Tonight, mostly clear. Lows in the mid-50s. East winds 5 to 10 miles per hour. Wednesday, sunny. Highs in the lower 80s. East winds 5 to 10 miles per hour. Wednesday night, mostly clear. Lows in the upper 50s. Southeast winds 5 to 10 miles per hour. Thursday, sunny. Highs in the mid 80s. South winds 10 to 15 miles per hour. Thursday night, mostly clear. Lows in the mid-60s. South winds 10 to 15 miles per hour. Friday, mostly sunny. A slight chance of showers and thunderstorms in the afternoon. Highs in the mid-80s. Chance of rain 20%. Friday night, mostly cloudy. A chance of showers and thunderstorms after midnight. Lows in the upper 60s. Chance of rain 40%. Saturday, partly sunny with a chance of showers and thunderstorms. Highs in the upper 80s. Chance of rain 50%. Saturday night, partly cloudy with a slight chance of showers and thunderstorms in the evening, then mostly cloudy with a chance of showers after midnight. Lows in the upper 60s. Chance of rain 50%. Sunday through Monday night, mostly cloudy with a chance of showers and thunderstorms. Highs in the upper 80s. Lows in the upper 60s. Chance of rain 50%. Tuesday, mostly sunny. A slight chance of showers and thunderstorms in the morning, then a chance of showers and thunderstorms in the afternoon. Highs in the upper 80s. Chance of rain 50%. At 11 p.m. at Lambert Field in St. Louis, it was mostly cloudy with a temperature of 68 degrees. The dew point was 52, giving us a relative humidity of 56%. The wind was east at 8 miles an hour, and the pressure was 30.24 inches and rising. Elsewhere in the metro area,
Yeah. In Chesterfield, it was partly cloudy and the temperature was 60. In Cahokia, it was partly cloudy and 65 degrees. In St. Charles, it was partly cloudy and 63. Across the region, it was clear in Columbia, Missouri, with a temperature of 67. In Quincy, it was partly cloudy and 70 degrees. In Kansas City, it was partly cloudy and the temperature was 70. It was partly cloudy in Springfield, Missouri, with a temperature of 71. In Rolla, it was clear and the temperature was 64. In Farmington, it was 65 degrees. It was clear in Cape Girardeau, with 63 degrees. It was partly cloudy in Springfield, Illinois, with a temperature of 66. Once again in St. Louis, it was mostly cloudy, the temperature was 68 degrees and the wind was east at 8 miles an hour. The current time is 11:13 p.m. Central Daylight Time. 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Tonight, mostly clear. Lows in the mid-50s. East winds 5 to 10 miles per hour. Wednesday, sunny. Highs in the lower 80s. East winds 5 to 10 miles per hour. Wednesday night, mostly clear. Lows in the upper 50s. Southeast winds 5 to 10 miles per hour. Thursday, sunny. Highs in the mid-80s. South winds 10 to 15 miles per hour. Thursday night, mostly clear. Lows in the mid-60s. South winds 10 to 15 miles per hour. Friday, mostly sunny. A slight chance of showers and thunderstorms in the afternoon. Highs in the mid-80s. Chance of rain 20%. Friday night, mostly cloudy. A chance of showers and thunderstorms after midnight. Lows in the upper 60s. Chance of rain 40%. Saturday, partly sunny with a chance of showers and thunderstorms. Highs in the upper 80s. Chance of rain 50%. Saturday night, partly cloudy with a slight chance of showers and thunderstorms in the evening, then mostly cloudy with a chance of showers after midnight. Lows in the upper 60s. Chance of rain 50%. Sunday through Monday night, mostly cloudy with a chance of showers and thunderstorms. Highs in the upper 80s. Lows in the upper 60s. Chance of rain 50%. Tuesday, mostly sunny. A slight chance of showers and thunderstorms in the morning, then a chance of showers and thunderstorms in the afternoon. Highs in the upper 80s. Chance of rain 50%. At 11 p.m. at Lambert Field in St. Louis, it was mostly cloudy with a temperature of 68 degrees. The dew point was 52, giving us a relative humidity of 56%. The wind was east at 8 miles an hour, and the pressure was 30.24 inches and rising. Elsewhere in the metro area, in Chesterfield, it was partly cloudy and the temperature was 60. In Cahokia, it was partly cloudy and 65 degrees. In St. Charles, it was partly cloudy and 63. Across the region, it was clear in Columbia, Missouri, with a temperature of 67. In Quincy, it was partly cloudy and 70 degrees. In Kansas City, it was partly cloudy and the temperature was 70. It was partly cloudy in Springfield, Missouri, with a temperature of 71. In Rolla, it was clear and the temperature was 64. In Farmington, it was 65 degrees. It was clear in Cape Girardeau, with 63 degrees. It was partly cloudy in Springfield, Illinois, with a temperature of 66. Once again in St. Louis, it was mostly cloudy, the temperature was 68 degrees and the wind was east at 8 miles an hour. The current time is 11:17 p.m. Central Daylight Time. 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
92.550 MHz. This program originates from the National Weather Service Forecast Office in St. Louis, Missouri, and serves parts of East Central Missouri and Southwest Illinois, including the St. Louis metro area and surrounding counties. Tonight, mostly clear. Lows in the mid-50s. East winds 5 to 10 miles per hour. Wednesday, sunny. Highs in the lower 80s. East winds 5 to 10 miles per hour. Wednesday night, mostly clear. Lows in the upper 50s. Southeast winds 5 to 10 miles per hour. Thursday, sunny. Highs in the mid-80s. South winds 10 to 15 miles per hour. Thursday night, mostly clear. Lows in the mid-60s. South winds 10 to 15 miles per hour. Friday, mostly sunny. A slight chance of showers and thunderstorms in the afternoon. Highs in the mid-80s. Chance of rain 20%. Friday night, mostly cloudy. A chance of showers and thunderstorms after midnight. Lows in the upper 60s. Chance of rain 40%. Saturday, partly sunny with a chance of showers and thunderstorms. Highs in the upper 80s. Chance of rain 50%. Saturday night, partly cloudy with a slight chance of showers and thunderstorms in the evening, then mostly cloudy with a chance of showers after midnight. Lows in the upper 60s. Chance of rain 50%. Sunday through Monday night, mostly cloudy with a chance of showers and thunderstorms. Highs in the upper 80s. Lows in the upper 60s. Chance of rain 50%. Tuesday, mostly sunny. A slight chance of showers and thunderstorms in the morning, then a chance of showers and thunderstorms in the afternoon. Highs in the upper 80s. Chance of rain 50%. At 11 p.m. at Lambert Field in St. Louis, it was mostly cloudy with a temperature of 68 degrees. The dew point was 52, giving us a relative humidity of 56%. The wind was east at 8 miles an hour, and the pressure was 30.24 inches and rising. Elsewhere in the metro area, in Chesterfield, it was partly cloudy and the temperature was 60. In Cahokia, it was partly cloudy and 65 degrees. In St. Charles, it was partly cloudy and 63. Across the region, it was clear in Columbia, Missouri, with a temperature of 67. In Quincy, it was partly cloudy and 70 degrees. In Kansas City, it was partly cloudy and the temperature was 70. It was partly cloudy in Springfield, Missouri, with a temperature of 71. In Rolla, it was clear and the temperature was 64. In Farmington, it was 65 degrees. It was clear in Cape Girardeau, with 63 degrees. It was partly cloudy in Springfield, Illinois, with a temperature of 66. Once again in St. Louis, it was mostly cloudy, the temperature was 68 degrees and the wind was east at 8 miles an hour. The current time is 11:21 p.m. Central Daylight Time. 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Tonight, mostly clear. Lows in the mid-50s. East winds 5 to 10 miles per hour. Wednesday, sunny. Highs in the lower 80s. East winds 5 to 10 miles per hour. Wednesday night, mostly clear. Lows in the upper 50s. Southeast winds 5 to 10 miles per hour. Thursday, sunny. Highs in the mid-80s. South winds 10 to 15 miles per hour. Thursday night, mostly clear. Lows in the mid-60s. South winds 10 to 15 miles per hour. Friday, mostly sunny. A slight chance of showers and thunderstorms in the afternoon. Highs in the mid-80s. Chance of rain 20%. Friday night, mostly cloudy.
a chance of showers and thunderstorms after midnight. Lows in the upper 60s. Chance of rain 40%. Saturday, partly sunny with a chance of showers and thunderstorms. Highs in the upper 80s. Chance of rain 50%. Saturday night, partly cloudy with a slight chance of showers and thunderstorms in the evening, then mostly cloudy with a chance of showers after midnight. Lows in the upper 60s. Chance of rain 50%. Sunday through Monday night, mostly cloudy with a chance of showers and thunderstorms. Highs in the upper 80s. Lows in the upper 60s. Chance of rain 50%. Tuesday, mostly sunny. A slight chance of showers and thunderstorms in the morning, then a chance of showers and thunderstorms in the afternoon. Highs in the upper 80s. Chance of rain 50%. At 11 p.m. at Lambert Field in St. Louis, it was mostly cloudy with a temperature of 68 degrees. The dew point was 52, giving us a relative humidity of 56%. The wind was east at 8 miles an hour, and the pressure was 30.24 inches and rising. Elsewhere in the metro area, in Chesterfield, it was partly cloudy and the temperature was 60. In Cahokia, it was partly cloudy and 65 degrees. In St. Charles, it was partly cloudy and 63. Across the region, it was clear in Columbia, Missouri, with a temperature of 67. In Quincy, it was partly cloudy and 70 degrees. In Kansas City, it was partly cloudy and the temperature was 70. It was partly cloudy in Springfield, Missouri, with a temperature of 71. In Rolla, it was clear and the temperature was 64. In Farmington, it was 65 degrees. It was clear in Cape Girardeau, with 63 degrees. It was partly cloudy in Springfield, Illinois, with a temperature of 66. Once again in St. Louis, it was mostly cloudy, the temperature was 68 degrees and the wind was east at 8 miles an hour. The current time is 11:25 p.m. Central Daylight Time. 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Tonight, mostly clear. Lows in the mid-50s. East winds 5 to 10 miles per hour. Wednesday, sunny. Highs in the lower 80s. East winds 5 to 10 miles per hour. Wednesday night, mostly clear. Lows in the upper 50s. Southeast winds 5 to 10 miles per hour. Thursday, sunny. Highs in the mid 80s. South winds 10 to 15 miles per hour. Thursday night, mostly clear. Lows in the mid-60s. South winds 10 to 15 miles per hour. Friday, mostly sunny. A slight chance of showers and thunderstorms in the afternoon. Highs in the mid-80s. Chance of rain 20%. Friday night, mostly cloudy. A chance of showers and thunderstorms after midnight. Lows in the upper 60s. Chance of rain 40%. Saturday, partly sunny with a chance of showers and thunderstorms. Highs in the upper 80s. Chance of rain 50%. Saturday night, partly cloudy with a slight chance of showers and thunderstorms in the evening, then mostly cloudy with a chance of showers after midnight. Lows in the upper 60s. Chance of rain 50%. Sunday through Monday night, mostly cloudy with a chance of showers and thunderstorms. Highs in the upper 80s. Lows in the upper 60s. Chance of rain 50%. Tuesday, mostly sunny. A slight chance of showers and thunderstorms in the morning, then a chance of showers and thunderstorms in the afternoon. Highs in the upper 80s. Chance of rain 50%. At 11 p.m. at Lambert Field in St. Louis, it was mostly cloudy with a temperature of 68 degrees. The dew point was 52, giving us a relative humidity of 56.
percent. The wind was east at 8 miles an hour, and the pressure was 30.24 inches and rising. Elsewhere in the metro area, in Chesterfield, it was partly cloudy and the temperature was 60. In Cahokia, it was partly cloudy and 65 degrees. In St. Charles, it was partly cloudy and 63. Across the region, it was clear in Columbia, Missouri, with a temperature of 67. In Quincy, it was partly cloudy and 70 degrees. In Kansas City, it was partly cloudy and the temperature was 70. It was partly cloudy in Springfield, Missouri, with a temperature of 71. In Rolla, it was clear and the temperature was 64. In Farmington, it was 65 degrees. It was clear in Cape Girardeau, with 63 degrees. It was partly cloudy in Springfield, Illinois, with a temperature of 66. Once again in St. Louis, it was mostly cloudy, the temperature was 68 degrees and the wind was east at 8 miles an hour. The current time is 11:28 p.m. Central Daylight Time. 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Tonight, mostly clear. Lows in the mid-50s. East winds 5 to 10 miles per hour. Wednesday, sunny. Highs in the lower 80s. East winds 5 to 10 miles per hour. Wednesday night, mostly clear. Lows in the upper 50s. Southeast winds 5 to 10 miles per hour. Thursday, sunny. Highs in the mid 80s. South winds 10 to 15 miles per hour. Thursday night, mostly clear. Lows in the mid 60s. South winds 10 to 15 miles per hour. Friday, mostly sunny. A slight chance of showers and thunderstorms in the afternoon. Highs in the mid-80s. Chance of rain 20%. Friday night, mostly cloudy. A chance of showers and thunderstorms after midnight. Lows in the upper 60s. Chance of rain 40%. Saturday, partly sunny with a chance of showers and thunderstorms. Highs in the upper 80s. Chance of rain 50%. Saturday night, partly cloudy with a slight chance of showers and thunderstorms in the evening, then mostly cloudy with a chance of showers after midnight. Lows in the upper 60s. Chance of rain 50%. Sunday through Monday night, mostly cloudy with a chance of showers and thunderstorms. Highs in the upper 80s. Lows in the upper 60s. Chance of rain 50%. Tuesday, mostly sunny. A slight chance of showers and thunderstorms in the morning, then a chance of showers and thunderstorms in the afternoon. Highs in the upper 80s. Chance of rain 50%. At 11 p.m. at Lambert Field in St. Louis, it was mostly cloudy with a temperature of 68 degrees. The dew point was 52, giving us a relative humidity of 56%. The wind was east at 8 miles an hour, and the pressure was 30.24 inches and rising. Elsewhere in the metro area, in Chesterfield, it was partly cloudy and the temperature was 60. In Cahokia, it was partly cloudy and 65 degrees. In St. Charles, it was partly cloudy and 63. Across the region, it was clear in Columbia, Missouri, with a temperature of 67. In Quincy, it was partly cloudy and 70 degrees. In Kansas City, it was partly cloudy and the temperature was 70. It was partly cloudy in Springfield, Missouri, with a temperature of 71. In Rolla, it was clear and the temperature was 64. In Farmington, it was 65 degrees. It was clear in Cape Girardeau, with 63 degrees. It was partly cloudy in Springfield, Illinois, with a temperature of 66. Once again in St. Louis, it was mostly cloudy, the temperature was 68 degrees and the wind was east at 8 miles an hour. The current time is 11:32 p.m.
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This program originates from the National Weather Service Forecast Office in St. Louis, Missouri, and serves parts of East Central Missouri and Southwest Illinois, including the St. Louis metro area and surrounding counties. Tonight, mostly clear. Lows in the mid-50s. East winds 5 to 10 miles per hour. Wednesday, sunny. Highs in the lower 80s. East winds 5 to 10 miles per hour. Wednesday night, mostly clear. Lows in the upper 50s. Southeast winds 5 to 10 miles per hour. Thursday, sunny. Highs in the mid-80s. South winds 10 to 15 miles per hour. Thursday night, mostly clear. Lows in the mid-60s. Central Daylight Time.

Highs in the lower 80s. East winds 5 to 10 miles per hour. Wednesday night, mostly clear. Lows in the upper 50s. Southeast winds 5 to 10 miles per hour. Thursday, sunny. Highs in the mid 80s. South winds 10 to 15 miles per hour. Thursday night, mostly clear. Lows in the mid 60s. South winds 10 to 15 miles per hour. Friday, mostly sunny. A slight chance of showers and thunderstorms in the afternoon. Highs in the mid 80s. Chance of rain 20%. Friday night, mostly cloudy. A chance of showers and thunderstorms after midnight. Lows in the upper 60s. Chance of rain 40%. Saturday, partly sunny with a chance of showers and thunderstorms. Highs in the upper 80s. Chance of rain 50%. Saturday night, partly cloudy with a slight chance of showers and thunderstorms in the evening, then mostly cloudy with a chance of showers after midnight. Lows in the upper 60s. Chance of rain 50%. Sunday through Monday night, mostly cloudy with a chance of showers and thunderstorms. Highs in the upper 80s. Lows in the upper 60s. Chance of rain 50%. Tuesday, mostly sunny. A slight chance of showers and thunderstorms in the morning, then a chance of showers and thunderstorms in the afternoon. Highs in the upper 80s. Chance of rain 50%. At 11 p.m. at Lambert Field in St. Louis, it was mostly cloudy with a temperature of 68 degrees. The dew point was 52, giving us a relative humidity of 56%. The wind was east at 8 miles an hour, and the pressure was 30.24 inches and rising. Elsewhere in the metro area, in Chesterfield, it was partly cloudy and the temperature was 60. In Cahokia, it was partly cloudy and 65 degrees. In St. Charles, it was partly cloudy and 63. Across the region, it was clear in Columbia, Missouri, with a temperature of 67. In Quincy, it was partly cloudy and 70 degrees. In Kansas City, it was partly cloudy and the temperature was 70. It was partly cloudy in Springfield, Missouri, with a temperature of 71. In Rolla, it was clear and the temperature was 64. In Farmington, it was 65 degrees. It was clear in Cape Girardeau, with 63 degrees. It was partly cloudy in Springfield, Illinois, with a temperature of 66. Once again in St. Louis, it was mostly cloudy, the temperature was 68 degrees and the wind was east at 8 miles an hour. The current time is 11:36 p.m. Central Daylight Time. 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Tonight, mostly clear. Lows in the mid-50s. East winds 5 to 10 miles per hour. Wednesday, sunny. Highs in the lower 80s. East winds 5 to 10 miles per hour. Wednesday night, mostly clear. Lows in the upper 50s. Southeast winds 5 to 10 miles per hour. Thursday, sunny. Highs in the mid 80s. South winds 10 to 15 miles per hour. Thursday night, mostly clear. Lows in the mid 60s. South winds 10 to 15 miles per hour. Friday, mostly sunny. A slight chance of showers and thunderstorms in the afternoon. Highs in the mid-80s. Chance of rain 20%. Friday night, mostly cloudy. A chance of showers and thunderstorms after midnight. Lows in the upper 60s. Chance of rain 40%. Saturday, partly sunny with a chance of showers and thunderstorms. Highs in the upper 80s. Chance of rain 50%. Saturday night, partly cloudy with a slight chance of showers and thunderstorms in the evening, then mostly cloudy with a chance of showers.

to midnight. Lows in the upper 60s. Chance of rain 50%. Sunday through Monday night, mostly cloudy with a chance of showers and thunderstorms. Highs in the upper 80s. Lows in the upper 60s. Chance of rain 50%. Tuesday, mostly sunny. A slight chance of showers and thunderstorms in the morning, then a chance of showers and thunderstorms in the afternoon. Highs in the upper 80s. Chance of rain 50%. At 11 p.m. at Lambert Field in St. Louis, it was mostly cloudy with a temperature of 68 degrees. The dew point was 52, giving us a relative humidity of 56%. The wind was east at 8 miles an hour, and the pressure was 30.24 inches and rising. Elsewhere in the metro area, in Chesterfield it was partly cloudy and the temperature was 60. In Cahokia, it was partly cloudy and 65 degrees. In St. Charles it was partly cloudy and 63. Across the region, it was clear in Columbia, Missouri, with a temperature of 67. In Quincy it was partly cloudy and 70 degrees. In Kansas City it was partly cloudy and the temperature was 70. It was partly cloudy in Springfield, Missouri, with a temperature of 71. In Rolla, it was clear and the temperature was 64. In Farmington it was 65 degrees. It was clear in Cape Girardeau, with 63 degrees. It was partly cloudy in Springfield, Illinois, with a temperature of 66. Once again in St. Louis, it was mostly cloudy, the temperature was 68 degrees and the wind was east at 8 miles an hour. The current time is 11:40 p.m. Central Daylight Time. 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Tonight, mostly clear. Lows in the mid-50s. East winds 5 to 10 miles per hour. Wednesday, sunny. Highs in the lower 80s. East winds 5 to 10 miles per hour. Wednesday night, mostly clear. Lows in the upper 50s. Southeast winds 5 to 10 miles per hour. Thursday, sunny. Highs in the mid-80s. South winds 10 to 15 miles per hour. Thursday night, mostly clear. Lows in the mid-60s. South winds 10 to 15 miles per hour. Friday, mostly sunny. A slight chance of showers and thunderstorms in the afternoon. Highs in the mid-80s. Chance of rain 20%. Friday night, mostly cloudy. A chance of showers and thunderstorms after midnight. Lows in the upper 60s. Chance of rain 40%. Saturday, partly sunny with a chance of showers and thunderstorms. Highs in the upper 80s. Chance of rain 50%. Saturday night, partly cloudy with a slight chance of showers and thunderstorms in the evening, then mostly cloudy with a chance of showers after midnight. Lows in the upper 60s. Chance of rain 50%. Sunday through Monday night, mostly cloudy with a chance of showers and thunderstorms. Highs in the upper 80s. Lows in the upper 60s. Chance of rain 50%. Tuesday, mostly sunny. A slight chance of showers and thunderstorms in the morning, then a chance of showers and thunderstorms in the afternoon. Highs in the upper 80s. Chance of rain 50%. At 11 p.m. at Lambert Field in St. Louis, it was mostly cloudy with a temperature of 68 degrees. The dew point was 52, giving us a relative humidity of 56%. The wind was east at 8 miles an hour, and the pressure was 30.24 inches and rising. Elsewhere in the metro area, in Chesterfield it was partly cloudy and the temperature was 60. In Cahokia, it was partly cloudy and 65 degrees. In St. Charles it was partly cloudy and 63. Across the region, it was clear in Columbia, Missouri, with a
temperature of 67. In Quincy, it was partly cloudy and 70 degrees. In Kansas City, it was partly cloudy and the temperature was 70. It was partly cloudy in Springfield, Missouri, with a temperature of 71. In Rolla, it was clear and the temperature was 64. In Farmington, it was 65 degrees. It was clear in Cape Girardeau, with 63 degrees. It was partly cloudy in Springfield, Illinois, with a temperature of 66. Once again in St. Louis, it was mostly cloudy, the temperature was 68 degrees and the wind was east at 8 miles an hour. The current time is 11:43 p.m. Central Daylight Time. 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Tonight, mostly clear. Lows in the mid-50s. East winds 5 to 10 miles per hour. Wednesday, sunny. Highs in the lower 80s. East winds 5 to 10 miles per hour. Wednesday night, mostly clear. Lows in the upper 50s. Southeast winds 5 to 10 miles per hour. Thursday, sunny. Highs in the mid-80s. South winds 10 to 15 miles per hour. Thursday night, mostly clear. Lows in the mid-60s. South winds 10 to 15 miles per hour. Friday, mostly sunny. A slight chance of showers and thunderstorms in the afternoon. Highs in the mid-80s. Chance of rain 20%. Friday night, mostly cloudy. A chance of showers and thunderstorms after midnight. Lows in the upper 60s. Chance of rain 40%. Saturday, partly sunny with a chance of showers and thunderstorms. Highs in the upper 80s. Chance of rain 50%. Saturday night, partly cloudy with a slight chance of showers and thunderstorms in the evening, then mostly cloudy with a chance of showers after midnight. Lows in the upper 60s. Chance of rain 50%. Sunday through Monday night, mostly cloudy with a chance of showers and thunderstorms. Highs in the upper 80s. Lows in the upper 60s. Chance of rain 50%. Tuesday, mostly sunny. A slight chance of showers and thunderstorms in the morning, then a chance of showers and thunderstorms in the afternoon. Highs in the upper 80s. Chance of rain 50%. At 11 p.m. at Lambert Field in St. Louis, it was mostly cloudy with a temperature of 68 degrees. The dew point was 52, giving us a relative humidity of 56%. The wind was east at 8 miles an hour, and the pressure was 30.24 inches and rising. Elsewhere in the metro area, in Chesterfield, it was partly cloudy and the temperature was 60. In Cahokia, it was partly cloudy and 65 degrees. In St. Charles, it was partly cloudy and 63. Across the region, it was clear in Columbia, Missouri, with a temperature of 67. In Quincy, it was partly cloudy and 70 degrees. In Kansas City, it was partly cloudy and the temperature was 70. It was partly cloudy in Springfield, Missouri, with a temperature of 71. In Rolla, it was clear and the temperature was 64. In Farmington, it was 65 degrees. It was clear in Cape Girardeau, with 63 degrees. It was partly cloudy in Springfield, Illinois, with a temperature of 66. Once again in St. Louis, it was mostly cloudy, the temperature was 68 degrees and the wind was east at 8 miles an hour. The current time is 11:47 p.m. Central Daylight Time. 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
mostly clear. Lows in the mid-50s. East winds 5 to 10 miles per hour. Wednesday, sunny. Highs in the lower 80s. East winds 5 to 10 miles per hour. Wednesday night, mostly clear. Lows in the upper 50s. Southeast winds 5 to 10 miles per hour. Thursday, sunny. Highs in the mid-80s. South winds 10 to 15 miles per hour. Thursday night, mostly clear. Lows in the mid-60s. South winds 10 to 15 miles per hour. Friday, mostly sunny. A slight chance of showers and thunderstorms in the afternoon. Highs in the mid-80s. Chance of rain 20%. Friday night, mostly cloudy. A chance of showers and thunderstorms after midnight. Lows in the upper 60s. Chance of rain 40%. Saturday, partly sunny with a chance of showers and thunderstorms. Highs in the upper 80s. Chance of rain 50%. Saturday night, partly cloudy with a slight chance of showers and thunderstorms in the evening, then mostly cloudy with a chance of showers after midnight. Lows in the upper 60s. Chance of rain 50%. Sunday through Monday night, mostly cloudy with a chance of showers and thunderstorms. Highs in the upper 80s. Lows in the upper 60s. Chance of rain 50%. Tuesday, mostly sunny. A slight chance of showers and thunderstorms in the morning, then a chance of showers and thunderstorms in the afternoon. Highs in the upper 80s. Chance of rain 50%. At 11 p.m. at Lambert Field in St. Louis, it was mostly cloudy with a temperature of 68 degrees. The dew point was 52, giving us a relative humidity of 56%. The wind was east at 8 miles an hour, and the pressure was 30.24 inches and rising. Elsewhere in the metro area, in Chesterfield, it was partly cloudy and the temperature was 60. In Cahokia, it was partly cloudy and 65 degrees. In St. Charles, it was partly cloudy and 63. Across the region, it was clear in Columbia, Missouri, with a temperature of 67. In Quincy, it was partly cloudy and 70 degrees. In Kansas City, it was partly cloudy and the temperature was 70. It was partly cloudy in Springfield, Missouri, with a temperature of 71. In Rolla, it was clear and the temperature was 64. In Farmington, it was 65 degrees. It was clear in Cape Girardeau, with 63 degrees. It was partly cloudy in Springfield, Illinois, with a temperature of 66. Once again in St. Louis, it was mostly cloudy. The temperature was 68 degrees and the wind was east at 8 miles an hour. The current time is 11:51 p.m. Central Daylight Time. 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This program originates from the National Weather Service Forecast Office in St. Louis, Missouri, and serves parts of East Central Missouri and Southwest Illinois, including the St. Louis metro area and surrounding counties. Tonight, mostly clear. Lows in the mid-50s. East winds 5 to 10 miles per hour. Wednesday, sunny. Highs in the lower 80s. East winds 5 to 10 miles per hour. Wednesday night, mostly clear. Lows in the upper 50s. Southeast winds 5 to 10 miles per hour. Thursday, sunny. Highs in the mid-80s. South winds 10 to 15 miles per hour. Thursday night, mostly clear. Lows in the mid-60s. South winds 10 to 15 miles per hour. Friday, mostly sunny. A slight chance of showers and thunderstorms in the afternoon. Highs in the mid-80s. Chance of rain 20%. Friday night, mostly cloudy. A chance of showers and thunderstorms after midnight. Lows in the upper 60s. Chance of rain 40%. Saturday, partly sunny with a chance of showers and thunderstorms. Highs in the upper 80s. Chance of rain
50%. Saturday night, partly cloudy with a slight chance of showers and thunderstorms in the evening, then mostly cloudy with a chance of showers after midnight. Lows in the upper 60s. Chance of rain 50%. Sunday through Monday night, mostly cloudy with a chance of showers and thunderstorms. Highs in the upper 80s. Lows in the upper 60s. Chance of rain 50%. Tuesday, mostly sunny. A slight chance of showers and thunderstorms in the morning, then a chance of showers and thunderstorms in the afternoon. Highs in the upper 80s. Chance of rain 50%. At 11 p.m. at Lambert Field in St. Louis, it was mostly cloudy with a temperature of 68 degrees. The dew point was 52, giving us a relative humidity of 56%. The wind was east at 8 miles an hour, and the pressure was 30.24 inches and rising. Elsewhere in the metro area, in Chesterfield, it was partly cloudy and the temperature was 60. In Cahokia, it was partly cloudy and 65 degrees. In St. Charles, it was partly cloudy and 63. Across the region, it was clear in Columbia, Missouri, with a temperature of 67. In Quincy, it was partly cloudy and 70 degrees. In Kansas City, it was partly cloudy and the temperature was 70. It was partly cloudy in Springfield, Missouri, with a temperature of 71. In Rolla, it was clear and the temperature was 64. In Farmington, it was 65 degrees. It was clear in Cape Girardeau, with 63 degrees. It was partly cloudy in Springfield, Illinois, with a temperature of 66. Once again in St. Louis, it was mostly cloudy, the temperature was 68 degrees and the wind was east at 8 miles an hour. The current time is 11:55 p.m. Central Daylight Time. 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Tonight, mostly clear. Lows in the mid-50s. East winds 5 to 10 miles per hour. Wednesday, sunny. Highs in the lower 80s. East winds 5 to 10 miles per hour. Wednesday night, mostly clear. Lows in the upper 50s. Southeast winds 5 to 10 miles per hour. Thursday, sunny. Highs in the mid 80s. South winds 10 to 15 miles per hour. Thursday night, mostly clear. Lows in the mid-60s. South winds 10 to 15 miles per hour. Friday, mostly sunny. A slight chance of showers and thunderstorms in the afternoon. Highs in the mid-80s. Chance of rain 20%. Friday night, mostly cloudy. A chance of showers and thunderstorms after midnight. Lows in the upper 60s. Chance of rain 40%. Saturday, partly sunny with a chance of showers and thunderstorms. Highs in the upper 80s. Chance of rain 50%. Saturday night, partly cloudy with a slight chance of showers and thunderstorms in the evening, then mostly cloudy with a chance of showers after midnight. Lows in the upper 60s. Chance of rain 50%. Sunday through Monday night, mostly cloudy with a chance of showers and thunderstorms. Highs in the upper 80s. Lows in the upper 60s. Chance of rain 50%. Tuesday, mostly sunny. A slight chance of showers and thunderstorms in the morning, then a chance of showers and thunderstorms in the afternoon. Highs in the upper 80s. Chance of rain 50%. At 11 p.m. at Lambert Field in St. Louis, it was mostly cloudy with a temperature of 68 degrees. The dew point was 52, giving us a relative humidity of 56%. The wind was east at 8 miles an hour, and the pressure was 30.24 inches and rising. Elsewhere in the metro area, in Chesterfield, it was partly cloudy and the temperature was 60. In Cahokia, it was partly cloudy and 65.
degrees. In St. Charles, it was partly cloudy and 63. Across the region, it was clear in Columbia, Missouri, with a temperature of 67. In Quincy, it was partly cloudy and 70 degrees. In Kansas City, it was partly cloudy and the temperature was 70. It was partly cloudy in Springfield, Missouri, with a temperature of 71. In Rolla, it was clear and the temperature was 64. In Farmington, it was 65 degrees. It was clear in Cape Girardeau, with 63 degrees. It was partly cloudy in Springfield, Illinois, with a temperature of 66. Once again in St. Louis, it was mostly cloudy, the temperature was 68 degrees and the wind was east at 8 miles an hour. The current time is 11:59 p.m. Central Daylight Time. 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This program originates from the National Weather Service Forecast Office in St. Louis, Missouri, and serves parts of East Central Missouri and Southwest Illinois, including the St. Louis metro area and surrounding counties. Tonight, mostly clear. Lows in the mid-50s. East winds 5 to 10 miles per hour. Wednesday, sunny. Highs in the lower 80s. East winds 5 to 10 miles per hour. Wednesday night, mostly clear. Lows in the upper 50s. Southeast winds 5 to 10 miles per hour. Thursday, sunny. Highs in the mid 80s. South winds 10 to 15 miles per hour. Thursday night, mostly clear. Lows in the mid 60s. South winds 10 to 15 miles per hour. Friday, mostly sunny. A slight chance of showers and thunderstorms in the afternoon. Highs in the mid-80s. Chance of rain 20%. Friday night, mostly cloudy. A chance of showers and thunderstorms after midnight. Lows in the upper 60s. Chance of rain 40%. Saturday, partly sunny with a chance of showers and thunderstorms. Highs in the upper 80s. Chance of rain 50%. Saturday night, partly cloudy with a slight chance of showers and thunderstorms in the evening, then mostly cloudy with a chance of showers after midnight. Lows in the upper 60s. Chance of rain 50%. Sunday through Monday night, mostly cloudy with a chance of showers and thunderstorms. Highs in the upper 80s. Lows in the upper 60s. Chance of rain 50%. Tuesday, mostly sunny. A slight chance of showers and thunderstorms in the morning, then a chance of showers and thunderstorms in the afternoon. Highs in the upper 80s. Chance of rain 50%. At 11 p.m. at Lambert Field in St. Louis, it was mostly cloudy with a temperature of 68 degrees. The dew point was 52, giving us a relative humidity of 56%. The wind was east at 8 miles an hour, and the pressure was 30.24 inches and rising. Elsewhere in the metro area, in Chesterfield it was partly cloudy and the temperature was 60. In Cahokia, it was partly cloudy and 65 degrees. In St. Charles it was partly cloudy and 63. Across the region, it was clear in Columbia, Missouri, with a temperature of 67. In Quincy, it was partly cloudy and 70 degrees. In Kansas City, it was partly cloudy and the temperature was 70. It was partly cloudy in Springfield, Missouri, with a temperature of 71. In Rolla, it was clear and the temperature was 64. In Farmington, it was 65 degrees. It was clear in Cape Girardeau, with 63 degrees. It was partly cloudy in Springfield, Illinois, with a temperature of 66. Once again in St. Louis, it was mostly cloudy, the temperature was 68 degrees and the wind was east at 8 miles an hour. The current time is 12:02 a.m. Central Daylight Time. 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
Missouri and serves parts of east central Missouri and southwest Illinois, including the St. Louis metro area and surrounding counties. Tonight, mostly clear. Lows in the mid-50s. East winds 5 to 10 miles per hour. Wednesday, sunny. Highs in the lower 80s. East winds 5 to 10 miles per hour. Wednesday night, mostly clear. Lows in the upper 50s. Southeast winds 5 to 10 miles per hour. Thursday, sunny. Highs in the mid-80s. South winds 10 to 15 miles per hour. Thursday night, mostly clear. Lows in the mid-60s. South winds 10 to 15 miles per hour. Friday, mostly sunny. A slight chance of showers and thunderstorms in the afternoon. Highs in the mid-80s. Chance of rain 20%. Friday night, mostly cloudy. A chance of showers and thunderstorms after midnight. Lows in the upper 60s. Chance of rain 40%. Saturday, partly sunny with a chance of showers and thunderstorms. Highs in the upper 80s. Chance of rain 50%. Saturday night, partly cloudy with a slight chance of showers and thunderstorms in the evening, then mostly cloudy with a chance of showers after midnight. Lows in the upper 60s. Chance of rain 50%. Sunday through Monday night, mostly cloudy with a chance of showers and thunderstorms. Highs in the upper 80s. Lows in the upper 60s. Chance of rain 50%. Tuesday, mostly sunny. A slight chance of showers and thunderstorms in the morning, then a chance of showers and thunderstorms in the afternoon. Highs in the upper 80s. Chance of rain 50%. At 11 p.m. at Lambert Field in St. Louis, it was mostly cloudy with a temperature of 68 degrees. The dew point was 52, giving us a relative humidity of 56%. The wind was east at 8 miles an hour, and the pressure was 30.24 inches and rising. Elsewhere in the metro area, in Chesterfield, it was partly cloudy and the temperature was 60. In Cahokia, it was partly cloudy and 65 degrees. In St. Charles, it was partly cloudy and 63. Across the region, it was clear in Columbia, Missouri, with a temperature of 67. In Quincy, it was partly cloudy and 70 degrees. In Kansas City, it was partly cloudy and the temperature was 70. It was partly cloudy in Springfield, Missouri, with a temperature of 71. In Rolla, it was clear and the temperature was 64. In Farmington, it was 65 degrees. It was clear in Cape Girardeau, with 63 degrees. It was partly cloudy in Springfield, Illinois, with a temperature of 66. Once again in St. Louis, it was mostly cloudy, the temperature was 68 degrees, and the wind was east at 8 miles an hour. The current time is 12:06 a.m. Central Daylight Time. 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This program originates from the National Weather Service Forecast Office in St. Louis, Missouri, and serves parts of east central Missouri and southwest Illinois, including the St. Louis metro area and surrounding counties. Tonight, mostly clear. Lows in the mid-50s. East winds 5 to 10 miles per hour. Wednesday, sunny. Highs in the lower 80s. East winds 5 to 10 miles per hour. Wednesday night, mostly clear. Lows in the upper 50s. Southeast winds 5 to 10 miles per hour. Thursday, sunny. Highs in the mid-80s. South winds 10 to 15 miles per hour. Thursday night, mostly clear. Lows in the mid-60s. South winds 10 to 15 miles per hour. Friday, mostly sunny. A slight chance of showers and thunderstorms in the afternoon. Highs in the mid-80s. Chance of rain 20%. Friday night, mostly cloudy. A chance of showers and thunderstorms after midnight. Lows in the upper 60s. Chance of rain 40%.
Saturday, partly sunny with a chance of showers and thunderstorms. Highs in the upper 80s. Chance of rain 50%. Saturday night, partly cloudy with a slight chance of showers and thunderstorms in the evening, then mostly cloudy with a chance of showers after midnight. Lows in the upper 60s. Chance of rain 50%. Sunday through Monday night, mostly cloudy with a chance of showers and thunderstorms. Highs in the upper 80s. Lows in the upper 60s. Chance of rain 50%. Tuesday, mostly sunny. A slight chance of showers and thunderstorms in the morning, then a chance of showers and thunderstorms in the afternoon. Highs in the upper 80s. Chance of rain 50%. At 11 p.m. at Lambert Field in St. Louis, it was mostly cloudy with a temperature of 68 degrees. The dew point was 52, giving us a relative humidity of 56%. The wind was east at 8 miles an hour, and the pressure was 30.24 inches and rising. Elsewhere in the metro area, in Chesterfield, it was partly cloudy and the temperature was 60. In Cahokia, it was partly cloudy and 65 degrees. In St. Charles, it was partly cloudy and 63. Across the region, it was clear in Columbia, Missouri, with a temperature of 67. In Quincy, it was partly cloudy and 70 degrees. In Kansas City, it was partly cloudy and the temperature was 70. It was partly cloudy in Springfield, Missouri, with a temperature of 71. In Rolla, it was clear and the temperature was 64. In Farmington, it was 65 degrees. It was clear in Cape Girardeau, with 63 degrees. It was partly cloudy in Springfield, Illinois, with a temperature of 66. Once again in St. Louis, it was mostly cloudy, the temperature was 68 degrees, and the wind was east at 8 miles an hour. At midnight at Lambert Field in St. Louis, it was mostly cloudy with a temperature of 67 degrees. The dew point was 52, giving us a relative humidity of 58%. The wind was east at 7 miles an hour, and the pressure was 30.26 inches and rising. Elsewhere in the metro area, in Chesterfield it was clear and the temperature was 59. In Belleville it was 63 degrees. In Cahokia, it was clear and 65 degrees. In St. Charles it was clear and 64. Across the region, it was clear in Columbia, Missouri, with a temperature of 63. In Quincy, it was partly cloudy and 66 degrees. In Kansas City, it was partly cloudy and the temperature was 69. It was mostly cloudy in Springfield, Missouri, with a temperature of 70. In Rolla, it was clear and the temperature was 61. In Farmington, it was 61 degrees. It was clear in Cape Girardeau, with 62 degrees. It was clear in Springfield, Illinois, with a temperature of 63. Once again in St. Louis, it was mostly cloudy, the temperature was 67 degrees and the wind was east at 7 miles an hour. The current time is 12:11 a.m. Central Daylight Time. 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Tonight, mostly clear. Lows in the mid-50s. East winds 5 to 10 miles per hour. Wednesday, sunny. Highs in the lower 80s. East winds 5 to 10 miles per hour. Wednesday night, mostly clear. Lows in the upper 50s. Southeast winds 5 to 10 miles per hour. Thursday, sunny. Highs in the mid 80s. South winds 10 to 15 miles per hour. Thursday night, mostly clear. Lows in the mid-60s. South winds 10 to 15 miles per hour. Friday, mostly sunny. A slight chance of showers and thunderstorms in the afternoon. Highs in the mid-80s. Chance of rain 20%. Friday night, mostly clear.
cloudy. A chance of showers and thunderstorms after midnight. Lows in the upper 60s. Chance of rain 40%. Saturday, partly sunny with a chance of showers and thunderstorms. Highs in the upper 80s. Chance of rain 50%. Saturday night, partly cloudy with a slight chance of showers and thunderstorms in the evening, then mostly cloudy with a chance of showers after midnight. Lows in the upper 60s. Chance of rain 50%. Sunday through Monday night, mostly cloudy with a chance of showers and thunderstorms. Highs in the upper 80s. Lows in the upper 60s. Chance of rain 50%. Tuesday, mostly sunny. A slight chance of showers and thunderstorms in the morning, then a chance of showers and thunderstorms in the afternoon. Highs in the upper 80s. Chance of rain 50%. At midnight at Lambert Field in St. Louis, it was mostly cloudy with a temperature of 67 degrees. The dew point was 52, giving us a relative humidity of 58%. The wind was east at 7 miles an hour, and the pressure was 30.26 inches and rising. Elsewhere in the metro area, in Chesterfield it was clear and the temperature was 59. In Belleville it was 63 degrees. In Cahokia, it was clear, and 65 degrees. In St. Charles, it was clear and 64. Across the region, it was clear in Columbia, Missouri, with a temperature of 63. In Quincy, it was partly cloudy, and 66 degrees. In Kansas City, it was partly cloudy, and the temperature was 69. It was mostly cloudy in Springfield, Missouri, with a temperature of 70. In Rolla, it was clear and the temperature was 61. In Farmington, it was 61 degrees. It was clear in Cape Girardeau, with 62 degrees. It was clear in Springfield, Illinois, with a temperature of 63. Once again in St. Louis, it was mostly cloudy, the temperature was 67 degrees and the wind was east at 7 miles an hour. The current time is 12:15 a.m. Central Daylight Time. 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Tonight, mostly clear. Lows in the mid-50s. East winds 5 to 10 miles per hour. Wednesday, sunny. Highs in the lower 80s. East winds 5 to 10 miles per hour. Wednesday night, mostly clear. Lows in the upper 50s. Southeast winds 5 to 10 miles per hour. Thursday, sunny. Highs in the mid-80s. South winds 10 to 15 miles per hour. Thursday night, mostly clear. Lows in the mid-60s. South winds 10 to 15 miles per hour. Friday, mostly sunny. A slight chance of showers and thunderstorms in the afternoon. Highs in the mid-80s. Chance of rain 20%. Friday night, mostly cloudy. A chance of showers and thunderstorms after midnight. Lows in the upper 60s. Chance of rain 40%. Saturday, partly sunny with a chance of showers and thunderstorms. Highs in the upper 80s. Chance of rain 50%. Saturday night, partly cloudy with a slight chance of showers and thunderstorms in the evening, then mostly cloudy with a chance of showers after midnight. Lows in the upper 60s. Chance of rain 50%. Sunday through Monday night, mostly cloudy with a chance of showers and thunderstorms. Highs in the upper 80s. Lows in the upper 60s. Chance of rain 50%. Tuesday, mostly sunny. A slight chance of showers and thunderstorms in the morning, then a chance of showers and thunderstorms in the afternoon. Highs in the upper 80s. Chance of rain 50%. At midnight at Lambert Field in St. Louis, it was mostly cloudy with a temperature of 67 degrees. The dew point was 52.
has a relative humidity of 58%. The wind was east at 7 miles an hour, and the pressure was 30.26 inches and rising. Elsewhere in the metro area, in Chesterfield it was clear and the temperature was 59. In Belleville it was 63 degrees. In Cahokia, it was clear, and 65 degrees. In St. Charles it was clear and 64. Across the region, it was clear in Columbia, Missouri, with a temperature of 63. In Quincy it was partly cloudy, and 66 degrees. In Kansas City it was partly cloudy and the temperature was 69. It was mostly cloudy in Springfield, Missouri, with a temperature of 70. In Rolla, it was clear and the temperature was 61. In Farmington it was 61 degrees. It was clear in Cape Girardeau, with 62 degrees. It was clear in Springfield, Illinois, with a temperature of 63. Once again in St. Louis, it was mostly cloudy, the temperature was 67 degrees and the wind was east at 7 miles an hour. The current time is 12:19 a.m. Central Daylight Time. 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Tonight, mostly clear. Lows in the mid-50s. East winds 5 to 10 miles per hour. Wednesday, sunny. Highs in the lower 80s. East winds 5 to 10 miles per hour. Wednesday night, mostly clear. Lows in the upper 50s. Southeast winds 5 to 10 miles per hour. Thursday, sunny. Highs in the mid-80s. South winds 10 to 15 miles per hour. Thursday night, mostly clear. Lows in the mid-60s. South winds 10 to 15 miles per hour. Friday, mostly sunny. A slight chance of showers and thunderstorms in the afternoon. Highs in the mid-80s. Chance of rain 20%. Friday night, mostly cloudy. A chance of showers and thunderstorms after midnight. Lows in the upper 60s. Chance of rain 40%. Saturday, partly sunny with a chance of showers and thunderstorms. Highs in the upper 80s. Chance of rain 50%. Saturday night, partly cloudy with a slight chance of showers and thunderstorms in the evening, then mostly cloudy with a chance of showers after midnight. Lows in the upper 60s. Chance of rain 50%. Sunday through Monday night, mostly cloudy with a chance of showers and thunderstorms. Highs in the upper 80s. Lows in the upper 60s. Chance of rain 50%. Tuesday, mostly sunny. A slight chance of showers and thunderstorms in the morning, then a chance of showers and thunderstorms in the afternoon. Highs in the upper 80s. Chance of rain 50%. At midnight at Lambert Field in St. Louis, it was mostly cloudy with a temperature of 67 degrees. The dew point was 52, giving us a relative humidity of 58%. The wind was east at 7 miles an hour, and the pressure was 30.26 inches and rising. Elsewhere in the metro area, in Chesterfield it was clear and the temperature was 59. In Belleville it was 63 degrees. In Cahokia, it was clear, and 65 degrees. In St. Charles, it was clear and 64. Across the region, it was clear in Columbia, Missouri, with a temperature of 63. In Quincy, it was partly cloudy, and 66 degrees. In Kansas City, it was partly cloudy, and the temperature was 69. It was mostly cloudy in Springfield, Missouri, with a temperature of 70. In Rolla, it was clear and the temperature was 61. In Farmington, it was 61 degrees. It was clear in Cape Girardeau, with 62 degrees. It was clear in Springfield, Illinois, with a temperature of 63. Once again in St. Louis, it was mostly cloudy, the temperature was 67 degrees and the wind was east at 7 miles an hour.
The current time is 12:23 a.m. Central Daylight Time. 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Tonight, mostly clear. Lows in the mid-50s. East winds 5 to 10 miles per hour. Wednesday, sunny. Highs in the lower 80s. East winds 5 to 10 miles per hour. Wednesday night, mostly clear. Lows in the upper 50s. Southeast winds 5 to 10 miles per hour. Thursday, sunny. Highs in the mid-80s. South winds 10 to 15 miles per hour. Thursday night, mostly clear. Lows in the mid-60s. South winds 10 to 15 miles per hour. Friday, mostly sunny. A slight chance of showers and thunderstorms in the afternoon. Highs in the mid-80s. Chance of rain 20%. Friday night, mostly cloudy. A chance of showers and thunderstorms after midnight. Lows in the upper 60s. Chance of rain 40%. Saturday, partly sunny with a chance of showers and thunderstorms. Highs in the upper 80s. Chance of rain 50%. Saturday night, partly cloudy with a slight chance of showers and thunderstorms in the evening, then mostly cloudy with a chance of showers after midnight. Lows in the upper 60s. Chance of rain 50%. Sunday through Monday night, mostly cloudy with a chance of showers and thunderstorms. Highs in the upper 80s. Lows in the upper 60s. Chance of rain 50%. Tuesday, mostly sunny. A slight chance of showers and thunderstorms in the morning, then a chance of showers and thunderstorms in the afternoon. Highs in the upper 80s. Chance of rain 50%. At midnight at Lambert Field in St. Louis, it was mostly cloudy with a temperature of 67 degrees. The dew point was 52, giving us a relative humidity of 58%. The wind was east at 7 miles an hour, and the pressure was 30.26 inches and rising. Elsewhere in the metro area, in Chesterfield it was clear and the temperature was 59. In Belleville it was 63 degrees. In Cahokia, it was clear, and 65 degrees. In St. Charles, it was clear and 64. Across the region, it was clear in Columbia, Missouri, with a temperature of 63. In Quincy, it was partly cloudy, and 66 degrees. In Kansas City, it was partly cloudy, and the temperature was 69. It was mostly cloudy in Springfield, Missouri, with a temperature of 70. In Rolla, it was clear and the temperature was 61. In Farmington, it was 61 degrees. It was clear in Cape Girardeau, with 62 degrees. It was clear in Springfield, Illinois, with a temperature of 63. Once again in St. Louis, it was mostly cloudy, the temperature was 67 degrees and the wind was east at 7 miles an hour. The current time is 12:27 a.m. Central Daylight Time. 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Tonight, mostly clear. Lows in the mid-50s. East winds 5 to 10 miles per hour. Wednesday, sunny. Highs in the lower 80s. East winds 5 to 10 miles per hour. Wednesday night, mostly clear. Lows in the upper 50s. Southeast winds 5 to 10 miles per hour. Thursday, sunny. Highs in the mid-80s. South winds 10 to 15 miles per hour. Thursday night, mostly clear. Lows in the mid-60s.
South winds 10 to 15 miles per hour. Friday, mostly sunny. A slight chance of showers and thunderstorms in the afternoon. Highs in the mid-80s. Chance of rain 20%. Friday night, mostly cloudy. A chance of showers and thunderstorms after midnight. Lows in the upper 60s. Chance of rain 40%. Saturday, partly sunny with a chance of showers and thunderstorms. Highs in the upper 80s. Chance of rain 50%. Saturday night, partly cloudy with a slight chance of showers and thunderstorms in the evening, then mostly cloudy with a chance of showers after midnight. Lows in the upper 60s. Chance of rain 50%. Sunday through Monday night, mostly cloudy with a chance of showers and thunderstorms. Highs in the upper 80s. Lows in the upper 60s. Chance of rain 50%. Tuesday, mostly sunny. A slight chance of showers and thunderstorms in the morning, then a chance of showers and thunderstorms in the afternoon. Highs in the upper 80s. Chance of rain 50%. At midnight at Lambert Field in St. Louis, it was mostly cloudy with a temperature of 67 degrees. The dew point was 52, giving us a relative humidity of 58%. The wind was east at 7 miles an hour, and the pressure was 30.26 inches and rising. Elsewhere in the metro area, in Chesterfield it was clear and the temperature was 59. In Belleville it was 63 degrees. In Cahokia, it was clear, and 65 degrees. In St. Charles it was clear and 64. Across the region, it was clear in Columbia, Missouri, with a temperature of 63. In Quincy it was partly cloudy, and 66 degrees. In Kansas City it was partly cloudy and the temperature was 69. It was mostly cloudy in Springfield, Missouri, with a temperature of 70. In Rolla, it was clear and the temperature was 61. In Farmington it was 61 degrees. It was clear in Cape Girardeau, with 62 degrees. It was clear in Springfield, Illinois, with a temperature of 63. Once again in St. Louis, it was mostly cloudy, the temperature was 67 degrees and the wind was east at 7 miles an hour. The current time is 12:30 a.m. Central Daylight Time. 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Tonight, mostly clear. Lows in the mid-50s. East winds 5 to 10 miles per hour. Wednesday, sunny. Highs in the lower 80s. East winds 5 to 10 miles per hour. Wednesday night, mostly clear. Lows in the upper 50s. Southeast winds 5 to 10 miles per hour. Thursday, sunny. Highs in the mid 80s. South winds 10 to 15 miles per hour. Thursday night, mostly clear. Lows in the mid-60s. South winds 10 to 15 miles per hour. Friday, mostly sunny. A slight chance of showers and thunderstorms in the afternoon. Highs in the mid-80s. Chance of rain 20%. Friday night, mostly cloudy. A chance of showers and thunderstorms after midnight. Lows in the upper 60s. Chance of rain 40%. Saturday, partly sunny with a chance of showers and thunderstorms. Highs in the upper 80s. Chance of rain 50%. Saturday night, partly cloudy with a slight chance of showers and thunderstorms in the evening, then mostly cloudy with a chance of showers after midnight. Lows in the upper 60s. Chance of rain 50%. Sunday through Monday night, mostly cloudy with a chance of showers and thunderstorms. Highs in the upper 80s. Lows in the upper 60s. Chance of rain 50%. Tuesday, mostly sunny.
A slight chance of showers and thunderstorms in the morning, then a chance of showers and thunderstorms in the afternoon. Highs in the upper 80s. Chance of rain 50%. At midnight at Lambert Field in St. Louis, it was mostly cloudy with a temperature of 67 degrees. The dew point was 52, giving us a relative humidity of 58%. The wind was east at 7 miles an hour, and the pressure was 30.26 inches and rising. Elsewhere in the metro area, in Chesterfield it was clear and the temperature was 59. In Belleville it was 63 degrees. In Cahokia, it was clear, and 65 degrees. In St. Charles it was clear and 64. Across the region, it was clear in Columbia, Missouri, with a temperature of 63. In Quincy it was partly cloudy, and 66 degrees. In Kansas City it was partly cloudy and the temperature was 69. It was mostly cloudy in Springfield, Missouri, with a temperature of 70. In Rolla, it was clear and the temperature was 61 in the upper 80s. Chance of rain 50%.

In St. Charles, it was clear and 64. Across the region, it was clear in Columbia, Missouri, with a temperature of 63. In Quincy, it was partly cloudy and 66 degrees. In Kansas City, it was partly cloudy and the temperature was 69. It was mostly cloudy in Springfield, Missouri, with a temperature of 70. In Rolla, it was clear and the temperature was 61. In Farmington, it was 61 degrees. It was clear in Cape Girardeau, with 62 degrees. It was clear in Springfield, Illinois, with a temperature of 63. Once again in St. Louis, it was mostly cloudy. The temperature was 67 degrees and the wind was east at 7 miles an hour. The current time is 12:34 a.m. Central Daylight Time. 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Tonight, mostly clear. Lows in the mid-50s. East winds 5 to 10 miles per hour. Wednesday, sunny. Highs in the lower 80s. East winds 5 to 10 miles per hour. Wednesday night, mostly clear. Lows in the upper 50s. Southeast winds 5 to 10 miles per hour. Thursday, sunny. Highs in the mid-80s. South winds 10 to 15 miles per hour. Thursday night, mostly clear. Lows in the mid-60s. South winds 10 to 15 miles per hour. Friday, mostly sunny. A slight chance of showers and thunderstorms in the afternoon. Highs in the mid-80s. Chance of rain 20%. Friday night, mostly cloudy. A chance of showers and thunderstorms after midnight. Lows in the upper 60s. Chance of rain 40%. Saturday, partly sunny with a chance of showers and thunderstorms. Highs in the upper 80s. Chance of rain 50%. Saturday night, partly cloudy with a slight chance of showers and thunderstorms in the evening, then mostly cloudy with a chance of showers after midnight. Lows in the upper 60s. Chance of rain 50%. Sunday through Monday night, mostly cloudy with a chance of showers and thunderstorms. Highs in the upper 80s. Lows in the upper 60s. Chance of rain 50%. Tuesday, mostly sunny. A slight chance of showers and thunderstorms in the morning, then a chance of showers and thunderstorms in the afternoon. Highs in the upper 80s. Chance of rain 50%. At midnight at Lambert Field in St. Louis, it was mostly cloudy with a temperature of 67 degrees. The dew point was 52, giving us a relative humidity of 58%. The wind was east at 7 miles an hour, and the pressure was 30.26 inches and rising. Elsewhere in the metro area, in Chesterfield it was clear and the temperature was 59. In Belleville it was 63 degrees. In Cahokia, it was clear, and 65 degrees. In St. Charles, it was clear and 64. Across the region, it was clear in Columbia, Missouri, with a temperature of 63. In Quincy, it was partly cloudy, and 66 degrees. In Kansas City, it was partly cloudy, and the temperature was 69. It was mostly cloudy in Springfield, Missouri, with a temperature of 70. In Rolla, it was clear and the temperature was 61. In Farmington, it was 61 degrees. It was clear in Cape Girardeau, with 62 degrees. It was clear in Springfield, Illinois, with a temperature of 63. Once again in St. Louis, it was mostly cloudy. The temperature was 67 degrees and the wind was east at 7 miles an hour. The current time is 12:38 a.m. Central Daylight Time. 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

Louis, Missouri, and serves parts of East Central Missouri and Southwest Illinois, including the St. Louis metro area and surrounding counties. Tonight, mostly clear. Lows in the mid-50s. East winds 5 to 10 miles per hour. Wednesday, sunny. Highs in the lower 80s. East winds 5 to 10 miles per hour. Wednesday night, mostly clear. Lows in the upper 50s. Southeast winds 5 to 10 miles per hour. Thursday, sunny. Highs in the mid-80s. South winds 10 to 15 miles per hour. Thursday night, mostly clear. Lows in the mid-60s. South winds 10 to 15 miles per hour. Friday, mostly sunny. A slight chance of showers and thunderstorms in the afternoon. Highs in the mid-80s. Chance of rain 20%. Friday night, mostly cloudy. A chance of showers and thunderstorms after midnight. Lows in the upper 60s. Chance of rain 40%. Saturday, partly sunny with a chance of showers and thunderstorms. Highs in the upper 80s. Chance of rain 50%. Saturday night, partly cloudy with a slight chance of showers and thunderstorms in the evening, then mostly cloudy with a chance of showers after midnight. Lows in the upper 60s. Chance of rain 50%. Sunday through Monday night, mostly cloudy with a chance of showers and thunderstorms. Highs in the upper 80s. Lows in the upper 60s. Chance of rain 50%. Tuesday, mostly sunny. A slight chance of showers and thunderstorms in the morning, then a chance of showers and thunderstorms in the afternoon. Highs in the upper 80s. Chance of rain 50%. At midnight at Lambert Field in St. Louis, it was mostly cloudy with a temperature of 67 degrees. The dew point was 52, giving us a relative humidity of 58%. The wind was east at 7 miles an hour, and the pressure was 30.26 inches and rising. Elsewhere in the metro area, in Chesterfield it was clear and the temperature was 59. In Belleville it was 63 degrees. In Cahokia, it was clear, and 65 degrees. In St. Charles, it was clear and 64. Across the region, it was clear in Columbia, Missouri, with a temperature of 63. In Quincy, it was partly cloudy, and 66 degrees. In Kansas City, it was partly cloudy, and the temperature was 69. It was mostly cloudy in Springfield, Missouri, with a temperature of 70. In Rolla, it was clear and the temperature was 61. In Farmington, it was 61 degrees. It was clear in Cape Girardeau, with 62 degrees. It was clear in Springfield, Illinois, with a temperature of 63. Once again in St. Louis, it was mostly cloudy, the temperature was 67 degrees and the wind was east at 7 miles an hour. The current time is 12:42 a.m. Central Daylight Time. 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Tonight, mostly clear. Lows in the mid-50s. East winds 5 to 10 miles per hour. Wednesday, sunny. Highs in the lower 80s. East winds 5 to 10 miles per hour. Wednesday night, mostly clear. Lows in the upper 50s. Southeast winds 5 to 10 miles per hour. Thursday, sunny. Highs in the mid-80s. South winds 10 to 15 miles per hour. Thursday night, mostly clear. Lows in the mid-60s. South winds 10 to 15 miles per hour. Friday, mostly sunny. A slight chance of showers and thunderstorms in the afternoon. Highs in the mid-80s. Chance of rain 20%. Friday night, mostly cloudy. A chance of showers and thunderstorms after midnight. Lows in the upper 60s.
chance of rain 40%. Saturday, partly sunny with a chance of showers and thunderstorms. Highs in the upper 80s. Chance of rain 50%. Saturday night, partly cloudy with a slight chance of showers and thunderstorms in the evening, then mostly cloudy with a chance of showers after midnight. Lows in the upper 60s. Chance of rain 50%. Sunday through Monday night, mostly cloudy with a chance of showers and thunderstorms. Highs in the upper 80s. Lows in the upper 60s. Chance of rain 50%. Tuesday, mostly sunny. A slight chance of showers and thunderstorms in the morning, then a chance of showers and thunderstorms in the afternoon. Highs in the upper 80s. Chance of rain 50%. At midnight at Lambert Field in St. Louis, it was mostly cloudy with a temperature of 67 degrees. The dew point was 52, giving us a relative humidity of 58%. The wind was east at 7 miles an hour, and the pressure was 30.26 inches and rising. Elsewhere in the metro area, in Chesterfield it was clear and the temperature was 59. In Belleville it was 63 degrees. In Cahokia, it was clear, and 65 degrees. In St. Charles it was clear and 64. Across the region, it was clear in Columbia, Missouri, with a temperature of 63. In Quincy it was partly cloudy, and 66 degrees. In Kansas City it was partly cloudy and the temperature was 69. It was mostly cloudy in Springfield, Missouri, with a temperature of 70. In Rolla, it was clear and the temperature was 61. In Farmington it was 61 degrees. It was clear in Cape Girardeau, with 62 degrees. It was clear in Springfield, Illinois, with a temperature of 63. Once again in St. Louis, it was mostly cloudy, the temperature was 67 degrees and the wind was east at 7 miles an hour. The current time is 12:46 a.m. Central Daylight Time. 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Tonight, mostly clear. Lows in the mid-50s. East winds 5 to 10 miles per hour. Wednesday, sunny. Highs in the lower 80s. East winds 5 to 10 miles per hour. Wednesday night, mostly clear. Lows in the upper 50s. Southeast winds 5 to 10 miles per hour. Thursday, sunny. Highs in the mid-80s. South winds 10 to 15 miles per hour. Thursday night, mostly clear. Lows in the mid-60s. South winds 10 to 15 miles per hour. Friday, mostly sunny. A slight chance of showers and thunderstorms in the afternoon. Highs in the mid-80s. Chance of rain 20%. Friday night, mostly cloudy. A chance of showers and thunderstorms after midnight. Lows in the upper 60s. Chance of rain 40%. Saturday, partly sunny with a chance of showers and thunderstorms. Highs in the upper 80s. Chance of rain 50%. Saturday night, partly cloudy with a slight chance of showers and thunderstorms in the evening, then mostly cloudy with a chance of showers after midnight. Lows in the upper 60s. Chance of rain 50%. Sunday through Monday night, mostly cloudy with a chance of showers and thunderstorms. Highs in the upper 80s. Lows in the upper 60s. Chance of rain 50%. Tuesday, mostly sunny. A slight chance of showers and thunderstorms in the morning, then a chance of showers and thunderstorms in the afternoon. Highs in the upper 80s. Chance of rain 50%. At midnight at Lambert Field in St. Louis, it was mostly cloudy with a temperature of 67 degrees. The dew point was 52, giving us a relative humidity of 58%. The wind was east at 7 miles an hour, and the pressure was 30.26
to 6 inches and rising. Elsewhere in the metro area, in Chesterfield it was clear and the temperature was 59. In Belleville it was 63 degrees. In Cahokia, it was clear and 65 degrees. In St. Charles it was clear and 64. Across the region, it was clear in Columbia, Missouri, with a temperature of 63. In Quincy it was partly cloudy and 66 degrees. In Kansas City it was partly cloudy and the temperature was 69. It was mostly cloudy in Springfield, Missouri, with a temperature of 70. In Rolla, it was clear and the temperature was 61. In Farmington it was 61 degrees. It was clear in Cape Girardeau, with 62 degrees. It was clear in Springfield, Illinois, with a temperature of 63. Once again in St. Louis, it was mostly cloudy, the temperature was 67 degrees and the wind was east at 7 miles an hour. The current time is 12:49 a.m. Central Daylight Time. 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Tonight, mostly clear. Lows in the mid-50s. East winds 5 to 10 miles per hour. Wednesday, sunny. Highs in the lower 80s. East winds 5 to 10 miles per hour. Wednesday night, mostly clear. Lows in the upper 50s. Southeast winds 5 to 10 miles per hour. Thursday, sunny. Highs in the mid-80s. South winds 10 to 15 miles per hour. Thursday night, mostly clear. Lows in the mid-60s. South winds 10 to 15 miles per hour. Friday, mostly sunny. A slight chance of showers and thunderstorms in the afternoon. Highs in the mid-80s. Chance of rain 20%. Friday night, mostly cloudy. A chance of showers and thunderstorms after midnight. Lows in the upper 60s. Chance of rain 40%. Saturday, partly sunny with a chance of showers and thunderstorms. Highs in the upper 80s. Chance of rain 50%. Saturday night, partly cloudy with a slight chance of showers and thunderstorms in the evening, then mostly cloudy with a chance of showers after midnight. Lows in the upper 60s. Chance of rain 50%. Sunday through Monday night, mostly cloudy with a chance of showers and thunderstorms. Highs in the upper 80s. Lows in the upper 60s. Chance of rain 50%. Tuesday, mostly sunny. A slight chance of showers and thunderstorms in the morning, then a chance of showers and thunderstorms in the afternoon. Highs in the upper 80s. Chance of rain 50%. At midnight at Lambert Field in St. Louis, it was mostly cloudy with a temperature of 67 degrees. The dew point was 52, giving us a relative humidity of 58%. The wind was east at 7 miles an hour, and the pressure was 30.26 inches and rising. Elsewhere in the metro area, in Chesterfield it was clear and the temperature was 59. In Belleville it was 63 degrees. In Cahokia, it was clear, and 65 degrees. In St. Charles, it was clear and 64. Across the region, it was clear in Columbia, Missouri, with a temperature of 63. In Quincy, it was partly cloudy, and 66 degrees. In Kansas City, it was partly cloudy, and the temperature was 69. It was mostly cloudy in Springfield, Missouri, with a temperature of 70. In Rolla, it was clear and the temperature was 61. In Farmington, it was 61 degrees. It was clear in Cape Girardeau, with 62 degrees. It was clear in Springfield, Illinois, with a temperature of 63. Once again in St. Louis, it was mostly cloudy, the temperature was 67 degrees and the wind was east at 7 miles an hour. The current time is 12:53 a.m. Central Daylight Time.
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Tonight, mostly clear. Lows in the mid-50s. East winds 5 to 10 miles per hour. Wednesday, sunny. Highs in the lower 80s. East winds 5 to 10 miles per hour. Wednesday night, mostly clear. Lows in the upper 50s. Southeast winds 5 to 10 miles per hour. Thursday, sunny. Highs in the mid-80s. South winds 10 to 15 miles per hour. Thursday night, mostly clear. Lows in the mid-60s. South winds 10 to 15 miles per hour. Friday, mostly sunny. A slight chance of showers and thunderstorms in the afternoon. Highs in the mid-80s. Chance of rain 20%. Friday night, mostly cloudy. A chance of showers and thunderstorms after midnight. Lows in the upper 60s. Chance of rain 40%. Saturday, partly sunny with a chance of showers and thunderstorms. Highs in the upper 80s. Chance of rain 50%. Saturday night, partly cloudy with a slight chance of showers and thunderstorms in the evening, then mostly cloudy with a chance of showers after midnight. Lows in the upper 60s. Chance of rain 50%. Sunday through Monday night, mostly cloudy with a chance of showers and thunderstorms. Highs in the upper 80s. Lows in the upper 60s. Chance of rain 50%. Tuesday, mostly sunny. A slight chance of showers and thunderstorms in the morning, then a chance of showers and thunderstorms in the afternoon. Highs in the upper 80s. Chance of rain 50%. At midnight at Lambert Field in St. Louis, it was mostly cloudy with a temperature of 67 degrees. The dew point was 52, giving us a relative humidity of 58%. The wind was east at 7 miles an hour, and the pressure was 30.26 inches and rising. Elsewhere in the metro area, in Chesterfield it was clear and the temperature was 59. In Belleville it was 63 degrees. In Cahokia, it was clear, and 65 degrees. In St. Charles, it was clear and 64. Across the region, it was clear in Columbia, Missouri, with a temperature of 63. In Quincy, it was partly cloudy, and 66 degrees. In Kansas City, it was partly cloudy, and the temperature was 69. It was mostly cloudy in Springfield, Missouri, with a temperature of 70. In Rolla, it was clear and the temperature was 61. In Farmington, it was 61 degrees. It was clear in Cape Girardeau, with 62 degrees. It was clear in Springfield, Illinois, with a temperature of 63. Once again in St. Louis, it was mostly cloudy, the temperature was 67 degrees and the wind was east at 7 miles an hour. The current time is 12:57 a.m. Central Daylight Time. 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Tonight, mostly clear. Lows in the mid-50s. East winds 5 to 10 miles per hour. Wednesday, sunny. Highs in the lower 80s. East winds 5 to 10 miles per hour. Wednesday night, mostly clear. Lows in the upper 50s. Southeast winds 5 to 10 miles per hour. Thursday, sunny. Highs in the mid-80s. South winds 10 to 15 miles per hour. Thursday night, mostly clear. Lows in the mid-60s. South winds 10 to 15 miles per hour. Friday, mostly sunny. A slight chance of showers and thunderstorms in the afternoon.
Highs in the mid-80s. Chance of rain 20%. Friday night, mostly cloudy. A chance of showers and thunderstorms after midnight. Lows in the upper 60s. Chance of rain 40%. Saturday, partly sunny with a chance of showers and thunderstorms. Highs in the upper 80s. Chance of rain 50%. Saturday night, partly cloudy with a slight chance of showers and thunderstorms in the evening, then mostly cloudy with a chance of showers after midnight. Lows in the upper 60s. Chance of rain 50%. Sunday through Monday night, mostly cloudy with a chance of showers and thunderstorms. Highs in the upper 80s. Lows in the upper 60s. Chance of rain 50%. Tuesday, mostly sunny. A slight chance of showers and thunderstorms in the morning, then a chance of showers and thunderstorms in the afternoon. Highs in the upper 80s. Chance of rain 50%. At midnight at Lambert Field in St. Louis, it was mostly cloudy with a temperature of 67 degrees. The dew point was 52, giving us a relative humidity of 58%. The wind was east at 7 miles an hour, and the pressure was 30.26 inches and rising. Elsewhere in the metro area, in Chesterfield it was clear and the temperature was 59. In Belleville it was 63 degrees. In Cahokia, it was clear, and 65 degrees. In St. Charles it was clear and 64. Across the region, it was clear in Columbia, Missouri, with a temperature of 63. In Quincy it was partly cloudy, and 66 degrees. In Kansas City it was partly cloudy and the temperature was 69. It was mostly cloudy in Springfield, Missouri, with a temperature of 70. In Rolla, it was clear and the temperature was 61. In Farmington it was 61 degrees. It was clear in Cape Girardeau, with 62 degrees. It was clear in Springfield, Illinois, with a temperature of 63. Once again in St. Louis, it was mostly cloudy, the temperature was 67 degrees and the wind was east at 7 miles an hour. The current time is 1:01 a.m. Central Daylight Time. 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Tonight, mostly clear. Lows in the mid-50s. East winds 5 to 10 miles per hour. Wednesday, sunny. Highs in the lower 80s. East winds 5 to 10 miles per hour. Wednesday night, mostly clear. Lows in the upper 50s. Southeast winds 5 to 10 miles per hour. Thursday, sunny. Highs in the mid-80s. South winds 10 to 15 miles per hour. Thursday night, mostly clear. Lows in the mid-60s. South winds 10 to 15 miles per hour. Friday, mostly sunny. A slight chance of showers and thunderstorms in the afternoon. Highs in the mid-80s. Chance of rain 20%. Friday night, mostly cloudy. A chance of showers and thunderstorms after midnight. Lows in the upper 60s. Chance of rain 40%. Saturday, partly sunny with a chance of showers and thunderstorms. Highs in the upper 80s. Chance of rain 50%. Saturday night, partly cloudy with a slight chance of showers and thunderstorms in the evening, then mostly cloudy with a chance of showers after midnight. Lows in the upper 60s. Chance of rain 50%. Sunday through Monday night, mostly cloudy with a chance of showers and thunderstorms. Highs in the upper 80s. Lows in the upper 60s. Chance of rain 50%. Tuesday, mostly sunny. A slight chance of showers and thunderstorms in the morning, then a chance of showers and thunderstorms in the afternoon. Highs in the upper 80s. Chance of rain 50%. At midnight at Lambert Field in St. Louis,
It was mostly cloudy with a temperature of 67 degrees. The dew point was 52, giving us a relative humidity of 58%. The wind was east at 7 miles an hour, and the pressure was 30.26 inches and rising. Elsewhere in the metro area, in Chesterfield it was clear and the temperature was 59. In Belleville it was 63 degrees. In Cahokia, it was clear, and 65 degrees. In St. Charles it was clear and 64. Across the region, it was clear in Columbia, Missouri, with a temperature of 63. In Quincy it was partly cloudy, and 66 degrees. In Kansas City it was partly cloudy and the temperature was 69. It was mostly cloudy in Springfield, Missouri, with a temperature of 70. In Rolla, it was clear and the temperature was 61. In Farmington it was 61 degrees. It was clear in Cape Girardeau, with 62 degrees. It was clear in Springfield, Illinois, with a temperature of 63. Once again in St. Louis, it was mostly cloudy, the temperature was 67 degrees and the wind was east at 7 miles an hour. The current time is 1:05 a.m. Central Daylight Time. 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Tonight, mostly clear. Lows in the mid-50s. East winds 5 to 10 miles per hour. Wednesday, sunny. Highs in the lower 80s. East winds 5 to 10 miles per hour. Wednesday night, mostly clear. Lows in the upper 50s. Southeast winds 5 to 10 miles per hour. Thursday, sunny. Highs in the mid-80s. South winds 10 to 15 miles per hour. Thursday night, mostly clear. Lows in the mid-60s. South winds 10 to 15 miles per hour. Friday, mostly sunny. A slight chance of showers and thunderstorms in the afternoon. Highs in the mid-80s. Chance of rain 20%. Friday night, mostly cloudy. A chance of showers and thunderstorms after midnight. Lows in the upper 60s. Chance of rain 40%. Saturday, partly sunny with a chance of showers and thunderstorms. Highs in the upper 80s. Chance of rain 50%. Saturday night, partly cloudy with a slight chance of showers and thunderstorms in the evening, then mostly cloudy with a chance of showers after midnight. Lows in the upper 60s. Chance of rain 50%. Sunday through Monday night, mostly cloudy with a chance of showers and thunderstorms. Highs in the upper 80s. Lows in the upper 60s. Chance of rain 50%. Tuesday, mostly sunny. A slight chance of showers and thunderstorms in the morning, then a chance of showers and thunderstorms in the afternoon. Highs in the upper 80s. Chance of rain 50%. At midnight at Lambert Field in St. Louis, it was mostly cloudy with a temperature of 67 degrees. The dew point was 52, giving us a relative humidity of 58%. The wind was east at 7 miles an hour, and the pressure was 30.26 inches and rising. Elsewhere in the metro area, in Chesterfield it was clear and the temperature was 59. In Belleville it was 63 degrees. In Cahokia, it was clear, and 65 degrees. In St. Charles, it was clear and 64. Across the region, it was clear in Columbia, Missouri, with a temperature of 63. In Quincy, it was partly cloudy, and 66 degrees. In Kansas City, it was partly cloudy, and the temperature was 69. It was mostly cloudy in Springfield, Missouri, with a temperature of 70. In Rolla, it was clear and the temperature was 61. In Farmington, it was 61 degrees. It was clear in Cape Girardeau, with 62 degrees. It was clear in Springfield, Illinois, with a temperature of 63. Once again,
St. Louis, it was mostly cloudy. The temperature was 67 degrees and the wind was east at 7 miles an hour. The current time is 1:09 a.m. Central Daylight Time. 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Tonight, mostly clear. Lows in the mid-50s. East winds 5 to 10 miles per hour. Wednesday, sunny. Highs in the lower 80s. East winds 5 to 10 miles per hour. Wednesday night, mostly clear. Lows in the upper 50s. Southeast winds 5 to 10 miles per hour. Thursday, sunny. Highs in the mid-80s. South winds 10 to 15 miles per hour. Thursday night, mostly clear. Lows in the mid-60s. South winds 10 to 15 miles per hour. Friday, mostly sunny. A slight chance of showers and thunderstorms in the afternoon. Highs in the mid-80s. Chance of rain 20%. Friday night, mostly cloudy. A chance of showers and thunderstorms after midnight. Lows in the upper 60s. Chance of rain 40%. Saturday, partly sunny with a chance of showers and thunderstorms. Highs in the upper 80s. Chance of rain 50%. Saturday night, partly cloudy with a slight chance of showers and thunderstorms in the evening, then mostly cloudy with a chance of showers after midnight. Lows in the upper 60s. Chance of rain 50%. Sunday through Monday night, mostly cloudy with a chance of showers and thunderstorms. Highs in the upper 80s. Lows in the upper 60s. Chance of rain 50%. Tuesday, mostly sunny. A slight chance of showers and thunderstorms in the morning, then a chance of showers and thunderstorms in the afternoon. Highs in the upper 80s. Chance of rain 50%. At 1 a.m. at Lambert Field in St. Louis, it was partly cloudy with a temperature of 66 degrees. The dew point was 50, giving us a relative humidity of 56%. The wind was east at 9 miles an hour, and the pressure was 30.26 inches and steady. Elsewhere in the metro area, in Chesterfield it was clear and the temperature was 56. In Belleville it was 63 degrees. In Cahokia, it was clear, and 61 degrees. In St. Charles, it was clear and 61. Across the region, it was clear in Columbia, Missouri, with a temperature of 63. In Quincy, it was clear, and 66 degrees. In Kansas City, it was partly cloudy and the temperature was 68. It was mostly cloudy in Springfield, Missouri, with a temperature of 69. In Rolla, it was clear and the temperature was 60. In Farmington, it was 59 degrees. It was clear in Cape Girardeau, with 58 degrees. It was partly cloudy in Springfield, Illinois, with a temperature of 58. Once again in St. Louis, it was partly cloudy, the temperature was 66 degrees and the wind was east at 9 miles an hour. The current time is 1:12 a.m. Central Daylight Time. 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Tonight, mostly clear. Lows in the mid-50s. East winds 5 to 10 miles per hour. Wednesday, sunny. Highs in the lower 80s. East winds 5 to 10 miles per hour. Wednesday night, mostly clear. Lows in the upper 50s. Southeast winds 5 to 10 miles per hour. Thursday, sunny. Highs in the mid 80s. South winds 10 to 15 miles per hour. Thursday night, mostly clear.
lows in the mid-60s. South winds 10 to 15 miles per hour. Friday, mostly sunny. A slight chance of showers and thunderstorms in the afternoon. Highs in the mid-80s. Chance of rain 20%. Friday night, mostly cloudy. A chance of showers and thunderstorms after midnight. Lows in the upper 60s. Chance of rain 40%. Saturday, partly sunny with a chance of showers and thunderstorms. Highs in the upper 80s. Chance of rain 50%. Saturday night, partly cloudy with a slight chance of showers and thunderstorms in the evening, then mostly cloudy with a chance of showers after midnight. Lows in the upper 60s. Chance of rain 50%. Sunday through Monday night, mostly cloudy with a chance of showers and thunderstorms. Highs in the upper 80s. Lows in the upper 60s. Chance of rain 50%. Tuesday, mostly sunny. A slight chance of showers and thunderstorms in the morning, then a chance of showers and thunderstorms in the afternoon. Highs in the upper 80s. Chance of rain 50%. At 1 a.m. at Lambert Field in St. Louis, it was partly cloudy with a temperature of 66 degrees. The dew point was 50, giving us a relative humidity of 56%. The wind was east at 9 miles an hour, and the pressure was 30.26 inches and steady. Elsewhere in the metro area, in Chesterfield, it was clear and the temperature was 56. In Belleville, it was 63 degrees. In Cahokia, it was clear and 61 degrees. In St. Charles, it was clear and 61. Across the region, it was clear in Columbia, Missouri, with a temperature of 63. In Quincy, it was clear and 66 degrees. In Kansas City, it was partly cloudy and the temperature was 68. It was mostly cloudy in Springfield, Missouri, with a temperature of 69. In Rolla, it was clear and the temperature was 60. In Farmington, it was 59 degrees. It was clear in Cape Girardeau, with 58 degrees. It was partly cloudy in Springfield, Illinois, with a temperature of 58. Once again in St. Louis, it was partly cloudy, the temperature was 66 degrees, and the wind was east at 9 miles an hour. The current time is 1:16 a.m. Central Daylight Time. 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This program originates from the National Weather Service Forecast Office in St. Louis, Missouri, and serves parts of East Central Missouri and Southwest Illinois, including the St. Louis metro area and surrounding counties. Tonight, mostly clear. Lows in the mid-50s. East winds 5 to 10 miles per hour. Wednesday, sunny. Highs in the lower 80s. East winds 5 to 10 miles per hour. Wednesday night, mostly clear. Lows in the upper 50s. Southeast winds 5 to 10 miles per hour. Thursday, sunny. Highs in the mid-80s. South winds 10 to 15 miles per hour. Thursday night, mostly clear. Lows in the mid-60s. South winds 10 to 15 miles per hour. Friday, mostly sunny. A slight chance of showers and thunderstorms in the afternoon. Highs in the mid-80s. Chance of rain 20%. Friday night, mostly cloudy. A chance of showers and thunderstorms after midnight. Lows in the upper 60s. Chance of rain 40%. Saturday, partly sunny with a chance of showers and thunderstorms. Highs in the upper 80s. Chance of rain 50%. Saturday night, partly cloudy with a slight chance of showers and thunderstorms in the evening, then mostly cloudy with a chance of showers after midnight. Lows in the upper 60s. Chance of rain 50%. Sunday through Monday night, mostly cloudy with a chance of showers and thunderstorms. Highs in the upper 80s. Lows in the upper 60s. Chance of rain 50%. Tuesday, mostly sunny. A slight chance of showers and thunderstorms in the morning, then a chance
chance of showers and thunderstorms in the afternoon. Highs in the upper 80s. Chance of rain 50%. At 1 a.m. at Lambert Field in St. Louis, it was partly cloudy with a temperature of 66 degrees. The dew point was 50, giving us a relative humidity of 56%. The wind was east at 9 miles an hour, and the pressure was 30.26 inches and steady. Elsewhere in the metro area, in Chesterfield it was clear and the temperature was 56. In Belleville it was 63 degrees. In Cahokia, it was clear and 61 degrees. In St. Charles it was clear and 61. Across the region, it was clear in Columbia, Missouri, with a temperature of 63. In Quincy it was clear and 66 degrees. In Kansas City it was partly cloudy and the temperature was 68. It was mostly cloudy in Springfield, Missouri, with a temperature of 69. In Rolla, it was clear and the temperature was 60. In Farmington it was 59 degrees. It was clear in Cape Girardeau, with 58 degrees. It was partly cloudy in Springfield, Illinois, with a temperature of 58. Once again in St. Louis, it was partly cloudy, the temperature was 66 degrees and the wind was east at 9 miles an hour. The current time is 1:20 a.m. Central Daylight Time. 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Tonight, mostly clear. Lows in the mid-50s. East winds 5 to 10 miles per hour. Wednesday, sunny. Highs in the lower 80s. East winds 5 to 10 miles per hour. Wednesday night, mostly clear. Lows in the upper 50s. Southeast winds 5 to 10 miles per hour. Thursday, sunny. Highs in the mid 80s. South winds 10 to 15 miles per hour. Thursday night, mostly clear. Lows in the mid-60s. South winds 10 to 15 miles per hour. Friday, mostly sunny. A slight chance of showers and thunderstorms in the afternoon. Highs in the mid-80s. Chance of rain 20%. Friday night, mostly cloudy. A chance of showers and thunderstorms after midnight. Lows in the upper 60s. Chance of rain 40%. Saturday, partly sunny with a chance of showers and thunderstorms. Highs in the upper 80s. Chance of rain 50%. Saturday night, partly cloudy with a slight chance of showers and thunderstorms in the evening, then mostly cloudy with a chance of showers after midnight. Lows in the upper 60s. Chance of rain 50%. Sunday through Monday night, mostly cloudy with a chance of showers and thunderstorms. Highs in the upper 80s. Lows in the upper 60s. Chance of rain 50%. Tuesday, mostly sunny. A slight chance of showers and thunderstorms in the morning, then a chance of showers and thunderstorms in the afternoon. Highs in the upper 80s. Chance of rain 50%. At 1 a.m. at Lambert Field in St. Louis, it was partly cloudy with a temperature of 66 degrees. The dew point was 50, giving us a relative humidity of 56%. The wind was east at 9 miles an hour, and the pressure was 30.26 inches and steady. Elsewhere in the metro area, in Chesterfield it was clear and the temperature was 56. In Belleville it was 63 degrees. In Cahokia, it was clear, and 61 degrees. In St. Charles, it was clear and 61. Across the region, it was clear in Columbia, Missouri, with a temperature of 63. In Quincy, it was clear, and 66 degrees. In Kansas City, it was partly cloudy and the temperature was 68. It was mostly cloudy in Springfield, Missouri, with a temperature of 69. In Rolla, it was clear and the temperature was 60. In Farmington, it was 59 degrees. It
It was clear in Cape Girardeau, with 58 degrees. It was partly cloudy in Springfield, Illinois, with a temperature of 58. Once again in St. Louis, it was partly cloudy, the temperature was 66 degrees and the wind was east at 9 miles an hour. The current time is 1:24 a.m. Central Daylight Time. 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Tonight, mostly clear. Lows in the mid-50s. East winds 5 to 10 miles per hour. Wednesday, sunny. Highs in the lower 80s. East winds 5 to 10 miles per hour. Wednesday night, mostly clear. Lows in the upper 50s. Southeast winds 5 to 10 miles per hour. Thursday, sunny. Highs in the mid 80s. South winds 10 to 15 miles per hour. Thursday night, mostly clear. Lows in the mid 60s. South winds 10 to 15 miles per hour. Friday, mostly sunny. A slight chance of showers and thunderstorms in the afternoon. Highs in the mid 80s. Chance of rain 20%. Friday night, mostly cloudy. A chance of showers and thunderstorms after midnight. Lows in the upper 60s. Chance of rain 40%. Saturday, partly sunny with a chance of showers and thunderstorms. Highs in the upper 80s. Chance of rain 50%. Saturday night, partly cloudy with a slight chance of showers and thunderstorms in the evening, then mostly cloudy with a chance of showers after midnight. Lows in the upper 60s. Chance of rain 50%. Sunday through Monday night, mostly cloudy with a chance of showers and thunderstorms. Highs in the upper 80s. Lows in the upper 60s. Chance of rain 50%. Tuesday, mostly sunny. A slight chance of showers and thunderstorms in the morning, then a chance of showers and thunderstorms in the afternoon. Highs in the upper 80s. Chance of rain 50%. At 1 a.m. at Lambert Field in St. Louis, it was partly cloudy with a temperature of 66 degrees. The dew point was 50, giving us a relative humidity of 56%. The wind was east at 9 miles an hour, and the pressure was 30.26 inches and steady. Elsewhere in the metro area, in Chesterfield it was clear and the temperature was 56. In Belleville it was 63 degrees. In Cahokia, it was clear, and 61 degrees. In St. Charles, it was clear and 61. Across the region, it was clear in Columbia, Missouri, with a temperature of 63. In Quincy, it was clear, and 66 degrees. In Kansas City, it was partly cloudy and the temperature was 68. It was mostly cloudy in Springfield, Missouri, with a temperature of 69. In Rolla, it was clear and the temperature was 60. In Farmington, it was 59 degrees. It was clear in Cape Girardeau, with 58 degrees. It was partly cloudy in Springfield, Illinois, with a temperature of 58. Once again in St. Louis, it was partly cloudy, the temperature was 66 degrees and the wind was east at 9 miles an hour. The current time is 1:27 a.m. Central Daylight Time. 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Rest of tonight, mostly clear. Lows in the mid-50s. East winds around 5 miles per hour. Wednesday, sunny. Highs in the lower 80s. East winds around 5 miles per hour. Wednesday night, mostly clear. Lows around 60. Southeast winds around 5 miles per hour.
Thursday, mostly sunny. Highs in the mid-80s. South winds 10 to 15 miles per hour. Thursday night, mostly clear in the evening, then becoming partly cloudy. Lows in the mid-60s. South winds 10 to 15 miles per hour. Friday, mostly sunny. A slight chance of showers and thunderstorms in the afternoon. Highs in the upper 80s. Chance of rain 20%. Friday night and Saturday, mostly cloudy. A chance of showers and thunderstorms. Lows in the upper 60s. Highs in the upper 80s. Chance of rain 50%. Saturday night, mostly cloudy with a slight chance of showers and thunderstorms. Lows in the upper 60s. Chance of rain 20%. Sunday and Sunday night, mostly cloudy. A chance of showers and thunderstorms. Highs in the upper 80s. Lows in the upper 60s. Chance of rain 50%. Monday, mostly cloudy with a chance of showers with a slight chance of thunderstorms in the morning, then partly sunny with showers likely with a chance of thunderstorms in the afternoon. Highs in the mid-80s. Chance of rain 70%. Monday night and Tuesday, mostly cloudy. A chance of showers and thunderstorms. Lows in the upper 60s. Highs in the upper 80s. Chance of rain 50%. At 1 a.m. at Lambert Field in St. Louis, it was partly cloudy with a temperature of 66 degrees. The dew point was 50, giving us a relative humidity of 56%. The wind was east at 9 miles an hour, and the pressure was 30.26 inches and steady. Elsewhere in the metro area, in Chesterfield it was clear and the temperature was 56. In Belleville it was 63 degrees. In Cahokia, it was clear, and 61 degrees. In St. Charles, it was clear and 61. Across the region, it was clear in Columbia, Missouri, with a temperature of 63. In Quincy, it was clear, and 66 degrees. In Kansas City, it was partly cloudy and the temperature was 68. It was mostly cloudy in Springfield, Missouri, with a temperature of 69. In Rolla, it was clear and the temperature was 60. In Farmington, it was 59 degrees. It was clear in Cape Girardeau, with 58 degrees. It was partly cloudy in Springfield, Illinois, with a temperature of 58. Once again in St. Louis, it was partly cloudy, the temperature was 66 degrees and the wind was east at 9 miles an hour. The current time is 1:31 a.m. Central Daylight Time. 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Rest of tonight, mostly clear. Lows in the mid-50s. East winds around 5 miles per hour. Wednesday, sunny. Highs in the lower 80s. East winds around 5 miles per hour. Wednesday night, mostly clear. Lows around 60. Southeast winds around 5 miles per hour. Thursday, mostly sunny. Highs in the mid-80s. South winds 10 to 15 miles per hour. Thursday night, mostly clear in the evening, then becoming partly cloudy. Lows in the mid-60s. South winds 10 to 15 miles per hour. Friday, mostly sunny. A slight chance of showers and thunderstorms in the afternoon. Highs in the upper 80s. Chance of rain 20%. Friday night and Saturday, mostly cloudy. A chance of showers and thunderstorms. Lows in the upper 60s. Highs in the upper 80s. Chance of rain 50%. Saturday night, mostly cloudy with a slight chance of showers and thunderstorms. Lows in the upper 60s. Chance of rain 20%. Sunday and Sunday night, mostly cloudy. A chance of showers and thunderstorms. Highs in the upper 80s.
Lows in the upper 60s. Chance of rain 50%. Monday, mostly cloudy with a chance of showers with a slight chance of thunderstorms in the morning, then partly sunny with showers likely with a chance of thunderstorms in the afternoon. Highs in the mid-80s. Chance of rain 70%. Monday night and Tuesday, mostly cloudy. A chance of showers and thunderstorms. Lows in the upper 60s. Highs in the upper 80s. Chance of rain 50%. At 1 a.m. at Lambert Field in St. Louis, it was partly cloudy with a temperature of 66 degrees. The dew point was 50, giving us a relative humidity of 56%. The wind was east at 9 miles an hour, and the pressure was 30.26 inches and steady. Elsewhere in the metro area, in Chesterfield, it was clear and the temperature was 56. In Belleville, it was 63 degrees. In Cahokia, it was clear. Lows in the upper 60s.

a.m. at Lambert Field in St. Louis. It was partly cloudy with a temperature of 66 degrees. The dew point was 50, giving us a relative humidity of 56%. The wind was east at 9 miles an hour, and the pressure was 30.26 inches and steady. Elsewhere in the metro area, in Chesterfield, it was clear and the temperature was 56. In Belleville, it was 63 degrees. In Cahokia, it was clear and 61 degrees. In St. Charles, it was clear and 61. Across the region, it was clear in Columbia, Missouri, with a temperature of 63. In Quincy, it was clear and 66 degrees. In Kansas City, it was partly cloudy and the temperature was 68. It was mostly cloudy in Springfield, Missouri, with a temperature of 69. In Rolla, it was clear and the temperature was 60. In Farmington, it was 59 degrees. It was clear in Cape Girardeau, with 58 degrees. It was partly cloudy in Springfield, Illinois, with a temperature of 58. Once again in St. Louis, it was partly cloudy, the temperature was 66 degrees and the wind was east at 9 miles an hour. The current time is 1:35 a.m. Central Daylight Time. 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Rest of tonight, mostly clear. Lows in the mid-50s. East winds around 5 miles per hour. Wednesday, sunny. Highs in the lower 80s. East winds around 5 miles per hour. Wednesday night, mostly clear. Lows around 60. Southeast winds around 5 miles per hour. Thursday, mostly sunny. Highs in the mid-80s. South winds 10 to 15 miles per hour. Thursday night, mostly clear in the evening, then becoming partly cloudy. Lows in the mid-60s. South winds 10 to 15 miles per hour. Friday, mostly sunny. A slight chance of showers and thunderstorms in the afternoon. Highs in the upper 80s. Chance of rain 20%. Friday night and Saturday, mostly cloudy. A chance of showers and thunderstorms. Lows in the upper 60s. Highs in the upper 80s. Chance of rain 50%. Saturday night, mostly cloudy with a slight chance of showers and thunderstorms. Lows in the upper 60s. Chance of rain 20%. Sunday and Sunday night, mostly cloudy. A chance of showers and thunderstorms. Highs in the upper 80s. Lows in the upper 60s. Chance of rain 50%. Monday, mostly cloudy with a chance of showers with a slight chance of thunderstorms in the morning, then partly sunny with showers likely with a chance of thunderstorms in the afternoon. Highs in the mid-80s. Chance of rain 70%. Monday night and Tuesday, mostly cloudy. A chance of showers and thunderstorms. Lows in the upper 60s. Highs in the upper 80s. Chance of rain 50%. At 1 a.m. at Lambert Field in St. Louis, it was partly cloudy with a temperature of 66 degrees. The dew point was 50, giving us a relative humidity of 56%. The wind was east at 9 miles an hour, and the pressure was 30.26 inches and steady. Elsewhere in the metro area, in Chesterfield, it was clear and the temperature was 56. In Belleville, it was 63 degrees. In Cahokia, it was clear and 61 degrees. In St. Charles, it was clear and 61. Across the region, it was clear in Columbia, Missouri, with a temperature of 63. In Quincy, it was clear and 66 degrees. In Kansas City, it was partly cloudy and the temperature was 68. It was mostly cloudy in Springfield, Missouri, with a temperature of 69. In Rolla, it was clear and the temperature was 60. In Farmington, it was 59 degrees. It was clear in Cape

Colorado, with 58 degrees. It was partly cloudy in Springfield, Illinois, with a temperature of 58. Once again in St. Louis, it was partly cloudy, the temperature was 66 degrees and the wind was east at 9 miles an hour. The current time is 1:39 a.m. Central Daylight Time. 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Rest of tonight, mostly clear. Lows in the mid-50s. East winds around 5 miles per hour. Wednesday, sunny. Highs in the lower 80s. East winds around 5 miles per hour. Wednesday night, mostly clear. Lows around 60. Southeast winds around 5 miles per hour. Thursday, mostly sunny. Highs in the mid-80s. South winds 10 to 15 miles per hour. Thursday night, mostly clear in the evening, then becoming partly cloudy. Lows in the mid-60s. South winds 10 to 15 miles per hour. Friday, mostly sunny. A slight chance of showers and thunderstorms in the afternoon. Highs in the upper 80s. Chance of rain 20%. Friday night and Saturday, mostly cloudy. A chance of showers and thunderstorms. Lows in the upper 60s. Highs in the upper 80s. Chance of rain 50%. Saturday night, mostly cloudy with a slight chance of showers and thunderstorms. Lows in the upper 60s. Chance of rain 20%. Sunday and Sunday night, mostly cloudy. A chance of showers and thunderstorms. Highs in the upper 80s. Lows in the upper 60s. Chance of rain 50%. Monday, mostly cloudy with a chance of showers with a slight chance of thunderstorms in the morning, then partly sunny with showers likely with a chance of thunderstorms in the afternoon. Highs in the mid-80s. Chance of rain 70%. Monday night and Tuesday, mostly cloudy.

at 1 a.m. at Lambert Field in St. Louis. It was partly cloudy with a temperature of 66 degrees. The dew point was 50, giving us a relative humidity of 56%. The wind was east at 9 miles an hour, and the pressure was 30.26 inches and steady. Elsewhere in the metro area, in Chesterfield, it was clear and the temperature was 56. In Belleville, it was 63 degrees. In Cahokia, it was clear and 61 degrees. In St. Charles, it was clear and 61. Across the region, it was clear in Columbia, Missouri, with a temperature of 63. In Quincy, it was clear and 66 degrees. In Kansas City, it was partly cloudy and the temperature was 68. It was mostly cloudy in Springfield, Missouri, with a temperature of 69. In Rolla, it was clear and the temperature was 60. In Farmington, it was 59 degrees. It was clear in Cape Girardeau, with 58 degrees. It was partly cloudy in Springfield, Illinois, with a temperature of 58. Once again in St. Louis, it was partly cloudy, the temperature was 66 degrees and the wind was east at 9 miles an hour. The current time is 1:43 a.m. Central Daylight Time. 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Rest of tonight, mostly clear. Lows in the mid-50s. East winds around 5 miles per hour. Wednesday, sunny. Highs in the lower 80s. East winds around 5 miles per hour. Wednesday night, mostly clear. Lows around 60. Southeast winds around 5 miles per hour. Thursday, mostly sunny. Highs in the mid-80s. South winds 10 to 15 miles per hour. Thursday night, mostly clear in the evening, then becoming partly cloudy. Lows in the mid-60s. South winds 10 to 15 miles per hour. Friday, mostly sunny. A slight chance of showers and thunderstorms in the afternoon. Highs in the upper 80s. Chance of rain 20%. Friday night and Saturday, mostly cloudy. A chance of showers and thunderstorms. Lows in the upper 60s. Highs in the upper 80s. Chance of rain 50%. Saturday night, mostly cloudy with a slight chance of showers and thunderstorms. Lows in the upper 60s. Chance of rain 20%. Sunday and Sunday night, mostly cloudy. A chance of showers and thunderstorms. Highs in the upper 80s. Lows in the upper 60s. Chance of rain 50%. Monday, mostly cloudy with a chance of showers with a slight chance of thunderstorms in the morning, then partly sunny with showers likely with a chance of thunderstorms in the afternoon. Highs in the mid-80s. Chance of rain 70%. Monday night and Tuesday, mostly cloudy. A chance of showers and thunderstorms. Lows in the upper 60s. Highs in the upper 80s. Chance of rain 50%. At 1 a.m. at Lambert Field in St. Louis, it was partly cloudy with a temperature of 66 degrees. The dew point was 50, giving us a relative humidity of 56%. The wind was east at 9 miles an hour, and the pressure was 30.26 inches and steady. Elsewhere in the metro area, in Chesterfield, it was clear and the temperature was 56. In Belleville, it was 63 degrees. In Cahokia, it was clear and 61 degrees. In St. Charles, it was clear and 61. Across the region, it was clear in Columbia, Missouri, with a temperature of 63. In Quincy, it was clear and 66 degrees. In Kansas City, it was partly cloudy and the temperature was 68. It was mostly cloudy in Springfield, Missouri, with a temperature of 69. In Rolla, it was clear and the temperature was 60. In Farmington, it was 59 degrees. It was clear in

8 Toronto, with 58 degrees. It was partly cloudy in Springfield, Illinois, with a temperature of 58. Once again in St. Louis, it was partly cloudy, the temperature was 66 degrees and the wind was east at 9 miles an hour. The current time is 1:47 a.m. Central Daylight Time. 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Rest of tonight, mostly clear. Lows in the mid-50s. East winds around 5 miles per hour. Wednesday, sunny. Highs in the lower 80s. East winds around 5 miles per hour. Wednesday night, mostly clear. Lows around 60. Southeast winds around 5 miles per hour. Thursday, mostly sunny. Highs in the mid-80s. South winds 10 to 15 miles per hour. Thursday night, mostly clear in the evening, then becoming partly cloudy. Lows in the mid-60s. South winds 10 to 15 miles per hour. Friday, mostly sunny. A slight chance of showers and thunderstorms in the afternoon. Highs in the upper 80s. Chance of rain 20%. Friday night and Saturday, mostly cloudy. A chance of showers and thunderstorms. Lows in the upper 60s. Highs in the upper 80s. Chance of rain 50%. Saturday night, mostly cloudy with a slight chance of showers and thunderstorms. Lows in the upper 60s. Chance of rain 20%. Sunday and Sunday night, mostly cloudy. A chance of showers and thunderstorms. Highs in the upper 80s. Lows in the upper 60s. Chance of rain 50%. Monday, mostly cloudy with a chance of showers with a slight chance of thunderstorms in the morning, then partly sunny with showers likely with a chance of thunderstorms in the afternoon. Highs in the mid-80s. Chance of rain 70%. Monday night and Tuesday, mostly cloudy. A chance of showers and thunderstorms. Lows in the upper 60s. Highs in the upper 80s. Chance of rain 50%. At 1 a.m. at Lambert Field in St. Louis, it was partly cloudy with a temperature of 66 degrees. The dew point was 50, giving us a relative humidity of 56%. The wind was east at 9 miles an hour, and the pressure was 30.26 inches and steady. Elsewhere in the metro area, in Chesterfield, it was clear and the temperature was 56. In Belleville, it was 63 degrees. In Cahokia, it was clear and 61 degrees. In St. Charles, it was clear and 61. Across the region, it was clear in Columbia, Missouri, with a temperature of 63. In Quincy, it was clear and 66 degrees. In Kansas City, it was partly cloudy and the temperature was 68. It was mostly cloudy in Springfield, Missouri, with a temperature of 69. In Rolla, it was clear and the temperature was 60. In Farmington, it was 59 degrees. It was clear in Cape Girardeau, with 58 degrees. It was partly cloudy in Springfield, Illinois, with a temperature of 58. Once again in St. Louis, it was partly cloudy, the temperature was 66 degrees and the wind was east at 9 miles an hour. The current time is 1:51 a.m. Central Daylight Time. 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Rest of tonight, mostly clear. Lows in the mid-50s. East winds around 5 miles per hour. Wednesday, sunny. Highs in the lower 80s. East winds around 5 miles per hour. Wednesday night, mostly clear.
clear. Lows around 60. Southeast winds around 5 miles per hour. Thursday, mostly sunny. Highs in the mid-80s. South winds 10 to 15 miles per hour. Thursday night, mostly clear in the evening, then becoming partly cloudy. Lows in the mid-60s. South winds 10 to 15 miles per hour. Friday, mostly sunny. A slight chance of showers and thunderstorms in the afternoon. Highs in the upper 80s. Chance of rain 20%. Friday night and Saturday, mostly cloudy. A chance of showers and thunderstorms. Lows in the upper 60s. Highs in the upper 80s. Chance of rain 50%. Saturday night, mostly cloudy with a slight chance of showers and thunderstorms. Lows in the upper 60s. Chance of rain 20%. Sunday and Sunday night, mostly cloudy. A chance of showers and thunderstorms. Highs in the upper 80s. Lows in the upper 60s. Chance of rain 50%. Monday, mostly cloudy with a chance of showers with a slight chance of thunderstorms in the morning, then partly sunny with showers likely with a chance of thunderstorms in the afternoon. Highs in the mid-80s. Chance of rain 70%. Monday night and Tuesday, mostly cloudy. A chance of showers and thunderstorms. Lows in the upper 60s. Highs in the upper 80s. Chance of rain 50%. At 1 a.m. at Lambert Field in St. Louis, it was partly cloudy with a temperature of 66 degrees. The dew point was 50, giving us a relative humidity of 56%. The wind was east at 9 miles an hour, and the pressure was 30.26 inches and steady. Elsewhere in the metro area, in Chesterfield it was clear and the temperature was 56. In Belleville it was 63 degrees. In Cahokia, it was clear, and 61 degrees. In St. Charles, it was clear and 61. Across the region, it was clear in Columbia, Missouri, with a temperature of 63. In Quincy, it was clear, and 66 degrees. In Kansas City, it was partly cloudy and the temperature was 68. It was mostly cloudy in Springfield, Missouri, with a temperature of 69. In Rolla, it was clear and the temperature was 60. In Farmington, it was 59 degrees. It was clear in Cape Girardeau, with 58 degrees. It was partly cloudy in Springfield, Illinois, with a temperature of 58. Once again in St. Louis, it was partly cloudy, the temperature was 66 degrees, and the wind was east at 9 miles an hour. The current time is 1:55 a.m. Central Daylight Time. 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Rest of tonight, mostly clear. Lows in the mid-50s. East winds around 5 miles per hour. Wednesday, sunny. Highs in the lower 80s. East winds around 5 miles per hour. Wednesday night, mostly clear. Lows around 60. Southeast winds around 5 miles per hour. Thursday, mostly sunny. Highs in the mid-80s. South winds 10 to 15 miles per hour. Thursday night, mostly clear in the evening, then becoming partly cloudy. Lows in the mid-60s. South winds 10 to 15 miles per hour. Friday, mostly sunny. A slight chance of showers and thunderstorms in the afternoon. Highs in the upper 80s. Chance of rain 20%. Friday night and Saturday, mostly cloudy. A chance of showers and thunderstorms. Lows in the upper 60s. Highs in the upper 80s. Chance of rain 50%. Saturday night, mostly cloudy with a slight chance of showers and thunderstorms. Lows in the upper 60s. Chance of rain 20%. Sunday and Sunday night, mostly cloudy.
cloudy. A chance of showers and thunderstorms. Highs in the upper 80s. Lows in the upper 60s. Chance of rain 50%. Monday, mostly cloudy with a chance of showers with a slight chance of thunderstorms in the morning, then partly sunny with showers likely with a chance of thunderstorms in the afternoon. Highs in the mid-80s. Chance of rain 70%. Monday night and Tuesday, mostly cloudy. A chance of showers and thunderstorms. Lows in the upper 60s. Highs in the upper 80s. Chance of rain 50%. At 1 a.m. at Lambert Field in St. Louis, it was partly cloudy with a temperature of 66 degrees. The dew point was 50, giving us a relative humidity of 56%. The wind was east at 9 miles an hour, and the pressure was 30.26 inches and steady. Elsewhere in the metro area, in Chesterfield, it was clear and the temperature was 56. In Belleville, it was 63 degrees. In Cahokia, it was clear and 61 degrees. In St. Charles, it was clear and 61. Across the region, it was clear in Columbia, Missouri, with a temperature of 63. In Quincy, it was clear and 66 degrees. In Kansas City, it was partly cloudy and the temperature was 68. It was mostly cloudy in Springfield, Missouri, with a temperature of 69. In Rolla, it was clear and the temperature was 60. In Farmington, it was 59 degrees. It was clear in Cape Girardeau, with 58 degrees. It was partly cloudy in Springfield, Illinois, with a temperature of 58. Once again in St. Louis, it was partly cloudy, the temperature was 66 degrees and the wind was east at 9 miles an hour. The current time is 1:59 a.m. Central Daylight Time. 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Rest of tonight, mostly clear. Lows in the mid-50s. East winds around 5 miles per hour. Wednesday, sunny. Highs in the lower 80s. East winds around 5 miles per hour. Wednesday night, mostly clear. Lows around 60. Southeast winds around 5 miles per hour. Thursday, mostly sunny. Highs in the mid-80s. South winds 10 to 15 miles per hour. Thursday night, mostly clear in the evening, then becoming partly cloudy. Lows in the mid-60s. South winds 10 to 15 miles per hour. Friday, mostly sunny. A slight chance of showers and thunderstorms in the afternoon. Highs in the upper 80s. Chance of rain 20%. Friday night and Saturday, mostly cloudy. A chance of showers and thunderstorms. Lows in the upper 60s. Highs in the upper 80s. Chance of rain 50%. Saturday night, mostly cloudy with a slight chance of showers and thunderstorms. Lows in the upper 60s. Chance of rain 20%. Sunday and Sunday night, mostly cloudy. A chance of showers and thunderstorms. Highs in the upper 80s. Lows in the upper 60s. Chance of rain 50%. Monday, mostly cloudy with a chance of showers with a slight chance of thunderstorms in the morning, then partly sunny with showers likely with a chance of thunderstorms in the afternoon. Highs in the mid-80s. Chance of rain 70%. Monday night and Tuesday, mostly cloudy. A chance of showers and thunderstorms. Lows in the upper 60s. Highs in the upper 80s. Chance of rain 50%. At 1 a.m. at Lambert Field in St. Louis, it was partly cloudy with a temperature of 66 degrees. The dew point was 50, giving us a relative humidity of 56%. The wind was east at 9 miles an hour, and the pressure was 30.26 inches and steady. Elsewhere in the metro area, in Chesterfield, it was clear and the temperature
was 56. In Belleville, it was 63 degrees. In Cahokia, it was clear and 61 degrees. In St. Charles, it was clear and 61. Across the region, it was clear in Columbia, Missouri, with a temperature of 63. In Quincy, it was clear and 66 degrees. In Kansas City, it was partly cloudy and the temperature was 68. It was mostly cloudy in Springfield, Missouri, with a temperature of 69. In Rolla, it was clear and the temperature was 60. In Farmington, it was 59 degrees. It was clear in Cape Girardeau, with 58 degrees. It was partly cloudy in Springfield, Illinois, with a temperature of 58. Once again in St. Louis, it was partly cloudy, the temperature was 66 degrees and the wind was east at 9 miles an hour. The current time is 2:03 a.m. Central Daylight Time. 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Rest of tonight, mostly clear. Lows in the mid-50s. East winds around 5 miles per hour. Wednesday, sunny. Highs in the lower 80s. East winds around 5 miles per hour. Wednesday night, mostly clear. Lows around 60. Southeast winds around 5 miles per hour. Thursday, mostly sunny. Highs in the mid-80s. South winds 10 to 15 miles per hour. Thursday night, mostly clear in the evening, then becoming partly cloudy. Lows in the mid-60s. South winds 10 to 15 miles per hour. Friday, mostly sunny. A slight chance of showers and thunderstorms in the afternoon. Highs in the upper 80s. Chance of rain 20%. Friday night and Saturday, mostly cloudy. A chance of showers and thunderstorms. Lows in the upper 60s. Highs in the upper 80s. Chance of rain 50%. Saturday night, mostly cloudy with a slight chance of showers and thunderstorms. Lows in the upper 60s. Chance of rain 20%. Sunday and Sunday night, mostly cloudy. A chance of showers and thunderstorms. Highs in the upper 80s. Lows in the upper 60s. Chance of rain 50%. Monday, mostly cloudy with a chance of showers with a slight chance of thunderstorms in the morning, then partly sunny with showers likely with a chance of thunderstorms in the afternoon. Highs in the mid-80s. Chance of rain 70%. Monday night and Tuesday, mostly cloudy. A chance of showers and thunderstorms. Lows in the upper 60s. Highs in the upper 80s. Chance of rain 50%. At 1 a.m. at Lambert Field in St. Louis, it was partly cloudy with a temperature of 66 degrees. The dew point was 50, giving us a relative humidity of 56%. The wind was east at 9 miles an hour, and the pressure was 30.26 inches and steady. Elsewhere in the metro area, in Chesterfield, it was clear and the temperature was 56. In Belleville, it was 63 degrees. In Cahokia, it was clear and 61 degrees. In St. Charles, it was clear and 61. Across the region, it was clear in Columbia, Missouri, with a temperature of 63. In Quincy, it was clear and 66 degrees. In Kansas City, it was partly cloudy and the temperature was 68. It was mostly cloudy in Springfield, Missouri, with a temperature of 69. In Rolla, it was clear and the temperature was 60. In Farmington, it was 59 degrees. It was clear in Cape Girardeau, with 58 degrees. It was partly cloudy in Springfield, Illinois, with a temperature of 58. Once again in St. Louis, it was partly cloudy, the temperature was 66 degrees and the wind was east at 9 miles an hour. The current time is 2:07 a.m. Central Daylight Time. 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
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Rest of tonight, mostly clear. Lows in the mid-50s. East winds around 5 miles per hour. Wednesday, sunny. Highs in the lower 80s. East winds around 5 miles per hour. Wednesday night, mostly clear. Lows around 60. Southeast winds around 5 miles per hour. Thursday, mostly sunny. Highs in the mid-80s. South winds 10 to 15 miles per hour. Thursday night, mostly clear in the evening, then becoming partly cloudy. Lows in the mid-60s. South winds 10 to 15 miles per hour. Friday, mostly sunny. A slight chance of showers and thunderstorms in the afternoon. Highs in the upper 80s. Chance of rain 20%. Friday night and Saturday, mostly cloudy. A chance of showers and thunderstorms. Lows in the upper 60s. Highs in the upper 80s. Chance of rain 50%. Saturday night, mostly cloudy with a slight chance of showers and thunderstorms. Lows in the upper 60s. Chance of rain 20%. Sunday and Sunday night, mostly cloudy. A chance of showers and thunderstorms. Highs in the upper 80s. Lows in the upper 60s. Chance of rain 50%. Monday, mostly cloudy with a chance of showers with a slight chance of thunderstorms in the morning, then partly sunny with showers likely with a chance of thunderstorms in the afternoon. Highs in the mid-80s. Chance of rain 70%. Monday night and Tuesday, mostly cloudy. A chance of showers and thunderstorms. Lows in the upper 60s. Highs in the upper 80s. Chance of rain 50%. At 1 a.m. at Lambert Field in St. Louis, it was partly cloudy with a temperature of 66 degrees. The dew point was 50, giving us a relative humidity of 56%. The wind was east at 9 miles an hour, and the pressure was 30.26 inches and steady. Elsewhere in the metro area, in Chesterfield, it was clear and the temperature was 56. In Belleville, it was 63 degrees. In Cahokia, it was clear and 61 degrees. In St. Charles, it was clear and 61. Across the region, it was clear in Columbia, Missouri, with a temperature of 63. In Quincy, it was clear and 66 degrees. In Kansas City, it was partly cloudy and the temperature was 68. It was mostly cloudy in Springfield, Missouri, with a temperature of 69. In Rolla, it was clear and the temperature was 60. In Farmington, it was 59 degrees. It was clear in Cape Girardeau, with 58 degrees. It was partly cloudy in Springfield, Illinois, with a temperature of 58. Once again in St. Louis, it was partly cloudy, the temperature was 66 degrees, and the wind was east at 9 miles an hour. At 2 a.m. at Lambert Field in St. Louis, it was partly cloudy with a temperature of 64 degrees. The dew point was 49, giving us a relative humidity of 57%. The wind was east at 6 miles an hour, and the pressure was 30.26 inches and steady. Elsewhere in the metro area, in Chesterfield, it was clear and the temperature was 56. In Belleville, it was 59 degrees. In Cahokia, it was clear and 59 degrees. In St. Charles, it was clear and 60. Across the region, it was clear in Columbia, Missouri, with a temperature of 61. In Quincy, it was clear and 64 degrees. In Kansas City, it was partly cloudy and the temperature was 67. It was partly cloudy in Springfield, Missouri, with a temperature of 67. In Rolla, it was clear and the temperature was 58. In Farmington, it was 57 degrees. It was clear in Cape Girardeau, with 56 degrees. It was clear in Springfield, Illinois, with a temperature
temperature of 58. Once again in St. Louis, it was partly cloudy, the temperature was 64 degrees and the wind was east at 6 miles an hour. The current time is 2:12 a.m. Central Daylight Time. 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Rest of tonight, mostly clear. Lows in the mid-50s. East winds around 5 miles per hour. Wednesday, sunny. Highs in the lower 80s. East winds around 5 miles per hour. Wednesday night, mostly clear. Lows around 60. Southeast winds around 5 miles per hour. Thursday, mostly sunny. Highs in the mid-80s. South winds 10 to 15 miles per hour. Thursday night, mostly clear in the evening, then becoming partly cloudy. Lows in the mid-60s. South winds 10 to 15 miles per hour. Friday, mostly sunny. A slight chance of showers and thunderstorms in the afternoon. Highs in the upper 80s. Chance of rain 20%. Friday night and Saturday, mostly cloudy. A chance of showers and thunderstorms. Lows in the upper 60s. Highs in the upper 80s. Chance of rain 50%. Saturday night, mostly cloudy with a slight chance of showers and thunderstorms. Lows in the upper 60s. Chance of rain 20%. Sunday and Sunday night, mostly cloudy. A chance of showers and thunderstorms. Highs in the upper 80s. Lows in the upper 60s. Chance of rain 50%. Monday, mostly cloudy with a chance of showers with a slight chance of thunderstorms in the morning, then partly sunny with showers likely with a chance of thunderstorms in the afternoon. Highs in the mid-80s. Chance of rain 70%. Monday night and Tuesday, mostly cloudy. A chance of showers and thunderstorms. Lows in the upper 60s. Highs in the upper 80s. Chance of rain 50%. At 2 a.m. at Lambert Field in St. Louis, it was partly cloudy with a temperature of 64 degrees. The dew point was 49, giving us a relative humidity of 57%. The wind was east at 6 miles an hour, and the pressure was 30.26 inches and steady. Elsewhere in the metro area, in Chesterfield it was clear and the temperature was 56. In Belleville it was 59 degrees. In Cahokia, it was clear and 59 degrees. In St. Charles it was clear and 60. Across the region, it was clear in Columbia, Missouri, with a temperature of 61. In Quincy, it was clear and 64 degrees. In Kansas City, it was partly cloudy and the temperature was 67. It was partly cloudy in Springfield, Missouri, with a temperature of 67. In Rolla, it was clear and the temperature was 58. In Farmington, it was 57 degrees. It was clear in Cape Girardeau, with 56 degrees. It was clear in Springfield, Illinois, with a temperature of 58. Once again in St. Louis, it was partly cloudy, the temperature was 64 degrees, and the wind was east at 6 miles an hour. The current time is 2:16 a.m. Central Daylight Time. 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Rest of tonight, mostly clear. Lows in the mid-50s. East winds around 5 miles per hour. Wednesday, sunny. Highs in the lower 80s. East winds around 5 miles per hour. Wednesday night, mostly clear. Lows around 60. Southeast winds around 5 miles per hour.
mostly sunny. Highs in the mid-80s. South winds 10 to 15 miles per hour. Thursday night, mostly clear in the evening, then becoming partly cloudy. Lows in the mid-60s. South winds 10 to 15 miles per hour. Friday, mostly sunny. A slight chance of showers and thunderstorms in the afternoon. Highs in the upper 80s. Chance of rain 20%. Friday night and Saturday, mostly cloudy. A chance of showers and thunderstorms. Lows in the upper 60s. Highs in the upper 80s. Chance of rain 50%. Saturday night, mostly cloudy with a slight chance of showers and thunderstorms. Lows in the upper 60s. Chance of rain 20%. Sunday and Sunday night, mostly cloudy. A chance of showers and thunderstorms. Highs in the upper 80s. Lows in the upper 60s. Chance of rain 50%. Monday, mostly cloudy with a chance of showers with a slight chance of thunderstorms in the morning, then partly sunny with showers likely with a chance of thunderstorms in the afternoon. Highs in the mid-80s. Chance of rain 70%. Monday night and Tuesday, mostly cloudy. A chance of showers and thunderstorms. Lows in the upper 60s. Highs in the upper 80s. Chance of rain 50%. At 2 a.m. at Lambert Field in St. Louis, it was partly cloudy with a temperature of 64 degrees. The dew point was 49, giving us a relative humidity of 57%. The wind was east at 6 miles an hour, and the pressure was 30.26 inches and steady. Elsewhere in the metro area, in Chesterfield, it was clear and the temperature was 56. In Belleville, it was 59 degrees. In Cahokia, it was clear and 59 degrees. In St. Charles, it was clear and 60. Across the region, it was clear in Columbia, Missouri, with a temperature of 61. In Quincy, it was clear and 64 degrees. In Kansas City, it was partly cloudy and the temperature was 67. It was partly cloudy in Springfield, Missouri, with a temperature of 67. In Rolla, it was clear and the temperature was 58. In Farmington, it was 57 degrees. It was clear in Cape Girardeau, with 56 degrees. It was clear in Springfield, Illinois, with a temperature of 58. Once again in St. Louis, it was partly cloudy, the temperature was 64 degrees, and the wind was east at 6 miles an hour. The current time is 2:20 a.m. Central Daylight Time. 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Rest of tonight, mostly clear. Lows in the mid-50s. East winds around 5 miles per hour. Wednesday, sunny. Highs in the lower 80s. East winds around 5 miles per hour. Wednesday night, mostly clear. Lows around 60. Southeast winds around 5 miles per hour. Thursday, mostly sunny. Highs in the mid-80s. South winds 10 to 15 miles per hour. Thursday night, mostly clear in the evening, then becoming partly cloudy. Lows in the mid-60s. South winds 10 to 15 miles per hour. Friday, mostly sunny. A slight chance of showers and thunderstorms in the afternoon. Highs in the upper 80s. Chance of rain 20%. Friday night and Saturday, mostly cloudy. A chance of showers and thunderstorms. Lows in the upper 60s. Highs in the upper 80s. Chance of rain 50%. Saturday night, mostly cloudy with a slight chance of showers and thunderstorms. Lows in the upper 60s. Chance of rain 20%. Sunday and Sunday night, mostly cloudy. A chance of showers and thunderstorms. Highs in the upper 80s. Lows in the upper 60s.
60s. Chance of rain 50%. Monday, mostly cloudy with a chance of showers with a slight chance of thunderstorms in the morning, then partly sunny with showers likely with a chance of thunderstorms in the afternoon. Highs in the mid-80s. Chance of rain 70%. Monday night and Tuesday, mostly cloudy. A chance of showers and thunderstorms. Lows in the upper 60s. Highs in the upper 80s. Chance of rain 50%. At 2 a.m. at Lambert Field in St. Louis, it was partly cloudy with a temperature of 64 degrees. The dew point was 49, giving us a relative humidity of 57%. The wind was east at 6 miles an hour, and the pressure was 30.26 inches and steady. Elsewhere in the metro area, in Chesterfield, it was clear and the temperature was 56. In Belleville, it was 59 degrees. In Cahokia, it was clear and 59 degrees. In St. Charles, it was clear and 60. Across the region, it was clear in Columbia, Missouri, with a temperature of 61. In Quincy, it was clear and 64 degrees. In Kansas City, it was partly cloudy and the temperature was 67. It was partly cloudy in Springfield, Missouri, with a temperature of 67. In Rolla, it was clear and the temperature was 58. In Farmington, it was 57 degrees. It was clear in Cape Girardeau, with 56 degrees. It was clear in Springfield, Illinois, with a temperature of 58. Once again in St. Louis, it was partly cloudy, the temperature was 64 degrees, and the wind was east at 6 miles an hour. The current time is 2:24 a.m. Central Daylight Time. 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Rest of tonight, mostly clear. Lows in the mid-50s. East winds around 5 miles per hour. Wednesday, sunny. Highs in the lower 80s. East winds around 5 miles per hour. Wednesday night, mostly clear. Lows around 60. Southeast winds around 5 miles per hour. Thursday, mostly sunny. Highs in the mid-80s. South winds 10 to 15 miles per hour. Thursday night, mostly clear in the evening, then becoming partly cloudy. Lows in the mid-60s. South winds 10 to 15 miles per hour. Friday, mostly sunny. A slight chance of showers and thunderstorms in the afternoon. Highs in the upper 80s. Chance of rain 20%. Friday night and Saturday, mostly cloudy. A chance of showers and thunderstorms. Lows in the upper 60s. Highs in the upper 80s. Chance of rain 50%. Saturday night, mostly cloudy with a slight chance of showers and thunderstorms. Lows in the upper 60s. Chance of rain 20%. Sunday and Sunday night, mostly cloudy. A chance of showers and thunderstorms. Highs in the upper 80s. Lows in the upper 60s. Chance of rain 50%. Monday, mostly cloudy with a chance of showers with a slight chance of thunderstorms in the morning, then partly sunny with showers likely with a chance of thunderstorms in the afternoon. Highs in the mid-80s. Chance of rain 70%. Monday night and Tuesday, mostly cloudy. A chance of showers and thunderstorms. Lows in the upper 60s. Highs in the upper 80s. Chance of rain 50%. At 2 a.m. at Lambert Field in St. Louis, it was partly cloudy with a temperature of 64 degrees. The dew point was 49, giving us a relative humidity of 57%. The wind was east at 6 miles an hour, and the pressure was 30.26 inches and steady. Elsewhere in the metro area, in Chesterfield, it was clear and the temperature was 56. In Belleville, it was 59 degrees. In Cahokia, it was clear and 59 degrees.
degrees. In St. Charles, it was clear and 60. Across the region, it was clear in Columbia, Missouri, with a temperature of 61. In Quincy, it was clear and 64 degrees. In Kansas City, it was partly cloudy and the temperature was 67. It was partly cloudy in Springfield, Missouri, with a temperature of 67. In Rolla, it was clear and the temperature was 58. In Farmington, it was 57 degrees. It was clear in Cape Girardeau, with 56 degrees. It was clear in Springfield, Illinois, with a temperature of 58. Once again in St. Louis, it was partly cloudy. The temperature was 64 degrees and the wind was east at 6 miles an hour. The current time is 2:28 a.m. Central Daylight Time. 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Rest of tonight, mostly clear. Lows in the mid-50s. East winds around 5 miles per hour. Wednesday, sunny. Highs in the lower 80s. East winds around 5 miles per hour. Wednesday night, mostly clear. Lows around 60. Southeast winds around 5 miles per hour. Thursday, mostly sunny. Highs in the mid-80s. South winds 10 to 15 miles per hour. Thursday night, mostly clear in the evening, then becoming partly cloudy. Lows in the mid-60s. South winds 10 to 15 miles per hour. Friday, mostly sunny. A slight chance of showers and thunderstorms in the afternoon. Highs in the upper 80s. Chance of rain 20%. Friday night and Saturday, mostly cloudy. A chance of showers and thunderstorms. Lows in the upper 60s. Highs in the upper 80s. Chance of rain 50%. Saturday night, mostly cloudy with a slight chance of showers and thunderstorms. Lows in the upper 60s. Chance of rain 20%. Sunday and Sunday night, mostly cloudy. A chance of showers and thunderstorms. Highs in the upper 80s. Lows in the upper 60s. Chance of rain 50%. Monday, mostly cloudy with a chance of showers with a slight chance of thunderstorms in the morning, then partly sunny with showers likely with a chance of thunderstorms in the afternoon. Highs in the mid-80s. Chance of rain 70%. Monday night and Tuesday, mostly cloudy. A chance of showers and thunderstorms. Lows in the upper 60s. Highs in the upper 80s. Chance of rain 50%. At 2 a.m. at Lambert Field in St. Louis, it was partly cloudy with a temperature of 64 degrees. The dew point was 49, giving us a relative humidity of 57%. The wind was east at 6 miles an hour, and the pressure was 30.26 inches and steady. Elsewhere in the metro area, in Chesterfield, it was clear and the temperature was 56. In Belleville, it was 59 degrees. In Cahokia, it was clear and 59 degrees. In St. Charles, it was clear and 60. Across the region, it was clear in Columbia, Missouri, with a temperature of 61. In Quincy, it was clear and 64 degrees. In Kansas City, it was partly cloudy and the temperature was 67. It was partly cloudy in Springfield, Missouri, with a temperature of 67. In Rolla, it was clear and the temperature was 58. In Farmington, it was 57 degrees. It was clear in Cape Girardeau, with 56 degrees. It was clear in Springfield, Illinois, with a temperature of 58. Once again in St. Louis, it was partly cloudy. The temperature was 64 degrees and the wind was east at 6 miles an hour. The current time is 2:32 a.m. Central Daylight Time. 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
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Rest of tonight, mostly clear. Lows in the mid-50s. East winds around 5 miles per hour. Wednesday, sunny. Highs in the lower 80s. East winds around 5 miles per hour. Wednesday night, mostly clear. Lows around 60. Southeast winds around 5 miles per hour. Thursday, mostly sunny. Highs in the mid-80s. South winds 10 to 15 miles per hour. Thursday night, mostly clear in the evening, then becoming partly cloudy. Lows in the mid-60s. South winds 10 to 15 miles per hour. Friday, mostly sunny. A slight chance of showers and thunderstorms in the afternoon. Highs in the upper 80s. Chance of rain 20%. Friday night and Saturday, mostly cloudy. A chance of showers and thunderstorms. Lows in the upper 60s. Highs in the upper 80s. Chance of rain 50%. Saturday night, mostly cloudy with a slight chance of showers and thunderstorms. Lows in the upper 60s. Chance of rain 20%. Sunday and Sunday night, mostly cloudy. A chance of showers and thunderstorms. Highs in the upper 80s. Lows in the upper 60s. Chance of rain 50%. Monday, mostly cloudy with a chance of showers with a slight chance of thunderstorms in the morning, then partly sunny with showers likely with a chance of thunderstorms in the afternoon. Highs in the mid-80s. Chance of rain 70%. Monday night and Tuesday, mostly cloudy. A chance of showers and thunderstorms. Lows in the upper 60s. Highs in the upper 80s.

In Cahokia, it was clear and 59 degrees. In St. Charles, it was clear and 60. Across the region, it was clear in Columbia, Missouri, with a temperature of 61. In Quincy, it was clear and 64 degrees. In Kansas City, it was partly cloudy and the temperature was 67. It was partly cloudy in Springfield, Missouri, with a temperature of 67. In Rolla, it was clear and the temperature was 58. In Farmington, it was 57 degrees. It was clear in Cape Girardeau, with 56 degrees. It was clear in Springfield, Illinois, with a temperature of 58. Once again in St. Louis, it was partly cloudy, the temperature was 64 degrees, and the wind was east at 6 miles an hour. The current time is 2:35 a.m. Central Daylight Time. 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Rest of tonight, mostly clear. Lows in the mid-50s. East winds around 5 miles per hour. Wednesday, sunny. Highs in the lower 80s. East winds around 5 miles per hour. Wednesday night, mostly clear. Lows around 60. Southeast winds around 5 miles per hour. Thursday, mostly sunny. Highs in the mid-80s. South winds 10 to 15 miles per hour. Thursday night, mostly clear in the evening, then becoming partly cloudy. Lows in the mid-60s. South winds 10 to 15 miles per hour. Friday, mostly sunny. A slight chance of showers and thunderstorms in the afternoon. Highs in the upper 80s. Chance of rain 20%. Friday night and Saturday, mostly cloudy. A chance of showers and thunderstorms. Lows in the upper 60s. Highs in the upper 80s. Chance of rain 50%. Saturday night, mostly cloudy with a slight chance of showers and thunderstorms. Lows in the upper 60s. Chance of rain 20%. Sunday and Sunday night, mostly cloudy. A chance of showers and thunderstorms. Highs in the upper 80s. Lows in the upper 60s. Chance of rain 50%. Monday, mostly cloudy with a chance of showers with a slight chance of thunderstorms in the morning, then partly sunny with showers likely with a chance of thunderstorms in the afternoon. Highs in the mid-80s. Chance of rain 70%. Monday night and Tuesday, mostly cloudy. A chance of showers and thunderstorms. Lows in the upper 60s. Highs in the upper 80s. Chance of rain 50%. At 2 a.m. at Lambert Field in St. Louis, it was partly cloudy with a temperature of 64 degrees. The dew point was 49, giving us a relative humidity of 57%. The wind was east at 6 miles an hour, and the pressure was 30.26 inches and steady. Elsewhere in the metro area, in Chesterfield, it was clear and the temperature was 56. In Belleville, it was 59 degrees. In Cahokia, it was clear and 59 degrees. In St. Charles, it was clear and 60. Across the region, it was clear in Columbia, Missouri, with a temperature of 61. In Quincy, it was clear and 64 degrees. In Kansas City, it was partly cloudy and the temperature was 67. It was partly cloudy in Springfield, Missouri, with a temperature of 67. In Rolla, it was clear and the temperature was 58. In Farmington, it was 57 degrees. It was clear in Cape Girardeau, with 56 degrees. It was clear in Springfield, Illinois, with a temperature of 58. Once again in St. Louis, it was partly cloudy, the temperature was 64 degrees, and the wind was east at 6 miles an hour. The current time is 2:39 a.m. Central Daylight Time. 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

762.550 megahertz. This program originates from the National Weather Service Forecast Office in St. Louis, Missouri, and serves parts of east central Missouri and southwest Illinois, including the St. Louis metro area and surrounding counties. Rest of tonight, mostly clear. Lows in the mid-50s. East winds around 5 miles per hour. Wednesday, sunny. Highs in the lower 80s. East winds around 5 miles per hour. Wednesday night, mostly clear. Lows around 60. Southeast winds around 5 miles per hour. Thursday, mostly sunny. Highs in the mid-80s. South winds 10 to 15 miles per hour. Thursday night, mostly clear in the evening, then becoming partly cloudy. Lows in the mid-60s. South winds 10 to 15 miles per hour. Friday, mostly sunny. A slight chance of showers and thunderstorms in the afternoon. Highs in the upper 80s. Chance of rain 20%. Friday night and Saturday, mostly cloudy. A chance of showers and thunderstorms. Lows in the upper 60s. Highs in the upper 80s. Chance of rain 50%. Saturday night, mostly cloudy with a slight chance of showers and thunderstorms. Lows in the upper 60s. Chance of rain 20%. Sunday and Sunday night, mostly cloudy. A chance of showers and thunderstorms. Highs in the upper 80s. Lows in the upper 60s. Chance of rain 50%. Monday, mostly cloudy with a chance of showers with a slight chance of thunderstorms in the morning, then partly sunny with showers likely with a chance of thunderstorms in the afternoon. Highs in the mid-80s. Chance of rain 70%. Monday night and Tuesday, mostly cloudy. A chance of showers and thunderstorms. Lows in the upper 60s. Highs in the upper 80s. Chance of rain 50%. At 2 a.m. at Lambert Field in St. Louis, it was partly cloudy with a temperature of 64 degrees. The dew point was 49, giving us a relative humidity of 57%. The wind was east at 6 miles an hour, and the pressure was 30.26 inches and steady. Elsewhere in the metro area, in Chesterfield it was clear and the temperature was 56. In Belleville it was 59 degrees. In Cahokia, it was clear and 59 degrees. In St. Charles it was clear and 60. Across the region, it was clear in Columbia, Missouri, with a temperature of 61. In Quincy, it was clear and 64 degrees. In Kansas City, it was partly cloudy and the temperature was 67. It was partly cloudy in Springfield, Missouri, with a temperature of 67. In Rolla, it was clear and the temperature was 58. In Farmington, it was 57 degrees. It was clear in Cape Girardeau, with 56 degrees. It was clear in Springfield, Illinois, with a temperature of 58. Once again in St. Louis, it was partly cloudy, the temperature was 64 degrees, and the wind was east at 6 miles an hour. The current time is 2:43 a.m. Central Daylight Time. 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Rest of tonight, mostly clear. Lows in the mid-50s. East winds around 5 miles per hour. Wednesday, sunny. Highs in the lower 80s. East winds around 5 miles per hour. Wednesday night, mostly clear. Lows around 60. Southeast winds around 5 miles per hour. Thursday, mostly sunny. Highs in the mid-80s. South winds 10 to 15 miles per hour. Thursday night, mostly clear in the evening, then becoming partly cloudy. Lows in the mid-60s. South winds 10 to 15 miles per hour. Friday, mostly sunny.
a slight chance of showers and thunderstorms in the afternoon. Highs in the upper 80s. Chance of rain 20%. Friday night and Saturday, mostly cloudy. A chance of showers and thunderstorms. Lows in the upper 60s. Highs in the upper 80s. Chance of rain 50%. Saturday night, mostly cloudy with a slight chance of showers and thunderstorms. Lows in the upper 60s. Chance of rain 20%. Sunday and Sunday night, mostly cloudy. A chance of showers and thunderstorms. Highs in the upper 80s. Lows in the upper 60s. Chance of rain 50%. Monday, mostly cloudy with a chance of showers with a slight chance of thunderstorms in the morning, then partly sunny with showers likely with a chance of thunderstorms in the afternoon. Highs in the mid-80s. Chance of rain 70%. Monday night and Tuesday, mostly cloudy. A chance of showers and thunderstorms. Lows in the upper 60s. Highs in the upper 80s. Chance of rain 50%. At 2 a.m. at Lambert Field in St. Louis, it was partly cloudy with a temperature of 64 degrees. The dew point was 49, giving us a relative humidity of 57%. The wind was east at 6 miles an hour, and the pressure was 30.26 inches and steady. Elsewhere in the metro area, in Chesterfield it was clear and the temperature was 56. In Belleville it was 59 degrees. In Cahokia, it was clear and 59 degrees. In St. Charles it was clear and 60. Across the region, it was clear in Columbia, Missouri, with a temperature of 61. In Quincy it was clear and 64 degrees. In Kansas City it was partly cloudy and the temperature was 67. It was partly cloudy in Springfield, Missouri, with a temperature of 67. In Rolla, it was clear and the temperature was 58. In Farmington it was 57 degrees. It was clear in Cape Girardeau, with 56 degrees. It was clear in Springfield, Illinois, with a temperature of 58. Once again in St. Louis, it was partly cloudy, the temperature was 64 degrees and the wind was east at 6 miles an hour. The current time is 2:47 a.m. Central Daylight Time. 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Rest of tonight, mostly clear. Lows in the mid-50s. East winds around 5 miles per hour. Wednesday, sunny. Highs in the lower 80s. East winds around 5 miles per hour. Wednesday night, mostly clear. Lows around 60. Southeast winds around 5 miles per hour. Thursday, mostly sunny. Highs in the mid-80s. South winds 10 to 15 miles per hour. Thursday night, mostly clear in the evening, then becoming partly cloudy. Lows in the mid-60s. South winds 10 to 15 miles per hour. Friday, mostly sunny. A slight chance of showers and thunderstorms in the afternoon. Highs in the upper 80s. Chance of rain 20%. Friday night and Saturday, mostly cloudy. A chance of showers and thunderstorms. Lows in the upper 60s. Highs in the upper 80s. Chance of rain 50%. Saturday night, mostly cloudy with a slight chance of showers and thunderstorms. Lows in the upper 60s. Chance of rain 20%. Sunday and Sunday night, mostly cloudy. A chance of showers and thunderstorms. Highs in the upper 80s. Lows in the upper 60s. Chance of rain 50%. Monday, mostly cloudy with a chance of showers with a slight chance of thunderstorms in the morning, then partly sunny with showers likely with a chance of thunderstorms in the afternoon. Highs in the mid-80s. Chance of rain 70%. Monday night and Tuesday, mostly
cloudy. A chance of showers and thunderstorms. Lows in the upper 60s. Highs in the upper 80s. Chance of rain 50%. At 2 a.m. at Lambert Field in St. Louis, it was partly cloudy with a temperature of 64 degrees. The dew point was 49, giving us a relative humidity of 57%. The wind was east at 6 miles an hour, and the pressure was 30.26 inches and steady. Elsewhere in the metro area, in Chesterfield it was clear and the temperature was 56. In Belleville it was 59 degrees. In Cahokia, it was clear and 59 degrees. In St. Charles it was clear and 60. Across the region, it was clear in Columbia, Missouri, with a temperature of 61. In Quincy, it was clear and 64 degrees. In Kansas City, it was partly cloudy and the temperature was 67. It was partly cloudy in Springfield, Missouri, with a temperature of 67. In Rolla, it was clear and the temperature was 58. In Farmington, it was 57 degrees. It was clear in Cape Girardeau, with 56 degrees. It was clear in Springfield, Illinois, with a temperature of 58. Once again in St. Louis, it was partly cloudy, the temperature was 64 degrees, and the wind was east at 6 miles an hour. The current time is 2:51 a.m. Central Daylight Time. 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Rest of tonight, mostly clear. Lows in the mid-50s. East winds around 5 miles per hour. Wednesday, sunny. Highs in the lower 80s. East winds around 5 miles per hour. Wednesday night, mostly clear. Lows around 60. Southeast winds around 5 miles per hour. Thursday, mostly sunny. Highs in the mid-80s. South winds 10 to 15 miles per hour. Thursday night, mostly clear in the evening, then becoming partly cloudy. Lows in the mid-60s. South winds 10 to 15 miles per hour. Friday, mostly sunny. A slight chance of showers and thunderstorms in the afternoon. Highs in the upper 80s. Chance of rain 20%. Friday night and Saturday, mostly cloudy. A chance of showers and thunderstorms. Lows in the upper 60s. Highs in the upper 80s. Chance of rain 50%. Saturday night, mostly cloudy with a slight chance of showers and thunderstorms. Lows in the upper 60s. Chance of rain 20%. Sunday and Sunday night, mostly cloudy. A chance of showers and thunderstorms. Highs in the upper 80s. Lows in the upper 60s. Chance of rain 50%. Monday, mostly cloudy with a chance of showers with a slight chance of thunderstorms in the morning, then partly sunny with showers likely with a chance of thunderstorms in the afternoon. Highs in the mid-80s. Chance of rain 70%. Monday night and Tuesday, mostly cloudy. A chance of showers and thunderstorms. Lows in the upper 60s. Highs in the upper 80s. Chance of rain 50%. At 2 a.m. at Lambert Field in St. Louis, it was partly cloudy with a temperature of 64 degrees. The dew point was 49, giving us a relative humidity of 57%. The wind was east at 6 miles an hour, and the pressure was 30.26 inches and steady. Elsewhere in the metro area, in Chesterfield, it was clear and the temperature was 56. In Belleville, it was 59 degrees. In Cahokia, it was clear and 59 degrees. In St. Charles, it was clear and 60. Across the region, it was clear in Columbia, Missouri, with a temperature of 61. In Quincy, it was clear and 64 degrees. In Kansas City, it was partly cloudy and the temperature was 67. It was partly cloudy in Springfield.
Springfield, Missouri, with a temperature of 67. In Rolla, it was clear and the temperature was 58. In Farmington, it was 57 degrees. It was clear in Cape Girardeau, with 56 degrees. It was clear in Springfield, Illinois, with a temperature of 58. Once again in St. Louis, it was partly cloudy, the temperature was 64 degrees, and the wind was east at 6 miles an hour. The current time is 2:55 a.m. Central Daylight Time. 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Rest of tonight, mostly clear. Lows in the mid-50s. East winds around 5 miles per hour. Wednesday, sunny. Highs in the lower 80s. East winds around 5 miles per hour. Wednesday night, mostly clear. Lows around 60. Southeast winds around 5 miles per hour. Thursday, mostly sunny. Highs in the mid-80s. South winds 10 to 15 miles per hour. Thursday night, mostly clear in the evening, then becoming partly cloudy. Lows in the mid-60s. South winds 10 to 15 miles per hour. Friday, mostly sunny. A slight chance of showers and thunderstorms in the afternoon. Highs in the upper 80s. Chance of rain 20%. Friday night and Saturday, mostly cloudy. A chance of showers and thunderstorms. Lows in the upper 60s. Highs in the upper 80s. Chance of rain 50%. Saturday night, mostly cloudy with a slight chance of showers and thunderstorms. Lows in the upper 60s. Chance of rain 20%. Sunday and Sunday night, mostly cloudy. A chance of showers and thunderstorms. Highs in the upper 80s. Lows in the upper 60s. Chance of rain 50%. Monday, mostly cloudy with a chance of showers with a slight chance of thunderstorms in the morning, then partly sunny with showers likely with a chance of thunderstorms in the afternoon. Highs in the mid-80s. Chance of rain 70%. Monday night and Tuesday, mostly cloudy. A chance of showers and thunderstorms. Lows in the upper 60s. Highs in the upper 80s. Chance of rain 50%. At 2 a.m. at Lambert Field in St. Louis, it was partly cloudy with a temperature of 64 degrees. The dew point was 49, giving us a relative humidity of 57%. The wind was east at 6 miles an hour, and the pressure was 30.26 inches and steady. Elsewhere in the metro area, in Chesterfield it was clear and the temperature was 56. In Belleville it was 59 degrees. In Cahokia, it was clear and 59 degrees. In St. Charles it was clear and 60. Across the region, it was clear in Columbia, Missouri, with a temperature of 61. In Quincy, it was clear and 64 degrees. In Kansas City, it was partly cloudy and the temperature was 67. It was partly cloudy in Springfield, Missouri, with a temperature of 67. In Rolla, it was clear and the temperature was 58. In Farmington, it was 57 degrees. It was clear in Cape Girardeau, with 56 degrees. It was clear in Springfield, Illinois, with a temperature of 58. Once again in St. Louis, it was partly cloudy, the temperature was 64 degrees, and the wind was east at 6 miles an hour. The current time is 2:59 a.m. Central Daylight Time. 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Rest of tonight, mostly clear. Lows in the mid-50s. East winds around 5.
miles per hour. Wednesday, sunny. Highs in the lower 80s. East winds around 5 miles per hour. Wednesday night, mostly clear. Lows around 60. Southeast winds around 5 miles per hour. Thursday, mostly sunny. Highs in the mid-80s. South winds 10 to 15 miles per hour. Thursday night, mostly clear in the evening, then becoming partly cloudy. Lows in the mid-60s. South winds 10 to 15 miles per hour. Friday, mostly sunny. A slight chance of showers and thunderstorms in the afternoon. Highs in the upper 80s. Chance of rain 20%. Friday night and Saturday, mostly cloudy. A chance of showers and thunderstorms. Lows in the upper 60s. Highs in the upper 80s. Chance of rain 50%. Saturday night, mostly cloudy with a slight chance of showers and thunderstorms. Lows in the upper 60s. Chance of rain 20%. Sunday and Sunday night, mostly cloudy. A chance of showers and thunderstorms. Highs in the upper 80s. Lows in the upper 60s. Chance of rain 50%. Monday, mostly cloudy with a chance of showers with a slight chance of thunderstorms in the morning, then partly sunny with showers likely with a chance of thunderstorms in the afternoon. Highs in the mid-80s. Chance of rain 70%. Monday night and Tuesday, mostly cloudy. A chance of showers and thunderstorms. Lows in the upper 60s. Highs in the upper 80s. Chance of rain 50%. At 2 a.m. at Lambert Field in St. Louis, it was partly cloudy with a temperature of 64 degrees. The dew point was 49, giving us a relative humidity of 57%. The wind was east at 6 miles an hour, and the pressure was 30.26 inches and steady. Elsewhere in the metro area, in Chesterfield it was clear and the temperature was 56. In Belleville it was 59 degrees. In Cahokia, it was clear and 59 degrees. In St. Charles it was clear and 60. Across the region, it was clear in Columbia, Missouri, with a temperature of 61. In Quincy it was clear and 64 degrees. In Kansas City it was partly cloudy and the temperature was 67. It was partly cloudy in Springfield, Missouri, with a temperature of 67. In Rolla, it was clear and the temperature was 58. In Farmington, it was 57 degrees. It was clear in Cape Girardeau, with 56 degrees. It was clear in Springfield, Illinois, with a temperature of 58. Once again in St. Louis, it was partly cloudy, the temperature was 64 degrees and the wind was east at 6 miles an hour. The current time is 3:03 a.m. Central Daylight Time. 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Rest of tonight, mostly clear. Lows in the mid-50s. East winds around 5 miles per hour. Wednesday, sunny. Highs in the lower 80s. East winds around 5 miles per hour. Wednesday night, mostly clear. Lows around 60. Southeast winds around 5 miles per hour. Thursday, mostly sunny. Highs in the mid-80s. South winds 10 to 15 miles per hour. Thursday night, mostly clear in the evening, then becoming partly cloudy. Lows in the mid-60s. South winds 10 to 15 miles per hour. Friday, mostly sunny. A slight chance of showers and thunderstorms in the afternoon. Highs in the upper 80s. Chance of rain 20%. Friday night and Saturday, mostly cloudy. A chance of showers and thunderstorms. Lows in the upper 60s. Highs in the upper 80s. Chance of rain 50%. Saturday night, mostly
cloudy with a slight chance of showers and thunderstorms. Lows in the upper 60s. Chance of rain 20%. Sunday and Sunday night, mostly cloudy. A chance of showers and thunderstorms. Highs in the upper 80s. Lows in the upper 60s. Chance of rain 50%. Monday, mostly cloudy with a chance of showers with a slight chance of thunderstorms in the morning, then partly sunny with showers likely with a chance of thunderstorms in the afternoon. Highs in the mid-80s. Chance of rain 70%. Monday night and Tuesday, mostly cloudy. A chance of showers and thunderstorms. Lows in the upper 60s. Highs in the upper 80s. Chance of rain 50%. At 2 a.m. at Lambert Field in St. Louis, it was partly cloudy with a temperature of 64 degrees. The dew point was 49, giving us a relative humidity of 57%. The wind was east at 6 miles an hour, and the pressure was 30.26 inches and steady. Elsewhere in the metro area, in Chesterfield it was clear and the temperature was 56. In Belleville it was 59 degrees. In Cahokia, it was clear, and 59 degrees. In St. Charles, it was clear and 60. Across the region, it was clear in Columbia, Missouri, with a temperature of 61. In Quincy, it was clear, and 64 degrees. In Kansas City, it was partly cloudy and the temperature was 67. It was partly cloudy in Springfield, Missouri, with a temperature of 67. In Rolla, it was clear and the temperature was 58. In Farmington, it was 57 degrees. It was clear in Cape Girardeau, with 56 degrees. It was clear in Springfield, Illinois, with a temperature of 58. Once again in St. Louis, it was partly cloudy, the temperature was 64 degrees, and the wind was east at 6 miles an hour. The current time is 3:07 a.m. Central Daylight Time. 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Rest of tonight, mostly clear. Lows in the mid-50s. East winds around 5 miles per hour. Wednesday, sunny. Highs in the lower 80s. East winds around 5 miles per hour. Wednesday night, mostly clear. Lows around 60. Southeast winds around 5 miles per hour. Thursday, mostly sunny. Highs in the mid-80s. South winds 10 to 15 miles per hour. Thursday night, mostly clear in the evening, then becoming partly cloudy. Lows in the mid-60s. South winds 10 to 15 miles per hour. Friday, mostly sunny. A slight chance of showers and thunderstorms in the afternoon. Highs in the upper 80s. Chance of rain 20%. Friday night and Saturday, mostly cloudy. A chance of showers and thunderstorms. Lows in the upper 60s. Highs in the upper 80s. Chance of rain 50%. Saturday night, mostly cloudy with a slight chance of showers and thunderstorms. Lows in the upper 60s. Chance of rain 20%. Sunday and Sunday night, mostly cloudy. A chance of showers and thunderstorms. Highs in the upper 80s. Lows in the upper 60s. Chance of rain 50%. Monday, mostly cloudy with a chance of showers with a slight chance of thunderstorms in the morning, then partly sunny with showers likely with a chance of thunderstorms in the afternoon. Highs in the mid-80s. Chance of rain 70%. Monday night and Tuesday, mostly cloudy. A chance of showers and thunderstorms. Lows in the upper 60s. Highs in the upper 80s. Chance of rain 50%. At 2 a.m. at Lambert Field in St. Louis, it was partly cloudy with a temperature of 64 degrees. The dew point was 49, giving us a relative humidity of 57%.
The wind was east at 6 miles an hour, and the pressure was 30.26 inches and steady. Elsewhere in the metro area, in Chesterfield, it was clear and the temperature was 56. In Belleville, it was 59 degrees. In Cahokia, it was clear and 59 degrees. In St. Charles, it was clear and 60. Across the region, it was clear in Columbia, Missouri, with a temperature of 61. In Quincy, it was clear and 64 degrees. In Kansas City, it was partly cloudy and the temperature was 67. It was partly cloudy in Springfield, Missouri, with a temperature of 67. In Rolla, it was clear and the temperature was 58. In Farmington, it was 57 degrees. It was clear in Cape Girardeau, with 56 degrees. It was clear in Springfield, Illinois, with a temperature of 58. Once again in St. Louis, it was partly cloudy, the temperature was 64 degrees, and the wind was east at 6 miles an hour. At 3 a.m. at Lambert Field in St. Louis, it was partly cloudy with a temperature of 63 degrees. The dew point was 48, giving us a relative humidity of 58%. The wind was southeast at 5 miles an hour, and the pressure was 30.27 inches and rising. Elsewhere in the metro area, in Chesterfield, it was clear and the temperature was 53. In Belleville, it was 55 degrees. In Cahokia, it was clear and 57 degrees. In St. Charles, it was clear and 60. Across the region, it was clear in Columbia, Missouri, with a temperature of 62. In Quincy, it was clear and 61 degrees. In Kansas City, it was partly cloudy and the temperature was 65. It was partly cloudy in Springfield, Missouri, with a temperature of 66. In Rolla, it was clear and the temperature was 56. In Farmington, it was 55 degrees. It was clear in Cape Girardeau, with 55 degrees. It was clear in Springfield, Illinois, with a temperature of 54. Once again in St. Louis, it was partly cloudy, the temperature was 63 degrees, and the wind was southeast at 5 miles an hour. The current time is 3:12 a.m. Central Daylight Time. 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Rest of tonight, mostly clear. Lows in the mid-50s. East winds around 5 miles per hour. Wednesday, sunny. Highs in the lower 80s. East winds around 5 miles per hour. Wednesday night, mostly clear. Lows around 60. Southeast winds around 5 miles per hour. Thursday, mostly sunny. Highs in the mid-80s. South winds 10 to 15 miles per hour. Thursday night, mostly clear in the evening, then becoming partly cloudy. Lows in the mid-60s. South winds 10 to 15 miles per hour. Friday, mostly sunny. A slight chance of showers and thunderstorms in the afternoon. Highs in the upper 80s. Chance of rain 20%. Friday night and Saturday, mostly cloudy. A chance of showers and thunderstorms. Lows in the upper 60s. Highs in the upper 80s. Chance of rain 50%. Saturday night, mostly cloudy with a slight chance of showers and thunderstorms. Lows in the upper 60s. Chance of rain 20%. Sunday and Sunday night, mostly cloudy. A chance of showers and thunderstorms. Highs in the upper 80s. Lows in the upper 60s. Chance of rain 50%. Monday, mostly cloudy with a chance of showers with a slight chance of thunderstorms in the morning, then partly sunny with showers likely with a chance of thunderstorms in the afternoon. Highs in the mid-80s. Chance of rain 70%. Monday night and Tuesday, mostly cloudy. A chance of showers and thunderstorms. Lows in the upper 60s.
Highs in the upper 80s. Chance of rain 50%. At 3 a.m. at Lambert Field in St. Louis, it was partly cloudy with a temperature of 63 degrees. The dew point was 48, giving us a relative humidity of 58%. The wind was southeast at 5 miles an hour, and the pressure was 30.27 inches and rising. Elsewhere in the metro area, in Chesterfield it was clear and the temperature was 53. In Belleville it was 55 degrees. In Cahokia, it was clear and 57 degrees. In St. Charles it was clear and 60. Across the region, it was clear in Columbia, Missouri, with a temperature of 62. In Quincy it was clear and 61 degrees. In Kansas City it was partly cloudy and the temperature was 65. It was partly cloudy in Springfield, Missouri, with a temperature of 66. In Rolla, it was clear and the temperature was 56. In Farmington it was 55 degrees. It was clear in Cape Girardeau, with 55 degrees. It was clear in Springfield, Illinois, with a temperature of 54. Once again in St. Louis, it was partly cloudy, the temperature was 63 degrees and the wind was southeast at 5 miles an hour. The current time is 3:16 a.m. Central Daylight Time. 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Rest of tonight, mostly clear. Lows in the mid-50s. East winds around 5 miles per hour. Wednesday, sunny. Highs in the lower 80s. East winds around 5 miles per hour. Wednesday night, mostly clear. Lows around 60. Southeast winds around 5 miles per hour. Thursday, mostly sunny. Highs in the mid-80s. South winds 10 to 15 miles per hour. Thursday night, mostly clear in the evening, then becoming partly cloudy. Lows in the mid-60s. South winds 10 to 15 miles per hour. Friday, mostly sunny. A slight chance of showers and thunderstorms in the afternoon. Highs in the upper 80s. Chance of rain 20%. Friday night and Saturday, mostly cloudy. A chance of showers and thunderstorms. Lows in the upper 60s. Highs in the upper 80s. Chance of rain 50%. Saturday night, mostly cloudy with a slight chance of showers and thunderstorms. Lows in the upper 60s. Chance of rain 20%. Sunday and Sunday night, mostly cloudy. A chance of showers and thunderstorms. Highs in the upper 80s. Lows in the upper 60s. Chance of rain 50%. Monday, mostly cloudy with a chance of showers with a slight chance of thunderstorms in the morning, then partly sunny with showers likely with a chance of thunderstorms in the afternoon. Highs in the mid-80s. Chance of rain 70%. Monday night and Tuesday, mostly cloudy. A chance of showers and thunderstorms. Lows in the upper 60s. Highs in the upper 80s. Chance of rain 50%. At 3 a.m. at Lambert Field in St. Louis, it was partly cloudy with a temperature of 63 degrees. The dew point was 48, giving us a relative humidity of 58%. The wind was southeast at 5 miles an hour, and the pressure was 30.27 inches and rising. Elsewhere in the metro area, in Chesterfield it was clear and the temperature was 53. In Belleville it was 55 degrees. In Cahokia, it was clear and 57 degrees. In St. Charles it was clear and 60. Across the region, it was clear in Columbia, Missouri, with a temperature of 62. In Quincy, it was clear and 61 degrees. In Kansas City, it was partly cloudy and the temperature was 65. It was partly cloudy in Springfield, Missouri, with a temperature of 66.
In Rolla, it was clear and the temperature was 56. In Farmington, it was 55 degrees. It was clear in Cape Girardeau, with 55 degrees. It was clear in Springfield, Illinois, with a temperature of 54. Once again in St. Louis, it was partly cloudy, the temperature was 63 degrees and the wind was southeast at 5 miles an hour. The current time is 3:20 a.m. Central Daylight Time. 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Rest of tonight, mostly clear. Lows in the mid-50s. East winds around 5 miles per hour. Wednesday, sunny. Highs in the lower 80s. East winds around 5 miles per hour. Wednesday night, mostly clear. Lows around 60. Southeast winds around 5 miles per hour. Thursday, mostly sunny. Highs in the mid-80s. South winds 10 to 15 miles per hour. Thursday night, mostly clear in the evening, then becoming partly cloudy. Lows in the mid-60s. South winds 10 to 15 miles per hour. Friday, mostly sunny. A slight chance of showers and thunderstorms in the afternoon. Highs in the upper 80s. Chance of rain 20%. Friday night and Saturday, mostly cloudy. A chance of showers and thunderstorms. Lows in the upper 60s. Highs in the upper 80s. Chance of rain 50%. Saturday night, mostly cloudy with a slight chance of showers and thunderstorms. Lows in the upper 60s. Chance of rain 20%. Sunday and Sunday night, mostly cloudy. A chance of showers and thunderstorms. Highs in the upper 80s. Lows in the upper 60s. Chance of rain 50%. Monday, mostly cloudy with a chance of showers with a slight chance of thunderstorms in the morning, then partly sunny with showers likely with a chance of thunderstorms in the afternoon. Highs in the mid-80s. Chance of rain 70%. Monday night and Tuesday, mostly cloudy. A chance of showers and thunderstorms. Lows in the upper 60s. Highs in the upper 80s. Chance of rain 50%. At 3 a.m. at Lambert Field in St. Louis, it was partly cloudy with a temperature of 63 degrees. The dew point was 48, giving us a relative humidity of 58%. The wind was southeast at 5 miles an hour, and the pressure was 30.27 inches and rising. Elsewhere in the metro area, in Chesterfield it was clear and the temperature was 53. In Belleville it was 55 degrees. In Cahokia, it was clear and 57 degrees. In St. Charles it was clear and 60. Across the region, it was clear in Columbia, Missouri, with a temperature of 62. In Quincy it was clear and 61 degrees. In Kansas City it was partly cloudy and the temperature was 65. It was partly cloudy in Springfield, Missouri, with a temperature of 66. In Rolla, it was clear and the temperature was 56. In Farmington it was 55 degrees. It was clear in Cape Girardeau, with 55 degrees. It was clear in Springfield, Illinois, with a temperature of 54. Once again in St. Louis, it was partly cloudy, the temperature was 63 degrees and the wind was southeast at 5 miles an hour. The current time is 3:24 a.m. Central Daylight Time. 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Rest of tonight, mostly clear. Lows in the mid-50s. East winds around 5 miles per hour.
Wednesday, sunny. Highs in the lower 80s. East winds around 5 miles per hour. Wednesday night, mostly clear. Lows around 60. Southeast winds around 5 miles per hour. Thursday, mostly sunny. Highs in the mid-80s. South winds 10 to 15 miles per hour. Thursday night, mostly clear in the evening, then becoming partly cloudy. Lows in the mid-60s. South winds 10 to 15 miles per hour. Friday, mostly sunny. A slight chance of showers and thunderstorms in the afternoon. Highs in the upper 80s. Chance of rain 20%. Friday night and Saturday, mostly cloudy. A chance of showers and thunderstorms. Lows in the upper 60s. Highs in the upper 80s. Chance of rain 50%. Saturday night, mostly cloudy with a slight chance of showers and thunderstorms. Lows in the upper 60s. Chance of rain 20%. Sunday and Sunday night, mostly cloudy. A chance of showers and thunderstorms. Highs in the upper 80s. Lows in the upper 60s. Chance of rain 50%. Monday, mostly cloudy with a chance of showers with a slight chance of thunderstorms in the morning, then partly sunny with showers likely with a chance of thunderstorms in the afternoon. Highs in the mid-80s. Chance of rain 70%. Monday night and Tuesday, mostly cloudy. A chance of showers and thunderstorms. Lows in the upper 60s. Highs in the upper 80s. Chance of rain 50%. At 3 a.m. at Lambert Field in St. Louis, it was partly cloudy with a temperature of 63 degrees. The dew point was 48, giving us a relative humidity of 58%. The wind was southeast at 5 miles an hour, and the pressure was 30.27 inches and rising. Elsewhere in the metro area, in Chesterfield it was clear and the temperature was 53. In Belleville it was 55 degrees. In Cahokia, it was clear and 57 degrees. In St. Charles it was clear and 60. Across the region, it was clear in Columbia, Missouri, with a temperature of 62. In Quincy it was clear and 61 degrees. In Kansas City it was partly cloudy and the temperature was 65. It was partly cloudy in Springfield, Missouri, with a temperature of 66. In Rolla, it was clear and the temperature was 56. In Farmington it was 55 degrees. It was clear in Cape Girardeau, with 55 degrees. It was clear in Springfield, Illinois, with a temperature of 54. Once again in St. Louis, it was partly cloudy, the temperature was 63 degrees and the wind was southeast at 5 miles an hour. The current time is 3:28 a.m. Central Daylight Time. 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Rest of tonight, mostly clear. Lows in the mid-50s. East winds around 5 miles per hour. Wednesday, sunny. Highs in the lower 80s. East winds around 5 miles per hour. Wednesday night, mostly clear. Lows around 60. Southeast winds around 5 miles per hour. Thursday, mostly sunny. Highs in the mid-80s. South winds 10 to 15 miles per hour. Thursday night, mostly clear in the evening, then becoming partly cloudy. Lows in the mid-60s. South winds 10 to 15 miles per hour. Friday, mostly sunny. A slight chance of showers and thunderstorms in the afternoon. Highs in the upper 80s. Chance of rain 20%. Friday night and Saturday, mostly cloudy. A chance of showers and thunderstorms. Lows in the upper 60s. Highs in the upper 80s. Chance of rain 50%.
Saturday night, mostly cloudy with a slight chance of showers and thunderstorms. Lows in the upper 60s. Chance of rain 20%. Sunday and Sunday night, mostly cloudy. A chance of showers and thunderstorms. Highs in the upper 80s. Lows in the upper 60s. Chance of rain 50%. Monday, mostly cloudy with a chance of showers with a slight chance of thunderstorms in the morning, then partly sunny with showers likely with a chance of thunderstorms in the afternoon. Highs in the mid-80s. Chance of rain 70%. Monday night and Tuesday, mostly cloudy. A chance of showers and thunderstorms. Lows in the upper 60s. Highs in the upper 80s. Chance of rain 50%. At 3 a.m. at Lambert Field in St. Louis, it was partly cloudy with a temperature of 63 degrees. The dew point was 48, giving us a relative humidity of 58%. The wind was southeast at 5 miles an hour, and the pressure was 30.27 inches and rising. Elsewhere in the metro area, in Chesterfield, it was clear and the temperature was 53. In Belleville, it was 55 degrees. In Cahokia, it was clear and 57 degrees. In St. Charles, it was clear and 60. Across the region, it was clear in Columbia, Missouri, with a temperature of 62. In Quincy, it was clear and 61 degrees. In Kansas City, it was partly cloudy and the temperature was 65. It was partly cloudy in Springfield, Missouri, with a temperature of 66. In Rolla, it was clear and the temperature was 56. In Farmington, it was 55 degrees. It was clear in Cape Girardeau, with 55 degrees. It was clear in Springfield, Illinois, with a temperature of 54. Once again in St. Louis, it was partly cloudy, the temperature was 63 degrees, and the wind was southeast at 5 miles an hour. The current time is 3:32 a.m. Central Daylight Time. 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Rest of tonight, mostly clear. Lows in the mid-50s. East winds around 5 miles per hour. Wednesday, sunny. Highs in the lower 80s. East winds around 5 miles per hour. Wednesday night, mostly clear. Lows around 60. Southeast winds around 5 miles per hour. Thursday, mostly sunny. Highs in the mid-80s. South winds 10 to 15 miles per hour. Thursday night, mostly clear in the evening, then becoming partly cloudy. Lows in the mid-60s. South winds 10 to 15 miles per hour. Friday, mostly sunny. A slight chance of showers and thunderstorms in the afternoon. Highs in the upper 80s. Chance of rain 20%. Friday night and Saturday, mostly cloudy. A chance of showers and thunderstorms. Lows in the upper 60s. Highs in the upper 80s. Chance of rain 50%. Saturday night, mostly cloudy with a slight chance of showers and thunderstorms. Lows in the upper 60s. Chance of rain 20%. Sunday and Sunday night, mostly cloudy. A chance of showers and thunderstorms. Highs in the upper 80s. Lows in the upper 60s. Chance of rain 50%. Monday, mostly cloudy with a chance of showers with a slight chance of thunderstorms in the morning, then partly sunny with showers likely with a chance of thunderstorms in the afternoon. Highs in the mid-80s. Chance of rain 70%. Monday night and Tuesday, mostly cloudy. A chance of showers and thunderstorms. Lows in the upper 60s. Highs in the upper 80s. Chance of rain 50%. At 3 a.m. at Lambert Field in St. Louis, it was partly cloudy with a temperature of 63 degrees. The dew point was 48,
giving us a relative humidity of 58%. The wind was southeast at 5 miles an hour, and the pressure was 30.27 inches and rising. Elsewhere in the metro area, in Chesterfield it was clear and the temperature was 53. In Belleville it was 55 degrees. In Cahokia, it was clear and 57 degrees. In St. Charles it was clear and 60. Across the region, it was clear in Columbia, Missouri, with a temperature of 62. In Quincy it was clear and 61 degrees. In Kansas City it was partly cloudy and the temperature was 65. It was partly cloudy in Springfield, Missouri, with a temperature of 66. In Rolla, it was clear and the temperature was 56. In Farmington it was 55 degrees. It was clear in Cape Girardeau, with 55 degrees. It was clear in Springfield, Illinois, with a temperature of 54. Once again in St. Louis, it was partly cloudy, the temperature was 63 degrees and the wind was south miles an hour, and the pressure was 30.27.

It was partly cloudy in Springfield, Missouri, with a temperature of 66. In Rolla, it was clear and the temperature was 56. In Farmington, it was 55 degrees. It was clear in Cape Girardeau, with 55 degrees. It was clear in Springfield, Illinois, with a temperature of 54. Once again in St. Louis, it was partly cloudy. The temperature was 63 degrees and the wind was southeast at 5 miles an hour. The current time is 3:36 a.m. Central Daylight Time. 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Rest of tonight, mostly clear. Lows in the mid-50s. East winds around 5 miles per hour. Wednesday, sunny. Highs in the lower 80s. East winds around 5 miles per hour. Wednesday night, mostly clear. Lows around 60. Southeast winds around 5 miles per hour. Thursday, mostly sunny. Highs in the mid-80s. South winds 10 to 15 miles per hour. Thursday night, mostly clear in the evening, then becoming partly cloudy. Lows in the mid-60s. South winds 10 to 15 miles per hour. Friday, mostly sunny. A slight chance of showers and thunderstorms in the afternoon. Highs in the upper 80s. Chance of rain 20%. Friday night and Saturday, mostly cloudy. A chance of showers and thunderstorms. Lows in the upper 60s. Highs in the upper 80s. Chance of rain 50%. Saturday night, mostly cloudy with a slight chance of showers and thunderstorms. Lows in the upper 60s. Chance of rain 20%. Sunday and Sunday night, mostly cloudy. A chance of showers and thunderstorms. Highs in the upper 80s. Lows in the upper 60s. Chance of rain 50%. Monday, mostly cloudy with a chance of showers with a slight chance of thunderstorms in the morning, then partly sunny with showers likely with a chance of thunderstorms in the afternoon. Highs in the mid-80s. Chance of rain 70%. Monday night and Tuesday, mostly cloudy. A chance of showers and thunderstorms. Lows in the upper 60s. Highs in the upper 80s. Chance of rain 50%. At 3 a.m. at Lambert Field in St. Louis, it was partly cloudy with a temperature of 63 degrees. The dew point was 48, giving us a relative humidity of 58%. The wind was southeast at 5 miles an hour, and the pressure was 30.27 inches and rising. Elsewhere in the metro area, in Chesterfield it was clear and the temperature was 53. In Belleville it was 55 degrees. In Cahokia, it was clear and 57 degrees. In St. Charles it was clear and 60. Across the region, it was clear in Columbia, Missouri, with a temperature of 62. In Quincy it was clear and 61 degrees. In Kansas City, it was partly cloudy and the temperature was 65. It was partly cloudy in Springfield, Missouri, with a temperature of 66. In Rolla, it was clear and the temperature was 56. In Farmington, it was 55 degrees. It was clear in Cape Girardeau, with 55 degrees. It was clear in Springfield, Illinois, with a temperature of 54. Once again in St. Louis, it was partly cloudy. The temperature was 63 degrees and the wind was southeast at 5 miles an hour. The current time is 3:40 a.m. Central Daylight Time. 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Rest of tonight, mostly clear.

lows in the mid-50s. East winds around 5 miles per hour. Wednesday, sunny. Highs in the lower 80s. East winds around 5 miles per hour. Wednesday night, mostly clear. Lows around 60. Southeast winds around 5 miles per hour. Thursday, mostly sunny. Highs in the mid-80s. South winds 10 to 15 miles per hour. Thursday night, mostly clear in the evening, then becoming partly cloudy. Lows in the mid-60s. South winds 10 to 15 miles per hour. Friday, mostly sunny. A slight chance of showers and thunderstorms in the afternoon. Highs in the upper 80s. Chance of rain 20%. Friday night and Saturday, mostly cloudy. A chance of showers and thunderstorms. Lows in the upper 60s. Highs in the upper 80s. Chance of rain 50%. Saturday night, mostly cloudy with a slight chance of showers and thunderstorms. Lows in the upper 60s. Chance of rain 20%. Sunday and Sunday night, mostly cloudy. A chance of showers and thunderstorms. Highs in the upper 80s. Lows in the upper 60s. Chance of rain 50%. Monday, mostly cloudy with a chance of showers with a slight chance of thunderstorms in the morning, then partly sunny with showers likely with a chance of thunderstorms in the afternoon. Highs in the mid-80s. Chance of rain 70%. Monday night and Tuesday, mostly cloudy. A chance of showers and thunderstorms. Lows in the upper 60s. Highs in the upper 80s. Chance of rain 50%. At 3 a.m. at Lambert Field in St. Louis, it was partly cloudy with a temperature of 63 degrees. The dew point was 48, giving us a relative humidity of 58%. The wind was southeast at 5 miles an hour, and the pressure was 30.27 inches and rising. Elsewhere in the metro area, in Chesterfield it was clear and the temperature was 53. In Belleville it was 55 degrees. In Cahokia, it was clear and 57 degrees. In St. Charles it was clear and 60. Across the region, it was clear in Columbia, Missouri, with a temperature of 62. In Quincy it was clear and 61 degrees. In Kansas City, it was partly cloudy and the temperature was 65. It was partly cloudy in Springfield, Missouri, with a temperature of 66. In Rolla, it was clear and the temperature was 56. In Farmington, it was 55 degrees. It was clear in Cape Girardeau, with 55 degrees. It was clear in Springfield, Illinois, with a temperature of 54. Once again in St. Louis, it was partly cloudy, the temperature was 63 degrees and the wind was southeast at 5 miles an hour. The current time is 3:44 a.m. Central Daylight Time. 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Rest of tonight, mostly clear. Lows in the mid-50s. East winds around 5 miles per hour. Wednesday, sunny. Highs in the lower 80s. East winds around 5 miles per hour. Wednesday night, mostly clear. Lows around 60. Southeast winds around 5 miles per hour. Thursday, mostly sunny. Highs in the mid-80s. South winds 10 to 15 miles per hour. Thursday night, mostly clear in the evening, then becoming partly cloudy. Lows in the mid-60s. South winds 10 to 15 miles per hour. Friday, mostly sunny. A slight chance of showers and thunderstorms in the afternoon. Highs in the upper 80s. Chance of rain 20%. Friday night and Saturday, mostly cloudy. A chance of showers and thunderstorms. Lows in the upper 60s. Highs in the upper 80s.
chance of rain 50%. Saturday night, mostly cloudy with a slight chance of showers and thunderstorms. Lows in the upper 60s. Chance of rain 20%. Sunday and Sunday night, mostly cloudy. A chance of showers and thunderstorms. Highs in the upper 80s. Lows in the upper 60s. Chance of rain 50%. Monday, mostly cloudy with a chance of showers with a slight chance of thunderstorms in the morning, then partly sunny with showers likely with a chance of thunderstorms in the afternoon. Highs in the mid-80s. Chance of rain 70%. Monday night and Tuesday, mostly cloudy. A chance of showers and thunderstorms. Lows in the upper 60s. Highs in the upper 80s. Chance of rain 50%. At 3 a.m. at Lambert Field in St. Louis, it was partly cloudy with a temperature of 63 degrees. The dew point was 48, giving us a relative humidity of 58%. The wind was southeast at 5 miles an hour, and the pressure was 30.27 inches and rising. Elsewhere in the metro area, in Chesterfield it was clear and the temperature was 53. In Belleville it was 55 degrees. In Cahokia, it was clear and 57 degrees. In St. Charles it was clear and 60. Across the region, it was clear in Columbia, Missouri, with a temperature of 62. In Quincy it was clear and 61 degrees. In Kansas City, it was partly cloudy and the temperature was 65. It was partly cloudy in Springfield, Missouri, with a temperature of 66. In Rolla, it was clear and the temperature was 56. In Farmington, it was 55 degrees. It was clear in Cape Girardeau, with 55 degrees. It was clear in Springfield, Illinois, with a temperature of 54. Once again in St. Louis, it was partly cloudy, the temperature was 63 degrees and the wind was southeast at 5 miles an hour. The current time is 3:48 a.m. Central Daylight Time. 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Rest of tonight, mostly clear. Lows in the mid-50s. East winds around 5 miles per hour. Wednesday, sunny. Highs in the lower 80s. East winds around 5 miles per hour. Wednesday night, mostly clear. Lows around 60. Southeast winds around 5 miles per hour. Thursday, mostly sunny. Highs in the mid-80s. South winds 10 to 15 miles per hour. Thursday night, mostly clear in the evening, then becoming partly cloudy. Lows in the mid-60s. South winds 10 to 15 miles per hour. Friday, mostly sunny. A slight chance of showers and thunderstorms in the afternoon. Highs in the upper 80s. Chance of rain 20%. Friday night and Saturday, mostly cloudy. A chance of showers and thunderstorms. Lows in the upper 60s. Highs in the upper 80s. Chance of rain 50%. Saturday night, mostly cloudy with a slight chance of showers and thunderstorms. Lows in the upper 60s. Chance of rain 20%. Sunday and Sunday night, mostly cloudy. A chance of showers and thunderstorms. Highs in the upper 80s. Lows in the upper 60s. Chance of rain 50%. Monday, mostly cloudy with a chance of showers with a slight chance of thunderstorms in the morning, then partly sunny with showers likely with a chance of thunderstorms in the afternoon. Highs in the mid-80s. Chance of rain 70%. Monday night and Tuesday, mostly cloudy. A chance of showers and thunderstorms. Lows in the upper 60s. Highs in the upper 80s. Chance of rain 50%. At 3 a.m. at Lambert Field in St. Louis, it was partly cloudy with a temperature of 63 degrees.
The dew point was 48, giving us a relative humidity of 58%. The wind was southeast at 5 miles an hour, and the pressure was 30.27 inches and rising. Elsewhere in the metro area, in Chesterfield it was clear and the temperature was 53. In Belleville it was 55 degrees. In Cahokia, it was clear and 57 degrees. In St. Charles it was clear and 60. Across the region, it was clear in Columbia, Missouri, with a temperature of 62. In Quincy it was clear and 61 degrees. In Kansas City it was partly cloudy and the temperature was 65. It was partly cloudy in Springfield, Missouri, with a temperature of 66. In Rolla, it was clear and the temperature was 56. In Farmington it was 55 degrees. It was clear in Cape Girardeau, with 55 degrees. It was clear in Springfield, Illinois, with a temperature of 54. Once again in St. Louis, it was partly cloudy, the temperature was 63 degrees and the wind was southeast at 5 miles an hour. The current time is 3:51 a.m. Central Daylight Time. 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Rest of tonight, mostly clear. Lows in the mid-50s. East winds around 5 miles per hour. Wednesday, sunny. Highs in the lower 80s. East winds around 5 miles per hour. Wednesday night, mostly clear. Lows around 60. Southeast winds around 5 miles per hour. Thursday, mostly sunny. Highs in the mid-80s. South winds 10 to 15 miles per hour. Thursday night, mostly clear in the evening, then becoming partly cloudy. Lows in the mid-60s. South winds 10 to 15 miles per hour. Friday, mostly sunny. A slight chance of showers and thunderstorms in the afternoon. Highs in the upper 80s. Chance of rain 20%. Friday night and Saturday, mostly cloudy. A chance of showers and thunderstorms. Lows in the upper 60s. Highs in the upper 80s. Chance of rain 50%. Saturday night, mostly cloudy with a slight chance of showers and thunderstorms. Lows in the upper 60s. Chance of rain 20%. Sunday and Sunday night, mostly cloudy. A chance of showers and thunderstorms. Highs in the upper 80s. Lows in the upper 60s. Chance of rain 50%. Monday, mostly cloudy with a chance of showers with a slight chance of thunderstorms in the morning, then partly sunny with showers likely with a chance of thunderstorms in the afternoon. Highs in the mid-80s. Chance of rain 70%. Monday night and Tuesday, mostly cloudy. A chance of showers and thunderstorms. Lows in the upper 60s. Highs in the upper 80s. Chance of rain 50%. Today, sunny. Highs in the lower 80s. East winds around 5 miles per hour. Tonight, mostly clear. Lows around 60. Southeast winds around 5 miles per hour. Thursday, mostly sunny. Highs in the mid-80s. South winds 10 to 15 miles per hour. Thursday night, mostly clear in the evening, then becoming partly cloudy. Lows in the mid-60s. South winds 10 to 15 miles per hour. Friday, mostly sunny. A slight chance of showers and thunderstorms in the afternoon. Highs in the upper 80s. South winds 10 to 15 miles per hour. Chance of rain 20%. Friday night and Saturday, mostly cloudy. A chance of showers and thunderstorms. Lows in the upper 60s. Highs in the upper 80s. Chance of rain 50%. Saturday night, mostly cloudy with a slight chance of showers and thunderstorms. Lows
in the upper 60s. Chance of rain 20%. Sunday and Sunday night, mostly cloudy. A chance of showers and thunderstorms. Highs in the upper 80s. Lows in the upper 60s. Chance of rain 50%. Monday, mostly cloudy with a chance of showers with a slight chance of thunderstorms in the morning, then partly sunny with showers likely with a chance of thunderstorms in the afternoon. Highs in the mid-80s. Chance of rain 70%. Monday night and Tuesday, mostly cloudy. A chance of showers and thunderstorms. Lows in the upper 60s. Highs in the upper 80s. Chance of rain 50%. At 3 a.m. at Lambert Field in St. Louis, it was partly cloudy with a temperature of 63 degrees. The dew point was 48, giving us a relative humidity of 58%. The wind was southeast at 5 miles an hour, and the pressure was 30.27 inches and rising. Elsewhere in the metro area, in Chesterfield, it was clear and the temperature was 53. In Belleville, it was 55 degrees. In Cahokia, it was clear and 57 degrees. In St. Charles, it was clear and 60. Across the region, it was clear in Columbia, Missouri, with a temperature of 62. In Quincy, it was clear and 61 degrees. In Kansas City, it was partly cloudy and the temperature was 65. It was partly cloudy in Springfield, Missouri, with a temperature of 66. In Rolla, it was clear and the temperature was 56. In Farmington, it was 55 degrees. It was clear in Cape Girardeau, with 55 degrees. It was clear in Springfield, Illinois, with a temperature of 54. Once again in St. Louis, it was partly cloudy, the temperature was 63 degrees, and the wind was southeast at 5 miles an hour. The current time is 3:57 a.m. Central Daylight Time. 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Today, sunny. Highs in the lower 80s. East winds around 5 miles per hour. Tonight, mostly clear. Lows around 60. Southeast winds around 5 miles per hour. Thursday, mostly sunny. Highs in the mid-80s. South winds 10 to 15 miles per hour. Thursday night, mostly clear in the evening, then becoming partly cloudy. Lows in the mid-60s. South winds 10 to 15 miles per hour. Friday, mostly sunny. A slight chance of showers and thunderstorms in the afternoon. Highs in the upper 80s. South winds 10 to 15 miles per hour. Chance of rain 20%. Friday night and Saturday, mostly cloudy. A chance of showers and thunderstorms. Lows in the upper 60s. Highs in the upper 80s. Chance of rain 50%. Saturday night, mostly cloudy with a slight chance of showers and thunderstorms. Lows in the upper 60s. Chance of rain 20%. Sunday and Sunday night, mostly cloudy. A chance of showers and thunderstorms. Highs in the upper 80s. Lows in the upper 60s. Chance of rain 50%. Monday, mostly cloudy with a chance of showers with a slight chance of thunderstorms in the morning, then partly sunny with showers likely with a chance of thunderstorms in the afternoon. Highs in the mid-80s. Chance of rain 70%. Monday night and Tuesday, mostly cloudy. A chance of showers and thunderstorms. Lows in the upper 60s. Highs in the upper 80s. Chance of rain 50%. At 3 a.m. at Lambert Field in St. Louis, it was partly cloudy with a temperature of 63 degrees. The dew point was 48, giving us a relative humidity of 58%. The wind was southeast at 5 miles an hour, and the pressure was 30.27 inches and rising. Elsewhere in the metro area,
In Chesterfield, it was clear and the temperature was 53. In Belleville, it was 55 degrees. In Cahokia, it was clear and 57 degrees. In St. Charles, it was clear and 60. Across the region, it was clear in Columbia, Missouri, with a temperature of 62. In Quincy, it was clear and 61 degrees. In Kansas City, it was partly cloudy and the temperature was 65. It was partly cloudy in Springfield, Missouri, with a temperature of 66. In Rolla, it was clear and the temperature was 56. In Farmington, it was 55 degrees. It was clear in Cape Girardeau, with 55 degrees. It was clear in Springfield, Illinois, with a temperature of 54. Once again in St. Louis, it was partly cloudy, the temperature was 63 degrees and the wind was southeast at 5 miles an hour. The current time is 4:01 a.m. Central Daylight Time. 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Today, sunny. Highs in the lower 80s. East winds around 5 miles per hour. Tonight, mostly clear. Lows around 60. Southeast winds around 5 miles per hour. Thursday, mostly sunny. Highs in the mid-80s. South winds 10 to 15 miles per hour. Thursday night, mostly clear in the evening, then becoming partly cloudy. Lows in the mid-60s. South winds 10 to 15 miles per hour. Friday, mostly sunny. A slight chance of showers and thunderstorms in the afternoon. Highs in the upper 80s. South winds 10 to 15 miles per hour. Chance of rain 20%. Friday night and Saturday, mostly cloudy. A chance of showers and thunderstorms. Lows in the upper 60s. Highs in the upper 80s. Chance of rain 50%. Saturday night, mostly cloudy with a slight chance of showers and thunderstorms. Lows in the upper 60s. Chance of rain 20%. Sunday and Sunday night, mostly cloudy. A chance of showers and thunderstorms. Highs in the upper 80s. Lows in the upper 60s. Chance of rain 50%. Monday, mostly cloudy with a chance of showers with a slight chance of thunderstorms in the morning, then partly sunny with showers likely with a chance of thunderstorms in the afternoon. Highs in the mid-80s. Chance of rain 70%. Monday night and Tuesday, mostly cloudy. A chance of showers and thunderstorms. Lows in the upper 60s. Highs in the upper 80s. Chance of rain 50%. At 3 a.m. at Lambert Field in St. Louis, it was partly cloudy with a temperature of 63 degrees. The dew point was 48, giving us a relative humidity of 58%. The wind was southeast at 5 miles an hour, and the pressure was 30.27 inches and rising. Elsewhere in the metro area, in Chesterfield, it was clear and the temperature was 53. In Belleville, it was 55 degrees. In Cahokia, it was clear and 57 degrees. In St. Charles, it was clear and 60. Across the region, it was clear in Columbia, Missouri, with a temperature of 62. In Quincy, it was clear and 61 degrees. In Kansas City, it was partly cloudy and the temperature was 65. It was partly cloudy in Springfield, Missouri, with a temperature of 66. In Rolla, it was clear and the temperature was 56. In Farmington, it was 55 degrees. It was clear in Cape Girardeau, with 55 degrees. It was clear in Springfield, Illinois, with a temperature of 54. Once again in St. Louis, it was partly cloudy, the temperature was 63 degrees, and the wind was southeast at 5 miles an hour. The current time is 4:05 a.m. Central Daylight Time. 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
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Today, sunny. Highs in the lower 80s. East winds around 5 miles per hour. Tonight, mostly clear. Lows around 60. Southeast winds around 5 miles per hour. Thursday, mostly sunny. Highs in the mid-80s. South winds 10 to 15 miles per hour. Thursday night, mostly clear in the evening, then becoming partly cloudy. Lows in the mid-60s. South winds 10 to 15 miles per hour. Friday, mostly sunny. A slight chance of showers and thunderstorms in the afternoon. Highs in the upper 80s. South winds 10 to 15 miles per hour. Chance of rain 20%. Friday night and Saturday, mostly cloudy. A chance of showers and thunderstorms. Lows in the upper 60s. Highs in the upper 80s. Chance of rain 50%. Saturday night, mostly cloudy with a slight chance of showers and thunderstorms. Lows in the upper 60s. Chance of rain 20%. Sunday and Sunday night, mostly cloudy. A chance of showers and thunderstorms. Highs in the upper 80s. Lows in the upper 60s. Chance of rain 50%. Monday, mostly cloudy with a chance of showers with a slight chance of thunderstorms in the morning, then partly sunny with showers likely with a chance of thunderstorms in the afternoon. Highs in the mid-80s. Chance of rain 70%. Monday night and Tuesday, mostly cloudy. A chance of showers and thunderstorms. Lows in the upper 60s. Highs in the upper 80s. Chance of rain 50%. At 3 a.m. at Lambert Field in St. Louis, it was partly cloudy with a temperature of 63 degrees. The dew point was 48, giving us a relative humidity of 58%. The wind was southeast at 5 miles an hour, and the pressure was 30.27 inches and rising. Elsewhere in the metro area, in Chesterfield it was clear and the temperature was 53. In Belleville it was 55 degrees. In Cahokia, it was clear, and 57 degrees. In St. Charles, it was clear and 60. Across the region, it was clear in Columbia, Missouri, with a temperature of 62. In Quincy, it was clear, and 61 degrees. In Kansas City, it was partly cloudy, and the temperature was 65. It was partly cloudy in Springfield, Missouri, with a temperature of 66. In Rolla, it was clear and the temperature was 56. In Farmington, it was 55 degrees. It was clear in Cape Girardeau, with 55 degrees. It was clear in Springfield, Illinois, with a temperature of 54. Once again in St. Louis, it was partly cloudy, the temperature was 63 degrees, and the wind was southeast at 5 miles an hour. The current time is 4:09 a.m. Central Daylight Time. 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Today, sunny. Highs in the lower 80s. East winds around 5 miles per hour. Tonight, mostly clear. Lows around 60. Southeast winds around 5 miles per hour. Thursday, mostly sunny. Highs in the mid-80s. South winds 10 to 15 miles per hour. Thursday night, mostly clear in the evening, then becoming partly cloudy. Lows in the mid-60s. South winds 10 to 15 miles per hour. Friday, mostly sunny. A slight chance of showers and thunderstorms in the afternoon. Highs in the upper 80s. South winds 10 to 15 miles per hour. Chance of rain.
20%. Friday night and Saturday, mostly cloudy. A chance of showers and thunderstorms. Lows in the upper 60s. Highs in the upper 80s. Chance of rain 50%. Saturday night, mostly cloudy with a slight chance of showers and thunderstorms. Lows in the upper 60s. Chance of rain 20%. Sunday and Sunday night, mostly cloudy. A chance of showers and thunderstorms. Highs in the upper 80s. Lows in the upper 60s. Chance of rain 50%. Monday, mostly cloudy with a chance of showers with a slight chance of thunderstorms in the morning, then partly sunny with showers likely with a chance of thunderstorms in the afternoon. Highs in the mid-80s. Chance of rain 70%. Monday night and Tuesday, mostly cloudy. A chance of showers and thunderstorms. Lows in the upper 60s. Highs in the upper 80s. Chance of rain 50%. At 4 a.m. at Lambert Field in St. Louis, it was partly cloudy with a temperature of 62 degrees. The dew point was 49, giving us a relative humidity of 62%. The wind was calm, and the pressure was 30.27 inches and steady. Elsewhere in the metro area, in Chesterfield it was clear and the temperature was 53. In Belleville it was 57 degrees. In Cahokia, it was clear and 56 degrees. In St. Charles, it was clear and 57. Across the region, it was clear in Columbia, Missouri, with a temperature of 60. In Quincy, it was clear and 59 degrees. In Kansas City, it was partly cloudy and the temperature was 65. It was partly cloudy in Springfield, Missouri, with a temperature of 64. In Rolla, it was clear and the temperature was 54. In Farmington, it was 53 degrees. It was clear in Cape Girardeau, with 54 degrees. It was clear in Springfield, Illinois, with a temperature of 53. Once again in St. Louis, it was partly cloudy, the temperature was 62 degrees and the wind was calm. The current time is 4:13 a.m. Central Daylight Time. 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Today, sunny. Highs in the lower 80s. East winds around 5 miles per hour. Tonight, mostly clear. Lows around 60. Southeast winds around 5 miles per hour. Thursday, mostly sunny. Highs in the mid-80s. South winds 10 to 15 miles per hour. Thursday night, mostly clear in the evening, then becoming partly cloudy. Lows in the mid-60s. South winds 10 to 15 miles per hour. Friday, mostly sunny. A slight chance of showers and thunderstorms in the afternoon. Highs in the upper 80s. South winds 10 to 15 miles per hour. Chance of rain 20%. Friday night and Saturday, mostly cloudy. A chance of showers and thunderstorms. Lows in the upper 60s. Highs in the upper 80s. Chance of rain 50%. Saturday night, mostly cloudy with a slight chance of showers and thunderstorms. Lows in the upper 60s. Chance of rain 20%. Sunday and Sunday night, mostly cloudy. A chance of showers and thunderstorms. Highs in the upper 80s. Lows in the upper 60s. Chance of rain 50%. Monday, mostly cloudy with a chance of showers with a slight chance of thunderstorms in the morning, then partly sunny with showers likely with a chance of thunderstorms in the afternoon. Highs in the mid-80s. Chance of rain 70%. Monday night and Tuesday, mostly cloudy. A chance of showers and thunderstorms. Lows in the upper 60s. Highs in the upper 80s. Chance of rain 50%. At 4 a.m. at Lambert Field in St. Louis.
It was partly cloudy with a temperature of 62 degrees. The dew point was 49, giving us a relative humidity of 62%. The wind was calm, and the pressure was 30.27 inches and steady. Elsewhere in the metro area, in Chesterfield it was clear and the temperature was 53. In Belleville it was 57 degrees. In Cahokia, it was clear and 56 degrees. In St. Charles it was clear and 57. Across the region, it was clear in Columbia, Missouri, with a temperature of 60. In Quincy it was clear and 59 degrees. In Kansas City it was partly cloudy and the temperature was 65. It was partly cloudy in Springfield, Missouri, with a temperature of 64. In Rolla, it was clear and the temperature was 54. In Farmington it was 53 degrees. It was clear in Cape Girardeau, with 54 degrees. It was clear in Springfield, Illinois, with a temperature of 53. Once again in St. Louis, it was partly cloudy, the temperature was 62 degrees and the wind was calm. The current time is 4:16 a.m. Central Daylight Time. 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Today, sunny. Highs in the lower 80s. East winds around 5 miles per hour. Tonight, mostly clear. Lows around 60. Southeast winds around 5 miles per hour. Thursday, mostly sunny. Highs in the mid-80s. South winds 10 to 15 miles per hour. Thursday night, mostly clear in the evening, then becoming partly cloudy. Lows in the mid-60s. South winds 10 to 15 miles per hour. Friday, mostly sunny. A slight chance of showers and thunderstorms in the afternoon. Highs in the upper 80s. South winds 10 to 15 miles per hour. Chance of rain 20%. Friday night and Saturday, mostly cloudy. A chance of showers and thunderstorms. Lows in the upper 60s. Highs in the upper 80s. Chance of rain 50%. Saturday night, mostly cloudy with a slight chance of showers and thunderstorms. Lows in the upper 60s. Chance of rain 20%. Sunday and Sunday night, mostly cloudy. A chance of showers and thunderstorms. Highs in the upper 80s. Lows in the upper 60s. Chance of rain 50%. Monday, mostly cloudy with a chance of showers with a slight chance of thunderstorms in the morning, then partly sunny with showers likely with a chance of thunderstorms in the afternoon. Highs in the mid-80s. Chance of rain 70%. Monday night and Tuesday, mostly cloudy. A chance of showers and thunderstorms. Lows in the upper 60s. Highs in the upper 80s. Chance of rain 50%. At 4 a.m. at Lambert Field in St. Louis, it was partly cloudy with a temperature of 62 degrees. The dew point was 49, giving us a relative humidity of 62%. The wind was calm, and the pressure was 30.27 inches and steady. Elsewhere in the metro area, in Chesterfield it was clear and the temperature was 53. In Belleville it was 57 degrees. In Cahokia, it was clear and 56 degrees. In St. Charles, it was clear and 57. Across the region, it was clear in Columbia, Missouri, with a temperature of 60. In Quincy, it was clear and 59 degrees. In Kansas City, it was partly cloudy and the temperature was 65. It was partly cloudy in Springfield, Missouri, with a temperature of 64. In Rolla, it was clear and the temperature was 54. In Farmington, it was 53 degrees. It was clear in Cape Girardeau, with 54 degrees. It was clear in Springfield, Illinois, with a temperature of 53. Once again in St. Louis, it was partly cloudy, the temperature was 62.
degrees and the wind was calm. The current time is 4:20 a.m. Central Daylight Time. 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Today, sunny. Highs in the lower 80s. East winds around 5 miles per hour. Tonight, mostly clear. Lows around 60. Southeast winds around 5 miles per hour. Thursday, mostly sunny. Highs in the mid-80s. South winds 10 to 15 miles per hour. Thursday night, mostly clear in the evening, then becoming partly cloudy. Lows in the mid-60s. South winds 10 to 15 miles per hour. Friday, mostly sunny. A slight chance of showers and thunderstorms in the afternoon. Highs in the upper 80s. South winds 10 to 15 miles per hour. Chance of rain 20%. Friday night and Saturday, mostly cloudy. A chance of showers and thunderstorms. Lows in the upper 60s. Highs in the upper 80s. Chance of rain 50%. Saturday night, mostly cloudy with a slight chance of showers and thunderstorms. Lows in the upper 60s. Chance of rain 20%. Sunday and Sunday night, mostly cloudy. A chance of showers and thunderstorms. Highs in the upper 80s. Lows in the upper 60s. Chance of rain 50%. Monday, mostly cloudy with a chance of showers with a slight chance of thunderstorms in the morning, then partly sunny with showers likely with a chance of thunderstorms in the afternoon. Highs in the mid-80s. Chance of rain 70%. Monday night and Tuesday, mostly cloudy. A chance of showers and thunderstorms. Lows in the upper 60s. Highs in the upper 80s. Chance of rain 50%. At 4 a.m. at Lambert Field in St. Louis, it was partly cloudy with a temperature of 62 degrees. The dew point was 49, giving us a relative humidity of 62%. The wind was calm, and the pressure was 30.27 inches and steady. Elsewhere in the metro area, in Chesterfield, it was clear and the temperature was 53. In Belleville, it was 57 degrees. In Cahokia, it was clear and 56 degrees. In St. Charles, it was clear and 57. Across the region, it was clear in Columbia, Missouri, with a temperature of 60. In Quincy, it was clear and 59 degrees. In Kansas City, it was partly cloudy and the temperature was 65. It was partly cloudy in Springfield, Missouri, with a temperature of 64. In Rolla, it was clear and the temperature was 54. In Farmington, it was 53 degrees. It was clear in Cape Girardeau, with 54 degrees. It was clear in Springfield, Illinois, with a temperature of 53. Once again in St. Louis, it was partly cloudy, the temperature was 62 degrees, and the wind was calm. The current time is 4:24 a.m. Central Daylight Time. 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Today, sunny. Highs in the lower 80s. East winds around 5 miles per hour. Tonight, mostly clear. Lows around 60. Southeast winds around 5 miles per hour. Thursday, mostly sunny. Highs in the mid-80s. South winds 10 to 15 miles per hour. Thursday night, mostly clear in the evening, then becoming partly cloudy. Lows in the mid-60s. South winds 10 to 15 miles per hour. Friday, mostly sunny. A slight chance of showers and thunderstorms in the afternoon.
afternoon. Highs in the upper 80s. South winds 10 to 15 miles per hour. Chance of rain 20%. Friday night and Saturday, mostly cloudy. A chance of showers and thunderstorms. Lows in the upper 60s. Highs in the upper 80s. Chance of rain 50%. Saturday night, mostly cloudy with a slight chance of showers and thunderstorms. Lows in the upper 60s. Chance of rain 20%. Sunday and Sunday night, mostly cloudy. A chance of showers and thunderstorms. Highs in the upper 80s. Lows in the upper 60s. Chance of rain 50%. Monday, mostly cloudy with a chance of showers with a slight chance of thunderstorms in the morning, then partly sunny with showers likely with a chance of thunderstorms in the afternoon. Highs in the mid-80s. Chance of rain 70%. Monday night and Tuesday, mostly cloudy. A chance of showers and thunderstorms. Lows in the upper 60s. Highs in the upper 80s. Chance of rain 50%. At 4 a.m. at Lambert Field in St. Louis, it was partly cloudy with a temperature of 62 degrees. The dew point was 49, giving us a relative humidity of 62%. The wind was calm, and the pressure was 30.27 inches and steady. Elsewhere in the metro area, in Chesterfield it was clear and the temperature was 53. In Belleville it was 57 degrees. In Cahokia, it was clear and 56 degrees. In St. Charles, it was clear and 57. Across the region, it was clear in Columbia, Missouri, with a temperature of 60. In Quincy, it was clear and 59 degrees. In Kansas City, it was partly cloudy and the temperature was 65. It was partly cloudy in Springfield, Missouri, with a temperature of 64. In Rolla, it was clear and the temperature was 54. In Farmington, it was 53 degrees. It was clear in Cape Girardeau, with 54 degrees. It was clear in Springfield, Illinois, with a temperature of 53. Once again in St. Louis, it was partly cloudy, the temperature was 62 degrees, and the wind was calm. The current time is 4:28 a.m. Central Daylight Time. 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Today, sunny. Highs in the lower 80s. East winds around 5 miles per hour. Tonight, mostly clear. Lows around 60. Southeast winds around 5 miles per hour. Thursday, mostly sunny. Highs in the mid-80s. South winds 10 to 15 miles per hour. Thursday night, mostly clear in the evening, then becoming partly cloudy. Lows in the mid-60s. South winds 10 to 15 miles per hour. Friday, mostly sunny. A slight chance of showers and thunderstorms in the afternoon. Highs in the upper 80s. South winds 10 to 15 miles per hour. Chance of rain 20%. Friday night and Saturday, mostly cloudy. A chance of showers and thunderstorms. Lows in the upper 60s. Highs in the upper 80s. Chance of rain 50%. Saturday night, mostly cloudy with a slight chance of showers and thunderstorms. Lows in the upper 60s. Chance of rain 20%. Sunday and Sunday night, mostly cloudy. A chance of showers and thunderstorms. Highs in the upper 80s. Lows in the upper 60s. Chance of rain 50%. Monday, mostly cloudy with a chance of showers with a slight chance of thunderstorms in the morning, then partly sunny with showers likely with a chance of thunderstorms in the afternoon. Highs in the mid-80s. Chance of rain 70%. Monday night and Tuesday, mostly cloudy. A chance of showers and thunderstorms. Lows in the upper 60s.
the upper 80s. Chance of rain 50%. At 4 a.m. at Lambert Field in St. Louis, it was partly cloudy with a temperature of 62 degrees. The dew point was 49, giving us a relative humidity of 62%. The wind was calm, and the pressure was 30.27 inches and steady. Elsewhere in the metro area, in Chesterfield it was clear and the temperature was 53. In Belleville it was 57 degrees. In Cahokia, it was clear and 56 degrees. In St. Charles it was clear and 57. Across the region, it was clear in Columbia, Missouri, with a temperature of 60. In Quincy it was clear and 59 degrees. In Kansas City it was partly cloudy and the temperature was 65. It was partly cloudy in Springfield, Missouri, with a temperature of 64. In Rolla, it was clear and the temperature was 54. In Farmington it was 53 degrees. It was clear in Cape Girardeau, with 54 degrees. It was clear in Springfield, Illinois, with a temperature of 53. Once again in St. Louis, it was partly cloudy, the temperature was 62 degrees and the wind was calm. The current time is 4:32 a.m. Central Daylight Time. 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Today, sunny. Highs in the lower 80s. East winds around 5 miles per hour. Tonight, mostly clear. Lows around 60. Southeast winds around 5 miles per hour. Thursday, mostly sunny. Highs in the mid-80s. South winds 10 to 15 miles per hour. Thursday night, mostly clear in the evening, then becoming partly cloudy. Lows in the mid-60s. South winds 10 to 15 miles per hour. Friday, mostly sunny. A slight chance of showers and thunderstorms in the afternoon. Highs in the upper 80s. South winds 10 to 15 miles per hour. Chance of rain 20%. Friday night and Saturday, mostly cloudy. A chance of showers and thunderstorms. Lows in the upper 60s. Highs in the upper 80s. Chance of rain 50%. Saturday night, mostly cloudy with a slight chance of showers and thunderstorms. Lows in the upper 60s. Chance of rain 20%. Sunday and Sunday night, mostly cloudy. A chance of showers and thunderstorms. Highs in the upper 80s. Lows in the upper 60s. Chance of rain 50%. Monday, mostly cloudy with a chance of showers with a slight chance of thunderstorms in the morning, then partly sunny with showers likely with a chance of thunderstorms in the afternoon. Highs in the mid-80s. Chance of rain 70%. Monday night and Tuesday, mostly cloudy. A chance of showers and thunderstorms. Lows in the upper 60s. Highs in the upper 80s. Chance of rain 50%. At 4 a.m. at Lambert Field in St. Louis, it was partly cloudy with a temperature of 62 degrees. The dew point was 49, giving us a relative humidity of 62%. The wind was calm, and the pressure was 30.27 inches and steady. Elsewhere in the metro area, in Chesterfield it was clear and the temperature was 53. In Belleville it was 57 degrees. In Cahokia, it was clear and 56 degrees. In St. Charles, it was clear and 57. Across the region, it was clear in Columbia, Missouri, with a temperature of 60. In Quincy, it was clear and 59 degrees. In Kansas City, it was partly cloudy and the temperature was 65. It was partly cloudy in Springfield, Missouri, with a temperature of 64. In Rolla, it was clear and the temperature was 54. In Farmington, it was 53 degrees. It was clear in Cape Girardeau, with 54 degrees. It was clear in Springfield.
Illinois, with a temperature of 53. Once again in St. Louis, it was partly cloudy, the temperature was 62 degrees and the wind was calm. The current time is 4:35 a.m. Central Daylight Time. This is NOAA, Weather Radio KDO 89 St. Louis, Missouri, broadcasting on 162.550 MHz. 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Today, sunny. Highs in the lower 80s. East winds around 5 miles per hour. Tonight, mostly clear. Lows around 60. Southeast winds around 5 miles per hour. Thursday, mostly sunny. Highs in the mid-80s. South winds 10 to 15 miles per hour. Central Illinois, with a temperature of 53.

Today, sunny. Highs in the lower 80s. East winds around 5 miles per hour. Tonight, mostly clear. Lows around 60. Southeast winds around 5 miles per hour. Thursday, mostly sunny. Highs in the mid-80s. South winds 10 to 15 miles per hour. Thursday night, mostly clear in the evening, then becoming partly cloudy. Lows in the mid-60s. South winds 10 to 15 miles per hour. Friday, mostly sunny. A slight chance of showers and thunderstorms in the afternoon. Highs in the upper 80s. South winds 10 to 15 miles per hour. Chance of rain 20%. Friday night and Saturday, mostly cloudy. A chance of showers and thunderstorms. Lows in the upper 60s. Highs in the upper 80s. Chance of rain 50%. Saturday night, mostly cloudy with a slight chance of showers and thunderstorms. Lows in the upper 60s. Chance of rain 20%. Sunday and Sunday night, mostly cloudy. A chance of showers and thunderstorms. Highs in the upper 80s. Lows in the upper 60s. Chance of rain 50%. Monday, mostly cloudy with a chance of showers with a slight chance of thunderstorms in the morning, then partly sunny with showers likely with a chance of thunderstorms in the afternoon. Highs in the mid-80s. Chance of rain 70%. Monday night and Tuesday, mostly cloudy. A chance of showers and thunderstorms. Lows in the upper 60s. Highs in the upper 80s. Chance of rain 50%. At 4 a.m. at Lambert Field in St. Louis, it was partly cloudy with a temperature of 62 degrees. The dew point was 49, giving us a relative humidity of 62%. The wind was calm, and the pressure was 30.27 inches and steady. Elsewhere in the metro area, in Chesterfield it was clear and the temperature was 53. In Belleville it was 57 degrees. In Cahokia, it was clear and 56 degrees. In St. Charles it was clear and 57. Across the region, it was clear in Columbia, Missouri, with a temperature of 60. In Quincy it was clear and 59 degrees. In Kansas City it was partly cloudy and the temperature was 65. It was partly cloudy in Springfield, Missouri, with a temperature of 64. In Rolla, it was clear and the temperature was 54. In Farmington, it was 53 degrees. It was clear in Cape Girardeau, with 54 degrees. It was clear in Springfield, Illinois, with a temperature of 53. Once again in St. Louis, it was partly cloudy, the temperature was 62 degrees and the wind was calm. The current time is 4:39 a.m. Central Daylight Time. 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Today, sunny. Highs in the lower 80s. East winds around 5 miles per hour. Tonight, mostly clear. Lows around 60. Southeast winds around 5 miles per hour. Thursday, mostly sunny. Highs in the mid-80s. South winds 10 to 15 miles per hour. Thursday night, mostly clear in the evening, then becoming partly cloudy. Lows in the mid-60s. South winds 10 to 15 miles per hour. Friday, mostly sunny. A slight chance of showers and thunderstorms in the afternoon. Highs in the upper 80s. South winds 10 to 15 miles per hour. Chance of rain 20%. Friday night and Saturday, mostly cloudy. A chance of showers and thunderstorms. Lows in the upper 60s. Highs in the upper 80s. Chance of rain 50%. Saturday night, mostly cloudy with a slight chance of showers and thunderstorms. Lows in the upper 60s.

chance of rain 20%. Sunday and Sunday night, mostly cloudy. A chance of showers and thunderstorms. Highs in the upper 80s. Lows in the upper 60s. Chance of rain 50%. Monday, mostly cloudy with a chance of showers with a slight chance of thunderstorms in the morning, then partly sunny with showers likely with a chance of thunderstorms in the afternoon. Highs in the mid-80s. Chance of rain 70%. Monday night and Tuesday, mostly cloudy. A chance of showers and thunderstorms. Lows in the upper 60s. Highs in the upper 80s. Chance of rain 50%. At 4 a.m. at Lambert Field in St. Louis, it was partly cloudy with a temperature of 62 degrees. The dew point was 49, giving us a relative humidity of 62%. The wind was calm, and the pressure was 30.27 inches and steady. Elsewhere in the metro area, in Chesterfield, it was clear and the temperature was 53. In Belleville, it was 57 degrees. In Cahokia, it was clear and 56 degrees. In St. Charles, it was clear and 57. Across the region, it was clear in Columbia, Missouri, with a temperature of 60. In Quincy, it was clear and 59 degrees. In Kansas City, it was partly cloudy and the temperature was 65. It was partly cloudy in Springfield, Missouri, with a temperature of 64. In Rolla, it was clear and the temperature was 54. In Farmington, it was 53 degrees. It was clear in Cape Girardeau, with 54 degrees. It was clear in Springfield, Illinois, with a temperature of 53. Once again in St. Louis, it was partly cloudy, the temperature was 62 degrees, and the wind was calm. The current time is 4:43 a.m. Central Daylight Time. 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Today, sunny. Highs in the lower 80s. East winds around 5 miles per hour. Tonight, mostly clear. Lows around 60. Southeast winds around 5 miles per hour. Thursday, mostly sunny. Highs in the mid-80s. South winds 10 to 15 miles per hour. Thursday night, mostly clear in the evening, then becoming partly cloudy. Lows in the mid-60s. South winds 10 to 15 miles per hour. Friday, mostly sunny. A slight chance of showers and thunderstorms in the afternoon. Highs in the upper 80s. South winds 10 to 15 miles per hour. Chance of rain 20%. Friday night and Saturday, mostly cloudy. A chance of showers and thunderstorms. Lows in the upper 60s. Highs in the upper 80s. Chance of rain 50%. Saturday night, mostly cloudy with a slight chance of showers and thunderstorms. Lows in the upper 60s. Chance of rain 20%. Sunday and Sunday night, mostly cloudy. A chance of showers and thunderstorms. Highs in the upper 80s. Lows in the upper 60s. Chance of rain 50%. Monday, mostly cloudy with a chance of showers with a slight chance of thunderstorms in the morning, then partly sunny with showers likely with a chance of thunderstorms in the afternoon. Highs in the mid-80s. Chance of rain 70%. Monday night and Tuesday, mostly cloudy. A chance of showers and thunderstorms. Lows in the upper 60s. Highs in the upper 80s. Chance of rain 50%. At 4 a.m. at Lambert Field in St. Louis, it was partly cloudy with a temperature of 62 degrees. The dew point was 49, giving us a relative humidity of 62%. The wind was calm, and the pressure was 30.27 inches and steady. Elsewhere in the metro area, in Chesterfield, it was clear and the temperature was 53. In Belleville, it was 57 degrees.
In Cahokia, it was clear and 56 degrees. In St. Charles, it was clear and 57. Across the region, it was clear in Columbia, Missouri, with a temperature of 60. In Quincy, it was clear and 59 degrees. In Kansas City, it was partly cloudy and the temperature was 65. It was partly cloudy in Springfield, Missouri, with a temperature of 64. In Rolla, it was clear and the temperature was 54. In Farmington, it was 53 degrees. It was clear in Cape Girardeau, with 54 degrees. It was clear in Springfield, Illinois, with a temperature of 53. Once again in St. Louis, it was partly cloudy, the temperature was 62 degrees, and the wind was calm. The current time is 4:47 a.m. Central Daylight Time. 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Today, sunny. Highs in the lower 80s. East winds around 5 miles per hour. Tonight, mostly clear. Lows around 60. Southeast winds around 5 miles per hour. Thursday, mostly sunny. Highs in the mid-80s. South winds 10 to 15 miles per hour. Thursday night, mostly clear in the evening, then becoming partly cloudy. Lows in the mid-60s. South winds 10 to 15 miles per hour. Friday, mostly sunny. A slight chance of showers and thunderstorms in the afternoon. Highs in the upper 80s. South winds 10 to 15 miles per hour. Chance of rain 20%. Friday night and Saturday, mostly cloudy. A chance of showers and thunderstorms. Lows in the upper 60s. Highs in the upper 80s. Chance of rain 50%. Saturday night, mostly cloudy with a slight chance of showers and thunderstorms. Lows in the upper 60s. Chance of rain 20%. Sunday and Sunday night, mostly cloudy. A chance of showers and thunderstorms. Highs in the upper 80s. Lows in the upper 60s. Chance of rain 50%. Monday, mostly cloudy with a chance of showers with a slight chance of thunderstorms in the morning, then partly sunny with showers likely with a chance of thunderstorms in the afternoon. Highs in the mid-80s. Chance of rain 70%. Monday night and Tuesday, mostly cloudy. A chance of showers and thunderstorms. Lows in the upper 60s. Highs in the upper 80s. Chance of rain 50%. At 4 a.m. at Lambert Field in St. Louis, it was partly cloudy with a temperature of 62 degrees. The dew point was 49, giving us a relative humidity of 62%. The wind was calm, and the pressure was 30.27 inches and steady. Elsewhere in the metro area, in Chesterfield it was clear and the temperature was 53. In Belleville it was 57 degrees. In Cahokia, it was clear and 56 degrees. In St. Charles, it was clear and 57. Across the region, it was clear in Columbia, Missouri, with a temperature of 60. In Quincy, it was clear and 59 degrees. In Kansas City, it was partly cloudy and the temperature was 65. It was partly cloudy in Springfield, Missouri, with a temperature of 64. In Rolla, it was clear and the temperature was 54. In Farmington, it was 53 degrees. It was clear in Cape Girardeau, with 54 degrees. It was clear in Springfield, Illinois, with a temperature of 53. Once again in St. Louis, it was partly cloudy, the temperature was 62 degrees, and the wind was calm. The current time is 4:50 a.m. Central Daylight Time. 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
St. Louis, Missouri, and serves parts of east central Missouri and southwest Illinois, including the St. Louis metro area and surrounding counties. Today, sunny. Highs in the lower 80s. East winds around 5 miles per hour. Tonight, mostly clear. Lows around 60. Southeast winds around 5 miles per hour. Thursday, mostly sunny. Highs in the mid-80s. South winds 10 to 15 miles per hour. Thursday night, mostly clear in the evening, then becoming partly cloudy. Lows in the mid-60s. South winds 10 to 15 miles per hour. Friday, mostly sunny. A slight chance of showers and thunderstorms in the afternoon. Highs in the upper 80s. South winds 10 to 15 miles per hour. Chance of rain 20%. Friday night and Saturday, mostly cloudy. A chance of showers and thunderstorms. Lows in the upper 60s. Highs in the upper 80s. Chance of rain 50%. Saturday night, mostly cloudy with a slight chance of showers and thunderstorms. Lows in the upper 60s. Chance of rain 20%. Sunday and Sunday night, mostly cloudy. A chance of showers and thunderstorms. Highs in the upper 80s. Lows in the upper 60s. Chance of rain 50%. Monday, mostly cloudy with a chance of showers with a slight chance of thunderstorms in the morning, then partly sunny with showers likely with a chance of thunderstorms in the afternoon. Highs in the mid-80s. Chance of rain 70%. Monday night and Tuesday, mostly cloudy. A chance of showers and thunderstorms. Lows in the upper 60s. Highs in the upper 80s. Chance of rain 50%. At 4 a.m. at Lambert Field in St. Louis, it was partly cloudy with a temperature of 62 degrees. The dew point was 49, giving us a relative humidity of 62%. The wind was calm, and the pressure was 30.27 inches and steady. Elsewhere in the metro area, in Chesterfield it was clear and the temperature was 53. In Belleville it was 57 degrees. In Cahokia, it was clear, and 56 degrees. In St. Charles, it was clear and 57. Across the region, it was clear in Columbia, Missouri, with a temperature of 60. In Quincy, it was clear, and 59 degrees. In Kansas City, it was partly cloudy, and the temperature was 65. It was partly cloudy in Springfield, Missouri, with a temperature of 64. In Rolla, it was clear and the temperature was 54. In Farmington, it was 53 degrees. It was clear in Cape Girardeau, with 54 degrees. It was clear in Springfield, Illinois, with a temperature of 53. Once again in St. Louis, it was partly cloudy, the temperature was 62 degrees, and the wind was calm. The current time is 4:54 a.m. Central Daylight Time. 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Today, sunny. Highs in the lower 80s. East winds around 5 miles per hour. Tonight, mostly clear. Lows around 60. Southeast winds around 5 miles per hour. Thursday, mostly sunny. Highs in the mid-80s. South winds 10 to 15 miles per hour. Thursday night, mostly clear in the evening, then becoming partly cloudy. Lows in the mid-60s. South winds 10 to 15 miles per hour. Friday, mostly sunny. A slight chance of showers and thunderstorms in the afternoon. Highs in the upper 80s. South winds 10 to 15 miles per hour. Chance of rain 20%. Friday night and Saturday, mostly cloudy. A chance of showers and thunderstorms. Lows in the upper 60s. Highs in the upper 80s. Chance of rain 50%.
Saturday night, mostly cloudy with a slight chance of showers and thunderstorms. Lows in the upper 60s. Chance of rain 20%. Sunday and Sunday night, mostly cloudy. A chance of showers and thunderstorms. Highs in the upper 80s. Lows in the upper 60s. Chance of rain 50%. Monday, mostly cloudy with a chance of showers with a slight chance of thunderstorms in the morning, then partly sunny with showers likely with a chance of thunderstorms in the afternoon. Highs in the mid-80s. Chance of rain 70%. Monday night and Tuesday, mostly cloudy. A chance of showers and thunderstorms. Lows in the upper 60s. Highs in the upper 80s. Chance of rain 50%. At 4 a.m. at Lambert Field in St. Louis, it was partly cloudy with a temperature of 62 degrees. The dew point was 49, giving us a relative humidity of 62%. The wind was calm, and the pressure was 30.27 inches and steady. Elsewhere in the metro area, in Chesterfield it was clear and the temperature was 53. In Belleville it was 57 degrees. In Cahokia, it was clear and 56 degrees. In St. Charles, it was clear and 57. Across the region, it was clear in Columbia, Missouri, with a temperature of 60. In Quincy, it was clear and 59 degrees. In Kansas City, it was partly cloudy and the temperature was 65. It was partly cloudy in Springfield, Missouri, with a temperature of 64. In Rolla, it was clear and the temperature was 54. In Farmington, it was 53 degrees. It was clear in Cape Girardeau, with 54 degrees. It was clear in Springfield, Illinois, with a temperature of 53. Once again in St. Louis, it was partly cloudy, the temperature was 62 degrees, and the wind was calm. The current time is 4:58 a.m. Central Daylight Time. 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Today, sunny. Highs in the lower 80s. East winds around 5 miles per hour. Tonight, mostly clear. Lows around 60. Southeast winds around 5 miles per hour. Thursday, mostly sunny. Highs in the mid-80s. South winds 10 to 15 miles per hour. Thursday night, mostly clear in the evening, then becoming partly cloudy. Lows in the mid-60s. South winds 10 to 15 miles per hour. Friday, mostly sunny. A slight chance of showers and thunderstorms in the afternoon. Highs in the upper 80s. South winds 10 to 15 miles per hour. Chance of rain 20%. Friday night and Saturday, mostly cloudy. A chance of showers and thunderstorms. Lows in the upper 60s. Highs in the upper 80s. Chance of rain 50%. Saturday night, mostly cloudy with a slight chance of showers and thunderstorms. Lows in the upper 60s. Chance of rain 20%. Sunday and Sunday night, mostly cloudy. A chance of showers and thunderstorms. Highs in the upper 80s. Lows in the upper 60s. Chance of rain 50%. Monday, mostly cloudy with a chance of showers with a slight chance of thunderstorms in the morning, then partly sunny with showers likely with a chance of thunderstorms in the afternoon. Highs in the mid-80s. Chance of rain 70%. Monday night and Tuesday, mostly cloudy. A chance of showers and thunderstorms. Lows in the upper 60s. Highs in the upper 80s. Chance of rain 50%. At 4 a.m. at Lambert Field in St. Louis, it was partly cloudy with a temperature of 62 degrees. The dew point was 49, giving us a relative humidity of 62%. The wind was calm, and the pressure was 30.27 inches and steady.
Elsewhere in the metro area, in Chesterfield it was clear and the temperature was 53. In Belleville it was 57 degrees. In Cahokia, it was clear and 56 degrees. In St. Charles it was clear and 57. Across the region, it was clear in Columbia, Missouri, with a temperature of 60. In Quincy, it was clear and 59 degrees. In Kansas City, it was partly cloudy and the temperature was 65. It was partly cloudy in Springfield, Missouri, with a temperature of 64. In Rolla, it was clear and the temperature was 54. In Farmington, it was 53 degrees. It was clear in Cape Girardeau, with 54 degrees. It was clear in Springfield, Illinois, with a temperature of 53. Once again in St. Louis, it was partly cloudy, the temperature was 62 degrees and the wind was calm. The current time is 5:02 a.m. Central Daylight Time. 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Today, sunny. Highs in the lower 80s. East winds around 5 miles per hour. Tonight, mostly clear. Lows around 60. Southeast winds around 5 miles per hour. Thursday, mostly sunny. Highs in the mid-80s. South winds 10 to 15 miles per hour. Thursday night, mostly clear in the evening, then becoming partly cloudy. Lows in the mid-60s. South winds 10 to 15 miles per hour. Friday, mostly sunny. A slight chance of showers and thunderstorms in the afternoon. Highs in the upper 80s. South winds 10 to 15 miles per hour. Chance of rain 20%. Friday night and Saturday, mostly cloudy. A chance of showers and thunderstorms. Lows in the upper 60s. Highs in the upper 80s. Chance of rain 50%. Saturday night, mostly cloudy with a slight chance of showers and thunderstorms. Lows in the upper 60s. Chance of rain 20%. Sunday and Sunday night, mostly cloudy. A chance of showers and thunderstorms. Highs in the upper 80s. Lows in the upper 60s. Chance of rain 50%. Monday, mostly cloudy with a chance of showers with a slight chance of thunderstorms in the morning, then partly sunny with showers likely with a chance of thunderstorms in the afternoon. Highs in the mid-80s. Chance of rain 70%. Monday night and Tuesday, mostly cloudy. A chance of showers and thunderstorms. Lows in the upper 60s. Highs in the upper 80s. Chance of rain 50%. At 4 a.m. at Lambert Field in St. Louis, it was partly cloudy with a temperature of 62 degrees. The dew point was 49, giving us a relative humidity of 62%. The wind was calm, and the pressure was 30.27 inches and steady. Elsewhere in the metro area, in Chesterfield it was clear and the temperature was 53. In Belleville it was 57 degrees. In Cahokia, it was clear and 56 degrees. In St. Charles, it was clear and 57. Across the region, it was clear in Columbia, Missouri, with a temperature of 60. In Quincy, it was clear and 59 degrees. In Kansas City, it was partly cloudy and the temperature was 65. It was partly cloudy in Springfield, Missouri, with a temperature of 64. In Rolla, it was clear and the temperature was 54. In Farmington, it was 53 degrees. It was clear in Cape Girardeau, with 54 degrees. It was clear in Springfield, Illinois, with a temperature of 53. Once again in St. Louis, it was partly cloudy, the temperature was 62 degrees and the wind was calm. The current time is 5:06 a.m. Central Daylight Time. 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
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Today, sunny. Highs in the lower 80s. East winds around 5 miles per hour. Tonight, mostly clear. Lows around 60. Southeast winds around 5 miles per hour. Thursday, mostly sunny. Highs in the mid-80s. South winds 10 to 15 miles per hour. Thursday night, mostly clear in the evening, then becoming partly cloudy. Lows in the mid-60s. South winds 10 to 15 miles per hour. Friday, mostly sunny. A slight chance of showers and thunderstorms in the afternoon. Highs in the upper 80s. South winds 10 to 15 miles per hour. Chance of rain 20%. Friday night and Saturday, mostly cloudy. A chance of showers and thunderstorms. Lows in the upper 60s. Highs in the upper 80s. Chance of rain 50%. Saturday night, mostly cloudy with a slight chance of showers and thunderstorms. Lows in the upper 60s. Chance of rain 20%. Sunday and Sunday night, mostly cloudy. A chance of showers and thunderstorms. Highs in the upper 80s. Lows in the upper 60s. Chance of rain 50%. Monday, mostly cloudy with a chance of showers with a slight chance of thunderstorms in the morning, then partly sunny with showers likely with a chance of thunderstorms in the afternoon. Highs in the mid-80s. Chance of rain 70%. Monday night and Tuesday, mostly cloudy. A chance of showers and thunderstorms. Lows in the upper 60s. Highs in the upper 80s. Chance of rain 50%. At 4 a.m. at Lambert Field in St. Louis, it was partly cloudy with a temperature of 62 degrees. The dew point was 49, giving us a relative humidity of 62%. The wind was calm, and the pressure was 30.27 inches and steady. Elsewhere in the metro area, in Chesterfield it was clear and the temperature was 53. In Belleville it was 57 degrees. In Cahokia, it was clear, and 56 degrees. In St. Charles, it was clear and 57. Across the region, it was clear in Columbia, Missouri, with a temperature of 60. In Quincy, it was clear, and 59 degrees. In Kansas City, it was partly cloudy, and the temperature was 65. It was partly cloudy in Springfield, Missouri, with a temperature of 64. In Rolla, it was clear and the temperature was 54. In Farmington, it was 53 degrees. It was clear in Cape Girardeau, with 54 degrees. It was clear in Springfield, Illinois, with a temperature of 53. Once again in St. Louis, it was partly cloudy, the temperature was 62 degrees, and the wind was calm. The current time is 5:09 a.m. Central Daylight Time. 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Today, sunny. Highs in the lower 80s. East winds around 5 miles per hour. Tonight, mostly clear. Lows around 60. Southeast winds around 5 miles per hour. Thursday, mostly sunny. Highs in the mid-80s. South winds 10 to 15 miles per hour. Thursday night, mostly clear in the evening, then becoming partly cloudy. Lows in the mid-60s. South winds 10 to 15 miles per hour. Friday, mostly sunny. A slight chance of showers and thunderstorms in the afternoon. Highs in the upper 80s. South winds 10 to 15 miles per hour. Chance of rain 20%.
Friday night and Saturday, mostly cloudy. A chance of showers and thunderstorms. Lows in the upper 60s. Highs in the upper 80s. Chance of rain 50%. Saturday night, mostly cloudy with a slight chance of showers and thunderstorms. Lows in the upper 60s. Chance of rain 20%. Sunday and Sunday night, mostly cloudy. A chance of showers and thunderstorms. Highs in the upper 80s. Lows in the upper 60s. Chance of rain 50%. Monday, mostly cloudy with a chance of showers with a slight chance of thunderstorms in the morning, then partly sunny with showers likely with a chance of thunderstorms in the afternoon. Highs in the mid-80s. Chance of rain 70%. Monday night and Tuesday, mostly cloudy. A chance of showers and thunderstorms. Lows in the upper 60s. Highs in the upper 80s. Chance of rain 50%. At 5 a.m. at Lambert Field in St. Louis, it was partly cloudy with a temperature of 61 degrees. The dew point was 49, giving us a relative humidity of 64%. The wind was calm, and the pressure was 30.29 inches and rising. Elsewhere in the metro area, in Chesterfield, it was clear and the temperature was 53. In Cahokia, it was clear and 55 degrees. In St. Charles, it was clear and 57. Across the region, it was partly cloudy in Columbia, Missouri, with a temperature of 60. In Quincy, it was partly cloudy and 58 degrees. In Kansas City, it was partly cloudy and the temperature was 65. It was partly cloudy in Springfield, Missouri, with a temperature of 64. In Rolla, it was clear and the temperature was 55. In Farmington, it was 52 degrees. It was clear in Cape Girardeau, with 54 degrees. It was clear in Springfield, Illinois, with a temperature of 52. Once again in St. Louis, it was partly cloudy, the temperature was 61 degrees and the wind was calm. The current time is 5:13 a.m. Central Daylight Time. 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Today, sunny. Highs in the lower 80s. East winds around 5 miles per hour. Tonight, mostly clear. Lows around 60. Southeast winds around 5 miles per hour. Thursday, mostly sunny. Highs in the mid-80s. South winds 10 to 15 miles per hour. Thursday night, mostly clear in the evening, then becoming partly cloudy. Lows in the mid-60s. South winds 10 to 15 miles per hour. Friday, mostly sunny. A slight chance of showers and thunderstorms in the afternoon. Highs in the upper 80s. South winds 10 to 15 miles per hour. Chance of rain 20%. Friday night and Saturday, mostly cloudy. A chance of showers and thunderstorms. Lows in the upper 60s. Highs in the upper 80s. Chance of rain 50%. Saturday night, mostly cloudy with a slight chance of showers and thunderstorms. Lows in the upper 60s. Chance of rain 20%. Sunday and Sunday night, mostly cloudy. A chance of showers and thunderstorms. Highs in the upper 80s. Lows in the upper 60s. Chance of rain 50%. Monday, mostly cloudy with a chance of showers with a slight chance of thunderstorms in the morning, then partly sunny with showers likely with a chance of thunderstorms in the afternoon. Highs in the mid-80s. Chance of rain 70%. Monday night and Tuesday, mostly cloudy. A chance of showers and thunderstorms. Lows in the upper 60s. Highs in the upper 80s. Chance of rain 50%. At 5 a.m. at Lambert Field in St. Louis, it was partly cloudy with a temperature of 61 degrees.
the dew point was 49, giving us a relative humidity of 64%. The wind was calm, and the pressure was 30.29 inches and rising. Elsewhere in the metro area, in Chesterfield, it was clear and the temperature was 53. In Cahokia, it was clear and 55 degrees. In St. Charles, it was clear and 57. Across the region, it was partly cloudy in Columbia, Missouri, with a temperature of 60. In Quincy, it was partly cloudy and 58 degrees. In Kansas City, it was partly cloudy and the temperature was 65. It was partly cloudy in Springfield, Missouri, with a temperature of 64. In Rolla, it was clear and the temperature was 55. In Farmington, it was 52 degrees. It was clear in Cape Girardeau, with 54 degrees. It was clear in Springfield, Illinois, with a temperature of 52. Once again in St. Louis, it was partly cloudy, the temperature was 61 degrees and the wind was calm. The current time is 5:17 a.m. Central Daylight Time. 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Today, sunny. Highs in the lower 80s. East winds around 5 miles per hour. Tonight, mostly clear. Lows around 60. Southeast winds around 5 miles per hour. Thursday, mostly sunny. Highs in the mid-80s. South winds 10 to 15 miles per hour. Thursday night, mostly clear in the evening, then becoming partly cloudy. Lows in the mid-60s. South winds 10 to 15 miles per hour. Friday, mostly sunny. A slight chance of showers and thunderstorms in the afternoon. Highs in the upper 80s. South winds 10 to 15 miles per hour. Chance of rain 20%. Friday night and Saturday, mostly cloudy. A chance of showers and thunderstorms. Lows in the upper 60s. Highs in the upper 80s. Chance of rain 50%. Saturday night, mostly cloudy with a slight chance of showers and thunderstorms. Lows in the upper 60s. Chance of rain 20%. Sunday and Sunday night, mostly cloudy. A chance of showers and thunderstorms. Highs in the upper 80s. Lows in the upper 60s. Chance of rain 50%. Monday, mostly cloudy with a chance of showers with a slight chance of thunderstorms in the morning, then partly sunny with showers likely with a chance of thunderstorms in the afternoon. Highs in the mid-80s. Chance of rain 70%. Monday night and Tuesday, mostly cloudy. A chance of showers and thunderstorms. Lows in the upper 60s. Highs in the upper 80s. Chance of rain 50%. At 5 a.m. at Lambert Field in St. Louis, it was partly cloudy with a temperature of 61 degrees. The dew point was 49, giving us a relative humidity of 64%. The wind was calm, and the pressure was 30.29 inches and rising. Elsewhere in the metro area, in Chesterfield, it was clear and the temperature was 53. In Cahokia, it was clear and 55 degrees. In St. Charles, it was clear and 57. Across the region, it was partly cloudy in Columbia, Missouri, with a temperature of 60. In Quincy, it was partly cloudy and 58 degrees. In Kansas City, it was partly cloudy and the temperature was 65. It was partly cloudy in Springfield, Missouri, with a temperature of 64. In Rolla, it was clear and the temperature was 55. In Farmington, it was 52 degrees. It was clear in Cape Girardeau, with 54 degrees. It was clear in Springfield, Illinois, with a temperature of 52. Once again in St. Louis, it was partly cloudy, the temperature was 61 degrees, and the wind was calm. The current time is 5:21 a.m. Central Daylight Time.
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Today, sunny. Highs in the lower 80s. East winds around 5 miles per hour. Tonight, mostly clear. Lows around 60. Southeast winds around 5 miles per hour. Thursday, mostly sunny. Highs in the mid-80s. South winds 10 to 15 miles per hour. Thursday night, mostly clear in the evening, then becoming partly cloudy. Lows in the mid-60s. South winds 10 to 15 miles per hour. Friday, mostly sunny. A slight chance of showers and thunderstorms in the afternoon. Highs in the upper 80s. South winds 10 to 15 miles per hour. Chance of rain 20%. Friday night and Saturday, mostly cloudy. A chance of showers and thunderstorms. Lows in the upper 60s. Highs in the upper 80s. Chance of rain 50%. Saturday night, mostly cloudy with a slight chance of showers and thunderstorms. Lows in the upper 60s. Chance of rain 20%. Sunday and Sunday night, mostly cloudy. A chance of showers and thunderstorms. Highs in the upper 80s. Lows in the upper 60s. Chance of rain 50%. Monday, mostly cloudy with a chance of showers with a slight chance of thunderstorms in the morning, then partly sunny with showers likely with a chance of thunderstorms in the afternoon. Highs in the mid-80s. Chance of rain 70%. Monday night and Tuesday, mostly cloudy. A chance of showers and thunderstorms. Lows in the upper 60s. Highs in the upper 80s. Chance of rain 50%. At 5 a.m. at Lambert Field in St. Louis, it was partly cloudy with a temperature of 61 degrees. The dew point was 49, giving us a relative humidity of 64%. The wind was calm, and the pressure was 30.29 inches and rising. Elsewhere in the metro area, in Chesterfield it was clear and the temperature was 53. In Cahokia, it was clear, and 55 degrees. In St. Charles it was clear and 57. Across the region, it was partly cloudy in Columbia, Missouri, with a temperature of 60. In Quincy it was partly cloudy and 58 degrees. In Kansas City it was partly cloudy and the temperature was 65. It was partly cloudy in Springfield, Missouri, with a temperature of 64. In Rolla, it was clear and the temperature was 55. In Farmington it was 52 degrees. It was clear in Cape Girardeau, with 54 degrees. It was clear in Springfield, Illinois, with a temperature of 52. Once again in St. Louis, it was partly cloudy, the temperature was 61 degrees and the wind was calm. The current time is 5:24 a.m. Central Daylight Time. 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Today, sunny. Highs in the lower 80s. East winds around 5 miles per hour. Tonight, mostly clear. Lows around 60. Southeast winds around 5 miles per hour. Thursday, mostly sunny. Highs in the mid-80s. South winds 10 to 15 miles per hour. Thursday night, mostly clear in the evening, then becoming partly cloudy. Lows in the mid-60s. South winds 10 to 15 miles per hour. Friday, mostly sunny. A slight chance of showers and thunderstorms in the afternoon. Highs in the upper 80s. South winds 10 to 15 miles per hour. Chance of rain 20%.
Friday night and Saturday, mostly cloudy. A chance of showers and thunderstorms. Lows in the upper 60s. Highs in the upper 80s. Chance of rain 50%. Saturday night, mostly cloudy with a slight chance of showers and thunderstorms. Lows in the upper 60s. Chance of rain 20%. Sunday and Sunday night, mostly cloudy. A chance of showers and thunderstorms. Highs in the upper 80s. Lows in the upper 60s. Chance of rain 50%. Monday, mostly cloudy with a chance of showers with a slight chance of thunderstorms in the morning, then partly sunny with showers likely with a chance of thunderstorms in the afternoon. Highs in the mid-80s. Chance of rain 70%. Monday night and Tuesday, mostly cloudy. A chance of showers and thunderstorms. Lows in the upper 60s. Highs in the upper 80s. Chance of rain 50%. At 5 a.m. at Lambert Field in St. Louis, it was partly cloudy with a temperature of 61 degrees. The dew point was 49, giving us a relative humidity of 64%. The wind was calm, and the pressure was 30.29 inches and rising. Elsewhere in the metro area, in Chesterfield, it was clear and the temperature was 53. In Cahokia, it was clear and 55 degrees. In St. Charles, it was clear and 57. Across the region, it was partly cloudy in Columbia, Missouri, with a temperature of 60. In Quincy, it was partly cloudy and 58 degrees. In Kansas City, it was partly cloudy and the temperature was 65. It was partly cloudy in Springfield, Missouri, with a temperature of 64. In Rolla, it was clear and the temperature was 55. In Farmington, it was 52 degrees. It was clear in Cape Girardeau, with 54 degrees. It was clear in Springfield, Illinois, with a temperature of 52. Once again in St. Louis, it was partly cloudy, the temperature was 61 degrees and the wind was calm. The current time is 5:28 a.m. Central Daylight Time. 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Today, sunny. Highs in the lower 80s. East winds around 5 miles per hour. Tonight, mostly clear. Lows around 60. Southeast winds around 5 miles per hour. Thursday, mostly sunny. Highs in the mid-80s. South winds 10 to 15 miles per hour. Thursday night, mostly clear in the evening, then becoming partly cloudy. Lows in the mid-60s. South winds 10 to 15 miles per hour. Friday, mostly sunny. A slight chance of showers and thunderstorms in the afternoon. Highs in the upper 80s. South winds 10 to 15 miles per hour. Chance of rain 20%. Friday night and Saturday, mostly cloudy. A chance of showers and thunderstorms. Lows in the upper 60s. Highs in the upper 80s. Chance of rain 50%. Saturday night, mostly cloudy with a slight chance of showers and thunderstorms. Lows in the upper 60s. Chance of rain 20%. Sunday and Sunday night, mostly cloudy. A chance of showers and thunderstorms. Highs in the upper 80s. Lows in the upper 60s. Chance of rain 50%. Monday, mostly cloudy with a chance of showers with a slight chance of thunderstorms in the morning, then partly sunny with showers likely with a chance of thunderstorms in the afternoon. Highs in the mid-80s. Chance of rain 70%. Monday night and Tuesday, mostly cloudy. A chance of showers and thunderstorms. Lows in the upper 60s. Highs in the upper 80s. Chance of rain 50%. At 5 a.m. at Lambert Field in St. Louis, it was partly cloudy with a temperature of 61 degrees.
The dew point was 49, giving us a relative humidity of 64%. The wind was calm, and the pressure was 30.29 inches and rising. Elsewhere in the metro area, in Chesterfield it was clear and the temperature was 53. In Cahokia, it was clear, and 55 degrees. In St. Charles it was clear and 57. Across the region, it was partly cloudy in Columbia, Missouri, with a temperature of 60. In Quincy it was partly cloudy, and 58 degrees. In Kansas City it was partly cloudy and the temperature was 65. It was partly cloudy in Springfield, Missouri, with a temperature of 64. In Rolla, it was clear and the temperature was 55. In Farmington it was 52 degrees. It was clear in Cape Girardeau, with 54 degrees. It was clear in Springfield, Illinois, with a temperature of 52. Once again in St. Louis, it was partly cloudy, the temperature was 61 degrees and the wind was calm. The current time is 5:32 a.m. Central Daylight Time. 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Today, sunny. Highs in the lower 80s. East winds around 5 miles per hour. Tonight, mostly clear. Lows around 60. Southeast winds around 5 miles per hour. Thursday, mostly sunny. Highs in the mid-80s. South winds 10 to 15 miles per hour. Thursday night, mostly clear in the evening, then becoming partly cloudy. Lows in the mid-60s. South winds 10 to 15 miles per hour. Friday, mostly sunny. A slight chance of showers and thunderstorms in the afternoon. Highs in the upper 80s. South winds 10 to 15 miles per hour. Chance of rain 20%. Friday night and Saturday, mostly cloudy. A chance of showers and thunderstorms. Lows in the upper 60s. Highs in the upper 80s. Chance of rain 50%. Saturday night, mostly cloudy with a slight chance of showers and thunderstorms. Lows in the upper 60s. Chance of rain 20%. Sunday and Sunday night, mostly cloudy. A chance of showers and thunderstorms. Highs in the upper 80s. Lows in the upper 60s. Chance of rain 50%. Monday, mostly cloudy with a chance of showers with a slight chance of thunderstorms in the morning, then partly sunny with showers likely with a chance of thunderstorms in the afternoon. Highs in the mid-80s. Chance of rain 70%. Monday night and Tuesday, mostly cloudy. A chance of showers and thunderstorms. Lows in the upper 60s. Highs in the upper 80s. Chance of rain 50%. At 5 a.m. at Lambert Field in St. Louis, it was partly cloudy with a temperature of 61 degrees. The dew point was 49, giving us a relative humidity of 64%. The wind was calm, and the pressure was 30.29 inches and rising. Elsewhere in the metro area, in Chesterfield it was clear and the temperature was 53. In Cahokia, it was clear, and 55 degrees. In St. Charles it was clear and 57. Across the region, it was partly cloudy in Columbia, Missouri, with a temperature of 60. In Quincy it was partly cloudy, and 58 degrees. In Kansas City it was partly cloudy and the temperature was 65. It was partly cloudy in Springfield, Missouri, with a temperature of 64. In Rolla, it was clear and the temperature was 55. In Farmington it was 52 degrees. It was clear in Cape Girardeau, with 54 degrees. It was clear in Springfield, Illinois, with a temperature of 52. Once again in St. Louis, it was partly cloudy, the temperature was 61 degrees and the wind was calm. The current time is 5:36 a.m. Central Daylight Time.
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Today, sunny. Highs in the lower 80s. East winds around 5 miles per hour. Tonight, mostly clear. Lows around 60. Southeast winds around 5 miles per hour. Thursday, mostly sunny. Highs in the mid-80s. South winds 10 to 15 miles per hour. Thursday night, mostly clear in the evening, then becoming partly cloudy. Lows in the mid-60s. South winds 10 to 15 miles per hour. Friday, mostly sunny. A slight chance of showers and thunderstorms in the afternoon. Highs in the upper 80s. South winds 10 to 15 miles per hour. On 162.550 MHz.

miles per hour. Thursday night, mostly clear in the evening, then becoming partly cloudy. Lows in the mid-60s. South winds 10 to 15 miles per hour. Friday, mostly sunny. A slight chance of showers and thunderstorms in the afternoon. Highs in the upper 80s. South winds 10 to 15 miles per hour. Chance of rain 20%. Friday night and Saturday, mostly cloudy. A chance of showers and thunderstorms. Lows in the upper 60s. Highs in the upper 80s. Chance of rain 50%. Saturday night, mostly cloudy with a slight chance of showers and thunderstorms. Lows in the upper 60s. Chance of rain 20%. Sunday and Sunday night, mostly cloudy. A chance of showers and thunderstorms. Highs in the upper 80s. Lows in the upper 60s. Chance of rain 50%. Monday, mostly cloudy with a chance of showers with a slight chance of thunderstorms in the morning, then partly sunny with showers likely with a chance of thunderstorms in the afternoon. Highs in the mid-80s. Chance of rain 70%. Monday night and Tuesday, mostly cloudy. A chance of showers and thunderstorms. Lows in the upper 60s. Highs in the upper 80s. Chance of rain 50%. At 5 a.m. at Lambert Field in St. Louis, it was partly cloudy with a temperature of 61 degrees. The dew point was 49, giving us a relative humidity of 64%. The wind was calm, and the pressure was 30.29 inches and rising. Elsewhere in the metro area, in Chesterfield, it was clear and the temperature was 53. In Cahokia, it was clear and 55 degrees. In St. Charles, it was clear and 57. Across the region, it was partly cloudy in Columbia, Missouri, with a temperature of 60. In Quincy, it was partly cloudy and 58 degrees. In Kansas City, it was partly cloudy and the temperature was 65. It was partly cloudy in Springfield, Missouri, with a temperature of 64. In Rolla, it was clear and the temperature was 55. In Farmington, it was 52 degrees. It was clear in Cape Girardeau, with 54 degrees. It was clear in Springfield, Illinois, with a temperature of 52. Once again in St. Louis, it was partly cloudy, the temperature was 61 degrees, and the wind was calm. The current time is 5:39 a.m. Central Daylight Time. 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Today, sunny. Highs in the lower 80s. East winds around 5 miles per hour. Tonight, mostly clear. Lows around 60. Southeast winds around 5 miles per hour. Thursday, mostly sunny. Highs in the mid-80s. South winds 10 to 15 miles per hour. Thursday night, mostly clear in the evening, then becoming partly cloudy. Lows in the mid-60s. South winds 10 to 15 miles per hour. Friday, mostly sunny. A slight chance of showers and thunderstorms in the afternoon. Highs in the upper 80s. South winds 10 to 15 miles per hour. Chance of rain 20%. Friday night and Saturday, mostly cloudy. A chance of showers and thunderstorms. Lows in the upper 60s. Highs in the upper 80s. Chance of rain 50%. Saturday night, mostly cloudy with a slight chance of showers and thunderstorms. Lows in the upper 60s. Chance of rain 20%. Sunday and Sunday night, mostly cloudy. A chance of showers and thunderstorms. Highs in the upper 80s. Lows in the upper 60s. Chance of rain 50%. Monday, mostly cloudy with a chance of showers with a slight chance of thunderstorms in the morning, then partly sunny with showers likely with a chance of thunderstorms.

Storms in the afternoon. Highs in the mid-80s. Chance of rain 70%. Monday night and Tuesday, mostly cloudy. A chance of showers and thunderstorms. Lows in the upper 60s. Highs in the upper 80s. Chance of rain 50%. At 5 a.m. at Lambert Field in St. Louis, it was partly cloudy with a temperature of 61 degrees. The dew point was 49, giving us a relative humidity of 64%. The wind was calm, and the pressure was 30.29 inches and rising. Elsewhere in the metro area, in Chesterfield, it was clear and the temperature was 53. In Cahokia, it was clear and 55 degrees. In St. Charles, it was clear and 57. Across the region, it was partly cloudy in Columbia, Missouri, with a temperature of 60. In Quincy, it was partly cloudy and 58 degrees. In Kansas City, it was partly cloudy and the temperature was 65. It was partly cloudy in Springfield, Missouri, with a temperature of 64. In Rolla, it was clear and the temperature was 55. In Farmington, it was 52 degrees. It was clear in Cape Girardeau, with 54 degrees. It was clear in Springfield, Illinois, with a temperature of 52. Once again in St. Louis, it was partly cloudy, the temperature was 61 degrees, and the wind was calm. The current time is 5:43 a.m. Central Daylight Time. 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Today, sunny. Highs in the lower 80s. East winds around 5 miles per hour. Tonight, mostly clear. Lows around 60. Southeast winds around 5 miles per hour. Thursday, mostly sunny. Highs in the mid-80s. South winds 10 to 15 miles per hour. Thursday night, mostly clear in the evening, then becoming partly cloudy. Lows in the mid-60s. South winds 10 to 15 miles per hour. Friday, mostly sunny. A slight chance of showers and thunderstorms in the afternoon. Highs in the upper 80s. South winds 10 to 15 miles per hour. Chance of rain 20%. Friday night and Saturday, mostly cloudy. A chance of showers and thunderstorms. Lows in the upper 60s. Highs in the upper 80s. Chance of rain 50%. Saturday night, mostly cloudy with a slight chance of showers and thunderstorms. Lows in the upper 60s. Chance of rain 20%. Sunday and Sunday night, mostly cloudy. A chance of showers and thunderstorms. Highs in the upper 80s. Lows in the upper 60s. Chance of rain 50%. Monday, mostly cloudy with a chance of showers with a slight chance of thunderstorms in the morning, then partly sunny with showers likely with a chance of thunderstorms in the afternoon. Highs in the mid-80s. Chance of rain 70%. Monday night and Tuesday, mostly cloudy. A chance of showers and thunderstorms. Lows in the upper 60s. Highs in the upper 80s. Chance of rain 50%. At 5 a.m. at Lambert Field in St. Louis, it was partly cloudy with a temperature of 61 degrees. The dew point was 49, giving us a relative humidity of 64%. The wind was calm, and the pressure was 30.29 inches and rising. Elsewhere in the metro area, in Chesterfield, it was clear and the temperature was 53. In Cahokia, it was clear and 55 degrees. In St. Charles, it was clear and 57. Across the region, it was partly cloudy in Columbia, Missouri, with a temperature of 60. In Quincy, it was partly cloudy and 58 degrees. In Kansas City, it was partly cloudy and the temperature was 65. It was partly cloudy in Springfield, Missouri, with a temperature of 64. In Rolla, it was clear.
and the temperature was 55. In Farmington, it was 52 degrees. It was clear in Cape Girardeau, with 54 degrees. It was clear in Springfield, Illinois, with a temperature of 52. Once again in St. Louis, it was partly cloudy, the temperature was 61 degrees and the wind was calm. The current time is 5:47 a.m. Central Daylight Time. 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Today, sunny. Highs in the lower 80s. East winds around 5 miles per hour. Tonight, mostly clear. Lows around 60. Southeast winds around 5 miles per hour. Thursday, mostly sunny. Highs in the mid-80s. South winds 10 to 15 miles per hour. Thursday night, mostly clear in the evening, then becoming partly cloudy. Lows in the mid-60s. South winds 10 to 15 miles per hour. Friday, mostly sunny. A slight chance of showers and thunderstorms in the afternoon. Highs in the upper 80s. South winds 10 to 15 miles per hour. Chance of rain 20%. Friday night and Saturday, mostly cloudy. A chance of showers and thunderstorms. Lows in the upper 60s. Highs in the upper 80s. Chance of rain 50%. Saturday night, mostly cloudy with a slight chance of showers and thunderstorms. Lows in the upper 60s. Chance of rain 20%. Sunday and Sunday night, mostly cloudy. A chance of showers and thunderstorms. Highs in the upper 80s. Lows in the upper 60s. Chance of rain 50%. Monday, mostly cloudy with a chance of showers with a slight chance of thunderstorms in the morning, then partly sunny with showers likely with a chance of thunderstorms in the afternoon. Highs in the mid-80s. Chance of rain 70%. Monday night and Tuesday, mostly cloudy. A chance of showers and thunderstorms. Lows in the upper 60s. Highs in the upper 80s. Chance of rain 50%. At 5 a.m. at Lambert Field in St. Louis, it was partly cloudy with a temperature of 61 degrees. The dew point was 49, giving us a relative humidity of 64%. The wind was calm, and the pressure was 30.29 inches and rising. Elsewhere in the metro area, in Chesterfield, it was clear and the temperature was 53. In Cahokia, it was clear and 55 degrees. In St. Charles, it was clear and 57. Across the region, it was partly cloudy in Columbia, Missouri, with a temperature of 60. In Quincy, it was partly cloudy and 58 degrees. In Kansas City, it was partly cloudy and the temperature was 65. It was partly cloudy in Springfield, Missouri, with a temperature of 64. In Rolla, it was clear and the temperature was 55. In Farmington, it was 52 degrees. It was clear in Cape Girardeau, with 54 degrees. It was clear in Springfield, Illinois, with a temperature of 52. Once again in St. Louis, it was partly cloudy, the temperature was 61 degrees and the wind was calm. The current time is 5:51 a.m. Central Daylight Time. 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Today, sunny. Highs in the lower 80s. East winds around 5 miles per hour. Tonight, mostly clear. Lows around 60. Southeast winds around 5 miles per hour. Thursday, mostly sunny. Highs in the mid-80s. South winds 10 to 15 miles per hour.
Thursday night, mostly clear in the evening, then becoming partly cloudy. Lows in the mid-60s. South winds 10 to 15 miles per hour. Friday, mostly sunny. A slight chance of showers and thunderstorms in the afternoon. Highs in the upper 80s. South winds 10 to 15 miles per hour. Chance of rain 20%. Friday night and Saturday, mostly cloudy. A chance of showers and thunderstorms. Lows in the upper 60s. Highs in the upper 80s. Chance of rain 50%. Saturday night, mostly cloudy with a slight chance of showers and thunderstorms. Lows in the upper 60s. Chance of rain 20%. Sunday and Sunday night, mostly cloudy. A chance of showers and thunderstorms. Highs in the upper 80s. Lows in the upper 60s. Chance of rain 50%. Monday, mostly cloudy with a chance of showers with a slight chance of thunderstorms in the morning, then partly sunny with showers likely with a chance of thunderstorms in the afternoon. Highs in the mid-80s. Chance of rain 70%. Monday night and Tuesday, mostly cloudy. A chance of showers and thunderstorms. Lows in the upper 60s. Highs in the upper 80s. Chance of rain 50%. At 5 a.m. at Lambert Field in St. Louis, it was partly cloudy with a temperature of 61 degrees. The dew point was 49, giving us a relative humidity of 64%. The wind was calm, and the pressure was 30.29 inches and rising. Elsewhere in the metro area, in Chesterfield, it was clear and the temperature was 53. In Cahokia, it was clear and 55 degrees. In St. Charles, it was clear and 57. Across the region, it was partly cloudy in Columbia, Missouri, with a temperature of 60. In Quincy, it was partly cloudy and 58 degrees. In Kansas City, it was partly cloudy and the temperature was 65. It was partly cloudy in Springfield, Missouri, with a temperature of 64. In Rolla, it was clear and the temperature was 55. In Farmington, it was 52 degrees. It was clear in Cape Girardeau, with 54 degrees. It was clear in Springfield, Illinois, with a temperature of 52. Once again in St. Louis, it was partly cloudy, the temperature was 61 degrees, and the wind was calm. The current time is 5:54 a.m. Central Daylight Time. 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Today, sunny. Highs in the lower 80s. East winds around 5 miles per hour. Tonight, mostly clear. Lows around 60. Southeast winds around 5 miles per hour. Thursday, mostly sunny. Highs in the mid-80s. South winds 10 to 15 miles per hour. Thursday night, mostly clear in the evening, then becoming partly cloudy. Lows in the mid-60s. South winds 10 to 15 miles per hour. Friday, mostly sunny. A slight chance of showers and thunderstorms in the afternoon. Highs in the upper 80s. South winds 10 to 15 miles per hour. Chance of rain 20%. Friday night and Saturday, mostly cloudy. A chance of showers and thunderstorms. Lows in the upper 60s. Highs in the upper 80s. Chance of rain 50%. Saturday night, mostly cloudy with a slight chance of showers and thunderstorms. Lows in the upper 60s. Chance of rain 20%. Sunday and Sunday night, mostly cloudy. A chance of showers and thunderstorms. Highs in the upper 80s. Lows in the upper 60s. Chance of rain 50%. Monday, mostly cloudy with a chance of showers with a slight chance of thunderstorms in the morning, then partly sunny with showers likely with a chance of thunderstorms in the afternoon.
Noon. Highs in the mid-80s. Chance of rain 70%. Monday night and Tuesday, mostly cloudy. A chance of showers and thunderstorms. Lows in the upper 60s. Highs in the upper 80s. Chance of rain 50%. At 5 a.m. at Lambert Field in St. Louis, it was partly cloudy with a temperature of 61 degrees. The dew point was 49, giving us a relative humidity of 64%. The wind was calm, and the pressure was 30.29 inches and rising. Elsewhere in the metro area, in Chesterfield, it was clear and the temperature was 53. In Cahokia, it was clear and 55 degrees. In St. Charles, it was clear and 57. Across the region, it was partly cloudy in Columbia, Missouri, with a temperature of 60. In Quincy, it was partly cloudy and 58 degrees. In Kansas City, it was partly cloudy and the temperature was 65. It was partly cloudy in Springfield, Missouri, with a temperature of 64. In Rolla, it was clear and the temperature was 55. In Farmington, it was 52 degrees. It was clear in Cape Girardeau, with 54 degrees. It was clear in Springfield, Illinois, with a temperature of 52. Once again in St. Louis, it was partly cloudy, the temperature was 61 degrees, and the wind was calm. The current time is 5:58 a.m. Central Daylight Time. 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Today, sunny. Highs in the lower 80s. East winds around 5 miles per hour. Tonight, mostly clear. Lows around 60. Southeast winds around 5 miles per hour. Thursday, mostly sunny. Highs in the mid-80s. South winds 10 to 15 miles per hour. Thursday night, mostly clear in the evening, then becoming partly cloudy. Lows in the mid-60s. South winds 10 to 15 miles per hour. Friday, mostly sunny. A slight chance of showers and thunderstorms in the afternoon. Highs in the upper 80s. South winds 10 to 15 miles per hour. Chance of rain 20%. Friday night and Saturday, mostly cloudy. A chance of showers and thunderstorms. Lows in the upper 60s. Highs in the upper 80s. Chance of rain 50%. Saturday night, mostly cloudy with a slight chance of showers and thunderstorms. Lows in the upper 60s. Chance of rain 20%. Sunday and Sunday night, mostly cloudy. A chance of showers and thunderstorms. Highs in the upper 80s. Lows in the upper 60s. Chance of rain 50%. Monday, mostly cloudy with a chance of showers with a slight chance of thunderstorms in the morning, then partly sunny with showers likely with a chance of thunderstorms in the afternoon. Highs in the mid-80s. Chance of rain 70%. Monday night and Tuesday, mostly cloudy. A chance of showers and thunderstorms. Lows in the upper 60s. Highs in the upper 80s. Chance of rain 50%. At 5 a.m. at Lambert Field in St. Louis, it was partly cloudy with a temperature of 61 degrees. The dew point was 49, giving us a relative humidity of 64%. The wind was calm, and the pressure was 30.29 inches and rising. Elsewhere in the metro area, in Chesterfield, it was clear and the temperature was 53. In Cahokia, it was clear and 55 degrees. In St. Charles, it was clear and 57. Across the region, it was partly cloudy in Columbia, Missouri, with a temperature of 60. In Quincy, it was partly cloudy and 58 degrees. In Kansas City, it was partly cloudy and the temperature was 65. It was partly cloudy in Springfield, Missouri, with a temperature of 64. In Rolla, it was clear and the temperature
was 55. In Farmington, it was 52 degrees. It was clear in Cape Girardeau, with 54 degrees. It was clear in Springfield, Illinois, with a temperature of 52. Once again in St. Louis, it was partly cloudy, the temperature was 61 degrees and the wind was calm. The current time is 6:02 a.m. Central Daylight Time. 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Today, sunny. Highs in the lower 80s. East winds around 5 miles per hour. Tonight, mostly clear. Lows around 60. Southeast winds around 5 miles per hour. Thursday, mostly sunny. Highs in the mid-80s. South winds 10 to 15 miles per hour. Thursday night, mostly clear in the evening, then becoming partly cloudy. Lows in the mid-60s. South winds 10 to 15 miles per hour. Friday, mostly sunny. A slight chance of showers and thunderstorms in the afternoon. Highs in the upper 80s. South winds 10 to 15 miles per hour. Chance of rain 20%. Friday night and Saturday, mostly cloudy. A chance of showers and thunderstorms. Lows in the upper 60s. Highs in the upper 80s. Chance of rain 50%. Saturday night, mostly cloudy with a slight chance of showers and thunderstorms. Lows in the upper 60s. Chance of rain 20%. Sunday and Sunday night, mostly cloudy. A chance of showers and thunderstorms. Highs in the upper 80s. Lows in the upper 60s. Chance of rain 50%. Monday, mostly cloudy with a chance of showers with a slight chance of thunderstorms in the morning, then partly sunny with showers likely with a chance of thunderstorms in the afternoon. Highs in the mid-80s. Chance of rain 70%. Monday night and Tuesday, mostly cloudy. A chance of showers and thunderstorms. Lows in the upper 60s. Highs in the upper 80s. Chance of rain 50%. At 5 a.m. at Lambert Field in St. Louis, it was partly cloudy with a temperature of 61 degrees. The dew point was 49, giving us a relative humidity of 64%. The wind was calm, and the pressure was 30.29 inches and rising. Elsewhere in the metro area, in Chesterfield it was clear and the temperature was 53. In Cahokia, it was clear, and 55 degrees. In St. Charles, it was clear and 57. Across the region, it was partly cloudy in Columbia, Missouri, with a temperature of 60. In Quincy, it was partly cloudy and 58 degrees. In Kansas City, it was partly cloudy and the temperature was 65. It was partly cloudy in Springfield, Missouri, with a temperature of 64. In Rolla, it was clear and the temperature was 55. In Farmington, it was 52 degrees. It was clear in Cape Girardeau, with 54 degrees. It was clear in Springfield, Illinois, with a temperature of 52. Once again in St. Louis, it was partly cloudy, the temperature was 61 degrees and the wind was calm. The current time is 6:06 a.m. Central Daylight Time. 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Today, sunny. Highs in the lower 80s. East winds around 5 miles per hour. Tonight, mostly clear. Lows around 60. Southeast winds around 5 miles per hour. Thursday, mostly sunny. Highs in the mid-80s. South winds 10 to 15 miles per hour.
Thursday night, mostly clear in the evening, then becoming partly cloudy. Lows in the mid-60s. South winds 10 to 15 miles per hour. Friday, mostly sunny. A slight chance of showers and thunderstorms in the afternoon. Highs in the upper 80s. South winds 10 to 15 miles per hour. Chance of rain 20%. Friday night and Saturday, mostly cloudy. A chance of showers and thunderstorms. Lows in the upper 60s. Highs in the upper 80s. Chance of rain 50%. Saturday night, mostly cloudy with a slight chance of showers and thunderstorms. Lows in the upper 60s. Chance of rain 20%. Sunday and Sunday night, mostly cloudy. A chance of showers and thunderstorms. Highs in the upper 80s. Lows in the upper 60s. Chance of rain 50%. Monday, mostly cloudy with a chance of showers with a slight chance of thunderstorms in the morning, then partly sunny with showers likely with a chance of thunderstorms in the afternoon. Highs in the mid-80s. Chance of rain 70%. Monday night and Tuesday, mostly cloudy. A chance of showers and thunderstorms. Lows in the upper 60s. Highs in the upper 80s. Chance of rain 50%. At 5 a.m. at Lambert Field in St. Louis, it was partly cloudy with a temperature of 61 degrees. The dew point was 49, giving us a relative humidity of 64%. The wind was calm, and the pressure was 30.29 inches and rising. Elsewhere in the metro area, in Chesterfield, it was clear and the temperature was 53. In Cahokia, it was clear and 55 degrees. In St. Charles, it was clear and 57. Across the region, it was partly cloudy in Columbia, Missouri, with a temperature of 60. In Quincy, it was partly cloudy and 58 degrees. In Kansas City, it was partly cloudy and the temperature was 65. It was partly cloudy in Springfield, Missouri, with a temperature of 64. In Rolla, it was clear and the temperature was 55. In Farmington, it was 52 degrees. It was clear in Cape Girardeau, with 54 degrees. It was clear in Springfield, Illinois, with a temperature of 52. Once again in St. Louis, it was partly cloudy, the temperature was 61 degrees, and the wind was calm. The current time is 6:09 a.m. Central Daylight Time. 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Today, sunny. Highs in the lower 80s. East winds around 5 miles per hour. Tonight, mostly clear. Lows around 60. Southeast winds around 5 miles per hour. Thursday, mostly sunny. Highs in the mid-80s. South winds 10 to 15 miles per hour. Thursday night, mostly clear in the evening, then becoming partly cloudy. Lows in the mid-60s. South winds 10 to 15 miles per hour. Friday, mostly sunny. A slight chance of showers and thunderstorms in the afternoon. Highs in the upper 80s. South winds 10 to 15 miles per hour. Chance of rain 20%. Friday night and Saturday, mostly cloudy. A chance of showers and thunderstorms. Lows in the upper 60s. Highs in the upper 80s. Chance of rain 50%. Saturday night, mostly cloudy with a slight chance of showers and thunderstorms. Lows in the upper 60s. Chance of rain 20%. Sunday and Sunday night, mostly cloudy. A chance of showers and thunderstorms. Highs in the upper 80s. Lows in the upper 60s. Chance of rain 50%. Monday, mostly cloudy with a chance of showers with a slight chance of thunderstorms in the morning, then partly sunny with showers likely with a chance of thunderstorms in the afternoon.
Highs in the mid-80s. Chance of rain 70%. Monday night and Tuesday, mostly cloudy. A chance of showers and thunderstorms. Lows in the upper 60s. Highs in the upper 80s. Chance of rain 50%. At 6 a.m. at Lambert Field in St. Louis, it was partly cloudy with a temperature of 58 degrees. The dew point was 50, giving us a relative humidity of 75%. The wind was calm, and the pressure was 30.29 inches and steady. Elsewhere in the metro area, in Chesterfield, it was clear and the temperature was 52. In Belleville, it was 56 degrees. In Cahokia, it was clear and 53 degrees. In St. Charles, it was clear and 57. Across the region, it was partly cloudy in Columbia, Missouri, with a temperature of 58. In Quincy, it was partly cloudy and 57 degrees. In Kansas City, it was partly cloudy and the temperature was 63. It was partly cloudy in Springfield, Missouri, with a temperature of 63. In Rolla, it was clear and the temperature was 54. In Farmington, it was 51 degrees. It was clear in Cape Girardeau, with 54 degrees. It was partly cloudy in Springfield, Illinois, with a temperature of 50. Once again in St. Louis, it was partly cloudy, the temperature was 58 degrees and the wind was calm. The current time is 6:13 a.m. Central Daylight Time. 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Today, sunny. Highs in the lower 80s. East winds around 5 miles per hour. Tonight, mostly clear. Lows around 60. Southeast winds around 5 miles per hour. Thursday, mostly sunny. Highs in the mid-80s. South winds 10 to 15 miles per hour. Thursday night, mostly clear in the evening, then becoming partly cloudy. Lows in the mid-60s. South winds 10 to 15 miles per hour. Friday, mostly sunny. A slight chance of showers and thunderstorms in the afternoon. Highs in the upper 80s. South winds 10 to 15 miles per hour. Chance of rain 20%. Friday night and Saturday, mostly cloudy. A chance of showers and thunderstorms. Lows in the upper 60s. Highs in the upper 80s. Chance of rain 50%. Saturday night, mostly cloudy with a slight chance of showers and thunderstorms. Lows in the upper 60s. Chance of rain 20%. Sunday and Sunday night, mostly cloudy. A chance of showers and thunderstorms. Highs in the upper 80s. Lows in the upper 60s. Chance of rain 50%. Monday, mostly cloudy with a chance of showers with a slight chance of thunderstorms in the morning, then partly sunny with showers likely with a chance of thunderstorms in the afternoon. Highs in the mid-80s. Chance of rain 70%. Monday night and Tuesday, mostly cloudy. A chance of showers and thunderstorms. Lows in the upper 60s. Highs in the upper 80s. Chance of rain 50%. At 6 a.m. at Lambert Field in St. Louis, it was partly cloudy with a temperature of 58 degrees. The dew point was 50, giving us a relative humidity of 75%. The wind was calm, and the pressure was 30.29 inches and steady. Elsewhere in the metro area, in Chesterfield, it was clear and the temperature was 52. In Belleville, it was 56 degrees. In Cahokia, it was clear and 53 degrees. In St. Charles, it was clear and 57. Across the region, it was partly cloudy in Columbia, Missouri, with a temperature of 58. In Quincy, it was partly cloudy and 57 degrees. In Kansas City, it was partly cloudy and the temperature was 63. It was partly cloudy in Springfield, Missouri.
with a temperature of 63. In Rolla, it was clear and the temperature was 54. In Farmington, it was 51 degrees. It was clear in Cape Girardeau, with 54 degrees. It was partly cloudy in Springfield, Illinois, with a temperature of 50. Once again in St. Louis, it was partly cloudy. The temperature was 58 degrees and the wind was calm. The current time is 6:17 a.m. Central Daylight Time. 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Today, sunny. Highs in the lower 80s. East winds around 5 miles per hour. Tonight, mostly clear. Lows around 60. Southeast winds around 5 miles per hour. Thursday, mostly sunny. Highs in the mid-80s. South winds 10 to 15 miles per hour. Thursday night, mostly clear in the evening, then becoming partly cloudy. Lows in the mid-60s. South winds 10 to 15 miles per hour. Friday, mostly sunny. A slight chance of showers and thunderstorms in the afternoon. Highs in the upper 80s. South winds 10 to 15 miles per hour. Chance of rain 20%. Friday night and Saturday, mostly cloudy. A chance of showers and thunderstorms. Lows in the upper 60s. Highs in the upper 80s. Chance of rain 50%. Saturday night, mostly cloudy with a slight chance of showers and thunderstorms. Lows in the upper 60s. Chance of rain 20%. Sunday and Sunday night, mostly cloudy. A chance of showers and thunderstorms. Highs in the upper 80s. Lows in the upper 60s. Chance of rain 50%. Monday, mostly cloudy with a chance of showers with a slight chance of thunderstorms in the morning, then partly sunny with showers likely with a chance of thunderstorms in the afternoon. Highs in the mid-80s. Chance of rain 70%. Monday night and Tuesday, mostly cloudy. A chance of showers and thunderstorms. Lows in the upper 60s. Highs in the upper 80s. Chance of rain 50%. At 6 a.m. at Lambert Field in St. Louis, it was partly cloudy with a temperature of 58 degrees. The dew point was 50, giving us a relative humidity of 75%. The wind was calm, and the pressure was 30.29 inches and steady. Elsewhere in the metro area, in Chesterfield it was clear and the temperature was 52. In Belleville it was 56 degrees. In Cahokia, it was clear, and 53 degrees. In St. Charles, it was clear, and 57. Across the region, it was partly cloudy in Columbia, Missouri, with a temperature of 58. In Quincy, it was partly cloudy, and 57 degrees. In Kansas City, it was partly cloudy, and the temperature was 63. It was partly cloudy in Springfield, Missouri, with a temperature of 63. In Rolla, it was clear and the temperature was 54. In Farmington, it was 51 degrees. It was clear in Cape Girardeau, with 54 degrees. It was partly cloudy in Springfield, Illinois, with a temperature of 50. Once again in St. Louis, it was partly cloudy. The temperature was 58 degrees and the wind was calm. The current time is 6:21 a.m. Central Daylight Time. 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Today, sunny. Highs in the lower 80s. East winds around 5 miles per hour. Tonight, mostly clear. Lows around 60. Southeast winds around 5 miles per hour.
Thursday, mostly sunny. Highs in the mid-80s. South winds 10 to 15 miles per hour. Thursday night, mostly clear in the evening, then becoming partly cloudy. Lows in the mid-60s. South winds 10 to 15 miles per hour. Friday, mostly sunny. A slight chance of showers and thunderstorms in the afternoon. Highs in the upper 80s. South winds 10 to 15 miles per hour. Chance of rain 20%. Friday night and Saturday, mostly cloudy. A chance of showers and thunderstorms. Lows in the upper 60s. Highs in the upper 80s. Chance of rain 50%. Saturday night, mostly cloudy with a slight chance of showers and thunderstorms. Lows in the upper 60s. Chance of rain 20%. Sunday and Sunday night, mostly cloudy. A chance of showers and thunderstorms. Highs in the upper 80s. Lows in the upper 60s. Chance of rain 50%. Monday, mostly cloudy with a chance of showers with a slight chance of thunderstorms in the morning, then partly sunny with showers likely with a chance of thunderstorms in the afternoon. Highs in the mid-80s. Chance of rain 70%. Monday night and Tuesday, mostly cloudy. A chance of showers and thunderstorms. Lows in the upper 60s. Highs in the upper 80s. Chance of rain 50%. At 6 a.m. at Lambert Field in St. Louis, it was partly cloudy with a temperature of 58 degrees. The dew point was 50, giving us a relative humidity of 75%. The wind was calm, and the pressure was 30.29 inches and steady. Elsewhere in the metro area, in Chesterfield it was clear and the temperature was 52. In Belleville it was 56 degrees. In Cahokia, it was clear, and 53 degrees. In St. Charles, it was clear and 57. Across the region, it was partly cloudy in Columbia, Missouri, with a temperature of 58. In Quincy, it was partly cloudy, and 57 degrees. In Kansas City, it was partly cloudy, and the temperature was 63. It was partly cloudy in Springfield, Missouri, with a temperature of 63. In Rolla, it was clear and the temperature was 54. In Farmington, it was 51 degrees. It was clear in Cape Girardeau, with 54 degrees. It was partly cloudy in Springfield, Illinois, with a temperature of 50. Once again in St. Louis, it was partly cloudy, the temperature was 58 degrees and the wind was calm. The current time is 6:25 a.m. Central Daylight Time. 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Today, sunny. Highs in the lower 80s. East winds around 5 miles per hour. Tonight, mostly clear. Lows around 60. Southeast winds around 5 miles per hour. Thursday, mostly sunny. Highs in the mid-80s. South winds 10 to 15 miles per hour. Thursday night, mostly clear in the evening, then becoming partly cloudy. Lows in the mid-60s. South winds 10 to 15 miles per hour. Friday, mostly sunny. A slight chance of showers and thunderstorms in the afternoon. Highs in the upper 80s. South winds 10 to 15 miles per hour. Chance of rain 20%. Friday night and Saturday, mostly cloudy. A chance of showers and thunderstorms. Lows in the upper 60s. Highs in the upper 80s. Chance of rain 50%. Saturday night, mostly cloudy with a slight chance of showers and thunderstorms. Lows in the upper 60s. Chance of rain 20%. Sunday and Sunday night, mostly cloudy. A chance of showers and thunderstorms. Highs in the upper 80s. Lows in the upper 60s. Chance of rain 50%.
60%. Monday, mostly cloudy with a chance of showers with a slight chance of thunderstorms in the morning, then partly sunny with showers likely with a chance of thunderstorms in the afternoon. Highs in the mid-80s. Chance of rain 70%. Monday night and Tuesday, mostly cloudy. A chance of showers and thunderstorms. Lows in the upper 60s. Highs in the upper 80s. Chance of rain 50%. At 6 a.m. at Lambert Field in St. Louis, it was partly cloudy with a temperature of 58 degrees. The dew point was 50, giving us a relative humidity of 75%. The wind was calm, and the pressure was 30.29 inches and steady. Elsewhere in the metro area, in Chesterfield it was clear and the temperature was 52. In Belleville it was 56 degrees. In Cahokia, it was clear and 53 degrees. In St. Charles it was clear and 57. Across the region, it was partly cloudy in Columbia, Missouri, with a temperature of 58. In Quincy it was partly cloudy and 57 degrees. In Kansas City it was partly cloudy and the temperature was 63. It was partly cloudy in Springfield, Missouri, with a temperature of 63. In Rolla, it was clear and the temperature was 54. In Farmington it was 51 degrees. It was clear in Cape Girardeau, with 54 degrees. It was partly cloudy in Springfield, Illinois, with a temperature of 50. Once again in St. Louis, it was partly cloudy, the temperature was 58 degrees and the wind was calm. The current time is 6:28 a.m. Central Daylight Time. 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Today, sunny. Highs in the lower 80s. East winds around 5 miles per hour. Tonight, mostly clear. Lows around 60. Southeast winds around 5 miles per hour. Thursday, mostly sunny. Highs in the mid-80s. South winds 10 to 15 miles per hour. Thursday night, mostly clear in the evening, then becoming partly cloudy. Lows in the mid-60s. South winds 10 to 15 miles per hour. Friday, mostly sunny. A slight chance of showers and thunderstorms in the afternoon. Highs in the upper 80s. South winds 10 to 15 miles per hour. Chance of rain 20%. Friday night and Saturday, mostly cloudy. A chance of showers and thunderstorms. Lows in the upper 60s. Highs in the upper 80s. Chance of rain 50%. Saturday night, mostly cloudy with a slight chance of showers and thunderstorms. Lows in the upper 60s. Chance of rain 20%. Sunday and Sunday night, mostly cloudy. A chance of showers and thunderstorms. Highs in the upper 80s. Lows in the upper 60s. Chance of rain 50%. Monday, mostly cloudy with a chance of showers with a slight chance of thunderstorms in the morning, then partly sunny with showers likely with a chance of thunderstorms in the afternoon. Highs in the mid-80s. Chance of rain 70%. Monday night and Tuesday, mostly cloudy. A chance of showers and thunderstorms. Lows in the upper 60s. Highs in the upper 80s. Chance of rain 50%. At 6 a.m. at Lambert Field in St. Louis, it was partly cloudy with a temperature of 58 degrees. The dew point was 50, giving us a relative humidity of 75%. The wind was calm, and the pressure was 30.29 inches and steady. Elsewhere in the metro area, in Chesterfield it was clear and the temperature was 52. In Belleville it was 56 degrees. In Cahokia, it was clear and 53 degrees. In St. Charles, it was clear and 57. Across the region, it was partly cloudy in Columbia, Missouri, with a temperature of 58.
In Quincy, it was partly cloudy and 57 degrees. In Kansas City, it was partly cloudy and the temperature was 63. It was partly cloudy in Springfield, Missouri, with a temperature of 63. In Rolla, it was clear and the temperature was 54. In Farmington, it was 51 degrees. It was clear in Cape Girardeau, with 54 degrees. It was partly cloudy in Springfield, Illinois, with a temperature of 50. Once again in St. Louis, it was partly cloudy, the temperature was 58 degrees and the wind was calm. The St. Louis climate summary for yesterday, June 2, 2026. Yesterday's high temperature of 80 degrees occurred at 4:46 p.m. The normal high is 82. The record high is 100 degrees, which was set in 1934. Yesterday's low temperature of 64 degrees occurred at 11:26 p.m. The normal low is 64. The record low is 48 degrees, which was set in 1956. No precipitation fell yesterday, which leaves the monthly total at 1.08 inches. This is 0.77 inches above the normal amount of 0.31 inches for June. The total precipitation for the season since June 1st still stands at 1.08 inches, which is 0.77 inches above normal. The total precipitation for the year is still 19.75 inches, which is 1.57 inches above normal. There were no heating degree days yesterday, which is normal. This leaves the monthly total at zero, which is one below normal. The yearly total since July 1st is 3,868, which is 562 below normal. There were seven cooling degree days yesterday, which is one below normal. This brings the monthly total to 18, which is 2 above normal. The yearly total since January 1st is 290, which is 79 above normal. The normal high temperature for today is 83 degrees, and the normal low is 64. The record high for today is 96, which last occurred in 1895, and the record low is 43, which occurred in 1969. Sunrise today is at 5:38 a.m. and sunset is at 8:22 p.m. The current time is 6:34 a.m. Central Daylight Time. 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Today, sunny. Highs in the lower 80s. East winds around 5 miles per hour. Tonight, mostly clear. Lows around 60. Southeast winds around 5 miles per hour. Thursday, mostly sunny. Highs in the mid-80s. South winds 10 to 15 miles per hour. Thursday night, mostly clear in the evening, then becoming partly cloudy. Lows in the mid-60s. South winds 10 to 15 miles per hour. Friday, mostly sunny. A slight chance of showers and thunderstorms in the afternoon. Highs in the upper 80s. South winds 10 to 15 miles per hour. Chance of rain 20%. Friday night and Saturday, mostly cloudy. A chance of showers and thunderstorms. Lows in the upper 60s. Highs in the upper 80s. Chance of rain 50%. Saturday night, mostly cloudy with a slight chance of showers and thunderstorms. Lows in the upper 60s. Chance of rain 20%. Sunday and Sunday night, mostly cloudy. A chance of showers and thunderstorms. Highs in the upper 80s. Lows in the upper 60s. Chance of rain 50%. Monday, mostly cloudy with a chance of showers with a slight chance of thunderstorms in the morning, then partly sunny with showers likely with a chance of thunderstorms in the afternoon. Highs in the mid-80s. Chance of rain 70%. Monday night and Tuesday, mostly cloudy. A chance of showers and thunderstorms. Lows in the upper 60s. Highs in the upper 80s.
chance of rain 50%. At 6 a.m. at Lambert Field in St. Louis, it was partly cloudy with a temperature of 58 degrees. The dew point was 50, giving us a relative humidity of 75%. The wind was calm, and the pressure was 30.29 inches and steady. Elsewhere in the metro area, in Chesterfield, it was clear and the temperature was 52. In Belleville, it was 56 degrees. In Cahokia, it was clear and 53 degrees. In St. Charles, it was clear and 57. Across the region, it was partly cloudy in Columbia, Missouri, with a temperature of 58. In Quincy, it was partly cloudy and 57 degrees. In Kansas City, it was partly cloudy and the temperature was 63. It was partly cloudy in Springfield, Missouri, with a temperature of 63. In Rolla, it was clear and the temperature was 54. In Farmington, it was chance of rain 50%.

Charles, it was clear and 57. Across the region, it was partly cloudy in Columbia, Missouri, with a temperature of 58. In Quincy, it was partly cloudy and 57 degrees. In Kansas City, it was partly cloudy and the temperature was 63. It was partly cloudy in Springfield, Missouri, with a temperature of 63. In Rolla, it was clear and the temperature was 54. In Farmington, it was 51 degrees. It was clear in Cape Girardeau, with 54 degrees. It was partly cloudy in Springfield, Illinois, with a temperature of 50. Once again in St. Louis, it was partly cloudy, the temperature was 58 degrees and the wind was calm. The St. Louis climate summary for yesterday, June 2, 2026. Yesterday's high temperature of 80 degrees occurred at 4:46 p.m. The normal high is 82. The record high is 100 degrees, which was set in 1934. Yesterday's low temperature of 64 degrees occurred at 11:26 p.m. The normal low is 64. The record low is 48 degrees, which was set in 1956. No precipitation fell yesterday, which leaves the monthly total at 1.08 inches. This is 0.77 inches above the normal amount of 0.31 inches for June. The total precipitation for the season since June 1st still stands at 1.08 inches, which is 0.77 inches above normal. The total precipitation for the year is still 19.75 inches, which is 1.57 inches above normal. There were no heating degree days yesterday, which is normal. This leaves the monthly total at zero, which is one below normal. The yearly total since July 1st is 3,868, which is 562 below normal. There were 7 cooling degree days yesterday, which is one below normal. This brings the monthly total to 18, which is 2 above normal. The yearly total since January 1st is 290, which is 79 above normal. The normal high temperature for today is 83 degrees, and the normal low is 64. The record high for today is 96, which last occurred in 1895, and the record low is 43, which occurred in 1969. Sunrise today is at 5:38 a.m. and sunset is at 8:22 p.m. The current time is 6:40 a.m. Central Daylight Time. 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Today, sunny. Highs in the lower 80s. East winds around 5 miles per hour. Tonight, mostly clear. Lows around 60. Southeast winds around 5 miles per hour. Thursday, mostly sunny. Highs in the mid-80s. South winds 10 to 15 miles per hour. Thursday night, mostly clear in the evening, then becoming partly cloudy. Lows in the mid-60s. South winds 10 to 15 miles per hour. Friday, mostly sunny. A slight chance of showers and thunderstorms in the afternoon. Highs in the upper 80s. South winds 10 to 15 miles per hour. Chance of rain 20%. Friday night and Saturday, mostly cloudy. A chance of showers and thunderstorms. Lows in the upper 60s. Highs in the upper 80s. Chance of rain 50%. Saturday night, mostly cloudy with a slight chance of showers and thunderstorms. Lows in the upper 60s. Chance of rain 20%. Sunday and Sunday night, mostly cloudy. A chance of showers and thunderstorms. Highs in the upper 80s. Lows in the upper 60s. Chance of rain 50%. Monday, mostly cloudy with a chance of showers with a slight chance of thunderstorms in the morning, then partly sunny with showers likely with a chance of thunderstorms in the afternoon. Highs in the mid-80s. Chance of rain 70%. Monday night and Tuesday, mostly cloudy,

a chance of showers and thunderstorms. Lows in the upper 60s. Highs in the upper 80s. Chance of rain 50%. At 6 a.m. at Lambert Field in St. Louis, it was partly cloudy with a temperature of 58 degrees. The dew point was 50, giving us a relative humidity of 75%. The wind was calm, and the pressure was 30.29 inches and steady. Elsewhere in the metro area, in Chesterfield it was clear and the temperature was 52. In Belleville it was 56 degrees. In Cahokia, it was clear and 53 degrees. In St. Charles it was clear and 57. Across the region, it was partly cloudy in Columbia, Missouri, with a temperature of 58. In Quincy, it was partly cloudy and 57 degrees. In Kansas City, it was partly cloudy and the temperature was 63. It was partly cloudy in Springfield, Missouri, with a temperature of 63. In Rolla, it was clear and the temperature was 54. In Farmington, it was 51 degrees. It was clear in Cape Girardeau, with 54 degrees. It was partly cloudy in Springfield, Illinois, with a temperature of 50. Once again in St. Louis, it was partly cloudy, the temperature was 58 degrees and the wind was calm. The St. Louis climate summary for yesterday, June 2, 2026. Yesterday's high temperature of 80 degrees occurred at 4:46 p.m. The normal high is 82. The record high is 100 degrees, which was set in 1934. Yesterday's low temperature of 64 degrees occurred at 11:26 p.m. The normal low is 64. The record low is 48 degrees, which was set in 1956. No precipitation fell yesterday, which leaves the monthly total at 1.08 inches. This is 0.77 inches above the normal amount of 0.31 inches for June. The total precipitation for the season since June 1st still stands at 1.08 inches, which is 0.77 inches above normal. The total precipitation for the year is still 19.75 inches, which is 1.57 inches above normal. There were no heating degree days yesterday, which is normal. This leaves the monthly total at zero, which is one below normal. The yearly total since July 1st is 3,868, which is 562 below normal. There were 7 cooling degree days yesterday, which is 1 below normal. This brings the monthly total to 18, which is 2 above normal. The yearly total since January 1st is 290, which is 79 above normal. The normal high temperature for today is 83 degrees, and the normal low is 64. The record high for today is 96, which last occurred in 1895, and the record low is 43, which occurred in 1969. Sunrise today is at 5:38 a.m. and sunset is at 8:22 p.m. The current time is 6:46 a.m. Central Daylight Time. 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Today, sunny. Highs in the lower 80s. East winds around 5 miles per hour. Tonight, mostly clear. Lows around 60. Southeast winds around 5 miles per hour. Thursday, mostly sunny. Highs in the mid-80s. South winds 10 to 15 miles per hour. Thursday night, mostly clear in the evening, then becoming partly cloudy. Lows in the mid-60s. South winds 10 to 15 miles per hour. Friday, mostly sunny. A slight chance of showers and thunderstorms in the afternoon. Highs in the upper 80s. South winds 10 to 15 miles per hour. Chance of rain 20%. Friday night and Saturday, mostly cloudy. A chance of showers and thunderstorms. Lows in the upper 60s. Highs in the upper 80s. Chance of rain 50%.
Saturday night, mostly cloudy with a slight chance of showers and thunderstorms. Lows in the upper 60s. Chance of rain 20%. Sunday and Sunday night, mostly cloudy. A chance of showers and thunderstorms. Highs in the upper 80s. Lows in the upper 60s. Chance of rain 50%. Monday, mostly cloudy with a chance of showers with a slight chance of thunderstorms in the morning, then partly sunny with showers likely with a chance of thunderstorms in the afternoon. Highs in the mid-80s. Chance of rain 70%. Monday night and Tuesday, mostly cloudy. A chance of showers and thunderstorms. Lows in the upper 60s. Highs in the upper 80s. Chance of rain 50%. At 6 a.m. at Lambert Field in St. Louis, it was partly cloudy with a temperature of 58 degrees. The dew point was 50, giving us a relative humidity of 75%. The wind was calm, and the pressure was 30.29 inches and steady. Elsewhere in the metro area, in Chesterfield it was clear and the temperature was 52. In Belleville it was 56 degrees. In Cahokia, it was clear, and 53 degrees. In St. Charles it was clear and 57. Across the region, it was partly cloudy in Columbia, Missouri, with a temperature of 58. In Quincy it was partly cloudy, and 57 degrees. In Kansas City it was partly cloudy and the temperature was 63. It was partly cloudy in Springfield, Missouri, with a temperature of 63. In Rolla, it was clear and the temperature was 54. In Farmington it was 51 degrees. It was clear in Cape Girardeau, with 54 degrees. It was partly cloudy in Springfield, Illinois, with a temperature of 50. Once again in St. Louis, it was partly cloudy, the temperature was 58 degrees and the wind was calm. The St. Louis climate summary for yesterday, June 2, 2026. Yesterday's high temperature of 80 degrees occurred at 4:46 p.m. The normal high is 82. The record high is 100 degrees, which was set in 1934. Yesterday's low temperature of 64 degrees occurred at 11:26 p.m. The normal low is 64. The record low is 48 degrees, which was set in 1956. No precipitation fell yesterday, which leaves the monthly total at 1.08 inches. This is 0.77 inches above the normal amount of 0.31 inches for June. The total precipitation for the season since June 1st still stands at 1.08 inches, which is 0.77 inches above normal. The total precipitation for the year is still 19.75 inches, which is 1.57 inches above normal. There were no heating degree days yesterday, which is normal. This leaves the monthly total at zero, which is one below normal. The yearly total since July 1st is 3,868, which is 562 below normal. There were seven cooling degree days yesterday, which is one below normal. This brings the monthly total to 18, which is two above normal. The yearly total since January 1st is 290, which is 79 above normal. The normal high temperature for today is 83 degrees, and the normal low is 64. The record high for today is 96, which last occurred in 1895, and the record low is 43, which occurred in 1969. Sunrise today is at 5:38 a.m. and sunset is at 8:22 p.m. The current time is 6:51 a.m. Central Daylight Time. 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Today, sunny. Highs in the lower 80s. East winds around 5 miles per hour. Tonight, mostly clear. Lows around 60. Southeast winds around 5 miles per hour. Thursday, mostly sunny. Highs in the mid 80s.
south winds 10 to 15 miles per hour. Thursday night, mostly clear in the evening, then becoming partly cloudy. Lows in the mid-60s. South winds 10 to 15 miles per hour. Friday, mostly sunny. A slight chance of showers and thunderstorms in the afternoon. Highs in the upper 80s. South winds 10 to 15 miles per hour. Chance of rain 20%. Friday night and Saturday, mostly cloudy. A chance of showers and thunderstorms. Lows in the upper 60s. Highs in the upper 80s. Chance of rain 50%. Saturday night, mostly cloudy with a slight chance of showers and thunderstorms. Lows in the upper 60s. Chance of rain 20%. Sunday and Sunday night, mostly cloudy. A chance of showers and thunderstorms. Highs in the upper 80s. Lows in the upper 60s. Chance of rain 50%. Monday, mostly cloudy with a chance of showers with a slight chance of thunderstorms in the morning, then partly sunny with showers likely with a chance of thunderstorms in the afternoon. Highs in the mid-80s. Chance of rain 70%. Monday night and Tuesday, mostly cloudy. A chance of showers and thunderstorms. Lows in the upper 60s. Highs in the upper 80s. Chance of rain 50%. Today, sunny. Highs in the lower 80s. East winds around 5 miles per hour. Tonight, mostly clear. Lows around 60. Southeast winds around 5 miles per hour. Thursday, mostly sunny. Highs in the mid-80s. South winds 10 to 15 miles per hour. Thursday night, mostly clear in the evening, then becoming partly cloudy. Lows in the mid-60s. South winds 10 to 15 miles per hour. Friday, mostly sunny. A slight chance of showers and thunderstorms in the afternoon. Highs in the upper 80s. South winds 10 to 15 miles per hour. Chance of rain 20%. Friday night and Saturday, mostly cloudy. A chance of showers and thunderstorms. Lows in the upper 60s. Highs in the upper 80s. Chance of rain 50%. Saturday night, mostly cloudy with a slight chance of showers and thunderstorms. Lows in the upper 60s. Chance of rain 20%. Sunday and Sunday night, mostly cloudy. A chance of showers and thunderstorms. Highs in the upper 80s. Lows in the upper 60s. Chance of rain 50%. Monday, mostly cloudy with a chance of showers with a slight chance of thunderstorms in the morning, then partly sunny with showers likely with a chance of thunderstorms in the afternoon. Highs in the mid-80s. Chance of rain 70%. Monday night and Tuesday, mostly cloudy. A chance of showers and thunderstorms. Lows in the upper 60s. Highs in the upper 80s. Chance of rain 50%. At 6 a.m. at Lambert Field in St. Louis, it was partly cloudy with a temperature of 58 degrees. The dew point was 50, giving us a relative humidity of 75%. The wind was calm, and the pressure was 30.29 inches and steady. Elsewhere in the metro area, in Chesterfield it was clear and the temperature was 52. In Belleville it was 56 degrees. In Cahokia, it was clear, and 53 degrees. In St. Charles it was clear and 57. Across the region, it was partly cloudy in Columbia, Missouri, with a temperature of 58. In Quincy it was partly cloudy, and 57 degrees. In Kansas City it was partly cloudy and the temperature was 63. It was partly cloudy in Springfield, Missouri, with a temperature of 63. In Rolla, it was clear and the temperature was 54. In Farmington it was 51 degrees. It was clear in Cape Girardeau, with 54 degrees. It was partly cloudy in Springfield, Illinois, with a temperature of 50. Once again in St. Louis, it was partly cloudy, the temperature was 58 degrees and the wind was calm. The St. Louis climate
Rain for yesterday, June 2nd, 2026. Yesterday's high temperature of 80 degrees occurred at 4:46 p.m. The normal high is 82. The record high is 100 degrees, which was set in 1934. Yesterday's low temperature of 64 degrees occurred at 11:26 p.m. The normal low is 64. The record low is 48 degrees, which was set in 1956. No precipitation fell yesterday, which leaves the monthly total at 1.08 inches. This is 0.77 inches above the normal amount of 0.31 inches for June. The total precipitation for the season since June 1st still stands at 1.08 inches, which is 0.77 inches above normal. The total precipitation for the year is still 19.75 inches, which is 1.57 inches above normal. There were no heating degree days yesterday, which is normal. This leaves the monthly total at zero, which is one below normal. The yearly total since July 1st is 3,868, which is 562 below normal. There were 7 cooling degree days yesterday, which is 1 below normal. This brings the monthly total to 18, which is 2 above normal. The yearly total since January 1st is 290, which is 79 above normal. The normal high temperature for today is 83 degrees, and the normal low is 64. The record high for today is 96, which last occurred in 1895, and the record low is 43, which occurred in 1969. Sunrise today is at 5:38 a.m. and sunset is at 8:22 p.m. The current time is 6:59 a.m. Central Daylight Time. 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Today, sunny. Highs in the lower 80s. East winds around 5 miles per hour. Tonight, mostly clear. Lows around 60. Southeast winds around 5 miles per hour. Thursday, mostly sunny. Highs in the mid-80s. South winds 10 to 15 miles per hour. Thursday night, mostly clear in the evening, then becoming partly cloudy. Lows in the mid-60s. South winds 10 to 15 miles per hour. Friday, mostly sunny. A slight chance of showers and thunderstorms in the afternoon. Highs in the upper 80s. South winds 10 to 15 miles per hour. Chance of rain 20%. Friday night and Saturday, mostly cloudy. A chance of showers and thunderstorms. Lows in the upper 60s. Highs in the upper 80s. Chance of rain 50%. Saturday night, mostly cloudy with a slight chance of showers and thunderstorms. Lows in the upper 60s. Chance of rain 20%. Sunday and Sunday night, mostly cloudy. A chance of showers and thunderstorms. Highs in the upper 80s. Lows in the upper 60s. Chance of rain 50%. Monday, mostly cloudy with a chance of showers with a slight chance of thunderstorms in the morning, then partly sunny with showers likely with a chance of thunderstorms in the afternoon. Highs in the mid-80s. Chance of rain 70%. Monday night and Tuesday, mostly cloudy. A chance of showers and thunderstorms. Lows in the upper 60s. Highs in the upper 80s. Chance of rain 50%. At 6 a.m. at Lambert Field in St. Louis, it was partly cloudy with a temperature of 58 degrees. The dew point was 50, giving us a relative humidity of 75%. The wind was calm, and the pressure was 30.29 inches and steady. Elsewhere in the metro area, in Chesterfield it was clear and the temperature was 52. In Belleville it was 56 degrees. In Cahokia, it was clear, and 53 degrees. In St. Charles, it was clear and 57.
Across the region, it was partly cloudy in Columbia, Missouri, with a temperature of 58. In Quincy, it was partly cloudy and 57 degrees. In Kansas City, it was partly cloudy and the temperature was 63. It was partly cloudy in Springfield, Missouri, with a temperature of 63. In Rolla, it was clear and the temperature was 54. In Farmington, it was 51 degrees. It was clear in Cape Girardeau, with 54 degrees. It was partly cloudy in Springfield, Illinois, with a temperature of 50. Once again in St. Louis, it was partly cloudy, the temperature was 58 degrees and the wind was calm. The St. Louis climate summary for yesterday, June 2, 2026. Yesterday's high temperature of 80 degrees occurred at 4:46 p.m. The normal high is 82. The record high is 100 degrees, which was set in 1934. Yesterday's low temperature of 64 degrees occurred at 11:26 p.m. The normal low is 64. The record low is 48 degrees, which was set in 1956. No precipitation fell yesterday, which leaves the monthly total at 1.08 inches. This is 0.77 inches above the normal amount of 0.31 inches for June. The total precipitation for the season since June 1st still stands at 1.08 inches, which is 0.77 inches above normal. The total precipitation for the year is still 19.75 inches, which is 1.57 inches above normal. There were no heating degree days yesterday, which is normal. This leaves the monthly total at zero, which is one below normal. The yearly total since July 1st is 3,868, which is 562 below normal. There were seven cooling degree days yesterday, which is one below normal. This brings the monthly total to 18, which is 2 above normal. The yearly total since January 1st is 290, which is 79 above normal. The normal high temperature for today is 83 degrees, and the normal low is 64. The record high for today is 96, which last occurred in 1895, and the record low is 43, which occurred in 1969. Sunrise today is at 5:38 a.m. and sunset is at 8:22 p.m. The current time is 7:05 a.m. Central Daylight Time. 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Today, sunny. Highs in the lower 80s. East winds around 5 miles per hour. Tonight, mostly clear. Lows around 60. Southeast winds around 5 miles per hour. Thursday, mostly sunny. Highs in the mid-80s. South winds 10 to 15 miles per hour. Thursday night, mostly clear in the evening, then becoming partly cloudy. Lows in the mid-60s. South winds 10 to 15 miles per hour. Friday, mostly sunny. A slight chance of showers and thunderstorms in the afternoon. Highs in the upper 80s. South winds 10 to 15 miles per hour. Chance of rain 20%. Friday night and Saturday, mostly cloudy. A chance of showers and thunderstorms. Lows in the upper 60s. Highs in the upper 80s. Chance of rain 50%. Saturday night, mostly cloudy with a slight chance of showers and thunderstorms. Lows in the upper 60s. Chance of rain 20%. Sunday and Sunday night, mostly cloudy. A chance of showers and thunderstorms. Highs in the upper 80s. Lows in the upper 60s. Chance of rain 50%. Monday, mostly cloudy with a chance of showers with a slight chance of thunderstorms in the morning, then partly sunny with showers likely with a chance of thunderstorms in the afternoon. Highs in the mid-80s. Chance of rain 70%. Monday night and Tuesday, mostly cloudy.
a chance of showers and thunderstorms. Lows in the upper 60s. Highs in the upper 80s. Chance of rain 50%. At 6 a.m. at Lambert Field in St. Louis, it was partly cloudy with a temperature of 58 degrees. The dew point was 50, giving us a relative humidity of 75%. The wind was calm, and the pressure was 30.29 inches and steady. Elsewhere in the metro area, in Chesterfield it was clear and the temperature was 52. In Belleville it was 56 degrees. In Cahokia, it was clear and 53 degrees. In St. Charles it was clear and 57. Across the region, it was partly cloudy in Columbia, Missouri, with a temperature of 58. In Quincy it was partly cloudy and 57 degrees. In Kansas City it was partly cloudy and the temperature was 63. It was partly cloudy in Springfield, Missouri, with a temperature of 63. In Rolla, it was clear and the temperature was 54. In Farmington it was 51 degrees. It was clear in Cape Girardeau, with 54 degrees. It was partly cloudy in Springfield, Illinois, with a temperature of 50. Once again in St. Louis, it was partly cloudy, the temperature was 58 degrees and the wind was calm. The St. Louis climate summary for yesterday, June 2, 2026. Yesterday's high temperature of 80 degrees occurred at 4:46 p.m. The normal high is 82. The record high is 100 degrees, which was set in 1934. Yesterday's low temperature of 64 degrees occurred at 11:26 p.m. The normal low is 64. The record low is 48 degrees, which was set in 1956. No precipitation fell yesterday, which leaves the monthly total at 1.08 inches. This is 0.77 inches above the normal amount of 0.31 inches for June. The total precipitation for the season since June 1st still stands at 1.08 inches, which is 0.77 inches above normal. The total precipitation for the year is still 19.75 inches, which is 1.57 inches above normal. There were no heating degree days yesterday, which is normal. This leaves the monthly total at zero, which is one below normal. The yearly total since July 1st is 3,868, which is 562 below normal. There were 7 cooling degree days yesterday, which is one below normal. This brings the monthly total to 18, which is 2 above normal. The yearly total since January 1st is 290, which is 79 above normal. The normal high temperature for today is 83 degrees, and the normal low is 64. The record high for today is 96, which last occurred in 1895, and the record low is 43, which occurred in 1969. Sunrise today is at 5:38 a.m. and sunset is at 8:22 p.m. The current time is 7:10 a.m. Central Daylight Time. 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Today, sunny. Highs in the lower 80s. East winds around 5 miles per hour. Tonight, mostly clear. Lows around 60. Southeast winds around 5 miles per hour. Thursday, mostly sunny. Highs in the mid-80s. South winds 10 to 15 miles per hour. Thursday night, mostly clear in the evening, then becoming partly cloudy. Lows in the mid-60s. South winds 10 to 15 miles per hour. Friday, mostly sunny. A slight chance of showers and thunderstorms in the afternoon. Highs in the upper 80s. South winds 10 to 15 miles per hour. Chance of rain 20%. Friday night and Saturday, mostly cloudy. A chance of showers and thunderstorms. Lows in the upper 60s. Highs in the upper 80s. Chance of rain 50%.
Saturday night, mostly cloudy with a slight chance of showers and thunderstorms. Lows in the upper 60s. Chance of rain 20%. Sunday and Sunday night, mostly cloudy. A chance of showers and thunderstorms. Highs in the upper 80s. Lows in the upper 60s. Chance of rain 50%. Monday, mostly cloudy with a chance of showers with a slight chance of thunderstorms in the morning, then partly sunny with showers likely with a chance of thunderstorms in the afternoon. Highs in the mid-80s. Chance of rain 70%. Monday night and Tuesday, mostly cloudy. A chance of showers and thunderstorms. Lows in the upper 60s. Highs in the upper 80s. Chance of rain 50%. At 7 a.m. at Lambert Field in St. Louis, it was partly sunny with a temperature of 61 degrees. The dew point was 51, giving us a relative humidity of 70%. The wind was east at 3 miles an hour, and the pressure was 30.30 inches and rising. Elsewhere in the metro area, in Chesterfield it was sunny and the temperature was 56. In Belleville it was 60 degrees. In Cahokia, it was sunny and 57 degrees. In St. Charles it was mostly sunny and 60. Across the region, it was sunny in Columbia, Missouri, with a temperature of 61. In Quincy it was sunny and 59 degrees. In Kansas City it was mostly sunny and the temperature was 65. It was sunny in Springfield, Missouri, with a temperature of 65. In Rolla, it was sunny and the temperature was 59. In Farmington, it was 56 degrees. It was sunny in Cape Girardeau, with 59 degrees. It was sunny in Springfield, Illinois, with a temperature of 58. Once again in St. Louis, it was partly sunny, the temperature was 61 degrees and the wind was east at 3 miles an hour. The St. Louis climate summary for yesterday, June 2, 2026. Yesterday's high temperature of 80 degrees occurred at 4:46 p.m. The normal high is 82. The record high is 100 degrees, which was set in 1934. Yesterday's low temperature of 64 degrees occurred at 11:26 p.m. The normal low is 64. The record low is 48 degrees, which was set in 1956. No precipitation fell yesterday, which leaves the monthly total at 1.08 inches. This is 0.77 inches above the normal amount of 0.31 inches for June. The total precipitation for the season since June 1 still stands at 1.08 inches, which is 0.77 inches above normal. The total precipitation for the year is still 19.75 inches, which is 1.57 inches above normal. There were no heating degree days yesterday, which is normal. This leaves the monthly total at zero, which is one below normal. The yearly total since July 1 is 3,868, which is 562 below normal. There were 7 cooling degree days yesterday, which is one below normal. This brings the monthly total to 18, which is 2 above normal. The yearly total since January 1 is 290, which is 79 above normal. The normal high temperature for today is 83 degrees, and the normal low is 64. The record high for today is 96, which last occurred in 1895, and the record low is 43, which occurred in 1969. Sunrise today is at 5:38 a.m. and sunset is at 8:22 p.m. The current time is 7:16 a.m. Central Daylight Time. 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Today, sunny. Highs in the lower 80s. East winds around 5 miles per hour. Tonight, mostly clear. Lows around 60. Southeast winds around 5 miles per hour. Thursday, mostly sunny.
highs in the mid-80s. South winds 10 to 15 miles per hour. Thursday night, mostly clear in the evening, then becoming partly cloudy. Lows in the mid-60s. South winds 10 to 15 miles per hour. Friday, mostly sunny. A slight chance of showers and thunderstorms in the afternoon. Highs in the upper 80s. South winds 10 to 15 miles per hour. Chance of rain 20%. Friday night and Saturday, mostly cloudy. A chance of showers and thunderstorms. Lows in the upper 60s. Highs in the upper 80s. Chance of rain 50%. Saturday night, mostly cloudy with a slight chance of showers and thunderstorms. Lows in the upper 60s. Chance of rain 20%. Sunday and Sunday night, mostly cloudy. A chance of showers and thunderstorms. Highs in the upper 80s. Lows in the upper 60s. Chance of rain 50%. Monday, mostly cloudy with a chance of showers with a slight chance of thunderstorms in the morning, then partly sunny with showers likely with a chance of thunderstorms in the afternoon. Highs in the mid-80s. Chance of rain 70%. Monday night and Tuesday, mostly cloudy. A chance of showers and thunderstorms. Lows in the upper 60s. Highs in the upper 80s. Chance of rain 50%. At 7 a.m. at Lambert Field in St. Louis, it was partly sunny with a temperature of 61 degrees. The dew point was 51, giving us a relative humidity of 70%. The wind was east at 3 miles an hour, and the pressure was 30.30 inches and rising. Elsewhere in the metro area, in Chesterfield it was sunny and the temperature was 56. In Belleville it was 60 degrees. In Cahokia, it was sunny and 57 degrees. In St. Charles it was mostly sunny and 60. Across the region, it was sunny in Columbia, Missouri, with a temperature of 61. In Quincy it was sunny and 59 degrees. In Kansas City it was mostly sunny and the temperature was 65. It was sunny in Springfield, Missouri, with a temperature of 65. In Rolla, it was sunny and the temperature was 59. In Farmington it was 56 degrees. It was sunny in Cape Girardeau, with 59 degrees. It was sunny in Springfield, Illinois, with a temperature of 58. Once again in St. Louis, it was partly sunny, the temperature was 61 degrees and the wind was east at 3 miles an hour. The St. Louis climate summary for yesterday, June 2, 2026. Yesterday's high temperature of 80 degrees occurred at 4:46 p.m. The normal high is 82. The record high is 100 degrees, which was set in 1934. Yesterday's low temperature of 64 degrees occurred at 11:26 p.m. The normal low is 64. The record low is 48 degrees, which was set in 1956. No precipitation fell yesterday, which leaves the monthly total at 1.08 inches. This is 0.77 inches above the normal amount of 0.31 inches for June. The total precipitation for the season since June 1st still stands at 1.08 inches, which is 0.77 inches above normal. The total precipitation for the year is still 19.75 inches, which is 1.57 inches above normal. There were no heating degree days yesterday, which is normal. This leaves the monthly total at zero, which is one below normal. The yearly total since July 1st is 3,868, which is 562 below normal. There were 7 cooling degree days yesterday, which is 1 below normal. This brings the monthly total to 18, which is 2 above normal. The yearly total since January 1st is 290, which is 79 above normal. The normal high temperature for today is 83 degrees, and the normal low is 64. The record high for today is 96, which last occurred in 1895, and the record low is 43, which occurred in 1969. Sunrise today is at 5:38 a.m. and sunset is at 8:22 p.m.
The current time is 7:22 a.m. Central Daylight Time. 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Today, sunny. Highs in the lower 80s. East winds around 5 miles per hour. Tonight, mostly clear. Lows around 60. Southeast winds around 5 miles per hour. Thursday, mostly sunny. Highs in the mid-80s. South winds 10 to 15 miles per hour. Thursday night, mostly clear in the evening, then becoming partly cloudy. Lows in the mid-60s. South winds 10 to 15 miles per hour. Friday, mostly sunny. A slight chance of showers and thunderstorms in the afternoon. Highs in the upper 80s. South winds 10 to 15 miles per hour. Chance of rain 20%. Friday night and Saturday, mostly cloudy. A chance of showers and thunderstorms. Lows in the upper 60s. Highs in the upper 80s. Chance of rain 50%. Saturday night, mostly cloudy with a slight chance of showers and thunderstorms. Lows in the upper 60s. Chance of rain 20%. Sunday and Sunday night, mostly cloudy. A chance of showers and thunderstorms. Highs in the upper 80s. Lows in the upper 60s. Chance of rain 50%. Monday, mostly cloudy with a chance of showers with a slight chance of thunderstorms in the morning, then partly sunny with showers likely with a chance of thunderstorms in the afternoon. Highs in the mid-80s. Chance of rain 70%. Monday night and Tuesday, mostly cloudy. A chance of showers and thunderstorms. Lows in the upper 60s. Highs in the upper 80s. Chance of rain 50%. At 7 a.m. at Lambert Field in St. Louis, it was partly sunny with a temperature of 61 degrees. The dew point was 51, giving us a relative humidity of 70%. The wind was east at 3 miles an hour, and the pressure was 30.30 inches and rising. Elsewhere in the metro area, in Chesterfield it was sunny and the temperature was 56. In Belleville it was 60 degrees. In Cahokia, it was sunny and 57 degrees. In St. Charles, it was mostly sunny and 60. Across the region, it was sunny in Columbia, Missouri, with a temperature of 61. In Quincy, it was sunny and 59 degrees. In Kansas City, it was mostly sunny and the temperature was 65. It was sunny in Springfield, Missouri, with a temperature of 65. In Rolla, it was sunny and the temperature was 59. In Farmington, it was 56 degrees. It was sunny in Cape Girardeau, with 59 degrees. It was sunny in Springfield, Illinois, with a temperature of 58. Once again in St. Louis, it was partly sunny, the temperature was 61 degrees and the wind was east at 3 miles an hour. The St. Louis climate summary for yesterday, June 2, 2026. Yesterday's high temperature of 80 degrees occurred at 4:46 p.m. The normal high is 82. The record high is 100 degrees, which was set in 1934. Yesterday's low temperature of 64 degrees occurred at 11:26 p.m. The normal low is 64. The record low is 48 degrees, which was set in 1956. No precipitation fell yesterday, which leaves the monthly total at 1.08 inches. This is 0.77 inches above the normal amount of 0.31 inches for June. The total precipitation for the season since June 1st still stands at 1.08 inches, which is 0.77 inches above normal. The total precipitation for the year is still 19.75 inches, which is 1.57 inches above normal. There were no heating degree days yesterday, which is normal. This leaves the monthly total at zero, which is one below normal.
The yearly total since July 1st is 3,868, which is 562 below normal. There were 7 cooling degree days yesterday, which is 1 below normal. This brings the monthly total to 18, which is 2 above normal. The yearly total since January 1st is 290, which is 79 above normal. The normal high temperature for today is 83 degrees, and the normal low is 64. The record high for today is 96, which last occurred in 1895, and the record low is 43, which occurred in 1969. Sunrise today is at 5:38 a.m. and sunset is at 8:22 p.m. The current time is 7:28 a.m. Central Daylight Time. 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Today, sunny. Highs in the lower 80s. East winds around 5 miles per hour. Tonight, mostly clear. Lows around 60. Southeast winds around 5 miles per hour. Thursday, mostly sunny. Highs in the mid-80s. South winds 10 to 15 miles per hour. Thursday night, mostly clear in the evening, then becoming partly cloudy. Lows in the mid-60s. South winds 10 to 15 miles per hour. Friday, mostly sunny. A slight chance of showers and thunderstorms in the afternoon. Highs in the upper 80s. South winds 10 to 15 miles per hour. Chance of rain 20%. Friday night and Saturday, mostly cloudy. A chance of showers and thunderstorms. Lows in the upper 60s. Highs in the upper 80s. Chance of rain 50%. Saturday night, mostly cloudy with a slight chance of showers and thunderstorms. Lows in the upper 60s. Chance of rain 20%. Sunday and Sunday night, mostly cloudy. A chance of showers and thunderstorms. Highs in the upper 80s. Lows in the upper 60s. Chance of rain 50%. Monday, mostly cloudy with a chance of showers with a slight chance of thunderstorms in the morning, then partly sunny with showers likely with a chance of thunderstorms in the afternoon. Highs in the mid-80s. Chance of rain 70%. Monday night and Tuesday, mostly cloudy. A chance of showers and thunderstorms. Lows in the upper 60s. Highs in the upper 80s. Chance of rain 50%. At 7 a.m. at Lambert Field in St. Louis, it was partly sunny with a temperature of 61 degrees. The dew point was 51, giving us a relative humidity of 70%. The wind was east at 3 miles an hour, and the pressure was 30.30 inches and rising. Elsewhere in the metro area, in Chesterfield, it was sunny and the temperature was 56. In Belleville, it was 60 degrees. In Cahokia, it was sunny and 57 degrees. In St. Charles, it was mostly sunny and 60. Across the region, it was sunny in Columbia, Missouri, with a temperature of 61. In Quincy, it was sunny and 59 degrees. In Kansas City, it was mostly sunny and the temperature was 65. It was sunny in Springfield, Missouri, with a temperature of 65. In Rolla, it was sunny and the temperature was 59. In Farmington, it was 56 degrees. It was sunny in Cape Girardeau, with 59 degrees. It was sunny in Springfield, Illinois, with a temperature of 58. Once again in St. Louis, it was partly sunny, the temperature was 61 degrees and the wind was east at 3 miles an hour. The St. Louis Climate Summary for yesterday, June 2, 2026. Yesterday's high temperature of 80 degrees occurred at 4:46 p.m. The normal high is 82. The record high is 100 degrees, which was set in 1934. Yesterday's low temperature of 64 degrees occurred at 11:26 p.m. The normal low is 64.
The record low is 48 degrees, which was set in 1956. No precipitation fell yesterday, which leaves the monthly total at 1.08 inches. This is 0.77 inches above the normal amount of 0.31 inches for June. The total precipitation for the season since June 1st still stands at 1.08 inches, which is 0.77 inches above normal. The total precipitation for the year is still 19.75 inches, which is 1.57 inches above normal. There were no heating degree days yesterday, which is normal. This leaves the monthly total at zero, which is one below normal. The yearly total since July 1st is 3,868, which is 562 below normal. There were seven cooling degree days yesterday, which is one below normal. This brings the monthly total to 18, which is two above normal. The yearly total since January 1st is 290, which is 79 above normal. The normal high temperature for today is 83 degrees, and the normal low is 64. The record high for today is 96, which last occurred in 1895, and the record low is 43, which occurred in 1969. Sunrise today is at 5:38 a.m., and sunset is at 8:22 p.m. The current time is 7:33 a.m. Central Daylight Time. 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Today, sunny. Highs in the lower 80s. East winds around 5 miles per hour. Tonight, mostly clear. Lows around 60. Southeast winds around 5 miles per hour. Thursday, mostly sunny. Highs in the mid-80s. South winds 10 to 15 miles per hour. Thursday night, mostly clear in the evening, then becoming partly cloudy. Lows in the mid-60s. South winds 10 to 15 miles per hour. Friday, mostly sunny. A slight chance of showers and thunderstorms in the afternoon. Highs in the upper 80s. South winds 10 to 15 miles per hour. Chance of rain 20%. Friday night and Saturday, mostly cloudy. A chance of showers and thunderstorms. Lows in the upper 60s. Highs in the upper 80s. Chance of rain 50%. Saturday night, mostly cloudy with a slight chance of showers and thunderstorms. Lows in the upper 60s. Chance of rain 20%. Sunday and Sunday night, mostly cloudy. A chance of showers and thunderstorms. Highs in the upper 80s. Lows in the upper 60s. Chance of rain 50%. Monday, mostly cloudy with a chance of showers with a slight chance of thunderstorms in the morning, then partly sunny with showers likely with a chance of thunderstorms in the afternoon. Highs in the mid-80s. Chance of rain 70%. Monday night and Tuesday, mostly cloudy. A chance of showers and thunderstorms. Lows in the upper 60s. Highs in the upper 80s. Chance of rain 50%. At 7 a.m. at Lambert Field in St. Louis, it was partly sunny with a temperature of 61 degrees. The dew point was 51, giving us a relative humidity of 70%. The wind was east at 3 miles an hour, and the pressure was 30.30 inches and rising. Elsewhere in the metro area, in Chesterfield, it was sunny and the temperature was 56. In Belleville, it was 60 degrees. In Cahokia, it was sunny and 57 degrees. In St. Charles, it was mostly sunny and 60. Across the region, it was sunny in Columbia, Missouri, with a temperature of 61. In Quincy, it was sunny and 59 degrees. In Kansas City, it was mostly sunny and the temperature was 65. It was sunny in Springfield, Missouri, with a temperature of 65. In Rolla, it was sunny and the temperature was 59. In Farmington, it was 56 degrees.
It was sunny in Cape Girardeau, with 59 degrees. It was sunny in Springfield, Illinois, with a temperature of 58. Once again in St. Louis, it was partly sunny, the temperature was 61 degrees and the wind was east at 3 miles an hour. The St. Louis climate summary for yesterday, June 2, 2026. Yesterday's high temperature of 80 degrees occurred at 4:46 p.m. The normal high is 82. The record high is 100 degrees, which was set in 1934. Yesterday's low temperature of 64 degrees occurred at 11:26 p.m. The normal low is 64. The record low is 48 degrees, which was set in 1956. No precipitation fell yesterday, which leaves the monthly total at 1.08 inches. This is 0.77 inches above the normal amount of 0.31 inches for June. The total precipitation for the season since June 1st still stands at 1.08 inches, which is 0.77 inches above normal. The total precipitation for the year is still 19.75 inches. It's partly sunny. The temperature was 61 degrees.

1956. No precipitation fell yesterday, which leaves the monthly total at 1.08 inches. This is 0.77 inches above the normal amount of 0.31 inches for June. The total precipitation for the season since June 1st still stands at 1.08 inches, which is 0.77 inches above normal. The total precipitation for the year is still 19.75 inches, which is 1.57 inches above normal. There were no heating degree days yesterday, which is normal. This leaves the monthly total at zero, which is one below normal. The yearly total since July 1st is 3,868, which is 562 below normal. There were 7 cooling degree days yesterday, which is one below normal. This brings the monthly total to 18, which is 2 above normal. The yearly total since January 1st is 290, which is 79 above normal. The normal high temperature for today is 83 degrees, and the normal low is 64. The record high for today is 96, which last occurred in 1895, and the record low is 43, which occurred in 1969. Sunrise today is at 5:38 a.m. and sunset is at 8:22 p.m. The current time is 7:39 a.m. Central Daylight Time. 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Today, sunny. Highs in the lower 80s. East winds around 5 miles per hour. Tonight, mostly clear. Lows around 60. Southeast winds around 5 miles per hour. Thursday, mostly sunny. Highs in the mid-80s. South winds 10 to 15 miles per hour. Thursday night, mostly clear in the evening, then becoming partly cloudy. Lows in the mid-60s. South winds 10 to 15 miles per hour. Friday, mostly sunny. A slight chance of showers and thunderstorms in the afternoon. Highs in the upper 80s. South winds 10 to 15 miles per hour. Chance of rain 20%. Friday night and Saturday, mostly cloudy. A chance of showers and thunderstorms. Lows in the upper 60s. Highs in the upper 80s. Chance of rain 50%. Saturday night, mostly cloudy with a slight chance of showers and thunderstorms. Lows in the upper 60s. Chance of rain 20%. Sunday and Sunday night, mostly cloudy. A chance of showers and thunderstorms. Highs in the upper 80s. Lows in the upper 60s. Chance of rain 50%. Monday, mostly cloudy with a chance of showers with a slight chance of thunderstorms in the morning, then partly sunny with showers likely with a chance of thunderstorms in the afternoon. Highs in the mid-80s. Chance of rain 70%. Monday night and Tuesday, mostly cloudy. A chance of showers and thunderstorms. Lows in the upper 60s. Highs in the upper 80s. Chance of rain 50%. At 7 a.m. at Lambert Field in St. Louis, it was partly sunny with a temperature of 61 degrees. The dew point was 51, giving us a relative humidity of 70%. The wind was east at 3 miles an hour, and the pressure was 30.30 inches and rising. Elsewhere in the metro area, in Chesterfield it was sunny and the temperature was 56. In Belleville it was 60 degrees. In Cahokia, it was sunny and 57 degrees. In St. Charles, it was mostly sunny and 60. Across the region, it was sunny in Columbia, Missouri, with a temperature of 61. In Quincy, it was sunny and 59 degrees. In Kansas City, it was mostly sunny and the temperature was 65. It was sunny in Springfield, Missouri, with a temperature of 65. In Rolla, it was sunny and the temperature was 59. In Farmington, it was 56 degrees. It was sunny in Cape Girardeau with 59 degrees.

degrees. It was sunny in Springfield, Illinois, with a temperature of 58. Once again in St. Louis, it was partly sunny, the temperature was 61 degrees and the wind was east at 3 miles an hour. The St. Louis climate summary for yesterday, June 2, 2026. Yesterday's high temperature of 80 degrees occurred at 4:46 p.m. The normal high is 82. The record high is 100 degrees, which was set in 1934. Yesterday's low temperature of 64 degrees occurred at 11:26 p.m. The normal low is 64. The record low is 48 degrees, which was set in 1956. No precipitation fell yesterday, which leaves the monthly total at 1.08 inches. This is 0.77 inches above the normal amount of 0.31 inches for June. The total precipitation for the season since June 1st still stands at 1.08 inches, which is 0.77 inches above normal. The total precipitation for the year is still 19.75 inches, which is 1.57 inches above normal. There were no heating degree days yesterday, which is normal. This leaves the monthly total at zero, which is one below normal. The yearly total since July 1st is 3,868, which is 562 below normal. There were seven cooling degree days yesterday, which is one below normal. This brings the monthly total to 18, which is two above normal. The yearly total since January 1st is 290, which is 79 above normal. The normal high temperature for today is 83 degrees, and the normal low is 64. The record high for today is 96, which last occurred in 1895, and the record low is 43, which occurred in 1969. Sunrise today is at 5:38 a.m. and sunset is at 8:22 p.m. The current time is 7:45 a.m. Central Daylight Time. 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Today, sunny. Highs in the lower 80s. East winds around 5 miles per hour. Tonight, mostly clear. Lows around 60. Southeast winds around 5 miles per hour. Thursday, mostly sunny. Highs in the mid-80s. South winds 10 to 15 miles per hour. Thursday night, mostly clear in the evening, then becoming partly cloudy. Lows in the mid-60s. South winds 10 to 15 miles per hour. Friday, mostly sunny. A slight chance of showers and thunderstorms in the afternoon. Highs in the upper 80s. South winds 10 to 15 miles per hour. Chance of rain 20%. Friday night and Saturday, mostly cloudy. A chance of showers and thunderstorms. Lows in the upper 60s. Highs in the upper 80s. Chance of rain 50%. Saturday night, mostly cloudy with a slight chance of showers and thunderstorms. Lows in the upper 60s. Chance of rain 20%. Sunday and Sunday night, mostly cloudy. A chance of showers and thunderstorms. Highs in the upper 80s. Lows in the upper 60s. Chance of rain 50%. Monday, mostly cloudy with a chance of showers with a slight chance of thunderstorms in the morning, then partly sunny with showers likely with a chance of thunderstorms in the afternoon. Highs in the mid-80s. Chance of rain 70%. Monday night and Tuesday, mostly cloudy. A chance of showers and thunderstorms. Lows in the upper 60s. Highs in the upper 80s. Chance of rain 50%. At 7 a.m. at Lambert Field in St. Louis, it was partly sunny with a temperature of 61 degrees. The dew point was 51, giving us a relative humidity of 70%. The wind was east at 3 miles an hour, and the pressure was 30.30 inches and rising. Elsewhere in the metro area, in Chesterfield, it was
sunny, and the temperature was 56. In Belleville, it was 60 degrees. In Cahokia, it was sunny and 57 degrees. In St. Charles, it was mostly sunny and 60. Across the region, it was sunny in Columbia, Missouri, with a temperature of 61. In Quincy, it was sunny and 59 degrees. In Kansas City, it was mostly sunny and the temperature was 65. It was sunny in Springfield, Missouri, with a temperature of 65. In Rolla, it was sunny and the temperature was 59. In Farmington, it was 56 degrees. It was sunny in Cape Girardeau, with 59 degrees. It was sunny in Springfield, Illinois, with a temperature of 58. Once again in St. Louis, it was partly sunny, the temperature was 61 degrees and the wind was east at 3 miles an hour. The St. Louis climate summary for yesterday, June 2, 2026. Yesterday's high temperature of 80 degrees occurred at 4:46 p.m. The normal high is 82. The record high is 100 degrees, which was set in 1934. Yesterday's low temperature of 64 degrees occurred at 11:26 p.m. The normal low is 64. The record low is 48 degrees, which was set in 1956. No precipitation fell yesterday, which leaves the monthly total at 1.08 inches. This is 0.77 inches above the normal amount of 0.31 inches for June. The total precipitation for the season since June 1st still stands at 1.08 inches, which is 0.77 inches above normal. The total precipitation for the year is still 19.75 inches, which is 1.57 inches above normal. There were no heating degree days yesterday, which is normal. This leaves the monthly total at zero, which is one below normal. The yearly total since July 1st is 3,868, which is 562 below normal. There were 7 cooling degree days yesterday, which is 1 below normal. This brings the monthly total to 18, which is 2 above normal. The yearly total since January 1st is 290, which is 79 above normal. The normal high temperature for today is 83 degrees, and the normal low is 64. The record high for today is 96, which last occurred in 1895, and the record low is 43, which occurred in 1969. Sunrise today is at 5:38 a.m. and sunset is at 8:22 p.m. The current time is 7:51 a.m. Central Daylight Time. 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Today, sunny. Highs in the lower 80s. East winds around 5 miles per hour. Tonight, mostly clear. Lows around 60. Southeast winds around 5 miles per hour. Thursday, mostly sunny. Highs in the mid-80s. South winds 10 to 15 miles per hour. Thursday night, mostly clear in the evening, then becoming partly cloudy. Lows in the mid-60s. South winds 10 to 15 miles per hour. Friday, mostly sunny. A slight chance of showers and thunderstorms in the afternoon. Highs in the upper 80s. South winds 10 to 15 miles per hour. Chance of rain 20%. Friday night and Saturday, mostly cloudy. A chance of showers and thunderstorms. Lows in the upper 60s. Highs in the upper 80s. Chance of rain 50%. Saturday night, mostly cloudy with a slight chance of showers and thunderstorms. Lows in the upper 60s. Chance of rain 20%. Sunday and Sunday night, mostly cloudy. A chance of showers and thunderstorms. Highs in the upper 80s. Lows in the upper 60s. Chance of rain 50%. Monday, mostly cloudy with a chance of showers with a slight chance of thunderstorms in the morning, then partly sunny with showers.
likely with a chance of thunderstorms in the afternoon. Highs in the mid-80s. Chance of rain 70%. Monday night and Tuesday, mostly cloudy. A chance of showers and thunderstorms. Lows in the upper 60s. Highs in the upper 80s. Chance of rain 50%. At 7 a.m. at Lambert Field in St. Louis, it was partly sunny with a temperature of 61 degrees. The dew point was 51, giving us a relative humidity of 70%. The wind was east at 3 miles an hour, and the pressure was 30.30 inches and rising. Elsewhere in the metro area, in Chesterfield, it was sunny and the temperature was 56. In Belleville, it was 60 degrees. In Cahokia, it was sunny and 57 degrees. In St. Charles, it was mostly sunny and 60. Across the region, it was sunny in Columbia, Missouri, with a temperature of 61. In Quincy, it was sunny and 59 degrees. In Kansas City, it was mostly sunny and the temperature was 65. It was sunny in Springfield, Missouri, with a temperature of 65. In Rolla, it was sunny and the temperature was 59. In Farmington, it was 56 degrees. It was sunny in Cape Girardeau, with 59 degrees. It was sunny in Springfield, Illinois, with a temperature of 58. Once again in St. Louis, it was partly sunny, the temperature was 61 degrees, and the wind was east at 3 miles an hour. The St. Louis climate summary for yesterday, June 2, 2026. Yesterday's high temperature of 80 degrees occurred at 4:46 p.m. The normal high is 82. The record high is 100 degrees, which was set in 1934. Yesterday's low temperature of 64 degrees occurred at 11:26 p.m. The normal low is 64. The record low is 48 degrees, which was set in 1956. No precipitation fell yesterday, which leaves the monthly total at 1.08 inches. This is 0.77 inches above the normal amount of 0.31 inches for June. The total precipitation for the season since June 1st still stands at 1.08 inches, which is 0.77 inches above normal. The total precipitation for the year is still 19.75 inches, which is 1.57 inches above normal. There were no heating degree days yesterday, which is normal. This leaves the monthly total at zero, which is one below normal. The yearly total since July 1st is 3,868, which is 562 below normal. There were 7 cooling degree days yesterday, which is 1 below normal. This brings the monthly total to 18, which is 2 above normal. The yearly total since January 1st is 290, which is 79 above normal. The normal high temperature for today is 83 degrees, and the normal low is 64. The record high for today is 96, which last occurred in 1895, and the record low is 43, which occurred in 1969. Sunrise today is at 5:38 a.m. and sunset is at 8:22 p.m. The current time is 7:56 a.m. Central Daylight Time. 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Today, sunny. Highs in the lower 80s. East winds around 5 miles per hour. Tonight, mostly clear. Lows around 60. Southeast winds around 5 miles per hour. Thursday, mostly sunny. Highs in the mid-80s. South winds 10 to 15 miles per hour. Thursday night, mostly clear in the evening, then becoming partly cloudy. Lows in the mid-60s. South winds 10 to 15 miles per hour. Friday, mostly sunny. A slight chance of showers and thunderstorms in the afternoon. Highs in the upper 80s. South winds 10 to 15 miles per hour. Chance of rain 20%. Friday night and Saturday.
mostly cloudy. A chance of showers and thunderstorms. Lows in the upper 60s. Highs in the upper 80s. Chance of rain 50%. Saturday night, mostly cloudy with a slight chance of showers and thunderstorms. Lows in the upper 60s. Chance of rain 20%. Sunday and Sunday night, mostly cloudy. A chance of showers and thunderstorms. Highs in the upper 80s. Lows in the upper 60s. Chance of rain 50%. Monday, mostly cloudy with a chance of showers with a slight chance of thunderstorms in the morning, then partly sunny with showers likely with a chance of thunderstorms in the afternoon. Highs in the mid-80s. Chance of rain 70%. Monday night and Tuesday, mostly cloudy. A chance of showers and thunderstorms. Lows in the upper 60s. Highs in the upper 80s. Chance of rain 50%. At 7 a.m. at Lambert Field in St. Louis, it was partly sunny with a temperature of 61 degrees. The dew point was 51, giving us a relative humidity of 70%. The wind was east at 3 miles an hour, and the pressure was 30.30 inches and rising. Elsewhere in the metro area, in Chesterfield it was sunny and the temperature was 56. In Belleville it was 60 degrees. In Cahokia, it was sunny and 57 degrees. In St. Charles it was mostly sunny and 60. Across the region, it was sunny in Columbia, Missouri, with a temperature of 61. In Quincy it was sunny and 59 degrees. In Kansas City it was mostly sunny and the temperature was 65. It was sunny in Springfield, Missouri, with a temperature of 65. In Rolla, it was sunny and the temperature was 59. In Farmington it was 56 degrees. It was sunny in Cape Girardeau, with 59 degrees. It was sunny in Springfield, Illinois, with a temperature of 58. Once again in St. Louis, it was partly sunny, the temperature was 61 degrees and the wind was east at 3 miles an hour. The St. Louis climate summary for yesterday, June 2, 2026. Yesterday's high temperature of 80 degrees occurred at 4:46 p.m. The normal high is 82. The record high is 100 degrees, which was set in 1934. Yesterday's low temperature of 64 degrees occurred at 11:26 p.m. The normal low is 64. The record low is 48 degrees, which was set in 1956. No precipitation fell yesterday, which leaves the monthly total at 1.08 inches. This is 0.77 inches above the normal amount of 0.31 inches for June. The total precipitation for the season since June 1st still stands at 1.08 inches, which is 0.77 inches above normal. The total precipitation for the year is still 19.75 inches, which is 1.57 inches above normal. There were no heating degree days yesterday, which is normal. This leaves the monthly total at zero, which is one below normal. The yearly total since July 1st is 3,868, which is 562 below normal. There were 7 cooling degree days yesterday, which is one below normal. This brings the monthly total to 18, which is 2 above normal. The yearly total since January 1st is 290, which is 79 above normal. The normal high temperature for today is 83 degrees, and the normal low is 64. The record high for today is 96, which last occurred in 1895, and the record low is 43, which occurred in 1969. Sunrise today is at 5:38 a.m. and sunset is at 8:22 p.m. The current time is 8:02 a.m. Central Daylight Time. 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Today, sunny. Highs in the lower 80s. East winds around 5 miles per hour.
Tonight, mostly clear. Lows around 60. Southeast winds around 5 miles per hour. Thursday, mostly sunny. Highs in the mid-80s. South winds 10 to 15 miles per hour. Thursday night, mostly clear in the evening, then becoming partly cloudy. Lows in the mid-60s. South winds 10 to 15 miles per hour. Friday, mostly sunny. A slight chance of showers and thunderstorms in the afternoon. Highs in the upper 80s. South winds 10 to 15 miles per hour. Chance of rain 20%. Friday night and Saturday, mostly cloudy. A chance of showers and thunderstorms. Lows in the upper 60s. Highs in the upper 80s. Chance of rain 50%. Saturday night, mostly cloudy with a slight chance of showers and thunderstorms. Lows in the upper 60s. Chance of rain 20%. Sunday and Sunday night, mostly cloudy. A chance of showers and thunderstorms. Highs in the upper 80s. Lows in the upper 60s. Chance of rain 50%. Monday, mostly cloudy with a chance of showers with a slight chance of thunderstorms in the morning, then partly sunny with showers likely with a chance of thunderstorms in the afternoon. Highs in the mid-80s. Chance of rain 70%. Monday night and Tuesday, mostly cloudy. A chance of showers and thunderstorms. Lows in the upper 60s. Highs in the upper 80s. Chance of rain 50%. At 7 a.m. at Lambert Field in St. Louis, it was partly sunny with a temperature of 61 degrees. The dew point was 51, giving us a relative humidity of 70%. The wind was east at 3 miles an hour, and the pressure was 30.30 inches and rising. Elsewhere in the metro area, in Chesterfield it was sunny and the temperature was 56. In Belleville it was 60 degrees. In Cahokia, it was sunny and 57 degrees. In St. Charles it was mostly sunny and 60. Across the region, it was sunny in Columbia, Missouri, with a temperature of 61. In Quincy it was sunny and 59 degrees. In Kansas City it was mostly sunny and the temperature was 65. It was sunny in Springfield, Missouri, with a temperature of 65. In Rolla, it was sunny and the temperature was 59. In Farmington it was 56 degrees. It was sunny in Cape Girardeau, with 59 degrees. It was sunny in Springfield, Illinois, with a temperature of 58. Once again in St. Louis, it was partly sunny, the temperature was 61 degrees and the wind was east at 3 miles an hour. The St. Louis climate summary for yesterday, June 2, 2026. Yesterday's high temperature of 80 degrees occurred at 4:46 p.m. The normal high is 82. The record high is 100 degrees, which was set in 1934. Yesterday's low temperature of 64 degrees occurred at 11:26 p.m. The normal low is 64. The record low is 48 degrees, which was set in 1956. No precipitation fell yesterday, which leaves the monthly total at 1.08 inches. This is 0.77 inches above the normal amount of 0.31 inches for June. The total precipitation for the season since June 1st still stands at 1.08 inches, which is 0.77 inches above normal. The total precipitation for the year is still 19.75 inches, which is 1.57 inches above normal. There were no heating degree days yesterday, which is normal. This leaves the monthly total at zero, which is one below normal. The yearly total since July 1st is 3,868, which is 562 below normal. There were 7 cooling degree days yesterday, which is one below normal. This brings the monthly total to 18, which is 2 above normal. The yearly total since January 1st is 290, which is 79 above normal. The normal high temperature for today is 83 degrees, and the normal low is 64. The record high for today is 96, which last occurred in 1895, and the record low is 43, which occurred in
1869. Sunrise today is at 5:38 a.m. and sunset is at 8:22 p.m. The current time is 8:08 a.m. Central Daylight Time. 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Today, sunny. Highs in the lower 80s. East winds around 5 miles per hour. Tonight, mostly clear. Lows around 60. Southeast winds around 5 miles per hour. Thursday, mostly sunny. Highs in the mid-80s. South winds 10 to 15 miles per hour. Thursday night, mostly clear in the evening, then becoming partly cloudy. Lows in the mid-60s. South winds 10 to 15 miles per hour. Friday, mostly sunny. A slight chance of showers and thunderstorms in the afternoon. Highs in the upper 80s. South winds 10 to 15 miles per hour. Chance of rain 20%. Friday night and Saturday, mostly cloudy. A chance of showers and thunderstorms. Lows in the upper 60s. Highs in the upper 80s. Chance of rain 50%. Saturday night, mostly cloudy with a slight chance of showers and thunderstorms. Lows in the upper 60s. Chance of rain 20%. Sunday and Sunday night, mostly cloudy. A chance of showers and thunderstorms. Highs in the upper 80s. Lows in the upper 60s. Chance of rain 50%. Monday, mostly cloudy with a chance of showers with a slight chance of thunderstorms in the morning, then partly sunny with showers likely with a chance of thunderstorms in the afternoon. Highs in the mid-80s. Chance of rain 70%. Monday night and Tuesday, mostly cloudy. A chance of showers and thunderstorms. Lows in the upper 60s. Highs in the upper 80s. Chance of rain 50%. At 8 a.m. at Lambert Field in St. Louis, it was partly sunny with a temperature of 65 degrees. The dew point was 49, giving us a relative humidity of 56%. The wind was east at 7 miles an hour, and the pressure was 30.32 inches and rising. Elsewhere in the metro area, in Chesterfield it was sunny and the temperature was 63. In Belleville it was 65 degrees. In Cahokia, it was sunny and 63 degrees. In St. Charles, it was sunny and 65. Across the region, it was sunny in Columbia, Missouri, with a temperature of 65. In Quincy, it was sunny and 64 degrees. In Kansas City, it was partly sunny and the temperature was 67. It was sunny in Springfield, Missouri, with a temperature of 68. In Rolla, it was sunny and the temperature was 63. In Farmington, it was 63 degrees. It was sunny in Cape Girardeau, with 64 degrees. It was sunny in Springfield, Illinois, with a temperature of 66. Once again in St. Louis, it was partly sunny, the temperature was 65 degrees and the wind was east at 7 miles an hour. The St. Louis climate summary for yesterday, June 2, 2026. Yesterday's high temperature of 80 degrees occurred at 4:46 p.m. The normal high is 82. The record high is 100 degrees, which was set in 1934. Yesterday's low temperature of 64 degrees occurred at 11:26 p.m. The normal low is 64. The record low is 48 degrees, which was set in 1956. No precipitation fell yesterday, which leaves the monthly total at 1.08 inches. This is 0.77 inches above the normal amount of 0.31 inches for June. The total precipitation for the season since June 1st still stands at 1.08 inches, which is 0.77 inches above normal. The total precipitation for the year is still 19.75 inches, which is 1.57 inches above normal. There were no heating degree days yet.
Saturday, which is normal. This leaves the monthly total at zero, which is one below normal. The yearly total since July 1st is 3,868, which is 562 below normal. There were 7 cooling degree days yesterday, which is 1 below normal. This brings the monthly total to 18, which is 2 above normal. The yearly total since January 1st is 290, which is 79 above normal. The normal high temperature for today is 83 degrees, and the normal low is 64. The record high for today is 96, which last occurred in 1895, and the record low is 43, which occurred in 1969. Sunrise today is at 5:38 a.m. and sunset is at 8:22 p.m. The current time is 8:14 a.m. Central Daylight Time. 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Today, sunny. Highs in the lower 80s. East winds around 5 miles per hour. Tonight, mostly clear. Lows around 60. Southeast winds around 5 miles per hour. Thursday, mostly sunny. Highs in the mid-80s. South winds 10 to 15 miles per hour. Thursday night, mostly clear in the evening, then becoming partly cloudy. Lows in the mid-60s. South winds 10 to 15 miles per hour. Friday, mostly sunny. A slight chance of showers and thunderstorms in the afternoon. Highs in the upper 80s. South winds 10 to 15 miles per hour. Chance of rain 20%. Friday night and Saturday, mostly cloudy. A chance of showers and thunderstorms. Lows in the upper 60s. Highs in the upper 80s. Chance of rain 50%. Saturday night, mostly cloudy with a slight chance of showers and thunderstorms. Lows in the upper 60s. Chance of rain 20%. Sunday and Sunday night, mostly cloudy. A chance of showers and thunderstorms. Highs in the upper 80s. Lows in the upper 60s. Chance of rain 50%. Monday, mostly cloudy with a chance of showers with a slight chance of thunderstorms in the morning, then partly sunny with showers likely with a chance of thunderstorms in the afternoon. Highs in the mid-80s. Chance of rain 70%. Monday night and Tuesday, mostly cloudy. A chance of showers and thunderstorms. Lows in the upper 60s. Highs in the upper 80s. Chance of rain 50%. At 8 a.m. at Lambert Field in St. Louis, it was partly sunny with a temperature of 65 degrees. The dew point was 49, giving us a relative humidity of 56%. The wind was east at 7 miles an hour, and the pressure was 30.32 inches and rising. Elsewhere in the metro area, in Chesterfield it was sunny and the temperature was 63. In Belleville it was 65 degrees. In Cahokia, it was sunny and 63 degrees. In St. Charles, it was sunny and 65. Across the region, it was sunny in Columbia, Missouri, with a temperature of 65. In Quincy, it was sunny and 64 degrees. In Kansas City, it was partly sunny and the temperature was 67. It was sunny in Springfield, Missouri, with a temperature of 68. In Rolla, it was sunny and the temperature was 63. In Farmington, it was 63 degrees. It was sunny in Cape Girardeau, with 64 degrees. It was sunny in Springfield, Illinois, with a temperature of 66. Once again in St. Louis, it was partly sunny, the temperature was 65 degrees and the wind was east at 7 miles an hour. The St. Louis climate summary for yesterday, June 2, 2026. Yesterday's high temperature of 80 degrees occurred at 4:46 p.m. The normal high is 82. The record high is 100 degrees, which was set in 1934.
Yesterday's low temperature, 64 degrees, occurred at 11:26 p.m. The normal low is 64. The record low is 48 degrees, which was set in 1956. No precipitation fell yesterday, which leaves the monthly total at 1.08 inches. This is 0.77 inches above the normal amount of 0.31 inches for June. The total precipitation for the season since June 1st still stands at 1.08 inches, which is 0.77 inches above normal. The total precipitation for the year is still 19.75 inches, which is 1.57 inches above normal. There were no heating degree days yesterday, which is normal. This leaves the monthly total at zero, which is one below normal. The yearly total since July 1st is 3,868, which is 562 below normal. There were 7 cooling degree days yesterday, which is 1 below normal. This brings the monthly total to 18, which is 2 above normal. The yearly total since January 1st is 290, which is 79 above normal. The normal high temperature for today is 83 degrees, and the normal low is 64. The record high for today is 96, which last occurred in 1895, and the record low is 43, which occurred in 1969. Sunrise today is at 5:38 a.m. and sunset is at 8:22 p.m. The current time is 8:19 a.m. Central Daylight Time. 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Today, sunny. Highs in the lower 80s. East winds around 5 miles per hour. Tonight, mostly clear. Lows around 60. Southeast winds around 5 miles per hour. Thursday, mostly sunny. Highs in the mid-80s. South winds 10 to 15 miles per hour. Thursday night, mostly clear in the evening, then becoming partly cloudy. Lows in the mid-60s. South winds 10 to 15 miles per hour. Friday, mostly sunny. A slight chance of showers and thunderstorms in the afternoon. Highs in the upper 80s. South winds 10 to 15 miles per hour. Chance of rain 20%. Friday night and Saturday, mostly cloudy. A chance of showers and thunderstorms. Lows in the upper 60s. Highs in the upper 80s. Chance of rain 50%. Saturday night, mostly cloudy with a slight chance of showers and thunderstorms. Lows in the upper 60s. Chance of rain 20%. Sunday and Sunday night, mostly cloudy. A chance of showers and thunderstorms. Highs in the upper 80s. Lows in the upper 60s. Chance of rain 50%. Monday, mostly cloudy with a chance of showers with a slight chance of thunderstorms in the morning, then partly sunny with showers likely with a chance of thunderstorms in the afternoon. Highs in the mid-80s. Chance of rain 70%. Monday night and Tuesday, mostly cloudy. A chance of showers and thunderstorms. Lows in the upper 60s. Highs in the upper 80s. Chance of rain 50%. At 8 a.m. at Lambert Field in St. Louis, it was partly sunny with a temperature of 65 degrees. The dew point was 49, giving us a relative humidity of 56%. The wind was east at 7 miles an hour, and the pressure was 30.32 inches and rising. Elsewhere in the metro area, in Chesterfield it was sunny and the temperature was 63. In Belleville it was 65 degrees. In Cahokia, it was sunny, and 63 degrees. In St. Charles, it was sunny and 65. Across the region, it was sunny in Columbia, Missouri, with a temperature of 65. In Quincy, it was sunny and 64 degrees. In Kansas City, it was partly sunny and the temperature was 67. It was sunny in Springfield, Missouri, with a temperature of 68.
In Rolla, it was sunny and the temperature was 63. In Farmington, it was 63 degrees. It was sunny in Cape Girardeau, with 64 degrees. It was sunny in Springfield, Illinois, with a temperature of 66. Once again in St. Louis, it was partly sunny, the temperature was 65 degrees and the wind was east at 7 miles an hour. The St. Louis climate summary for yesterday, June 2, 2026. Yesterday's high temperature of 80 degrees occurred at 4:46 p.m. The normal high is 82. The record high is 100 degrees, which was set in 1934. Yesterday's low temperature of 64 degrees occurred at 11:26 p.m. The normal low is 64. The record low is 48 degrees, which was set in 1956. No precipitation fell yesterday, which leaves the monthly total at 1.08 inches. This is 0.77 inches above the normal amount of 0.31 inches for June. The total precipitation for the season since June 1st still stands at 1.08 inches, which is 0.77 inches above normal. The total precipitation for the year is still 19.75 inches, which is 1.57 inches above normal. There were no heating degree days yesterday, which is normal. This leaves the monthly total at zero, which is one below normal. The yearly total since July 1st is 3,868, which is 562 below normal. There were seven cooling degree days yesterday, which is one below normal. This brings the monthly total to 18, which is two above normal. The yearly total since January 1st is 290, which is 79 above normal. The normal high temperature for today is 83 degrees, and the normal low is 64. The record high for today is 96, which last occurred in 1895, and the record low is 43, which occurred in 1969. Sunrise today is at 5:38 a.m. and sunset is at 8:22 p.m. The current time is 8:25 a.m. Central Daylight Time. 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Today, sunny. Highs in the lower 80s. East winds around 5 miles per hour. Tonight, mostly clear. Lows around 60. Southeast winds around 5 miles per hour. Thursday, mostly sunny. Highs in the mid-80s. South winds 10 to 15 miles per hour. Thursday night, mostly clear in the evening, then becoming partly cloudy. Lows in the mid-60s. South winds 10 to 15 miles per hour. Friday, mostly sunny. A slight chance of showers and thunderstorms in the afternoon. Highs in the upper 80s. South winds 10 to 15 miles per hour. Chance of rain 20%. Friday night and Saturday, mostly cloudy. A chance of showers and thunderstorms. Lows in the upper 60s. Highs in the upper 80s. Chance of rain 50%. Saturday night, mostly cloudy with a slight chance of showers and thunderstorms. Lows in the upper 60s. Chance of rain 20%. Sunday and Sunday night, mostly cloudy. A chance of showers and thunderstorms. Highs in the upper 80s. Lows in the upper 60s. Chance of rain 50%. Monday, mostly cloudy with a chance of showers with a slight chance of thunderstorms in the morning, then partly sunny with showers likely with a chance of thunderstorms in the afternoon. Highs in the mid-80s. Chance of rain 70%. Monday night and Tuesday, mostly cloudy. A chance of showers and thunderstorms. Lows in the upper 60s. Highs in the upper 80s. Chance of rain 50%. At 8 a.m. at Lambert Field in St. Louis, it was partly sunny with a temperature of 65 degrees.
The dew point was 49, giving us a relative humidity of 56%. The wind was at 7 miles an hour, and the pressure was 30.32 inches and rising. Elsewhere in the metro area, in Chesterfield it was sunny and the temperature was 63. In Belleville it was 65 degrees. In Cahokia, it was sunny and 63 degrees. In St. Charles it was sunny and 65. Across the region, it was sunny in Columbia, Missouri, with a temperature of 65. In Quincy it was sunny and 64 degrees. In Kansas City it was partly sunny and the temperature was 67. It was sunny in Springfield, Missouri, with a temperature of 68. In Rolla, it was sunny and the temperature was 63. In Farmington it was 63 degrees. It was sunny in Cape Girardeau, with 64 degrees. It was sunny in Springfield, Illinois, with a temperature of 66. Once again in St. Louis, it was partly sunny, the temperature was 65 degrees and the wind was east at 7 miles an hour. The St. Louis climate summary for yesterday, June 2, 2026. Yesterday's high temperature of 80 degrees occurred at 4:46 p.m. The normal high is 82. The record high is 100 degrees, which was set in 1934. Yesterday's low temperature of 64 degrees occurred at 11:26 p.m. The normal low is 64. The record low is 48 degrees, which was set in 1956. No precipitation fell yesterday, which leaves the monthly total at 1.08 inches. This is 0.77 inches above the normal amount of 0.31 inches for June. The total precipitation for the season since June 1 still stands at 1.08 inches, which is 0.77 inches above normal. The total precipitation for the year is still 19.75 inches, which is 1.57 inches above normal. There were no heating degree days yesterday, which is normal. This leaves the monthly total at zero, which is one below normal. The yearly total since July 1st is 3,868, which is 562 below normal. There were seven cooling degree days yesterday, which is one below normal. This brings the monthly total to 18, which is two above normal. The yearly total since January 1st is 290, which is 79 above normal. The normal high temperature for today is 83 degrees, and the normal low is 64. The record high for today is 96, which last occurred in 1895, and the record low is 43, which occurred in 1969. Sunrise today is at 5:38 a.m. and sunset is at 8:22 p.m. The current time is 8:31 a.m. Central Daylight Time. 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Today, sunny. Highs in the lower 80s. East winds around 5 miles per hour. Tonight, mostly clear. Lows around 60. Southeast winds around 5 miles per hour. Thursday, mostly sunny. Highs in the mid-80s. South winds 10 to 15 miles per hour. Thursday night, mostly clear in the evening, then becoming partly cloudy. Lows in the mid-60s. South winds 10 to 15 miles per hour. Friday, mostly sunny. A slight chance of showers and thunderstorms in the afternoon. Highs in the upper 80s. South winds 10 to 15 miles per hour. Chance of rain 20%. Friday night and Saturday, mostly cloudy. A chance of showers and thunderstorms. Lows in the upper 60s. Highs in the upper 80s. Chance of rain 50%. Saturday night, mostly cloudy with a slight chance of showers and thunderstorms. Lows in the upper 60s. Chance of rain 20%. Sunday and Sunday night, mostly cloudy. A chance of showers and thunderstorms.
highs in the upper 80s, lows in the upper 60s. Chance of rain 50%. Monday, mostly cloudy with a chance of showers with a slight chance of thunderstorms in the morning, then partly sunny with showers likely with a chance of thunderstorms in the afternoon. Highs in the mid-80s. Chance of rain 70%. Monday night and Tuesday, mostly cloudy. A chance of showers and thunderstorms. Lows in the upper 60s. Highs in the upper 80s. Chance of rain 50%. At 8 a.m. at Lambert Field in St. Louis, it was partly sunny with a temperature of 65 degrees. The dew point was 49, giving us a relative humidity of 56%. The wind was east at 7 miles an hour, and the pressure was 30.32 inches and rising. Elsewhere in the metro area, in Chesterfield it was sunny and the temperature was 63. In Belleville it was 65 degrees. In Cahokia, it was sunny and 63 degrees. In St. Charles it was sunny and 65. Across the region, it was sunny in Columbia, Missouri, with a temperature of 65. In Quincy it was sunny and 64 degrees. In Kansas City it was partly sunny and the temperature was 67. It was sunny in Springfield, Missouri, with a temperature of 68. In Rolla, it was sunny and the temperature was 63. In Farmington it was 63 degrees. It was sunny in Cape Girardeau, with 64 degrees. It was sunny in Springfield, Illinois, with a temperature of 66. Once again in St. Louis, it was partly sunny, the temperature was 65 degrees and the wind was east at 7 miles an hour. The St. Louis climate summary for yesterday, June 2, 2026. Yesterday's high temperature of 80 degrees occurred at 4:46 p.m. The normal high is 82. The record high is 100 degrees, which was set in 1934. Yesterday's low temperature of 64 degrees occurred at 11:26 p.m. The normal low is 64. The record low is 48 degrees, which was set in 1956. No precipitation fell yesterday, which leaves the monthly total at 1.08 inches. This is 0.77 inches above the normal amount of 0.31 inches for June. The total precipitation for the season since June 1st still stands at 1.08 inches, which is 0.77 inches above normal. The total precipitation for the year is still 19.75 inches, which is 1.57 inches above normal. There were no heating degree days yesterday, which is normal. This leaves the monthly total at zero, which is one below normal. The yearly total since July 1st is 3,868, which is 562 below normal. There were 7 cooling degree days yesterday, which is one below normal. This brings the monthly total to 18, which is 2 above normal. The yearly total since January 1st is 290, which is 79 above normal. The normal high temperature for today is 83 degrees, and the normal low is 64. The record high for today is 96, which last occurred in 1895, and the record low is 43, which occurred in 1969. Sunrise today is at 5:38 a.m. and sunset is at 8:22 p.m. The current time is 8:36 a.m. Central Daylight Time. 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Today, sunny. Highs in the lower 80s. East winds around 5 miles per hour. Tonight, mostly clear. Lows around 60. Southeast winds around 5 miles per hour. Thursday, mostly sunny. Highs in the mid-80s. South winds 10 to 15 miles per hour. Thursday night, mostly clear in the evening, then becoming partly cloudy. Lows in the mid-60s. South winds 10 to 15 miles per hour. Friday, mostly sunny.
a slight chance of showers and thunderstorms in the afternoon. Highs in the upper 80s. South winds 10 to 15 miles per hour. Chance of rain 20%. Friday night and Saturday, mostly cloudy. A chance of showers and thunderstorms. Lows in the upper 60s. Highs in the upper 80s. Chance of rain 50%. Saturday night, mostly cloudy with a slight chance of showers and thunderstorms. Lows in the upper 60s. Chance of rain 20%. Sunday and Sunday night, mostly cloudy. A chance of showers and thunderstorms. Highs in the upper 80s. Lows in the upper 60s. Chance of rain 50%. Monday, mostly cloudy with a chance of showers with a slight chance of thunderstorms in the morning, then partly sunny with showers likely with a chance of thunderstorms in the afternoon. Highs in the mid-80s. Chance of rain 70%. Monday night and Tuesday, mostly cloudy. A chance of showers. South winds 10 to 15 miles per hour.

and thunderstorms. Highs in the upper 80s. Lows in the upper 60s. Chance of rain 50%. Monday, mostly cloudy with a chance of showers with a slight chance of thunderstorms in the morning, then partly sunny with showers likely with a chance of thunderstorms in the afternoon. Highs in the mid-80s. Chance of rain 70%. Monday night and Tuesday, mostly cloudy. A chance of showers and thunderstorms. Lows in the upper 60s. Highs in the upper 80s. Chance of rain 50%. At 8 a.m. at Lambert Field in St. Louis, it was partly sunny with a temperature of 65 degrees. The dew point was 49, giving us a relative humidity of 56%. The wind was east at 7 miles an hour, and the pressure was 30.32 inches and rising. Elsewhere in the metro area, in Chesterfield it was sunny and the temperature was 63. In Belleville it was 65 degrees. In Cahokia, it was sunny and 63 degrees. In St. Charles it was sunny and 65. Across the region, it was sunny in Columbia, Missouri, with a temperature of 65. In Quincy it was sunny and 64 degrees. In Kansas City it was partly sunny and the temperature was 67. It was sunny in Springfield, Missouri, with a temperature of 68. In Rolla, it was sunny and the temperature was 63. In Farmington it was 63 degrees. It was sunny in Cape Girardeau, with 64 degrees. It was sunny in Springfield, Illinois, with a temperature of 66. Once again in St. Louis, it was partly sunny, the temperature was 65 degrees and the wind was east at 7 miles an hour. The St. Louis climate summary for yesterday, June 2, 2026. Yesterday's high temperature of 80 degrees occurred at 4:46 p.m. The normal high is 82. The record high is 100 degrees, which was set in 1934. Yesterday's low temperature of 64 degrees occurred at 11:26 p.m. The normal low is 64. The record low is 48 degrees, which was set in 1956. No precipitation fell yesterday, which leaves the monthly total at 1.08 inches. This is 0.77 inches above the normal amount of 0.31 inches for June. The total precipitation for the season since June 1st still stands at 1.08 inches, which is 0.77 inches above normal. The total precipitation for the year is still 19.75 inches, which is 1.57 inches above normal. There were no heating degree days yesterday, which is normal. This leaves the monthly total at zero, which is one below normal. The yearly total since July 1st is 3,868, which is 562 below normal. There were 7 cooling degree days yesterday, which is one below normal. This brings the monthly total to 18, which is 2 above normal. The yearly total since January 1st is 290, which is 79 above normal. The normal high temperature for today is 83 degrees, and the normal low is 64. The record high for today is 96, which last occurred in 1895, and the record low is 43, which occurred in 1969. Sunrise today is at 5:38 a.m. and sunset is at 8:22 p.m. The current time is 8:42 a.m. Central Daylight Time. 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Today, sunny. Highs in the lower 80s. East winds around 5 miles per hour. Tonight, mostly clear. Lows around 60. Southeast winds around 5 miles per hour. Thursday, mostly sunny. Highs in the mid-80s. South winds 10 to 15 miles per hour. Thursday night, mostly clear in the evening, then becoming partly cloudy. Lows in the mid-60s. South winds 10 to 15 miles per hour.

Friday, mostly sunny. A slight chance of showers and thunderstorms in the afternoon. Highs in the upper 80s. South winds 10 to 15 miles per hour. Chance of rain 20%. Friday night and Saturday, mostly cloudy. A chance of showers and thunderstorms. Lows in the upper 60s. Highs in the upper 80s. Chance of rain 50%. Saturday night, mostly cloudy with a slight chance of showers and thunderstorms. Lows in the upper 60s. Chance of rain 20%. Sunday and Sunday night, mostly cloudy. A chance of showers and thunderstorms. Highs in the upper 80s. Lows in the upper 60s. Chance of rain 50%. Monday, mostly cloudy with a chance of showers with a slight chance of thunderstorms in the morning, then partly sunny with showers likely with a chance of thunderstorms in the afternoon. Highs in the mid-80s. Chance of rain 70%. Monday night and Tuesday, mostly cloudy. A chance of showers and thunderstorms. Lows in the upper 60s. Highs in the upper 80s. Chance of rain 50%. At 8 a.m. at Lambert Field in St. Louis, it was partly sunny with a temperature of 65 degrees. The dew point was 49, giving us a relative humidity of 56%. The wind was east at 7 miles an hour, and the pressure was 30.32 inches and rising. Elsewhere in the metro area, in Chesterfield it was sunny and the temperature was 63. In Belleville it was 65 degrees. In Cahokia, it was sunny and 63 degrees. In St. Charles, it was sunny and 65. Across the region, it was sunny in Columbia, Missouri, with a temperature of 65. In Quincy, it was sunny and 64 degrees. In Kansas City, it was partly sunny and the temperature was 67. It was sunny in Springfield, Missouri, with a temperature of 68. In Rolla, it was sunny and the temperature was 63. In Farmington, it was 63 degrees. It was sunny in Cape Girardeau, with 64 degrees. It was sunny in Springfield, Illinois, with a temperature of 66. Once again in St. Louis, it was partly sunny, the temperature was 65 degrees and the wind was east at 7 miles an hour. The St. Louis climate summary for yesterday, June 2, 2026. Yesterday's high temperature of 80 degrees occurred at 4:46 p.m. The normal high is 82. The record high is 100 degrees, which was set in 1934. Yesterday's low temperature of 64 degrees occurred at 11:26 p.m. The normal low is 64. The record low is 48 degrees, which was set in 1956. No precipitation fell yesterday, which leaves the monthly total at 1.08 inches. This is 0.77 inches above the normal amount of 0.31 inches for June. The total precipitation for the season since June 1st still stands at 1.08 inches, which is 0.77 inches above normal. The total precipitation for the year is still 19.75 inches, which is 1.57 inches above normal. There were no heating degree days yesterday, which is normal. This leaves the monthly total at zero, which is one below normal. The yearly total since July 1st is 3,868, which is 562 below normal. There were seven cooling degree days yesterday, which is one below normal. This brings the monthly total to 18, which is two above normal. The yearly total since January 1st is 290, which is 79 above normal. The normal high temperature for today is 83 degrees, and the normal low is 64. The record high for today is 96, which last occurred in 1895, and the record low is 43, which occurred in 1969. Sunrise today is at 5:38 a.m. and sunset is at 8:22 p.m. The current time is 8:48 a.m. Central Daylight Time. 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
serves parts of east central Missouri and southwest Illinois, including the St. Louis metro area and surrounding counties. Today, sunny. Highs in the lower 80s. East winds around 5 miles per hour. Tonight, mostly clear. Lows around 60. Southeast winds around 5 miles per hour. Thursday, mostly sunny. Highs in the mid-80s. South winds 10 to 15 miles per hour. Thursday night, mostly clear in the evening, then becoming partly cloudy. Lows in the mid-60s. South winds 10 to 15 miles per hour. Friday, mostly sunny. A slight chance of showers and thunderstorms in the afternoon. Highs in the upper 80s. South winds 10 to 15 miles per hour. Chance of rain 20%. Friday night and Saturday, mostly cloudy. A chance of showers and thunderstorms. Lows in the upper 60s. Highs in the upper 80s. Chance of rain 50%. Saturday night, mostly cloudy with a slight chance of showers and thunderstorms. Lows in the upper 60s. Chance of rain 20%. Sunday and Sunday night, mostly cloudy. A chance of showers and thunderstorms. Highs in the upper 80s. Lows in the upper 60s. Chance of rain 50%. Monday, mostly cloudy with a chance of showers with a slight chance of thunderstorms in the morning, then partly sunny with showers likely with a chance of thunderstorms in the afternoon. Highs in the mid-80s. Chance of rain 70%. Monday night and Tuesday, mostly cloudy. A chance of showers and thunderstorms. Lows in the upper 60s. Highs in the upper 80s. Chance of rain 50%. At 8 a.m. at Lambert Field in St. Louis, it was partly sunny with a temperature of 65 degrees. The dew point was 49, giving us a relative humidity of 56%. The wind was east at 7 miles an hour, and the pressure was 30.32 inches and rising. Elsewhere in the metro area, in Chesterfield it was sunny and the temperature was 63. In Belleville it was 65 degrees. In Cahokia, it was sunny and 63 degrees. In St. Charles it was sunny and 65. Across the region, it was sunny in Columbia, Missouri, with a temperature of 65. In Quincy it was sunny and 64 degrees. In Kansas City, it was partly sunny and the temperature was 67. It was sunny in Springfield, Missouri, with a temperature of 68. In Rolla, it was sunny and the temperature was 63. In Farmington, it was 63 degrees. It was sunny in Cape Girardeau, with 64 degrees. It was sunny in Springfield, Illinois, with a temperature of 66. Once again in St. Louis, it was partly sunny, the temperature was 65 degrees and the wind was east at 7 miles an hour. The St. Louis climate summary for yesterday, June 2, 2026. Yesterday's high temperature of 80 degrees occurred at 4:46 p.m. The normal high is 82. The record high is 100 degrees, which was set in 1934. Yesterday's low temperature of 64 degrees occurred at 11:26 p.m. The normal low is 64. The record low is 48 degrees, which was set in 1956. No precipitation fell yesterday, which leaves the monthly total at 1.08 inches. This is 0.77 inches above the normal amount of 0.31 inches for June. The total precipitation for the season since June 1st still stands at 1.08 inches, which is 0.77 inches above normal. The total precipitation for the year is still 19.75 inches, which is 1.57 inches above normal. There were no heating degree days yesterday, which is normal. This leaves the monthly total at zero, which is one below normal. The yearly total since July 1st is 3,868, which is 562 below normal. There were 7 cooling degree days yesterday, which is 1 below normal. This brings the monthly total to 18, which is 2 above normal. The yearly total since January 1st is 290, which is 79 above normal.
The normal high temperature for today is 83 degrees, and the normal low is 64. The record high for today is 96, which last occurred in 1895, and the record low is 43, which occurred in 1969. Sunrise today is at 5:38 a.m., and sunset is at 8:22 p.m. The current time is 8:54 a.m. Central Daylight Time. 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Today, sunny. Highs in the lower 80s. East winds around 5 miles per hour. Tonight, mostly clear. Lows around 60. Southeast winds around 5 miles per hour. Thursday, mostly sunny. Highs in the mid-80s. South winds 10 to 15 miles per hour. Thursday night, mostly clear in the evening, then becoming partly cloudy. Lows in the mid-60s. South winds 10 to 15 miles per hour. Friday, mostly sunny. A slight chance of showers and thunderstorms in the afternoon. Highs in the upper 80s. South winds 10 to 15 miles per hour. Chance of rain 20%. Friday night and Saturday, mostly cloudy. A chance of showers and thunderstorms. Lows in the upper 60s. Highs in the upper 80s. Chance of rain 50%. Saturday night, mostly cloudy with a slight chance of showers and thunderstorms. Lows in the upper 60s. Chance of rain 20%. Sunday and Sunday night, mostly cloudy. A chance of showers and thunderstorms. Highs in the upper 80s. Lows in the upper 60s. Chance of rain 50%. Monday, mostly cloudy with a chance of showers with a slight chance of thunderstorms in the morning, then partly sunny with showers likely with a chance of thunderstorms in the afternoon. Highs in the mid-80s. Chance of rain 70%. Monday night and Tuesday, mostly cloudy. A chance of showers and thunderstorms. Lows in the upper 60s. Highs in the upper 80s. Chance of rain 50%. At 8 a.m. at Lambert Field in St. Louis, it was partly sunny with a temperature of 65 degrees. The dew point was 49, giving us a relative humidity of 56%. The wind was east at 7 miles an hour, and the pressure was 30.32 inches and rising. Elsewhere in the metro area, in Chesterfield it was sunny and the temperature was 63. In Belleville it was 65 degrees. In Cahokia, it was sunny and 63 degrees. In St. Charles, it was sunny and 65. Across the region, it was sunny in Columbia, Missouri, with a temperature of 65. In Quincy, it was sunny and 64 degrees. In Kansas City, it was partly sunny and the temperature was 67. It was sunny in Springfield, Missouri, with a temperature of 68. In Rolla, it was sunny and the temperature was 63. In Farmington, it was 63 degrees. It was sunny in Cape Girardeau, with 64 degrees. It was sunny in Springfield, Illinois, with a temperature of 66. Once again in St. Louis, it was partly sunny, the temperature was 65 degrees and the wind was east at 7 miles an hour. The St. Louis climate summary for yesterday, June 2, 2026. Yesterday's high temperature of 80 degrees occurred at 4:46 p.m. The normal high is 82. The record high is 100 degrees, which was set in 1934. Yesterday's low temperature of 64 degrees occurred at 11:26 p.m. The normal low is 64. The record low is 48 degrees, which was set in 1956. No precipitation fell yesterday, which leaves the monthly total at 1.08 inches. This is 0.77 inches above the normal amount of 0.31 inches for June. The total precipitation for the season since June 1st still stands at 1.07
0.08 inches, which is 0.77 inches above normal. The total precipitation for the year is still 19.75 inches, which is 1.57 inches above normal. There were no heating degree days yesterday, which is normal. This leaves the monthly total at zero, which is one below normal. The yearly total since July 1st is 3,868, which is 562 below normal. There were seven cooling degree days yesterday, which is one below normal. This brings the monthly total to 18, which is two above normal. The yearly total since January 1st is 290, which is 79 above normal. The normal high temperature for today is 83 degrees, and the normal low is 64. The record high for today is 96, which last occurred in 1895, and the record low is 43, which occurred in 1969. Sunrise today is at 5:38 a.m. and sunset is at 8:22 p.m. The current time is 8:59 a.m. Central Daylight Time. 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Today, sunny. Highs in the lower 80s. East winds around 5 miles per hour. Tonight, mostly clear. Lows around 60. Southeast winds around 5 miles per hour. Thursday, mostly sunny. Highs in the mid-80s. South winds 10 to 15 miles per hour. Thursday night, mostly clear in the evening, then becoming partly cloudy. Lows in the mid-60s. South winds 10 to 15 miles per hour. Friday, mostly sunny. A slight chance of showers and thunderstorms in the afternoon. Highs in the upper 80s. South winds 10 to 15 miles per hour. Chance of rain 20%. Friday night and Saturday, mostly cloudy. A chance of showers and thunderstorms. Lows in the upper 60s. Highs in the upper 80s. Chance of rain 50%. Saturday night, mostly cloudy with a slight chance of showers and thunderstorms. Lows in the upper 60s. Chance of rain 20%. Sunday and Sunday night, mostly cloudy. A chance of showers and thunderstorms. Highs in the upper 80s. Lows in the upper 60s. Chance of rain 50%. Monday, mostly cloudy with a chance of showers with a slight chance of thunderstorms in the morning, then partly sunny with showers likely with a chance of thunderstorms in the afternoon. Highs in the mid-80s. Chance of rain 70%. Monday night and Tuesday, mostly cloudy. A chance of showers and thunderstorms. Lows in the upper 60s. Highs in the upper 80s. Chance of rain 50%. At 8 a.m. at Lambert Field in St. Louis, it was partly sunny with a temperature of 65 degrees. The dew point was 49, giving us a relative humidity of 56%. The wind was east at 7 miles an hour, and the pressure was 30.32 inches and rising. Elsewhere in the metro area, in Chesterfield it was sunny and the temperature was 63. In Belleville it was 65 degrees. In Cahokia, it was sunny and 63 degrees. In St. Charles, it was sunny and 65. Across the region, it was sunny in Columbia, Missouri, with a temperature of 65. In Quincy, it was sunny and 64 degrees. In Kansas City, it was partly sunny and the temperature was 67. It was sunny in Springfield, Missouri, with a temperature of 68. In Rolla, it was sunny and the temperature was 63. In Farmington, it was 63 degrees. It was sunny in Cape Girardeau, with 64 degrees. It was sunny in Springfield, Illinois, with a temperature of 66. Once again in St. Louis, it was partly sunny, the temperature was 65 degrees and the wind was east at 7 miles an hour. The current time is 9:03 a.m. Central Daylight Time.
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Today, sunny. Highs in the lower 80s. East winds around 5 miles per hour. Tonight, mostly clear. Lows around 60. Southeast winds around 5 miles per hour. Thursday, mostly sunny. Highs in the mid-80s. South winds 10 to 15 miles per hour. Thursday night, mostly clear in the evening, then becoming partly cloudy. Lows in the mid-60s. South winds 10 to 15 miles per hour. Friday, mostly sunny. A slight chance of showers and thunderstorms in the afternoon. Highs in the upper 80s. South winds 10 to 15 miles per hour. Chance of rain 20%. Friday night and Saturday, mostly cloudy. A chance of showers and thunderstorms. Lows in the upper 60s. Highs in the upper 80s. Chance of rain 50%. Saturday night, mostly cloudy with a slight chance of showers and thunderstorms. Lows in the upper 60s. Chance of rain 20%. Sunday and Sunday night, mostly cloudy. A chance of showers and thunderstorms. Highs in the upper 80s. Lows in the upper 60s. Chance of rain 50%. Monday, mostly cloudy with a chance of showers with a slight chance of thunderstorms in the morning, then partly sunny with showers likely with a chance of thunderstorms in the afternoon. Highs in the mid-80s. Chance of rain 70%. Monday night and Tuesday, mostly cloudy. A chance of showers and thunderstorms. Lows in the upper 60s. Highs in the upper 80s. Chance of rain 50%. At 8 a.m. at Lambert Field in St. Louis, it was partly sunny with a temperature of 65 degrees. The dew point was 49, giving us a relative humidity of 56%. The wind was east at 7 miles an hour, and the pressure was 30.32 inches and rising. Elsewhere in the metro area, in Chesterfield it was sunny and the temperature was 63. In Belleville it was 65 degrees. In Cahokia, it was sunny and 63 degrees. In St. Charles, it was sunny and 65. Across the region, it was sunny in Columbia, Missouri, with a temperature of 65. In Quincy, it was sunny and 64 degrees. In Kansas City, it was partly sunny and the temperature was 67. It was sunny in Springfield, Missouri, with a temperature of 68. In Rolla, it was sunny and the temperature was 63. In Farmington, it was 63 degrees. It was sunny in Cape Girardeau, with 64 degrees. It was sunny in Springfield, Illinois, with a temperature of 66. Once again in St. Louis, it was partly sunny, the temperature was 65 degrees and the wind was east at 7 miles an hour. The current time is 9:07 a.m. Central Daylight Time. 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Today, sunny. Highs in the lower 80s. East winds around 5 miles per hour. Tonight, mostly clear. Lows around 60. Southeast winds around 5 miles per hour. Thursday, mostly sunny. Highs in the mid-80s. South winds 10 to 15 miles per hour. Thursday night, mostly clear in the evening, then becoming partly cloudy. Lows in the mid-60s. South winds 10 to 15 miles per hour. Friday, mostly sunny. A slight chance of showers and thunderstorms in the afternoon. Highs in the upper 80s. South winds 10 to 15 miles per hour.
chance of rain 20%. Friday night and Saturday, mostly cloudy. A chance of showers and thunderstorms. Lows in the upper 60s. Highs in the upper 80s. Chance of rain 50%. Saturday night, mostly cloudy with a slight chance of showers and thunderstorms. Lows in the upper 60s. Chance of rain 20%. Sunday and Sunday night, mostly cloudy. A chance of showers and thunderstorms. Highs in the upper 80s. Lows in the upper 60s. Chance of rain 50%. Monday, mostly cloudy with a chance of showers with a slight chance of thunderstorms in the morning, then partly sunny with showers likely with a chance of thunderstorms in the afternoon. Highs in the mid-80s. Chance of rain 70%. Monday night and Tuesday, mostly cloudy. A chance of showers and thunderstorms. Lows in the upper 60s. Highs in the upper 80s. Chance of rain 50%. At 8 a.m. at Lambert Field in St. Louis, it was partly sunny with a temperature of 65 degrees. The dew point was 49, giving us a relative humidity of 56%. The wind was east at 7 miles an hour, and the pressure was 30.32 inches and rising. Elsewhere in the metro area, in Chesterfield it was sunny and the temperature was 63. In Belleville it was 65 degrees. In Cahokia, it was sunny and 63 degrees. In St. Charles, it was sunny and 65. Across the region, it was sunny in Columbia, Missouri, with a temperature of 65. In Quincy, it was sunny and 64 degrees. It was partly sunny and the temperature was 67. It was sunny in Springfield, Missouri, with a temperature of 68. In Rolla, it was sunny and the temperature was 63. In Farmington, it was 63 degrees. It was sunny in Cape Girardeau, with 64 degrees. It was sunny in Springfield, Illinois, with a temperature of 66. Once again in St. Louis, it was partly sunny, the temperature was 65 degrees and the wind was east at 7 miles an hour. At 9 a.m. at Lambert Field in St. Louis, it was mostly sunny with a temperature of 70 degrees. The dew point was 49, giving us a relative humidity of 47%. The wind was east at 7 miles an hour, and the pressure was 30.31 inches and falling. Elsewhere in the metro area, in Chesterfield it was sunny and the temperature was 70. In Belleville it was 69 degrees. In Cahokia, it was sunny and 70 degrees. In St. Charles, it was sunny and 69. Across the region, it was sunny in Columbia, Missouri, with a temperature of 69. In Quincy, it was sunny and 70 degrees. In Kansas City, it was mostly sunny and the temperature was 71. It was sunny in Springfield, Missouri, with a temperature of 71. In Rolla, it was sunny and the temperature was 67. In Farmington, it was 68 degrees. It was sunny in Cape Girardeau, with 69 degrees. It was sunny in Springfield, Illinois, with a temperature of 71. Once again in St. Louis, it was mostly sunny. The temperature was 70 degrees and the wind was east at 7 miles an hour. The current time is 9:12 a.m. Central Daylight Time. 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Today, sunny. Highs in the lower 80s. East winds around 5 miles per hour. Tonight, mostly clear. Lows around 60. Southeast winds around 5 miles per hour. Thursday, mostly sunny. Highs in the mid-80s. South winds 10 to 15 miles per hour. Thursday night, mostly clear in the evening, then becoming partly cloudy. Lows in the mid-60s. South winds 10 to 15 miles per hour. Friday, mostly sunny.
slight chance of showers and thunderstorms in the afternoon. Highs in the upper 80s. South winds 10 to 15 miles per hour. Chance of rain 20%. Friday night and Saturday, mostly cloudy. A chance of showers and thunderstorms. Lows in the upper 60s. Highs in the upper 80s. Chance of rain 50%. Saturday night, mostly cloudy with a slight chance of showers and thunderstorms. Lows in the upper 60s. Chance of rain 20%. Sunday and Sunday night, mostly cloudy. A chance of showers and thunderstorms. Highs in the upper 80s. Lows in the upper 60s. Chance of rain 50%. Monday, mostly cloudy with a chance of showers with a slight chance of thunderstorms in the morning, then partly sunny with showers likely with a chance of thunderstorms in the afternoon. Highs in the mid-80s. Chance of rain 70%. Monday night and Tuesday, mostly cloudy. A chance of showers and thunderstorms. Lows in the upper 60s. Highs in the upper 80s. Chance of rain 50%. At 9 a.m. at Lambert Field in St. Louis, it was mostly sunny with a temperature of 70 degrees. The dew point was 49, giving us a relative humidity of 47%. The wind was east at 7 miles an hour, and the pressure was 30.31 inches and falling. Elsewhere in the metro area, in Chesterfield it was sunny and the temperature was 70. In Belleville it was 69 degrees. In Cahokia, it was sunny and 70 degrees. In St. Charles, it was sunny and 69. Across the region, it was sunny in Columbia, Missouri, with a temperature of 69. In Quincy, it was sunny and 70 degrees. In Kansas City, it was mostly sunny and the temperature was 71. It was sunny in Springfield, Missouri, with a temperature of 71. In Rolla, it was sunny and the temperature was 67. In Farmington, it was 68 degrees. It was sunny in Cape Girardeau, with 69 degrees. It was sunny in Springfield, Illinois, with a temperature of 71. Once again in St. Louis, it was mostly sunny. The temperature was 70 degrees and the wind was east at 7 miles an hour. The current time is 9:16 a.m. Central Daylight Time. 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Today, sunny. Highs in the lower 80s. East winds around 5 miles per hour. Tonight, mostly clear. Lows around 60. Southeast winds around 5 miles per hour. Thursday, mostly sunny. Highs in the mid-80s. South winds 10 to 15 miles per hour. Thursday night, mostly clear in the evening, then becoming partly cloudy. Lows in the mid-60s. South winds 10 to 15 miles per hour. Friday, mostly sunny. A slight chance of showers and thunderstorms in the afternoon. Highs in the upper 80s. South winds 10 to 15 miles per hour. Chance of rain 20%. Friday night and Saturday, mostly cloudy. A chance of showers and thunderstorms. Lows in the upper 60s. Highs in the upper 80s. Chance of rain 50%. Saturday night, mostly cloudy with a slight chance of showers and thunderstorms. Lows in the upper 60s. Chance of rain 20%. Sunday and Sunday night, mostly cloudy. A chance of showers and thunderstorms. Highs in the upper 80s. Lows in the upper 60s. Chance of rain 50%. Monday, mostly cloudy with a chance of showers with a slight chance of thunderstorms in the morning, then partly sunny with showers likely with a chance of thunderstorms in the afternoon. Highs in the mid-80s. Chance of rain 70%. Monday night and Tuesday, mostly cloudy. A chance of showers and thunderstorms.
storms. Lows in the upper 60s. Highs in the upper 80s. Chance of rain 50%. At 9 a.m. at Lambert Field in St. Louis, it was mostly sunny with a temperature of 70 degrees. The dew point was 49, giving us a relative humidity of 47%. The wind was east at 7 miles an hour, and the pressure was 30.31 inches and falling. Elsewhere in the metro area, in Chesterfield it was sunny and the temperature was 70. In Belleville it was 69 degrees. In Cahokia, it was sunny and 70 degrees. In St. Charles, it was sunny and 69. Across the region, it was sunny in Columbia, Missouri, with a temperature of 69. In Quincy, it was sunny and 70 degrees. In Kansas City, it was mostly sunny and the temperature was 71. It was sunny in Springfield, Missouri, with a temperature of 71. In Rolla, it was sunny and the temperature was 67. In Farmington, it was 68 degrees. It was sunny in Cape Girardeau, with 69 degrees. It was sunny in Springfield, Illinois, with a temperature of 71. Once again in St. Louis, it was mostly sunny, the temperature was 70 degrees and the wind was east at 7 miles an hour. The current time is 9:20 a.m. Central Daylight Time. 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Today, sunny. Highs in the lower 80s. East winds around 5 miles per hour. Tonight, mostly clear. Lows around 60. Southeast winds around 5 miles per hour. Thursday, mostly sunny. Highs in the mid-80s. South winds 10 to 15 miles per hour. Thursday night, mostly clear in the evening, then becoming partly cloudy. Lows in the mid-60s. South winds 10 to 15 miles per hour. Friday, mostly sunny. A slight chance of showers and thunderstorms in the afternoon. Highs in the upper 80s. South winds 10 to 15 miles per hour. Chance of rain 20%. Friday night and Saturday, mostly cloudy. A chance of showers and thunderstorms. Lows in the upper 60s. Highs in the upper 80s. Chance of rain 50%. Saturday night, mostly cloudy with a slight chance of showers and thunderstorms. Lows in the upper 60s. Chance of rain 20%. Sunday and Sunday night, mostly cloudy. A chance of showers and thunderstorms. Highs in the upper 80s. Lows in the upper 60s. Chance of rain 50%. Monday, mostly cloudy with a chance of showers with a slight chance of thunderstorms in the morning, then partly sunny with showers likely with a chance of thunderstorms in the afternoon. Highs in the mid-80s. Chance of rain 70%. Monday night and Tuesday, mostly cloudy. A chance of showers and thunderstorms. Lows in the upper 60s. Highs in the upper 80s. Chance of rain 50%. At 9 a.m. at Lambert Field in St. Louis, it was mostly sunny with a temperature of 70 degrees. The dew point was 49, giving us a relative humidity of 47%. The wind was east at 7 miles an hour, and the pressure was 30.31 inches and falling. Elsewhere in the metro area, in Chesterfield it was sunny and the temperature was 70. In Belleville it was 69 degrees. In Cahokia, it was sunny and 70 degrees. In St. Charles, it was sunny and 69. Across the region, it was sunny in Columbia, Missouri, with a temperature of 69. In Quincy, it was sunny and 70 degrees. In Kansas City, it was mostly sunny and the temperature was 71. It was sunny in Springfield, Missouri, with a temperature of 71. In Rolla, it was sunny and the temperature was 67. In Farmington, it was 68 degrees.
It was sunny in Cape Girardeau, with 69 degrees. It was sunny in Springfield, Illinois, with a temperature of 71. Once again in St. Louis, it was mostly sunny, the temperature was 70 degrees and the wind was east at 7 miles an hour. The current time is 9:24 a.m. Central Daylight Time. 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Today, sunny. Highs in the lower 80s. East winds around 5 miles per hour. Tonight, mostly clear. Lows around 60. Southeast winds around 5 miles per hour. Thursday, mostly sunny. Highs in the mid-80s. South winds 10 to 15 miles per hour. Thursday night, mostly clear in the evening, then becoming partly cloudy. Lows in the mid-60s. South winds 10 to 15 miles per hour. Friday, mostly sunny. A slight chance of showers and thunderstorms in the afternoon. Highs in the upper 80s. South winds 10 to 15 miles per hour. Chance of rain 20%. Friday night and Saturday, mostly cloudy. A chance of showers and thunderstorms. Lows in the upper 60s. Highs in the upper 80s. Chance of rain 50%. Saturday night, mostly cloudy with a slight chance of showers and thunderstorms. Lows in the upper 60s. Chance of rain 20%. Sunday and Sunday night, mostly cloudy. A chance of showers and thunderstorms. Highs in the upper 80s. Lows in the upper 60s. Chance of rain 50%. Monday, mostly cloudy with a chance of showers with a slight chance of thunderstorms in the morning, then partly sunny with showers likely with a chance of thunderstorms in the afternoon. Highs in the mid-80s. Chance of rain 70%. Monday night and Tuesday, mostly cloudy. A chance of showers and thunderstorms. Lows in the upper 60s. Highs in the upper 80s. Chance of rain 50%. At 9 a.m. at Lambert Field in St. Louis, it was mostly sunny with a temperature of 70 degrees. The dew point was 49, giving us a relative humidity of 47%. The wind was east at 7 miles an hour, and the pressure was 30.31 inches and falling. Elsewhere in the metro area, in Chesterfield it was sunny and the temperature was 70. In Belleville it was 69 degrees. In Cahokia, it was sunny and 70 degrees. In St. Charles, it was sunny and 69. Across the region, it was sunny in Columbia, Missouri, with a temperature of 69. In Quincy, it was sunny and 70 degrees. In Kansas City, it was mostly sunny and the temperature was 71. It was sunny in Springfield, Missouri, with a temperature of 71. In Rolla, it was sunny and the temperature was 67. In Farmington, it was 68 degrees. It was sunny in Cape Girardeau, with 69 degrees. It was sunny in Springfield, Illinois, with a temperature of 71. Once again in St. Louis, it was mostly sunny, the temperature was 70 degrees and the wind was east at 7 miles an hour. The current time is 9:27 a.m. Central Daylight Time. 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Today, sunny. Highs in the lower 80s. East winds around 5 miles per hour. Tonight, mostly clear. Lows around 60. Southeast winds around 5 miles per hour. Thursday, mostly sunny. Highs in the mid-80s. South winds 10 to 15 miles per hour.
Thursday night, mostly clear in the evening, then becoming partly cloudy. Lows in the mid-60s. South winds 10 to 15 miles per hour. Friday, mostly sunny. A slight chance of showers and thunderstorms in the afternoon. Highs in the upper 80s. South winds 10 to 15 miles per hour. Chance of rain 20%. Friday night and Saturday, mostly cloudy. A chance of showers and thunderstorms. Lows in the upper 60s. Highs in the upper 80s. Chance of rain 50%. Saturday night, mostly cloudy with a slight chance of showers and thunderstorms. Lows in the upper 60s. Chance of rain 20%. Sunday and Sunday night, mostly cloudy. A chance of showers and thunderstorms. Highs in the upper 80s. Lows in the upper 60s. Chance of rain 50%. Monday, mostly cloudy with a chance of showers with a slight chance of thunderstorms in the morning, then partly sunny with showers likely with a chance of thunderstorms in the afternoon. Highs in the mid-80s. Chance of rain 70%. Monday night and Tuesday, mostly cloudy. A chance of showers and thunderstorms. Lows in the upper 60s. Highs in the upper 80s. Chance of rain 50%. At 9 a.m. at Lambert Field in St. Louis, it was mostly sunny with a temperature of 70 degrees. The dew point was 49, giving us a relative humidity of 47%. The wind was east at 7 miles an hour, and the pressure was 30.31 inches and falling. Elsewhere in the metro area, in Chesterfield it was sunny and the temperature was 70. In Belleville it was 69 degrees. In Cahokia, it was sunny and 70 degrees. In St. Charles, it was sunny and 69. Across the region, it was sunny in Columbia, Missouri, with a temperature of 69. In Quincy, it was sunny and 70 degrees. In Kansas City, it was mostly sunny and the temperature was 71. It was sunny in Springfield, Missouri, with a temperature of 71. In Rolla, it was sunny and the temperature was 67. In Farmington, it was 68 degrees. It was sunny in Cape Girardeau, with 69 degrees. It was sunny in Springfield, Illinois, with a temperature of 71. Once again in St. Louis, it was mostly sunny, the temperature was 70 degrees and the wind was east at 7 miles an hour. The current time is 9:31 a.m. Central Daylight Time. 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Today, sunny. Highs in the lower 80s. East winds around 5 miles per hour. Tonight, mostly clear. Lows around 60. Southeast winds around 5 miles per hour. Thursday, mostly sunny. Highs in the mid-80s. South winds 10 to 15 miles per hour. Thursday night, mostly clear in the evening, then becoming partly cloudy. Lows in the mid-60s. South winds 10 to 15 miles per hour. Friday, mostly sunny. A slight chance of showers and thunderstorms in the afternoon. Highs in the upper 80s. South winds 10 to 15 miles per hour. Chance of rain 20%. Friday night and Saturday, mostly cloudy. A chance of showers and thunderstorms. Lows in the upper 60s. Highs in the upper 80s. Chance of rain 50%. Saturday night, mostly cloudy with a slight chance of showers and thunderstorms. Lows in the upper 60s. Chance of rain 20%. Sunday and Sunday night, mostly cloudy. A chance of showers and thunderstorms. Highs in the upper 80s. Lows in the upper 60s. Chance of rain 50%. Monday, mostly cloudy with a chance of showers with a slight chance of thunderstorms in the morning, then partly sunny.
Showers likely with a chance of thunderstorms in the afternoon. Highs in the mid-80s. Chance of rain 70%. Monday night and Tuesday, mostly cloudy. A chance of showers and thunderstorms. Lows in the upper 60s. Highs in the upper 80s. Chance of rain 50%. At 9 a.m. at Lambert Field in St. Louis, it was mostly sunny with a temperature of 70 degrees. The dew point was 49, giving us a relative humidity of 47%. The wind was east at 7 miles an hour, and the pressure was 30.31 inches and falling. Elsewhere in the metro area, in Chesterfield it was sunny and the temperature was 70. In Belleville it was 69 degrees. In Cahokia, it was sunny and 70 degrees. In St. Charles it was sunny and 69. Across the region, it was sunny in Columbia, Missouri, with a temperature of 69. In Quincy, it was sunny and 70 degrees. In Kansas City, it was mostly sunny and the temperature was 71. It was sunny in Springfield, Missouri, with a temperature of 71. In Rolla, it was sunny and the temperature was 67. In Farmington, it was 68 degrees. It was sunny in Cape Girardeau, with 69 degrees. It was sunny in Springfield, Illinois, with a temperature of 71. Once again in St. Louis, it was mostly sunny. The temperature was 70 degrees and the wind was east at 7 miles an hour. The current time is 9:35 a.m. Central Daylight Time. 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Today, sunny. Highs in the lower 80s. East winds around 5 miles per hour. Tonight, mostly clear. Lows around 60. Southeast winds around 5 miles per hour. Thursday, mostly sunny. Highs in the mid-80s. South winds 10 to 15 miles per hour. Thursday night, mostly clear in the evening, then becoming partly cloudy. Lows in the mid-60s. South winds 10 to 15 miles per hour. Friday, mostly sunny. A slight chance of showers and thunderstorms in the afternoon. Highs in the upper 80s. South winds 10 to 15 miles per hour. Chance of rain 20%. Friday night and Saturday, mostly cloudy. A chance of showers and thunderstorms. Lows in the upper 60s. Highs in the upper 80s. Chance of rain 50%. Saturday night, mostly cloudy with a slight chance of showers and thunderstorms. Lows in the upper 60s. Chance of rain 20%. Sunday and Sunday night, mostly cloudy. A chance of showers and thunderstorms. Highs in the upper 80s. Lows in the upper 60s. Chance of rain 50%. Monday, mostly cloudy with a chance of showers with a slight chance of thunderstorms in the morning, then partly sunny with showers likely with a chance of thunderstorms in the afternoon. Highs in the mid-80s. Chance of rain 70%. Monday night and Tuesday, mostly cloudy. A chance of showers and thunderstorms. Lows in the upper 60s. Highs in the upper 80s. Chance of rain 50%. At 9 a.m. at Lambert Field in St. Louis, it was mostly sunny with a temperature of 70 degrees. The dew point was 49, giving us a relative humidity of 47%. The wind was east at 7 miles an hour, and the pressure was 30.31 inches and falling. Elsewhere in the metro area, in Chesterfield it was sunny and the temperature was 70. In Belleville it was 69 degrees. In Cahokia, it was sunny and 70 degrees. In St. Charles, it was sunny and 69. Across the region, it was sunny in Columbia, Missouri, with a temperature of 69. In Quincy, it was sunny and 70 degrees. In Kansas City, it was mostly sunny and the temperature
temperature was 71. It was sunny in Springfield, Missouri, with a temperature of 71. In Rolla, it was sunny and the temperature was 67. In Farmington, it was 68 degrees. It was sunny in Cape Girardeau, with 69 degrees. It was sunny in Springfield, Illinois, with a temperature of 71. Once again in St. Louis, it was mostly sunny. The temperature was 70 degrees and the wind was east at 7 miles an hour. The current time is 9:39 a.m. Central Daylight Time. 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Today, sunny. Highs in the lower 80s. Here was 71. It was sunny.

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Today, sunny. Highs in the lower 80s. East winds around 5 miles per hour. Tonight, mostly clear. Lows around 60. Southeast winds around 5 miles per hour. Thursday, mostly sunny. Highs in the mid-80s. South winds 10 to 15 miles per hour. Thursday night, mostly clear in the evening, then becoming partly cloudy. Lows in the mid-60s. South winds 10 to 15 miles per hour. Friday, mostly sunny. A slight chance of showers and thunderstorms in the afternoon. Highs in the upper 80s. South winds 10 to 15 miles per hour. Chance of rain 20%. Friday night and Saturday, mostly cloudy. A chance of showers and thunderstorms. Lows in the upper 60s. Highs in the upper 80s. Chance of rain 50%. Saturday night, mostly cloudy with a slight chance of showers and thunderstorms. Lows in the upper 60s. Chance of rain 20%. Sunday and Sunday night, mostly cloudy. A chance of showers and thunderstorms. Highs in the upper 80s. Lows in the upper 60s. Chance of rain 50%. Monday, mostly cloudy with a chance of showers with a slight chance of thunderstorms in the morning, then partly sunny with showers likely with a chance of thunderstorms in the afternoon. Highs in the mid-80s. Chance of rain 70%. Monday night and Tuesday, mostly cloudy. A chance of showers and thunderstorms. Lows in the upper 60s. Highs in the upper 80s. Chance of rain 50%. At 9 a.m. at Lambert Field in St. Louis, it was mostly sunny with a temperature of 70 degrees. The dew point was 49, giving us a relative humidity of 47%. The wind was east at 7 miles an hour, and the pressure was 30.31 inches and falling. Elsewhere in the metro area, in Chesterfield it was sunny and the temperature was 70. In Belleville it was 69 degrees. In Cahokia, it was sunny and 70 degrees. In St. Charles, it was sunny and 69. Across the region, it was sunny in Columbia, Missouri, with a temperature of 69. In Quincy, it was sunny and 70 degrees. In Kansas City, it was mostly sunny and the temperature was 71. It was sunny in Springfield, Missouri, with a temperature of 71. In Rolla, it was sunny and the temperature was 67. In Farmington, it was 68 degrees. It was sunny in Cape Girardeau, with 69 degrees. It was sunny in Springfield, Illinois, with a temperature of 71. Once again in St. Louis, it was mostly sunny, the temperature was 70 degrees and the wind was east at 7 miles an hour. The current time is 9:43 a.m. Central Daylight Time. 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Today, sunny. Highs in the lower 80s. East winds around 5 miles per hour. Tonight, mostly clear. Lows around 60. Southeast winds around 5 miles per hour. Thursday, mostly sunny. Highs in the mid-80s. South winds 10 to 15 miles per hour. Thursday night, mostly clear in the evening, then becoming partly cloudy. Lows in the mid-60s. South winds 10 to 15 miles per hour. Friday, mostly sunny. A slight chance of showers and thunderstorms in the afternoon. Highs in the upper 80s.

south winds 10 to 15 miles per hour. Chance of rain 20%. Friday night and Saturday, mostly cloudy. A chance of showers and thunderstorms. Lows in the upper 60s. Highs in the upper 80s. Chance of rain 50%. Saturday night, mostly cloudy with a slight chance of showers and thunderstorms. Lows in the upper 60s. Chance of rain 20%. Sunday and Sunday night, mostly cloudy. A chance of showers and thunderstorms. Highs in the upper 80s. Lows in the upper 60s. Chance of rain 50%. Monday, mostly cloudy with a chance of showers with a slight chance of thunderstorms in the morning, then partly sunny with showers likely with a chance of thunderstorms in the afternoon. Highs in the mid-80s. Chance of rain 70%. Monday night and Tuesday, mostly cloudy. A chance of showers and thunderstorms. Lows in the upper 60s. Highs in the upper 80s. Chance of rain 50%. At 9 a.m. at Lambert Field in St. Louis, it was mostly sunny with a temperature of 70 degrees. The dew point was 49, giving us a relative humidity of 47%. The wind was east at 7 miles an hour, and the pressure was 30.31 inches and falling. Elsewhere in the metro area, in Chesterfield it was sunny and the temperature was 70. In Belleville it was 69 degrees. In Cahokia, it was sunny and 70 degrees. In St. Charles, it was sunny and 69. Across the region, it was sunny in Columbia, Missouri, with a temperature of 69. In Quincy, it was sunny and 70 degrees. In Kansas City, it was mostly sunny and the temperature was 71. It was sunny in Springfield, Missouri, with a temperature of 71. In Rolla, it was sunny and the temperature was 67. In Farmington, it was 68 degrees. It was sunny in Cape Girardeau, with 69 degrees. It was sunny in Springfield, Illinois, with a temperature of 71. Once again in St. Louis, it was mostly sunny. The temperature was 70 degrees and the wind was east at 7 miles an hour. The current time is 9:46 a.m. Central Daylight Time. 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Today, sunny. Highs in the lower 80s. East winds around 5 miles per hour. Tonight, mostly clear. Lows around 60. Southeast winds around 5 miles per hour. Thursday, mostly sunny. Highs in the mid-80s. South winds 10 to 15 miles per hour. Thursday night, mostly clear in the evening, then becoming partly cloudy. Lows in the mid-60s. South winds 10 to 15 miles per hour. Friday, mostly sunny. A slight chance of showers and thunderstorms in the afternoon. Highs in the upper 80s. South winds 10 to 15 miles per hour. Chance of rain 20%. Friday night and Saturday, mostly cloudy. A chance of showers and thunderstorms. Lows in the upper 60s. Highs in the upper 80s. Chance of rain 50%. Saturday night, mostly cloudy with a slight chance of showers and thunderstorms. Lows in the upper 60s. Chance of rain 20%. Sunday and Sunday night, mostly cloudy. A chance of showers and thunderstorms. Highs in the upper 80s. Lows in the upper 60s. Chance of rain 50%. Monday, mostly cloudy with a chance of showers with a slight chance of thunderstorms in the morning, then partly sunny with showers likely with a chance of thunderstorms in the afternoon. Highs in the mid-80s. Chance of rain 70%. Monday night and Tuesday, mostly cloudy. A chance of showers and thunderstorms. Lows in the upper 60s. Highs in the upper 80s.
chance of rain 50%. At 9 a.m. at Lambert Field in St. Louis, it was mostly sunny with a temperature of 70 degrees. The dew point was 49, giving us a relative humidity of 47%. The wind was east at 7 miles an hour, and the pressure was 30.31 inches and falling. Elsewhere in the metro area, in Chesterfield it was sunny and the temperature was 70. In Belleville it was 69 degrees. In Cahokia, it was sunny and 70 degrees. In St. Charles it was sunny and 69. Across the region, it was sunny in Columbia, Missouri, with a temperature of 69. In Quincy it was sunny and 70 degrees. In Kansas City it was mostly sunny and the temperature was 71. It was sunny in Springfield, Missouri, with a temperature of 71. In Rolla, it was sunny and the temperature was 67. In Farmington it was 68 degrees. It was sunny in Cape Girardeau, with 69 degrees. It was sunny in Springfield, Illinois, with a temperature of 71. Once again in St. Louis, it was mostly sunny, the temperature was 70 degrees and the wind was east at 7 miles an hour. The current time is 9:50 a.m. Central Daylight Time. 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Today, sunny. Highs in the lower 80s. East winds around 5 miles per hour. Tonight, mostly clear. Lows around 60. Southeast winds around 5 miles per hour. Thursday, mostly sunny. Highs in the mid-80s. South winds 10 to 15 miles per hour. Thursday night, mostly clear in the evening, then becoming partly cloudy. Lows in the mid-60s. South winds 10 to 15 miles per hour. Friday, mostly sunny. A slight chance of showers and thunderstorms in the afternoon. Highs in the upper 80s. South winds 10 to 15 miles per hour. Chance of rain 20%. Friday night and Saturday, mostly cloudy. A chance of showers and thunderstorms. Lows in the upper 60s. Highs in the upper 80s. Chance of rain 50%. Saturday night, mostly cloudy with a slight chance of showers and thunderstorms. Lows in the upper 60s. Chance of rain 20%. Sunday and Sunday night, mostly cloudy. A chance of showers and thunderstorms. Highs in the upper 80s. Lows in the upper 60s. Chance of rain 50%. Monday, mostly cloudy with a chance of showers with a slight chance of thunderstorms in the morning, then partly sunny with showers likely with a chance of thunderstorms in the afternoon. Highs in the mid-80s. Chance of rain 70%. Monday night and Tuesday, mostly cloudy. A chance of showers and thunderstorms. Lows in the upper 60s. Highs in the upper 80s. Chance of rain 50%. At 9 a.m. at Lambert Field in St. Louis, it was mostly sunny with a temperature of 70 degrees. The dew point was 49, giving us a relative humidity of 47%. The wind was east at 7 miles an hour, and the pressure was 30.31 inches and falling. Elsewhere in the metro area, in Chesterfield it was sunny and the temperature was 70. In Belleville it was 69 degrees. In Cahokia, it was sunny and 70 degrees. In St. Charles, it was sunny and 69. Across the region, it was sunny in Columbia, Missouri, with a temperature of 69. In Quincy, it was sunny and 70 degrees. In Kansas City, it was mostly sunny and the temperature was 71. It was sunny in Springfield, Missouri, with a temperature of 71. In Rolla, it was sunny and the temperature was 67. In Farmington, it was 68 degrees. It was sunny in Cape Girardeau, with 69 degrees. It was sunny in Springfield.
Illinois, with a temperature of 71. Once again in St. Louis, it was mostly sunny. The temperature was 70 degrees and the wind was east at 7 miles an hour. The current time is 9:54 a.m. Central Daylight Time. 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This program originates from the National Weather Service Forecast Office in St. Louis, Missouri, and serves parts of east central Missouri and southwest Illinois, including the St. Louis metro area and surrounding counties. Today, sunny. Highs in the lower 80s. East winds around 5 miles per hour. Tonight, mostly clear. Lows around 60. Southeast winds around 5 miles per hour. Thursday, mostly sunny. Highs in the mid-80s. South winds 10 to 15 miles per hour. Thursday night, mostly clear in the evening, then becoming partly cloudy. Lows in the mid-60s. South winds 10 to 15 miles per hour. Friday, mostly sunny. A slight chance of showers and thunderstorms in the afternoon. Highs in the upper 80s. South winds 10 to 15 miles per hour. Chance of rain 20%. Friday night and Saturday, mostly cloudy. A chance of showers and thunderstorms. Lows in the upper 60s. Highs in the upper 80s. Chance of rain 50%. Saturday night, mostly cloudy with a slight chance of showers and thunderstorms. Lows in the upper 60s. Chance of rain 20%. Sunday and Sunday night, mostly cloudy. A chance of showers and thunderstorms. Highs in the upper 80s. Lows in the upper 60s. Chance of rain 50%. Monday, mostly cloudy with a chance of showers with a slight chance of thunderstorms in the morning, then partly sunny with showers likely with a chance of thunderstorms in the afternoon. Highs in the mid-80s. Chance of rain 70%. Monday night and Tuesday, mostly cloudy. A chance of showers and thunderstorms. Lows in the upper 60s. Highs in the upper 80s. Chance of rain 50%. At 9 a.m. at Lambert Field in St. Louis, it was mostly sunny with a temperature of 70 degrees. The dew point was 49, giving us a relative humidity of 47%. The wind was east at 7 miles an hour, and the pressure was 30.31 inches and falling. Elsewhere in the metro area, in Chesterfield it was sunny and the temperature was 70. In Belleville it was 69 degrees. In Cahokia, it was sunny and 70 degrees. In St. Charles, it was sunny and 69. Across the region, it was sunny in Columbia, Missouri, with a temperature of 69. In Quincy, it was sunny and 70 degrees. In Kansas City, it was mostly sunny and the temperature was 71. It was sunny in Springfield, Missouri, with a temperature of 71. In Rolla, it was sunny and the temperature was 67. In Farmington, it was 68 degrees. It was sunny in Cape Girardeau, with 69 degrees. It was sunny in Springfield, Illinois, with a temperature of 71. Once again in St. Louis, it was mostly sunny. The temperature was 70 degrees and the wind was east at 7 miles an hour. The current time is 9:58 a.m. Central Daylight Time. 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Today, sunny. Highs in the lower 80s. East winds around 5 miles per hour. Tonight, mostly clear. Lows around 60. Southeast winds around 5 miles per hour. Thursday, mostly sunny. Highs in the mid-80s. South winds 10 to 15 miles per hour. Thursday night, mostly clear in the evening, then becoming partly cloudy. Lows
in the mid-60s. South winds 10 to 15 miles per hour. Friday, mostly sunny. A slight chance of showers and thunderstorms in the afternoon. Highs in the upper 80s. South winds 10 to 15 miles per hour. Chance of rain 20%. Friday night and Saturday, mostly cloudy. A chance of showers and thunderstorms. Lows in the upper 60s. Highs in the upper 80s. Chance of rain 50%. Saturday night, mostly cloudy with a slight chance of showers and thunderstorms. Lows in the upper 60s. Chance of rain 20%. Sunday and Sunday night, mostly cloudy. A chance of showers and thunderstorms. Highs in the upper 80s. Lows in the upper 60s. Chance of rain 50%. Monday, mostly cloudy with a chance of showers with a slight chance of thunderstorms in the morning, then partly sunny with showers likely with a chance of thunderstorms in the afternoon. Highs in the mid-80s. Chance of rain 70%. Monday night and Tuesday, mostly cloudy. A chance of showers and thunderstorms. Lows in the upper 60s. Highs in the upper 80s. Chance of rain 50%. At 9 a.m. at Lambert Field in St. Louis, it was mostly sunny with a temperature of 70 degrees. The dew point was 49, giving us a relative humidity of 47%. The wind was east at 7 miles an hour, and the pressure was 30.31 inches and falling. Elsewhere in the metro area, in Chesterfield it was sunny and the temperature was 70. In Belleville it was 69 degrees. In Cahokia, it was sunny and 70 degrees. In St. Charles, it was sunny and 69. Across the region, it was sunny in Columbia, Missouri, with a temperature of 69. In Quincy, it was sunny and 70 degrees. In Kansas City, it was mostly sunny and the temperature was 71. It was sunny in Springfield, Missouri, with a temperature of 71. In Rolla, it was sunny and the temperature was 67. In Farmington, it was 68 degrees. It was sunny in Cape Girardeau, with 69 degrees. It was sunny in Springfield, Illinois, with a temperature of 71. Once again in St. Louis, it was mostly sunny, the temperature was 70 degrees and the wind was east at 7 miles an hour. The current time is 10:02 a.m. Central Daylight Time. 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Today, sunny. Highs in the lower 80s. East winds around 5 miles per hour. Tonight, mostly clear. Lows around 60. Southeast winds around 5 miles per hour. Thursday, mostly sunny. Highs in the mid-80s. South winds 10 to 15 miles per hour. Thursday night, mostly clear in the evening, then becoming partly cloudy. Lows in the mid-60s. South winds 10 to 15 miles per hour. Friday, mostly sunny. A slight chance of showers and thunderstorms in the afternoon. Highs in the upper 80s. South winds 10 to 15 miles per hour. Chance of rain 20%. Friday night and Saturday, mostly cloudy. A chance of showers and thunderstorms. Lows in the upper 60s. Highs in the upper 80s. Chance of rain 50%. Saturday night, mostly cloudy with a slight chance of showers and thunderstorms. Lows in the upper 60s. Chance of rain 20%. Sunday and Sunday night, mostly cloudy. A chance of showers and thunderstorms. Highs in the upper 80s. Lows in the upper 60s. Chance of rain 50%. Monday, mostly cloudy with a chance of showers with a slight chance of thunderstorms in the morning, then partly sunny with showers likely with a chance of thunderstorms in the afternoon. Highs in the mid-80s.
chance of rain 70%. Monday night and Tuesday, mostly cloudy. A chance of showers and thunderstorms. Lows in the upper 60s. Highs in the upper 80s. Chance of rain 50%. At 9 a.m. at Lambert Field in St. Louis, it was mostly sunny with a temperature of 70 degrees. The dew point was 49, giving us a relative humidity of 47%. The wind was east at 7 miles an hour, and the pressure was 30.31 inches and falling. Elsewhere in the metro area, in Chesterfield it was sunny and the temperature was 70. In Belleville it was 69 degrees. In Cahokia, it was sunny and 70 degrees. In St. Charles, it was sunny and 69. Across the region, it was sunny in Columbia, Missouri, with a temperature of 69. In Quincy, it was sunny and 70 degrees. In Kansas City, it was mostly sunny and the temperature was 71. It was sunny in Springfield, Missouri, with a temperature of 71. In Rolla, it was sunny and the temperature was 67. In Farmington, it was 68 degrees. It was sunny in Cape Girardeau, with 69 degrees. It was sunny in Springfield, Illinois, with a temperature of 71. Once again in St. Louis, it was mostly sunny. The temperature was 70 degrees and the wind was east at 7 miles an hour. The current time is 10:05 a.m. Central Daylight Time. 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Today, sunny. Highs in the lower 80s. East winds around 5 miles per hour. Tonight, mostly clear. Lows around 60. Southeast winds around 5 miles per hour. Thursday, mostly sunny. Highs in the mid-80s. South winds 10 to 15 miles per hour. Thursday night, mostly clear in the evening, then becoming partly cloudy. Lows in the mid-60s. South winds 10 to 15 miles per hour. Friday, mostly sunny. A slight chance of showers and thunderstorms in the afternoon. Highs in the upper 80s. South winds 10 to 15 miles per hour. Chance of rain 20%. Friday night and Saturday, mostly cloudy. A chance of showers and thunderstorms. Lows in the upper 60s. Highs in the upper 80s. Chance of rain 50%. Saturday night, mostly cloudy with a slight chance of showers and thunderstorms. Lows in the upper 60s. Chance of rain 20%. Sunday and Sunday night, mostly cloudy. A chance of showers and thunderstorms. Highs in the upper 80s. Lows in the upper 60s. Chance of rain 50%. Monday, mostly cloudy with a chance of showers with a slight chance of thunderstorms in the morning, then partly sunny with showers likely with a chance of thunderstorms in the afternoon. Highs in the mid-80s. Chance of rain 70%. Monday night and Tuesday, mostly cloudy. A chance of showers and thunderstorms. Lows in the upper 60s. Highs in the upper 80s. Chance of rain 50%. At 9 a.m. at Lambert Field in St. Louis, it was mostly sunny with a temperature of 70 degrees. The dew point was 49, giving us a relative humidity of 47%. The wind was east at 7 miles an hour, and the pressure was 30.31 inches and falling. Elsewhere in the metro area, in Chesterfield it was sunny and the temperature was 70. In Belleville it was 69 degrees. In Cahokia, it was sunny and 70 degrees. In St. Charles, it was sunny and 69. Across the region, it was sunny in Columbia, Missouri, with a temperature of 69. In Quincy, it was sunny and 70 degrees. In Kansas City, it was mostly sunny and the temperature was 71. It was sunny in Springfield, Missouri, with a temperature of 71.
In Rolla, it was sunny and the temperature was 67. In Farmington, it was 68 degrees. It was sunny in Cape Girardeau, with 69 degrees. It was sunny in Springfield, Illinois, with a temperature of 71. Once again in St. Louis, it was mostly sunny. The temperature was 70 degrees and the wind was east at 7 miles an hour. The current time is 10:09 a.m. Central Daylight Time. 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Today, sunny. Highs in the lower 80s. East winds around 5 miles per hour. Tonight, mostly clear. Lows around 60. Southeast winds around 5 miles per hour. Thursday, mostly sunny. Highs in the mid-80s. South winds 10 to 15 miles per hour. Thursday night, mostly clear in the evening, then becoming partly cloudy. Lows in the mid-60s. South winds 10 to 15 miles per hour. Friday, mostly sunny. A slight chance of showers and thunderstorms in the afternoon. Highs in the upper 80s. South winds 10 to 15 miles per hour. Chance of rain 20%. Friday night and Saturday, mostly cloudy. A chance of showers and thunderstorms. Lows in the upper 60s. Highs in the upper 80s. Chance of rain 50%. Saturday night, mostly cloudy with a slight chance of showers and thunderstorms. Lows in the upper 60s. Chance of rain 20%. Sunday and Sunday night, mostly cloudy. A chance of showers and thunderstorms. Highs in the upper 80s. Lows in the upper 60s. Chance of rain 50%. Monday, mostly cloudy with a chance of showers with a slight chance of thunderstorms in the morning, then partly sunny with showers likely with a chance of thunderstorms in the afternoon. Highs in the mid-80s. Chance of rain 70%. Monday night and Tuesday, mostly cloudy. A chance of showers and thunderstorms. Lows in the upper 60s. Highs in the upper 80s. Chance of rain 50%. At 10 a.m. at Lambert Field in St. Louis, it was mostly sunny with a temperature of 73 degrees. The dew point was 49, giving us a relative humidity of 42%. The wind was east at 7 miles an hour, and the pressure was 30.31 inches and steady. Elsewhere in the metro area, in Chesterfield it was sunny and the temperature was 73. In Belleville it was 73 degrees. In Cahokia, it was sunny and 74 degrees. In St. Charles, it was sunny and 72. Across the region, it was sunny in Columbia, Missouri, with a temperature of 72. In Quincy, it was sunny and 74 degrees. In Kansas City, it was partly sunny and the temperature was 73. It was mostly sunny in Springfield, Missouri, with a temperature of 74. In Rolla, it was sunny and the temperature was 71. In Farmington, it was 74 degrees. It was sunny in Cape Girardeau, with 73 degrees. It was sunny in Springfield, Illinois, with a temperature of 74. Once again in St. Louis, it was mostly sunny. The temperature was 73 degrees and the wind was east at 7 miles an hour. The current time is 10:13 a.m. Central Daylight Time. 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Today, sunny. Highs in the lower 80s. East winds around 5 miles per hour. Tonight, mostly clear. Lows around 60. Southeast winds around 5 miles per hour.
Thursday, mostly sunny. Highs in the mid-80s. South winds 10 to 15 miles per hour. Thursday night, mostly clear in the evening, then becoming partly cloudy. Lows in the mid-60s. South winds 10 to 15 miles per hour. Friday, mostly sunny. A slight chance of showers and thunderstorms in the afternoon. Highs in the upper 80s. South winds 10 to 15 miles per hour. Chance of rain 20%. Friday night and Saturday, mostly cloudy. A chance of showers and thunderstorms. Lows in the upper 60s. Highs in the upper 80s. Chance of rain 50%. Saturday night, mostly cloudy with a slight chance of showers and thunderstorms. Lows in the upper 60s. Chance of rain 20%. Sunday and Sunday night, mostly cloudy. A chance of showers and thunderstorms. Highs in the upper 80s. Lows in the upper 60s. Chance of rain 50%. Monday, mostly cloudy with a chance of showers with a slight chance of thunderstorms in the morning, then partly sunny with showers likely with a chance of thunderstorms in the afternoon. Highs in the mid-80s. Chance of rain 70%. Monday night and Tuesday, mostly cloudy. A chance of showers and thunderstorms. Lows in the upper 60s. Highs in the upper 80s. Chance of rain 50%. At 10 a.m. at Lambert Field in St. Louis, it was mostly sunny with a temperature of 73 degrees. The dew point was 49, giving us a relative humidity of 42%. The wind was east at 7 miles an hour, and the pressure was 30.31 inches and steady. Elsewhere in the metro area, in Chesterfield it was sunny and the temperature was 73. In Belleville it was 73 degrees. In Cahokia, it was sunny and 74 degrees. In St. Charles, it was sunny and 72. Across the region, it was sunny in Columbia, Missouri, with a temperature of 72. In Quincy, it was sunny and 74 degrees. In Kansas City, it was partly sunny and the temperature was 73. It was mostly sunny in Springfield, Missouri, with a temperature of 74. In Rolla, it was sunny and the temperature was 71. In Farmington, it was 74 degrees. It was sunny in Cape Girardeau, with 73 degrees. It was sunny in Springfield, Illinois, with a temperature of 74. Once again in St. Louis, it was mostly sunny. The temperature was 73 degrees and the wind was east at 7 miles an hour. The current time is 10:17 a.m. Central Daylight Time. 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Today, sunny. Highs in the lower 80s. East winds around 5 miles per hour. Tonight, mostly clear. Lows around 60. Southeast winds around 5 miles per hour. Thursday, mostly sunny. Highs in the mid-80s. South winds 10 to 15 miles per hour. Thursday night, mostly clear in the evening, then becoming partly cloudy. Lows in the mid-60s. South winds 10 to 15 miles per hour. Friday, mostly sunny. A slight chance of showers and thunderstorms in the afternoon. Highs in the upper 80s. South winds 10 to 15 miles per hour. Chance of rain 20%. Friday night and Saturday, mostly cloudy. A chance of showers and thunderstorms. Lows in the upper 60s. Highs in the upper 80s. Chance of rain 50%. Saturday night, mostly cloudy with a slight chance of showers and thunderstorms. Lows in the upper 60s. Chance of rain 20%. Sunday and Sunday night, mostly cloudy. A chance of showers and thunderstorms. Highs in the upper 80s. Lows in the upper 60s.
chance of rain 50%. Monday, mostly cloudy with a chance of showers with a slight chance of thunderstorms in the morning, then partly sunny with showers likely with a chance of thunderstorms in the afternoon. Highs in the mid-80s. Chance of rain 70%. Monday night and Tuesday, mostly cloudy. A chance of showers and thunderstorms. Lows in the upper 60s. Highs in the upper 80s. Chance of rain 50%. At 10 a.m. at Lambert Field in St. Louis, it was mostly sunny with a temperature of 73 degrees. The dew point was 49, giving us a relative humidity of 42%. The wind was east at 7 miles an hour, and the pressure was 30.31 inches and steady. Elsewhere in the metro area, in Chesterfield it was sunny and the temperature was 73. In Belleville it was 73 degrees. In Cahokia, it was sunny and 74 degrees. In St. Charles it was sunny and 72. Across the region, it was sunny in Columbia, Missouri, with a temperature of 72. In Quincy it was sunny and 74 degrees. In Kansas City it was partly sunny and the temperature was 73. It was mostly sunny in Springfield, Missouri, with a temperature of 74. In Rolla, it was sunny and the temperature was 71. In Farmington it was 74 degrees. It was sunny in Cape Girardeau, with 73 degrees. It was sunny in Springfield, Illinois, with a temperature of 74. Once again in St. Louis, it was mostly sunny, the temperature was 73 degrees and the wind was east at 7 miles an hour. The current time is 10:21 a.m. Central Daylight Time. 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Today, sunny. Highs in the lower 80s. East winds around 5 miles per hour. Tonight, mostly clear. Lows around 60. Southeast winds around 5 miles per hour. Thursday, mostly sunny. Highs in the mid-80s. South winds 10 to 15 miles per hour. Thursday night, mostly clear in the evening, then becoming partly cloudy. Lows in the mid-60s. South winds 10 to 15 miles per hour. Friday, mostly sunny. A slight chance of showers and thunderstorms in the afternoon. Highs in the upper 80s. South winds 10 to 15 miles per hour. Chance of rain 20%. Friday night and Saturday, mostly cloudy. A chance of showers and thunderstorms. Lows in the upper 60s. Highs in the upper 80s. Chance of rain 50%. Saturday night, mostly cloudy with a slight chance of showers and thunderstorms. Lows in the upper 60s. Chance of rain 20%. Sunday and Sunday night, mostly cloudy. A chance of showers and thunderstorms. Highs in the upper 80s. Lows in the upper 60s. Chance of rain 50%. Monday, mostly cloudy with a chance of showers with a slight chance of thunderstorms in the morning, then partly sunny with showers likely with a chance of thunderstorms in the afternoon. Highs in the mid-80s. Chance of rain 70%. Monday night and Tuesday, mostly cloudy. A chance of showers and thunderstorms. Lows in the upper 60s. Highs in the upper 80s. Chance of rain 50%. At 10 a.m. at Lambert Field in St. Louis, it was mostly sunny with a temperature of 73 degrees. The dew point was 49, giving us a relative humidity of 42%. The wind was east at 7 miles an hour, and the pressure was 30.31 inches and steady. Elsewhere in the metro area, in Chesterfield it was sunny and the temperature was 73. In Belleville it was 73 degrees. In Cahokia, it was sunny and 74 degrees. In St. Charles, it was sunny and 72. Across the
region, it was sunny in Columbia, Missouri, with a temperature of 72. In Quincy, it was sunny and 74 degrees. In Kansas City, it was partly sunny and the temperature was 73. It was mostly sunny in Springfield, Missouri, with a temperature of 74. In Rolla, it was sunny and the temperature was 71. In Farmington, it was 74 degrees. It was sunny in Cape Girardeau, with 73 degrees. It was sunny in Springfield, Illinois, with a temperature of 74. Once again in St. Louis, it was mostly sunny. The temperature was 73 degrees and the wind was east at 7 miles an hour. The current time is 10:25 a.m. Central Daylight Time. 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Today, sunny. Highs in the lower 80s. East winds around 5 miles per hour. Tonight, mostly clear. Lows around 60. Southeast winds around 5 miles per hour. Thursday, mostly sunny. Highs in the mid-80s. South winds 10 to 15 miles per hour. Thursday night, mostly clear in the evening, then becoming partly cloudy. Lows in the mid-60s. South winds 10 to 15 miles per hour. Friday, mostly sunny. A slight chance of showers and thunderstorms in the afternoon. Highs in the upper 80s. South winds 10 to 15 miles per hour. Chance of rain 20%. Friday night and Saturday, mostly cloudy. A chance of showers and thunderstorms. Lows in the upper 60s. Highs in the upper 80s. Chance of rain 50%. Saturday night, mostly cloudy with a slight chance of showers and thunderstorms. Lows in the upper 60s. Chance of rain 20%. Sunday and Sunday night, mostly cloudy. A chance of showers and thunderstorms. Highs in the upper 80s. Lows in the upper 60s. Chance of rain 50%. Monday, mostly cloudy with a chance of showers with a slight chance of thunderstorms in the morning, then partly sunny with showers likely with a chance of thunderstorms in the afternoon. Highs in the mid-80s. Chance of rain 70%. Monday night and Tuesday, mostly cloudy. A chance of showers and thunderstorms. Lows in the upper 60s. Highs in the upper 80s. Chance of rain 50%. At 10 a.m. at Lambert Field in St. Louis, it was mostly sunny with a temperature of 73 degrees. The dew point was 49, giving us a relative humidity of 42%. The wind was east at 7 miles an hour, and the pressure was 30.31 inches and steady. Elsewhere in the metro area, in Chesterfield it was sunny and the temperature was 73. In Belleville it was 73 degrees. In Cahokia, it was sunny and 74 degrees. In St. Charles, it was sunny and 72. Across the region, it was sunny in Columbia, Missouri, with a temperature of 72. In Quincy, it was sunny and 74 degrees. In Kansas City, it was partly sunny and the temperature was 73. It was mostly sunny in Springfield, Missouri, with a temperature of 74. In Rolla, it was sunny and the temperature was 71. In Farmington, it was 74 degrees. It was sunny in Cape Girardeau, with 73 degrees. It was sunny in Springfield, Illinois, with a temperature of 74. Once again in St. Louis, it was mostly sunny. The temperature was 73 degrees and the wind was east at 7 miles an hour. The current time is 10:28 a.m. Central Daylight Time. 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
Illinois, including the St. Louis metro area and surrounding counties. Today, sunny. Highs in the lower 80s. East winds around 5 miles per hour. Tonight, mostly clear. Lows around 60. Southeast winds around 5 miles per hour. Thursday, mostly sunny. Highs in the mid-80s. South winds 10 to 15 miles per hour. Thursday night, mostly clear in the evening, then becoming partly cloudy. Lows in the mid-60s. South winds 10 to 15 miles per hour. Friday, mostly sunny. A slight chance of showers and thunderstorms in the afternoon. Highs in the upper 80s. South winds 10 to 15 miles per hour. Chance of rain 20%. Friday night and Saturday, mostly cloudy. A chance of showers and thunderstorms. Lows in the upper 60s. Highs in the upper 80s. Chance of rain 50%. Saturday night, mostly cloudy with a slight chance of showers and thunderstorms. Lows in the upper 60s. Chance of rain 20%. Sunday and Sunday night, mostly cloudy. A chance of showers and thunderstorms. Highs in the upper 80s. Lows in the upper 60s. Chance of rain 50%. Monday, mostly cloudy with a chance of showers with a slight chance of thunderstorms in the morning, then partly sunny with showers likely with a chance of thunderstorms in the afternoon. Highs in the mid-80s. Chance of rain 70%. Monday night and Tuesday, mostly cloudy. A chance of showers and thunderstorms. Lows in the upper 60s. Highs in the upper 80s. Chance of rain 50%. At 10 a.m. at Lambert Field in St. Louis, it was mostly sunny with a temperature of 73 degrees. The dew point was 49, giving us a relative humidity of 42%. The wind was east at 7 miles an hour, and the pressure was 30.31 inches and steady. Elsewhere in the metro area, in Chesterfield it was sunny and the temperature was 73. In Belleville it was 73 degrees. In Cahokia, it was sunny and 74 degrees. In St. Charles, it was sunny and 72. Across the region, it was sunny in Columbia, Missouri, with a temperature of 72. In Quincy, it was sunny and 74 degrees. In Kansas City, it was partly sunny and the temperature was 73. It was mostly sunny in Springfield, Missouri, with a temperature of 74. In Rolla, it was sunny and the temperature was 71. In Farmington, it was 74 degrees. It was sunny in Cape Girardeau, with 73 degrees. It was sunny in Springfield, Illinois, with a temperature of 74. Once again in St. Louis, it was mostly sunny. The temperature was 73 degrees and the wind was east at 7 miles an hour. The current time is 10:32 a.m. Central Daylight Time. 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Today, sunny. Highs in the lower 80s. East winds around 5 miles per hour. Tonight, mostly clear. Lows around 60. Southeast winds around 5 miles per hour. Thursday, mostly sunny. Highs in the mid-80s. South winds 10 to 15 miles per hour. Thursday night, mostly clear in the evening, then becoming partly cloudy. Lows in the mid-60s. South winds 10 to 15 miles per hour. Friday, mostly sunny. A slight chance of showers and thunderstorms in the afternoon. Highs in the upper 80s. South winds 10 to 15 miles per hour. Chance of rain 20%. Friday night and Saturday, mostly cloudy. A chance of showers and thunderstorms. Lows in the upper 60s. Highs in the upper 80s. Chance of rain 50%.
tonight, mostly cloudy with a slight chance of showers and thunderstorms. Lows in the upper 60s. Chance of rain 20%. Sunday and Sunday night, mostly cloudy. A chance of showers and thunderstorms. Highs in the upper 80s. Lows in the upper 60s. Chance of rain 50%. Monday, mostly cloudy with a chance of showers with a slight chance of thunderstorms in the morning, then partly sunny with showers likely with a chance of thunderstorms in the afternoon. Highs in the mid-80s. Chance of rain 70%. Monday night and Tuesday, mostly cloudy. A chance of showers and thunderstorms. Lows in the upper 60s. Highs in the upper 80s. Chance of rain 50%. At 10 a.m. at Lambert Field in St. Louis, it was mostly sunny with a temperature of 73 degrees. The dew point was 49, giving us a relative humidity of 42%. The wind was east at 7 miles an hour, and the pressure was 30.31 inches and steady. Elsewhere in the metro area, in Chesterfield it was sunny and the temperature was 73. In Belleville it was 73 degrees. In Cahokia, it was sunny and 74 degrees. In St. Charles it was sunny and 72. Across the region, it was sunny in Columbia, Missouri, with a temperature of 72. In Quincy it was sunny and 74 degrees. In Kansas City it was partly sunny and the temperature was 73. It was mostly sunny in Springfield, Missouri, with a temperature of 74. In Rolla, it was sunny and the temperature was 71. In Farmington it was 74 degrees. It was sunny in Cape Girardeau, with 73 degrees. It was sunny in Springfield, Illinois, with a temperature of 74. Once again in St. Louis, it was mostly sunny, the temperature was 73 degrees and the wind was east at 7 miles an hour. The current time is 10:36 a.m. Central Daylight Time. 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Today, sunny. Highs in the lower 80s. East winds around 5 miles per hour. Tonight, mostly clear. Lows around 60. Southeast winds around 5 miles per hour. Thursday, mostly sunny. Highs in the mid-80s. South winds 10 to 15 miles per hour. Thursday night, mostly clear in the evening, then becoming partly cloudy. Lows in the mid-60s. South winds 10 to 15 miles per hour. Friday, mostly sunny. A slight chance of showers and thunderstorms in the afternoon. Highs in the upper 80s. South winds 10 to 15 miles per hour. Chance of rain 20%. Friday night and Saturday, mostly cloudy. A chance of showers and thunderstorms. Lows in the upper 60s. Highs in the upper 80s. Chance of rain 50%. Saturday night, mostly cloudy with a slight chance of showers and thunderstorms. Lows in the upper 60s. Chance of rain 20%. Sunday and Sunday night, mostly cloudy. A chance of showers and thunderstorms. Highs in the upper 80s. Lows in the upper 60s. Chance of rain 50%. Monday, mostly cloudy with a chance of showers with a slight chance of thunderstorms in the morning, then partly sunny with showers likely with a chance of thunderstorms in the afternoon. Highs in the mid-80s. Chance of rain 70%. Monday night and Tuesday, mostly cloudy. A chance of showers and thunderstorms. Lows in the upper 60s. Highs in the upper 80s. Chance of rain 50%. At 10 a.m. at Lambert Field in St. Louis, it was mostly sunny with a temperature of 73 degrees. The dew point was 49, giving us a relative humidity of 42%. The wind was east at 7 miles an hour, and the pressure was 30.
30.31 inches and steady. Elsewhere in the metro area, in Chesterfield it was sunny and the temperature was 73. In Belleville it was 73 degrees. In Cahokia, it was sunny and 74 degrees. In St. Charles it was sunny and 72. Across the region, it was sunny in Columbia, Missouri, with a temperature of 72. In Quincy it was sunny and 74 degrees. In Kansas City it was partly sunny and the temperature was 73. It was mostly sunny in Springfield, Missouri, with a temperature of 74. In Rolla, it was sunny and the temperature was 71. In Farmington it was 74 degrees. It was sunny in Cape Girardeau, with 73 degrees. It was sunny in Springfield, Illinois, with a temperature of 74. Once again in St. Louis, it was mostly sunny. The temperature was 73 degrees and the wind was east at 7 miles. The pressure was 30.31 inches and steady.

It was mostly sunny in Springfield, Missouri, with a temperature of 74. In Rolla, it was sunny and the temperature was 71. In Farmington, it was 74 degrees. It was sunny in Cape Girardeau, with 73 degrees. It was sunny in Springfield, Illinois, with a temperature of 74. Once again in St. Louis, it was mostly sunny. The temperature was 73 degrees and the wind was east at 7 miles an hour. The current time is 10:40 a.m. Central Daylight Time. 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Today, sunny. Highs in the lower 80s. East winds around 5 miles per hour. Tonight, mostly clear. Lows around 60. Southeast winds around 5 miles per hour. Thursday, mostly sunny. Highs in the mid-80s. South winds 10 to 15 miles per hour. Thursday night, mostly clear in the evening, then becoming partly cloudy. Lows in the mid-60s. South winds 10 to 15 miles per hour. Friday, mostly sunny. A slight chance of showers and thunderstorms in the afternoon. Highs in the upper 80s. South winds 10 to 15 miles per hour. Chance of rain 20%. Friday night and Saturday, mostly cloudy. A chance of showers and thunderstorms. Lows in the upper 60s. Highs in the upper 80s. Chance of rain 50%. Saturday night, mostly cloudy with a slight chance of showers and thunderstorms. Lows in the upper 60s. Chance of rain 20%. Sunday and Sunday night, mostly cloudy. A chance of showers and thunderstorms. Highs in the upper 80s. Lows in the upper 60s. Chance of rain 50%. Monday, mostly cloudy with a chance of showers with a slight chance of thunderstorms in the morning, then partly sunny with showers likely with a chance of thunderstorms in the afternoon. Highs in the mid-80s. Chance of rain 70%. Monday night and Tuesday, mostly cloudy. A chance of showers and thunderstorms. Lows in the upper 60s. Highs in the upper 80s. Chance of rain 50%. At 10 a.m. at Lambert Field in St. Louis, it was mostly sunny with a temperature of 73 degrees. The dew point was 49, giving us a relative humidity of 42%. The wind was east at 7 miles an hour, and the pressure was 30.31 inches and steady. Elsewhere in the metro area, in Chesterfield it was sunny and the temperature was 73. In Belleville it was 73 degrees. In Cahokia, it was sunny and 74 degrees. In St. Charles it was sunny and 72. Across the region, it was sunny in Columbia, Missouri, with a temperature of 72. In Quincy, it was sunny and 74 degrees. In Kansas City, it was partly sunny and the temperature was 73. It was mostly sunny in Springfield, Missouri, with a temperature of 74. In Rolla, it was sunny and the temperature was 71. In Farmington, it was 74 degrees. It was sunny in Cape Girardeau, with 73 degrees. It was sunny in Springfield, Illinois, with a temperature of 74. Once again in St. Louis, it was mostly sunny. The temperature was 73 degrees and the wind was east at 7 miles an hour. The current time is 10:44 a.m. Central Daylight Time. 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Today, sunny. Highs in the lower 80s. East winds around 5 miles per hour. Tonight,

clear. Lows around 60. Southeast winds around 5 miles per hour. Thursday, mostly sunny. Highs in the mid-80s. South winds 10 to 15 miles per hour. Thursday night, mostly clear in the evening, then becoming partly cloudy. Lows in the mid-60s. South winds 10 to 15 miles per hour. Friday, mostly sunny. A slight chance of showers and thunderstorms in the afternoon. Highs in the upper 80s. South winds 10 to 15 miles per hour. Chance of rain 20%. Friday night and Saturday, mostly cloudy. A chance of showers and thunderstorms. Lows in the upper 60s. Highs in the upper 80s. Chance of rain 50%. Saturday night, mostly cloudy with a slight chance of showers and thunderstorms. Lows in the upper 60s. Chance of rain 20%. Sunday and Sunday night, mostly cloudy. A chance of showers and thunderstorms. Highs in the upper 80s. Lows in the upper 60s. Chance of rain 50%. Monday, mostly cloudy with a chance of showers with a slight chance of thunderstorms in the morning, then partly sunny with showers likely with a chance of thunderstorms in the afternoon. Highs in the mid-80s. Chance of rain 70%. Monday night and Tuesday, mostly cloudy. A chance of showers and thunderstorms. Lows in the upper 60s. Highs in the upper 80s. Chance of rain 50%. At 10 a.m. at Lambert Field in St. Louis, it was mostly sunny with a temperature of 73 degrees. The dew point was 49, giving us a relative humidity of 42%. The wind was east at 7 miles an hour, and the pressure was 30.31 inches and steady. Elsewhere in the metro area, in Chesterfield it was sunny and the temperature was 73. In Belleville it was 73 degrees. In Cahokia, it was sunny and 74 degrees. In St. Charles it was sunny and 72. Across the region, it was sunny in Columbia, Missouri, with a temperature of 72. In Quincy it was sunny and 74 degrees. In Kansas City it was partly sunny and the temperature was 73. It was mostly sunny in Springfield, Missouri, with a temperature of 74. In Rolla, it was sunny and the temperature was 71. In Farmington, it was 74 degrees. It was sunny in Cape Girardeau, with 73 degrees. It was sunny in Springfield, Illinois, with a temperature of 74. Once again in St. Louis, it was mostly sunny. The temperature was 73 degrees and the wind was east at 7 miles an hour. The current time is 10:48 a.m. Central Daylight Time. 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Today, sunny. Highs in the lower 80s. East winds around 5 miles per hour. Tonight, mostly clear. Lows around 60. Southeast winds around 5 miles per hour. Thursday, mostly sunny. Highs in the mid-80s. South winds 10 to 15 miles per hour. Thursday night, mostly clear in the evening, then becoming partly cloudy. Lows in the mid-60s. South winds 10 to 15 miles per hour. Friday, mostly sunny. A slight chance of showers and thunderstorms in the afternoon. Highs in the upper 80s. South winds 10 to 15 miles per hour. Chance of rain 20%. Friday night and Saturday, mostly cloudy. A chance of showers and thunderstorms. Lows in the upper 60s. Highs in the upper 80s. Chance of rain 50%. Saturday night, mostly cloudy with a slight chance of showers and thunderstorms. Lows in the upper 60s. Chance of rain 20%. Sunday and Sunday night, mostly cloudy.
chance of showers and thunderstorms. Highs in the upper 80s. Lows in the upper 60s. Chance of rain 50%. Monday, mostly cloudy with a chance of showers with a slight chance of thunderstorms in the morning, then partly sunny with showers likely with a chance of thunderstorms in the afternoon. Highs in the mid-80s. Chance of rain 70%. Monday night and Tuesday, mostly cloudy. A chance of showers and thunderstorms. Lows in the upper 60s. Highs in the upper 80s. Chance of rain 50%. This afternoon, sunny. Highs in the lower 80s. Southeast winds 5 to 10 miles per hour. Tonight, mostly clear. Lows around 60. Southeast winds 5 to 10 miles per hour. Thursday, mostly sunny. Highs in the upper 80s. South winds 5 to 10 miles per hour. Thursday night, mostly cloudy in the evening, then becoming partly cloudy. Lows in the mid-60s. South winds 5 to 10 miles per hour. Friday, mostly sunny. A slight chance of showers and thunderstorms in the afternoon. South winds 10 to 15 miles per hour. Chance of rain 20%. Friday night and Saturday, mostly cloudy. A chance of showers and thunderstorms. Lows in the upper 60s. Highs in the upper 80s. Chance of rain 50%. Saturday night, mostly cloudy with a slight chance of showers and thunderstorms. Lows in the upper 60s. Chance of rain 20%. Sunday and Sunday night, mostly cloudy. A chance of showers and thunderstorms. Highs in the upper 80s. Lows in the upper 60s. Chance of rain 50%. Monday, mostly cloudy with a chance of showers with a slight chance of thunderstorms in the morning, then partly sunny with showers likely with a chance of thunderstorms in the afternoon. Highs in the mid-80s. Chance of rain 70%. Monday night and Tuesday, mostly cloudy. A chance of showers and thunderstorms. Lows in the upper 60s. Highs in the upper 80s. Chance of rain 50%. At 10 a.m. at Lambert Field in St. Louis, it was mostly sunny with a temperature of 73 degrees. The dew point was 49, giving us a relative humidity of 42%. The wind was east at 7 miles an hour, and the pressure was 30.31 inches and steady. Elsewhere in the metro area, in Chesterfield it was sunny and the temperature was 73. In Belleville it was 73 degrees. In Cahokia, it was sunny and 74 degrees. In St. Charles it was sunny and 72. Across the region, it was sunny in Columbia, Missouri, with a temperature of 72. In Quincy it was sunny and 74 degrees. In Kansas City, it was partly sunny and the temperature was 73. It was mostly sunny in Springfield, Missouri, with a temperature of 74. In Rolla, it was sunny and the temperature was 71. In Farmington, it was 74 degrees. It was sunny in Cape Girardeau, with 73 degrees. It was sunny in Springfield, Illinois, with a temperature of 74. Once again in St. Louis, it was mostly sunny, the temperature was 73 degrees and the wind was east at 7 miles an hour. The current time is 10:53 a.m. Central Daylight Time. 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This afternoon, sunny. Highs in the lower 80s. Southeast winds 5 to 10 miles per hour. Tonight, mostly clear. Lows around 60. Southeast winds 5 to 10 miles per hour. Thursday, mostly sunny. Highs in the upper 80s. South winds 5 to 10 miles per hour. Thursday night, mostly cloudy in the evening, then becoming
partly cloudy. Lows in the mid-60s. South winds 5 to 10 miles per hour. Friday, mostly sunny. A slight chance of showers and thunderstorms in the afternoon. Highs in the upper 80s. South winds 10 to 15 miles per hour. Chance of rain 20%. Friday night and Saturday, mostly cloudy. A chance of showers and thunderstorms. Lows in the upper 60s. Highs in the upper 80s. Chance of rain 50%. Saturday night, mostly cloudy with a slight chance of showers and thunderstorms. Lows in the upper 60s. Chance of rain 20%. Sunday and Sunday night, mostly cloudy. A chance of showers and thunderstorms. Highs in the upper 80s. Lows in the upper 60s. Chance of rain 50%. Monday, mostly cloudy with a chance of showers with a slight chance of thunderstorms in the morning, then partly sunny with showers likely with a chance of thunderstorms in the afternoon. Highs in the mid-80s. Chance of rain 70%. Monday night and Tuesday, mostly cloudy. A chance of showers and thunderstorms. Lows in the upper 60s. Highs in the upper 80s. Chance of rain 50%. At 10 a.m. at Lambert Field in St. Louis, it was mostly sunny with a temperature of 73 degrees. The dew point was 49, giving us a relative humidity of 42%. The wind was east at 7 miles an hour, and the pressure was 30.31 inches and steady. Elsewhere in the metro area, in Chesterfield it was sunny and the temperature was 73. In Belleville it was 73 degrees. In Cahokia, it was sunny and 74 degrees. In St. Charles, it was sunny and 72. Across the region, it was sunny in Columbia, Missouri, with a temperature of 72. In Quincy, it was sunny and 74 degrees. In Kansas City, it was partly sunny and the temperature was 73. It was mostly sunny in Springfield, Missouri, with a temperature of 74. In Rolla, it was sunny and the temperature was 71. In Farmington, it was 74 degrees. It was sunny in Cape Girardeau, with 73 degrees. It was sunny in Springfield, Illinois, with a temperature of 74. Once again in St. Louis, it was mostly sunny, the temperature was 73 degrees and the wind was east at 7 miles an hour. The current time is 10:57 a.m. Central Daylight Time. 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This program originates from the National Weather Service Forecast Office in St. Louis, Missouri, and serves parts of East Central Missouri and Southwest Illinois, including the St. Louis metro area and surrounding counties. This afternoon, sunny. Highs in the lower 80s. Southeast winds 5 to 10 miles per hour. Tonight, mostly clear. Lows around 60. Southeast winds 5 to 10 miles per hour. Thursday, mostly sunny. Highs in the upper 80s. South winds 5 to 10 miles per hour. Thursday night, mostly cloudy in the evening, then becoming partly cloudy. Lows in the mid-60s. South winds 5 to 10 miles per hour. Friday, mostly sunny. A slight chance of showers and thunderstorms in the afternoon. Highs in the upper 80s. South winds 10 to 15 miles per hour. Chance of rain 20%. Friday night and Saturday, mostly cloudy. A chance of showers and thunderstorms. Lows in the upper 60s. Highs in the upper 80s. Chance of rain 50%. Saturday night, mostly cloudy with a slight chance of showers and thunderstorms. Lows in the upper 60s. Chance of rain 20%. Sunday and Sunday night, mostly cloudy. A chance of showers and thunderstorms. Highs in the upper 80s. Lows in the upper 60s. Chance of rain 50%. Monday, mostly cloudy with a chance of showers with a slight chance of thunderstorms in the morning, then partly sunny with showers likely with a chance of
thunderstorms in the afternoon. Highs in the mid-80s. Chance of rain 70%. Monday night and Tuesday, mostly cloudy. A chance of showers and thunderstorms. Lows in the upper 60s. Highs in the upper 80s. Chance of rain 50%. At 10 a.m. at Lambert Field in St. Louis, it was mostly sunny with a temperature of 73 degrees. The dew point was 49, giving us a relative humidity of 42%. The wind was east at 7 miles an hour, and the pressure was 30.31 inches and steady. Elsewhere in the metro area, in Chesterfield, it was sunny and the temperature was 73. In Belleville, it was 73 degrees. In Cahokia, it was sunny and 74 degrees. In St. Charles, it was sunny and 72. Across the region, it was sunny in Columbia, Missouri, with a temperature of 72. In Quincy, it was sunny and 74 degrees. In Kansas City, it was partly sunny and the temperature was 73. It was mostly sunny in Springfield, Missouri, with a temperature of 74. In Rolla, it was sunny and the temperature was 71. In Farmington, it was 74 degrees. It was sunny in Cape Girardeau, with 73 degrees. It was sunny in Springfield, Illinois, with a temperature of 74. Once again in St. Louis, it was mostly sunny. The temperature was 73 degrees and the wind was east at 7 miles an hour. The current time is 11:01 a.m. Central Daylight Time. 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This afternoon, sunny. Highs in the lower 80s. Southeast winds 5 to 10 miles per hour. Tonight, mostly clear. Lows around 60. Southeast winds 5 to 10 miles per hour. Thursday, mostly sunny. Highs in the upper 80s. South winds 5 to 10 miles per hour. Thursday night, mostly cloudy in the evening, then becoming partly cloudy. Lows in the mid-60s. South winds 5 to 10 miles per hour. Friday, mostly sunny. A slight chance of showers and thunderstorms in the afternoon. Highs in the upper 80s. South winds 10 to 15 miles per hour. Chance of rain 20%. Friday night and Saturday, mostly cloudy. A chance of showers and thunderstorms. Lows in the upper 60s. Highs in the upper 80s. Chance of rain 50%. Saturday night, mostly cloudy with a slight chance of showers and thunderstorms. Lows in the upper 60s. Chance of rain 20%. Sunday and Sunday night, mostly cloudy. A chance of showers and thunderstorms. Highs in the upper 80s. Lows in the upper 60s. Chance of rain 50%. Monday, mostly cloudy with a chance of showers with a slight chance of thunderstorms in the morning, then partly sunny with showers likely with a chance of thunderstorms in the afternoon. Highs in the mid-80s. Chance of rain 70%. Monday night and Tuesday, mostly cloudy. A chance of showers and thunderstorms. Lows in the upper 60s. Highs in the upper 80s. Chance of rain 50%. At 10 a.m. at Lambert Field in St. Louis, it was mostly sunny with a temperature of 73 degrees. The dew point was 49, giving us a relative humidity of 42%. The wind was east at 7 miles an hour, and the pressure was 30.31 inches and steady. Elsewhere in the metro area, in Chesterfield, it was sunny and the temperature was 73. In Belleville, it was 73 degrees. In Cahokia, it was sunny and 74 degrees. In St. Charles, it was sunny and 72. Across the region, it was sunny in Columbia, Missouri, with a temperature of 72. In Quincy, it was sunny and 74 degrees. In Kansas City, it was
partly sunny and the temperature was 73. It was mostly sunny in Springfield, Missouri, with a temperature of 74. In Rolla, it was sunny and the temperature was 71. In Farmington, it was 74 degrees. It was sunny in Cape Girardeau, with 73 degrees. It was sunny in Springfield, Illinois, with a temperature of 74. Once again in St. Louis, it was mostly sunny, the temperature was 73 degrees and the wind was east at 7 miles an hour. The current time is 11:05 a.m. Central Daylight Time. 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This afternoon, sunny. Highs in the lower 80s. Southeast winds 5 to 10 miles per hour. Tonight, mostly clear. Lows around 60. Southeast winds 5 to 10 miles per hour. Thursday, mostly sunny. Highs in the upper 80s. South winds 5 to 10 miles per hour. Thursday night, mostly cloudy in the evening, then becoming partly cloudy. Lows in the mid-60s. South winds 5 to 10 miles per hour. Friday, mostly sunny. A slight chance of showers and thunderstorms in the afternoon. Highs in the upper 80s. South winds.

This is a test of the NOAA Weather Radio Alert System. During hazardous weather and emergency situations, the alert tones which were just broadcast will automatically activate special receivers to alert you of impending hazards. This test is normally conducted weekly around 11 a.m. If hazardous weather is imminent or occurring, the test may be canceled. To provide the most consistent warning service possible, the alert tones will only be activated for the following counties in the KDO 89 listening area: in Missouri, St. Louis, Franklin, Jefferson, Lincoln, St. Charles, Warren, and the city of St. Louis. In Illinois, Madison, Monroe, and St. Clair. If your receiver was tone activated, the alert function will automatically reset after the test. This concludes our test for this week, and we will now resume normal programming. Thank you. This afternoon, sunny. Highs in the lower 80s. Southeast winds 5 to 10 miles per hour. Tonight, mostly clear. Lows around 60. Southeast winds 5 to 10 miles per hour. Thursday, mostly sunny. Highs in the upper 80s. South winds 5 to 10 miles per hour. Thursday night, mostly cloudy in the evening, then becoming partly cloudy. Lows in the mid-60s. South winds 5 to 10 miles per hour. Friday, mostly sunny. A slight chance of showers and thunderstorms in the afternoon. Highs in the upper 80s. South winds 10 to 15 miles per hour. Chance of rain 20%. Friday night and Saturday, mostly cloudy. A chance of showers and thunderstorms. Lows in the upper 60s. Highs in the upper 80s. Chance of rain 50%. Saturday night, mostly cloudy with a slight chance of showers and thunderstorms. Lows in the upper 60s. Chance of rain 20%. Sunday and Sunday night, mostly cloudy. A chance of showers and thunderstorms. Highs in the upper 80s. Lows in the upper 60s. Chance of rain 50%. Monday, mostly cloudy with a chance of showers with a slight chance of thunderstorms in the morning, then partly sunny with showers likely with a chance of thunderstorms in the afternoon. Highs in the mid-80s. Chance of rain 70%. Monday night and Tuesday, mostly cloudy. A chance of showers and thunderstorms. Lows in the upper 60s. Highs in the upper 80s. Chance of rain 50%. At 10 a.m. at Lambert Field in St. Louis, it was mostly sunny with a temperature of 73 degrees. The dew point was 49, giving us a relative humidity of 42%. The wind was east at 7 miles an hour, and the pressure was 30.31 inches and steady. Elsewhere in the metro area, in Chesterfield it was sunny and the temperature was 73. In Belleville it was 73 degrees. In Cahokia, it was sunny and 74 degrees. In St. Charles, it was sunny and 72. Across the region, it was sunny in Columbia, Missouri, with a temperature of 72. In Quincy, it was sunny and 74 degrees. In Kansas City, it was partly sunny and the temperature was 73. It was mostly sunny in Springfield, Missouri, with a temperature of 74. In Rolla, it was sunny and the temperature was 71. In Farmington, it was 74 degrees. It was sunny in Cape Girardeau, with 73 degrees. It was sunny in Springfield, Illinois, with a temperature of 74. Once again in St. Louis, it was mostly sunny. The temperature was 73 degrees and the wind was east at 7 miles an hour. At 11 a.m. at Lambert Field in St. Louis, it was mostly sunny with a temperature of 75 degrees. The dew point was 49, giving us a relative humidity of 39%. The wind was east at 6 miles an hour, and the pressure was 30.30 inches and falling. Elsewhere in the metro area, in Chesterfield it was sunny and the temperature was 76. In Cahokia, it was sunny and 77 degrees. In St. Charles, it was sunny and 76.
Across the region, it was sunny in Columbia, Missouri, with a temperature of 75. In Quincy, it was sunny and 76 degrees. In Kansas City, it was cloudy and the temperature was 74. It was mostly sunny in Springfield, Missouri, with a temperature of 75. In Rolla, it was sunny and the temperature was 74. In Farmington, it was 76 degrees. It was sunny in Cape Girardeau, with 76 degrees. It was mostly sunny in Springfield, Illinois, with a temperature of 77. Once again in St. Louis, it was mostly sunny. The temperature was 75 degrees and the wind was east at 6 miles an hour. The current time is 11:12 a.m. Central Daylight Time. 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This afternoon, sunny. Highs in the lower 80s. Southeast winds 5 to 10 miles per hour. Tonight, mostly clear. Lows around 60. Southeast winds 5 to 10 miles per hour. Thursday, mostly sunny. Highs in the upper 80s. South winds 5 to 10 miles per hour. Thursday night, mostly cloudy in the evening, then becoming partly cloudy. Lows in the mid-60s. South winds 5 to 10 miles per hour. Friday, mostly sunny. A slight chance of showers and thunderstorms in the afternoon. Highs in the upper 80s. South winds 10 to 15 miles per hour. Chance of rain 20%. Friday night and Saturday, mostly cloudy. A chance of showers and thunderstorms. Lows in the upper 60s. Highs in the upper 80s. Chance of rain 50%. Saturday night, mostly cloudy with a slight chance of showers and thunderstorms. Lows in the upper 60s. Chance of rain 20%. Sunday and Sunday night, mostly cloudy. A chance of showers and thunderstorms. Highs in the upper 80s. Lows in the upper 60s. Chance of rain 50%. Monday, mostly cloudy with a chance of showers with a slight chance of thunderstorms in the morning. Then partly sunny with showers likely with a chance of thunderstorms in the afternoon. Highs in the mid-80s. Chance of rain 70%. Monday night and Tuesday, mostly cloudy. A chance of showers and thunderstorms. Lows in the upper 60s. Highs in the upper 80s. Chance of rain 50%. At 11 a.m. at Lambert Field in St. Louis, it was mostly sunny with a temperature of 75 degrees. The dew point was 49, giving us a relative humidity of 39%. The wind was east at 6 miles an hour, and the pressure was 30.30 inches and falling. Elsewhere in the metro area, in Chesterfield, it was sunny and the temperature was 76. In Cahokia, it was sunny and 77 degrees. In St. Charles, it was sunny and 76. Across the region, it was sunny in Columbia, Missouri, with a temperature of 75. In Quincy, it was sunny and 76 degrees. In Kansas City, it was cloudy and the temperature was 74. It was mostly sunny in Springfield, Missouri, with a temperature of 75. In Rolla, it was sunny and the temperature was 74. In Farmington, it was 76 degrees. It was sunny in Cape Girardeau, with 76 degrees. It was mostly sunny in Springfield, Illinois, with a temperature of 77. Once again in St. Louis, it was mostly sunny. The temperature was 75 degrees and the wind was east at 6 miles an hour. The current time is 11:16 a.m. Central Daylight Time. 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
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This afternoon, sunny. Highs in the lower 80s. Southeast winds 5 to 10 miles per hour. Tonight, mostly clear. Lows around 60. Southeast winds 5 to 10 miles per hour. Thursday, mostly sunny. Highs in the upper 80s. South winds 5 to 10 miles per hour. Thursday night, mostly cloudy in the evening, then becoming partly cloudy. Lows in the mid-60s. South winds 5 to 10 miles per hour. Friday, mostly sunny. A slight chance of showers and thunderstorms in the afternoon. Highs in the upper 80s. South winds 10 to 15 miles per hour. Chance of rain 20%. Friday night and Saturday, mostly cloudy. A chance of showers and thunderstorms. Lows in the upper 60s. Highs in the upper 80s. Chance of rain 50%. Saturday night, mostly cloudy with a slight chance of showers and thunderstorms. Lows in the upper 60s. Chance of rain 20%. Sunday and Sunday night, mostly cloudy. A chance of showers and thunderstorms. Highs in the upper 80s. Lows in the upper 60s. Chance of rain 50%. Monday, mostly cloudy with a chance of showers with a slight chance of thunderstorms in the morning, then partly sunny with showers likely with a chance of thunderstorms in the afternoon. Highs in the mid-80s. Chance of rain 70%. Monday night and Tuesday, mostly cloudy. A chance of showers and thunderstorms. Lows in the upper 60s. Highs in the upper 80s. Chance of rain 50%. At 11 a.m. at Lambert Field in St. Louis, it was mostly sunny with a temperature of 75 degrees. The dew point was 49, giving us a relative humidity of 39%. The wind was east at 6 miles an hour, and the pressure was 30.30 inches and falling. Elsewhere in the metro area, in Chesterfield it was sunny and the temperature was 76. In Cahokia, it was sunny and 77 degrees. In St. Charles, it was sunny and 76. Across the region, it was sunny in Columbia, Missouri, with a temperature of 75. In Quincy, it was sunny and 76 degrees. In Kansas City, it was cloudy and the temperature was 74. It was mostly sunny in Springfield, Missouri, with a temperature of 75. In Rolla, it was sunny and the temperature was 74. In Farmington, it was 76 degrees. It was sunny in Cape Girardeau, with 76 degrees. It was mostly sunny in Springfield, Illinois, with a temperature of 77. Once again in St. Louis, it was mostly sunny. The temperature was 75 degrees and the wind was east at 6 miles an hour. The current time is 11:20 a.m. Central Daylight Time. 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This afternoon, sunny. Highs in the lower 80s. Southeast winds 5 to 10 miles per hour. Tonight, mostly clear. Lows around 60. Southeast winds 5 to 10 miles per hour. Thursday, mostly sunny. Highs in the upper 80s. South winds 5 to 10 miles per hour. Thursday night, mostly cloudy in the evening, then becoming partly cloudy. Lows in the mid-60s. South winds 5 to 10 miles per hour. Friday, mostly sunny. A slight chance of showers and thunderstorms in the afternoon. Highs in the upper 80s. South winds 10 to 15 miles per hour. Chance of rain 20%. Friday night and Saturday, mostly cloudy.
a chance of showers and thunderstorms. Lows in the upper 60s. Highs in the upper 80s. Chance of rain 50%. Saturday night, mostly cloudy with a slight chance of showers and thunderstorms. Lows in the upper 60s. Chance of rain 20%. Sunday and Sunday night, mostly cloudy. A chance of showers and thunderstorms. Highs in the upper 80s. Lows in the upper 60s. Chance of rain 50%. Monday, mostly cloudy with a chance of showers with a slight chance of thunderstorms in the morning, then partly sunny with showers likely with a chance of thunderstorms in the afternoon. Highs in the mid-80s. Chance of rain 70%. Monday night and Tuesday, mostly cloudy. A chance of showers and thunderstorms. Lows in the upper 60s. Highs in the upper 80s. Chance of rain 50%. At 11 a.m. at Lambert Field in St. Louis, it was mostly sunny with a temperature of 75 degrees. The dew point was 49, giving us a relative humidity of 39%. The wind was east at 6 miles an hour, and the pressure was 30.30 inches and falling. Elsewhere in the metro area, in Chesterfield, it was sunny and the temperature was 76. In Cahokia, it was sunny and 77 degrees. In St. Charles, it was sunny and 76. Across the region, it was sunny in Columbia, Missouri, with a temperature of 75. In Quincy, it was sunny and 76 degrees. In Kansas City, it was cloudy and the temperature was 74. It was mostly sunny in Springfield, Missouri, with a temperature of 75. In Rolla, it was sunny and the temperature was 74. In Farmington, it was 76 degrees. It was sunny in Cape Girardeau, with 76 degrees. It was mostly sunny in Springfield, Illinois, with a temperature of 77. Once again in St. Louis, it was mostly sunny. The temperature was 75 degrees and the wind was east at 6 miles an hour. The current time is 11:24 a.m. Central Daylight Time. 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This afternoon, sunny. Highs in the lower 80s. Southeast winds 5 to 10 miles per hour. Tonight, mostly clear. Lows around 60. Southeast winds 5 to 10 miles per hour. Thursday, mostly sunny. Highs in the upper 80s. South winds 5 to 10 miles per hour. Thursday night, mostly cloudy in the evening, then becoming partly cloudy. Lows in the mid-60s. South winds 5 to 10 miles per hour. Friday, mostly sunny. A slight chance of showers and thunderstorms in the afternoon. Highs in the upper 80s. South winds 10 to 15 miles per hour. Chance of rain 20%. Friday night and Saturday, mostly cloudy. A chance of showers and thunderstorms. Lows in the upper 60s. Highs in the upper 80s. Chance of rain 50%. Saturday night, mostly cloudy with a slight chance of showers and thunderstorms. Lows in the upper 60s. Chance of rain 20%. Sunday and Sunday night, mostly cloudy. A chance of showers and thunderstorms. Highs in the upper 80s. Lows in the upper 60s. Chance of rain 50%. Monday, mostly cloudy with a chance of showers with a slight chance of thunderstorms in the morning, then partly sunny with showers likely with a chance of thunderstorms in the afternoon. Highs in the mid-80s. Chance of rain 70%. Monday night and Tuesday, mostly cloudy. A chance of showers and thunderstorms. Lows in the upper 60s. Highs in the upper 80s. Chance of rain 50%.
At 11 a.m. at Lambert Field in St. Louis, it was mostly sunny with a temperature of 75 degrees. The dew point was 49, giving us a relative humidity of 39%. The wind was east at 6 miles an hour, and the pressure was 30.30 inches and falling. Elsewhere in the metro area, in Chesterfield, it was sunny and the temperature was 76. In Cahokia, it was sunny and 77 degrees. In St. Charles, it was sunny and 76. Across the region, it was sunny in Columbia, Missouri, with a temperature of 75. In Quincy, it was sunny and 76 degrees. In Kansas City, it was cloudy and the temperature was 74. It was mostly sunny in Springfield, Missouri, with a temperature of 75. In Rolla, it was sunny and the temperature was 74. In Farmington, it was 76 degrees. It was sunny in Cape Girardeau, with 76 degrees. It was mostly sunny in Springfield, Illinois, with a temperature of 77. Once again in St. Louis, it was mostly sunny. The temperature was 75 degrees and the wind was east at 6 miles an hour. Daily river and lake stages for Wednesday, June 3rd, on the Mississippi River at Hannibal. The morning stage was 11.1 feet, down 0.1 feet from yesterday. The forecast, 10.9, 10.8, 10.7, 10.7, 10.7, at Louisiana, 11.8 feet, down 0.1. The forecast, 11.8, 11.7, 11.7, 11.7, 11.7, at Clarksville, 17.0 feet, no change from yesterday. The forecast, 16.8, 16.5, 16.3, 16.2, 16.3, at Winfield, 16.9 feet, no change from yesterday. The forecast, 16.7, 16.3, 16.1, 16, 16.1, at Grafton, 14.8 feet, down 0.2, the forecast, 14.7, 14.7, 14.7, 14.7, 14.8, at Mel Price Lock and Dam, 11.3 feet, up 0.7, the forecast, 11, 9.9, 8.9, 8.1, 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down 0.7, the forecast, 15.8, 14.3, 13.1, 12.3, 11.7, at Washington, 15.1 feet, down 0.4, the forecast, 13.7, 12.1, 11, 10.2, 9.6, at St. Charles, 21.7 feet, up 0.5, the forecast, 20.6, 19.3, 18.3, 17.4, 16.7, on the Illinois River at Hardin, 18.9 feet, down 0.3, the forecast, 19 feet for the next 5 days, on the Merrimack River near Steelville, 1.9 feet, down 0.2, near Sullivan, 3.8 feet, down 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feet, down 1.7, on the Burmese River at Union, 5.8 feet, up 2.1, on the Big River at Burnsville, 4.9 feet, down 0.2, at Carlisle Lake, the morning stage was 446.9 feet, no change from yesterday. At Carlisle, 13.4 feet, no change from yesterday. At Mark Twain Lake, the morning stage was 607.2 feet, up 0.2 feet from yesterday. At Lake of the Ozarks, 659.1 feet. 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
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This program originates from the National Weather Service Forecast Office in St. Louis, Missouri, and serves parts of East Central Missouri and Southwest Illinois, including the St. Louis metro area and surrounding counties. This afternoon, sunny. Highs in the lower 80s. Southeast winds 5 to 10 miles per hour. Tonight, mostly clear. Lows around 60. Southeast winds 5 to 10 miles per hour. Thursday, mostly sunny. Highs in the upper 80s. South winds 5 to 10 miles per hour. Thursday night, mostly cloudy in the evening, then becoming partly cloudy. Lows in the mid-60s. South winds 5 to 10 miles per hour. Friday, mostly sunny. A slight chance of showers and thunderstorms in the afternoon. Highs in the upper 80s. South winds 10 to 15 miles per hour. Chance of rain 20%. Friday night and Saturday, mostly cloudy. A chance of showers and thunderstorms. Lows in the upper 60s. Highs in the upper 80s. Chance of rain 50%. Saturday night, mostly cloudy with a slight chance of showers and thunderstorms. Lows in the upper 60s. Chance of rain 20%. Sunday and Sunday night, mostly cloudy. A chance of showers and thunderstorms. Highs in the upper 80s. Lows in the upper 60s. Chance of rain 50%. Monday, mostly cloudy with a chance of showers with a slight chance of thunderstorms in the morning, then partly sunny with showers likely with a chance of thunderstorms in the afternoon. Highs in the mid-80s. Chance of rain 70%. Monday night and Tuesday, mostly cloudy. A chance of showers and thunderstorms. Lows in the upper 60s. Highs in the upper 80s. Chance of rain 50%. At 11 a.m. at Lambert Field in St. Louis, it was mostly sunny with a temperature of 75 degrees. The dew point was 49, giving us a relative humidity of 39%. The wind was east at 6 miles an hour, and the pressure was 30.30 inches and falling. Elsewhere in the metro area, in Chesterfield, it was sunny and the temperature was 76. In Cahokia, it was sunny and 77 degrees. In St. Charles, it was sunny and 76. Across the region, it was sunny in Columbia, Missouri, with a temperature of 75. In Quincy, it was sunny and 76 degrees. In Kansas City, it was cloudy and the temperature was 74. It was mostly sunny in Springfield, Missouri, with a temperature of 75. In Rolla, it was sunny and the temperature was 74. In Farmington, it was 76 degrees. It was sunny in Cape Girardeau, with 76 degrees. It was mostly sunny in Springfield, Illinois, with a temperature of 77. Once again in St. Louis, it was mostly sunny. The temperature was 75 degrees and the wind was east at 6 miles an hour. The current time is 11:35 a.m. Central Daylight Time. 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This afternoon, sunny. Highs in the lower 80s. Southeast winds 5 to 10 miles per hour. Tonight, mostly clear. Lows around 60. Southeast winds 5 to 10 miles per hour. Thursday, mostly sunny. Highs in the upper 80s. South winds 5 to 10 miles per hour. Thursday night, mostly cloudy in the evening, then becoming partly cloudy. Lows in the mid-60s. South winds 5 to 10 miles per hour. Friday, mostly sunny. A slight chance of showers and thunderstorms in the afternoon. Highs in the upper 80s.
South winds 10 to 15 miles per hour. Chance of rain 20%. Friday night and Saturday, mostly cloudy. A chance of showers and thunderstorms. Lows in the upper 60s. Highs in the upper 80s. Chance of rain 50%. Saturday night, mostly cloudy with a slight chance of showers and thunderstorms. Lows in the upper 60s. Chance of rain 20%. Sunday and Sunday night, mostly cloudy. A chance of showers and thunderstorms. Highs in the upper 80s. Lows in the upper 60s. Chance of rain 50%. Monday, mostly cloudy with a chance of showers with a slight chance of thunderstorms in the morning, then partly sunny with showers likely with a chance of thunderstorms in the afternoon. Highs in the mid-80s. Chance of rain 70%. Monday night and Tuesday, mostly cloudy. A chance of showers and thunderstorms. Lows in the upper 60s. Highs in the upper 80s. Chance of rain 50%. At 11 a.m. at Lambert Field in St. Louis, it was mostly sunny with a temperature of 75 degrees. The dew point was 49, giving us a relative humidity of 39%. The wind was east at 6 miles an hour, and the pressure was 30.30 inches and falling. Elsewhere in the metro area, in Chesterfield it was sunny and the temperature was 76. In Cahokia, it was sunny and 77 degrees. In St. Charles, it was sunny and 76. Across the region, it was sunny in Columbia, Missouri, with a temperature of 75. In Quincy, it was sunny and 76 degrees. In Kansas City, it was cloudy and the temperature was 74. It was mostly sunny in Springfield, Missouri, with a temperature of 75. In Rolla, it was sunny and the temperature was 74. In Farmington, it was 76 degrees. It was sunny in Cape Girardeau, with 76 degrees. It was mostly sunny in Springfield, Illinois, with a temperature of 77. Once again in St. Louis, it was mostly sunny. The temperature was 75 degrees and the wind was east at 6 miles an hour. Daily river and lake stages for Wednesday, June 3rd, on the Mississippi River at Hannibal. The morning stage was 11.1 feet, down 0.1 feet from yesterday. The forecast, 10.9, 10.8, 10.7, 10.7, 10.7. At Louisiana, 11.8 feet, down 0.1. The forecast, 11.8, 11.7, 11.7, 11.7, 11.7. At Clarksville, 17.0 feet, no change from yesterday. The forecast, 16.8, 16.5, 16.3, 16.2, 16.3. At Winfield, 16.9 feet, no change from yesterday. The forecast, 16.7, 16.3, 16.1, 16, 16.1. At Grafton, 14.8 feet, down 0.2. The forecast, 14.7, 14.7, 14.7, 14.7, 14.8. At Mel Price Lock and Dam, 11.3 feet, up 0.7. The forecast, 11, 9.9, 8.9, 8.1, 7.7. At St. Louis, 15.8 feet, up 1.3. The forecast, 15.5, 13.9, 12.1, 10.6, 9.5. At Chester, 18.2 feet, up 0.6. The forecast, 18.6, yesterday. The forecast, 16.5.

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the Missouri River at Hermann, 17.8 feet, down 0.7, the forecast, 15.8, 14.3, 13.1, 12.3, 11.7, at Washington, 15.1 feet, down 0.4, the forecast, 13.7, 12.1, 11, 10.2, 9.6, at St. Charles, 21.7 feet, up 0.5, the forecast, 20.6, 19.3, 18.3, 17.4, 16.7, on the Illinois River at Hardin, 18.9 feet, down 0.3, the forecast, 19 feet for the next 5 days, on the Merrimack River near Steelville, 1.9 feet, down 0.2, near Sullivan, 3.8 feet, down 0.5, at Pacific, 3.4 feet, up 2.6, near Eureka, 6.1 feet, up 1.2, at Valley Park, 1.2 feet, up 1.4, at Fenton, 5.0 feet, up 1.2, near Arnold, 13.2 feet, up 1.3, on the Quiver River near Troy, 7.1 feet, down 1.7, on the Berbers River at Union, 5.8 feet, up 2.1, on the Big River at Burnsville, 4.9 feet, down 0.2, at Carlisle Lake, the morning stage was 446.9 feet, no change from yesterday. At Carlisle, 13.4 feet, no change from yesterday. At Mark Twain Lake, the morning stage was 607.2 feet, up 0.2 feet from yesterday. At Lake of the Ozarks, 659.1 feet. The current time is 11:42 a.m. Central Daylight Time. 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This afternoon, sunny. Highs in the lower 80s. Southeast winds 5 to 10 miles per hour. Tonight, mostly clear. Lows around 60. Southeast winds 5 to 10 miles per hour. Thursday, mostly sunny. Highs in the upper 80s. South winds 5 to 10 miles per hour. Thursday night, mostly cloudy in the evening, then becoming partly cloudy. Lows in the mid-60s. South winds 5 to 10 miles per hour. Friday, mostly sunny. A slight chance of showers and thunderstorms in the afternoon. Highs in the upper 80s. South winds 10 to 15 miles per hour. Chance of rain 20%. Friday night and Saturday, mostly cloudy. A chance of showers and thunderstorms. Lows in the upper 60s. Highs in the upper 80s. Chance of rain 50%. Saturday night, mostly cloudy with a slight chance of showers and thunderstorms. Lows in the upper 60s. Chance of rain 20%. Sunday and Sunday night, mostly cloudy. A chance of showers and thunderstorms. Highs in the upper 80s. Lows in the upper 60s. Chance of rain 50%. Monday, mostly cloudy with a chance of showers with a slight chance of thunderstorms in the morning, then partly sunny with showers likely with a chance of thunderstorms in the afternoon. Highs in the mid-80s. Chance of rain 70%. Monday night and Tuesday, mostly cloudy. A chance of showers and thunderstorms. Lows in the upper 60s. Highs in the upper 80s. Chance of rain 50%. At 11 a.m. at Lambert Field in St. Louis, it was mostly sunny with a temperature of 75 degrees. The dew point

49, giving us a relative humidity of 39%. The wind was east at 6 miles an hour, and the pressure was 30.30 inches and falling. Elsewhere in the metro area, in Chesterfield, it was sunny and the temperature was 76. In Cahokia, it was sunny and 77 degrees. In St. Charles, it was sunny and 76. Across the region, it was sunny in Columbia, Missouri, with a temperature of 75. In Quincy, it was sunny and 76 degrees. In Kansas City, it was cloudy and the temperature was 74. It was mostly sunny in Springfield, Missouri, with a temperature of 75. In Rolla, it was sunny and the temperature was 74. In Farmington, it was 76 degrees. It was sunny in Cape Girardeau, with 76 degrees. It was mostly sunny in Springfield, Illinois, with a temperature of 77. Once again in St. Louis, it was mostly sunny. The temperature was 75 degrees and the wind was east at 6 miles an hour. The current time is 11:46 a.m. Central Daylight Time. 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This afternoon, sunny. Highs in the lower 80s. Southeast winds 5 to 10 miles per hour. Tonight, mostly clear. Lows around 60. Southeast winds 5 to 10 miles per hour. Thursday, mostly sunny. Highs in the upper 80s. South winds 5 to 10 miles per hour. Thursday night, mostly cloudy in the evening, then becoming partly cloudy. Lows in the mid-60s. South winds 5 to 10 miles per hour. Friday, mostly sunny. A slight chance of showers and thunderstorms in the afternoon. Highs in the upper 80s. South winds 10 to 15 miles per hour. Chance of rain 20%. Friday night and Saturday, mostly cloudy. A chance of showers and thunderstorms. Lows in the upper 60s. Highs in the upper 80s. Chance of rain 50%. Saturday night, mostly cloudy with a slight chance of showers and thunderstorms. Lows in the upper 60s. Chance of rain 20%. Sunday and Sunday night, mostly cloudy. A chance of showers and thunderstorms. Highs in the upper 80s. Lows in the upper 60s. Chance of rain 50%. Monday, mostly cloudy with a chance of showers with a slight chance of thunderstorms in the morning, then partly sunny with showers likely with a chance of thunderstorms in the afternoon. Highs in the mid-80s. Chance of rain 70%. Monday night and Tuesday, mostly cloudy. A chance of showers and thunderstorms. Lows in the upper 60s. Highs in the upper 80s. Chance of rain 50%. At 11 a.m. at Lambert Field in St. Louis, it was mostly sunny with a temperature of 75 degrees. The dew point was 49, giving us a relative humidity of 39%. The wind was east at 6 miles an hour, and the pressure was 30.30 inches and falling. Elsewhere in the metro area, in Chesterfield, it was sunny and the temperature was 76. In Cahokia, it was sunny and 77 degrees. In St. Charles, it was sunny and 76. Across the region, it was sunny in Columbia, Missouri, with a temperature of 75. In Quincy, it was sunny and 76 degrees. In Kansas City, it was cloudy and the temperature was 74. It was mostly sunny in Springfield, Missouri, with a temperature of 75. In Rolla, it was sunny and the temperature was 74. In Farmington, it was 76 degrees. It was sunny in Cape Girardeau, with 76 degrees. It was mostly sunny in Springfield, Illinois, with a temperature of 77. Once again in St. Louis, it was mostly sunny. The temperature was 75 degrees and the wind was east at 6 miles.
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The current time is 11:50 a.m. Central Daylight Time. 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This afternoon, sunny. Highs in the lower 80s. Southeast winds 5 to 10 miles per hour. Tonight, mostly clear. Lows around 60. Southeast winds 5 to 10 miles per hour. Thursday, mostly sunny. Highs in the upper 80s. South winds 5 to 10 miles per hour. Thursday night, mostly cloudy in the evening, then becoming partly cloudy. Lows in the mid-60s. South winds 5 to 10 miles per hour. Friday, mostly sunny. A slight chance of showers and thunderstorms in the afternoon. Highs in the upper 80s. South winds 10 to 15 miles per hour. Chance of rain 20%. Friday night and Saturday, mostly cloudy. A chance of showers and thunderstorms. Lows in the upper 60s. Highs in the upper 80s. Chance of rain 50%. Saturday night, mostly cloudy with a slight chance of showers and thunderstorms. Lows in the upper 60s. Chance of rain 20%. Sunday and Sunday night, mostly cloudy. A chance of showers and thunderstorms. Highs in the upper 80s. Lows in the upper 60s. Chance of rain 50%. Monday, mostly cloudy with a chance of showers with a slight chance of thunderstorms in the morning, then partly sunny with showers likely with a chance of thunderstorms in the afternoon. Highs in the mid-80s. Chance of rain 70%. Monday night and Tuesday, mostly cloudy. A chance of showers and thunderstorms. Lows in the upper 60s. Highs in the upper 80s. Chance of rain 50%. At 11 a.m. at Lambert Field in St. Louis, it was mostly sunny with a temperature of 75 degrees. The dew point was 49, giving us a relative humidity of 39%. The wind was east at 6 miles an hour, and the pressure was 30.30 inches and falling. Elsewhere in the metro area, in Chesterfield, it was sunny and the temperature was 76. In Cahokia, it was sunny and 77 degrees. In St. Charles, it was sunny and 76. Across the region, it was sunny in Columbia, Missouri, with a temperature of 75. In Quincy, it was sunny and 76 degrees. In Kansas City, it was cloudy and the temperature was 74. It was mostly sunny in Springfield, Missouri, with a temperature of 75. In Rolla, it was sunny and the temperature was 74. In Farmington, it was 76 degrees. It was sunny in Cape Girardeau, with 76 degrees. It was mostly sunny in Springfield, Illinois, with a temperature of 77. Once again in St. Louis, it was mostly sunny. The temperature was 75 degrees and the wind was east at 6 miles an hour. Daily River and Lake Stages for Wednesday, June 3rd, on the Mississippi River at Hannibal, the morning stage was 11.1 feet, down 0.1 feet from yesterday. The forecast, 10.9, 10.8, 10.7, 10.7, 10.7, at Louisiana, 11.8 feet, down 0.1, the forecast, 11.8, 11.7, 11.7, 11.7, 11.7, at Clarksville, 17.0 feet, no change from yesterday. The forecast, 16.8, 16.5, 16.3, 16.2, 16.3, at Winfield, 16.9 feet, no change from yesterday. The forecast, 16.7, 16.3, 16.1, 16, 16.1, at Grafton, 14.8 feet, down 0.2, the forecast, 14.7, 14.7, 14.7, 14.7, 14.8.
At Mount Lock and Dam, 11.3 feet, up 0.7. The forecast, 11, 9.9, 8.9, 8.1, 7.7. At St. Louis, 15.8 feet, up 1.3. The forecast, 15.5, 13.9, 12.1, 10.6, 9.5. At Chester, 18.2 feet, up 0.6. The forecast, 18.6, 18, 16.7, 15.1, 13.8. On the Missouri River at Hermon, 17.8 feet, down 0.7. The forecast, 15.8, 14.3, 13.1, 12.3, 11.7. At Washington, 15.1 feet, down 0.4. The forecast, 13.7, 12.1, 11, 10.2, 9.6. At St. Charles, 21.7 feet, up 0.5. The forecast, 20.6, 19.3, 18.3, 17.4, 16.7. On the Illinois River at Hardin, 18.9 feet, down 0.3. The forecast, 19 feet for the next 5 days. On the Merrimack River near Steelville, 1.9 feet, down 0.2. Near Sullivan, 3.8 feet, down 0.5. At Pacific, 3.4 feet, up 2.6. Near Eureka, 6.1 feet, up 1.2. At Valley Park, 1.2 feet, up 1.4. At Fenton, 5.0 feet, up 1.2. Near Arnold, 13.2 feet, up 1.3. On the Quiver River near Troy, 7.1 feet, down 1.7. On the Burbis River at Union, 5.8 feet, up 2.1. On the Big River at Burnsville, 4.9 feet, down 0.2. At Carlisle Lake, the morning stage was 446.9 feet, no change from yesterday. At Carlisle, 13.4 feet, no change from yesterday. At Mark Twain Lake, the morning stage was 607.2 feet, up 0.2 feet from yesterday. At Lake of the Ozarks, 659.1 feet. The current time is 11:57 a.m. Central Daylight Time. 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This afternoon, sunny. Highs in the lower 80s. Southeast winds 5 to 10 miles per hour. Tonight, mostly clear. Lows around 60. Southeast winds 5 to 10 miles per hour. Thursday, mostly sunny. Highs in the upper 80s. South winds 5 to 10 miles per hour. Thursday night, mostly cloudy in the evening, then becoming partly cloudy. Lows in the mid-60s. South winds 5 to 10 miles per hour. Friday, mostly sunny. A slight chance of showers and thunderstorms in the afternoon. Highs in the upper 80s. South winds 10 to 15 miles per hour. Chance of rain 20%. Friday night and Saturday, mostly cloudy. A chance of showers and thunderstorms. Lows in the upper 60s. Highs in the upper 80s. Chance of rain 50%. Saturday night, mostly cloudy with a slight chance of showers and thunderstorms. Lows in the upper 60s. Chance of rain 20%. Sunday and Sunday night, mostly cloudy. A chance of showers and thunderstorms. Highs in the upper 80s. Lows in the upper 60s. Chance of rain 50%. Monday, mostly cloudy with a chance of showers with a slight chance of thunderstorms in the morning, then partly sunny with showers likely with a chance of thunderstorms in the afternoon. Highs in the mid-80s. Chance of rain 70%. Monday night and Tuesday, mostly cloudy. A chance of showers and thunderstorms. Lows in the upper 60s. Highs in the upper 80s. Chance of rain 50%.
at 11 a.m. at Lambert Field in St. Louis, it was mostly sunny with a temperature of 75 degrees. The dew point was 49, giving us a relative humidity of 39%. The wind was east at 6 miles an hour, and the pressure was 30.30 inches and falling. Elsewhere in the metro area, in Chesterfield, it was sunny and the temperature was 76. In Cahokia, it was sunny and 77 degrees. In St. Charles, it was sunny and 76. Across the region, it was sunny in Columbia, Missouri, with a temperature of 75. In Quincy, it was sunny and 76 degrees. In Kansas City, it was cloudy and the temperature was 74. It was mostly sunny in Springfield, Missouri, with a temperature of 75. In Rolla, it was sunny and the temperature was 74. In Farmington, it was 76 degrees. It was sunny in Cape Girardeau, with 76 degrees. It was mostly sunny in Springfield, Illinois, with a temperature of 77. Once again in St. Louis, it was mostly sunny. The temperature was 75 degrees and the wind was east at 6 miles an hour. The current time is 12:01 p.m. Central Daylight Time. 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This afternoon, sunny. Highs in the lower 80s. Southeast winds 5 to 10 miles per hour. Tonight, mostly clear. Lows around 60. Southeast winds 5 to 10 miles per hour. Thursday, mostly sunny. Highs in the upper 80s. South winds 5 to 10 miles per hour. Thursday night, mostly cloudy in the evening, then becoming partly cloudy. Lows in the mid-60s. South winds 5 to 10 miles per hour. Friday, mostly sunny. A slight chance of showers and thunderstorms in the afternoon. Highs in the upper 80s. South winds 10 to 15 miles per hour. Chance of rain 20%. Friday night and Saturday, mostly cloudy. A chance of showers and thunderstorms. Lows in the upper 60s. Highs in the upper 80s. Chance of rain 50%. Saturday night, mostly cloudy with a slight chance of showers and thunderstorms. Lows in the upper 60s. Chance of rain 20%. Sunday and Sunday night, mostly cloudy. A chance of showers and thunderstorms. Highs in the upper 80s. Lows in the upper 60s. Chance of rain 50%. Monday, mostly cloudy with a chance of showers with a slight chance of thunderstorms in the morning, then partly sunny with showers likely with a chance of thunderstorms in the afternoon. Highs in the mid-80s. Chance of rain 70%. Monday night and Tuesday, mostly cloudy. A chance of showers and thunderstorms. Lows in the upper 60s. Highs in the upper 80s. Chance of rain 50%. At 11 a.m. at Lambert Field in St. Louis, it was mostly sunny with a temperature of 75 degrees. The dew point was 49, giving us a relative humidity of 39%. The wind was east at 6 miles an hour, and the pressure was 30.30 inches and falling. Elsewhere in the metro area, in Chesterfield, it was sunny and the temperature was 76. In Cahokia, it was sunny and 77 degrees. In St. Charles, it was sunny and 76. Across the region, it was sunny in Columbia, Missouri, with a temperature of 75. In Quincy, it was sunny and 76 degrees. In Kansas City, it was cloudy and the temperature was 74. It was mostly sunny in Springfield, Missouri, with a temperature of 75. In Rolla, it was sunny and the temperature was 74. In Farmington, it was 76 degrees. It was sunny in Cape Girardeau, with 76 degrees.
It was mostly sunny in Springfield, Illinois, with a temperature of 77. Once again in St. Louis, it was mostly sunny. The temperature was 75 degrees and the wind was east at 6 miles an hour. The current time is 12:05 p.m. Central Daylight Time. 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This afternoon, sunny. Highs in the lower 80s. Southeast winds 5 to 10 miles per hour. Tonight, mostly clear. Lows around 60. Southeast winds 5 to 10 miles per hour. Thursday, mostly sunny. Highs in the upper 80s. South winds 5 to 10 miles per hour. Thursday night, mostly cloudy in the evening, then becoming partly cloudy. Lows in the mid-60s. South winds 5 to 10 miles per hour. Friday, mostly sunny. A slight chance of showers and thunderstorms in the afternoon. Highs in the upper 80s. South winds 10 to 15 miles per hour. Chance of rain 20%. Friday night and Saturday, mostly cloudy. A chance of showers and thunderstorms. Lows in the upper 60s. Highs in the upper 80s. Chance of rain 50%. Saturday night, mostly cloudy with a slight chance of showers and thunderstorms. Lows in the upper 60s. Chance of rain 20%. Sunday and Sunday night, mostly cloudy. A chance of showers and thunderstorms. Highs in the upper 80s. Lows in the upper 60s. Chance of rain 50%. Monday, mostly cloudy with a chance of showers with a slight chance of thunderstorms in the morning, then partly sunny with showers likely with a chance of thunderstorms in the afternoon. Highs in the mid-80s. Chance of rain 70%. Monday night and Tuesday, mostly cloudy. A chance of showers and thunderstorms. Lows in the upper 60s. Highs in the upper 80s. Chance of rain 50%. At 11 a.m. at Lambert Field in St. Louis, it was mostly sunny with a temperature of 75 degrees. The dew point was 49, giving us a relative humidity of 39%. The wind was east at 6 miles an hour, and the pressure was 30.30 inches and falling. Elsewhere in the metro area, in Chesterfield it was sunny and the temperature was 76. In Cahokia, it was sunny and 77 degrees. In St. Charles, it was sunny and 76. Across the region, it was sunny in Columbia, Missouri, with a temperature of 75. In Quincy, it was sunny and 76 degrees. In Kansas City, it was cloudy and the temperature was 74. It was mostly sunny in Springfield, Missouri, with a temperature of 75. In Rolla, it was sunny and the temperature was 74. In Farmington, it was 76 degrees. It was sunny in Cape Girardeau, with 76 degrees. It was mostly sunny in Springfield, Illinois, with a temperature of 77. Once again in St. Louis, it was mostly sunny. The temperature was 75 degrees and the wind was east at 6 miles an hour. Daily River and Lake Stages for Wednesday, June 3rd, on the Mississippi River at Hannibal, the morning stage was 11.1 feet, down 0.1 feet from yesterday. The forecast, 10.9, 10.8, 10.7, 10.7, 10.7, at Louisiana, 11.8 feet, down 0.1, the forecast, 11.8, 11.7, 11.7, 11.7, 11.7, at Clarksville, 17.0 feet, no change from yesterday. The forecast, 16.8, 16.5, 16.3, 16.2, 16.3, at Winfield, 16.9 feet, no change from yesterday.
The forecast, 16.7, 16.3, 16.1, 16, 16.1. At Grafton, 14.8 feet, down 0.2. The forecast, 14.7, 14.7, 14.7, 14.7, 14.8. At Mel Price Lock and Dam, 11.3 feet, up 0.7. The forecast, 11, 9.9, 8.9, 8.1, 7.7. At St. Louis, 15.8 feet, up 1.3. The forecast, 15.5, 13.9, 12.1, 10.6, 9.5. At Chester, 18.2 feet, up 0.6. The forecast, 18.6, 18, 16.7, 15.1, 13.8. On the Missouri River at Herman, 17.8 feet, down 0.7. The forecast, 15.8, 14.3, 13.1, 12.3, 11.7. At Washington, 15.1 feet, down 0.4. The forecast, 13.7, 12.1, 11, 10.2, 9.6. At St. Charles, 21.7 feet, up 0.5. The forecast, 20.6, 19.3, 18.3, 17.4, 16.7. On the Illinois River at Hardin, 18.9 feet, down 0.3. The forecast, 19 feet for the next 5 days. On the Merrimack River near Steelville, 1.9 feet, down 0.2. Near Sullivan, 3.8 feet, down 0.5. At Pacific, 3.4 feet, up 2.6. Near Eureka, 6.1 feet, up 1.2. At Valley Park, 1.2 feet, up 1.4. At Fenton, 5.0 feet, up 1.2. Near Arnold, 13.2 feet, up 1.3. On the Quiver River near Troy, 7.1 feet, down 1.7. On the Burbage River at Union, 5.8 feet, up 2.1. On the Big River at Burnsville, 4.9 feet, down 0.2. At Carlisle Lake, the morning stage was 446.9 feet, no change from yesterday. At Carlisle, 13.4 feet, no change from yesterday. At Mark Twain Lake, the morning stage was 607.2 feet, up 0.2 feet from yesterday. At Lake of the Ozarks, 659.1 feet. The current time is 12:13 p.m. Central Daylight Time. 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This afternoon, sunny. Highs in the lower 80s. Southeast winds 5 to 10 miles per hour. Tonight, mostly clear. Lows around 60. Southeast winds 5 to 10 miles per hour. Thursday, mostly sunny. Highs in the upper 80s. South winds 5 to 10 miles per hour. Thursday night, mostly cloudy in the evening, then becoming partly cloudy. Lows in the mid-60s. South winds 5 to 10 miles per hour. Friday, mostly sunny. A slight chance of showers and thunderstorms in the afternoon. Highs in the upper 80s. South winds 10 to 15 miles per hour. Chance of rain 20%. Friday night and Saturday, mostly cloudy. A chance of showers and thunderstorms. Lows in the upper 60s. Highs in the upper 80s. Chance of rain 50%. Saturday night, mostly cloudy with a slight chance of showers and thunderstorms. Lows in the upper 60s. Chance of rain 20%. Sunday and Sunday night, mostly cloudy. A chance of showers and thunderstorms. Highs in the upper 80s. Lows in the upper 60s. Chance of rain 50%. Monday, mostly cloudy with a chance of showers with a slight chance of thunderstorms in the morning, then partly sunny with showers likely with a chance of thunderstorms in the afternoon. Highs in the mid-80s.
chance of rain 70%. Monday night and Tuesday, mostly cloudy. A chance of showers and thunderstorms. Lows in the upper 60s. Highs in the upper 80s. Chance of rain 50%. At noon at Lambert Field in St. Louis, it was mostly sunny with a temperature of 78 degrees. The dew point was 48, giving us a relative humidity of 34%. The wind was east at 10 miles an hour, and the pressure was 30.29 inches and falling. Elsewhere in the metro area, in Chesterfield it was sunny and the temperature was 77. In Belleville it was 78 degrees. In Cahokia, it was sunny and 79 degrees. In St. Charles it was sunny and 78. Across the region, it was mostly sunny in Columbia, Missouri, with a temperature of 76. In Quincy it was sunny and 77 degrees. In Kansas City it was partly sunny and the temperature was 76. It was mostly sunny in Springfield, Missouri, with a temperature of 77. In Rolla, it was mostly sunny and the temperature was 76. In Farmington it was 77 degrees. It was sunny in Cape Girardeau, with 78 degrees. It was mostly sunny in Springfield, Illinois, with a temperature of 79. Once again in St. Louis, it was mostly sunny, the temperature was 78 degrees and the wind was east at 10 miles an hour. The current time is 12:16 p.m. Central Daylight Time. 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This afternoon, sunny. Highs in the lower 80s. Southeast winds 5 to 10 miles per hour. Tonight, mostly clear. Lows around 60. Southeast winds 5 to 10 miles per hour. Thursday, mostly sunny. Highs in the upper 80s. South winds 5 to 10 miles per hour. Thursday night, mostly cloudy in the evening, then becoming partly cloudy. Lows in the mid-60s. South winds 5 to 10 miles per hour. Friday, mostly sunny. A slight chance of showers and thunderstorms in the afternoon. Highs in the upper 80s. South winds 10 to 15 miles per hour. Chance of rain 20%. Friday night and Saturday, mostly cloudy. A chance of showers and thunderstorms. Lows in the upper 60s. Highs in the upper 80s. Chance of rain 50%. Saturday night, mostly cloudy with a slight chance of showers and thunderstorms. Lows in the upper 60s. Chance of rain 20%. Sunday and Sunday night, mostly cloudy. A chance of showers and thunderstorms. Highs in the upper 80s. Lows in the upper 60s. Chance of rain 50%. Monday, mostly cloudy with a chance of showers with a slight chance of thunderstorms in the morning, then partly sunny with showers likely with a chance of thunderstorms in the afternoon. Highs in the mid-80s. Chance of rain 70%. Monday night and Tuesday, mostly cloudy. A chance of showers and thunderstorms. Lows in the upper 60s. Highs in the upper 80s. Chance of rain 50%. At noon at Lambert Field in St. Louis, it was mostly sunny with a temperature of 78 degrees. The dew point was 48, giving us a relative humidity of 34%. The wind was east at 10 miles an hour, and the pressure was 30.29 inches and falling. Elsewhere in the metro area, in Chesterfield it was sunny and the temperature was 77. In Belleville it was 78 degrees. In Cahokia, it was sunny and 79 degrees. In St. Charles, it was sunny and 78. Across the region, it was mostly sunny in Columbia, Missouri, with a temperature of 76. In Quincy, it was sunny and 77 degrees.
in Kansas City, it was partly sunny and the temperature was 76. It was mostly sunny in Springfield, Missouri, with a temperature of 77. In Rolla, it was mostly sunny and the temperature was 76. In Farmington, it was 77 degrees. It was sunny in Cape Girardeau, with 78 degrees. It was mostly sunny in Springfield, Illinois, with a temperature of 79. Once again in St. Louis, it was mostly sunny, the temperature was 78 degrees and the wind was east at 10 miles an hour. The current time is 12:20 p.m. Central Daylight Time. 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This afternoon, sunny. Highs in the lower 80s. Southeast winds 5 to 10 miles per hour. Tonight, mostly clear. Lows around 60. Southeast winds 5 to 10 miles per hour. Thursday, mostly sunny. Highs in the upper 80s. South winds 5 to 10 miles per hour. Thursday night, mostly cloudy in the evening, then becoming partly cloudy. Lows in the mid-60s. South winds 5 to 10 miles per hour. Friday, mostly sunny. A slight chance of showers and thunderstorms in the afternoon. Highs in the upper 80s. South winds 10 to 15 miles per hour. Chance of rain 20%. Friday night and Saturday, mostly cloudy. A chance of showers and thunderstorms. Lows in the upper 60s. Highs in the upper 80s. Chance of rain 50%. Saturday night, mostly cloudy with a slight chance of showers and thunderstorms. Lows in the upper 60s. Chance of rain 20%. Sunday and Sunday night, mostly cloudy. A chance of showers and thunderstorms. Highs in the upper 80s. Lows in the upper 60s. Chance of rain 50%. Monday, mostly cloudy with a chance of showers with a slight chance of thunderstorms in the morning, then partly sunny with showers likely with a chance of thunderstorms in the afternoon. Highs in the mid-80s. Chance of rain 70%. Monday night and Tuesday, mostly cloudy. A chance of showers and thunderstorms. Lows in the upper 60s. Highs in the upper 80s. Chance of rain 50%. At noon at Lambert Field in St. Louis, it was mostly sunny with a temperature of 78 degrees. The dew point was 48, giving us a relative humidity of 34%. The wind was east at 10 miles an hour, and the pressure was 30.29 inches and falling. Elsewhere in the metro area, in Chesterfield it was sunny and the temperature was 77. In Belleville it was 78 degrees. In Cahokia, it was sunny and 79 degrees. In St. Charles, it was sunny and 78. Across the region, it was mostly sunny in Columbia, Missouri, with a temperature of 76. In Quincy, it was sunny and 77 degrees. In Kansas City, it was partly sunny and the temperature was 76. It was mostly sunny in Springfield, Missouri, with a temperature of 77. In Rolla, it was mostly sunny and the temperature was 76. In Farmington, it was 77 degrees. It was sunny in Cape Girardeau, with 78 degrees. It was mostly sunny in Springfield, Illinois, with a temperature of 79. Once again in St. Louis, it was mostly sunny, the temperature was 78 degrees and the wind was east at 10 miles an hour. Daily River and Lake Stages for Wednesday, June 3rd, on the Mississippi River at Hannibal, the morning stage was 11.1 feet, down 0.1 feet from yesterday. The forecast, 10.9,
10.8, 10.7, 10.7, 10.7. At Louisiana, 11.8 feet, down 0.1. The forecast, 11.8, 11.7, 11.7, 11.7, 11.7. At Clarksville, 17.0 feet, no change from yesterday. The forecast, 16.8, 16.5, 16.3, 16.2, 16.3. At Winfield, 16.9 feet, no change from yesterday. The forecast, 16.7, 16.3, 16.1, 16, 16.1. At Grafton, 14.8 feet, down 0.2. The forecast, 14.7, 14.7, 14.7, 14.7, 14.8. At Mel Price Lock and Dam, 11.3 feet, up 0.7. The forecast, 11, 9.9, 8.9, 8.1, 7.7. At St. Louis, 15.8 feet, up 1.3. The forecast, 15.5, 13.9, 12.1, 10.6, 9.5. At Chester, 18.2 feet, up 0.6. The forecast, 18.6, 18, 16.7, 15.1, 13.8. On the Missouri River at Herman, 17.8 feet, down 0.7. The forecast, 15.8, 14.3, 13.1, 12.3, 11.7. At Washington, 15.1 feet, down 0.4. The forecast, 13.7, 12.1, 11, 10.2, 9.6. At St. Charles, 21.7 feet, up 0.5. The forecast, 20.6, 19.3, 18.3, 17.4, 16.7. On the Illinois River at Hardin, 18.9 feet, down 0.3. The forecast, 19 feet for the next 5 days. On the Merrimack River near Steelville, 1.9 feet, down 0.2. Near Sullivan, 3.8 feet, down 0.5. At Pacific, 3.4 feet, up 2.6. Near Eureka, 6.1 feet, up 1.2. At Valley Park, 1.2 feet, up 1.4. At Fenton, 5.0 feet, up 1.2. Near Arnold, 13.2 feet, up 1.3. On the Quiver River near Troy, 7.1 feet, down 1.7. On the Burbis River at Union, 5.8 feet, up 2.1. On the Big River at Burnsville, 4.9 feet, down 0.2. At Carlisle Lake, the morning stage was 446.9 feet, no change from yesterday. At Carlisle, 13.4 feet, no change from yesterday. At Mark Twain Lake, the morning stage was 607.2 feet, up 0.2 feet from yesterday. At Lake of the Ozarks, 659.1 feet. The current time is 12:28 p.m. Central Daylight Time. 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This afternoon, sunny. Highs in the lower 80s. Southeast winds 5 to 10 miles per hour. Tonight, mostly clear. Lows around 60. Southeast winds 5 to 10 miles per hour. Thursday, mostly sunny. Highs in the upper 80s. South winds 5 to 10 miles per hour. Thursday night, mostly cloudy in the evening, then becoming partly cloudy. Lows in the mid-60s. South winds 5 to 10 miles per hour. Friday, mostly sunny. A slight chance of showers and thunderstorms in the afternoon. Highs in the upper 80s. South winds 10 to 15 miles per hour. Chance of rain 20%. Friday night and Saturday, mostly cloudy. A chance of showers and thunderstorms. Lows in the upper 60s. Highs in the upper 80s. Chance of rain 50%.
Saturday night, mostly cloudy with a slight chance of showers and thunderstorms. Lows in the upper 60s. Chance of rain 20%. Sunday and Sunday night, mostly cloudy. A chance of showers and thunderstorms. Highs in the upper 80s. Lows in the upper 60s. Chance of rain 50%. Monday, mostly cloudy with a chance of showers with a slight chance of thunderstorms in the morning, then partly sunny with showers likely with a chance of thunderstorms in the afternoon. Highs in the mid-80s. Chance of rain 70%. Monday night and Tuesday, mostly cloudy. A chance of showers and thunderstorms. Lows in the upper 60s. Highs in the upper 80s. Chance of rain 50%. At noon at Lambert Field in St. Louis, it was mostly sunny with a temperature of 78 degrees. The dew point was 48, giving us a relative humidity of 34%. The wind was east at 10 miles an hour, and the pressure was 30.29 inches and falling. Elsewhere in the metro area, in Chesterfield it was sunny and the temperature was 77. In Belleville it was 78 degrees. In Cahokia, it was sunny and 79 degrees. In St. Charles, it was sunny and 78. Across the region, it was mostly sunny in Columbia, Missouri, with a temperature of 76. In Quincy, it was sunny and 77 degrees. In Kansas City, it was partly sunny and the temperature was 76. It was mostly sunny in Springfield, Missouri, with a temperature of 77. In Rolla, it was mostly sunny and the temperature was 76. In Farmington, it was 77 degrees. It was sunny in Cape Girardeau, with 78 degrees. It was mostly sunny in Springfield, Illinois, with a temperature of 79. Once again in St. Louis, it was mostly sunny. The temperature was 78 degrees and the wind was east at 10 miles an hour. The current time is 12:32 p.m. Central Daylight Time. 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This afternoon, sunny. Highs in the lower 80s. Southeast winds 5 to 10 miles per hour. Tonight, mostly clear. Lows around 60. Southeast winds 5 to 10 miles per hour. Thursday, mostly sunny. Highs in the upper 80s. South winds 5 to 10 miles per hour. Thursday night, mostly cloudy in the evening, then becoming partly cloudy. Lows in the mid-60s. South winds 5 to 10 miles per hour. Friday, mostly sunny. A slight chance of showers and thunderstorms in the afternoon. Highs in the upper 80s. South winds 10 to 15 miles per hour. Chance of rain 20%. Friday night and Saturday, mostly cloudy. A chance of showers and thunderstorms. Lows in the upper 60s. Highs in the upper 80s. Chance of rain 50%. Saturday night, mostly cloudy with a slight chance of showers and thunderstorms. Lows in the upper 60s. Chance of rain 20%. Sunday and Sunday night, mostly cloudy. A chance of showers and thunderstorms. Highs in the upper 80s. Lows in the upper 60s. Chance of rain 50%. Monday, mostly cloudy with a chance of showers with a slight chance of thunderstorms in the morning, then partly sunny with showers likely with a chance of thunderstorms in the afternoon. Highs in the mid-80s. Chance of rain 70%. Monday night and Tuesday, mostly cloudy. A chance of showers and thunderstorms. Lows in the upper 60s. Highs in the upper 80s. Chance of rain 50%. At noon at Lambert Field in St. Louis, it was mostly sunny with a temperature of 78 degrees. The dew point was 48, giving us a relative humidity of 34%.
The wind was east at 10 miles an hour, and the pressure was 30.29 inches and falling. Elsewhere in the metro area, in Chesterfield, it was sunny and the temperature was 77. In Belleville, it was 78 degrees. In Cahokia, it was sunny and 79 degrees. In St. Charles, it was sunny and 78. Across the region, it was mostly sunny in Columbia, Missouri, with a temperature of 76. In Quincy, it was sunny and 77 degrees. In Kansas City, it was partly sunny and the temperature was 76. It was mostly sunny in Springfield, Missouri, with a temperature of 77. In Rolla, it was mostly sunny and the temperature was 76. In Farmington, it was 77 degrees. It was sunny in Cape Girardeau, with 78 degrees. It was mostly sunny in Springfield, Illinois, with a temperature of 79. Once again in St. Louis, it was mostly sunny. The temperature was 78 degrees and the wind was east at 10 miles an hour. The current time is 12:36 p.m. Central Daylight Time. 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This afternoon, sunny. Highs in the lower 80s. Southeast winds 5 to 10 miles per hour. Tonight, mostly clear. Lows around 60. Southeast winds 5 to 10 miles per hour. Thursday, mostly sunny. Highs in the upper 80s. South winds 5 to 10 miles per hour. Thursday night, mostly cloudy in the evening, then becoming partly cloudy. Lows in the mid-60s. South winds 5 to 10 miles per hour. Friday, mostly sunny. A slight chance of showers and thunderstorms in the afternoon. Highs in the upper 80s. South winds 10 to 15 miles per hour. Chance of rain 20%. Friday night and Saturday, mostly cloudy. A chance of showers and thunderstorms. Lows in the upper 60s. Highs in the upper 80s. Chance of rain 50%. Saturday night, mostly cloudy with a slight chance of showers and thunderstorms. Lows in the upper 60s. Chance of rain 20%. Sunday and Sunday night, mostly cloudy. A chance of showers and thunderstorms. Highs in the upper 80s. Lows in the upper 60s. Chance of rain 50%. Monday, mostly cloudy with a chance of showers with a slight chance of thunderstorms in the morning, then partly sunny with showers likely with a chance of thunderstorms in the afternoon. Highs in the mid-80s. Chance of rain 70%. Monday night and Tuesday, mostly cloudy. A chance of showers and thunderstorms. Lows in the upper 60s. Highs in the upper 80s. Chance of rain 50%. At noon at Lambert Field in St. Louis, it was mostly sunny with a temperature of 78 degrees. The dew point was 48, giving us a relative humidity of 34%. The wind was east at 10 miles an hour, and the pressure was 30.29 inches and falling. Elsewhere in the metro area, in Chesterfield, it was sunny and the temperature was 77. In Belleville, it was 78 degrees. In Cahokia, it was sunny and 79 degrees. In St. Charles, it was sunny and 78. Across the region, it was mostly sunny in Columbia, Missouri, with a temperature of 76. In Quincy, it was sunny and 77 degrees. In Kansas City, it was partly sunny and the temperature was 76. It was mostly sunny in Springfield, Missouri, with a temperature of 77. In Rolla, it was mostly sunny and the temperature was 76. In Farmington, it was 77 degrees. It was sunny in Cape Girardeau, with 78 degrees. It was mostly sunny in Springfield, Illinois, with a temperature of 79.
Once again in St. Louis, it was mostly sunny. The temperature was 78 degrees and the wind was east at 10 miles an hour. Daily river and lake stages for Wednesday, June 3rd, on the Mississippi River at Hannibal. The morning stage was 11.1 feet, down 0.1 feet from yesterday. The forecast, 10.9, 10.8, 10.7, 10.7, 10.7, at Louisiana, 11.8 feet, down 0.1. The forecast, 11.8, 11.7, 11.7, 11.7, 11.7, at Clarksville, 17.0 feet, no change from yesterday. The forecast, 16.8, 16.5, 16.3, 16.2, 16.3, at Winfield, 16.9 feet, no change from yesterday. The forecast, 16.7, 16.3, 16.1, 16, 16.1, at Grafton, 14.8 feet, down 0.2, the forecast, 14.7, 14.7, 14.7, 14.7, 14.8, at Mel Price Lock and Dam, 11.3 feet, up 0.7, the forecast, 11, 9.9, 8.9, 8.1, 7.7, at St. Louis, 15.8 feet, up 1.3, the forecast, 15.5, 13.9, 12.1, 10.6, 9.5, at Chester, 18.2 feet, up 0.6, the forecast, 18.6, 18, 16.7, 15.1, 16.5, 16.3,

7.7 at St. Louis, 15.8 feet, up 1.3, the forecast, 15.5, 13.9, 12.1, 10.6, 9.5, at Chester, 18.2 feet, up 0.6, the forecast, 18.6, 18, 16.7, 15.1, 13.8, on the Missouri River at Hermon, 17.8 feet, down 0.7, the forecast, 15.8, 14.3, 13.1, 12.3, 11.7, at Washington, 15.1 feet, down 0.4, the forecast, 13.7, 12.1, 11, 10.2, 9.6, at St. Charles, 21.7 feet, up 0.5, the forecast, 20.6, 19.3, 18.3, 17.4, 16.7, on the Illinois River at Hardin, 18.9 feet, down 0.3, the forecast, 19 feet for the next 5 days, on the Merrimack River near Steelville, 1.9 feet, down 0.2, near Sullivan, 3.8 feet, down 0.5, at Pacific, 3.4 feet, up 2.6, near Eureka, 6.1 feet, up 1.2, at Valley Park, 1.2 feet, up 1.4, at Fenton, 5.0 feet, up 1.2, near Arnold, 13.2 feet, up 1.3, on the Quiver River near Troy, 7.1 feet, down 1.7, on the Burbis River at Union, 5.8 feet, up 2.1, on the Big River at Burnsville, 4.9 feet, down 0.2, at Carlisle Lake, the morning stage was 446.9 feet, no change from yesterday. At Carlisle, 13.4 feet, no change from yesterday. At Mark Twain Lake, the morning stage was 607.2 feet, up 0.2 feet from yesterday. At Lake of the Ozarks, 659.1 feet. The current time is 12:43 p.m. Central Daylight Time. 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This afternoon, sunny. Highs in the lower 80s. Southeast winds 5 to 10 miles per hour. Tonight, mostly clear. Lows around 60. Southeast winds 5 to 10 miles per hour. Thursday, mostly sunny. Highs in the upper 80s. South winds 5 to 10 miles per hour. Thursday night, mostly cloudy in the evening, then becoming partly cloudy. Lows in the mid-60s. South winds 5 to 10 miles per hour. Friday, mostly sunny. A slight chance of showers and thunderstorms in the afternoon. Highs in the upper 80s. South winds 10 to 15 miles per hour. Chance of rain 20%. Friday night and Saturday, mostly cloudy. A chance of showers and thunderstorms. Lows in the upper 60s. Highs in the upper 80s. Chance of rain 50%. Saturday night, mostly cloudy with a slight chance of showers and thunderstorms. Lows in the upper 60s. Chance of rain 20%. Sunday and Sunday night, mostly cloudy. A chance of showers and thunderstorms. Highs in the upper 80s. Lows in the upper 60s. Chance of rain 50%. Monday, mostly cloudy with a chance of showers with a slight chance of thunderstorms in the morning, then partly sunny with showers likely with a chance of thunderstorms in the afternoon. Highs in the mid-80s. Chance of rain 70%. Monday night and Tuesday, mostly cloudy. A chance of showers and thunderstorms. Lows in the upper 60s. Highs in the upper 80s. Chance of rain 50%. At noon at Lambert Field in St. Louis, it was mostly sunny with a temperature of 78 degrees. The dew point was 48, giving us a relative humidity of 34%. The wind was east at 10 miles an hour.

and the pressure was 30.29 inches and falling. Elsewhere in the metro area, in Chesterfield, it was sunny and the temperature was 77. In Belleville, it was 78 degrees. In Cahokia, it was sunny and 79 degrees. In St. Charles, it was sunny and 78. Across the region, it was mostly sunny in Columbia, Missouri, with a temperature of 76. In Quincy, it was sunny and 77 degrees. In Kansas City, it was partly sunny and the temperature was 76. It was mostly sunny in Springfield, Missouri, with a temperature of 77. In Rolla, it was mostly sunny and the temperature was 76. In Farmington, it was 77 degrees. It was sunny in Cape Girardeau, with 78 degrees. It was mostly sunny in Springfield, Illinois, with a temperature of 79. Once again in St. Louis, it was mostly sunny. The temperature was 78 degrees and the wind was east at 10 miles an hour. The current time is 12:47 p.m. Central Daylight Time. 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This afternoon, sunny. Highs in the lower 80s. Southeast winds 5 to 10 miles per hour. Tonight, mostly clear. Lows around 60. Southeast winds 5 to 10 miles per hour. Thursday, mostly sunny. Highs in the upper 80s. South winds 5 to 10 miles per hour. Thursday night, mostly cloudy in the evening, then becoming partly cloudy. Lows in the mid-60s. South winds 5 to 10 miles per hour. Friday, mostly sunny. A slight chance of showers and thunderstorms in the afternoon. Highs in the upper 80s. South winds 10 to 15 miles per hour. Chance of rain 20%. Friday night and Saturday, mostly cloudy. A chance of showers and thunderstorms. Lows in the upper 60s. Highs in the upper 80s. Chance of rain 50%. Saturday night, mostly cloudy with a slight chance of showers and thunderstorms. Lows in the upper 60s. Chance of rain 20%. Sunday and Sunday night, mostly cloudy. A chance of showers and thunderstorms. Highs in the upper 80s. Lows in the upper 60s. Chance of rain 50%. Monday, mostly cloudy with a chance of showers with a slight chance of thunderstorms in the morning, then partly sunny with showers likely with a chance of thunderstorms in the afternoon. Highs in the mid-80s. Chance of rain 70%. Monday night and Tuesday, mostly cloudy. A chance of showers and thunderstorms. Lows in the upper 60s. Highs in the upper 80s. Chance of rain 50%. At noon at Lambert Field in St. Louis, it was mostly sunny with a temperature of 78 degrees. The dew point was 48, giving us a relative humidity of 34%. The wind was east at 10 miles an hour, and the pressure was 30.29 inches and falling. Elsewhere in the metro area, in Chesterfield, it was sunny and the temperature was 77. In Belleville, it was 78 degrees. In Cahokia, it was sunny and 79 degrees. In St. Charles, it was sunny and 78. Across the region, it was mostly sunny in Columbia, Missouri, with a temperature of 76. In Quincy, it was sunny and 77 degrees. In Kansas City, it was partly sunny and the temperature was 76. It was mostly sunny in Springfield, Missouri, with a temperature of 77. In Rolla, it was mostly sunny and the temperature was 76. In Farmington, it was 77 degrees. It was sunny in Cape Girardeau, with 78 degrees. It was mostly sunny in Springfield, Illinois, with a temperature of 79. Once again in St. Louis, it was mostly sunny. The temperature was 78 degrees.
The wind was east at 10 miles an hour. The current time is 12:51 p.m. Central Daylight Time. 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This afternoon, sunny. Highs in the lower 80s. Southeast winds 5 to 10 miles per hour. Tonight, mostly clear. Lows around 60. Southeast winds 5 to 10 miles per hour. Thursday, mostly sunny. Highs in the upper 80s. South winds 5 to 10 miles per hour. Thursday night, mostly cloudy in the evening, then becoming partly cloudy. Lows in the mid-60s. South winds 5 to 10 miles per hour. Friday, mostly sunny. A slight chance of showers and thunderstorms in the afternoon. Highs in the upper 80s. South winds 10 to 15 miles per hour. Chance of rain 20%. Friday night and Saturday, mostly cloudy. A chance of showers and thunderstorms. Lows in the upper 60s. Highs in the upper 80s. Chance of rain 50%. Saturday night, mostly cloudy with a slight chance of showers and thunderstorms. Lows in the upper 60s. Chance of rain 20%. Sunday and Sunday night, mostly cloudy. A chance of showers and thunderstorms. Highs in the upper 80s. Lows in the upper 60s. Chance of rain 50%. Monday, mostly cloudy with a chance of showers with a slight chance of thunderstorms in the morning, then partly sunny with showers likely with a chance of thunderstorms in the afternoon. Highs in the mid-80s. Chance of rain 70%. Monday night and Tuesday, mostly cloudy. A chance of showers and thunderstorms. Lows in the upper 60s. Highs in the upper 80s. Chance of rain 50%. At noon at Lambert Field in St. Louis, it was mostly sunny with a temperature of 78 degrees. The dew point was 48, giving us a relative humidity of 34%. The wind was east at 10 miles an hour, and the pressure was 30.29 inches and falling. Elsewhere in the metro area, in Chesterfield it was sunny and the temperature was 77. In Belleville it was 78 degrees. In Cahokia, it was sunny and 79 degrees. In St. Charles, it was sunny and 78. Across the region, it was mostly sunny in Columbia, Missouri, with a temperature of 76. In Quincy, it was sunny and 77 degrees. In Kansas City, it was partly sunny and the temperature was 76. It was mostly sunny in Springfield, Missouri, with a temperature of 77. In Rolla, it was mostly sunny and the temperature was 76. In Farmington, it was 77 degrees. It was sunny in Cape Girardeau, with 78 degrees. It was mostly sunny in Springfield, Illinois, with a temperature of 79. Once again in St. Louis, it was mostly sunny, the temperature was 78 degrees and the wind was east at 10 miles an hour. Daily river and lake stages for Wednesday, June 3rd, on the Mississippi River at Hannibal, the morning stage was 11.1 feet, down 0.1 feet from yesterday. The forecast, 10.9, 10.8, 10.7, 10.7, 10.7, at Louisiana, 11.8 feet, down 0.1, the forecast, 11.8, 11.7, 11.7, 11.7, 11.7, at Clarksville, 17.0 feet, no change from yesterday. The forecast, 16.8, 16.5, 16.3, 16.2, 16.3, at Winfield, 16.9 feet, no change from yesterday. The forecast, 16.7, 16.3, 16.1, 16, 16.1, at Grafton, 14.8 feet, down 0.2, the forecast, 14.7,
13.7, 14.7, 14.7, 14.8. At Mel Price Lock and Dam, 11.3 feet, up 0.7. The forecast, 11, 9.9, 8.9, 8.1, 7.7. At St. Louis, 15.8 feet, up 1.3. The forecast, 15.5, 13.9, 12.1, 10.6, 9.5. At Chester, 18.2 feet, up 0.6. The forecast, 18.6, 18, 16.7, 15.1, 13.8. On the Missouri River at Hermon, 17.8 feet, down 0.7. The forecast, 15.8, 14.3, 13.1, 12.3, 11.7. At Washington, 15.1 feet, down 0.4. The forecast, 13.7, 12.1, 11, 10.2, 9.6. At St. Charles, 21.7 feet, up 0.5. The forecast, 20.6, 19.3, 18.3, 17.4, 16.7. On the Illinois River at Hardin, 18.9 feet, down 0.3. The forecast, 19 feet for the next 5 days. On the Merrimack River near Steelville, 1.9 feet, down 0.2. Near Sullivan, 3.8 feet, down 0.5. At Pacific, 3.4 feet, up 2.6. Near Eureka, 6.1 feet, up 1.2. At Valley Park, 1.2 feet, up 1.4. At Fenton, 5.0 feet, up 1.2. Near Arnold, 13.2 feet, up 1.3. On the Quiver River near Troy, 7.1 feet, down 1.7. On the Burbis River at Union, 5.8 feet, up 2.1. On the Big River at Burnsville, 4.9 feet, down 0.2. At Carlisle Lake, the morning stage was 446.9 feet, no change from yesterday. At Carlisle, 13.4 feet, no change from yesterday. At Mark Twain Lake, the morning stage was 607.2 feet, up 0.2 feet from yesterday. At Lake of the Ozarks, 659.1 feet. The current time is 12:58 p.m. Central Daylight Time. 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This afternoon, sunny. Highs in the lower 80s. Southeast winds 5 to 10 miles per hour. Tonight, mostly clear. Lows around 60. Southeast winds 5 to 10 miles per hour. Thursday, mostly sunny. Highs in the upper 80s. South winds 5 to 10 miles per hour. Thursday night, mostly cloudy in the evening, then becoming partly cloudy. Lows in the mid-60s. South winds 5 to 10 miles per hour. Friday, mostly sunny. A slight chance of showers and thunderstorms in the afternoon. Highs in the upper 80s. South winds 10 to 15 miles per hour. Chance of rain 20%. Friday night and Saturday, mostly cloudy. A chance of showers and thunderstorms. Lows in the upper 60s. Highs in the upper 80s. Chance of rain 50%. Saturday night, mostly cloudy with a slight chance of showers and thunderstorms. Lows in the upper 60s. Chance of rain 20%. Sunday and Sunday night, mostly cloudy. A chance of showers and thunderstorms. Highs in the upper 80s. Lows in the upper 60s. Chance of rain 50%. Monday, mostly cloudy with a chance of showers with a slight chance of thunderstorms in the morning, then partly sunny with showers likely with a chance of thunderstorms in the afternoon. Highs in the mid-80s. Chance of rain 70%. Monday night and Tuesday, mostly cloudy. A chance of showers and thunderstorms. Lows in the upper 60s. Highs in the upper 80s. Chance of rain 50%.
at noon at Lambert Field in St. Louis, it was mostly sunny with a temperature of 78 degrees. The dew point was 48, giving us a relative humidity of 34%. The wind was east at 10 miles an hour, and the pressure was 30.29 inches and falling. Elsewhere in the metro area, in Chesterfield it was sunny and the temperature was 77. In Belleville it was 78 degrees. In Cahokia, it was sunny and 79 degrees. In St. Charles it was sunny and 78. Across the region, it was mostly sunny in Columbia, Missouri, with a temperature of 76. In Quincy, it was sunny and 77 degrees. In Kansas City, it was partly sunny and the temperature was 76. It was mostly sunny in Springfield, Missouri, with a temperature of 77. In Rolla, it was mostly sunny and the temperature was 76. In Farmington, it was 77 degrees. It was sunny in Cape Girardeau, with 78 degrees. It was mostly sunny in Springfield, Illinois, with a temperature of 79. Once again in St. Louis, it was mostly sunny. The temperature was 78 degrees and the wind was east at 10 miles an hour. The current time is 1:02 p.m. Central Daylight Time. 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This afternoon, sunny. Highs in the lower 80s. Southeast winds 5 to 10 miles per hour. Tonight, mostly clear. Lows around 60. Southeast winds 5 to 10 miles per hour. Thursday, mostly sunny. Highs in the upper 80s. South winds 5 to 10 miles per hour. Thursday night, mostly cloudy in the evening, then becoming partly cloudy. Lows in the mid-60s. South winds 5 to 10 miles per hour. Friday, mostly sunny. A slight chance of showers and thunderstorms in the afternoon. Highs in the upper 80s. South winds 10 to 15 miles per hour. Chance of rain 20%. Friday night and Saturday, mostly cloudy. A chance of showers and thunderstorms. Lows in the upper 60s. Highs in the upper 80s. Chance of rain 50%. Saturday night, mostly cloudy with a slight chance of showers and thunderstorms. Lows in the upper 60s. Chance of rain 20%. Sunday and Sunday night, mostly cloudy. A chance of showers and thunderstorms. Highs in the upper 80s. Lows in the upper 60s. Chance of rain 50%. Monday, mostly cloudy with a chance of showers with a slight chance of thunderstorms in the morning, then partly sunny with showers likely with a chance of thunderstorms in the afternoon. Highs in the mid-80s. Chance of rain 70%. Monday night and Tuesday, mostly cloudy. A chance of showers and thunderstorms. Lows in the upper 60s. Highs in the upper 80s. Chance of rain 50%. At noon at Lambert Field in St. Louis, it was mostly sunny with a temperature of 78 degrees. The dew point was 48, giving us a relative humidity of 34%. The wind was east at 10 miles an hour, and the pressure was 30.29 inches and falling. Elsewhere in the metro area, in Chesterfield it was sunny and the temperature was 77. In Belleville it was 78 degrees. In Cahokia, it was sunny and 79 degrees. In St. Charles, it was sunny and 78. Across the region, it was mostly sunny in Columbia, Missouri, with a temperature of 76. In Quincy, it was sunny and 77 degrees. In Kansas City, it was partly sunny and the temperature was 76. It was mostly sunny in Springfield, Missouri, with a temperature of 77. In Rolla, it was mostly sunny and the temperature was 76. In Farmington, it was 77 degrees. It was sunny.
Cape Girardeau, with 78 degrees. It was mostly sunny in Springfield, Illinois, with a temperature of 79. Once again in St. Louis, it was mostly sunny. The temperature was 78 degrees and the wind was east at 10 miles an hour. The current time is 1:06 p.m. Central Daylight Time. 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This afternoon, sunny. Highs in the lower 80s. Southeast winds 5 to 10 miles per hour. Tonight, mostly clear. Lows around 60. Southeast winds 5 to 10 miles per hour. Thursday, mostly sunny. Highs in the upper 80s. South winds 5 to 10 miles per hour. Thursday night, mostly cloudy in the evening, then becoming partly cloudy. Lows in the mid-60s. South winds 5 to 10 miles per hour. Friday, mostly sunny. A slight chance of showers and thunderstorms in the afternoon. Highs in the upper 80s. South winds 10 to 15 miles per hour. Chance of rain 20%. Friday night and Saturday, mostly cloudy. A chance of showers and thunderstorms. Lows in the upper 60s. Highs in the upper 80s. Chance of rain 50%. Saturday night, mostly cloudy with a slight chance of showers and thunderstorms. Lows in the upper 60s. Chance of rain 20%. Sunday and Sunday night, mostly cloudy. A chance of showers and thunderstorms. Highs in the upper 80s. Lows in the upper 60s. Chance of rain 50%. Monday, mostly cloudy with a chance of showers with a slight chance of thunderstorms in the morning, then partly sunny with showers likely with a chance of thunderstorms in the afternoon. Highs in the mid-80s. Chance of rain 70%. Monday night and Tuesday, mostly cloudy. A chance of showers and thunderstorms. Lows in the upper 60s. Highs in the upper 80s. Chance of rain 50%. At noon at Lambert Field in St. Louis, it was mostly sunny with a temperature of 78 degrees. The dew point was 48, giving us a relative humidity of 34%. The wind was east at 10 miles an hour, and the pressure was 30.29 inches and falling. Elsewhere in the metro area, in Chesterfield it was sunny and the temperature was 77. In Belleville it was 78 degrees. In Cahokia, it was sunny and 79 degrees. In St. Charles, it was sunny and 78. Across the region, it was mostly sunny in Columbia, Missouri, with a temperature of 76. In Quincy, it was sunny and 77 degrees. In Kansas City, it was partly sunny and the temperature was 76. It was mostly sunny in Springfield, Missouri, with a temperature of 77. In Rolla, it was mostly sunny and the temperature was 76. In Farmington, it was 77 degrees. It was sunny in Cape Girardeau, with 78 degrees. It was mostly sunny in Springfield, Illinois, with a temperature of 79. Once again in St. Louis, it was mostly sunny. The temperature was 78 degrees and the wind was east at 10 miles an hour. Daily River and Lake Stages for Wednesday, June 3rd, on the Mississippi River at Hannibal, the morning stage was 11.1 feet, down 0.1 feet from yesterday. The forecast, 10.9, 10.8, 10.7, 10.7, 10.7, at Louisiana, 11.8 feet, down 0.1, the forecast, 11.8, 11.7, 11.7, 11.7, 11.7, at Clarksville, 17.0 feet, no change from yesterday. The forecast, 16.8, 16.5, 16.3, 16.2, 16.3, at Winfield, 16.9 feet, no change from yesterday. The forecast.
Comcast, 16.7, 16.3, 16.1, 16, 16.1, at Grafton, 14.8 feet, down 0.2, the forecast, 14.7, 14.7, 14.7, 14.7, 14.8, at Mel Price Lock and Dam, 11.3 feet, up 0.7, the forecast, 11, 9.9, 8.9, 8.1, 7.7, at St. Louis, 15.8 feet, up 1.3, the forecast, 15.5, 13.9, 12.1, 10.6, 9.5, at Chester, 18.2 feet, up 0.6, the forecast, 18.6, 18, 16.7, 15.1, 13.8, on the Missouri River at Hermann, 17.8 feet, down 0.7, the forecast, 15.8, 14.3, 13.1, 12.3, 11.7, at Washington, 15.1 feet, down 0.4, the forecast, 13.7, 12.1, 11, 10.2, 9.6, at St. Charles, 21.7 feet, up 0.5, the forecast, 20.6, 19.3, 18.3, 17.4, 16.7, on the Illinois River at Hardin, 18.9 feet, down 0.3, the forecast, 19 feet for the next 5 days, on the Merrimack River near Steelville, 1.9 feet, down 0.2, near Sullivan, 3.8 feet, down 0.5, at Pacific, 3.4 feet, up 2.6, near Eureka, 6.1 feet, up 1.2, at Valley Park, 1.2 feet, up 1.4, at Fenton, 5.0 feet, up 1.2, near Arnold, 13.2 feet, up 1.3, on the Quiver River near Troy, 7.1 feet, down 1.7, on the Burbis River at Union, 5.8 feet, up 2.1, on the Big River at Burnsville, 4.9 feet, down 0.2, at Carlisle Lake, the morning stage was 446.9 feet, no change from yesterday. At Carlisle, 13.4 feet, no change from yesterday. At Mark Twain Lake, the morning stage was 607.2 feet, up 0.2 feet from yesterday. At Lake of the Ozarks, 659.1 feet. At 1 p.m. at Lambert Field in St. Louis, it was mostly sunny with a temperature of 78 degrees. The dew point was 48, giving us a relative humidity of 34%. The wind was south at 7 miles an hour, and the pressure was 30.28 inches and falling. Elsewhere in the metro area, in Chesterfield it was mostly sunny and the temperature was 78. In Belleville it was 79 degrees. In Cahokia, it was sunny and 79 degrees. In St. Charles it was sunny and 79. Across the region, it was mostly sunny in Columbia, Missouri, with a temperature of 77. In Quincy it was sunny and 78 degrees. In Kansas City it was partly sunny and the temperature was 78. It was mostly sunny in Springfield, Missouri, with a temperature of 78. In Rolla, it was mostly sunny and the temperature was 76. In Farmington it was 77 degrees. It was sunny in Cape Girardeau, with 79 degrees. It was mostly sunny in Springfield, Illinois, with a temperature of 80. Once again in St. Louis, it was mostly sunny, the temperature was 78 degrees and the wind was south at 7 miles an hour. The current time is 1:15 p.m. Central Daylight Time. 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This afternoon, sunny. Highs in the lower 80s. Southeast winds 5 to 10 miles per hour. Tonight, mostly clear. Lows around 60. Southeast winds 5 to 10 miles per hour. Thursday, mostly sunny. Highs in the upper 80s.
degrees. South winds 5 to 10 miles per hour. Thursday night, mostly cloudy in the evening, then becoming partly cloudy. Lows in the mid-60s. South winds 5 to 10 miles per hour. Friday, mostly sunny. A slight chance of showers and thunderstorms in the afternoon. Highs in the upper 80s. South winds 10 to 15 miles per hour. Chance of rain 20%. Friday night and Saturday, mostly cloudy. A chance of showers and thunderstorms. Lows in the upper 60s. Highs in the upper 80s. Chance of rain 50%. Saturday night, mostly cloudy with a slight chance of showers and thunderstorms. Lows in the upper 60s. Chance of rain 20%. Sunday and Sunday night, mostly cloudy. A chance of showers and thunderstorms. Highs in the upper 80s. Lows in the upper 60s. Chance of rain 50%. Monday, mostly cloudy with a chance of showers with a slight chance of thunderstorms in the morning, then partly sunny with showers likely with a chance of thunderstorms in the afternoon. Highs in the mid-80s. Chance of rain 70%. Monday night and Tuesday, mostly cloudy. A chance of showers and thunderstorms. Lows in the upper 60s. Highs in the upper 80s. Chance of rain 50%. At 1 p.m. at Lambert Field in St. Louis, it was mostly sunny with a temperature of 78 degrees. The dew point was 48, giving us a relative humidity of 34%. The wind was south at 7 miles an hour, and the pressure was 30.28 inches and falling. Elsewhere in the metro area, in Chesterfield it was mostly sunny and the temperature was 78. In Belleville it was 79 degrees. In Cahokia, it was sunny and 79 degrees. In St. Charles it was sunny and 79. Across the region, it was mostly sunny in Columbia, Missouri, with a temperature of 77. In Quincy it was sunny and 78 degrees. In Kansas City, it was partly sunny and the temperature was 78. It was mostly sunny in Springfield, Missouri, with a temperature of 78. In Rolla, it was mostly sunny and the temperature was 76. In Farmington, it was 77 degrees. It was sunny in Cape Girardeau, with 79 degrees. It was mostly sunny in Springfield, Illinois, with a temperature of 80. Once again in St. Louis, it was mostly sunny, the temperature was 78 degrees and the wind was south at 7 miles an hour. The current time is 1:19 p.m. Central Daylight Time. 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This afternoon, sunny. Highs in the lower 80s. Southeast winds 5 to 10 miles per hour. Tonight, mostly clear. Lows around 60. Southeast winds 5 to 10 miles per hour. Thursday, mostly sunny. Highs in the upper 80s. South winds 5 to 10 miles per hour. Thursday night, mostly cloudy in the evening, then becoming partly cloudy. Lows in the mid-60s. South winds 5 to 10 miles per hour. Friday, mostly sunny. A slight chance of showers and thunderstorms in the afternoon. Highs in the upper 80s. South winds 10 to 15 miles per hour. Chance of rain 20%. Friday night and Saturday, mostly cloudy. A chance of showers and thunderstorms. Lows in the upper 60s. Highs in the upper 80s. Chance of rain 50%. Saturday night, mostly cloudy with a slight chance of showers and thunderstorms. Lows in the upper 60s. Chance of rain 20%. Sunday and Sunday night, mostly cloudy. A chance of showers and thunderstorms. Highs in the upper 80s. Lows in the upper 60s.
the brain 50%. Monday, mostly cloudy with a chance of showers with a slight chance of thunderstorms in the morning, then partly sunny with showers likely with a chance of thunderstorms in the afternoon. Highs in the mid-80s. Chance of rain 70%. Monday night and Tuesday, mostly cloudy. A chance of showers and thunderstorms. Lows in the upper 60s. Highs in the upper 80s. Chance of rain 50%. At 1 p.m. at Lambert Field in St. Louis, it was mostly sunny with a temperature of 78 degrees. The dew point was 48, giving us a relative humidity of 34%. The wind was south at 7 miles an hour, and the pressure was 30.28 inches and falling. Elsewhere in the metro area, in Chesterfield, it was mostly sunny and the temperature was 78. In Belleville, it was 79 degrees. In Cahokia, it was sunny and 79 degrees. In St. Charles, it was sunny and 79. Across the region, it was mostly sunny in Columbia, Missouri, with a temperature of 77. In Quincy, it was sunny and 78 degrees. In Kansas City, it was partly sunny and the temperature was 78. It was mostly sunny in Springfield, Missouri, with a temperature of 78. In Rolla, it was mostly sunny and the temperature was 76. In Farmington, it was 77 degrees. It was sunny in Cape Girardeau, with 79 degrees. It was mostly sunny in Springfield, Illinois, with a temperature of 80. Once again in St. Louis, it was mostly sunny. The temperature was 78 degrees and the wind was south at 7 miles an hour. The current time is 1:23 p.m. Central Daylight Time. 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This afternoon, sunny. Highs in the lower 80s. Southeast winds 5 to 10 miles per hour. Tonight, mostly clear. Lows around 60. Southeast winds 5 to 10 miles per hour. Thursday, mostly sunny. Highs in the upper 80s. South winds 5 to 10 miles per hour. Thursday night, mostly cloudy in the evening, then becoming partly cloudy. Lows in the mid-60s. South winds 5 to 10 miles per hour. Friday, mostly sunny. A slight chance of showers and thunderstorms in the afternoon. Highs in the upper 80s. South winds 10 to 15 miles per hour. Chance of rain 20%. Friday night and Saturday, mostly cloudy. A chance of showers and thunderstorms. Lows in the upper 60s. Highs in the upper 80s. Chance of rain 50%. Saturday night, mostly cloudy with a slight chance of showers and thunderstorms. Lows in the upper 60s. Chance of rain 20%. Sunday and Sunday night, mostly cloudy. A chance of showers and thunderstorms. Highs in the upper 80s. Lows in the upper 60s. Chance of rain 50%. Monday, mostly cloudy with a chance of showers with a slight chance of thunderstorms in the morning, then partly sunny with showers likely with a chance of thunderstorms in the afternoon. Highs in the mid-80s. Chance of rain 70%. Monday night and Tuesday, mostly cloudy. A chance of showers and thunderstorms. Lows in the upper 60s. Highs in the upper 80s. Chance of rain 50%. At 1 p.m. at Lambert Field in St. Louis, it was mostly sunny with a temperature of 78 degrees. The dew point was 48, giving us a relative humidity of 34%. The wind was south at 7 miles an hour, and the pressure was 30.28 inches and falling. Elsewhere in the metro area, in Chesterfield, it was mostly sunny and the temperature was 78. In Belleville, it was 79 degrees. In Cahokia, it was sunny and 79 degrees. In St. Charles, it was sunny.
and 79. Across the region, it was mostly sunny in Columbia, Missouri, with a temperature of 77. In Quincy, it was sunny and 78 degrees. In Kansas City, it was partly sunny and the temperature was 78. It was mostly sunny in Springfield, Missouri, with a temperature of 78. In Rolla, it was mostly sunny and the temperature was 76. In Farmington, it was 77 degrees. It was sunny in Cape Girardeau, with 79 degrees. It was mostly sunny in Springfield, Illinois, with a temperature of 80. Once again in St. Louis, it was mostly sunny. The temperature was 78 degrees and the wind was south at 7 miles an hour. The current time is 1:27 p.m. Central Daylight Time. 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This afternoon, sunny. Highs in the lower 80s. Southeast winds 5 to 10 miles per hour. Tonight, mostly clear. Lows around 60. Southeast winds 5 to 10 miles per hour. Thursday, mostly sunny. Highs in the upper 80s. South winds 5 to 10 miles per hour. Thursday night, mostly cloudy in the evening, then becoming partly cloudy. Lows in the mid-60s. South winds 5 to 10 miles per hour. Friday, mostly sunny. A slight chance of showers and thunderstorms in the afternoon. Highs in the upper 80s. South winds 10 to 15 miles per hour. Chance of rain 20%. Friday night and Saturday, mostly cloudy. A chance of showers and thunderstorms. Lows in the upper 60s. Highs in the upper 80s. Chance of rain 50%. Saturday night, mostly cloudy with a slight chance of showers and thunderstorms. Lows in the upper 60s. Chance of rain 20%. Sunday and Sunday night, mostly cloudy. A chance of showers and thunderstorms. Highs in the upper 80s. Lows in the upper 60s. Chance of rain 50%. Monday, mostly cloudy with a chance of showers with a slight chance of thunderstorms in the morning, then partly sunny with showers likely with a chance of thunderstorms in the afternoon. Highs in the mid-80s. Chance of rain 70%. Monday night and Tuesday, mostly cloudy. A chance of showers and thunderstorms. Lows in the upper 60s. Highs in the upper 80s. Chance of rain 50%. This afternoon, sunny. Near steady temperature in the lower 80s. Southeast winds 5 to 10 miles per hour. Tonight, mostly clear. Lows around 60. Southeast winds 5 to 10 miles per hour. Thursday, mostly sunny. Highs in the upper 80s. South winds 5 to 10 miles per hour. Thursday night, mostly cloudy in the evening, then becoming partly cloudy. Lows in the mid-60s. South winds 5 to 10 miles per hour. Friday, mostly sunny. A chance of showers and thunderstorms in the afternoon. Highs in the upper 80s. South winds 10 to 15 miles per hour. Chance of rain 40%. Friday night, mostly cloudy with a chance of showers with a slight chance of thunderstorms. Lows in the upper 60s. Chance of rain 50%. Saturday and Saturday night, mostly cloudy. A slight chance of showers and thunderstorms. Highs in the upper 80s. Lows around 70. Chance of rain 20%. Sunday, partly sunny with a chance of showers and thunderstorms. Highs in the upper 80s. Chance of rain 50%. Sunday night, mostly cloudy with a chance of thunderstorms. A chance of showers in the evening, then showers likely after midnight. Lows around 70. Chance of rain 60%. Monday, mostly cloudy.
in the morning. A chance of thunderstorms. A chance of showers in the morning, then showers likely in the afternoon. Highs in the mid-80s. Chance of rain 70%. Monday night and Tuesday, partly cloudy. A chance of showers and thunderstorms. Lows in the upper 60s. Highs in the upper 80s. Chance of rain 50%. At 1 p.m. at Lambert Field in St. Louis, it was mostly sunny with a temperature of 78 degrees. The dew point was 48, giving us a relative humidity of 34%. The wind was south at 7 miles an hour, and the pressure was 30.28 inches and falling. Elsewhere in the metro area, in Chesterfield, it was mostly sunny and the temperature was 78. In Belleville, it was 79 degrees. In Cahokia, it was sunny and 79 degrees. In St. Charles, it was sunny and 79. Across the region, it was mostly sunny in Columbia, Missouri, with a temperature of 77. In Quincy, it was sunny and 78 degrees. In Kansas City, it was partly sunny and the temperature was 78. It was mostly sunny in Springfield, Missouri, with a temperature of 78. In Rolla, it was mostly sunny and the temperature was 76. In Farmington, it was 77 degrees. It was sunny in Cape Girardeau, with 79 degrees. It was mostly sunny in Springfield, Illinois, with a temperature of 80. Once again in St. Louis, it was mostly sunny. The temperature was 78 degrees and the wind was south at 7 miles an hour. The current time is 1:33 p.m. Central Daylight Time. 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This afternoon, sunny. Near steady temperature in the lower 80s. Southeast winds 5 to 10 miles per hour. Tonight, mostly clear. Lows around 60. Southeast winds 5 to 10 miles per hour. Thursday, mostly sunny. Highs in the upper 80s. South winds 5 to 10 miles per hour. Thursday night, mostly cloudy in the evening, then becoming partly cloudy. Lows in the mid-60s. South winds 5 to 10 miles per hour. Friday, mostly sunny. A chance of showers and thunderstorms in the afternoon. Highs in the upper 80s. South winds 10 to 15 miles per hour. Chance of rain 40%. Friday night, mostly cloudy with a chance of showers with a slight chance of thunderstorms. Lows in the upper 60s. Chance of rain 50%. Saturday and Saturday night, mostly cloudy. A slight chance of showers and thunderstorms. Highs in the upper 80s. Lows around 70. Chance of rain 20%. Sunday, partly sunny with a chance of showers and thunderstorms. Highs in the upper 80s. Chance of rain 50%. Sunday night, mostly cloudy with a chance of thunderstorms. A chance of showers in the evening, then showers likely after midnight. Lows around 70. Chance of rain 60%. Monday, mostly cloudy in the morning. A chance of thunderstorms. A chance of showers in the morning, then showers likely in the afternoon. Highs in the mid-80s. Chance of rain 70%. Monday night and Tuesday, partly cloudy. A chance of showers and thunderstorms. Lows in the upper 60s. Highs in the upper 80s. Chance of rain 50%. At 1 p.m. at Lambert Field in St. Louis, it was mostly sunny with a temperature of 78 degrees. The dew point was 48, giving us a relative humidity of 34%. The wind was south at 7 miles an hour, and the pressure was 30.28 inches and falling. Elsewhere in the metro area, in Chesterfield, it was mostly sunny and the temperature was 78. In Belleville, it was 79 degrees. In Cahokia,
it was sunny and 79 degrees. In St. Charles, it was sunny and 79. Across the region, it was mostly sunny in Columbia, Missouri, with a temperature of 77. In Quincy, it was sunny and 78 degrees. In Kansas City, it was partly sunny and the temperature was 78. It was mostly sunny in Springfield, Missouri, with a temperature of 78. In Rolla, it was mostly sunny and the temperature was 76. In Farmington, it was 77 degrees. It was sunny in Cape Girardeau, with 79 degrees. It was mostly sunny in Springfield, Illinois, with a temperature of 80. Once again in St. Louis, it was mostly sunny. The temperature was 78 degrees and the wind was south at 7 miles an hour. The current time is 1:37 p.m. Central Daylight Time. 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This afternoon, sunny. Near steady temperature in the lower 80s. Southeast winds 5 to 10 miles per hour. Tonight, mostly clear. Lows around 60. Southeast winds 5 to 10 miles per hour. Thursday, mostly sunny. Highs in the upper 80s. South winds 5 to 10 miles per hour. Thursday night, mostly cloudy in the evening, then becoming partly cloudy. Lows in the mid-60s. South winds 5 to 10 miles per hour. Friday, mostly sunny. A chance of showers and thunderstorms in the afternoon. Highs in the upper 80s. South winds 10 to 15 miles per hour. Chance of rain 40%. Friday night, mostly cloudy with a chance of showers with a slight chance of thunderstorms. Lows in the upper 60s. Chance of rain 50%. Saturday and Saturday night, mostly cloudy. A slight chance of showers and thunderstorms. Highs in the upper 80s. Lows around 70. Chance of rain 20%. Sunday, partly sunny with a chance of showers and thunderstorms. Highs in the upper 80s. Chance of rain 50%. Sunday night, mostly cloudy with a chance of thunderstorms. A chance of showers in the evening, then showers likely after midnight. Lows around 70. Chance of rain 60%. Monday, mostly cloudy in the morning. A chance of thunderstorms. A chance of showers in the morning, then showers likely in the afternoon. Highs in the mid-80s. Chance of rain 70%. Monday night and Tuesday, partly cloudy. A chance of showers and thunderstorms. Lows in the upper 60s. Highs in the upper 80s. Chance of rain 50%. At 1 p.m. at Lambert Field in St. Louis, it was mostly sunny with a temperature of 78 degrees. The dew point was 48, giving us a relative humidity of 34%. The wind was south at 7 miles an hour, and the pressure was 30.28 inches and falling. Elsewhere in the metro area, in Chesterfield it was mostly sunny and the temperature was 78. In Belleville it was 79 degrees. In Cahokia, it was sunny and 79 degrees. In St. Charles it was sunny and 79. Across the region, it was mostly sunny in Columbia, Missouri, with a temperature of 77. In Quincy, it was sunny and 78 degrees. In Kansas City, it was partly sunny and the temperature was 78. It was mostly sunny in Springfield, Missouri, with a temperature of 78. In Rolla, it was mostly sunny and the temperature was 76. In Farmington, it was 77 degrees. It was sunny in Cape Girardeau, with 79 degrees. It was mostly sunny in Springfield, Illinois, with a temperature of 80. Once again in St. Louis, it was mostly sunny. The temperature was 78 degrees and the wind was south at 7 miles an hour. The current time is 1:41 p.m.
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This afternoon, sunny. Near steady temperature in the lower 80s. Southeast winds 5 to 10 miles per hour. Tonight, mostly clear. Lows around 60. Southeast winds 5 to 10 miles per hour. Thursday, mostly sunny. Highs in the upper 80s. South winds 5 to 10 miles per hour. Thursday night, mostly cloudy in the evening, then becoming partly cloudy. Lows in the mid-60s. South winds 5 to 10 miles per hour. Friday, this is NOAA, Weather Radio.

southeast winds 5 to 10 miles per hour. Thursday, mostly sunny. Highs in the upper 80s. South winds 5 to 10 miles per hour. Thursday night, mostly cloudy in the evening, then becoming partly cloudy. Lows in the mid-60s. South winds 5 to 10 miles per hour. Friday, mostly sunny. A chance of showers and thunderstorms in the afternoon. Highs in the upper 80s. South winds 10 to 15 miles per hour. Chance of rain 40%. Friday night, mostly cloudy with a chance of showers with a slight chance of thunderstorms. Lows in the upper 60s. Chance of rain 50%. Saturday and Saturday night, mostly cloudy. A slight chance of showers and thunderstorms. Highs in the upper 80s. Lows around 70. Chance of rain 20%. Sunday, partly sunny with a chance of showers and thunderstorms. Highs in the upper 80s. Chance of rain 50%. Sunday night, mostly cloudy with a chance of thunderstorms. A chance of showers in the evening, then showers likely after midnight. Lows around 70. Chance of rain 60%. Monday, mostly cloudy in the morning. A chance of thunderstorms. A chance of showers in the morning, then showers likely in the afternoon. Highs in the mid-80s. Chance of rain 70%. Monday night and Tuesday, partly cloudy. A chance of showers and thunderstorms. Lows in the upper 60s. Highs in the upper 80s. Chance of rain 50%. At 1 p.m. at Lambert Field in St. Louis, it was mostly sunny with a temperature of 78 degrees. The dew point was 48, giving us a relative humidity of 34%. The wind was south at 7 miles an hour, and the pressure was 30.28 inches and falling. Elsewhere in the metro area, in Chesterfield, it was mostly sunny and the temperature was 78. In Belleville, it was 79 degrees. In Cahokia, it was sunny and 79 degrees. In St. Charles, it was sunny and 79. Across the region, it was mostly sunny in Columbia, Missouri, with a temperature of 77. In Quincy, it was sunny and 78 degrees. In Kansas City, it was partly sunny and the temperature was 78. It was mostly sunny in Springfield, Missouri, with a temperature of 78. In Rolla, it was mostly sunny and the temperature was 76. In Farmington, it was 77 degrees. It was sunny in Cape Girardeau, with 79 degrees. It was mostly sunny in Springfield, Illinois, with a temperature of 80. Once again in St. Louis, it was mostly sunny. The temperature was 78 degrees and the wind was south at 7 miles an hour. The current time is 1:45 p.m. Central Daylight Time. 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This afternoon, sunny. Near steady temperature in the lower 80s. Southeast winds 5 to 10 miles per hour. Tonight, mostly clear. Lows around 60. Southeast winds 5 to 10 miles per hour. Thursday, mostly sunny. Highs in the upper 80s. South winds 5 to 10 miles per hour. Thursday night, mostly cloudy in the evening, then becoming partly cloudy. Lows in the mid-60s. South winds 5 to 10 miles per hour. Friday, mostly sunny. A chance of showers and thunderstorms in the afternoon. Highs in the upper 80s. South winds 10 to 15 miles per hour. Chance of rain 40%. Friday night, mostly cloudy with a chance of showers with a slight chance of thunderstorms. Lows in the upper 60s. Chance of rain 50%. Saturday and Saturday night, mostly cloudy. A slight chance of showers and thunderstorms. Highs in the upper 80s.

Lows around 70. Chance of rain 20%. Sunday, partly sunny with a chance of showers and thunderstorms. Highs in the upper 80s. Chance of rain 50%. Sunday night, mostly cloudy with a chance of thunderstorms. A chance of showers in the evening, then showers likely after midnight. Lows around 70. Chance of rain 60%. Monday, mostly cloudy in the morning. A chance of thunderstorms. A chance of showers in the morning, then showers likely in the afternoon. Highs in the mid-80s. Chance of rain 70%. Monday night and Tuesday, partly cloudy. A chance of showers and thunderstorms. Lows in the upper 60s. Highs in the upper 80s. Chance of rain 50%. At 1 p.m. at Lambert Field in St. Louis, it was mostly sunny with a temperature of 78 degrees. The dew point was 48, giving us a relative humidity of 34%. The wind was south at 7 miles an hour, and the pressure was 30.28 inches and falling. Elsewhere in the metro area, in Chesterfield, it was mostly sunny and the temperature was 78. In Belleville, it was 79 degrees. In Cahokia, it was sunny and 79 degrees. In St. Charles, it was sunny and 79. Across the region, it was mostly sunny in Columbia, Missouri, with a temperature of 77. In Quincy, it was sunny and 78 degrees. In Kansas City, it was partly sunny and the temperature was 78. It was mostly sunny in Springfield, Missouri, with a temperature of 78. In Rolla, it was mostly sunny and the temperature was 76. In Farmington, it was 77 degrees. It was sunny in Cape Girardeau, with 79 degrees. It was mostly sunny in Springfield, Illinois, with a temperature of 80. Once again in St. Louis, it was mostly sunny. The temperature was 78 degrees and the wind was south at 7 miles an hour. The current time is 1:49 p.m. Central Daylight Time. 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This afternoon, sunny. Near steady temperature in the lower 80s. Southeast winds 5 to 10 miles per hour. Tonight, mostly clear. Lows around 60. Southeast winds 5 to 10 miles per hour. Thursday, mostly sunny. Highs in the upper 80s. South winds 5 to 10 miles per hour. Thursday night, mostly cloudy in the evening, then becoming partly cloudy. Lows in the mid-60s. South winds 5 to 10 miles per hour. Friday, mostly sunny. A chance of showers and thunderstorms in the afternoon. Highs in the upper 80s. South winds 10 to 15 miles per hour. Chance of rain 40%. Friday night, mostly cloudy with a chance of showers with a slight chance of thunderstorms. Lows in the upper 60s. Chance of rain 50%. Saturday and Saturday night, mostly cloudy. A slight chance of showers and thunderstorms. Highs in the upper 80s. Lows around 70. Chance of rain 20%. Sunday, partly sunny with a chance of showers and thunderstorms. Highs in the upper 80s. Chance of rain 50%. Sunday night, mostly cloudy with a chance of thunderstorms. A chance of showers in the evening, then showers likely after midnight. Lows around 70. Chance of rain 60%. Monday, mostly cloudy in the morning. A chance of thunderstorms. A chance of showers in the morning, then showers likely in the afternoon. Highs in the mid-80s. Chance of rain 70%. Monday night and Tuesday, partly cloudy. A chance of showers and thunderstorms. Lows in the upper 60s. Highs in the upper 80s. Chance of rain 50%.
At 1 p.m. at Lambert Field in St. Louis, it was mostly sunny with a temperature of 78 degrees. The dew point was 48, giving us a relative humidity of 34%. The wind was south at 7 miles an hour, and the pressure was 30.28 inches and falling. Elsewhere in the metro area, in Chesterfield, it was mostly sunny and the temperature was 78. In Belleville, it was 79 degrees. In Cahokia, it was sunny and 79 degrees. In St. Charles, it was sunny and 79. Across the region, it was mostly sunny in Columbia, Missouri, with a temperature of 77. In Quincy, it was sunny and 78 degrees. In Kansas City, it was partly sunny and the temperature was 78. It was mostly sunny in Springfield, Missouri, with a temperature of 78. In Rolla, it was mostly sunny and the temperature was 76. In Farmington, it was 77 degrees. It was sunny in Cape Girardeau, with 79 degrees. It was mostly sunny in Springfield, Illinois, with a temperature of 80. Once again in St. Louis, it was mostly sunny. The temperature was 78 degrees and the wind was south at 7 miles an hour. The current time is 1:53 p.m. Central Daylight Time. 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This afternoon, sunny. Near steady temperature in the lower 80s. Southeast winds 5 to 10 miles per hour. Tonight, mostly clear. Lows around 60. Southeast winds 5 to 10 miles per hour. Thursday, mostly sunny. Highs in the upper 80s. South winds 5 to 10 miles per hour. Thursday night, mostly cloudy in the evening, then becoming partly cloudy. Lows in the mid-60s. South winds 5 to 10 miles per hour. Friday, mostly sunny. A chance of showers and thunderstorms in the afternoon. Highs in the upper 80s. South winds 10 to 15 miles per hour. Chance of rain 40%. Friday night, mostly cloudy with a chance of showers with a slight chance of thunderstorms. Lows in the upper 60s. Chance of rain 50%. Saturday and Saturday night, mostly cloudy. A slight chance of showers and thunderstorms. Highs in the upper 80s. Lows around 70. Chance of rain 20%. Sunday, partly sunny with a chance of showers and thunderstorms. Highs in the upper 80s. Chance of rain 50%. Sunday night, mostly cloudy with a chance of thunderstorms. A chance of showers in the evening, then showers likely after midnight. Lows around 70. Chance of rain 60%. Monday, mostly cloudy in the morning. A chance of thunderstorms. A chance of showers in the morning, then showers likely in the afternoon. Highs in the mid-80s. Chance of rain 70%. Monday night and Tuesday, partly cloudy. A chance of showers and thunderstorms. Lows in the upper 60s. Highs in the upper 80s. Chance of rain 50%. At 1 p.m. at Lambert Field in St. Louis, it was mostly sunny with a temperature of 78 degrees. The dew point was 48, giving us a relative humidity of 34%. The wind was south at 7 miles an hour, and the pressure was 30.28 inches and falling. Elsewhere in the metro area, in Chesterfield, it was mostly sunny and the temperature was 78. In Belleville, it was 79 degrees. In Cahokia, it was sunny and 79 degrees. In St. Charles, it was sunny and 79. Across the region, it was mostly sunny in Columbia, Missouri, with a temperature of 77. In Quincy, it was sunny and 78 degrees. In Kansas City, it was partly sunny and the temperature was 78. It was mostly sunny in Springfield, Missouri, with a temperature of 78.
In Rolla, it was mostly sunny and the temperature was 76. In Farmington, it was 77 degrees. It was sunny in Cape Girardeau, with 79 degrees. It was mostly sunny in Springfield, Illinois, with a temperature of 80. Once again in St. Louis, it was mostly sunny, the temperature was 78 degrees and the wind was south at 7 miles an hour. The current time is 1:57 p.m. Central Daylight Time. 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This afternoon, sunny. Near steady temperature in the lower 80s. Southeast winds 5 to 10 miles per hour. Tonight, mostly clear. Lows around 60. Southeast winds 5 to 10 miles per hour. Thursday, mostly sunny. Highs in the upper 80s. South winds 5 to 10 miles per hour. Thursday night, mostly cloudy in the evening, then becoming partly cloudy. Lows in the mid-60s. South winds 5 to 10 miles per hour. Friday, mostly sunny. A chance of showers and thunderstorms in the afternoon. Highs in the upper 80s. South winds 10 to 15 miles per hour. Chance of rain 40%. Friday night, mostly cloudy with a chance of showers with a slight chance of thunderstorms. Lows in the upper 60s. Chance of rain 50%. Saturday and Saturday night, mostly cloudy. A slight chance of showers and thunderstorms. Highs in the upper 80s. Lows around 70. Chance of rain 20%. Sunday, partly sunny with a chance of showers and thunderstorms. Highs in the upper 80s. Chance of rain 50%. Sunday night, mostly cloudy with a chance of thunderstorms. A chance of showers in the evening, then showers likely after midnight. Lows around 70. Chance of rain 60%. Monday, mostly cloudy in the morning. A chance of thunderstorms. A chance of showers in the morning, then showers likely in the afternoon. Highs in the mid-80s. Chance of rain 70%. Monday night and Tuesday, partly cloudy. A chance of showers and thunderstorms. Lows in the upper 60s. Highs in the upper 80s. Chance of rain 50%. At 1 p.m. at Lambert Field in St. Louis, it was mostly sunny with a temperature of 78 degrees. The dew point was 48, giving us a relative humidity of 34%. The wind was south at 7 miles an hour, and the pressure was 30.28 inches and falling. Elsewhere in the metro area, in Chesterfield, it was mostly sunny and the temperature was 78. In Belleville, it was 79 degrees. In Cahokia, it was sunny and 79 degrees. In St. Charles, it was sunny and 79. Across the region, it was mostly sunny in Columbia, Missouri, with a temperature of 77. In Quincy, it was sunny and 78 degrees. In Kansas City, it was partly sunny and the temperature was 78. It was mostly sunny in Springfield, Missouri, with a temperature of 78. In Rolla, it was mostly sunny and the temperature was 76. In Farmington, it was 77 degrees. It was sunny in Cape Girardeau, with 79 degrees. It was mostly sunny in Springfield, Illinois, with a temperature of 80. Once again in St. Louis, it was mostly sunny. The temperature was 78 degrees and the wind was south at 7 miles an hour. The current time is 2:01 p.m. Central Daylight Time. 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This afternoon,
sunny. Near steady temperature in the lower 80s. Southeast winds 5 to 10 miles per hour. Tonight, mostly clear. Lows around 60. Southeast winds 5 to 10 miles per hour. Thursday, mostly sunny. Highs in the upper 80s. South winds 5 to 10 miles per hour. Thursday night, mostly cloudy in the evening, then becoming partly cloudy. Lows in the mid-60s. South winds 5 to 10 miles per hour. Friday, mostly sunny. A chance of showers and thunderstorms in the afternoon. Highs in the upper 80s. South winds 10 to 15 miles per hour. Chance of rain 40%. Friday night, mostly cloudy with a chance of showers with a slight chance of thunderstorms. Lows in the upper 60s. Chance of rain 50%. Saturday and Saturday night, mostly cloudy. A slight chance of showers and thunderstorms. Highs in the upper 80s. Lows around 70. Chance of rain 20%. Sunday, partly sunny with a chance of showers and thunderstorms. Highs in the upper 80s. Chance of rain 50%. Sunday night, mostly cloudy with a chance of thunderstorms. A chance of showers in the evening, then showers likely after midnight. Lows around 70. Chance of rain 60%. Monday, mostly cloudy in the morning. A chance of thunderstorms. A chance of showers in the morning, then showers likely in the afternoon. Highs in the mid-80s. Chance of rain 70%. Monday night and Tuesday, partly cloudy. A chance of showers and thunderstorms. Lows in the upper 60s. Highs in the upper 80s. Chance of rain 50%. At 1 p.m. at Lambert Field in St. Louis, it was mostly sunny with a temperature of 78 degrees. The dew point was 48, giving us a relative humidity of 34%. The wind was south at 7 miles an hour, and the pressure was 30.28 inches and falling. Elsewhere in the metro area, in Chesterfield, it was mostly sunny and the temperature was 78. In Belleville, it was 79 degrees. In Cahokia, it was sunny and 79 degrees. In St. Charles, it was sunny and 79. Across the region, it was mostly sunny in Columbia, Missouri, with a temperature of 77. In Quincy, it was sunny and 78 degrees. In Kansas City, it was partly sunny and the temperature was 78. It was mostly sunny in Springfield, Missouri, with a temperature of 78. In Rolla, it was mostly sunny and the temperature was 76. In Farmington, it was 77 degrees. It was sunny in Cape Girardeau, with 79 degrees. It was mostly sunny in Springfield, Illinois, with a temperature of 80. Once again in St. Louis, it was mostly sunny, the temperature was 78 degrees and the wind was south at 7 miles an hour. The current time is 2:05 p.m. Central Daylight Time. 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This afternoon, sunny. Near steady temperature in the lower 80s. Southeast winds 5 to 10 miles per hour. Tonight, mostly clear. Lows around 60. Southeast winds 5 to 10 miles per hour. Thursday, mostly sunny. Highs in the upper 80s. South winds 5 to 10 miles per hour. Thursday night, mostly cloudy in the evening, then becoming partly cloudy. Lows in the mid-60s. South winds 5 to 10 miles per hour. Friday, mostly sunny. A chance of showers and thunderstorms in the afternoon. Highs in the upper 80s. South winds 10 to 15 miles per hour. Chance of rain 40%. Friday night, mostly cloudy with a chance of showers with a slight chance of thunderstorms. Lows in the
or 60s. Chance of rain 50%. Saturday and Saturday night, mostly cloudy. A slight chance of showers and thunderstorms. Highs in the upper 80s. Lows around 70. Chance of rain 20%. Sunday, partly sunny with a chance of showers and thunderstorms. Highs in the upper 80s. Chance of rain 50%. Sunday night, mostly cloudy with a chance of thunderstorms. A chance of showers in the evening, then showers likely after midnight. Lows around 70. Chance of rain 60%. Monday, mostly cloudy in the morning. A chance of thunderstorms. A chance of showers in the morning, then showers likely in the afternoon. Highs in the mid-80s. Chance of rain 70%. Monday night and Tuesday, partly cloudy. A chance of showers and thunderstorms. Lows in the upper 60s. Highs in the upper 80s. Chance of rain 50%. At 1 p.m. at Lambert Field in St. Louis, it was mostly sunny with a temperature of 78 degrees. The dew point was 48, giving us a relative humidity of 34%. The wind was south at 7 miles an hour, and the pressure was 30.28 inches and falling. Elsewhere in the metro area, in Chesterfield, it was mostly sunny and the temperature was 78. In Belleville, it was 79 degrees. In Cahokia, it was sunny and 79 degrees. In St. Charles, it was sunny and 79. Across the region, it was mostly sunny in Columbia, Missouri, with a temperature of 77. In Quincy, it was sunny and 78 degrees. In Kansas City, it was partly sunny and the temperature was 78. It was mostly sunny in Springfield, Missouri, with a temperature of 78. In Rolla, it was mostly sunny and the temperature was 76. In Farmington, it was 77 degrees. It was sunny in Cape Girardeau, with 79 degrees. It was mostly sunny in Springfield, Illinois, with a temperature of 80. Once again in St. Louis, it was mostly sunny. The temperature was 78 degrees and the wind was south at 7 miles an hour. The current time is 2:09 p.m. Central Daylight Time. 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This afternoon, sunny. Near steady temperature in the lower 80s. Southeast winds 5 to 10 miles per hour. Tonight, mostly clear. Lows around 60. Southeast winds 5 to 10 miles per hour. Thursday, mostly sunny. Highs in the upper 80s. South winds 5 to 10 miles per hour. Thursday night, mostly cloudy in the evening, then becoming partly cloudy. Lows in the mid-60s. South winds 5 to 10 miles per hour. Friday, mostly sunny. A chance of showers and thunderstorms in the afternoon. Highs in the upper 80s. South winds 10 to 15 miles per hour. Chance of rain 40%. Friday night, mostly cloudy with a chance of showers with a slight chance of thunderstorms. Lows in the upper 60s. Chance of rain 50%. Saturday and Saturday night, mostly cloudy. A slight chance of showers and thunderstorms. Highs in the upper 80s. Lows around 70. Chance of rain 20%. Sunday, partly sunny with a chance of showers and thunderstorms. Highs in the upper 80s. Chance of rain 50%. Sunday night, mostly cloudy with a chance of thunderstorms. A chance of showers in the evening, then showers likely after midnight. Lows around 70. Chance of rain 60%. Monday, mostly cloudy in the morning. A chance of thunderstorms. A chance of showers in the morning, then showers likely in the afternoon. Highs in the mid-80s. Chance of rain 70%. Monday night and Tuesday.
partly cloudy. A chance of showers and thunderstorms. Lows in the upper 60s. Highs in the upper 80s. Chance of rain 50%. At 2 p.m. at Lambert Field in St. Louis, it was mostly sunny with a temperature of 79 degrees. The dew point was 48, giving us a relative humidity of 33%. The wind was southeast at 9 miles an hour, and the pressure was 30.26 inches and falling. Elsewhere in the metro area, in Chesterfield it was sunny and the temperature was 80. In Belleville it was 80 degrees. In Cahokia, it was sunny and 81 degrees. In St. Charles, it was sunny and 80. Across the region, it was mostly sunny in Columbia, Missouri, with a temperature of 78. In Quincy, it was sunny and 79 degrees. In Kansas City, it was partly sunny and the temperature was 79. It was mostly sunny in Springfield, Missouri, with a temperature of 79. In Rolla, it was mostly sunny and the temperature was 77. In Farmington, it was 78 degrees. It was sunny in Cape Girardeau, with 79 degrees. It was mostly sunny in Springfield, Illinois, with a temperature of 81. Once again in St. Louis, it was mostly sunny, the temperature was 79 degrees and the wind was southeast at 9 miles an hour. The current time is 2:13 p.m. Central Daylight Time. 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This afternoon, sunny. Near steady temperature in the lower 80s. Southeast winds 5 to 10 miles per hour. Tonight, mostly clear. Lows around 60. Southeast winds 5 to 10 miles per hour. Thursday, mostly sunny. Highs in the upper 80s. South winds 5 to 10 miles per hour. Thursday night, mostly cloudy in the evening, then becoming partly cloudy. Lows in the mid-60s. South winds 5 to 10 miles per hour. Friday, mostly sunny. A chance of showers and thunderstorms in the afternoon. Highs in the upper 80s. South winds 10 to 15 miles per hour. Chance of rain 40%. Friday night, mostly cloudy with a chance of showers with a slight chance of thunderstorms. Lows in the upper 60s. Chance of rain 50%. Saturday and Saturday night, mostly cloudy. A slight chance of showers and thunderstorms. Highs in the upper 80s. Lows around 70. Chance of rain 20%. Sunday, partly sunny with a chance of showers and thunderstorms. Highs in the upper 80s. Chance of rain 50%. Sunday night, mostly cloudy with a chance of thunderstorms. A chance of showers in the evening, then showers likely after midnight. Lows around 70. Chance of rain 60%. Monday, mostly cloudy in the morning. A chance of thunderstorms. A chance of showers in the morning, then showers likely in the afternoon. Highs in the mid-80s. Chance of rain 70%. Monday night and Tuesday, partly cloudy. A chance of showers and thunderstorms. Lows in the upper 60s. Highs in the upper 80s. Chance of rain 50%. At 2 p.m. at Lambert Field in St. Louis, it was mostly sunny with a temperature of 79 degrees. The dew point was 48, giving us a relative humidity of 33%. The wind was southeast at 9 miles an hour, and the pressure was 30.26 inches and falling. Elsewhere in the metro area, in Chesterfield it was sunny and the temperature was 80. In Belleville it was 80 degrees. In Cahokia, it was sunny and 81 degrees. In St. Charles it was sunny and 80. Across the region, it was mostly sunny in Columbia, Missouri, with a temperature of 78. In Quincy, it was sunny and 79 degrees.
In Kansas City, it was partly sunny and the temperature was 79. It was mostly sunny in Springfield, Missouri, with a temperature of 79. In Rolla, it was mostly sunny and the temperature was 77. In Farmington, it was 78 degrees. It was sunny in Cape Girardeau, with 79 degrees. It was mostly sunny in Springfield, Illinois, with a temperature of 81. Once again in St. Louis, it was mostly sunny. The temperature was 79 degrees and the wind was southeast at 9 miles an hour. The current time is 2:17 p.m. Central Daylight Time. 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This afternoon, sunny. Near steady temperature in the lower 80s. Southeast winds 5 to 10 miles per hour. Tonight, mostly clear. Lows around 60. Southeast winds 5 to 10 miles per hour. Thursday, mostly sunny. Highs in the upper 80s. South winds 5 to 10 miles per hour. Thursday night, mostly cloudy in the evening, then becoming partly cloudy. Lows in the mid-60s. South winds 5 to 10 miles per hour. Friday, mostly sunny. A chance of showers and thunderstorms in the afternoon. Highs in the upper 80s. South winds 10 to 15 miles per hour. Chance of rain 40%. Friday night, mostly cloudy with a chance of showers with a slight chance of thunderstorms. Lows in the upper 60s. Chance of rain 50%. Saturday and Saturday night, mostly cloudy. A slight chance of showers and thunderstorms. Highs in the upper 80s. Lows around 70. Chance of rain 20%. Sunday, partly sunny with a chance of showers and thunderstorms. Highs in the upper 80s. Chance of rain 50%. Sunday night, mostly cloudy with a chance of thunderstorms. A chance of showers in the evening, then showers likely after midnight. Lows around 70. Chance of rain 60%. Monday, mostly cloudy in the morning. A chance of thunderstorms. A chance of showers in the morning, then showers likely in the afternoon. Highs in the mid-80s. Chance of rain 70%. Monday night and Tuesday, partly cloudy. A chance of showers and thunderstorms. Lows in the upper 60s. Highs in the upper 80s. Chance of rain 50%. At 2 p.m. at Lambert Field in St. Louis, it was mostly sunny with a temperature of 79 degrees. The dew point was 48, giving us a relative humidity of 33%. The wind was southeast at 9 miles an hour, and the pressure was 30.26 inches and falling. Elsewhere in the metro area, in Chesterfield it was sunny and the temperature was 80. In Belleville it was 80 degrees. In Cahokia, it was sunny and 81 degrees. In St. Charles it was sunny and 80. Across the region, it was mostly sunny in Columbia, Missouri, with a temperature of 78. In Quincy, it was sunny and 79 degrees. In Kansas City, it was partly sunny and the temperature was 79. It was mostly sunny in Springfield, Missouri, with a temperature of 79. In Rolla, it was mostly sunny and the temperature was 77. In Farmington, it was 78 degrees. It was sunny in Cape Girardeau, with 79 degrees. It was mostly sunny in Springfield, Illinois, with a temperature of 81. Once again in St. Louis, it was mostly sunny. The temperature was 79 degrees and the wind was southeast at 9 miles an hour. The current time is 2:21 p.m. Central Daylight Time. 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
with Missouri and serves parts of east central Missouri and southwest Illinois, including the St. Louis metro area and surrounding counties. This afternoon, sunny. Near steady temperature in the lower 80s. Southeast winds 5 to 10 miles per hour. Tonight, mostly clear. Lows around 60. Southeast winds 5 to 10 miles per hour. Thursday, mostly sunny. Highs in the upper 80s. South winds 5 to 10 miles per hour. Thursday night, mostly cloudy in the evening, then becoming partly cloudy. Lows in the mid-60s. South winds 5 to 10 miles per hour. Friday, mostly sunny. A chance of showers and thunderstorms in the afternoon. Highs in the upper 80s. South winds 10 to 15 miles per hour. Chance of rain 40%. Friday night, mostly cloudy with a chance of showers with a slight chance of thunderstorms. Lows in the upper 60s. Chance of rain 50%. Saturday and Saturday night, mostly cloudy. A slight chance of showers and thunderstorms. Highs in the upper 80s. Lows around 70. Chance of rain 20%. Sunday, partly sunny with a chance of showers and thunderstorms. Highs in the upper 80s. Chance of rain 50%. Sunday night, mostly cloudy with a chance of thunderstorms. A chance of showers in the evening, then showers likely after midnight. Lows around 70. Chance of rain 60%. Monday, mostly cloudy in the morning. A chance of thunderstorms. A chance of showers in the morning, then showers likely in the afternoon. Highs in the mid-80s. Chance of rain 70%. Monday night and Tuesday, partly cloudy. A chance of showers and thunderstorms. Lows in the upper 60s. Highs in the upper 80s. Chance of rain 50%. At 2 p.m. at Lambert Field in St. Louis, it was mostly sunny with a temperature of 79 degrees. The dew point was 48, giving us a relative humidity of 33%. The wind was southeast at 9 miles an hour, and the pressure was 30.26 inches and falling. Elsewhere in the metro area, in Chesterfield it was sunny and the temperature was 80. In Belleville it was 80 degrees. In Cahokia, it was sunny and 81 degrees. In St. Charles it was sunny and 80. Across the region, it was mostly sunny in Columbia, Missouri, with a temperature of 78. In Quincy it was sunny and 79 degrees. In Kansas City, it was partly sunny and the temperature was 79. It was mostly sunny in Springfield, Missouri, with a temperature of 79. In Rolla, it was mostly sunny and the temperature was 77. In Farmington, it was 78 degrees. It was sunny in Cape Girardeau, with 79 degrees. It was mostly sunny in Springfield, Illinois, with a temperature of 81. Once again in St. Louis, it was mostly sunny, the temperature was 79 degrees and the wind was southeast at 9 miles an hour. The current time is 2:25 p.m. Central Daylight Time. 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This program originates from the National Weather Service Forecast Office in St. Louis, Missouri, and serves parts of east central Missouri and southwest Illinois, including the St. Louis metro area and surrounding counties. This afternoon, sunny. Near steady temperature in the lower 80s. Southeast winds 5 to 10 miles per hour. Tonight, mostly clear. Lows around 60. Southeast winds 5 to 10 miles per hour. Thursday, mostly sunny. Highs in the upper 80s. South winds 5 to 10 miles per hour. Thursday night, mostly cloudy in the evening, then becoming partly cloudy. Lows in the mid-60s. South winds 5 to 10 miles per hour. Friday, mostly sunny. A chance of showers and thunderstorms in the afternoon. Highs in the upper 80s. South winds 10 to 15 miles per hour.
chance of rain 40%. Friday night, mostly cloudy with a chance of showers with a slight chance of thunderstorms. Lows in the upper 60s. Chance of rain 50%. Saturday and Saturday night, mostly cloudy. A slight chance of showers and thunderstorms. Highs in the upper 80s. Lows around 70. Chance of rain 20%. Sunday, partly sunny with a chance of showers and thunderstorms. Highs in the upper 80s. Chance of rain 50%. Sunday night, mostly cloudy with a chance of thunderstorms. A chance of showers in the evening, then showers likely after midnight. Lows around 70. Chance of rain 60%. Monday, mostly cloudy in the morning. A chance of thunderstorms. A chance of showers in the morning, then showers likely in the afternoon. Highs in the mid-80s. Chance of rain 70%. Monday night and Tuesday, partly cloudy. A chance of showers and thunderstorms. Lows in the upper 60s. Highs in the upper 80s. Chance of rain 50%. At 2 p.m. at Lambert Field in St. Louis, it was mostly sunny with a temperature of 79 degrees. The dew point was 48, giving us a relative humidity of 33%. The wind was southeast at 9 miles an hour, and the pressure was 30.26 inches and falling. Elsewhere in the metro area, in Chesterfield it was sunny and the temperature was 80. In Belleville it was 80 degrees. In Cahokia, it was sunny and 81 degrees. In St. Charles it was sunny and 80. Across the region, it was mostly sunny in Columbia, Missouri, with a temperature of 78. In Quincy, it was sunny and 79 degrees. In Kansas City, it was partly sunny and the temperature was 79. It was mostly sunny in Springfield, Missouri, with a temperature of 79. In Rolla, it was mostly sunny and the temperature was 77. In Farmington, it was 78 degrees. It was sunny in Cape Girardeau, with 79 degrees. It was mostly sunny in Springfield, Illinois, with a temperature of 81. Once again in St. Louis, it was mostly sunny, the temperature was 79 degrees, and the wind was southeast at 9 miles an hour. The current time is 2:29 p.m. Central Daylight Time. 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This afternoon, sunny. Near steady temperature in the lower 80s. Southeast winds 5 to 10 miles per hour. Tonight, mostly clear. Lows around 60. Southeast winds 5 to 10 miles per hour. Thursday, mostly sunny. Highs in the upper 80s. South winds 5 to 10 miles per hour. Thursday night, mostly cloudy in the evening, then becoming partly cloudy. Lows in the mid-60s. South winds 5 to 10 miles per hour. Friday, mostly sunny. A chance of showers and thunderstorms in the afternoon. Highs in the upper 80s. South winds 10 to 15 miles per hour. Chance of rain 40%. Friday night, mostly cloudy with a chance of showers with a slight chance of thunderstorms. Lows in the upper 60s. Chance of rain 50%. Saturday and Saturday night, mostly cloudy. A slight chance of showers and thunderstorms. Highs in the upper 80s. Lows around 70. Chance of rain 20%. Sunday, partly sunny with a chance of showers and thunderstorms. Highs in the upper 80s. Chance of rain 50%. Sunday night, mostly cloudy with a chance of thunderstorms. A chance of showers in the evening, then showers likely after midnight. Lows around 70. Chance of rain 60%. Monday, mostly cloudy in the morning. A chance of thunderstorms. A chance of showers in the morning.
then showers likely in the afternoon. Highs in the mid-80s. Chance of rain 70%. Monday night and Tuesday, partly cloudy. A chance of showers and thunderstorms. Lows in the upper 60s. Highs in the upper 80s. Chance of rain 50%. At 2 p.m. at Lambert Field in St. Louis, it was mostly sunny with a temperature of 79 degrees. The dew point was 48, giving us a relative humidity of 33%. The wind was southeast at 9 miles an hour, and the pressure was 30.26 inches and falling. Elsewhere in the metro area, in Chesterfield it was sunny and the temperature was 80. In Belleville it was 80 degrees. In Cahokia, it was sunny and 81 degrees. In St. Charles it was sunny and 80. Across the region, it was mostly sunny in Columbia, Missouri, with a temperature of 78. In Quincy, it was sunny and 79 degrees. In Kansas City, it was partly sunny and the temperature was 79. It was mostly sunny in Springfield, Missouri, with a temperature of 79. In Rolla, it was mostly sunny and the temperature was 77. In Farmington, it was 78 degrees. It was sunny in Cape Girardeau, with 79 degrees. It was mostly sunny in Springfield, Illinois, with a temperature of 81. Once again in St. Louis, it was mostly sunny, the temperature was 79 degrees and the wind was southeast at 9 miles an hour. The current time is 2:33 p.m. Central Daylight Time. 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This afternoon, sunny. Near steady temperature in the lower 80s. Southeast winds 5 to 10 miles per hour. Tonight, mostly clear. Lows around 60. Southeast winds 5 to 10 miles per hour. Thursday, mostly sunny. Highs in the upper 80s. South winds 5 to 10 miles per hour. Thursday night, mostly cloudy in the evening, then becoming partly cloudy. Lows in the mid-60s. South winds 5 to 10 miles per hour. Friday, mostly sunny. A chance of showers and thunderstorms in the afternoon. Highs in the upper 80s. South winds 10 to 15 miles per hour. Chance of rain 40%. Friday night, mostly cloudy with a chance of showers with a slight chance of thunderstorms. Lows in the upper 60s. Chance of rain 50%. Saturday and Saturday night, mostly cloudy. A slight chance of showers and thunderstorms. Highs in the upper 80s. Lows around 70. Chance of rain 20%. Sunday, partly sunny with a chance of showers and thunderstorms. Highs in the upper 80s. Chance of rain 50%. Sunday night, mostly cloudy with a chance of thunderstorms. A chance of showers in the evening, then showers likely after midnight. Lows around 70. Chance of rain 60%. Monday, mostly cloudy in the morning. A chance of thunderstorms. A chance of showers in the morning, then showers likely in the afternoon. Highs in the mid-80s. Chance of rain 70%. Monday night and Tuesday, partly cloudy. A chance of showers and thunderstorms. Lows in the upper 60s. Highs in the upper 80s. Chance of rain 50%. At 2 p.m. at Lambert Field in St. Louis, it was mostly sunny with a temperature of 79 degrees. The dew point was 48, giving us a relative humidity of 33%. The wind was southeast at 9 miles an hour, and the pressure was 30.26 inches and falling. Elsewhere in the metro area, in Chesterfield it was sunny and the temperature was 80. In Belleville it was 80 degrees. In Cahokia, it was sunny and 81 degrees. In St. Charles, it was sunny and 80.
Across the region, it was mostly sunny in Columbia, Missouri, with a temperature of 78. In Quincy, it was sunny and 79 degrees. In Kansas City, it was partly sunny and the temperature was 79. It was mostly sunny in Springfield, Missouri, with a temperature of 79. In Rolla, it was mostly sunny and the temperature was 77. In Farmington, it was 78 degrees. It was sunny in Cape Girardeau, with 79 degrees. It was mostly sunny in Springfield, Illinois, with a temperature of 81. Once again in St. Louis, it was mostly sunny. The temperature was 79 degrees and the wind was southeast at 9 miles an hour. The current time is 2:37 p.m. Central Daylight Time. 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This afternoon, sunny. Near steady temperature in the lower 80s. Southeast winds 5 to 10 miles per hour. Tonight, mostly clear. Lows around 60. Southeast winds 5 to 10 miles per hour. Thursday, mostly sunny. Highs in the upper 80s. South winds 5 to 10 miles per hour. Thursday night, mostly cloudy in the evening, then becoming partly cloudy. Lows in the mid-60s. South winds 5 to 10 miles per hour. Friday, mostly sunny. A chance of showers and thunderstorms in the afternoon. Highs in the upper 80s. South winds 10 to 15 miles per hour. Chance of rain 40%. Friday night, mostly cloudy with a chance of showers with a slight chance of thunderstorms. Lows in the upper 60s. Chance of rain 50%. Saturday and Saturday night, mostly cloudy. A slight chance of showers and thunderstorms. Highs in the upper 80s. Lows around 70. Chance of rain 20%. Sunday, partly sunny with a chance of showers and thunderstorms. Highs in the upper 80s. Chance of rain 50%. Sunday night, mostly cloudy with a chance of thunderstorms. A chance of showers in the evening, then showers likely after midnight. Lows around 70. Chance of rain 60%. Monday, mostly cloudy in the morning. A chance of thunderstorms. A chance of showers in the morning, then showers likely in the afternoon. Highs in the mid-80s. Chance of rain 70%. Monday night and Tuesday, partly cloudy. A chance of showers and thunderstorms. Lows in the upper 60s. Highs in the upper 80s. Chance of rain 50%. At 2 p.m. at Lambert Field in St. Louis, it was mostly sunny with a temperature of 79 degrees. The dew point was 48, giving us a relative humidity of 33%. The wind was southeast at 9 miles an hour, and the pressure was 30.26 inches and falling. Elsewhere in the metro area, in Chesterfield it was sunny and the temperature was 80. In Belleville it was 80 degrees. In Cahokia, it was sunny and 81 degrees. In St. Charles it was sunny and 80. Across the region, it was mostly sunny in Columbia, Missouri, with a temperature of 78. In Quincy it was sunny and 79 degrees. In Kansas City, it was partly sunny and the temperature was 79. It was mostly sunny in Springfield, Missouri, with a temperature of 79. In Rolla, it was mostly sunny and the temperature was 77. In Farmington, it was 78 degrees. It was sunny in Cape Girardeau, with 79 degrees. It was mostly sunny in Springfield, Illinois, with a temperature of 81. Once again in St. Louis, it was mostly sunny, the temperature was 79 degrees and the wind was southeast at 9 miles an hour. The current time is 2:41 p.m. Central Daylight Time. 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
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This afternoon, sunny. Near steady temperature in the lower 80s. Southeast winds 5 to 10 miles per hour. Tonight, mostly clear. Lows around 60. Southeast winds 5 to 10 miles per hour. Thursday, mostly sunny. Highs in the upper 80s. South winds 5 to 10 miles per hour. Thursday night, mostly cloudy in the evening, then becoming partly cloudy. Lows in the mid-60s. South winds 5 to 10 miles per hour. Friday, mostly sunny. A chance of showers and thunderstorms in the afternoon. Highs in the upper 80s. Broadcasting on 162.55.

southeast winds 5 to 10 miles per hour. Thursday, mostly sunny. Highs in the upper 80s. South winds 5 to 10 miles per hour. Thursday night, mostly cloudy in the evening, then becoming partly cloudy. Lows in the mid-60s. South winds 5 to 10 miles per hour. Friday, mostly sunny. A chance of showers and thunderstorms in the afternoon. Highs in the upper 80s. South winds 10 to 15 miles per hour. Chance of rain 40%. Friday night, mostly cloudy with a chance of showers with a slight chance of thunderstorms. Lows in the upper 60s. Chance of rain 50%. Saturday and Saturday night, mostly cloudy. A slight chance of showers and thunderstorms. Highs in the upper 80s. Lows around 70. Chance of rain 20%. Sunday, partly sunny with a chance of showers and thunderstorms. Highs in the upper 80s. Chance of rain 50%. Sunday night, mostly cloudy with a chance of thunderstorms. A chance of showers in the evening, then showers likely after midnight. Lows around 70. Chance of rain 60%. Monday, mostly cloudy in the morning. A chance of thunderstorms. A chance of showers in the morning, then showers likely in the afternoon. Highs in the mid-80s. Chance of rain 70%. Monday night and Tuesday, partly cloudy. A chance of showers and thunderstorms. Lows in the upper 60s. Highs in the upper 80s. Chance of rain 50%. At 2 p.m. at Lambert Field in St. Louis, it was mostly sunny with a temperature of 79 degrees. The dew point was 48, giving us a relative humidity of 33%. The wind was southeast at 9 miles an hour, and the pressure was 30.26 inches and falling. Elsewhere in the metro area, in Chesterfield it was sunny and the temperature was 80. In Belleville it was 80 degrees. In Cahokia, it was sunny and 81 degrees. In St. Charles it was sunny and 80. Across the region, it was mostly sunny in Columbia, Missouri, with a temperature of 78. In Quincy it was sunny and 79 degrees. In Kansas City, it was partly sunny and the temperature was 79. It was mostly sunny in Springfield, Missouri, with a temperature of 79. In Rolla, it was mostly sunny and the temperature was 77. In Farmington, it was 78 degrees. It was sunny in Cape Girardeau, with 79 degrees. It was mostly sunny in Springfield, Illinois, with a temperature of 81. Once again in St. Louis, it was mostly sunny, the temperature was 79 degrees and the wind was southeast at 9 miles an hour. The current time is 2:45 p.m. Central Daylight Time. 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This afternoon, sunny. Near steady temperature in the lower 80s. Southeast winds 5 to 10 miles per hour. Tonight, mostly clear. Lows around 60. Southeast winds 5 to 10 miles per hour. Thursday, mostly sunny. Highs in the upper 80s. South winds 5 to 10 miles per hour. Thursday night, mostly cloudy in the evening, then becoming partly cloudy. Lows in the mid-60s. South winds 5 to 10 miles per hour. Friday, mostly sunny. A chance of showers and thunderstorms in the afternoon. Highs in the upper 80s. South winds 10 to 15 miles per hour. Chance of rain 40%. Friday night, mostly cloudy with a chance of showers with a slight chance of thunderstorms. Lows in the upper 60s. Chance of rain 50%. Saturday and Saturday night, mostly cloudy. A slight chance of showers and thunderstorms. Highs in the upper 80s.

lows around 70. Chance of rain 20%. Sunday, partly sunny with a chance of showers and thunderstorms. Highs in the upper 80s. Chance of rain 50%. Sunday night, mostly cloudy with a chance of thunderstorms. A chance of showers in the evening, then showers likely after midnight. Lows around 70. Chance of rain 60%. Monday, mostly cloudy in the morning. A chance of thunderstorms. A chance of showers in the morning, then showers likely in the afternoon. Highs in the mid-80s. Chance of rain 70%. Monday night and Tuesday, partly cloudy. A chance of showers and thunderstorms. Lows in the upper 60s. Highs in the upper 80s. Chance of rain 50%. At 2 p.m. at Lambert Field in St. Louis, it was mostly sunny with a temperature of 79 degrees. The dew point was 48, giving us a relative humidity of 33%. The wind was southeast at 9 miles an hour, and the pressure was 30.26 inches and falling. Elsewhere in the metro area, in Chesterfield it was sunny and the temperature was 80. In Belleville it was 80 degrees. In Cahokia, it was sunny and 81 degrees. In St. Charles it was sunny and 80. Across the region, it was mostly sunny in Columbia, Missouri, with a temperature of 78. In Quincy it was sunny and 79 degrees. In Kansas City, it was partly sunny and the temperature was 79. It was mostly sunny in Springfield, Missouri, with a temperature of 79. In Rolla, it was mostly sunny and the temperature was 77. In Farmington, it was 78 degrees. It was sunny in Cape Girardeau, with 79 degrees. It was mostly sunny in Springfield, Illinois, with a temperature of 81. Once again in St. Louis, it was mostly sunny. The temperature was 79 degrees and the wind was southeast at 9 miles an hour. The current time is 2:49 p.m. Central Daylight Time. 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This program originates from the National Weather Service Forecast Office in St. Louis, Missouri, and serves parts of East Central Missouri and Southwest Illinois, including the St. Louis metro area and surrounding counties. Tonight, mostly clear. Lows around 60. Southeast winds 5 to 10 miles per hour. Thursday, mostly sunny. Highs in the upper 80s. South winds 5 to 10 miles per hour. Thursday night, mostly cloudy in the evening, then becoming partly cloudy. Lows in the mid-60s. South winds 5 to 10 miles per hour. Friday, mostly sunny. A chance of showers and thunderstorms in the afternoon. Highs in the upper 80s. South winds 10 to 15 miles per hour. Chance of rain 40%. Friday night, mostly cloudy with a chance of showers with a slight chance of thunderstorms. Lows in the upper 60s. Southwest winds 10 to 15 miles per hour. Chance of rain 50%. Saturday and Saturday night, mostly cloudy. A slight chance of showers and thunderstorms. Highs in the upper 80s. Lows around 70. Chance of rain 20%. Sunday, partly sunny with a chance of showers and thunderstorms. Highs in the upper 80s. Chance of rain 50%. Sunday night, mostly cloudy with a chance of thunderstorms. A chance of showers in the evening, then showers likely after midnight. Lows around 70. Chance of rain 60%. Monday, mostly cloudy in the morning. A chance of thunderstorms. A chance of showers in the morning, then showers likely in the afternoon. Highs in the mid-80s. Chance of rain 70%. Monday night and Tuesday, partly cloudy. A chance of showers and thunderstorms. Lows in the upper 60s. Highs in the upper 80s. Chance of rain 50%. Tuesday night, partly cloudy with a slight chance of showers and thunderstorms. Lows around 70.
chance of rain 20%. Wednesday, mostly sunny. A slight chance of showers and thunderstorms in the morning, then a chance of showers and thunderstorms in the afternoon. Highs in the upper 80s. Chance of rain 30%. At 2 p.m. at Lambert Field in St. Louis, it was mostly sunny with a temperature of 79 degrees. The dew point was 48, giving us a relative humidity of 33%. The wind was southeast at 9 miles an hour, and the pressure was 30.26 inches and falling. Elsewhere in the metro area, in Chesterfield it was sunny and the temperature was 80. In Belleville it was 80 degrees. In Cahokia, it was sunny and 81 degrees. In St. Charles, it was sunny and 80. Across the region, it was mostly sunny in Columbia, Missouri, with a temperature of 78. In Quincy, it was sunny and 79 degrees. In Kansas City, it was partly sunny and the temperature was 79. It was mostly sunny in Springfield, Missouri, with a temperature of 79. In Rolla, it was mostly sunny and the temperature was 77. In Farmington, it was 78 degrees. It was sunny in Cape Girardeau, with 79 degrees. It was mostly sunny in Springfield, Illinois, with a temperature of 81. Once again in St. Louis, it was mostly sunny. The temperature was 79 degrees and the wind was southeast at 9 miles an hour. The current time is 2:54 p.m. Central Daylight Time. 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Tonight, mostly clear. Lows around 60. Southeast winds 5 to 10 miles per hour. Thursday, mostly sunny. Highs in the upper 80s. South winds 5 to 10 miles per hour. Thursday night, mostly cloudy in the evening, then becoming partly cloudy. Lows in the mid-60s. South winds 5 to 10 miles per hour. Friday, mostly sunny. A chance of showers and thunderstorms in the afternoon. Highs in the upper 80s. South winds 10 to 15 miles per hour. Chance of rain 40%. Friday night, mostly cloudy with a chance of showers with a slight chance of thunderstorms. Lows in the upper 60s. Southwest winds 10 to 15 miles per hour. Chance of rain 50%. Saturday and Saturday night, mostly cloudy. A slight chance of showers and thunderstorms. Highs in the upper 80s. Lows around 70. Chance of rain 20%. Sunday, partly sunny with a chance of showers and thunderstorms. Highs in the upper 80s. Chance of rain 50%. Sunday night, mostly cloudy with a chance of thunderstorms. A chance of showers in the evening, then showers likely after midnight. Lows around 70. Chance of rain 60%. Monday, mostly cloudy in the morning. A chance of thunderstorms. A chance of showers in the morning, then showers likely in the afternoon. Highs in the mid-80s. Chance of rain 70%. Monday night and Tuesday, partly cloudy. A chance of showers and thunderstorms. Lows in the upper 60s. Highs in the upper 80s. Chance of rain 50%. Tuesday night, partly cloudy with a slight chance of showers and thunderstorms. Lows around 70. Chance of rain 20%. Wednesday, mostly sunny. A slight chance of showers and thunderstorms in the morning, then a chance of showers and thunderstorms in the afternoon. Highs in the upper 80s. Chance of rain 30%. At 2 p.m. at Lambert Field in St. Louis, it was mostly sunny with a temperature of 79 degrees. The dew point was 48, giving us a relative humidity of 33%. The wind was southeast at 9 miles an hour, and the pressure was 30.26 inches and falling. Elsewhere in the
metro area. In Chesterfield, it was sunny and the temperature was 80. In Belleville, it was 80 degrees. In Cahokia, it was sunny and 81 degrees. In St. Charles, it was sunny and 80. Across the region, it was mostly sunny in Columbia, Missouri, with a temperature of 78. In Quincy, it was sunny and 79 degrees. In Kansas City, it was partly sunny and the temperature was 79. It was mostly sunny in Springfield, Missouri, with a temperature of 79. In Rolla, it was mostly sunny and the temperature was 77. In Farmington, it was 78 degrees. It was sunny in Cape Girardeau, with 79 degrees. It was mostly sunny in Springfield, Illinois, with a temperature of 81. Once again in St. Louis, it was mostly sunny. The temperature was 79 degrees and the wind was southeast at 9 miles an hour. The current time is 2:58 p.m. Central Daylight Time. 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Tonight, mostly clear. Lows around 60. Southeast winds 5 to 10 miles per hour. Thursday, mostly sunny. Highs in the upper 80s. South winds 5 to 10 miles per hour. Thursday night, mostly cloudy in the evening, then becoming partly cloudy. Lows in the mid-60s. South winds 5 to 10 miles per hour. Friday, mostly sunny. A chance of showers and thunderstorms in the afternoon. Highs in the upper 80s. South winds 10 to 15 miles per hour. Chance of rain 40%. Friday night, mostly cloudy with a chance of showers with a slight chance of thunderstorms. Lows in the upper 60s. Southwest winds 10 to 15 miles per hour. Chance of rain 50%. Saturday and Saturday night, mostly cloudy. A slight chance of showers and thunderstorms. Highs in the upper 80s. Lows around 70. Chance of rain 20%. Sunday, partly sunny with a chance of showers and thunderstorms. Highs in the upper 80s. Chance of rain 50%. Sunday night, mostly cloudy with a chance of thunderstorms. A chance of showers in the evening, then showers likely after midnight. Lows around 70. Chance of rain 60%. Monday, mostly cloudy in the morning. A chance of thunderstorms. A chance of showers in the morning, then showers likely in the afternoon. Highs in the mid-80s. Chance of rain 70%. Monday night and Tuesday, partly cloudy. A chance of showers and thunderstorms. Lows in the upper 60s. Highs in the upper 80s. Chance of rain 50%. Tuesday night, partly cloudy with a slight chance of showers and thunderstorms. Lows around 70. Chance of rain 20%. Wednesday, mostly sunny. A slight chance of showers and thunderstorms in the morning, then a chance of showers and thunderstorms in the afternoon. Highs in the upper 80s. Chance of rain 30%. At 2 p.m. at Lambert Field in St. Louis, it was mostly sunny with a temperature of 79 degrees. The dew point was 48, giving us a relative humidity of 33%. The wind was southeast at 9 miles an hour, and the pressure was 30.26 inches and falling. Elsewhere in the metro area, in Chesterfield it was sunny and the temperature was 80. In Belleville it was 80 degrees. In Cahokia, it was sunny and 81 degrees. In St. Charles, it was sunny and 80. Across the region, it was mostly sunny in Columbia, Missouri, with a temperature of 78. In Quincy, it was sunny and 79 degrees. In Kansas City, it was partly sunny and the temperature was 79. It was mostly sunny in Springfield, Missouri, with a temperature of 79. In Rolla, it was mostly sunny and the
temperature was 77. In Farmington, it was 78 degrees. It was sunny in Cape Girardeau, with 79 degrees. It was mostly sunny in Springfield, Illinois, with a temperature of 81. Once again in St. Louis, it was mostly sunny. The temperature was 79 degrees and the wind was southeast at 9 miles an hour. The current time is 3:02 p.m. Central Daylight Time. 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Tonight, mostly clear. Lows around 60. Southeast winds 5 to 10 miles per hour. Thursday, mostly sunny. Highs in the upper 80s. South winds 5 to 10 miles per hour. Thursday night, mostly cloudy in the evening, then becoming partly cloudy. Lows in the mid-60s. South winds 5 to 10 miles per hour. Friday, mostly sunny. A chance of showers and thunderstorms in the afternoon. Highs in the upper 80s. South winds 10 to 15 miles per hour. Chance of rain 40%. Friday night, mostly cloudy with a chance of showers with a slight chance of thunderstorms. Lows in the upper 60s. Southwest winds 10 to 15 miles per hour. Chance of rain 50%. Saturday and Saturday night, mostly cloudy. A slight chance of showers and thunderstorms. Highs in the upper 80s. Lows around 70. Chance of rain 20%. Sunday, partly sunny with a chance of showers and thunderstorms. Highs in the upper 80s. Chance of rain 50%. Sunday night, mostly cloudy with a chance of thunderstorms. A chance of showers in the evening, then showers likely after midnight. Lows around 70. Chance of rain 60%. Monday, mostly cloudy in the morning. A chance of thunderstorms. A chance of showers in the morning, then showers likely in the afternoon. Highs in the mid-80s. Chance of rain 70%. Monday night and Tuesday, partly cloudy. A chance of showers and thunderstorms. Lows in the upper 60s. Highs in the upper 80s. Chance of rain 50%. Tuesday night, partly cloudy with a slight chance of showers and thunderstorms. Lows around 70. Chance of rain 20%. Wednesday, mostly sunny. A slight chance of showers and thunderstorms in the morning, then a chance of showers and thunderstorms in the afternoon. Highs in the upper 80s. Chance of rain 30%. At 2 p.m. at Lambert Field in St. Louis, it was mostly sunny with a temperature of 79 degrees. The dew point was 48, giving us a relative humidity of 33%. The wind was southeast at 9 miles an hour, and the pressure was 30.26 inches and falling. Elsewhere in the metro area, in Chesterfield it was sunny and the temperature was 80. In Belleville it was 80 degrees. In Cahokia, it was sunny and 81 degrees. In St. Charles it was sunny and 80. Across the region, it was mostly sunny in Columbia, Missouri, with a temperature of 78. In Quincy, it was sunny and 79 degrees. In Kansas City, it was partly sunny and the temperature was 79. It was mostly sunny in Springfield, Missouri, with a temperature of 79. In Rolla, it was mostly sunny and the temperature was 77. In Farmington, it was 78 degrees. It was sunny in Cape Girardeau, with 79 degrees. It was mostly sunny in Springfield, Illinois, with a temperature of 81. Once again in St. Louis, it was mostly sunny. The temperature was 79 degrees and the wind was southeast at 9 miles an hour. The current time is 3:07 p.m. Central Daylight Time. 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
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This program originates from the National Weather Service Forecast Office in St. Louis, Missouri, and serves parts of East Central Missouri and Southwest Illinois, including the St. Louis metro area and surrounding counties. Tonight, mostly clear. Lows around 60. Southeast winds 5 to 10 miles per hour. Thursday, mostly sunny. Highs in the upper 80s. South winds 5 to 10 miles per hour. Thursday night, mostly cloudy in the evening, then becoming partly cloudy. Lows in the mid-60s. South winds 5 to 10 miles per hour. Friday, mostly sunny. A chance of showers and thunderstorms in the afternoon. Highs in the upper 80s. South winds 10 to 15 miles per hour. Chance of rain 40%. Friday night, mostly cloudy with a chance of showers with a slight chance of thunderstorms. Lows in the upper 60s. Southwest winds 10 to 15 miles per hour. Chance of rain 50%. Saturday and Saturday night, mostly cloudy. A slight chance of showers and thunderstorms. Highs in the upper 80s. Lows around 70. Chance of rain 20%. Sunday, partly sunny with a chance of showers and thunderstorms. Highs in the upper 80s. Chance of rain 50%. Sunday night, mostly cloudy with a chance of thunderstorms. A chance of showers in the evening, then showers likely after midnight. Lows around 70. Chance of rain 60%. Monday, mostly cloudy in the morning. A chance of thunderstorms. A chance of showers in the morning, then showers likely in the afternoon. Highs in the mid-80s. Chance of rain 70%. Monday night and Tuesday, partly cloudy. A chance of showers and thunderstorms. Lows in the upper 60s. Highs in the upper 80s. Chance of rain 50%. Tuesday night, partly cloudy with a slight chance of showers and thunderstorms. Lows around 70. Chance of rain 20%. Wednesday, mostly sunny. A slight chance of showers and thunderstorms in the morning, then a chance of showers and thunderstorms in the afternoon. Highs in the upper 80s. Chance of rain 30%. At 2 p.m. at Lambert Field in St. Louis, it was mostly sunny with a temperature of 79 degrees. The dew point was 48, giving us a relative humidity of 33%. The wind was southeast at 9 miles an hour, and the pressure was 30.26 inches and falling. Elsewhere in the metro area, in Chesterfield it was sunny and the temperature was 80. In Belleville it was 80 degrees. In Cahokia, it was sunny and 81 degrees. In St. Charles, it was sunny and 80. Across the region, it was mostly sunny in Columbia, Missouri, with a temperature of 78. In Quincy, it was sunny and 79 degrees. In Kansas City, it was partly sunny and the temperature was 79. It was mostly sunny in Springfield, Missouri, with a temperature of 79. In Rolla, it was mostly sunny and the temperature was 77. In Farmington, it was 78 degrees. It was sunny in Cape Girardeau, with 79 degrees. It was mostly sunny in Springfield, Illinois, with a temperature of 81. Once again in St. Louis, it was mostly sunny, the temperature was 79 degrees and the wind was southeast at 9 miles an hour. At 3 p.m. at Lambert Field in St. Louis, it was mostly sunny with a temperature of 80 degrees. The dew point was 49, giving us a relative humidity of 33%. The wind was variable at 5 miles an hour, and the pressure was 30.24 inches and falling. Elsewhere in the metro area, in Chesterfield it was sunny and the temperature was 80. In Belleville it was 81 degrees. In Cahokia, it was sunny and 82 degrees. In St. Charles, it was sunny and 80. Across the region, it was mostly sunny in Columbia, Missouri, with a temperature of 78. In Quincy, it was sunny and 80 degrees. In Kansas City, it was partly sunny and the temperature was 80. It was mostly sunny in Springfield, Missouri, with a temperature
temperature of 80. In Rolla, it was mostly sunny and the temperature was 77. In Farmington, it was 79 degrees. It was sunny in Cape Girardeau, with 80 degrees. It was mostly sunny in Springfield, Illinois, with a temperature of 82. Once again in St. Louis, it was mostly sunny, the temperature was 80 degrees and the wind was variable at 5 miles an hour. The current time is 3:12 p.m. Central Daylight Time. 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Tonight, mostly clear. Lows around 60. Southeast winds 5 to 10 miles per hour. Thursday, mostly sunny. Highs in the upper 80s. South winds 5 to 10 miles per hour. Thursday night, mostly cloudy in the evening, then becoming partly cloudy. Lows in the mid-60s. South winds 5 to 10 miles per hour. Friday, mostly sunny. A chance of showers and thunderstorms in the afternoon. Highs in the upper 80s. South winds 10 to 15 miles per hour. Chance of rain 40%. Friday night, mostly cloudy with a chance of showers with a slight chance of thunderstorms. Lows in the upper 60s. Southwest winds 10 to 15 miles per hour. Chance of rain 50%. Saturday and Saturday night, mostly cloudy. A slight chance of showers and thunderstorms. Highs in the upper 80s. Lows around 70. Chance of rain 20%. Sunday, partly sunny with a chance of showers and thunderstorms. Highs in the upper 80s. Chance of rain 50%. Sunday night, mostly cloudy with a chance of thunderstorms. A chance of showers in the evening, then showers likely after midnight. Lows around 70. Chance of rain 60%. Monday, mostly cloudy in the morning. A chance of thunderstorms. A chance of showers in the morning, then showers likely in the afternoon. Highs in the mid-80s. Chance of rain 70%. Monday night and Tuesday, partly cloudy. A chance of showers and thunderstorms. Lows in the upper 60s. Highs in the upper 80s. Chance of rain 50%. Tuesday night, partly cloudy with a slight chance of showers and thunderstorms. Lows around 70. Chance of rain 20%. Wednesday, mostly sunny. A slight chance of showers and thunderstorms in the morning, then a chance of showers and thunderstorms in the afternoon. Highs in the upper 80s. Chance of rain 30%. At 3 p.m. at Lambert Field in St. Louis, it was mostly sunny with a temperature of 80 degrees. The dew point was 49, giving us a relative humidity of 33%. The wind was variable at 5 miles an hour, and the pressure was 30.24 inches and falling. Elsewhere in the metro area, in Chesterfield it was sunny and the temperature was 80. In Belleville it was 81 degrees. In Cahokia, it was sunny and 82 degrees. In St. Charles it was sunny and 80. Across the region, it was mostly sunny in Columbia, Missouri, with a temperature of 78. In Quincy, it was sunny and 80 degrees. In Kansas City, it was partly sunny and the temperature was 80. It was mostly sunny in Springfield, Missouri, with a temperature of 80. In Rolla, it was mostly sunny and the temperature was 77. In Farmington, it was 79 degrees. It was sunny in Cape Girardeau, with 80 degrees. It was mostly sunny in Springfield, Illinois, with a temperature of 82. Once again in St. Louis, it was mostly sunny, the temperature was 80 degrees and the wind was variable at 5 miles an hour. The current time is 3:17 p.m. Central Daylight Time. 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
0 megahertz. 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Tonight, mostly clear. Lows around 60. Southeast winds 5 to 10 miles per hour. Thursday, mostly sunny. Highs in the upper 80s. South winds 5 to 10 miles per hour. Thursday night, mostly cloudy in the evening, then becoming partly cloudy. Lows in the mid-60s. South winds 5 to 10 miles per hour. Friday, mostly sunny. A chance of showers and thunderstorms in the afternoon. Highs in the upper 80s. South winds 10 to 15 miles per hour. Chance of rain 40%. Friday night, mostly cloudy with a chance of showers with a slight chance of thunderstorms. Lows in the upper 60s. Southwest winds 10 to 15 miles per hour. Chance of rain 50%. Saturday and Saturday night, mostly cloudy. A slight chance of showers and thunderstorms. Highs in the upper 80s. Lows around 70. Chance of rain 20%. Sunday, partly sunny with a chance of showers and thunderstorms. Highs in the upper 80s. Chance of rain 50%. Sunday night, mostly cloudy with a chance of thunderstorms. A chance of showers in the evening, then showers likely after midnight. Lows around 70. Chance of rain 60%. Monday, mostly cloudy in the morning. A chance of thunderstorms. A chance of showers in the morning, then showers likely in the afternoon. Highs in the mid-80s. Chance of rain 70%. Monday night and Tuesday, partly cloudy. A chance of showers and thunderstorms. Lows in the upper 60s. Highs in the upper 80s. Chance of rain 50%. Tuesday night, partly cloudy with a slight chance of showers and thunderstorms. Lows around 70. Chance of rain 20%. Wednesday, mostly sunny. A slight chance of showers and thunderstorms in the morning, then a chance of showers and thunderstorms in the afternoon. Highs in the upper 80s. Chance of rain 30%. At 3 p.m. at Lambert Field in St. Louis, it was mostly sunny with a temperature of 80 degrees. The dew point was 49, giving us a relative humidity of 33%. The wind was variable at 5 miles an hour, and the pressure was 30.24 inches and falling. Elsewhere in the metro area, in Chesterfield it was sunny and the temperature was 80. In Belleville it was 81 degrees. In Cahokia, it was sunny and 82 degrees. In St. Charles it was sunny and 80. Across the region, it was mostly sunny in Columbia, Missouri, with a temperature of 78. In Quincy, it was sunny and 80 degrees. In Kansas City, it was partly sunny and the temperature was 80. It was mostly sunny in Springfield, Missouri, with a temperature of 80. In Rolla, it was mostly sunny and the temperature was 77. In Farmington, it was 79 degrees. It was sunny in Cape Girardeau, with 80 degrees. It was mostly sunny in Springfield, Illinois, with a temperature of 82. Once again in St. Louis, it was mostly sunny, the temperature was 80 degrees and the wind was variable at 5 miles an hour. The current time is 3:21 p.m. Central Daylight Time. 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Tonight, mostly clear. Lows around 60. Southeast winds 5 to 10 miles per hour. Thursday, mostly sunny. Highs in the upper 80s. South winds 5 to 10 miles per hour. Thursday night, mostly cloudy in the evening, then becoming partly cloudy. Lows in the mid-60s. South winds
5 to 10 miles per hour. Friday, mostly sunny. A chance of showers and thunderstorms in the afternoon. Highs in the upper 80s. South winds 10 to 15 miles per hour. Chance of rain 40%. Friday night, mostly cloudy with a chance of showers with a slight chance of thunderstorms. Lows in the upper 60s. Southwest winds 10 to 15 miles per hour. Chance of rain 50%. Saturday and Saturday night, mostly cloudy. A slight chance of showers and thunderstorms. Highs in the upper 80s. Lows around 70. Chance of rain 20%. Sunday, partly sunny with a chance of showers and thunderstorms. Highs in the upper 80s. Chance of rain 50%. Sunday night, mostly cloudy with a chance of thunderstorms. A chance of showers in the evening, then showers likely after midnight. Lows around 70. Chance of rain 60%. Monday, mostly cloudy in the morning. A chance of thunderstorms. A chance of showers in the morning, then showers likely in the afternoon. Highs in the mid-80s. Chance of rain 70%. Monday night and Tuesday, partly cloudy. A chance of showers and thunderstorms. Lows in the upper 60s. Highs in the upper 80s. Chance of rain 50%. Tuesday night, partly cloudy with a slight chance of showers and thunderstorms. Lows around 70. Chance of rain 20%. Wednesday, mostly sunny. A slight chance of showers and thunderstorms in the morning, then a chance of showers and thunderstorms in the afternoon. Highs in the upper 80s. Chance of rain 30%. At 3 p.m. at Lambert Field in St. Louis, it was mostly sunny with a temperature of 80 degrees. The dew point was 49, giving us a relative humidity of 33%. The wind was variable at 5 miles an hour, and the pressure was 30.24 inches and falling. Elsewhere in the metro area, in Chesterfield it was sunny and the temperature was 80. In Belleville it was 81 degrees. In Cahokia, it was sunny and 82 degrees. In St. Charles, it was sunny and 80. Across the region, it was mostly sunny in Columbia, Missouri, with a temperature of 78. In Quincy, it was sunny and 80 degrees. In Kansas City, it was partly sunny and the temperature was 80. It was mostly sunny in Springfield, Missouri, with a temperature of 80. In Rolla, it was mostly sunny and the temperature was 77. In Farmington, it was 79 degrees. It was sunny in Cape Girardeau, with 80 degrees. It was mostly sunny in Springfield, Illinois, with a temperature of 82. Once again in St. Louis, it was mostly sunny, the temperature was 80 degrees and the wind was variable at 5 miles an hour. The current time is 3:25 p.m. Central Daylight Time. 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Tonight, mostly clear. Lows around 60. Southeast winds 5 to 10 miles per hour. Thursday, mostly sunny. Highs in the upper 80s. South winds 5 to 10 miles per hour. Thursday night, mostly cloudy in the evening, then becoming partly cloudy. Lows in the mid-60s. South winds 5 to 10 miles per hour. Friday, mostly sunny. A chance of showers and thunderstorms in the afternoon. Highs in the upper 80s. South winds 10 to 15 miles per hour. Chance of rain 40%. Friday night, mostly cloudy with a chance of showers with a slight chance of thunderstorms. Lows in the upper 60s. Southwest winds 10 to 15 miles per hour. Chance of rain 50%. Saturday and Saturday night, mostly cloudy. A slight chance of showers and thunderstorms. Highs in the upper 80s.
tomorrow's around 70. Chance of rain 20%. Sunday, partly sunny with a chance of showers and thunderstorms. Highs in the upper 80s. Chance of rain 50%. Sunday night, mostly cloudy with a chance of thunderstorms. A chance of showers in the evening, then showers likely after midnight. Lows around 70. Chance of rain 60%. Monday, mostly cloudy in the morning. A chance of thunderstorms. A chance of showers in the morning, then showers likely in the afternoon. Highs in the mid-80s. Chance of rain 70%. Monday night and Tuesday, partly cloudy. A chance of showers and thunderstorms. Lows in the upper 60s. Highs in the upper 80s. Chance of rain 50%. Tuesday night, partly cloudy with a slight chance of showers and thunderstorms. Lows around 70. Chance of rain 20%. Wednesday, mostly sunny. A slight chance of showers and thunderstorms in the morning, then a chance of showers and thunderstorms in the afternoon. Highs in the upper 80s. Chance of rain 30%. At 3 p.m. at Lambert Field in St. Louis, it was mostly sunny with a temperature of 80 degrees. The dew point was 49, giving us a relative humidity of 33%. The wind was variable at 5 miles an hour, and the pressure was 30.24 inches and falling. Elsewhere in the metro area, in Chesterfield it was sunny and the temperature was 80. In Belleville it was 81 degrees. In Cahokia, it was sunny and 82 degrees. In St. Charles, it was sunny and 80. Across the region, it was mostly sunny in Columbia, Missouri, with a temperature of 78. In Quincy, it was sunny and 80 degrees. In Kansas City, it was partly sunny and the temperature was 80. It was mostly sunny in Springfield, Missouri, with a temperature of 80. In Rolla, it was mostly sunny and the temperature was 77. In Farmington, it was 79 degrees. It was sunny in Cape Girardeau, with 80 degrees. It was mostly sunny in Springfield, Illinois, with a temperature of 82. Once again in St. Louis, it was mostly sunny, the temperature was 80 degrees, and the wind was variable at 5 miles an hour. The current time is 3:30 p.m. Central Daylight Time. 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Tonight, mostly clear. Lows around 60. Southeast winds 5 to 10 miles per hour. Thursday, mostly sunny. Highs in the upper 80s. South winds 5 to 10 miles per hour. Thursday night, mostly cloudy in the evening, then becoming partly cloudy. Lows in the mid-60s. South winds 5 to 10 miles per hour. Friday, mostly sunny. A chance of showers and thunderstorms in the afternoon. Highs in the upper 80s. South winds 10 to 15 miles per hour. Chance of rain 40%. Friday night, mostly cloudy with a chance of showers with a slight chance of thunderstorms. Lows in the upper 60s. Southwest winds 10 to 15 miles per hour. Chance of rain 50%. Saturday and Saturday night, mostly cloudy. A slight chance of showers and thunderstorms. Highs in the upper 80s. Lows around 70. Chance of rain 20%. Sunday, partly sunny with a chance of showers and thunderstorms. Highs in the upper 80s. Chance of rain 50%. Sunday night, mostly cloudy with a chance of thunderstorms. A chance of showers in the evening, then showers likely after midnight. Lows around 70. Chance of rain 60%. Monday, mostly cloudy in the morning. A chance of thunderstorms. A chance of showers in the morning, then showers likely in the afternoon. Highs in the mid-80s. Chance of rain 70%.
20%. Monday night and Tuesday, partly cloudy. A chance of showers and thunderstorms. Lows in the upper 60s. Highs in the upper 80s. Chance of rain 50%. Tuesday night, partly cloudy with a slight chance of showers and thunderstorms. Lows around 70. Chance of rain 20%. Wednesday, mostly sunny. A slight chance of showers and thunderstorms in the morning, then a chance of showers and thunderstorms in the afternoon. Highs in the upper 80s. Chance of rain 30%. At 3 p.m. at Lambert Field in St. Louis, it was mostly sunny with a temperature of 80 degrees. The dew point was 49, giving us a relative humidity of 33%. The wind was variable at 5 miles an hour, and the pressure was 30.24 inches and falling. Elsewhere in the metro area, in Chesterfield it was sunny and the temperature was 80. In Belleville it was 81 degrees. In Cahokia, it was sunny and 82 degrees. In St. Charles it was sunny and 80. Across the region, it was mostly sunny in Columbia, Missouri, with a temperature of 78. In Quincy, it was sunny and 80 degrees. In Kansas City, it was partly sunny and the temperature was 80. It was mostly sunny in Springfield, Missouri, with a temperature of 80. In Rolla, it was mostly sunny and the temperature was 77. In Farmington, it was 79 degrees. It was sunny in Cape Girardeau, with 80 degrees. It was mostly sunny in Springfield, Illinois, with a temperature of 82. Once again in St. Louis, it was mostly sunny, the temperature was 80 degrees and the wind was variable at 5 miles an hour. The current time is 3:34 p.m. Central Daylight Time. 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Tonight, mostly clear. Lows around 60. Southeast winds 5 to 10 miles per hour. Thursday, mostly sunny. Highs in the upper 80s. South winds 5 to 10 miles per hour. Thursday night, mostly cloudy in the evening, then becoming partly cloudy. Lows in the mid-60s. South winds 5 to 10 miles per hour. Friday, mostly sunny. A chance of showers and thunderstorms in the afternoon. Highs in the upper 80s. South winds 10 to 15 miles per hour. Chance of rain 40%. Friday night, mostly cloudy with a chance of showers with a slight chance of thunderstorms. Lows in the upper 60s. Southwest winds 10 to 15 miles per hour. Chance of rain 50%. Saturday and Saturday night, mostly cloudy. A slight chance of showers and thunderstorms. Highs in the upper 80s. Lows around 70. Chance of rain 20%. Sunday, partly sunny with a chance of showers and thunderstorms. Highs in the upper 80s. Chance of rain 50%. Sunday night, mostly cloudy with a chance of thunderstorms. A chance of showers in the evening, then showers likely after midnight. Lows around 70. Chance of rain 60%. Monday, mostly cloudy in the morning. A chance of thunderstorms. A chance of showers in the morning, then showers likely in the afternoon. Highs in the mid-80s. Chance of rain 70%. Monday night and Tuesday, partly cloudy. A chance of showers and thunderstorms. Lows in the upper 60s. Highs in the upper 80s. Chance of rain 50%. Tuesday night, partly cloudy with a slight chance of showers and thunderstorms. Lows around 70. Chance of rain 20%. Wednesday, mostly sunny. A slight chance of showers and thunderstorms in the morning, then a chance of showers and thunderstorms in the afternoon. Highs in the upper 80s. Chance of rain 30%. At 3 p.m.
Lambert Field in St. Louis, it was mostly sunny with a temperature of 80 degrees. The dew point was 49, giving us a relative humidity of 33%. The wind was variable at 5 miles an hour, and the pressure was 30.24 inches and falling. Elsewhere in the metro area, in Chesterfield it was sunny and the temperature was 80. In Belleville it was 81 degrees. In Cahokia, it was sunny and 82 degrees. In St. Charles it was sunny and 80. Across the region, it was mostly sunny in Columbia, Missouri, with a temperature of 78. In Quincy it was sunny and 80 degrees. In Kansas City it was partly sunny and the temperature was 80. It was mostly sunny in Springfield, Missouri, with a temperature of 80. In Rolla, it was mostly sunny and the temperature was 77. In Farmington, it was 79 degrees. It was sunny in Cape Girardeau, with 80 degrees. It was mostly sunny in Springfield, Illinois, with a temperature of 82. Once again in St. Louis, it was mostly sunny, the temperature was 80 degrees and the wind was variable at 5 miles an hour. The current time is 3:38 p.m. Central Daylight Time. 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Tonight, mostly clear. Lows around 60. Southeast winds 5 to 10 miles per hour. Thursday, mostly sunny. Highs in the upper 80s. South winds 5 to 10 miles per hour. Thursday night, mostly cloudy in the evening, then becoming partly cloudy. Lows in the mid-60s. South winds 5 to 10 miles per hour. Friday, mostly sunny. A chance of showers and thunderstorms in the afternoon. Highs in the upper 80s. South winds 10 to 15 miles per hour. Chance of rain 40%. Friday night, mostly cloudy with a chance of showers with a slight chance of thunderstorms. Lows in the upper 60s. Southwest winds 10 to 15 miles per hour. Chance of rain 50%. Saturday and Saturday night, mostly cloudy. A slight chance of showers and thunderstorms. Highs in the upper 80s. Lows around 70. Chance of rain 20%. Sunday, partly sunny with a chance of showers and thunderstorms. Highs in the upper 80s. Chance of rain 50%. Sunday night, mostly cloudy with a chance of thunderstorms. A chance of showers in the evening, then showers likely after midnight. Lows around 70. Chance of rain 60%. Monday, mostly cloudy in the morning. A chance of thunderstorms. A chance of showers in the morning, then showers likely in the afternoon. Highs in the mid-80s. Chance of rain 70%. Monday night and Tuesday, partly cloudy. A chance of showers and thunderstorms. Lows in the upper 60s. Highs in the upper 80s. Chance of rain 50%. Tuesday night, partly cloudy with a slight chance of showers and thunderstorms. Lows around 70. Chance of rain 20%. Wednesday, mostly sunny. A slight chance of showers and thunderstorms in the morning, then a chance of showers and thunderstorms in the afternoon. Highs in the upper 80s. Chance of rain 30%. At 3 p.m. at Lambert Field in St. Louis, it was mostly sunny with a temperature of 80 degrees. The dew point was 49, giving us a relative humidity of 33%. The wind was variable at 5 miles an hour, and the pressure was 30.24 inches and falling. Elsewhere in the metro area, in Chesterfield it was sunny and the temperature was 80. In Belleville it was 81 degrees. In Cahokia, it was sunny and 82 degrees. In St. Charles it was sunny and 80. Across the region, it was mostly sunny in Columbia, Missouri, with a temperature of 78. In Quincy, it was
sunny and 80 degrees. In Kansas City, it was partly sunny and the temperature was 80. It was mostly sunny in Springfield, Missouri, with a temperature of 80. In Rolla, it was mostly sunny and the temperature was 77. In Farmington, it was 79 degrees. It was sunny in Cape Girardeau, with 80 degrees. It was mostly sunny in Springfield, Illinois, with a temperature of 82. Once again in St. Louis, it was mostly sunny, the temperature was 80 degrees, and the wind was variable at 5 miles an hour. The current time is 3:43 p.m. Central Daylight Time. 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

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Tonight, mostly clear. Lows around 60. Southeast winds 5 to 10 miles per hour. Thursday, mostly sunny. Highs in the upper 80s. South winds 5 to 10 miles per hour. Thursday night, mostly cloudy in the evening, then becoming partly cloudy. Lows in the mid-60s. South winds 5 to 10 miles per hour. Friday, mostly sunny. A chance of showers and thunderstorms in the afternoon. Highs in the upper 80s. South winds 10 to 15 miles per hour. Chance of rain 40%. Friday night, mostly cloudy with a chance of showers with a slight chance of thunderstorms. Lows in the upper 60s. Southwest winds 10 to 15 miles per hour. Chance of rain 50%. Saturday and Saturday night, mostly cloudy. A slight chance of showers and thunderstorms. Highs in the upper 80s. Lows around 70. Chance of rain 20%. Sunday, partly sunny with a chance of showers and thunderstorms. Highs in the upper 80s. Chance of rain 50%. Sunday night, mostly cloudy with a chance of thunderstorms. A chance of showers in the evening, then showers likely after midnight. Lows around 70. Chance of rain 60%. Monday, mostly cloudy in the morning. A chance of thunderstorms. A chance of showers in the morning, then showers likely in the afternoon. Highs in the mid-80s. Chance of rain 70%. Monday night and Tuesday, partly cloudy. A chance of showers and thunderstorms. Lows in the upper 60s. Highs in the upper 80s. Chance of rain 50%. Tuesday night, partly cloudy with a slight chance of showers and thunderstorms. Lows around 70. Chance of rain 20%. Wednesday, mostly sunny. A slight chance of showers and thunderstorms in the morning, then a chance of showers and thunderstorms in the afternoon. Highs in the upper 80s. Chance of rain 30%. At 3 p.m. at Lambert Field in St. Louis, it was mostly sunny with a temperature of 80 degrees. The dew point was 49, giving us a relative humidity of 33%. The wind was variable at 5 miles an hour, and the pressure was 30.24 inches and falling. Elsewhere in the metro area, in Chesterfield it was sunny and the temperature was 80. In Belleville it was 81 degrees. In Cahokia, it was sunny and 82 degrees. In St. Charles it was sunny and 80. Across the region, it was mostly sunny in Columbia, Missouri, with a temperature of 78. In Quincy, it was sunny and 80 degrees. In Kansas City, it was partly sunny and the temperature was 80. It was mostly sunny in Springfield, Missouri, with a temperature of 80. In Rolla, it was mostly sunny and the temperature was 77. In Farmington, it was 79 degrees. It was sunny in Cape Girardeau, with 80 degrees. It was mostly sunny in Springfield, Illinois, with a temperature of 82. Once again in St. Louis, it was mostly sunny, the temperature was 80 degrees and the wind was variable at 5 miles an hour. The current time is 3:47 p.m. Central Daylight Time. 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Tonight, mostly clear. Lows around 60. Southeast winds 5 to 10 miles per hour. Thursday, mostly sunny. Highs in the

80s. South winds 5 to 10 miles per hour. Thursday night, mostly cloudy in the evening, then becoming partly cloudy. Lows in the mid-60s. South winds 5 to 10 miles per hour. Friday, mostly sunny. A chance of showers and thunderstorms in the afternoon. Highs in the upper 80s. South winds 10 to 15 miles per hour. Chance of rain 40%. Friday night, mostly cloudy with a chance of showers with a slight chance of thunderstorms. Lows in the upper 60s. Southwest winds 10 to 15 miles per hour. Chance of rain 50%. Saturday and Saturday night, mostly cloudy. A slight chance of showers and thunderstorms. Highs in the upper 80s. Lows around 70. Chance of rain 20%. Sunday, partly sunny with a chance of showers and thunderstorms. Highs in the upper 80s. Chance of rain 50%. Sunday night, mostly cloudy with a chance of thunderstorms. A chance of showers in the evening, then showers likely after midnight. Lows around 70. Chance of rain 60%. Monday, mostly cloudy in the morning. A chance of thunderstorms. A chance of showers in the morning, then showers likely in the afternoon. Highs in the mid-80s. Chance of rain 70%. Monday night and Tuesday, partly cloudy. A chance of showers and thunderstorms. Lows in the upper 60s. Highs in the upper 80s. Chance of rain 50%. Tuesday night, partly cloudy with a slight chance of showers and thunderstorms. Lows around 70. Chance of rain 20%. Wednesday, mostly sunny. A slight chance of showers and thunderstorms in the morning, then a chance of showers and thunderstorms in the afternoon. Highs in the upper 80s. Chance of rain 30%. At 3 p.m. at Lambert Field in St. Louis, it was mostly sunny with a temperature of 80 degrees. The dew point was 49, giving us a relative humidity of 33%. The wind was variable at 5 miles an hour, and the pressure was 30.24 inches and falling. Elsewhere in the metro area, in Chesterfield it was sunny and the temperature was 80. In Belleville it was 81 degrees. In Cahokia, it was sunny and 82 degrees. In St. Charles it was sunny and 80. Across the region, it was mostly sunny in Columbia, Missouri, with a temperature of 78. In Quincy, it was sunny and 80 degrees. In Kansas City, it was partly sunny and the temperature was 80. It was mostly sunny in Springfield, Missouri, with a temperature of 80. In Rolla, it was mostly sunny and the temperature was 77. In Farmington, it was 79 degrees. It was sunny in Cape Girardeau, with 80 degrees. It was mostly sunny in Springfield, Illinois, with a temperature of 82. Once again in St. Louis, it was mostly sunny, the temperature was 80 degrees and the wind was variable at 5 miles an hour. The current time is 3:51 p.m. Central Daylight Time. 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Tonight, mostly clear. Lows around 60. Southeast winds 5 to 10 miles per hour. Thursday, mostly sunny. Highs in the upper 80s. South winds 5 to 10 miles per hour. Thursday night, mostly cloudy in the evening, then becoming partly cloudy. Lows in the mid-60s. South winds 5 to 10 miles per hour. Friday, mostly sunny. A chance of showers and thunderstorms in the afternoon. Highs in the upper 80s. South winds 10 to 15 miles per hour. Chance of rain 40%. Friday night, mostly cloudy with a chance of showers with a slight chance of thunderstorms. Lows in the upper 60s. Southwest winds 10 to 15 miles.
per hour. Chance of rain 50%. Saturday and Saturday night, mostly cloudy. A slight chance of showers and thunderstorms. Highs in the upper 80s. Lows around 70. Chance of rain 20%. Sunday, partly sunny with a chance of showers and thunderstorms. Highs in the upper 80s. Chance of rain 50%. Sunday night, mostly cloudy with a chance of thunderstorms. A chance of showers in the evening, then showers likely after midnight. Lows around 70. Chance of rain 60%. Monday, mostly cloudy in the morning. A chance of thunderstorms. A chance of showers in the morning, then showers likely in the afternoon. Highs in the mid-80s. Chance of rain 70%. Monday night and Tuesday, partly cloudy. A chance of showers and thunderstorms. Lows in the upper 60s. Highs in the upper 80s. Chance of rain 50%. Tuesday night, partly cloudy with a slight chance of showers and thunderstorms. Lows around 70. Chance of rain 20%. Wednesday, mostly sunny. A slight chance of showers and thunderstorms in the morning, then a chance of showers and thunderstorms in the afternoon. Highs in the upper 80s. Chance of rain 30%. At 3 p.m. at Lambert Field in St. Louis, it was mostly sunny with a temperature of 80 degrees. The dew point was 49, giving us a relative humidity of 33%. The wind was variable at 5 miles an hour, and the pressure was 30.24 inches and falling. Elsewhere in the metro area, in Chesterfield it was sunny and the temperature was 80. In Belleville it was 81 degrees. In Cahokia, it was sunny and 82 degrees. In St. Charles it was sunny and 80. Across the region, it was mostly sunny in Columbia, Missouri, with a temperature of 78. In Quincy, it was sunny and 80 degrees. In Kansas City, it was partly sunny and the temperature was 80. It was mostly sunny in Springfield, Missouri, with a temperature of 80. In Rolla, it was mostly sunny and the temperature was 77. In Farmington, it was 79 degrees. It was sunny in Cape Girardeau, with 80 degrees. It was mostly sunny in Springfield, Illinois, with a temperature of 82. Once again in St. Louis, it was mostly sunny, the temperature was 80 degrees and the wind was variable at 5 miles an hour. The current time is 3:55 p.m. Central Daylight Time. 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Tonight, mostly clear. Lows around 60. Southeast winds 5 to 10 miles per hour. Thursday, mostly sunny. Highs in the upper 80s. South winds 5 to 10 miles per hour. Thursday night, mostly cloudy in the evening, then becoming partly cloudy. Lows in the mid-60s. South winds 5 to 10 miles per hour. Friday, mostly sunny. A chance of showers and thunderstorms in the afternoon. Highs in the upper 80s. South winds 10 to 15 miles per hour. Chance of rain 40%. Friday night, mostly cloudy with a chance of showers with a slight chance of thunderstorms. Lows in the upper 60s. Southwest winds 10 to 15 miles per hour. Chance of rain 50%. Saturday and Saturday night, mostly cloudy. A slight chance of showers and thunderstorms. Highs in the upper 80s. Lows around 70. Chance of rain 20%. Sunday, partly sunny with a chance of showers and thunderstorms. Highs in the upper 80s. Chance of rain 50%. Sunday night, mostly cloudy with a chance of thunderstorms. A chance of showers in the evening, then showers likely after midnight. Lows around 70. Chance of rain 60%.
Monday, mostly cloudy in the morning. A chance of thunderstorms. A chance of showers in the morning, then showers likely in the afternoon. Highs in the mid-80s. Chance of rain 70%. Monday night and Tuesday, partly cloudy. A chance of showers and thunderstorms. Lows in the upper 60s. Highs in the upper 80s. Chance of rain 50%. Tuesday night, partly cloudy with a slight chance of showers and thunderstorms. Lows around 70. Chance of rain 20%. Wednesday, mostly sunny. A slight chance of showers and thunderstorms in the morning, then a chance of showers and thunderstorms in the afternoon. Highs in the upper 80s. Chance of rain 30%. At 3 p.m. at Lambert Field in St. Louis, it was mostly sunny with a temperature of 80 degrees. The dew point was 49, giving us a relative humidity of 33%. The wind was variable at 5 miles an hour, and the pressure was 30.24 inches and falling. Elsewhere in the metro area, in Chesterfield it was sunny and the temperature was 80. In Belleville it was 81 degrees. In Cahokia, it was sunny and 82 degrees. In St. Charles, it was sunny and 80. Across the region, it was mostly sunny in Columbia, Missouri, with a temperature of 78. In Quincy, it was sunny and 80 degrees. In Kansas City, it was partly sunny and the temperature was 80. It was mostly sunny in Springfield, Missouri, with a temperature of 80. In Rolla, it was mostly sunny and the temperature was 77. In Farmington, it was 79 degrees. It was sunny in Cape Girardeau, with 80 degrees. It was mostly sunny in Springfield, Illinois, with a temperature of 82. Once again in St. Louis, it was mostly sunny, the temperature was 80 degrees and the wind was variable at 5 miles an hour. The current time is 4 p.m. Central Daylight Time. 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Tonight, mostly clear. Lows around 60. Southeast winds 5 to 10 miles per hour. Thursday, mostly sunny. Highs in the upper 80s. South winds 5 to 10 miles per hour. Thursday night, mostly cloudy in the evening, then becoming partly cloudy. Lows in the mid-60s. South winds 5 to 10 miles per hour. Friday, mostly sunny. A chance of showers and thunderstorms in the afternoon. Highs in the upper 80s. South winds 10 to 15 miles per hour. Chance of rain 40%. Friday night, mostly cloudy with a chance of showers with a slight chance of thunderstorms. Lows in the upper 60s. Southwest winds 10 to 15 miles per hour. Chance of rain 50%. Saturday and Saturday night, mostly cloudy. A slight chance of showers and thunderstorms. Highs in the upper 80s. Lows around 70. Chance of rain 20%. Sunday, partly sunny with a chance of showers and thunderstorms. Highs in the upper 80s. Chance of rain 50%. Sunday night, mostly cloudy with a chance of thunderstorms. A chance of showers in the evening, then showers likely after midnight. Lows around 70. Chance of rain 60%. Monday, mostly cloudy in the morning. A chance of thunderstorms. A chance of showers in the morning, then showers likely in the afternoon. Highs in the mid-80s. Chance of rain 70%. Monday night and Tuesday, partly cloudy. A chance of showers and thunderstorms. Lows in the upper 60s. Highs in the upper 80s. Chance of rain 50%. Tuesday night, partly cloudy with a slight chance of showers and thunderstorms. Lows around 70. Chance of rain 20%. Wednesday, mostly sunny. A slight chance.
chance of showers and thunderstorms in the morning, then a chance of showers and thunderstorms in the afternoon. Highs in the upper 80s. Chance of rain 30%. At 3 p.m. at Lambert Field in St. Louis, it was mostly sunny with a temperature of 80 degrees. The dew point was 49, giving us a relative humidity of 33%. The wind was variable at 5 miles an hour, and the pressure was 30.24 inches and falling. Elsewhere in the metro area, in Chesterfield it was sunny and the temperature was 80. In Belleville it was 81 degrees. In Cahokia, it was sunny and 82 degrees. In St. Charles, it was sunny and 80. Across the region, it was mostly sunny in Columbia, Missouri, with a temperature of 78. In Quincy, it was sunny and 80 degrees. In Kansas City, it was partly sunny and the temperature was 80. It was mostly sunny in Springfield, Missouri, with a temperature of 80. In Rolla, it was mostly sunny and the temperature was 77. In Farmington, it was 79 degrees. It was sunny in Cape Girardeau, with 80 degrees. It was mostly sunny in Springfield, Illinois, with a temperature of 82. Once again in St. Louis, it was mostly sunny, the temperature was 80 degrees, and the wind was variable at 5 miles an hour. The current time is 4:04 p.m. Central Daylight Time. 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Tonight, mostly clear. Lows around 60. Southeast winds 5 to 10 miles per hour. Thursday, mostly sunny. Highs in the upper 80s. South winds 5 to 10 miles per hour. Thursday night, mostly cloudy in the evening, then becoming partly cloudy. Lows in the mid-60s. South winds 5 to 10 miles per hour. Friday, mostly sunny. A chance of showers and thunderstorms in the afternoon. Highs in the upper 80s. South winds 10 to 15 miles per hour. Chance of rain 40%. Friday night, mostly cloudy with a chance of showers with a slight chance of thunderstorms. Lows in the upper 60s. Southwest winds 10 to 15 miles per hour. Chance of rain 50%. Saturday and Saturday night, mostly cloudy. A slight chance of showers and thunderstorms. Highs in the upper 80s. Lows around 70. Chance of rain 20%. Sunday, partly sunny with a chance of showers and thunderstorms. Highs in the upper 80s. Chance of rain 50%. Sunday night, mostly cloudy with a chance of thunderstorms. A chance of showers in the evening, then showers likely after midnight. Lows around 70. Chance of rain 60%. Monday, mostly cloudy in the morning. A chance of thunderstorms. A chance of showers in the morning, then showers likely in the afternoon. Highs in the mid-80s. Chance of rain 70%. Monday night and Tuesday, partly cloudy. A chance of showers and thunderstorms. Lows in the upper 60s. Highs in the upper 80s. Chance of rain 50%. Tuesday night, partly cloudy with a slight chance of showers and thunderstorms. Lows around 70. Chance of rain 20%. Wednesday, mostly sunny. A slight chance of showers and thunderstorms in the morning, then a chance of showers and thunderstorms in the afternoon. Highs in the upper 80s. Chance of rain 30%. At 3 p.m. at Lambert Field in St. Louis, it was mostly sunny with a temperature of 80 degrees. The dew point was 49, giving us a relative humidity of 33%. The wind was variable at 5 miles an hour, and the pressure was 30.24 inches and falling. Elsewhere in the metro area, in Chesterfield it was sunny and the temperature was 80. In Belleville it was 81 degrees. In Cahokia, it was sunny.
and 82 degrees. In St. Charles, it was sunny and 80. Across the region, it was mostly sunny in Columbia, Missouri, with a temperature of 78. In Quincy, it was sunny and 80 degrees. In Kansas City, it was partly sunny and the temperature was 80. It was mostly sunny in Springfield, Missouri, with a temperature of 80. In Rolla, it was mostly sunny and the temperature was 77. In Farmington, it was 79 degrees. It was sunny in Cape Girardeau, with 80 degrees. It was mostly sunny in Springfield, Illinois, with a temperature of 82. Once again in St. Louis, it was mostly sunny, the temperature was 80 degrees, and the wind was variable at 5 miles an hour. The current time is 4:08 p.m. Central Daylight Time. 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Tonight, mostly clear. Lows around 60. Southeast winds 5 to 10 miles per hour. Thursday, mostly sunny. Highs in the upper 80s. South winds 5 to 10 miles per hour. Thursday night, mostly cloudy in the evening, then becoming partly cloudy. Lows in the mid-60s. South winds 5 to 10 miles per hour. Friday, mostly sunny. A chance of showers and thunderstorms in the afternoon. Highs in the upper 80s. South winds 10 to 15 miles per hour. Chance of rain 40%. Friday night, mostly cloudy with a chance of showers with a slight chance of thunderstorms. Lows in the upper 60s. Southwest winds 10 to 15 miles per hour. Chance of rain 50%. Saturday and Saturday night, mostly cloudy. A slight chance of showers and thunderstorms. Highs in the upper 80s. Lows around 70. Chance of rain 20%. Sunday, partly sunny with a chance of showers and thunderstorms. Highs in the upper 80s. Chance of rain 50%. Sunday night, mostly cloudy with a chance of thunderstorms. A chance of showers in the evening, then showers likely after midnight. Lows around 70. Chance of rain 60%. Monday, mostly cloudy in the morning. A chance of thunderstorms. A chance of showers in the morning, then showers likely in the afternoon. Highs in the mid-80s. Chance of rain 70%. Monday night and Tuesday, partly cloudy. A chance of showers and thunderstorms. Lows in the upper 60s. Highs in the upper 80s. Chance of rain 50%. Tuesday night, partly cloudy with a slight chance of showers and thunderstorms. Lows around 70. Chance of rain 20%. Wednesday, mostly sunny. A slight chance of showers and thunderstorms in the morning, then a chance of showers and thunderstorms in the afternoon. Highs in the upper 80s. Chance of rain 30%. At 4 p.m. at Lambert Field in St. Louis, it was mostly sunny with a temperature of 81 degrees. The dew point was 50, giving us a relative humidity of 33%. The wind was southeast at 9 miles an hour, and the pressure was 30.22 inches and falling. Elsewhere in the metro area, in Chesterfield it was sunny and the temperature was 80. In Belleville it was 81 degrees. In Cahokia, it was sunny and 83 degrees. In St. Charles, it was sunny and 81. Across the region, it was mostly sunny in Columbia, Missouri, with a temperature of 79. In Quincy, it was sunny and 80 degrees. In Kansas City, it was partly sunny and the temperature was 81. It was mostly sunny in Springfield, Missouri, with a temperature of 80. In Rolla, it was mostly sunny and the temperature was 79. In Farmington, it was 80 degrees. It was sunny in Cape Girardeau, with 81 degrees.
It was sunny in Springfield, Illinois, with a temperature of 82. Once again in St. Louis, it was mostly sunny. The temperature was 81 degrees and the wind was southeast at 9 miles an hour. The current time is 4:13 p.m. Central Daylight Time. 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Tonight, mostly clear. Lows around 60. Southeast winds 5 to 10 miles per hour. Thursday, mostly sunny. Highs in the upper 80s. South winds 5 to 10 miles per hour. Thursday night, mostly cloudy in the evening, then becoming partly cloudy. Lows in the mid-60s. South winds 5 to 10 miles per hour. Friday, mostly sunny. A chance of showers and thunderstorms in the afternoon. Highs in the upper 80s. South winds 10 to 15 miles per hour. Chance of rain 40%. Friday night, mostly cloudy with a chance of showers with a slight chance of thunderstorms. Lows in the upper 60s. Southwest winds 10 to 15 miles per hour. Chance of rain 50%. Saturday and Saturday night, mostly cloudy. A slight chance of showers and thunderstorms. Highs in the upper 80s. Lows around 70. Chance of rain 20%. Sunday, partly sunny with a chance of showers and thunderstorms. Highs in the upper 80s. Chance of rain 50%. Sunday night, mostly cloudy with a chance of thunderstorms. A chance of showers in the evening, then showers likely after midnight. Lows around 70. Chance of rain 60%. Monday, mostly cloudy in the morning. A chance of thunderstorms. A chance of showers in the morning, then showers likely in the afternoon. Highs in the mid-80s. Chance of rain 70%. Monday night and Tuesday, partly cloudy. A chance of showers and thunderstorms. Lows in the upper 60s. Highs in the upper 80s. Chance of rain 50%. Tuesday night, partly cloudy with a slight chance of showers and thunderstorms. Lows around 70. Chance of rain 20%. Wednesday, mostly sunny. A slight chance of showers and thunderstorms in the morning, then a chance of showers and thunderstorms in the afternoon. Highs in the upper 80s. Chance of rain 30%. At 4 p.m. at Lambert Field in St. Louis, it was mostly sunny with a temperature of 81 degrees. The dew point was 50, giving us a relative humidity of 33%. The wind was southeast at 9 miles an hour, and the pressure was 30.22 inches and falling. Elsewhere in the metro area, in Chesterfield it was sunny and the temperature was 80. In Belleville it was 81 degrees. In Cahokia, it was sunny and 83 degrees. In St. Charles, it was sunny and 81. Across the region, it was mostly sunny in Columbia, Missouri, with a temperature of 79. In Quincy, it was sunny and 80 degrees. In Kansas City, it was partly sunny and the temperature was 81. It was mostly sunny in Springfield, Missouri, with a temperature of 80. In Rolla, it was mostly sunny and the temperature was 79. In Farmington, it was 80 degrees. It was sunny in Cape Girardeau, with 81 degrees. It was sunny in Springfield, Illinois, with a temperature of 82. Once again in St. Louis, it was mostly sunny. The temperature was 81 degrees and the wind was southeast at 9 miles an hour. The current time is 4:17 p.m. Central Daylight Time. 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
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Tonight, mostly clear. Lows around 60. Southeast winds 5 to 10 miles per hour. Thursday, mostly sunny. Highs in the upper 80s. South winds 5 to 10 miles per hour. Thursday night, mostly cloudy in the evening, then becoming partly cloudy. Lows in the mid-60s. South winds 5 to 10 miles per hour. Friday, mostly sunny. A chance of showers and thunderstorms in the afternoon. Highs in the upper 80s. South winds 10 to 15 miles per hour. Chance of rain 40%. Friday night, mostly cloudy with a chance of showers with a slight chance of thunderstorms. Lows in the upper 60s. Southwest winds 10 to 15 miles per hour. Chance of rain 50%. Saturday and Saturday night, mostly cloudy. A slight chance of showers and thunderstorms. Highs in the upper 80s. Lows around 70. Chance of rain 20%. Sunday, partly sunny with a chance of showers and thunderstorms. Highs in the upper 80s. Chance of rain 50%. Sunday night, mostly cloudy with a chance of thunderstorms. A chance of showers in the evening, then showers likely after midnight. Lows around 70. Chance of rain 60%. Monday, mostly cloudy in the morning. A chance of thunderstorms. A chance of showers in the morning, then showers likely in the afternoon. Highs in the mid-80s. Chance of rain 70%. Monday night and Tuesday, partly cloudy. A chance of showers and thunderstorms. Lows in the upper 60s. Highs in the upper 80s. Chance of rain 50%. Tuesday night, partly cloudy with a slight chance of showers and thunderstorms. Lows around 70. Chance of rain 20%. Wednesday, mostly sunny. A slight chance of showers and thunderstorms in the morning, then a chance of showers and thunderstorms in the afternoon. Highs in the upper 80s. Chance of rain 30%. At 4 p.m. at Lambert Field in St. Louis, it was mostly sunny with a temperature of 81 degrees. The dew point was 50, giving us a relative humidity of 33%. The wind was southeast at 9 miles an hour, and the pressure was 30.22 inches and falling. Elsewhere in the metro area, in Chesterfield it was sunny and the temperature was 80. In Belleville it was 81 degrees. In Cahokia, it was sunny and 83 degrees. In St. Charles, it was sunny and 81. Across the region, it was mostly sunny in Columbia, Missouri, with a temperature of 79. In Quincy, it was sunny and 80 degrees. In Kansas City, it was partly sunny and the temperature was 81. It was mostly sunny in Springfield, Missouri, with a temperature of 80. In Rolla, it was mostly sunny and the temperature was 79. In Farmington, it was 80 degrees. It was sunny in Cape Girardeau, with 81 degrees. It was sunny in Springfield, Illinois, with a temperature of 82. Once again in St. Louis, it was mostly sunny, the temperature was 81 degrees, and the wind was southeast at 9 miles an hour. The current time is 4:21 p.m. Central Daylight Time. 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Tonight, mostly clear. Lows around 60. Southeast winds 5 to 10 miles per hour. Thursday, mostly sunny. Highs in the upper 80s. South winds 5 to 10 miles per hour. Thursday night, mostly cloudy in the evening, then becoming partly cloudy. Lows in the mid-60s.
South winds 5 to 10 miles per hour. Friday, mostly sunny. A chance of showers and thunderstorms in the afternoon. Highs in the upper 80s. South winds 10 to 15 miles per hour. Chance of rain 40%. Friday night, mostly cloudy with a chance of showers with a slight chance of thunderstorms. Lows in the upper 60s. Southwest winds 10 to 15 miles per hour. Chance of rain 50%. Saturday and Saturday night, mostly cloudy. A slight chance of showers and thunderstorms. Highs in the upper 80s. Lows around 70. Chance of rain 20%. Sunday, partly sunny with a chance of showers and thunderstorms. Highs in the upper 80s. Chance of rain 50%. Sunday night, mostly cloudy with a chance of thunderstorms. A chance of showers in the evening, then showers likely after midnight. Lows around 70. Chance of rain 60%. Monday, mostly cloudy in the morning. A chance of thunderstorms. A chance of showers in the morning, then showers likely in the afternoon. Highs in the mid-80s. Chance of rain 70%. Monday night and Tuesday, partly cloudy. A chance of showers and thunderstorms. Lows in the upper 60s. Highs in the upper 80s. Chance of rain 50%. Tuesday night, partly cloudy with a slight chance of showers and thunderstorms. Lows around 70. Chance of rain 20%. Wednesday, mostly sunny. A slight chance of showers and thunderstorms in the morning, then a chance of showers and thunderstorms in the afternoon. Highs in the upper 80s. Chance of rain 30%. At 4 p.m. at Lambert Field in St. Louis, it was mostly sunny with a temperature of 81 degrees. The dew point was 50, giving us a relative humidity of 33%. The wind was southeast at 9 miles an hour, and the pressure was 30.22 inches and falling. Elsewhere in the metro area, in Chesterfield it was sunny and the temperature was 80. In Belleville it was 81 degrees. In Cahokia, it was sunny and 83 degrees. In St. Charles, it was sunny and 81. Across the region, it was mostly sunny in Columbia, Missouri, with a temperature of 79. In Quincy, it was sunny and 80 degrees. In Kansas City, it was partly sunny and the temperature was 81. It was mostly sunny in Springfield, Missouri, with a temperature of 80. In Rolla, it was mostly sunny and the temperature was 79. In Farmington, it was 80 degrees. It was sunny in Cape Girardeau, with 81 degrees. It was sunny in Springfield, Illinois, with a temperature of 82. Once again in St. Louis, it was mostly sunny. The temperature was 81 degrees and the wind was southeast at 9 miles an hour. The current time is 4:26 p.m. Central Daylight Time. 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Tonight, mostly clear. Lows around 60. Southeast winds 5 to 10 miles per hour. Thursday, mostly sunny. Highs in the upper 80s. South winds 5 to 10 miles per hour. Thursday night, mostly cloudy in the evening, then becoming partly cloudy. Lows in the mid-60s. South winds 5 to 10 miles per hour. Friday, mostly sunny. A chance of showers and thunderstorms in the afternoon. Highs in the upper 80s. South winds 10 to 15 miles per hour. Chance of rain 40%. Friday night, mostly cloudy with a chance of showers with a slight chance of thunderstorms. Lows in the upper 60s. Southwest winds 10 to 15 miles per hour. Chance of rain 50%. Saturday and Saturday night, mostly cloudy. A slight chance of showers and thunderstorms.
highs in the upper 80s. Lows around 70. Chance of rain 20%. Sunday, partly sunny with a chance of showers and thunderstorms. Highs in the upper 80s. Chance of rain 50%. Sunday night, mostly cloudy with a chance of thunderstorms. A chance of showers in the evening, then showers likely after midnight. Lows around 70. Chance of rain 60%. Monday, mostly cloudy in the morning. A chance of thunderstorms. A chance of showers in the morning, then showers likely in the afternoon. Highs in the mid-80s. Chance of rain 70%. Monday night and Tuesday, partly cloudy. A chance of showers and thunderstorms. Lows in the upper 60s. Highs in the upper 80s. Chance of rain 50%. Tuesday night, partly cloudy with a slight chance of showers and thunderstorms. Lows around 70. Chance of rain 20%. Wednesday, mostly sunny. A slight chance of showers and thunderstorms in the morning, then a chance of showers and thunderstorms in the afternoon. Highs in the upper 80s. Chance of rain 30%. At 4 p.m. at Lambert Field in St. Louis, it was mostly sunny with a temperature of 81 degrees. The dew point was 50, giving us a relative humidity of 33%. The wind was southeast at 9 miles an hour, and the pressure was 30.22 inches and falling. Elsewhere in the metro area, in Chesterfield it was sunny and the temperature was 80. In Belleville it was 81 degrees. In Cahokia, it was sunny and 83 degrees. In St. Charles it was sunny and 81. Across the region, it was mostly sunny in Columbia, Missouri, with a temperature of 79. In Quincy, it was sunny and 80 degrees. In Kansas City, it was partly sunny and the temperature was 81. It was mostly sunny in Springfield, Missouri, with a temperature of 80. In Rolla, it was mostly sunny and the temperature was 79. In Farmington, it was 80 degrees. It was sunny in Cape Girardeau, with 81 degrees. It was sunny in Springfield, Illinois, with a temperature of 82. Once again in St. Louis, it was mostly sunny. The temperature was 81 degrees and the wind was southeast at 9 miles an hour. The current time is 4:30 p.m. Central Daylight Time. 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Tonight, mostly clear. Lows around 60. Southeast winds 5 to 10 miles per hour. Thursday, mostly sunny. Highs in the upper 80s. South winds 5 to 10 miles per hour. Thursday night, mostly cloudy in the evening, then becoming partly cloudy. Lows in the mid-60s. South winds 5 to 10 miles per hour. Friday, mostly sunny. A chance of showers and thunderstorms in the afternoon. Highs in the upper 80s. South winds 10 to 15 miles per hour. Chance of rain 40%. Friday night, mostly cloudy with a chance of showers with a slight chance of thunderstorms. Lows in the upper 60s. Southwest winds 10 to 15 miles per hour. Chance of rain 50%. Saturday and Saturday night, mostly cloudy. A slight chance of showers and thunderstorms. Highs in the upper 80s. Lows around 70. Chance of rain 20%. Sunday, partly sunny with a chance of showers and thunderstorms. Highs in the upper 80s. Chance of rain 50%. Sunday night, mostly cloudy with a chance of thunderstorms. A chance of showers in the evening, then showers likely after midnight. Lows around 70. Chance of rain 60%. Monday, mostly cloudy in the morning. A chance of thunderstorms. A chance of showers in the morning, then showers likely in the afternoon.
Highs in the mid-80s. Chance of rain 70%. Monday night and Tuesday, partly cloudy. A chance of showers and thunderstorms. Lows in the upper 60s. Highs in the upper 80s. Chance of rain 50%. Tuesday night, partly cloudy with a slight chance of showers and thunderstorms. Lows around 70. Chance of rain 20%. Wednesday, mostly sunny. A slight chance of showers and thunderstorms in the morning, then a chance of showers and thunderstorms in the afternoon. Highs in the upper 80s. Chance of rain 30%. At 4 p.m. at Lambert Field in St. Louis, it was mostly sunny with a temperature of 81 degrees. The dew point was 50, giving us a relative humidity of 33%. The wind was southeast at 9 miles an hour, and the pressure was 30.22 inches and falling. Elsewhere in the metro area, in Chesterfield it was sunny and the temperature was 80. In Belleville it was 81 degrees. In Cahokia, it was sunny and 83 degrees. In St. Charles, it was sunny and 81. Across the region, it was mostly sunny in Columbia, Missouri, with a temperature of 79. In Quincy, it was sunny and 80 degrees. In Kansas City, it was partly sunny and the temperature was 81. It was mostly sunny in Springfield, Missouri, with a temperature of 80. In Rolla, it was mostly sunny and the temperature was 79. In Farmington, it was 80 degrees. It was sunny in Cape Girardeau, with 81 degrees. It was sunny in Springfield, Illinois, with a temperature of 82. Once again in St. Louis, it was mostly sunny. The temperature was 81 degrees and the wind was southeast at 9 miles an hour. The current time is 4:34 p.m. Central Daylight Time. 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Tonight, mostly clear. Lows around 60. Southeast winds 5 to 10 miles per hour. Thursday, mostly sunny. Highs in the upper 80s. South winds 5 to 10 miles per hour. Thursday night, mostly cloudy in the evening, then becoming partly cloudy. Lows in the mid-60s. South winds 5 to 10 miles per hour. Friday, mostly sunny. A chance of showers and thunderstorms in the afternoon. Highs in the upper 80s. South winds 10 to 15 miles per hour. Chance of rain 40%. Friday night, mostly cloudy with a chance of showers with a slight chance of thunderstorms. Lows in the upper 60s. Southwest winds 10 to 15 miles per hour. Chance of rain 50%. Saturday and Saturday night, mostly cloudy. A slight chance of showers and thunderstorms. Highs in the upper 80s. Lows around 70. Chance of rain 20%. Sunday, partly sunny with a chance of showers and thunderstorms. Highs in the upper 80s. Chance of rain 50%. Sunday night, mostly cloudy with a chance of thunderstorms. A chance of showers in the evening, then showers likely after midnight. Lows around 70. Chance of rain 60%. Monday, mostly cloudy in the morning. A chance of thunderstorms. A chance of showers in the morning, then showers likely in the afternoon. Highs in the mid-80s. Chance of rain 70%. Monday night and Tuesday, partly cloudy. A chance of showers and thunderstorms. Lows in the upper 60s. Highs in the upper 80s. Chance of rain 50%. Tuesday night, partly cloudy with a slight chance of showers and thunderstorms. Lows around 70. Chance of rain 20%. Wednesday, mostly sunny. A slight chance of showers and thunderstorms in the morning, then a chance of showers and thunderstorms in the afternoon. Highs in the upper 80s.
chance of rain 30%. At 4 p.m. at Lambert Field in St. Louis, it was mostly sunny with a temperature of 81 degrees. The dew point was 50, giving us a relative humidity of 33%. The wind was southeast at 9 miles an hour, and the pressure was 30.22 inches and falling. Elsewhere in the metro area, in Chesterfield it was sunny and the temperature was 80. In Belleville it was 81 degrees. In Cahokia, it was sunny and 83 degrees. In St. Charles, it was sunny and 81. Across the region, it was mostly sunny in Columbia, Missouri, with a temperature of 79. In Quincy, it was sunny and 80 degrees. In Kansas City, it was partly sunny and the temperature was 81. It was mostly sunny in Springfield, Missouri, with a temperature of 80. In Rolla, it was mostly sunny and the temperature was 79. In Farmington, it was 80 degrees. It was sunny in Cape Girardeau, with 81 degrees. It was sunny in Springfield, Illinois, with a temperature of 82. Once again in St. Louis, it was mostly sunny, the temperature was 81 degrees and the wind was southeast at 9 miles an hour. The current time is 4:39 p.m. Central Daylight Time. 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Tonight, mostly clear. Lows around 60. Southeast winds 5 to 10 miles per hour. Thursday, mostly sunny. Highs in the upper 80s. South winds 5 to 10 miles per hour. Thursday night, mostly cloudy in the evening, then becoming partly cloudy. Lows in the mid-60s. South winds 5 to 10 miles per hour. Friday, mostly sunny. A chance of showers and thunderstorms in the afternoon. Highs in the upper 80s. South winds 10 to 15 miles per hour. Chance of rain 40%. Friday night, mostly cloudy with a chance of showers with a slight chance of thunderstorms. Lows in the upper 60s. Southwest winds 10 to 15 miles per hour. Chance of rain 50%. Saturday and Saturday night, mostly cloudy. A slight chance of showers and thunderstorms. Highs in the upper 80s. Lows around 70. Chance of rain 20%. Sunday, partly sunny with a chance of showers and thunderstorms. Highs in the upper 80s. Chance of rain 50%. Sunday night, mostly cloudy with a chance of thunderstorms. A chance of showers in the evening, then showers likely after midnight. Lows around 70. Chance of rain 60%. Monday, mostly cloudy in the morning. A chance of thunderstorms. A chance of showers in the morning, then showers likely in the afternoon. Highs in the mid-80s. Chance of rain 70%. Monday night and Tuesday, partly cloudy. A chance of showers and thunderstorms. Lows in the upper 60s. Highs in the upper 80s. Chance of rain 50%. Tuesday night, partly cloudy with a slight chance of showers and thunderstorms. Lows around 70. Chance of rain 20%. Wednesday, mostly sunny. A slight chance of showers and thunderstorms in the morning, then a chance of showers and thunderstorms in the afternoon. Highs in the upper 80s. Chance of rain 30%. At 4 p.m. at Lambert Field in St. Louis, it was mostly sunny with a temperature of 81 degrees. The dew point was 50, giving us a relative humidity of 33%. The wind was southeast at 9 miles an hour, and the pressure was 30.22 inches and falling. Elsewhere in the metro area, in Chesterfield it was sunny and the temperature was 80. In Belleville it was 81 degrees. In Cahokia, it was sunny and 83 degrees. In St. Charles, it was sunny and 81.
Across the region, it was mostly sunny in Columbia, Missouri, with a temperature of 79. In Quincy, it was sunny and 80 degrees. In Kansas City, it was partly sunny and the temperature was 81. It was mostly sunny in Springfield, Missouri, with a temperature of 80. In Rolla, it was mostly sunny and the temperature was 79. In Farmington, it was 80 degrees. It was sunny in Cape Girardeau, with 81 degrees. It was sunny in Springfield, Illinois, with a temperature of 82. Once again in St. Louis, it was mostly sunny. The temperature was 81 degrees and the wind was southeast at 9 miles an hour. The current time is 4:43 p.m. Central Daylight Time. 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Tonight, mostly clear. Lows around 60. Southeast winds 5 to 10 miles per hour. Thursday, mostly sunny. Was mostly sunny and the temperature was 70.

broadcasting on 162.550 megahertz. This program originates from the National Weather Service Forecast Office in St. Louis, Missouri, and serves parts of East Central Missouri and Southwest Illinois, including the St. Louis metro area and surrounding counties. Tonight, mostly clear. Lows around 60. Southeast winds 5 to 10 miles per hour. Thursday, mostly sunny. Highs in the upper 80s. South winds 5 to 10 miles per hour. Thursday night, mostly cloudy in the evening, then becoming partly cloudy. Lows in the mid-60s. South winds 5 to 10 miles per hour. Friday, mostly sunny. A chance of showers and thunderstorms in the afternoon. Highs in the upper 80s. South winds 10 to 15 miles per hour. Chance of rain 40%. Friday night, mostly cloudy with a chance of showers with a slight chance of thunderstorms. Lows in the upper 60s. Southwest winds 10 to 15 miles per hour. Chance of rain 50%. Saturday and Saturday night, mostly cloudy. A slight chance of showers and thunderstorms. Highs in the upper 80s. Lows around 70. Chance of rain 20%. Sunday, partly sunny with a chance of showers and thunderstorms. Highs in the upper 80s. Chance of rain 50%. Sunday night, mostly cloudy with a chance of thunderstorms. A chance of showers in the evening, then showers likely after midnight. Lows around 70. Chance of rain 60%. Monday, mostly cloudy in the morning. A chance of thunderstorms. A chance of showers in the morning, then showers likely in the afternoon. Highs in the mid-80s. Chance of rain 70%. Monday night and Tuesday, partly cloudy. A chance of showers and thunderstorms. Lows in the upper 60s. Highs in the upper 80s. Chance of rain 50%. Tuesday night, partly cloudy with a slight chance of showers and thunderstorms. Lows around 70. Chance of rain 20%. Wednesday, mostly sunny. A slight chance of showers and thunderstorms in the morning, then a chance of showers and thunderstorms in the afternoon. Highs in the upper 80s. Chance of rain 30%. At 4 p.m. at Lambert Field in St. Louis, it was mostly sunny with a temperature of 81 degrees. The dew point was 50, giving us a relative humidity of 33%. The wind was southeast at 9 miles an hour, and the pressure was 30.22 inches and falling. Elsewhere in the metro area, in Chesterfield it was sunny and the temperature was 80. In Belleville it was 81 degrees. In Cahokia, it was sunny and 83 degrees. In St. Charles it was sunny and 81. Across the region, it was mostly sunny in Columbia, Missouri, with a temperature of 79. In Quincy, it was sunny and 80 degrees. In Kansas City, it was partly sunny and the temperature was 81. It was mostly sunny in Springfield, Missouri, with a temperature of 80. In Rolla, it was mostly sunny and the temperature was 79. In Farmington, it was 80 degrees. It was sunny in Cape Girardeau, with 81 degrees. It was sunny in Springfield, Illinois, with a temperature of 82. Once again in St. Louis, it was mostly sunny. The temperature was 81 degrees and the wind was southeast at 9 miles an hour. The current time is 4:47 p.m. Central Daylight Time. 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This program originates from the National Weather Service Forecast Office in St. Louis, Missouri, and serves parts of East Central Missouri and Southwest Illinois, including the St. Louis metro area and surrounding counties. Tonight, mostly clear. Lows around 60. Southeast winds 5 to 10 miles per hour. Thursday, mostly sunny. Highs in the upper 80s. South winds 5 to 10 miles per hour. Thursday night, mostly cloudy in the evening, then becoming partly cloudy.

Lows in the mid-60s. South winds 5 to 10 miles per hour. Friday, mostly sunny. A chance of showers and thunderstorms in the afternoon. Highs in the upper 80s. South winds 10 to 15 miles per hour. Chance of rain 40%. Friday night, mostly cloudy with a chance of showers with a slight chance of thunderstorms. Lows in the upper 60s. Southwest winds 10 to 15 miles per hour. Chance of rain 50%. Saturday and Saturday night, mostly cloudy. A slight chance of showers and thunderstorms. Highs in the upper 80s. Lows around 70. Chance of rain 20%. Sunday, partly sunny with a chance of showers and thunderstorms. Highs in the upper 80s. Chance of rain 50%. Sunday night, mostly cloudy with a chance of thunderstorms. A chance of showers in the evening, then showers likely after midnight. Lows around 70. Chance of rain 60%. Monday, mostly cloudy in the morning. A chance of thunderstorms. A chance of showers in the morning, then showers likely in the afternoon. Highs in the mid-80s. Chance of rain 70%. Monday night and Tuesday, partly cloudy. A chance of showers and thunderstorms. Lows in the upper 60s. Highs in the upper 80s. Chance of rain 50%. Tuesday night, partly cloudy with a slight chance of showers and thunderstorms. Lows around 70. Chance of rain 20%. Wednesday, mostly sunny. A slight chance of showers and thunderstorms in the morning, then a chance of showers and thunderstorms in the afternoon. Highs in the upper 80s. Chance of rain 30%. At 4 p.m. at Lambert Field in St. Louis, it was mostly sunny with a temperature of 81 degrees. The dew point was 50, giving us a relative humidity of 33%. The wind was southeast at 9 miles an hour, and the pressure was 30.22 inches and falling. Elsewhere in the metro area, in Chesterfield it was sunny and the temperature was 80. In Belleville it was 81 degrees. In Cahokia, it was sunny and 83 degrees. In St. Charles, it was sunny and 81. Across the region, it was mostly sunny in Columbia, Missouri, with a temperature of 79. In Quincy, it was sunny and 80 degrees. In Kansas City, it was partly sunny and the temperature was 81. It was mostly sunny in Springfield, Missouri, with a temperature of 80. In Rolla, it was mostly sunny and the temperature was 79. In Farmington, it was 80 degrees. It was sunny in Cape Girardeau, with 81 degrees. It was sunny in Springfield, Illinois, with a temperature of 82. Once again in St. Louis, it was mostly sunny. The temperature was 81 degrees and the wind was southeast at 9 miles an hour. The current time is 4:52 p.m. Central Daylight Time. 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Tonight, mostly clear. Lows around 60. Southeast winds 5 to 10 miles per hour. Thursday, mostly sunny. Highs in the upper 80s. South winds 5 to 10 miles per hour. Thursday night, mostly cloudy in the evening, then becoming partly cloudy. Lows in the mid-60s. South winds 5 to 10 miles per hour. Friday, mostly sunny. A chance of showers and thunderstorms in the afternoon. Highs in the upper 80s. South winds 10 to 15 miles per hour. Chance of rain 40%. Friday night, mostly cloudy with a chance of showers with a slight chance of thunderstorms. Lows in the upper 60s. Southwest winds 10 to 15 miles per hour. Chance of rain 50%. Saturday and Saturday night, mostly cloudy. A slight chance of showers and
Thunderstorms. Highs in the upper 80s. Lows around 70. Chance of rain 20%. Sunday, partly sunny with a chance of showers and thunderstorms. Highs in the upper 80s. Chance of rain 50%. Sunday night, mostly cloudy with a chance of thunderstorms. A chance of showers in the evening, then showers likely after midnight. Lows around 70. Chance of rain 60%. Monday, mostly cloudy in the morning. A chance of thunderstorms. A chance of showers in the morning, then showers likely in the afternoon. Highs in the mid-80s. Chance of rain 70%. Monday night and Tuesday, partly cloudy. A chance of showers and thunderstorms. Lows in the upper 60s. Highs in the upper 80s. Chance of rain 50%. Tuesday night, partly cloudy with a slight chance of showers and thunderstorms. Lows around 70. Chance of rain 20%. Wednesday, mostly sunny. A slight chance of showers and thunderstorms in the morning, then a chance of showers and thunderstorms in the afternoon. Highs in the upper 80s. Chance of rain 30%. At 4 p.m. at Lambert Field in St. Louis, it was mostly sunny with a temperature of 81 degrees. The dew point was 50, giving us a relative humidity of 33%. The wind was southeast at 9 miles an hour, and the pressure was 30.22 inches and falling. Elsewhere in the metro area, in Chesterfield it was sunny and the temperature was 80. In Belleville it was 81 degrees. In Cahokia, it was sunny and 83 degrees. In St. Charles, it was sunny and 81. Across the region, it was mostly sunny in Columbia, Missouri, with a temperature of 79. In Quincy, it was sunny and 80 degrees. In Kansas City, it was partly sunny and the temperature was 81. It was mostly sunny in Springfield, Missouri, with a temperature of 80. In Rolla, it was mostly sunny and the temperature was 79. In Farmington, it was 80 degrees. It was sunny in Cape Girardeau, with 81 degrees. It was sunny in Springfield, Illinois, with a temperature of 82. Once again in St. Louis, it was mostly sunny. The temperature was 81 degrees and the wind was southeast at 9 miles an hour. The current time is 4:56 p.m. Central Daylight Time. 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Tonight, mostly clear. Lows around 60. Southeast winds 5 to 10 miles per hour. Thursday, mostly sunny. Highs in the upper 80s. South winds 5 to 10 miles per hour. Thursday night, mostly cloudy in the evening, then becoming partly cloudy. Lows in the mid-60s. South winds 5 to 10 miles per hour. Friday, mostly sunny. A chance of showers and thunderstorms in the afternoon. Highs in the upper 80s. South winds 10 to 15 miles per hour. Chance of rain 40%. Friday night, mostly cloudy with a chance of showers with a slight chance of thunderstorms. Lows in the upper 60s. Southwest winds 10 to 15 miles per hour. Chance of rain 50%. Saturday and Saturday night, mostly cloudy. A slight chance of showers and thunderstorms. Highs in the upper 80s. Lows around 70. Chance of rain 20%. Sunday, partly sunny with a chance of showers and thunderstorms. Highs in the upper 80s. Chance of rain 50%. Sunday night, mostly cloudy with a chance of thunderstorms. A chance of showers in the evening, then showers likely after midnight. Lows around 70. Chance of rain 60%. Monday, mostly cloudy in the morning. A chance of thunderstorms.
a chance of showers in the morning, then showers likely in the afternoon. Highs in the mid-80s. Chance of rain 70%. Monday night and Tuesday, partly cloudy. A chance of showers and thunderstorms. Lows in the upper 60s. Highs in the upper 80s. Chance of rain 50%. Tuesday night, partly cloudy with a slight chance of showers and thunderstorms. Lows around 70. Chance of rain 20%. Wednesday, mostly sunny. A slight chance of showers and thunderstorms in the morning, then a chance of showers and thunderstorms in the afternoon. Highs in the upper 80s. Chance of rain 30%. At 4 p.m. at Lambert Field in St. Louis, it was mostly sunny with a temperature of 81 degrees. The dew point was 50, giving us a relative humidity of 33%. The wind was southeast at 9 miles an hour, and the pressure was 30.22 inches and falling. Elsewhere in the metro area, in Chesterfield it was sunny and the temperature was 80. In Belleville it was 81 degrees. In Cahokia, it was sunny and 83 degrees. In St. Charles, it was sunny and 81. Across the region, it was mostly sunny in Columbia, Missouri, with a temperature of 79. In Quincy, it was sunny and 80 degrees. In Kansas City, it was partly sunny and the temperature was 81. It was mostly sunny in Springfield, Missouri, with a temperature of 80. In Rolla, it was mostly sunny and the temperature was 79. In Farmington, it was 80 degrees. It was sunny in Cape Girardeau, with 81 degrees. It was sunny in Springfield, Illinois, with a temperature of 82. Once again in St. Louis, it was mostly sunny. The temperature was 81 degrees and the wind was southeast at 9 miles an hour. The current time is 5 p.m. Central Daylight Time. 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Tonight, mostly clear. Lows around 60. Southeast winds 5 to 10 miles per hour. Thursday, mostly sunny. Highs in the upper 80s. South winds 5 to 10 miles per hour. Thursday night, mostly cloudy in the evening, then becoming partly cloudy. Lows in the mid-60s. South winds 5 to 10 miles per hour. Friday, mostly sunny. A chance of showers and thunderstorms in the afternoon. Highs in the upper 80s. South winds 10 to 15 miles per hour. Chance of rain 40%. Friday night, mostly cloudy with a chance of showers with a slight chance of thunderstorms. Lows in the upper 60s. Southwest winds 10 to 15 miles per hour. Chance of rain 50%. Saturday and Saturday night, mostly cloudy. A slight chance of showers and thunderstorms. Highs in the upper 80s. Lows around 70. Chance of rain 20%. Sunday, partly sunny with a chance of showers and thunderstorms. Highs in the upper 80s. Chance of rain 50%. Sunday night, mostly cloudy with a chance of thunderstorms. A chance of showers in the evening, then showers likely after midnight. Lows around 70. Chance of rain 60%. Monday, mostly cloudy in the morning. A chance of thunderstorms. A chance of showers in the morning, then showers likely in the afternoon. Highs in the mid-80s. Chance of rain 70%. Monday night and Tuesday, partly cloudy. A chance of showers and thunderstorms. Lows in the upper 60s. Highs in the upper 80s. Chance of rain 50%. Tuesday night, partly cloudy with a slight chance of showers and thunderstorms. Lows around 70. Chance of rain 20%. Wednesday, mostly sunny.
a slight chance of showers and thunderstorms in the morning, then a chance of showers and thunderstorms in the afternoon. Highs in the upper 80s. Chance of rain 30%. At 4 p.m. at Lambert Field in St. Louis, it was mostly sunny with a temperature of 81 degrees. The dew point was 50, giving us a relative humidity of 33%. The wind was southeast at 9 miles an hour, and the pressure was 30.22 inches and falling. Elsewhere in the metro area, in Chesterfield it was sunny and the temperature was 80. In Belleville it was 81 degrees. In Cahokia, it was sunny and 83 degrees. In St. Charles, it was sunny and 81. Across the region, it was mostly sunny in Columbia, Missouri, with a temperature of 79. In Quincy, it was sunny and 80 degrees. In Kansas City, it was partly sunny and the temperature was 81. It was mostly sunny in Springfield, Missouri, with a temperature of 80. In Rolla, it was mostly sunny and the temperature was 79. In Farmington, it was 80 degrees. It was sunny in Cape Girardeau, with 81 degrees. It was sunny in Springfield, Illinois, with a temperature of 82. Once again in St. Louis, it was mostly sunny, the temperature was 81 degrees and the wind was southeast at 9 miles an hour. The current time is 5:05 p.m. Central Daylight Time. 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Tonight, mostly clear. Lows around 60. Southeast winds 5 to 10 miles per hour. Thursday, mostly sunny. Highs in the upper 80s. South winds 5 to 10 miles per hour. Thursday night, mostly cloudy in the evening, then becoming partly cloudy. Lows in the mid-60s. South winds 5 to 10 miles per hour. Friday, mostly sunny. A chance of showers and thunderstorms in the afternoon. Highs in the upper 80s. South winds 10 to 15 miles per hour. Chance of rain 40%. Friday night, mostly cloudy with a chance of showers with a slight chance of thunderstorms. Lows in the upper 60s. Southwest winds 10 to 15 miles per hour. Chance of rain 50%. Saturday and Saturday night, mostly cloudy. A slight chance of showers and thunderstorms. Highs in the upper 80s. Lows around 70. Chance of rain 20%. Sunday, partly sunny with a chance of showers and thunderstorms. Highs in the upper 80s. Chance of rain 50%. Sunday night, mostly cloudy with a chance of thunderstorms. A chance of showers in the evening, then showers likely after midnight. Lows around 70. Chance of rain 60%. Monday, mostly cloudy in the morning. A chance of thunderstorms. A chance of showers in the morning, then showers likely in the afternoon. Highs in the mid-80s. Chance of rain 70%. Monday night and Tuesday, partly cloudy. A chance of showers and thunderstorms. Lows in the upper 60s. Highs in the upper 80s. Chance of rain 50%. Tuesday night, partly cloudy with a slight chance of showers and thunderstorms. Lows around 70. Chance of rain 20%. Wednesday, mostly sunny. A slight chance of showers and thunderstorms in the morning, then a chance of showers and thunderstorms in the afternoon. Highs in the upper 80s. Chance of rain 30%. At 4 p.m. at Lambert Field in St. Louis, it was mostly sunny with a temperature of 81 degrees. The dew point was 50, giving us a relative humidity of 33%. The wind was southeast at 9 miles an hour, and the pressure was 30.22 inches and falling. Elsewhere in the metro area, in Chesterfield it was sunny and the temperature was 80. In Belleville it was 81 degrees.
In Cahokia, it was sunny and 83 degrees. In St. Charles, it was sunny and 81. Across the region, it was mostly sunny in Columbia, Missouri, with a temperature of 79. In Quincy, it was sunny and 80 degrees. In Kansas City, it was partly sunny and the temperature was 81. It was mostly sunny in Springfield, Missouri, with a temperature of 80. In Rolla, it was mostly sunny and the temperature was 79. In Farmington, it was 80 degrees. It was sunny in Cape Girardeau, with 81 degrees. It was sunny in Springfield, Illinois, with a temperature of 82. Once again in St. Louis, it was mostly sunny, the temperature was 81 degrees, and the wind was southeast at 9 miles an hour. The current time is 5:09 p.m. Central Daylight Time. 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Tonight, mostly clear. Lows around 60. Southeast winds 5 to 10 miles per hour. Thursday, mostly sunny. Highs in the upper 80s. South winds 5 to 10 miles per hour. Thursday night, mostly cloudy in the evening, then becoming partly cloudy. Lows in the mid-60s. South winds 5 to 10 miles per hour. Friday, mostly sunny. A chance of showers and thunderstorms in the afternoon. Highs in the upper 80s. South winds 10 to 15 miles per hour. Chance of rain 40%. Friday night, mostly cloudy with a chance of showers with a slight chance of thunderstorms. Lows in the upper 60s. Southwest winds 10 to 15 miles per hour. Chance of rain 50%. Saturday and Saturday night, mostly cloudy. A slight chance of showers and thunderstorms. Highs in the upper 80s. Lows around 70. Chance of rain 20%. Sunday, partly sunny with a chance of showers and thunderstorms. Highs in the upper 80s. Chance of rain 50%. Sunday night, mostly cloudy with a chance of thunderstorms. A chance of showers in the evening, then showers likely after midnight. Lows around 70. Chance of rain 60%. Monday, mostly cloudy in the morning. A chance of thunderstorms. A chance of showers in the morning, then showers likely in the afternoon. Highs in the mid-80s. Chance of rain 70%. Monday night and Tuesday, partly cloudy. A chance of showers and thunderstorms. Lows in the upper 60s. Highs in the upper 80s. Chance of rain 50%. Tuesday night, partly cloudy with a slight chance of showers and thunderstorms. Lows around 70. Chance of rain 20%. Wednesday, mostly sunny. A slight chance of showers and thunderstorms in the morning, then a chance of showers and thunderstorms in the afternoon. Highs in the upper 80s. Chance of rain 30%. At 5 p.m. at Lambert Field in St. Louis, it was partly sunny with a temperature of 81 degrees. The dew point was 50, giving us a relative humidity of 33%. The wind was east at 6 miles an hour, gusting to 16, and the pressure was 30.21 inches and falling. Elsewhere in the metro area, in Chesterfield it was sunny and the temperature was 80. In Cahokia, it was sunny and 82 degrees. In St. Charles, it was sunny and 81. Across the region, it was mostly sunny in Columbia, Missouri, with a temperature of 78. In Quincy, it was sunny and 80 degrees. In Kansas City, it was partly sunny and the temperature was 81. It was mostly sunny in Springfield, Missouri, with a temperature of 80. In Rolla, it was mostly sunny and the temperature was 79. In Farmington, it was 80 degrees. It was sunny in Cape Girardeau, with 81 degrees.
It was sunny in Springfield, Illinois, with a temperature of 82. Once again in St. Louis, it was partly sunny, the temperature was 81 degrees and the wind was east at 6 miles an hour, gusting 16. The current time is 5:13 p.m. Central Daylight Time. 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Tonight, mostly clear. Lows around 60. Southeast winds 5 to 10 miles per hour. Thursday, mostly sunny. Highs in the upper 80s. South winds 5 to 10 miles per hour. Thursday night, mostly cloudy in the evening, then becoming partly cloudy. Lows in the mid-60s. South winds 5 to 10 miles per hour. Friday, mostly sunny. A chance of showers and thunderstorms in the afternoon. Highs in the upper 80s. South winds 10 to 15 miles per hour. Chance of rain 40%. Friday night, mostly cloudy with a chance of showers with a slight chance of thunderstorms. Lows in the upper 60s. Southwest winds 10 to 15 miles per hour. Chance of rain 50%. Saturday and Saturday night, mostly cloudy. A slight chance of showers and thunderstorms. Highs in the upper 80s. Lows around 70. Chance of rain 20%. Sunday, partly sunny with a chance of showers and thunderstorms. Highs in the upper 80s. Chance of rain 50%. Sunday night, mostly cloudy with a chance of thunderstorms. A chance of showers in the evening, then showers likely after midnight. Lows around 70. Chance of rain 60%. Monday, mostly cloudy in the morning. A chance of thunderstorms. A chance of showers in the morning, then showers likely in the afternoon. Highs in the mid-80s. Chance of rain 70%. Monday night and Tuesday, partly cloudy. A chance of showers and thunderstorms. Lows in the upper 60s. Highs in the upper 80s. Chance of rain 50%. Tuesday night, partly cloudy with a slight chance of showers and thunderstorms. Lows around 70. Chance of rain 20%. Wednesday, mostly sunny. A slight chance of showers and thunderstorms in the morning, then a chance of showers and thunderstorms in the afternoon. Highs in the upper 80s. Chance of rain 30%. At 5 p.m. at Lambert Field in St. Louis, it was partly sunny with a temperature of 81 degrees. The dew point was 50, giving us a relative humidity of 33%. The wind was east at 6 miles an hour, gusting to 16, and the pressure was 30.21 inches and falling. Elsewhere in the metro area, in Chesterfield it was sunny and the temperature was 80. In Cahokia, it was sunny and 82 degrees. In St. Charles it was sunny and 81. Across the region, it was mostly sunny in Columbia, Missouri, with a temperature of 78. In Quincy, it was sunny and 80 degrees. In Kansas City, it was partly sunny and the temperature was 81. It was mostly sunny in Springfield, Missouri, with a temperature of 80. In Rolla, it was mostly sunny and the temperature was 79. In Farmington, it was 80 degrees. It was sunny in Cape Girardeau, with 81 degrees. It was sunny in Springfield, Illinois, with a temperature of 82. Once again in St. Louis, it was partly sunny, the temperature was 81 degrees and the wind was east at 6 miles an hour, gusting to 16. The current time is 5:17 p.m. Central Daylight Time. 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
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Tonight, mostly clear. Lows around 60. Southeast winds 5 to 10 miles per hour. Thursday, mostly sunny. Highs in the upper 80s. South winds 5 to 10 miles per hour. Thursday night, mostly cloudy in the evening, then becoming partly cloudy. Lows in the mid-60s. South winds 5 to 10 miles per hour. Friday, mostly sunny. A chance of showers and thunderstorms in the afternoon. Highs in the upper 80s. South winds 10 to 15 miles per hour. Chance of rain 40%. Friday night, mostly cloudy with a chance of showers with a slight chance of thunderstorms. Lows in the upper 60s. Southwest winds 10 to 15 miles per hour. Chance of rain 50%. Saturday and Saturday night, mostly cloudy. A slight chance of showers and thunderstorms. Highs in the upper 80s. Lows around 70. Chance of rain 20%. Sunday, partly sunny with a chance of showers and thunderstorms. Highs in the upper 80s. Chance of rain 50%. Sunday night, mostly cloudy with a chance of thunderstorms. A chance of showers in the evening, then showers likely after midnight. Lows around 70. Chance of rain 60%. Monday, mostly cloudy in the morning. A chance of thunderstorms. A chance of showers in the morning, then showers likely in the afternoon. Highs in the mid-80s. Chance of rain 70%. Monday night and Tuesday, partly cloudy. A chance of showers and thunderstorms. Lows in the upper 60s. Highs in the upper 80s. Chance of rain 50%. Tuesday night, partly cloudy with a slight chance of showers and thunderstorms. Lows around 70. Chance of rain 20%. Wednesday, mostly sunny. A slight chance of showers and thunderstorms in the morning, then a chance of showers and thunderstorms in the afternoon. Highs in the upper 80s. Chance of rain 30%. At 5 p.m. at Lambert Field in St. Louis, it was partly sunny with a temperature of 81 degrees. The dew point was 50, giving us a relative humidity of 33%. The wind was east at 6 miles an hour, gusting to 16, and the pressure was 30.21 inches and falling. Elsewhere in the metro area, in Chesterfield it was sunny and the temperature was 80. In Cahokia, it was sunny and 82 degrees. In St. Charles it was sunny and 81. Across the region, it was mostly sunny in Columbia, Missouri, with a temperature of 78. In Quincy, it was sunny and 80 degrees. In Kansas City, it was partly sunny and the temperature was 81. It was mostly sunny in Springfield, Missouri, with a temperature of 80. In Rolla, it was mostly sunny and the temperature was 79. In Farmington, it was 80 degrees. It was sunny in Cape Girardeau, with 81 degrees. It was sunny in Springfield, Illinois, with a temperature of 82. Once again in St. Louis, it was partly sunny, the temperature was 81 degrees and the wind was east at 6 miles an hour, gusting to 16. The current time is 5:22 p.m. Central Daylight Time. 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Tonight, mostly clear. Lows around 60. Southeast winds 5 to 10 miles per hour. Thursday, mostly sunny. Highs in the upper 80s. South winds 5 to 10 miles per hour. Thursday night, mostly cloudy in the evening, then becoming partly cloudy. Lows in the mid-60s. South winds 5 to 10 miles per hour.
Friday, mostly sunny. A chance of showers and thunderstorms in the afternoon. Highs in the upper 80s. South winds 10 to 15 miles per hour. Chance of rain 40%. Friday night, mostly cloudy with a chance of showers with a slight chance of thunderstorms. Lows in the upper 60s. Southwest winds 10 to 15 miles per hour. Chance of rain 50%. Saturday and Saturday night, mostly cloudy. A slight chance of showers and thunderstorms. Highs in the upper 80s. Lows around 70. Chance of rain 20%. Sunday, partly sunny with a chance of showers and thunderstorms. Highs in the upper 80s. Chance of rain 50%. Sunday night, mostly cloudy with a chance of thunderstorms. A chance of showers in the evening, then showers likely after midnight. Lows around 70. Chance of rain 60%. Monday, mostly cloudy in the morning. A chance of thunderstorms. A chance of showers in the morning, then showers likely in the afternoon. Highs in the mid-80s. Chance of rain 70%. Monday night and Tuesday, partly cloudy. A chance of showers and thunderstorms. Lows in the upper 60s. Highs in the upper 80s. Chance of rain 50%. Tuesday night, partly cloudy with a slight chance of showers and thunderstorms. Lows around 70. Chance of rain 20%. Wednesday, mostly sunny. A slight chance of showers and thunderstorms in the morning, then a chance of showers and thunderstorms in the afternoon. Highs in the upper 80s. Chance of rain 30%. Tonight, mostly clear. Lows around 60. Southeast winds around 5 miles per hour. Thursday, mostly sunny. Highs in the upper 80s. South winds 5 to 10 miles per hour. Thursday night, mostly cloudy in the evening, then becoming partly cloudy. Lows in the mid-60s. South winds 5 to 10 miles per hour. Friday, mostly sunny. A chance of showers and thunderstorms in the afternoon. Highs in the upper 80s. South winds 10 to 15 miles per hour. Chance of rain 40%. Friday night, mostly cloudy with a chance of showers with a slight chance of thunderstorms. Lows in the upper 60s. Southwest winds 10 to 15 miles per hour. Chance of rain 50%. Saturday and Saturday night, mostly cloudy. A slight chance of showers and thunderstorms. Highs in the upper 80s. Lows around 70. Chance of rain 20%. Sunday, partly sunny with a chance of showers and thunderstorms. Highs in the upper 80s. Chance of rain 50%. Sunday night, mostly cloudy with a chance of thunderstorms. A chance of showers in the evening, then showers likely after midnight. Lows around 70. Chance of rain 60%. Monday, mostly cloudy in the morning. A chance of thunderstorms. A chance of showers in the morning, then showers likely in the afternoon. Highs in the mid-80s. Chance of rain 70%. Monday night and Tuesday, partly cloudy. A chance of showers and thunderstorms. Lows in the upper 60s. Highs in the upper 80s. Chance of rain 50%. Tuesday night, partly cloudy with a slight chance of showers and thunderstorms. Lows around 70. Chance of rain 20%. Wednesday, mostly sunny. A slight chance of showers and thunderstorms in the morning, then a chance of showers and thunderstorms in the afternoon. Highs in the upper 80s. Chance of rain 30%. At 5 p.m. at Lambert Field in St. Louis, it was partly sunny with a temperature of 81 degrees. The dew point was 50, giving us a relative humidity of 33%. The wind was east at 6 miles an hour, gusting to 16, and the pressure was 30.21 inches and falling. Elsewhere in the metro area, in Chesterfield it was sunny and the temperature was 80. In Cahokia, it was sunny and 82 degrees.
In St. Charles, it was sunny and 81. Across the region, it was mostly sunny in Columbia, Missouri, with a temperature of 78. In Quincy, it was sunny and 80 degrees. In Kansas City, it was partly sunny and the temperature was 81. It was mostly sunny in Springfield, Missouri, with a temperature of 80. In Rolla, it was mostly sunny and the temperature was 79. In Farmington, it was 80 degrees. It was sunny in Cape Girardeau, with 81 degrees. It was sunny in Springfield, Illinois, with a temperature of 82. Once again in St. Louis, it was partly sunny, the temperature was 81 degrees and the wind was east at 6 miles an hour, gusting to 16. The current time is 5:29 p.m. Central Daylight Time. 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Tonight, mostly clear. Lows around 60. Southeast winds around 5 miles per hour. Thursday, mostly sunny. Highs in the upper 80s. South winds 5 to 10 miles per hour. Thursday night, mostly cloudy in the evening, then becoming partly cloudy. Lows in the mid-60s. South winds 5 to 10 miles per hour. Friday, mostly sunny. A chance of showers and thunderstorms in the afternoon. Highs in the upper 80s. South winds 10 to 15 miles per hour. Chance of rain 40%. Friday night, mostly cloudy with a chance of showers with a slight chance of thunderstorms. Lows in the upper 60s. Southwest winds 10 to 15 miles per hour. Chance of rain 50%. Saturday and Saturday night, mostly cloudy. A slight chance of showers and thunderstorms. Highs in the upper 80s. Lows around 70. Chance of rain 20%. Sunday, partly sunny with a chance of showers and thunderstorms. Highs in the upper 80s. Chance of rain 50%. Sunday night, mostly cloudy with a chance of thunderstorms. A chance of showers in the evening, then showers likely after midnight. Lows around 70. Chance of rain 60%. Monday, mostly cloudy in the morning. A chance of thunderstorms. A chance of showers in the morning, then showers likely in the afternoon. Highs in the mid-80s. Chance of rain 70%. Monday night and Tuesday, partly cloudy. A chance of showers and thunderstorms. Lows in the upper 60s. Highs in the upper 80s. Chance of rain 50%. Tuesday night, partly cloudy with a slight chance of showers and thunderstorms. Lows around 70. Chance of rain 20%. Wednesday, mostly sunny. A slight chance of showers and thunderstorms in the morning, then a chance of showers and thunderstorms in the afternoon. Highs in the upper 80s. Chance of rain 30%. At 5 p.m. at Lambert Field in St. Louis, it was partly sunny with a temperature of 81 degrees. The dew point was 50, giving us a relative humidity of 33%. The wind was east at 6 miles an hour, gusting to 16, and the pressure was 30.21 inches and falling. Elsewhere in the metro area, in Chesterfield it was sunny and the temperature was 80. In Cahokia, it was sunny and 82 degrees. In St. Charles, it was sunny and 81. Across the region, it was mostly sunny in Columbia, Missouri, with a temperature of 78. In Quincy, it was sunny and 80 degrees. In Kansas City, it was partly sunny and the temperature was 81. It was mostly sunny in Springfield, Missouri, with a temperature of 80. In Rolla, it was mostly sunny and the temperature was 79. In Farmington, it was 80 degrees. It was sunny in Cape Girardeau, with 81 degrees. It was sunny in Springfield, Illinois, with a temperature of 82.
Once again in St. Louis, it was partly sunny. The temperature was 81 degrees and the wind was east at 6 miles an hour, gusting to 16. The current time is 5:33 p.m. Central Daylight Time. 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Tonight, mostly clear. Lows around 60. Southeast winds around 5 miles per hour. Thursday, mostly sunny. Highs in the upper 80s. South winds 5 to 10 miles per hour. Thursday night, mostly cloudy in the evening, then becoming partly cloudy. Lows in the mid-60s. South winds 5 to 10 miles per hour. Friday, mostly sunny. A chance of showers and thunderstorms in the afternoon. Highs in the upper 80s. South winds 10 to 15 miles per hour. Chance of rain 40%. Friday night, mostly cloudy with a chance of showers with a slight chance of thunderstorms. Lows in the upper 60s. Southwest winds 10 to 15 miles per hour. Chance of rain 50%. Saturday and Saturday night, mostly cloudy. A slight chance of showers and thunderstorms. Highs in the upper 80s. Lows around 70. Chance of rain 20%. Sunday, partly sunny with a chance of showers and thunderstorms. Highs in the upper 80s. Chance of rain 50%. Sunday night, mostly cloudy with a chance of thunderstorms. A chance of showers in the evening, then showers likely after midnight. Lows around 70. Chance of rain 60%. Monday, mostly cloudy in the morning. A chance of thunderstorms. A chance of showers in the morning, then showers likely in the afternoon. Highs in the mid-80s. Chance of rain 70%. Monday night and Tuesday, partly cloudy. A chance of showers and thunderstorms. Lows in the upper 60s. Highs in the upper 80s. Chance of rain 50%. Tuesday night, partly cloudy with a slight chance of showers and thunderstorms. Lows around 70. Chance of rain 20%. Wednesday, mostly sunny. A slight chance of showers and thunderstorms in the morning, then a chance of showers and thunderstorms in the afternoon. Highs in the upper 80s. Chance of rain 30%. At 5 p.m. at Lambert Field in St. Louis, it was partly sunny with a temperature of 81 degrees. The dew point was 50, giving us a relative humidity of 33%. The wind was east at 6 miles an hour, gusting to 16, and the pressure was 30.21 inches and falling. Elsewhere in the metro area, in Chesterfield it was sunny and the temperature was 80. In Cahokia, it was sunny and 82 degrees. In St. Charles, it was sunny and 81. Across the region, it was mostly sunny in Columbia, Missouri, with a temperature of 78. In Quincy, it was sunny and 80 degrees. In Kansas City, it was partly sunny and the temperature was 81. It was mostly sunny in Springfield, Missouri, with a temperature of 80. In Rolla, it was mostly sunny and the temperature was 79. In Farmington, it was 80 degrees. It was sunny in Cape Girardeau, with 81 degrees. It was sunny in Springfield, Illinois, with a temperature of 82. Once again in St. Louis, it was partly sunny. The temperature was 81 degrees and the wind was east at 6 miles an hour, gusting to 16. The current time is 5:37 p.m. Central Daylight Time. 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Tonight, mostly clear.
Lows around 60. Southeast winds around 5 miles per hour. Thursday, mostly sunny. Highs in the upper 80s. South winds 5 to 10 miles per hour. Thursday night, mostly cloudy in the evening, then becoming partly cloudy. Lows in the mid-60s. South winds 5 to 10 miles per hour. Friday, mostly sunny. A chance of showers and thunderstorms in the afternoon. Highs in the upper 80s. South winds 10 to 15 miles per hour. Chance of rain 40%. Friday night, mostly cloudy with a chance of showers with a slight chance of thunderstorms. Lows in the upper 60s. Southwest winds 10 to 15 miles per hour. Chance of rain 50%. Saturday and Saturday night, mostly cloudy. A slight chance of showers and thunderstorms. Highs in the upper 80s. Lows around 70. Chance of rain 20%. Sunday, partly sunny with a chance of showers and thunderstorms. Highs in the upper 80s. Chance of rain 50%. Sunday night, mostly cloudy with a chance of thunderstorms. A chance of showers in the evening, then showers likely after midnight. Lows around 70. Chance of rain 60%. Monday, mostly cloudy in the morning. A chance of thunderstorms. A chance of showers in the morning, then showers likely in the afternoon. Highs in the mid-80s. Chance of rain 70%. Monday night and Tuesday, partly cloudy. A chance of showers and thunderstorms. Lows in the upper 60s. Highs in the upper 80s. Chance of rain 50%. Tuesday night, partly cloudy with a slight chance of showers and thunderstorms. Lows around 70. Chance of rain 20%. Wednesday, mostly sunny. A slight chance of showers and thunderstorms in the morning, then a chance of showers and thunderstorms in the afternoon. Highs in the upper 80s. Chance of rain 30%. At 5 p.m. at Lambert Field in St. Louis, it was partly sunny with a temperature of 81 degrees. The dew point was 50, giving us a relative humidity of 33%. The wind was east at 6 miles an hour, gusting to 16, and the pressure was 30.21 inches and falling. Elsewhere in the metro area, in Chesterfield it was sunny and the temperature was 80. In Cahokia, it was sunny and 82 degrees. In St. Charles it was sunny and 81. Across the region, it was mostly sunny in Columbia, Missouri, with a temperature of 78. In Quincy it was sunny and 80 degrees. In Kansas City it was partly sunny and the temperature was 81. It was mostly sunny in Springfield, Missouri, with a temperature of 80. In Rolla, it was mostly sunny and the temperature was 79. In Farmington, it was 80 degrees. It was sunny in Cape Girardeau, with 81 degrees. It was sunny in Springfield, Illinois, with a temperature of 82. Once again in St. Louis, it was partly sunny, the temperature was 81 degrees and the wind was east at 6 miles an hour, gusting to 16. The current time is 5:41 p.m. Central Daylight Time. 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Tonight, mostly clear. Lows around 60. Southeast winds around 5 miles per hour. Thursday, mostly sunny. Highs in the upper 80s. South winds 5 to 10 miles per hour. Thursday night, mostly cloudy in the evening, then becoming partly cloudy. Lows in the mid-60s. South winds 5 to 10 miles per hour. Friday, mostly sunny. A chance of showers and thunderstorms in the afternoon. Highs in the upper 80s. South winds 10 to 15 miles per hour. Chance of rain 40%.
Friday night, mostly cloudy with a chance of showers with a slight chance of thunderstorms. Lows in the upper 60s. Southwest winds 10 to 15 miles per hour. Chance of rain 50%. Saturday and Saturday night, mostly cloudy. A slight chance of showers and thunderstorms. Highs in the upper 80s. Lows around 70. Chance of rain 20%. Sunday, partly sunny with a chance of showers and thunderstorms. Highs in the upper 80s. Chance of rain 50%. Sunday night, mostly cloudy with a chance of thunderstorms. A chance of showers in the evening, then showers likely after midnight. Lows around 70. Chance of rain 60%. Monday, mostly cloudy in the morning. A chance of thunderstorms. A chance of showers in the morning, then showers likely in the afternoon. Highs in the mid-80s. Chance of rain 70%. Monday night and Tuesday, partly cloudy. A chance of showers and thunderstorms. Lows in the upper 60s. Highs in the upper 80s. Chance of rain 50%. Tuesday night, partly cloudy with a slight chance of showers and thunderstorms. Lows around 70. Chance of rain 20%. Wednesday, mostly sunny. A slight chance of showers and thunderstorms. Highs in the upper 80s.

lows in the upper 60s. Highs in the upper 80s. Chance of rain 50%. Tuesday night, partly cloudy with a slight chance of showers and thunderstorms. Lows around 70. Chance of rain 20%. Wednesday, mostly sunny. A slight chance of showers and thunderstorms in the morning, then a chance of showers and thunderstorms in the afternoon. Highs in the upper 80s. Chance of rain 30%. At 5 p.m. at Lambert Field in St. Louis, it was partly sunny with a temperature of 81 degrees. The dew point was 50, giving us a relative humidity of 33%. The wind was east at 6 miles an hour, gusting to 16, and the pressure was 30.21 inches and falling. Elsewhere in the metro area, in Chesterfield it was sunny and the temperature was 80. In Cahokia, it was sunny and 82 degrees. In St. Charles, it was sunny and 81. Across the region, it was mostly sunny in Columbia, Missouri, with a temperature of 78. In Quincy, it was sunny and 80 degrees. In Kansas City, it was partly sunny and the temperature was 81. It was mostly sunny in Springfield, Missouri, with a temperature of 80. In Rolla, it was mostly sunny and the temperature was 79. In Farmington, it was 80 degrees. It was sunny in Cape Girardeau, with 81 degrees. It was sunny in Springfield, Illinois, with a temperature of 82. Once again in St. Louis, it was partly sunny. The temperature was 81 degrees and the wind was east at 6 miles an hour, gusting to 16. The current time is 5:46 p.m. Central Daylight Time. 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This program originates from the National Weather Service Forecast Office in St. Louis, Missouri, and serves parts of east central Missouri and southwest Illinois, including the St. Louis metro area and surrounding counties. Tonight, mostly clear. Lows around 60. Southeast winds around 5 miles per hour. Thursday, mostly sunny. Highs in the upper 80s. South winds 5 to 10 miles per hour. Thursday night, mostly cloudy in the evening, then becoming partly cloudy. Lows in the mid-60s. South winds 5 to 10 miles per hour. Friday, mostly sunny. A chance of showers and thunderstorms in the afternoon. Highs in the upper 80s. South winds 10 to 15 miles per hour. Chance of rain 40%. Friday night, mostly cloudy with a chance of showers with a slight chance of thunderstorms. Lows in the upper 60s. Southwest winds 10 to 15 miles per hour. Chance of rain 50%. Saturday and Saturday night, mostly cloudy. A slight chance of showers and thunderstorms. Highs in the upper 80s. Lows around 70. Chance of rain 20%. Sunday, partly sunny with a chance of showers and thunderstorms. Highs in the upper 80s. Chance of rain 50%. Sunday night, mostly cloudy with a chance of thunderstorms. A chance of showers in the evening, then showers likely after midnight. Lows around 70. Chance of rain 60%. Monday, mostly cloudy in the morning. A chance of thunderstorms. A chance of showers in the morning, then showers likely in the afternoon. Highs in the mid-80s. Chance of rain 70%. Monday night and Tuesday, partly cloudy. A chance of showers and thunderstorms. Lows in the upper 60s. Highs in the upper 80s. Chance of rain 50%. Tuesday night, partly cloudy with a slight chance of showers and thunderstorms. Lows around 70. Chance of rain 20%. Wednesday, mostly sunny. A slight chance of showers and thunderstorms in the morning, then a chance of showers and thunderstorms in the afternoon. Highs in the upper 80s. Chance of rain 30%. At 5 p.m. at Lambert Field in St. Louis, it was partly sunny with a temperature of 81 degrees. The dew point was 50, giving us a relative

humidity of 33%. The wind was east at 6 miles an hour, gusting to 16, and the pressure was 30.21 inches and falling. Elsewhere in the metro area, in Chesterfield, it was sunny and the temperature was 80. In Cahokia, it was sunny and 82 degrees. In St. Charles, it was sunny and 81. Across the region, it was mostly sunny in Columbia, Missouri, with a temperature of 78. In Quincy, it was sunny and 80 degrees. In Kansas City, it was partly sunny and the temperature was 81. It was mostly sunny in Springfield, Missouri, with a temperature of 80. In Rolla, it was mostly sunny and the temperature was 79. In Farmington, it was 80 degrees. It was sunny in Cape Girardeau, with 81 degrees. It was sunny in Springfield, Illinois, with a temperature of 82. Once again in St. Louis, it was partly sunny, the temperature was 81 degrees and the wind was east at 6 miles an hour, gusting to 16. The current time is 5:50 p.m. Central Daylight Time. 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Tonight, mostly clear. Lows around 60. Southeast winds around 5 miles per hour. Thursday, mostly sunny. Highs in the upper 80s. South winds 5 to 10 miles per hour. Thursday night, mostly cloudy in the evening, then becoming partly cloudy. Lows in the mid-60s. South winds 5 to 10 miles per hour. Friday, mostly sunny. A chance of showers and thunderstorms in the afternoon. Highs in the upper 80s. South winds 10 to 15 miles per hour. Chance of rain 40%. Friday night, mostly cloudy with a chance of showers with a slight chance of thunderstorms. Lows in the upper 60s. Southwest winds 10 to 15 miles per hour. Chance of rain 50%. Saturday and Saturday night, mostly cloudy. A slight chance of showers and thunderstorms. Highs in the upper 80s. Lows around 70. Chance of rain 20%. Sunday, partly sunny with a chance of showers and thunderstorms. Highs in the upper 80s. Chance of rain 50%. Sunday night, mostly cloudy with a chance of thunderstorms. A chance of showers in the evening, then showers likely after midnight. Lows around 70. Chance of rain 60%. Monday, mostly cloudy in the morning. A chance of thunderstorms. A chance of showers in the morning, then showers likely in the afternoon. Highs in the mid-80s. Chance of rain 70%. Monday night and Tuesday, partly cloudy. A chance of showers and thunderstorms. Lows in the upper 60s. Highs in the upper 80s. Chance of rain 50%. Tuesday night, partly cloudy with a slight chance of showers and thunderstorms. Lows around 70. Chance of rain 20%. Wednesday, mostly sunny. A slight chance of showers and thunderstorms in the morning, then a chance of showers and thunderstorms in the afternoon. Highs in the upper 80s. Chance of rain 30%. At 5 p.m. at Lambert Field in St. Louis, it was partly sunny with a temperature of 81 degrees. The dew point was 50, giving us a relative humidity of 33%. The wind was east at 6 miles an hour, gusting to 16, and the pressure was 30.21 inches and falling. Elsewhere in the metro area, in Chesterfield, it was sunny and the temperature was 80. In Cahokia, it was sunny and 82 degrees. In St. Charles, it was sunny and 81. Across the region, it was mostly sunny in Columbia, Missouri, with a temperature of 78. In Quincy, it was sunny and 80 degrees. In Kansas City, it was partly sunny and the temperature was 81. It was mostly sunny in Springfield, Missouri, with a temperature of 80.
In Rolla, it was mostly sunny and the temperature was 79. In Farmington, it was 80 degrees. It was sunny in Cape Girardeau, with 81 degrees. It was sunny in Springfield, Illinois, with a temperature of 82. Once again in St. Louis, it was partly sunny, the temperature was 81 degrees and the wind was east at 6 miles an hour, gusting to 16. The current time is 5:54 p.m. Central Daylight Time. 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Tonight, mostly clear. Lows around 60. Southeast winds around 5 miles per hour. Thursday, mostly sunny. Highs in the upper 80s. South winds 5 to 10 miles per hour. Thursday night, mostly cloudy in the evening, then becoming partly cloudy. Lows in the mid-60s. South winds 5 to 10 miles per hour. Friday, mostly sunny. A chance of showers and thunderstorms in the afternoon. Highs in the upper 80s. South winds 10 to 15 miles per hour. Chance of rain 40%. Friday night, mostly cloudy with a chance of showers with a slight chance of thunderstorms. Lows in the upper 60s. Southwest winds 10 to 15 miles per hour. Chance of rain 50%. Saturday and Saturday night, mostly cloudy. A slight chance of showers and thunderstorms. Highs in the upper 80s. Lows around 70. Chance of rain 20%. Sunday, partly sunny with a chance of showers and thunderstorms. Highs in the upper 80s. Chance of rain 50%. Sunday night, mostly cloudy with a chance of thunderstorms. A chance of showers in the evening, then showers likely after midnight. Lows around 70. Chance of rain 60%. Monday, mostly cloudy in the morning. A chance of thunderstorms. A chance of showers in the morning, then showers likely in the afternoon. Highs in the mid-80s. Chance of rain 70%. Monday night and Tuesday, partly cloudy. A chance of showers and thunderstorms. Lows in the upper 60s. Highs in the upper 80s. Chance of rain 50%. Tuesday night, partly cloudy with a slight chance of showers and thunderstorms. Lows around 70. Chance of rain 20%. Wednesday, mostly sunny. A slight chance of showers and thunderstorms in the morning, then a chance of showers and thunderstorms in the afternoon. Highs in the upper 80s. Chance of rain 30%. At 5 p.m. at Lambert Field in St. Louis, it was partly sunny with a temperature of 81 degrees. The dew point was 50, giving us a relative humidity of 33%. The wind was east at 6 miles an hour, gusting to 16, and the pressure was 30.21 inches and falling. Elsewhere in the metro area, in Chesterfield it was sunny and the temperature was 80. In Cahokia, it was sunny and 82 degrees. In St. Charles it was sunny and 81. Across the region, it was mostly sunny in Columbia, Missouri, with a temperature of 78. In Quincy it was sunny and 80 degrees. In Kansas City it was partly sunny and the temperature was 81. It was mostly sunny in Springfield, Missouri, with a temperature of 80. In Rolla, it was mostly sunny and the temperature was 79. In Farmington it was 80 degrees. It was sunny in Cape Girardeau, with 81 degrees. It was sunny in Springfield, Illinois, with a temperature of 82. Once again in St. Louis, it was partly sunny, the temperature was 81 degrees and the wind was east at 6 miles an hour, gusting to 16. The current time is 5:59 p.m. Central Daylight Time. 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
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Tonight, mostly clear. Lows around 60. Southeast winds around 5 miles per hour. Thursday, mostly sunny. Highs in the upper 80s. South winds 5 to 10 miles per hour. Thursday night, mostly cloudy in the evening, then becoming partly cloudy. Lows in the mid-60s. South winds 5 to 10 miles per hour. Friday, mostly sunny. A chance of showers and thunderstorms in the afternoon. Highs in the upper 80s. South winds 10 to 15 miles per hour. Chance of rain 40%. Friday night, mostly cloudy with a chance of showers with a slight chance of thunderstorms. Lows in the upper 60s. Southwest winds 10 to 15 miles per hour. Chance of rain 50%. Saturday and Saturday night, mostly cloudy. A slight chance of showers and thunderstorms. Highs in the upper 80s. Lows around 70. Chance of rain 20%. Sunday, partly sunny with a chance of showers and thunderstorms. Highs in the upper 80s. Chance of rain 50%. Sunday night, mostly cloudy with a chance of thunderstorms. A chance of showers in the evening, then showers likely after midnight. Lows around 70. Chance of rain 60%. Monday, mostly cloudy in the morning. A chance of thunderstorms. A chance of showers in the morning, then showers likely in the afternoon. Highs in the mid-80s. Chance of rain 70%. Monday night and Tuesday, partly cloudy. A chance of showers and thunderstorms. Lows in the upper 60s. Highs in the upper 80s. Chance of rain 50%. Tuesday night, partly cloudy with a slight chance of showers and thunderstorms. Lows around 70. Chance of rain 20%. Wednesday, mostly sunny. A slight chance of showers and thunderstorms in the morning, then a chance of showers and thunderstorms in the afternoon. Highs in the upper 80s. Chance of rain 30%. At 5 p.m. at Lambert Field in St. Louis, it was partly sunny with a temperature of 81 degrees. The dew point was 50, giving us a relative humidity of 33%. The wind was east at 6 miles an hour, gusting to 16, and the pressure was 30.21 inches and falling. Elsewhere in the metro area, in Chesterfield it was sunny and the temperature was 80. In Cahokia, it was sunny and 82 degrees. In St. Charles, it was sunny and 81. Across the region, it was mostly sunny in Columbia, Missouri, with a temperature of 78. In Quincy, it was sunny and 80 degrees. In Kansas City, it was partly sunny and the temperature was 81. It was mostly sunny in Springfield, Missouri, with a temperature of 80. In Rolla, it was mostly sunny and the temperature was 79. In Farmington, it was 80 degrees. It was sunny in Cape Girardeau, with 81 degrees. It was sunny in Springfield, Illinois, with a temperature of 82. Once again in St. Louis, it was partly sunny. The temperature was 81 degrees and the wind was east at 6 miles an hour, gusting to 16. The current time is 6:03 p.m. Central Daylight Time. 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Tonight, mostly clear. Lows around 60. Southeast winds around 5 miles per hour. Thursday, mostly sunny. Highs in the upper 80s. South winds 5 to 10 miles per hour. Thursday night, mostly cloudy in the evening, then becoming partly cloudy. Lows in the mid-60s. South winds 5 to 10 miles per hour.
Friday, mostly sunny. A chance of showers and thunderstorms in the afternoon. Highs in the upper 80s. South winds 10 to 15 miles per hour. Chance of rain 40%. Friday night, mostly cloudy with a chance of showers with a slight chance of thunderstorms. Lows in the upper 60s. Southwest winds 10 to 15 miles per hour. Chance of rain 50%. Saturday and Saturday night, mostly cloudy. A slight chance of showers and thunderstorms. Highs in the upper 80s. Lows around 70. Chance of rain 20%. Sunday, partly sunny with a chance of showers and thunderstorms. Highs in the upper 80s. Chance of rain 50%. Sunday night, mostly cloudy with a chance of thunderstorms. A chance of showers in the evening, then showers likely after midnight. Lows around 70. Chance of rain 60%. Monday, mostly cloudy in the morning. A chance of thunderstorms. A chance of showers in the morning, then showers likely in the afternoon. Highs in the mid-80s. Chance of rain 70%. Monday night and Tuesday, partly cloudy. A chance of showers and thunderstorms. Lows in the upper 60s. Highs in the upper 80s. Chance of rain 50%. Tuesday night, partly cloudy with a slight chance of showers and thunderstorms. Lows around 70. Chance of rain 20%. Wednesday, mostly sunny. A slight chance of showers and thunderstorms in the morning, then a chance of showers and thunderstorms in the afternoon. Highs in the upper 80s. Chance of rain 30%. At 5 p.m. at Lambert Field in St. Louis, it was partly sunny with a temperature of 81 degrees. The dew point was 50, giving us a relative humidity of 33%. The wind was east at 6 miles an hour, gusting to 16, and the pressure was 30.21 inches and falling. Elsewhere in the metro area, in Chesterfield it was sunny and the temperature was 80. In Cahokia, it was sunny and 82 degrees. In St. Charles it was sunny and 81. Across the region, it was mostly sunny in Columbia, Missouri, with a temperature of 78. In Quincy it was sunny and 80 degrees. In Kansas City it was partly sunny and the temperature was 81. It was mostly sunny in Springfield, Missouri, with a temperature of 80. In Rolla, it was mostly sunny and the temperature was 79. In Farmington, it was 80 degrees. It was sunny in Cape Girardeau, with 81 degrees. It was sunny in Springfield, Illinois, with a temperature of 82. Once again in St. Louis, it was partly sunny, the temperature was 81 degrees and the wind was east at 6 miles an hour, gusting to 16. The current time is 6:07 p.m. Central Daylight Time. 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Tonight, mostly clear. Lows around 60. Southeast winds around 5 miles per hour. Thursday, mostly sunny. Highs in the upper 80s. South winds 5 to 10 miles per hour. Thursday night, mostly cloudy in the evening, then becoming partly cloudy. Lows in the mid-60s. South winds 5 to 10 miles per hour. Friday, mostly sunny. A chance of showers and thunderstorms in the afternoon. Highs in the upper 80s. South winds 10 to 15 miles per hour. Chance of rain 40%. Friday night, mostly cloudy with a chance of showers with a slight chance of thunderstorms. Lows in the upper 60s. Southwest winds 10 to 15 miles per hour. Chance of rain 50%. Saturday and Saturday night, mostly cloudy. A slight chance of showers and thunderstorms. Highs in the upper 80s. Lows around 70. Chance of rain 20%.
20%. Sunday, partly sunny with a chance of showers and thunderstorms. Highs in the upper 80s. Chance of rain 50%. Sunday night, mostly cloudy with a chance of thunderstorms. A chance of showers in the evening, then showers likely after midnight. Lows around 70. Chance of rain 60%. Monday, mostly cloudy in the morning. A chance of thunderstorms. A chance of showers in the morning, then showers likely in the afternoon. Highs in the mid-80s. Chance of rain 70%. Monday night and Tuesday, partly cloudy. A chance of showers and thunderstorms. Lows in the upper 60s. Highs in the upper 80s. Chance of rain 50%. Tuesday night, partly cloudy with a slight chance of showers and thunderstorms. Lows around 70. Chance of rain 20%. Wednesday, mostly sunny. A slight chance of showers and thunderstorms in the morning, then a chance of showers and thunderstorms in the afternoon. Highs in the upper 80s. Chance of rain 30%. At 6 p.m. at Lambert Field in St. Louis, it was partly sunny with a temperature of 81 degrees. The dew point was 50, giving us a relative humidity of 33%. The wind was southeast at 7 miles an hour, and the pressure was 30.18 inches and falling. Elsewhere in the metro area, in Chesterfield, it was sunny and the temperature was 81. In Belleville, it was 81 degrees. In Cahokia, it was sunny and 82 degrees. In St. Charles, it was sunny and 81. Across the region, it was mostly sunny in Columbia, Missouri, with a temperature of 78. In Quincy, it was sunny and 80 degrees. In Kansas City, it was partly sunny and the temperature was 81. It was partly sunny in Springfield, Missouri, with a temperature of 78. In Rolla, it was mostly sunny and the temperature was 77. In Farmington, it was 79 degrees. It was sunny in Cape Girardeau, with 80 degrees. It was sunny in Springfield, Illinois, with a temperature of 81. Once again in St. Louis, it was partly sunny, the temperature was 81 degrees, and the wind was southeast at 7 miles an hour. The current time is 6:12 p.m. Central Daylight Time. 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Tonight, mostly clear. Lows around 60. Southeast winds around 5 miles per hour. Thursday, mostly sunny. Highs in the upper 80s. South winds 5 to 10 miles per hour. Thursday night, mostly cloudy in the evening, then becoming partly cloudy. Lows in the mid-60s. South winds 5 to 10 miles per hour. Friday, mostly sunny. A chance of showers and thunderstorms in the afternoon. Highs in the upper 80s. South winds 10 to 15 miles per hour. Chance of rain 40%. Friday night, mostly cloudy with a chance of showers with a slight chance of thunderstorms. Lows in the upper 60s. Southwest winds 10 to 15 miles per hour. Chance of rain 50%. Saturday and Saturday night, mostly cloudy. A slight chance of showers and thunderstorms. Highs in the upper 80s. Lows around 70. Chance of rain 20%. Sunday, partly sunny with a chance of showers and thunderstorms. Highs in the upper 80s. Chance of rain 50%. Sunday night, mostly cloudy with a chance of thunderstorms. A chance of showers in the evening, then showers likely after midnight. Lows around 70. Chance of rain 60%. Monday, mostly cloudy in the morning. A chance of thunderstorms. A chance of showers in the morning, then showers likely in the afternoon. Highs in the mid-80s. Chance of rain 70%. Monday night and Tuesday,
partly cloudy. A chance of showers and thunderstorms. Lows in the upper 60s. Highs in the upper 80s. Chance of rain 50%. Tuesday night, partly cloudy with a slight chance of showers and thunderstorms. Lows around 70. Chance of rain 20%. Wednesday, mostly sunny. A slight chance of showers and thunderstorms in the morning, then a chance of showers and thunderstorms in the afternoon. Highs in the upper 80s. Chance of rain 30%. At 6 p.m. at Lambert Field in St. Louis, it was partly sunny with a temperature of 81 degrees. The dew point was 50, giving us a relative humidity of 33%. The wind was southeast at 7 miles an hour, and the pressure was 30.18 inches and falling. Elsewhere in the metro area, in Chesterfield it was sunny and the temperature was 81. In Belleville it was 81 degrees. In Cahokia, it was sunny and 82 degrees. In St. Charles it was sunny and 81. Across the region, it was mostly sunny in Columbia, Missouri, with a temperature of 78. In Quincy it was sunny and 80 degrees. In Kansas City it was partly sunny and the temperature was 81. It was partly sunny in Springfield, Missouri, with a temperature of 78. In Rolla, it was mostly sunny and the temperature was 77. In Farmington, it was 79 degrees. It was sunny in Cape Girardeau, with 80 degrees. It was sunny in Springfield, Illinois, with a temperature of 81. Once again in St. Louis, it was partly sunny, the temperature was 81 degrees and the wind was southeast at 7 miles an hour. The current time is 6:16 p.m. Central Daylight Time. 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Tonight, mostly clear. Lows around 60. Southeast winds around 5 miles per hour. Thursday, mostly sunny. Highs in the upper 80s. South winds 5 to 10 miles per hour. Thursday night, mostly cloudy in the evening, then becoming partly cloudy. Lows in the mid-60s. South winds 5 to 10 miles per hour. Friday, mostly sunny. A chance of showers and thunderstorms in the afternoon. Highs in the upper 80s. South winds 10 to 15 miles per hour. Chance of rain 40%. Friday night, mostly cloudy with a chance of showers with a slight chance of thunderstorms. Lows in the upper 60s. Southwest winds 10 to 15 miles per hour. Chance of rain 50%. Saturday and Saturday night, mostly cloudy. A slight chance of showers and thunderstorms. Highs in the upper 80s. Lows around 70. Chance of rain 20%. Sunday, partly sunny with a chance of showers and thunderstorms. Highs in the upper 80s. Chance of rain 50%. Sunday night, mostly cloudy with a chance of thunderstorms. A chance of showers in the evening, then showers likely after midnight. Lows around 70. Chance of rain 60%. Monday, mostly cloudy in the morning. A chance of thunderstorms. A chance of showers in the morning, then showers likely in the afternoon. Highs in the mid-80s. Chance of rain 70%. Monday night and Tuesday, partly cloudy. A chance of showers and thunderstorms. Lows in the upper 60s. Highs in the upper 80s. Chance of rain 50%. Tuesday night, partly cloudy with a slight chance of showers and thunderstorms. Lows around 70. Chance of rain 20%. Wednesday, mostly sunny. A slight chance of showers and thunderstorms in the morning, then a chance of showers and thunderstorms in the afternoon. Highs in the upper 80s. Chance of rain 30%. At 6 p.m. at Lambert Field in St. Louis, it was partly
sunny with a temperature of 81 degrees. The dew point was 50, giving us a relative humidity of 33%. The wind was southeast at 7 miles an hour, and the pressure was 30.18 inches and falling. Elsewhere in the metro area, in Chesterfield it was sunny and the temperature was 81. In Belleville it was 81 degrees. In Cahokia, it was sunny and 82 degrees. In St. Charles it was sunny and 81. Across the region, it was mostly sunny in Columbia, Missouri, with a temperature of 78. In Quincy it was sunny and 80 degrees. In Kansas City it was partly sunny and the temperature was 81. It was partly sunny in Springfield, Missouri, with a temperature of 78. In Rolla, it was mostly sunny and the temperature was 77. In Farmington it was 79 degrees. It was sunny in Cape Girardeau, with 80 degrees. It was sunny in Springfield, Illinois, with a temperature of 81. Once again in St. Louis, it was partly sunny, the temperature was 81 degrees and the wind was southeast at 7 miles an hour. The current time is 6:20 p.m. Central Daylight Time. 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Tonight, mostly clear. Lows around 60. Southeast winds around 5 miles per hour. Thursday, mostly sunny. Highs in the upper 80s. South winds 5 to 10 miles per hour. Thursday night, mostly cloudy in the evening, then becoming partly cloudy. Lows in the mid-60s. South winds 5 to 10 miles per hour. Friday, mostly sunny. A chance of showers and thunderstorms in the afternoon. Highs in the upper 80s. South winds 10 to 15 miles per hour. Chance of rain 40%. Friday night, mostly cloudy with a chance of showers with a slight chance of thunderstorms. Lows in the upper 60s. Southwest winds 10 to 15 miles per hour. Chance of rain 50%. Saturday and Saturday night, mostly cloudy. A slight chance of showers and thunderstorms. Highs in the upper 80s. Lows around 70. Chance of rain 20%. Sunday, partly sunny with a chance of showers and thunderstorms. Highs in the upper 80s. Chance of rain 50%. Sunday night, mostly cloudy with a chance of thunderstorms. A chance of showers in the evening, then showers likely after midnight. Lows around 70. Chance of rain 60%. Monday, mostly cloudy in the morning. A chance of thunderstorms. A chance of showers in the morning, then showers likely in the afternoon. Highs in the mid-80s. Chance of rain 70%. Monday night and Tuesday, partly cloudy. A chance of showers and thunderstorms. Lows in the upper 60s. Highs in the upper 80s. Chance of rain 50%. Tuesday night, partly cloudy with a slight chance of showers and thunderstorms. Lows around 70. Chance of rain 20%. Wednesday, mostly sunny. A slight chance of showers and thunderstorms in the morning, then a chance of showers and thunderstorms in the afternoon. Highs in the upper 80s. Chance of rain 30%. At 6 p.m. at Lambert Field in St. Louis, it was partly sunny with a temperature of 81 degrees. The dew point was 50, giving us a relative humidity of 33%. The wind was southeast at 7 miles an hour, and the pressure was 30.18 inches and falling. Elsewhere in the metro area, in Chesterfield it was sunny and the temperature was 81. In Belleville it was 81 degrees. In Cahokia, it was sunny and 82 degrees. In St. Charles it was sunny and 81. Across the region, it was mostly sunny in Columbia, Missouri, with a temperature of 78. In Quincy, it was sunny and 80 degrees.
In Kansas City, it was partly sunny and the temperature was 81. It was partly sunny in Springfield, Missouri, with a temperature of 78. In Rolla, it was mostly sunny and the temperature was 77. In Farmington, it was 79 degrees. It was sunny in Cape Girardeau, with 80 degrees. It was sunny in Springfield, Illinois, with a temperature of 81. Once again in St. Louis, it was partly sunny, the temperature was 81 degrees, and the wind was southeast at 7 miles an hour. The current time is 6:24 p.m. Central Daylight Time. 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Tonight, mostly clear. Lows around 60. Southeast winds around 5 miles per hour. Thursday, mostly sunny. Highs in the upper 80s. South winds 5 to 10 miles per hour. Thursday night, mostly cloudy in the evening, then becoming partly cloudy. Lows in the mid-60s. South winds 5 to 10 miles per hour. Friday, mostly sunny. A chance of showers and thunderstorms in the afternoon. Highs in the upper 80s. South winds 10 to 15 miles per hour. Chance of rain 40%. Friday night, mostly cloudy with a chance of showers with a slight chance of thunderstorms. Lows in the upper 60s. Southwest winds 10 to 15 miles per hour. Chance of rain 50%. Saturday and Saturday night, mostly cloudy. A slight chance of showers and thunderstorms. Highs in the upper 80s. Lows around 70. Chance of rain 20%. Sunday, partly sunny with a chance of showers and thunderstorms. Highs in the upper 80s. Chance of rain 50%. Sunday night, mostly cloudy with a chance of thunderstorms. A chance of showers in the evening, then showers likely after midnight. Lows around 70. Chance of rain 60%. Monday, mostly cloudy in the morning. A chance of thunderstorms. A chance of showers in the morning, then showers likely in the afternoon. Highs in the mid-80s. Chance of rain 70%. Monday night and Tuesday, partly cloudy. A chance of showers and thunderstorms. Lows in the upper 60s. Highs in the upper 80s. Chance of rain 50%. Tuesday night, partly cloudy with a slight chance of showers and thunderstorms. Lows around 70. Chance of rain 20%. Wednesday, mostly sunny. A slight chance of showers and thunderstorms in the morning, then a chance of showers and thunderstorms in the afternoon. Highs in the upper 80s. Chance of rain 30%. At 6 p.m. at Lambert Field in St. Louis, it was partly sunny with a temperature of 81 degrees. The dew point was 50, giving us a relative humidity of 33%. The wind was southeast at 7 miles an hour, and the pressure was 30.18 inches and falling. Elsewhere in the metro area, in Chesterfield it was sunny and the temperature was 81. In Belleville it was 81 degrees. In Cahokia, it was sunny and 82 degrees. In St. Charles it was sunny and 81. Across the region, it was mostly sunny in Columbia, Missouri, with a temperature of 78. In Quincy, it was sunny and 80 degrees. In Kansas City, it was partly sunny and the temperature was 81. It was partly sunny in Springfield, Missouri, with a temperature of 78. In Rolla, it was mostly sunny and the temperature was 77. In Farmington, it was 79 degrees. It was sunny in Cape Girardeau, with 80 degrees. It was sunny in Springfield, Illinois, with a temperature of 81. Once again in St. Louis, it was partly sunny, the temperature was 81 degrees, and the wind was southeast at 7 miles an hour. The current time is 6:29 p.m. Central Daylight Time.
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This program originates from the National Weather Service Forecast Office in St. Louis, Missouri, and serves parts of East Central Missouri and Southwest Illinois, including the St. Louis metro area and surrounding counties. Tonight, mostly clear. Lows around 60. Southeast winds around 5 miles per hour. Thursday, mostly sunny. Highs in the upper 80s. South winds 5 to 10 miles per hour. Thursday night, mostly cloudy in the evening, then becoming partly cloudy. Lows in the mid-60s. South winds 5 to 10 miles per hour. Friday, mostly sunny. A chance of showers and thunderstorms in the afternoon. Highs in the upper 80s. South winds 10 to 15 miles per hour. Chance of rain 40%. Friday night, mostly cloudy with a chance of showers with a slight chance of thunderstorms. Lows in the upper 60s. Southwest winds 10 to 15 miles per hour. Chance of rain 50%. Saturday and Saturday night, mostly cloudy. A slight chance of showers and thunderstorms. Highs in the upper 80s. Lows around 70. Chance of rain 20%. Sunday, partly sunny with a chance of showers and thunderstorms. Highs in the upper 80s. Chance of rain 50%. Sunday night, mostly cloudy with a chance of thunderstorms. A chance of showers in the evening, then showers likely after midnight. Lows around 70. Chance of rain 60%. Monday, mostly cloudy in the morning. A chance of thunderstorms. A chance of showers in the morning, then showers likely in the afternoon. Highs in the mid-80s. Chance of rain 70%. Monday night and Tuesday, partly cloudy. A chance of showers and thunderstorms. Lows in the upper 60s. Highs in the upper 80s. Chance of rain 50%. Tuesday night, partly cloudy with a slight chance of showers and thunderstorms. Lows around 70. Chance of rain 20%. Wednesday, mostly sunny. A slight chance of showers and thunderstorms in the morning, then a chance of showers and thunderstorms in the afternoon. Highs in the upper 80s. Chance of rain 30%. At 6 p.m. at Lambert Field in St. Louis, it was partly sunny with a temperature of 81 degrees. The dew point was 50, giving us a relative humidity of 33%. The wind was southeast at 7 miles an hour, and the pressure was 30.18 inches and falling. Elsewhere in the metro area, in Chesterfield it was sunny and the temperature was 81. In Belleville it was 81 degrees. In Cahokia, it was sunny and 82 degrees. In St. Charles it was sunny and 81. Across the region, it was mostly sunny in Columbia, Missouri, with a temperature of 78. In Quincy, it was sunny and 80 degrees. In Kansas City, it was partly sunny and the temperature was 81. It was partly sunny in Springfield, Missouri, with a temperature of 78. In Rolla, it was mostly sunny and the temperature was 77. In Farmington, it was 79 degrees. It was sunny in Cape Girardeau, with 80 degrees. It was sunny in Springfield, Illinois, with a temperature of 81. Once again in St. Louis, it was partly sunny, the temperature was 81 degrees and the wind was southeast at 7 miles an hour. The St. Louis climate summary for this evening, as of 4 p.m., June 3, 2026. Today's high temperature of 81 degrees occurred at 2:59 p.m. The normal high is 83. The record high is 96 degrees, which was last set in 2011. Today's low temperature of 56 degrees occurred at 4:17 a.m. The normal low is 64. The record low is 43 degrees, which was set in 1969. No precipitation fell today, which leaves the monthly total at 1.08 inches. The total precipitation for the season since June 1st still stands at 1.08 inches, and the total precipitation
for the year is still 19.75 inches. The normal high temperature for tomorrow is 83 degrees, and the normal low is 64. The record high for tomorrow is 98, which occurred in 2011, and the record low is 47, which occurred in 1945. Sunset tonight is at 8:22 p.m. Sunrise tomorrow is at 5:37 a.m. The current time is 6:34 p.m. Central Daylight Time. 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Tonight, mostly clear. Lows around 60. Southeast winds around 5 miles per hour. Thursday, mostly sunny. Highs in the upper 80s. South winds 5 to 10 miles per hour. Thursday night, mostly cloudy in the evening, then becoming partly cloudy. Lows in the mid-60s. South winds 5 to 10 miles per hour. Friday, mostly sunny. A chance of showers and thunderstorms in the afternoon. Highs in the upper 80s. South winds 10 to 15 miles per hour. Chance of rain 40%. Friday night, mostly cloudy with a chance of showers with a slight chance of thunderstorms. Lows in the upper 60s. Southwest winds 10 to 15 miles per hour. Chance of rain 50%. Saturday and Saturday night, mostly cloudy. A slight chance of showers and thunderstorms. Highs in the upper 80s. Lows around 70. Chance of rain 20%. Sunday, partly sunny with a chance of showers and thunderstorms. Highs in the upper 80s. Chance of rain 50%. Sunday night, mostly cloudy with a chance of thunderstorms. A chance of showers in the evening, then showers likely after midnight. Lows around 70. Chance of rain 60%. Monday, mostly cloudy in the morning. A chance of thunderstorms. A chance of showers in the morning, then showers likely in the afternoon. Highs in the mid-80s. Chance of rain 70%. Monday night and Tuesday, partly cloudy. A chance of showers and thunderstorms. Lows in the upper 60s. Highs in the upper 80s. Chance of rain 50%. Tuesday night, partly cloudy with a slight chance of showers and thunderstorms. Lows around 70. Chance of rain 20%. Wednesday, mostly sunny. A slight chance of showers and thunderstorms in the morning, then a chance of showers and thunderstorms in the afternoon. Highs in the upper 80s. Chance of rain 30%. At 6 p.m. at Lambert Field in St. Louis, it was partly sunny with a temperature of 81 degrees. The dew point was 50, giving us a relative humidity of 33%. The wind was southeast at 7 miles an hour, and the pressure was 30.18 inches and falling. Elsewhere in the metro area, in Chesterfield it was sunny and the temperature was 81. In Belleville it was 81 degrees. In Cahokia, it was sunny and 82 degrees. In St. Charles, it was sunny and 81. Across the region, it was mostly sunny in Columbia, Missouri, with a temperature of 78. In Quincy, it was sunny and 80 degrees. In Kansas City, it was partly sunny and the temperature was 81. It was partly sunny in Springfield, Missouri, with a temperature of 78. In Rolla, it was mostly sunny and the temperature was 77. In Farmington, it was 79 degrees. It was sunny in Cape Girardeau, with 80 degrees. It was sunny in Springfield, Illinois, with a temperature of 81. Once again in St. Louis, it was partly sunny, the temperature was 81 degrees, and the wind was southeast at 7 miles an hour. The St. Louis climate summary for this evening, as of 4 p.m., June 3, 2026. Today's high temperature of 81 degrees occurred at 2:59 p.m. The normal high is 83.
The record high is 96 degrees, which was last set in 2011. Today's low temperature of 56 degrees occurred at 4:17 a.m. The normal low is 64. The record low is 43 degrees, which was set in 1969. No precipitation fell today, which leaves the monthly total at 1.08 inches. The total precipitation for the season since June 1st still stands at 1.08 inches, and the total precipitation for the year is still 19.75 inches. The normal high temperature for tomorrow is 83 degrees, and the normal low is 64. The record high for tomorrow is 98, which occurred in 2011, and the record low is 47, which occurred in 1945. Sunset tonight is at 8:22 p.m. Sunrise tomorrow is at 5:37 a.m. The current time is 6:40 p.m. Central Daylight Time. 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Tonight, mostly clear. Lows around 60. Southeast winds around 5 miles per hour. Thursday, mostly sunny. Highs in the upper 80s. South winds 5 to 10 miles per hour. Thursday night, mostly cloudy in the evening, then becoming partly cloudy. Lows in the mid-60s. South winds 5 to 10 miles per hour. Friday, mostly sunny. A chance of showers and thunderstorms in the afternoon. Highs in the upper 80s. South winds 10 to 15 miles per hour. Chance of rain 40%. Friday night, mostly cloudy with a chance of showers with a slight chance of thunderstorms. Lows in the upper 60s. Southwest winds 10 to 15 miles per hour. Chance of rain 50%. Saturday and Saturday night, mostly cloudy. A slight chance of showers and thunderstorms. Highs in the upper 80s. Lows around 70. Chance of rain 20%. Sunday, partly sunny with a chance of showers and thunderstorms. Highs in the upper 80s. Chance of rain 50%. Sunday night, mostly cloudy with a chance of thunderstorms. A chance of showers in the evening, then showers likely after midnight. Lows around 70. Chance of rain 60%. Monday, mostly cloudy in the morning. A chance of thunderstorms. A chance of showers in the morning, then showers likely in the afternoon. Highs in the mid-80s. Chance of rain 70%. Monday night and Tuesday, partly cloudy. A chance of showers and thunderstorms. Lows in the upper 60s. Highs in the upper 80s. Chance of rain 50%. Tuesday night, partly cloudy with a slight chance of showers and thunderstorms. Lows around 70. Chance of rain 20%. Wednesday, mostly sunny. A slight chance of showers and thunderstorms in the morning, then a chance of showers and thunderstorms in the afternoon. Highs in the upper 80s. Chance of rain 30%. At 6 p.m. at Lambert Field in St. Louis, it was partly sunny with a temperature of 81 degrees. The dew point was 50, giving us a relative humidity of 33%. The wind was southeast at 7 miles an hour, and the pressure was 30.18 inches and falling. Elsewhere in the metro area, in Chesterfield it was sunny and the temperature was 81. In Belleville it was 81 degrees. In Cahokia, it was sunny and 82 degrees. In St. Charles, it was sunny and 81. Across the region, it was mostly sunny in Columbia, Missouri, with a temperature of 78. In Quincy, it was sunny and 80 degrees. In Kansas City, it was partly sunny and the temperature was 81. It was partly sunny in Springfield, Missouri, with a temperature of 78. In Rolla, it was mostly sunny and the temperature was 77. In Farmington, it was 79 degrees. It was sunny.
in Cape Girardeau, with 80 degrees. It was sunny in Springfield, Illinois, with a temperature of 81. Once again in St. Louis, it was partly sunny, the temperature was 81 degrees and the wind was southeast at 7 miles an hour. The St. Louis climate summary for this evening, as of 4 p.m., June 3, 2026. Today's high temperature of 81 degrees occurred at 2:59 p.m. The normal high is 83. The record high is 96 degrees, which was last set in 2011. Today's low temperature of 56 degrees occurred at 4:17 a.m. The normal low is 64. The record low is 43 degrees, which was set in 1969. No precipitation fell today, which leaves the monthly total at 1.08 inches. The total precipitation for the season since June 1st still stands at 1.08 inches, and the total precipitation for the year is still 19. It was sunny in Cape Girardeau, with 80 degrees.

Low temperature of 56 degrees occurred at 4:17 a.m. The normal low is 64. The record low is 43 degrees, which was set in 1969. No precipitation fell today, which leaves the monthly total at 1.08 inches. The total precipitation for the season since June 1st still stands at 1.08 inches, and the total precipitation for the year is still 19.75 inches. The normal high temperature for tomorrow is 83 degrees, and the normal low is 64. The record high for tomorrow is 98, which occurred in 2011, and the record low is 47, which occurred in 1945. Sunset tonight is at 8:22 p.m. Sunrise tomorrow is at 5:37 a.m. The current time is 6:45 p.m. Central Daylight Time. 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This program originates from the National Weather Service Forecast Office in St. Louis, Missouri, and serves parts of East Central Missouri and Southwest Illinois, including the St. Louis metro area and surrounding counties. Tonight, mostly clear. Lows around 60. Southeast winds around 5 miles per hour. Thursday, mostly sunny. Highs in the upper 80s. South winds 5 to 10 miles per hour. Thursday night, mostly cloudy in the evening, then becoming partly cloudy. Lows in the mid-60s. South winds 5 to 10 miles per hour. Friday, mostly sunny. A chance of showers and thunderstorms in the afternoon. Highs in the upper 80s. South winds 10 to 15 miles per hour. Chance of rain 40%. Friday night, mostly cloudy with a chance of showers with a slight chance of thunderstorms. Lows in the upper 60s. Southwest winds 10 to 15 miles per hour. Chance of rain 50%. Saturday and Saturday night, mostly cloudy. A slight chance of showers and thunderstorms. Highs in the upper 80s. Lows around 70. Chance of rain 20%. Sunday, partly sunny with a chance of showers and thunderstorms. Highs in the upper 80s. Chance of rain 50%. Sunday night, mostly cloudy with a chance of thunderstorms. A chance of showers in the evening, then showers likely after midnight. Lows around 70. Chance of rain 60%. Monday, mostly cloudy in the morning. A chance of thunderstorms. A chance of showers in the morning, then showers likely in the afternoon. Highs in the mid-80s. Chance of rain 70%. Monday night and Tuesday, partly cloudy. A chance of showers and thunderstorms. Lows in the upper 60s. Highs in the upper 80s. Chance of rain 50%. Tuesday night, partly cloudy with a slight chance of showers and thunderstorms. Lows around 70. Chance of rain 20%. Wednesday, mostly sunny. A slight chance of showers and thunderstorms in the morning, then a chance of showers and thunderstorms in the afternoon. Highs in the upper 80s. Chance of rain 30%. At 6 p.m. at Lambert Field in St. Louis, it was partly sunny with a temperature of 81 degrees. The dew point was 50, giving us a relative humidity of 33%. The wind was southeast at 7 miles an hour, and the pressure was 30.18 inches and falling. Elsewhere in the metro area, in Chesterfield it was sunny and the temperature was 81. In Belleville it was 81 degrees. In Cahokia, it was sunny and 82 degrees. In St. Charles, it was sunny and 81. Across the region, it was mostly sunny in Columbia, Missouri, with a temperature of 78. In Quincy, it was sunny and 80 degrees. In Kansas City, it was partly sunny and the temperature was 81. It was partly sunny in Springfield, Missouri, with a temperature of 78. In Rolla, it was mostly sunny and the temperature was 77. In Farmington, it was 79 degrees. It was sunny in Cape Girardeau, with 80 degrees. It was sunny in Springfield, Illinois, with a temperature

temperature of 81. Once again in St. Louis, it was partly sunny. The temperature was 81 degrees and the wind was southeast at 7 miles an hour. The St. Louis climate summary for this evening, as of 4 p.m., June 3, 2026. Today's high temperature of 81 degrees occurred at 2:59 p.m. The normal high is 83. The record high is 96 degrees, which was last set in 2011. Today's low temperature of 56 degrees occurred at 4:17 a.m. The normal low is 64. The record low is 43 degrees, which was set in 1969. No precipitation fell today, which leaves the monthly total at 1.08 inches. The total precipitation for the season since June 1st still stands at 1.08 inches, and the total precipitation for the year is still 19.75 inches. The normal high temperature for tomorrow is 83 degrees, and the normal low is 64. The record high for tomorrow is 98, which occurred in 2011, and the record low is 47, which occurred in 1945. Sunset tonight is at 8:22 p.m. Sunrise tomorrow is at 5:37 a.m. The current time is 6:51 p.m. Central Daylight Time. 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This program originates from the National Weather Service Forecast Office in St. Louis, Missouri, and serves parts of east central Missouri and southwest Illinois, including the St. Louis metro area and surrounding counties. Tonight, mostly clear. Lows around 60. Southeast winds around 5 miles per hour. Thursday, mostly sunny. Highs in the upper 80s. South winds 5 to 10 miles per hour. Thursday night, mostly cloudy in the evening, then becoming partly cloudy. Lows in the mid-60s. South winds 5 to 10 miles per hour. Friday, mostly sunny. A chance of showers and thunderstorms in the afternoon. Highs in the upper 80s. South winds 10 to 15 miles per hour. Chance of rain 40%. Friday night, mostly cloudy with a chance of showers with a slight chance of thunderstorms. Lows in the upper 60s. Southwest winds 10 to 15 miles per hour. Chance of rain 50%. Saturday and Saturday night, mostly cloudy. A slight chance of showers and thunderstorms. Highs in the upper 80s. Lows around 70. Chance of rain 20%. Sunday, partly sunny with a chance of showers and thunderstorms. Highs in the upper 80s. Chance of rain 50%. Sunday night, mostly cloudy with a chance of thunderstorms. A chance of showers in the evening, then showers likely after midnight. Lows around 70. Chance of rain 60%. Monday, mostly cloudy in the morning. A chance of thunderstorms. A chance of showers in the morning, then showers likely in the afternoon. Highs in the mid-80s. Chance of rain 70%. Monday night and Tuesday, partly cloudy. A chance of showers and thunderstorms. Lows in the upper 60s. Highs in the upper 80s. Chance of rain 50%. Tuesday night, partly cloudy with a slight chance of showers and thunderstorms. Lows around 70. Chance of rain 20%. Wednesday, mostly sunny. A slight chance of showers and thunderstorms in the morning, then a chance of showers and thunderstorms in the afternoon. Highs in the upper 80s. Chance of rain 30%. At 6 p.m. at Lambert Field in St. Louis, it was partly sunny with a temperature of 81 degrees. The dew point was 50, giving us a relative humidity of 33%. The wind was southeast at 7 miles an hour, and the pressure was 30.18 inches and falling. Elsewhere in the metro area, in Chesterfield it was sunny and the temperature was 81. In Belleville it was 81 degrees. In Cahokia, it was sunny and 82 degrees. In St. Charles, it was sunny and 81. Across the region, it was mostly sunny in Columbia, Missouri.
with a temperature of 78. In Quincy, it was sunny and 80 degrees. In Kansas City, it was partly sunny and the temperature was 81. It was partly sunny in Springfield, Missouri, with a temperature of 78. In Rolla, it was mostly sunny and the temperature was 77. In Farmington, it was 79 degrees. It was sunny in Cape Girardeau, with 80 degrees. It was sunny in Springfield, Illinois, with a temperature of 81. Once again in St. Louis, it was partly sunny, the temperature was 81 degrees, and the wind was southeast at 7 miles an hour. The St. Louis climate summary for this evening, as of 4 p.m., June 3, 2026. Today's high temperature of 81 degrees occurred at 2:59 p.m. The normal high is 83. The record high is 96 degrees, which was last set in 2011. Today's low temperature of 56 degrees occurred at 4:17 a.m. The normal low is 64. The record low is 43 degrees, which was set in 1969. No precipitation fell today, which leaves the monthly total at 1.08 inches. The total precipitation for the season since June 1st still stands at 1.08 inches, and the total precipitation for the year is still 19.75 inches. The normal high temperature for tomorrow is 83 degrees, and the normal low is 64. The record high for tomorrow is 98, which occurred in 2011, and the record low is 47, which occurred in 1945. Sunset tonight is at 8:22 p.m. Sunrise tomorrow is at 5:37 a.m. The current time is 6:56 p.m. Central Daylight Time. 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Tonight, mostly clear. Lows around 60. Southeast winds around 5 miles per hour. Thursday, mostly sunny. Highs in the upper 80s. South winds 5 to 10 miles per hour. Thursday night, mostly cloudy in the evening, then becoming partly cloudy. Lows in the mid-60s. South winds 5 to 10 miles per hour. Friday, mostly sunny. A chance of showers and thunderstorms in the afternoon. Highs in the upper 80s. South winds 10 to 15 miles per hour. Chance of rain 40%. Friday night, mostly cloudy with a chance of showers with a slight chance of thunderstorms. Lows in the upper 60s. Southwest winds 10 to 15 miles per hour. Chance of rain 50%. Saturday and Saturday night, mostly cloudy. A slight chance of showers and thunderstorms. Highs in the upper 80s. Lows around 70. Chance of rain 20%. Sunday, partly sunny with a chance of showers and thunderstorms. Highs in the upper 80s. Chance of rain 50%. Sunday night, mostly cloudy with a chance of thunderstorms. A chance of showers in the evening, then showers likely after midnight. Lows around 70. Chance of rain 60%. Monday, mostly cloudy in the morning. A chance of thunderstorms. A chance of showers in the morning, then showers likely in the afternoon. Highs in the mid-80s. Chance of rain 70%. Monday night and Tuesday, partly cloudy. A chance of showers and thunderstorms. Lows in the upper 60s. Highs in the upper 80s. Chance of rain 50%. Tuesday night, partly cloudy with a slight chance of showers and thunderstorms. Lows around 70. Chance of rain 20%. Wednesday, mostly sunny. A slight chance of showers and thunderstorms in the morning, then a chance of showers and thunderstorms in the afternoon. Highs in the upper 80s. Chance of rain 30%. At 6 p.m. at Lambert Field in St. Louis, it was partly sunny with a temperature of 81 degrees. The dew point